Now here is your National Weather Service forecast. Flood watch in effect through Thursday afternoon. Tonight, a chance of thunderstorms. Showers. Some thunderstorms may produce heavy rainfall. Lows in the middle 60s. South winds 5 to 10 miles per hour with gusts up to 20 miles per hour. Chance of rain 80%. Thursday, showers with a chance of thunderstorms. Some thunderstorms may produce heavy rainfall. Humid with highs in the lower 70s. Northeast winds around 5 miles per hour, increasing to 10 to 15 miles per hour with gusts up to 25 miles per hour in the afternoon. Chance of rain 90%. Thursday night, mostly cloudy with showers likely in the evening, then partly cloudy with a chance of showers after midnight. Cooler. Less humid with lows in the lower 50s. Northeast winds 10 to 15 miles per hour with gusts up to 25 miles per hour. Chance of rain 70%. Friday, sunny. Highs in the upper 60s. Northeast winds 10 to 15 miles per hour. Friday night, clear. Lows in the upper 40s. Northeast winds around 5 miles per hour. Saturday through Sunday, mostly clear. Highs in the lower 70s. Lows in the lower 50s. Sunday night, clear. Lows in the lower 50s. Monday, sunny. Highs in the lower 70s. Monday night, clear. Lows in the lower 50s. Tuesday, mostly sunny. Highs in the upper 70s. Tuesday night and Wednesday, partly cloudy. A slight chance of showers. Lows in the upper 50s. Highs in the upper 70s. Flood watch in effect through Thursday afternoon. This hazardous weather outlook is for central Kansas, east central Kansas, north central Kansas and northeast Kansas. For this afternoon and tonight, periods of rain will continue today and tonight. Some of this rain may be heavy and lead to flooding, especially in parts of north central and northeast Kansas that saw the most rain last night into this morning. A few severe storms could also occur this afternoon and evening, capable of producing damaging winds and a few tornadoes. For Thursday through Tuesday, rounds of rain are expected to continue through Thursday. Additional rainfall of 1.5 to 3 inches are expected with locally higher amounts around 4 inches possible. This could lead to flooding, particularly towards north central and northeast Kansas. A flood watch remains in effect through Thursday afternoon. Spotter message: weather spotters are encouraged to relay reports of hail, damaging wind, tornadoes, and flooding. The Topeka, Kansas climate summary for this evening, as of 4 p.m., September 30, 2026. Today's high temperature was 77 degrees. The normal high is 76. The record high is 97 degrees, which was set in 1938. Today's low temperature was 68 degrees. The normal low is 52. The record low is 29 degrees, which was set in 1984. 0.20 inches of precipitation fell today, which brings the monthly total to 5.06 inches. The total precipitation for the year now stands at 34.43 inches. Today the maximum wind observed was 15 miles an hour from the northwest. The highest wind gust observed was 18 miles per hour from the northwest. Sunset tonight is at 7:07 p.m. Sunrise tomorrow is at 7:19 a.m. The Manhattan, Kansas climate summary for this evening, as of 4 p.m., September 30, 2026. Today's high temperature was 71 degrees. This high was 5 degrees below the normal high of 76. Today's low temperature was 69 degrees. This low was 19 degrees above the normal low of 50. 0.76 inches of precipitation fell today, which brings the monthly total to 7.47 inches. The total precipitation for the year now stands at 31.85 inches. Today the maximum wind observed was 8 miles an hour from the southwest.

sunset tonight is at 7:11 p.m. Sunrise tomorrow is at 7:23 a.m. This is NOAA Weather Radio Station WXK91 in Topeka. A flood warning is in effect for the following rivers: the Little Blue River near Barnes, the Republican River at Clay Center, the Black Vermilion River near Frankfort, the Mill Creek at Washington, the Big Blue River near Blue Rapids. For more detailed information, go to www.weather.gov/Topeka. A flood warning continues for the following rivers: the Republican River at Clay Center, the Republican River near Scandia, the Little Blue River near Barnes, the Black Vermilion River near Frankfort, the Mill Creek at Washington, the Big Blue River near Blue Rapids. For more detailed information, go to www.weather.gov/Topeka. Flood watch remains in effect through Thursday afternoon. Multiple rounds of heavy rain with an increasing potential for flooding. Where portions of central, east central, north central, and northeast Kansas, including the following counties: in central Kansas, Dickinson; in east central Kansas, Geary, Morris, Shawnee, and Wabalty; in north central Kansas, Clay, Cloud, Ottawa, Republic, and Washington; in northeast Kansas, Brown, Jackson, Jefferson, Marshall, Nemaha, Pottawatomie, and Riley. When, through Thursday afternoon, impacts, excessive runoff may result in flooding of rivers, creeks, streams, and other low-lying and flood-prone locations. Additional details: a slow-moving, moisture-laden system is expected to bring an additional 1.5 to 3 inches of rain, with locally higher amounts around 4 inches. This on top of already saturated ground. For locations that saw the heaviest rain last night would see an increased risk for flooding. You should monitor later forecasts and be alert for possible flood warnings. Those living in areas prone to flooding should be prepared to take action should flooding develop. Repeating, a flood watch remains in effect until 6 p.m. Thursday for the following counties: in Kansas, Geary, Jackson, Jefferson, Morris, Pottawatomie, Riley, Shawnee, and Wabanse. The current time is 7:08 p.m. Central Daylight Time. Now here is your National Weather Service forecast. Flood watch in effect through Thursday afternoon. Tonight, a chance of thunderstorms. Showers. Some thunderstorms may produce heavy rainfall. Lows in the middle 60s. South winds 5 to 10 miles per hour with gusts up to 20 miles per hour. Chance of rain 80%. Thursday, showers with a chance of thunderstorms. Some thunderstorms may produce heavy rainfall. Humid with highs in the lower 70s. Northeast winds around 5 miles per hour, increasing to 10 to 15 miles per hour with gusts up to 25 miles per hour in the afternoon. Chance of rain 90%. Thursday night, mostly cloudy with showers likely in the evening, then partly cloudy with a chance of showers after midnight. Cooler. Less humid with lows in the lower 50s. Northeast winds 10 to 15 miles per hour with gusts up to 25 miles per hour. Chance of rain 70%. Friday, sunny. Highs in the upper 60s. Northeast winds 10 to 15 miles per hour. Friday night, clear. Lows in the upper 40s. Northeast winds around 5 miles per hour. Saturday through Sunday, mostly clear. Highs in the lower 70s. Lows in the lower 50s. Sunday night, clear. Lows in the lower 50s. Monday, sunny. Highs in the lower 70s. Monday night, clear. Lows in the lower 50s. Tuesday, mostly sunny. Highs in the upper 70s. Tuesday night and Wednesday, partly cloudy. A slight chance of showers. Lows in the upper 50s. Highs in the upper 70s. Flood watch in effect through Thursday afternoon. This hazardous weather outlook is for central Kansas.

Northeast Central Kansas, North Central Kansas, and Northeast Kansas. For this afternoon and tonight, periods of rain will continue today and tonight. Some of this rain may be heavy and lead to flooding, especially in parts of North Central and Northeast Kansas that saw the most rain last night into this morning. A few severe storms could also occur this afternoon and evening, capable of producing damaging winds and a few tornadoes. For Thursday through Tuesday, rounds of rain are expected to continue through Thursday. Additional rainfall of 1.5 to 3 inches are expected, with locally higher amounts around 4 inches possible. This could lead to flooding, particularly towards North Central and Northeast Kansas. A flood watch remains in effect through Thursday afternoon. Spotter message: weather spotters are encouraged to relay reports of hail, damaging wind, tornadoes, and flooding. The Topeka, Kansas climate summary for this evening, as of 4 p.m., September 30, 2026. Today's high temperature was 77 degrees. The normal high is 76. The record high is 97 degrees, which was set in 1938. Today's low temperature was 68 degrees. The normal low is 52. The record low is 29 degrees, which was set in 1984. 0.20 inches of precipitation fell today, which brings the monthly total to 5.06 inches. The total precipitation for the year now stands at 34.43 inches. Today the maximum wind observed was 15 miles an hour from the northwest. The highest wind gust observed was 18 miles per hour from the northwest. Sunset tonight is at 7:07 p.m. Sunrise tomorrow is at 7:19 a.m. The Manhattan, Kansas climate summary for this evening, as of 4 p.m., September 30, 2026. Today's high temperature was 71 degrees. This high was 5 degrees below the normal high of 76. Today's low temperature was 69 degrees. This low was 19 degrees above the normal low of 50. 0.76 inches of precipitation fell today, which brings the monthly total to 7.47 inches. The total precipitation for the year now stands at 31.85 inches. Today the maximum wind observed was 8 miles an hour from the southwest. Sunset tonight is at 7:11 p.m. Sunrise tomorrow is at 7:23 a.m. This is NOAA Weather Radio Station WXK91, in Topeka. Here are the 7 p.m. conditions for the local area. At Topeka, light rain was falling. The temperature was 73 degrees, the dew point 71, and the relative humidity was 93%. The wind was east at 9 miles an hour. The pressure was 29.74 inches and steady. At Manhattan, it was cloudy. The temperature was 72 degrees, the dew point 71, and the relative humidity was 97%. The wind was east at 10 miles an hour. Around the region, rain was falling, with a temperature of 74 at Lawrence, 76 at Kansas City, 71 at Beatrice, and 71 at Omaha. At Springfield, it was partly cloudy, with a temperature of 84. At Wichita, it was mostly cloudy, with a temperature of 78. It was cloudy, with a temperature of 73 at Emporia, and 71 at Concordia. Once again, at Manhattan, it was 72 degrees under cloudy skies. Once again, at Topeka, it was 73 degrees with light rain. A flood warning is in effect for the following rivers: the Little Blue River near Barnes, the Republican River at Clay Center, the Black Vermilion River near Frankfort, the Mill Creek at Washington, the Big Blue River near Blue Rapids. For more detailed information, go to www.weather.gov/Topeka. A flood warning continues for the following rivers: the Republican River at Clay Center, the Republican River near Scandia, the Little Blue River near Barnes, the Black Vermilion River near Frankfort, the Mill Creek at Washington, the Big Blue River near Blue Rapids. For more detailed information, go to www.

weather.gov/Subika. Flood watch remains in effect through Thursday afternoon. Multiple rounds of heavy rain with an increasing potential for flooding. Where portions of central, east central, north central, and northeast Kansas, including the following counties, in central Kansas, Dickinson. In east central Kansas, Geary, Morris, Shawnee, and Wabalty. In north central Kansas, Clay, Cloud, Ottawa, Republic, and Washington. In northeast Kansas, Brown, Jackson, Jefferson, Marshall, Nemaha, Pottawatomie, and Riley. When, through Thursday afternoon. Impacts, excessive runoff may result in flooding of rivers, creeks, streams, and other low-lying and flood-prone locations. Additional details, a slow-moving, moisture-laden system is expected to bring an additional 1.5 to 3 inches of rain with locally higher amounts around 4 inches. This on top of already saturated ground for locations that saw the heaviest rain last night would see an increased risk for flooding. You should monitor later forecasts and be alert for possible flood warnings. Those living in areas prone to flooding should be prepared to take action should flooding develop. Repeating, a flood watch remains in effect until 6 p.m. Thursday for the following counties, in Kansas, Geary, Jackson, Jefferson, Morris, Pottawatomie, Riley, Shawnee, and Wabanse. Now here is your National Weather Service forecast. Flood watch in effect through Thursday afternoon. Tonight, a chance of thunderstorms. Showers. Some thunderstorms may produce heavy rainfall. Lows in the middle 60s. South winds 5 to 10 miles per hour with gusts up to 20 miles per hour. Chance of rain 80%. Thursday, showers with a chance of thunderstorms. Some thunderstorms may produce heavy rainfall. Humid with highs in the lower 70s. Northeast winds around 5 miles per hour, increasing to 10 to 15 miles per hour with gusts up to 25 miles per hour in the afternoon. Chance of rain 90%. Thursday night, mostly cloudy with showers likely in the evening, then partly cloudy with a chance of showers after midnight. Cooler. Less humid with lows in the lower 50s. Northeast winds 10 to 15 miles per hour with gusts up to 25 miles per hour. Chance of rain 70%. Friday, sunny. Highs in the upper 60s. Northeast winds 10 to 15 miles per hour. Friday night, clear. Lows in the upper 40s. Northeast winds around 5 miles per hour. Saturday through Sunday, mostly clear. Highs in the lower 70s. Lows in the lower 50s. Sunday night, clear. Lows in the lower 50s. Monday, sunny. Highs in the lower 70s. Monday night, clear. Lows in the lower 50s. Tuesday, mostly sunny. Highs in the upper 70s. Tuesday night and Wednesday, partly cloudy. A slight chance of showers. Lows in the upper 50s. Highs in the upper 70s. Flood watch in effect through Thursday afternoon. This hazardous weather outlook is for central Kansas, east central Kansas, north central Kansas, and northeast Kansas. For this afternoon and tonight, periods of rain will continue today and tonight. Some of this rain may be heavy and lead to flooding, especially in parts of north central and northeast Kansas that saw the most rain last night into this morning. A few severe storms could also occur this afternoon and evening, capable of producing damaging winds and a few tornadoes. For Thursday through Tuesday, rounds of rain are expected to continue through Thursday. Additional rainfall of 1.5 to 3 inches are expected with locally higher amounts around 4 inches possible. This could lead to flooding, particularly towards north central and northeast Kansas. A flood watch remains in effect through Thursday afternoon. Spotter message: weather spotters are encouraged to relay reports of hail, damaging wind, tornadoes, and flooding. The Topeka, Kansas climate summary for this evening, as of 4 p.m., September 30th, 2026.
Today's high temperature was 77 degrees. The normal high is 76. The record high is 97 degrees, which was set in 1938. Today's low temperature was 68 degrees. The normal low is 52. The record low is 29 degrees, which was set in 1984. 0.20 inches of precipitation fell today, which brings the monthly total to 5.06 inches. The total precipitation for the year now stands at 34.43 inches. Today the maximum wind observed was 15 miles an hour from the northwest. The highest wind gust observed was 18 miles per hour from the northwest. Sunset tonight is at 7:07 p.m. Sunrise tomorrow is at 7:19 a.m. The Manhattan, Kansas climate summary for this evening, as of 4 p.m., September 30, 2026. Today's high temperature was 71 degrees. This high was 5 degrees below the normal high of 76. Today's low temperature was 69 degrees. This low was 19 degrees above the normal low of 50. 0.76 inches of precipitation fell today, which brings the monthly total to 7.47 inches. The total precipitation for the year now stands at 31.85 inches. Today the maximum wind observed was 8 miles an hour from the southwest. Sunset tonight is at 7:11 p.m. Sunrise tomorrow is at 7:23 a.m. This is NOAA Weather Radio Station WXK91 in Topeka. Here are the 7 p.m. conditions for the local area. At Topeka, light rain was falling. The temperature was 73 degrees, the dew point 71, and the relative humidity was 93%. The wind was east at 9 miles an hour. The pressure was 29.74 inches and steady. At Manhattan, it was cloudy. The temperature was 72 degrees, the dew point 71, and the relative humidity was 97%. The wind was east at 10 miles an hour. Around the region, rain was falling, with a temperature of 74 at Lawrence, 76 at Kansas City, 71 at Beatrice, and 71 at Omaha. At Springfield, it was partly cloudy, with a temperature of 84. At Wichita, it was mostly cloudy, with a temperature of 78. It was cloudy, with a temperature of 73 at Emporia, and 71 at Concordia. Once again, at Manhattan, it was 72 degrees under cloudy skies. Once again, at Topeka, it was 73 degrees with light rain. The current time is 7:24 p.m. Central Daylight Time. A flood warning is in effect for the following rivers. The Little Blue River near Barnes. The Republican River at Clay Center. The Black Vermilion River near Frankfort. The Mill Creek at Washington. The Big Blue River near Blue Rapids. 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A flood warning continues for the following rivers. The Republican River at Clay Center. The Republican River near Scandia. The Little Blue River near Barnes. The Black Vermilion River near Frankfort. The Mill Creek at Washington. The Big Blue River near Blue Rapids. 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Flood watch remains in effect through Thursday afternoon. Multiple rounds of heavy rain with an increasing potential for flooding. Ware, portions of central, east central, north central, and northeast Kansas, including the following counties, in central Kansas, Dickinson. In east central Kansas, Geary, Morris, Shawnee, and Wabalty. In north central Kansas, Clay, Cloud, Ottawa, Republic, and Washington. In northeast Kansas, Brown, Jackson, Jefferson, Marshall, Nemaha, Potawatomi, and Riley. When, through Thursday afternoon. Impacts, excessive runoff may result in flooding of rivers, creeks, streams, and other low-lying and flood-prone locations. Additional details,
A slow-moving, moisture-laden system is expected to bring an additional 1.5 to 3 inches of rain with locally higher amounts around 4 inches. This on top of already saturated ground for locations that saw the heaviest rain last night would see an increased risk for flooding. You should monitor later forecasts and be alert for possible flood warnings. Those living in areas prone to flooding should be prepared to take action should flooding develop. Repeating, a flood watch remains in effect until 6 p.m. Thursday for the following counties: in Kansas, Geary, Jackson, Jefferson, Morris, Pottawatomie, Riley, Shawnee, and Wabansee. Now here is your National Weather Service forecast. Flood watch in effect through Thursday afternoon. Tonight, a chance of thunderstorms. Showers. Some thunderstorms may produce heavy rainfall. Lows in the middle 60s. South winds 5 to 10 miles per hour with gusts up to 20 miles per hour. Chance of rain 80%. Thursday, showers with a chance of thunderstorms. Some thunderstorms may produce heavy rainfall. Humid with highs in the lower 70s. Northeast winds around 5 miles per hour, increasing to 10 to 15 miles per hour with gusts up to 25 miles per hour in the afternoon. Chance of rain 90%. Thursday night, mostly cloudy with showers likely in the evening, then partly cloudy with a chance of showers after midnight. Cooler. Less humid with lows in the lower 50s. Northeast winds 10 to 15 miles per hour with gusts up to 25 miles per hour. Chance of rain 70%. Friday, sunny. Highs in the upper 60s. Northeast winds 10 to 15 miles per hour. Friday night, clear. Lows in the upper 40s. Northeast winds around 5 miles per hour. Saturday through Sunday, mostly clear. Highs in the lower 70s. Lows in the lower 50s. Sunday night, clear. Lows in the lower 50s. Monday, sunny. Highs in the lower 70s. Monday night, clear. Lows in the lower 50s. Tuesday, mostly sunny. Highs in the upper 70s. Tuesday night and Wednesday, partly cloudy. A slight chance of showers. Lows in the upper 50s. Highs in the upper 70s. Flood watch in effect through Thursday afternoon. This hazardous weather outlook is for central Kansas, east central Kansas, north central Kansas, and northeast Kansas. For this afternoon and tonight, periods of rain will continue today and tonight. Some of this rain may be heavy and lead to flooding, especially in parts of north central and northeast Kansas that saw the most rain last night into this morning. A few severe storms could also occur this afternoon and evening, capable of producing damaging winds and a few tornadoes. For Thursday through Tuesday, rounds of rain are expected to continue through Thursday. Additional rainfall of 1.5 to 3 inches are expected with locally higher amounts around 4 inches possible. This could lead to flooding, particularly towards north central and northeast Kansas. A flood watch remains in effect through Thursday afternoon. Spotter message: weather spotters are encouraged to relay reports of hail, damaging wind, tornadoes, and flooding. The Topeka, Kansas climate summary for this evening, as of 4 p.m., September 30, 2026. Today's high temperature was 77 degrees. The normal high is 76. The record high is 97 degrees, which was set in 1938. Today's low temperature was 68 degrees. The normal low is 52. The record low is 29 degrees, which was set in 1984. 0.20 inches of precipitation fell today, which brings the monthly total to 5.06 inches. The total precipitation for the year now stands at 34.43 inches. Today the maximum wind observed was 15 miles an hour from the northwest. The highest wind gust observed was 18 miles per hour from the northwest. Sunset tonight is at 7:07 p.m. Sunrise tomorrow is at 7:19 a.m.
the Manhattan, Kansas climate summary for this evening, as of 4 p.m., September 30th, 2026.

Today's high temperature was 71 degrees. This high was 5 degrees below the normal high of 76. Today's low temperature was 69 degrees. This low was 19 degrees above the normal low of 50. 0.76 inches of precipitation fell today, which brings the monthly total to 7.47 inches. The total precipitation for the year now stands at 31.85 inches. Today the maximum wind observed was 8 miles an hour from the southwest. Sunset tonight is at 7:11 p.m. Sunrise tomorrow is at 7:23 a.m. This is NOAA Weather Radio Station WXK91 in Topeka. Here are the 7 p.m. conditions for the local area. At Topeka, light rain was falling. The temperature was 73 degrees, the dew point 71, and the relative humidity was 93%. The wind was east at 9 miles an hour. The pressure was 29.74 inches and steady. At Manhattan, it was cloudy. The temperature was 72 degrees, the dew point 71, and the relative humidity was 97%. The wind was east at 10 miles an hour. Around the region, rain was falling, with a temperature of 74 at Lawrence, 76 at Kansas City, 71 at Beatrice, and 71 at Omaha. At Springfield, it was partly cloudy, with a temperature of 84. At Wichita, it was mostly cloudy, with a temperature of 78. It was cloudy, with a temperature of 73 at Emporia, and 71 at Concordia. Once again, at Manhattan, it was 72 degrees under cloudy skies. Once again, at Topeka, it was 73 degrees with light rain. A flood warning is in effect for the following rivers. The Little Blue River near Barnes. The Republican River at Guys. Once again, at Topeka, it was 73 degrees with light rain. A flood warning is in effect for the following rivers. The Little Blue River near Barnes. The Republican River at Clay Center. The Black Vermilion River near Frankfort. The Mill Creek at Washington. The Big Blue River near Blue Rapids. 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A flood warning continues for the following rivers. The Republican River at Clay Center. The Republican River near Scandia. The Little Blue River near Barnes. The Black Vermilion River near Frankfort. The Mill Creek at Washington. The Big Blue River near Blue Rapids. 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Flood watch remains in effect through Thursday afternoon. Multiple rounds of heavy rain with an increasing potential for flooding. Ware, portions of central, east central, north central, and northeast Kansas, including the following counties, in central Kansas, Dickinson. In east central Kansas, Geary, Morris, Shawnee, and Wabalsee. In north central Kansas, Clay, Cloud, Ottawa, Republic, and Washington. In northeast Kansas, Brown, Jackson, Jefferson, Marshall, Nemaha, Pottawatomie, and Riley. When, through Thursday afternoon, impacts, excessive runoff may result in flooding of rivers, creeks, streams, and other low-lying and flood-prone locations. Additional details, a slow-moving, moisture-laden system is expected to bring an additional 1.5 to 3 inches of rain with locally higher amounts around 4 inches. This on top of already saturated ground for locations that saw the heaviest rain last night would see an increased risk for flooding. You should monitor later forecasts and be alert for possible flood warnings. Those living in areas prone to flooding should be prepared to take action should flooding develop. Repeating, a flood watch remains in effect until 6 p.m. Thursday for the following counties, in Kansas, Geary, Jackson, Jefferson, Morris, Pottawatomie, Riley, Shawnee, and Wabanosee. Now here is your National Weather Service forecast. Flood watch in effect through Thursday afternoon. Tonight, a chance of thunderstorms. Showers. Some thunderstorms may produce heavy rainfall.

lows in the middle 60s. South winds 5 to 10 miles per hour with gusts up to 20 miles per hour. Chance of rain 80%. Thursday, showers with a chance of thunderstorms. Some thunderstorms may produce heavy rainfall. Humid with highs in the lower 70s. Northeast winds around 5 miles per hour, increasing to 10 to 15 miles per hour with gusts up to 25 miles per hour in the afternoon. Chance of rain 90%. Thursday night, mostly cloudy with showers likely in the evening, then partly cloudy with a chance of showers after midnight. Cooler. Less humid with lows in the lower 50s. Northeast winds 10 to 15 miles per hour with gusts up to 25 miles per hour. Chance of rain 70%. Friday, sunny. Highs in the upper 60s. Northeast winds 10 to 15 miles per hour. Friday night, clear. Lows in the upper 40s. Northeast winds around 5 miles per hour. Saturday through Sunday, mostly clear. Highs in the lower 70s. Lows in the lower 50s. Sunday night, clear. Lows in the lower 50s. Monday, sunny. Highs in the lower 70s. Monday night, clear. Lows in the lower 50s. Tuesday, mostly sunny. Highs in the upper 70s. Tuesday night and Wednesday, partly cloudy. A slight chance of showers. Lows in the upper 50s. Highs in the upper 70s. Flood watch in effect through Thursday afternoon. This hazardous weather outlook is for central Kansas, east central Kansas, north central Kansas and northeast Kansas. For this afternoon and tonight, periods of rain will continue today and tonight. Some of this rain may be heavy and lead to flooding, especially in parts of north central and northeast Kansas that saw the most rain last night into this morning. A few severe storms could also occur this afternoon and evening, capable of producing damaging winds and a few tornadoes. For Thursday through Tuesday, rounds of rain are expected to continue through Thursday. Additional rainfall of 1.5 to 3 inches are expected with locally higher amounts around 4 inches possible. This could lead to flooding, particularly towards north central and northeast Kansas. A flood watch remains in effect through Thursday afternoon. Spotter message: weather spotters are encouraged to relay reports of hail, damaging wind, tornadoes and flooding. This is NOAA Weather Radio WXK91 in Topeka. The current time is 7:38 p.m. Central Daylight Time. The Topeka, Kansas climate summary for this evening, as of 4 p.m., September 30, 2026. Today's high temperature was 77 degrees. The normal high is 76. The record high is 97 degrees, which was set in 1938. Today's low temperature was 68 degrees. The normal low is 52. The record low is 29 degrees, which was set in 1984. 0.20 inches of precipitation fell today, which brings the monthly total to 5.06 inches. The total precipitation for the year now stands at 34.43 inches. Today the maximum wind observed was 15 miles an hour from the northwest. The highest wind gust observed was 18 miles per hour from the northwest. Sunset tonight is at 7:07 p.m. Sunrise tomorrow is at 7:19 a.m. The Manhattan, Kansas climate summary for this evening, as of 4 p.m., September 30, 2026. Today's high temperature was 71 degrees. This high was 5 degrees below the normal high of 76. Today's low temperature was 69 degrees. This low was 19 degrees above the normal low of 50. 0.76 inches of precipitation fell today, which brings the monthly total to 7.47 inches. The total precipitation for the year now stands at 31.85 inches. Today the maximum wind observed was 8 miles an hour from the southwest. Sunset tonight is at 7:11 p.m. Sunrise tomorrow is at 7:23 a.m.

cloudy with a temperature of 78. It was cloudy with a temperature of 73 at Emporia and 71 at Concordia. Once again, at Manhattan, it was 72 degrees under cloudy skies. Once again, at Topeka, it was 73 degrees with light rain. A flood warning is in effect for the following rivers: the Little Blue River near Barnes, the Republican River at Clay Center, the Black Vermilion River near Frankfort, the Mill Creek at Washington, the Big Blue River near Blue Rapids. For more detailed information, go to www.weather.gov/Topeka. A flood warning continues for the following rivers: the Republican River at Clay Center, the Republican River near Scandia, the Little Blue River near Barnes, the Black Vermilion River near Frankfort, the Mill Creek at Washington, the Big Blue River near Blue Rapids. For more detailed information, go to www.weather.gov/Topeka. Flood watch remains in effect through Thursday afternoon. Multiple rounds of heavy rain with an increasing potential for flooding. Where, portions of central, east central, north central, and northeast Kansas, including the following counties: in central Kansas, Dickinson; in east central Kansas, Geary, Morris, Shawnee, and Wabalty; in north central Kansas, Clay, Cloud, Ottawa, Republic, and Washington; in northeast Kansas, Brown, Jackson, Jefferson, Marshall, Nemaha, Pottawatomie, and Riley. When, through Thursday afternoon, impacts, excessive runoff may result in flooding of rivers, creeks, streams, and other low-lying and flood-prone locations. Additional details: a slow-moving, moisture-laden system is expected to bring an additional 1.5 to 3 inches. This on top of already saturated ground for locations that saw the heaviest rain last night would see an increased risk for flooding. You should monitor later forecasts and be alert for possible flood warnings. Those living in areas prone to flooding should be prepared to take action should flooding develop. Repeating, a flood watch remains in effect until 6 p.m. Thursday for the following counties: in Kansas, Geary, Jackson, Jefferson, Morris, Pottawatomie, Riley, Shawnee, and Wabonsee. Now here is your National Weather Service forecast. Flood watch in effect through Thursday afternoon. Tonight, a chance of thunderstorms. Showers. Some thunderstorms may produce heavy rainfall. Lows in the middle 60s. South winds 5 to 10 miles per hour with gusts up to 20 miles per hour. Chance of rain 80%. Thursday, showers with a chance of thunderstorms. Some thunderstorms may produce heavy rainfall. Humid with highs in the lower 70s. Northeast winds around 5 miles per hour, increasing to 10 to 15 miles per hour with gusts up to 25 miles per hour in the afternoon. Chance of rain 90%. Thursday night, mostly cloudy with showers likely in the evening, then partly cloudy with a chance of showers after midnight. Cooler. Less humid with lows in the lower 50s. Northeast winds 10 to 15 miles per hour with gusts up to 25 miles per hour. Chance of rain 70%. Friday, sunny. Highs in the upper 60s. Northeast winds 10 to 15 miles per hour. Friday night, clear. Lows in the upper 40s. Northeast winds around 5 miles per hour. Saturday through Sunday, mostly clear. Highs in the lower 70s. Lows in the lower 50s. Sunday night, clear. Lows in the lower 50s. Monday, sunny. Highs in the lower 70s. Monday night, clear. Lows in the lower 50s. Tuesday, mostly sunny. Highs in the upper 70s. Tuesday night and Wednesday, partly cloudy. A slight chance of showers. Lows in the upper 50s. Highs in the upper 70s. Flood watch in effect through Thursday afternoon. This hazardous weather outlook is for central Kansas.

Central Kansas, North Central Kansas, and Northeast Kansas. For this afternoon and tonight, periods of rain will continue today and tonight. Some of this rain may be heavy and lead to flooding, especially in parts of North Central and Northeast Kansas that saw the most rain last night into this morning. A few severe storms could also occur this afternoon and evening, capable of producing damaging winds and a few tornadoes. For Thursday through Tuesday, rounds of rain are expected to continue through Thursday. Additional rainfall of 1.5 to 3 inches are expected, with locally higher amounts around 4 inches possible. This could lead to flooding, particularly towards North Central and Northeast Kansas. A flood watch remains in effect through Thursday afternoon. Spotter message: weather spotters are encouraged to relay reports of hail, damaging wind, tornadoes, and flooding. The Topeka, Kansas climate summary for this evening, as of 4 p.m., September 30, 2026. Today's high temperature was 77 degrees. The normal high is 76. The record high is 97 degrees, which was set in 1938. Today's low temperature was 68 degrees. The normal low is 52. The record low is 29 degrees, which was set in 1984. 0.20 inches of precipitation fell today, which brings the monthly total to 5.06 inches. The total precipitation for the year now stands at 34.43 inches. Today the maximum wind observed was 15 miles an hour from the northwest. The highest wind gust observed was 18 miles per hour from the northwest. Sunset tonight is at 7:07 p.m. Sunrise tomorrow is at 7:19 a.m. The Manhattan, Kansas climate summary for this evening, as of 4 p.m., September 30, 2026. Today's high temperature was 71 degrees. This high was 5 degrees below the normal high of 76. Today's low temperature was 69 degrees. This low was 19 degrees above the normal low of 50. 0.76 inches of precipitation fell today, which brings the monthly total to 7.47 inches. The total precipitation for the year now stands at 31.85 inches. Today the maximum wind observed was 8 miles an hour from the southwest. Sunset tonight is at 7:11 p.m. Sunrise tomorrow is at 7:23 a.m. This is NOAA Weather Radio Station WXK91 in Topeka. Here are the 7 p.m. conditions for the local area. At Topeka, light rain was falling. The temperature was 73 degrees, the dew point 71, and the relative humidity was 93%. The wind was east at 9 miles an hour. The pressure was 29.74 inches and steady. At Manhattan, it was cloudy. The temperature was 72 degrees, the dew point 71, and the relative humidity was 97%. The wind was east at 10 miles an hour. Around the region, rain was falling, with a temperature of 74 at Lawrence, 76 at Kansas City, 71 at Beatrice, and 71 at Omaha. At Springfield, it was partly cloudy, with a temperature of 84. At Wichita, it was mostly cloudy, with a temperature of 78. It was cloudy, with a temperature of 73 at Emporia, and 71 at Concordia. Once again, at Manhattan, it was 72 degrees under cloudy skies. Once again, at Topeka, it was 73 degrees with light rain. A flood warning is in effect for the following rivers: the Little Blue River near Barnes, the Republican River at Clay Center, the Black Vermilion River near Frankfort, the Mill Creek at Washington, the Big Blue River near Blue Rapids. www.weather.gov/Topeka. A flood warning continues for the following rivers: the Republican River at Clay Center, the Republican River near Scandia, the Little Blue River near Barnes, the Black Vermilion River near Frankfort, the Mill Creek at Washington, the Big Blue River near Blue Rapids. For more detailed information, go to www.weather.gov/Topeka.
flood watch remains in effect through Thursday afternoon. Multiple rounds of heavy rain with an increasing potential for flooding. Where portions of central, east central, north central, and northeast Kansas, including the following counties, in central Kansas, Dickinson. In east central Kansas, Geary, Morris, Shawnee, and Wabalsee. In north central Kansas, Clay, Cloud, Ottawa, Republic, and Washington. In northeast Kansas, Brown, Jackson, Jefferson, Marshall, Nemaha, Pottawatomie, and Riley. When, through Thursday afternoon. Impacts, excessive runoff may result in flooding of rivers, creeks, streams, and other low-lying and flood-prone locations. Additional details, a slow-moving, moisture-laden system is expected to bring an additional 1.5 to 3 inches of rain with locally higher amounts around 4 inches. This on top of already saturated ground for locations that saw the heaviest rain last night would see an increased risk for flooding. You should monitor later forecasts and be alert for possible flood warnings. Those living in areas prone to flooding should be prepared to take action should flooding develop. Repeating, a flood watch remains in effect until 6 p.m. Thursday for the following counties, in Kansas, Geary, Jackson, Jefferson, Morris, Pottawatomie, Riley, Shawnee, and Wabonsee. The current time is 7:53 p.m. Central Daylight Time. Now here is your National Weather Service forecast. Flood watch in effect through Thursday afternoon. Tonight, a chance of thunderstorms. Showers. Some thunderstorms may produce heavy rainfall. Lows in the middle 60s. South winds 5 to 10 miles per hour with gusts up to 20 miles per hour. Chance of rain 80%. Thursday, showers with a chance of thunderstorms. Some thunderstorms may produce heavy rainfall. Humid with highs in the lower 70s. Northeast winds around 5 miles per hour, increasing to 10 to 15 miles per hour with gusts up to 25 miles per hour in the afternoon. Chance of rain 90%. Thursday night, mostly cloudy with showers likely in the evening, then partly cloudy with a chance of showers after midnight. Cooler. Less humid with lows in the lower 50s. Northeast winds 10 to 15 miles per hour with gusts up to 25 miles per hour. Chance of rain 70%. Friday, sunny. Highs in the upper 60s. Northeast winds 10 to 15 miles per hour. Friday night, clear. Lows in the upper 40s. Northeast winds around 5 miles per hour. Saturday through Sunday, mostly clear. Highs in the lower 70s. Lows in the lower

clear. Lows in the lower 50s. Tuesday, mostly sunny. Highs in the upper 70s. Tuesday night and Wednesday, partly cloudy. A slight chance of showers. Lows in the upper 50s. Highs in the upper 70s. Flood watch in effect through Thursday afternoon. This hazardous weather outlook is for central Kansas, east central Kansas, north central Kansas, and northeast Kansas. For this afternoon and tonight, periods of rain will continue today and tonight. Some of this rain may be heavy and lead to flooding, especially in parts of north central and northeast Kansas that saw the most rain last night into this morning. A few severe storms could also occur this afternoon and evening, capable of producing damaging winds and a few tornadoes. For Thursday through Tuesday, rounds of rain are expected to continue through Thursday. Additional rainfall of 1.5 to 3 inches are expected, with locally higher amounts around 4 inches possible. This could lead to flooding, particularly towards north central and northeast Kansas. A flood watch remains in effect through Thursday afternoon. Spotter message: weather spotters are encouraged to relay reports of hail, damaging wind, tornadoes, and flooding. The Topeka, Kansas climate summary for this evening, as of 4 p.m., September 30, 2026. Today's high temperature was 77 degrees. The normal high is 76. The record high is 97 degrees, which was set in 1938. Today's low temperature was 68 degrees. The normal low is 52. The record low is 29 degrees, which was set in 1984. 0.20 inches of precipitation fell today, which brings the monthly total to 5.06 inches. The total precipitation for the year now stands at 34.43 inches. Today the maximum wind observed was 15 miles an hour from the northwest. The highest wind gust observed was 18 miles per hour from the northwest. Sunset tonight is at 7:07 p.m. Sunrise tomorrow is at 7:19 a.m. The Manhattan, Kansas climate summary for this evening, as of 4 p.m., September 30, 2026. Today's high temperature was 71 degrees. This high was 5 degrees below the normal high of 76. Today's low temperature was 69 degrees. This low was 19 degrees above the normal low of 50. 0.76 inches of precipitation fell today, which brings the monthly total to 7.47 inches. The total precipitation for the year now stands at 31.85 inches. Today the maximum wind observed was 8 miles an hour from the southwest. Sunset tonight is at 7:11 p.m. Sunrise tomorrow is at 7:23 a.m. This is NOAA Weather Radio Station WXK91 in Topeka. Here are the 7 p.m. conditions for the local area. At Topeka, light rain was falling. The temperature was 73 degrees, the dew point 71, and the relative humidity was 93%. The wind was east at 9 miles an hour. The pressure was 29.74 inches and steady. At Manhattan, it was cloudy. The temperature was 72 degrees, the dew point 71, and the relative humidity was 97%. The wind was east at 10 miles an hour. Around the region, rain was falling, with a temperature of 74 at Lawrence, 76 at Kansas City, 71 at Beatrice, and 71 at Omaha. At Springfield, it was partly cloudy, with a temperature of 84. At Wichita, it was mostly cloudy, with a temperature of 78. It was cloudy, with a temperature of 73 at Emporia, and 71 at Concordia. Once again, at Manhattan, it was 72 degrees under cloudy skies. Once again, at Topeka, it was 73 degrees with light rain. A flood warning is in effect for the following rivers: the Little Blue River near Barnes, the Republican River at Clay Center, the Black Vermilion River near Frankfort, the Mill Creek at Washington, the Big Blue River near Blue Rapids. For more detailed information, go to www.weather.com.

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A flood warning continues for the following rivers: the Republican River at Clay Center, the Republican River near Scandia, the Little Blue River near Barnes, the Black Vermilion River near Frankfort, the Mill Creek at Washington, the Big Blue River near Blue Rapids. 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Flood watch remains in effect through Thursday afternoon. Multiple rounds of heavy rain with an increasing potential for flooding. Where portions of central, east central, north central, and northeast Kansas, including the following counties: in central Kansas, Dickinson; in east central Kansas, Geary, Morris, Shawnee, and Wabalty; in north central Kansas, Clay, Cloud, Ottawa, Republic, and Washington; in northeast Kansas, Brown, Jackson, Jefferson, Marshall, Nemaha, Pottawatomie, and Riley. When, through Thursday afternoon, impacts, excessive runoff may result in flooding of rivers, creeks, streams, and other low-lying and flood-prone locations. Additional details: a slow-moving, moisture-laden system is expected to bring an additional 1.5 to 3 inches of rain, with locally higher amounts around 4 inches. This on top of already saturated ground. For locations that saw the heaviest rain last night would see an increased risk for flooding. You should monitor later forecasts and be alert for possible flood warnings. Those living in areas prone to flooding should be prepared to take action should flooding develop. Repeating, a flood watch remains in effect until 6 p.m. Thursday for the following counties: in Kansas, Geary, Jackson, Jefferson, Morris, Pottawatomie, Riley, Shawnee, and Wabanse. Now here is your National Weather Service forecast. Flood watch in effect through Thursday afternoon. Tonight, a chance of thunderstorms. Showers. Some thunderstorms may produce heavy rainfall. Lows in the middle 60s. South winds 5 to 10 miles per hour with gusts up to 20 miles per hour. Chance of rain 80%. Thursday, showers with a chance of thunderstorms. Some thunderstorms may produce heavy rainfall. Humid with highs in the lower 70s. Northeast winds around 5 miles per hour, increasing to 10 to 15 miles per hour with gusts up to 25 miles per hour in the afternoon. Chance of rain 90%. Thursday night, mostly cloudy with showers likely in the evening, then partly cloudy with a chance of showers after midnight. Cooler. Less humid with lows in the lower 50s. Northeast winds 10 to 15 miles per hour with gusts up to 25 miles per hour. Chance of rain 70%. Friday, sunny. Highs in the upper 60s. Northeast winds 10 to 15 miles per hour. Friday night, clear. Lows in the upper 40s. Northeast winds around 5 miles per hour. Saturday through Sunday, mostly clear. Highs in the lower 70s. Lows in the lower 50s. Sunday night, clear. Lows in the lower 50s. Monday, sunny. Highs in the lower 70s. Monday night, clear. Lows in the lower 50s. Tuesday, mostly sunny. Highs in the upper 70s. Tuesday night and Wednesday, partly cloudy. A slight chance of showers. Lows in the upper 50s. Highs in the upper 70s. Now here is your National Weather Service forecast. Flood watch in effect through Thursday afternoon. Tonight, a chance of thunderstorms. Showers. Some thunderstorms may produce heavy rainfall. Lows in the middle 60s. South winds 5 to 10 miles per hour with gusts up to 20 miles per hour. Chance of rain 80%. Thursday, showers with a chance of thunderstorms. Some thunderstorms may produce heavy rainfall. Humid with highs in the lower 70s. Northeast winds around 5 miles per hour, increasing to 10 to 15 miles per hour with gusts up to 25 miles per hour in the afternoon.
chance of rain 90%. Thursday night, mostly cloudy with showers likely in the evening, then partly cloudy with a chance of showers after midnight. Cooler. Less humid with lows in the lower 50s. Northeast winds 10 to 15 miles per hour with gusts up to 25 miles per hour. Chance of rain 70%. Friday, sunny. Highs in the upper 60s. Northeast winds 10 to 15 miles per hour. Friday night, clear. Lows in the upper 40s. Northeast winds around 5 miles per hour. Saturday through Sunday, mostly clear. Highs in the lower 70s. Lows in the lower 50s. Sunday night, clear. Lows in the lower 50s. Monday, sunny. Highs in the lower 70s. Monday night, clear. Lows in the lower 50s. Tuesday, mostly sunny. Highs in the upper 70s. Tuesday night and Wednesday, partly cloudy. A slight chance of showers. Lows in the upper 50s. Highs in the upper 70s. Flood watch in effect through Thursday afternoon. This hazardous weather outlook is for central Kansas, east central Kansas, north central Kansas, and northeast Kansas. For this afternoon and tonight, periods of rain will continue today and tonight. Some of this rain may be heavy and lead to flooding, especially in parts of north central and northeast Kansas that saw the most rain last night into this morning. A few severe storms could also occur this afternoon and evening, capable of producing damaging winds and a few tornadoes. For Thursday through Tuesday, rounds of rain are expected to continue through Thursday. Additional rainfall of 1.5 to 3 inches are expected, with locally higher amounts around 4 inches possible. This could lead to flooding, particularly towards north central and northeast Kansas. A flood watch remains in effect through Thursday afternoon. Spotter message: weather spotters are encouraged to relay reports of hail, damaging wind, tornadoes, and flooding. 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The current time is 8:08 p.m. Central Daylight Time. A flood warning is in effect for the following rivers: the Little Blue River near Barnes, the Republican River at Clay Center, the Black Vermilion River near Frankfort, the Mill Creek at Washington, the Big Blue River near Blue Rapids. 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A flood warning continues for the following rivers: the Republican River at Clay Center, the Republican River near Scandia, the Little Blue River near Barnes, the Black Vermilion River near Frankfort, the Mill Creek at Washington, the Big Blue River near Blue Rapids. 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Flood watch remains in effect through Thursday afternoon. Multiple rounds of heavy rain with an increasing potential for flooding. Where, portions of central, east central, north central, and northeast Kansas, including the following counties: in central Kansas, Dickinson. In east central Kansas, Geary, Morris, Shawnee, and Wabalty. In north central Kansas, Clay, Cloud, Ottawa, Republic, and Washington. In northeast Kansas, Brown, Jackson, Jefferson, Marshall, Nemaha, Pottawatomie, and Riley. When, through Thursday afternoon. Impacts: excessive runoff may result in flooding of rivers, creeks, streams, and other low-lying and flood-prone locations. Additional details: a slow-moving, moisture-laden system is expected to bring an additional 1.5 to 3 inches of rain, with locally higher amounts around 4 inches. This on top of already saturated ground. For locations that saw the heaviest rain last night would see an increased risk for flooding. You should monitor later forecasts and be alert for possible flood warnings. Those living in areas prone to flooding should be prepared to take action should flooding develop. Repeating, a flood watch remains in effect until 6 p.m. Thursday for the following counties: in Kansas, Geary, Jackson, Jefferson,

Potawatomi, Riley, Shawnee, and Wabansee. Now here is your National Weather Service forecast. Flood watch in effect through Thursday afternoon. Tonight, a chance of thunderstorms. Showers. Some thunderstorms may produce heavy rainfall. Lows in the middle 60s. South winds 5 to 10 miles per hour with gusts up to 20 miles per hour. Chance of rain 80%. Thursday, showers with a chance of thunderstorms. Some thunderstorms may produce heavy rainfall. Humid with highs in the lower 70s. Northeast winds around 5 miles per hour, increasing to 10 to 15 miles per hour with gusts up to 25 miles per hour in the afternoon. Chance of rain 90%. Thursday night, mostly cloudy with showers likely in the evening, then partly cloudy with a chance of showers after midnight. Cooler. Less humid with lows in the lower 50s. Northeast winds 10 to 15 miles per hour with gusts up to 25 miles per hour. Chance of rain 70%. Friday, sunny. Highs in the upper 60s. Northeast winds 10 to 15 miles per hour. Friday night, clear. Lows in the upper 40s. Northeast winds around 5 miles per hour. Saturday through Sunday, mostly clear. Highs in the lower 70s. Lows in the lower 50s. Sunday night, clear. Lows in the lower 50s. Monday, sunny. Highs in the lower 70s. Monday night, clear. Lows in the lower 50s. Tuesday, mostly sunny. Highs in the upper 70s. Tuesday night and Wednesday, partly cloudy. A slight chance of showers. Lows in the upper 50s. Highs in the upper 70s. Flood watch in effect through Thursday afternoon. This hazardous weather outlook is for central Kansas, east central Kansas, north central Kansas, and northeast Kansas. For this afternoon and tonight, periods of rain will continue today and tonight. Some of this rain may be heavy and lead to flooding, especially in parts of north central and northeast Kansas that saw the most rain last night into this morning. A few severe storms could also occur this afternoon and evening, capable of producing damaging winds and a few tornadoes. For Thursday through Tuesday, rounds of rain are expected to continue through Thursday. Additional rainfall of 1.5 to 3 inches are expected, with locally higher amounts around 4 inches possible. This could lead to flooding, particularly towards north central and northeast Kansas. A flood watch remains in effect through Thursday afternoon. Spotter message: weather spotters are encouraged to relay reports of hail, damaging wind, tornadoes, and flooding. This is NOAA Weather Radio Station WXK91 in Topeka. Here are the 8 p.m. conditions for the local area. At Topeka, it was cloudy. The temperature was 73 degrees, the dew point 72, and the relative humidity was 96%. The wind was southeast at 10 miles an hour. The pressure was 29.74 inches and steady. At Manhattan, it was mostly cloudy. The temperature was 73 degrees, the dew point 71, and the relative humidity was 93%. The wind was east at 6 miles an hour. Around the region, rain was falling, with a temperature of 73 at Lawrence, 75 at Kansas City, and 71 at Omaha. At Springfield, it was partly cloudy, with a temperature of 82. At Wichita, it was mostly cloudy, with a temperature of 77. It was cloudy, with a temperature of 73 at Emporia, 72 at Concordia, and 70 at Beatrice. Once again, at Manhattan, it was 73 degrees under mostly cloudy skies. Once again, at Topeka, it was 73 degrees under cloudy skies. A flood warning is in effect for the following rivers: the Little Blue River near Barnes, the Republican River at Clay Center, the Black Vermilion River near Frankfort, the Mill Creek at Washington, the Big Blue River near Blue Rapids,
For more detailed information, go to www.weather.gov/Topeka. A flood warning continues for the following rivers. The Republican River at Clay Center. The Republican River near Scandia. The Little Blue River near Barnes. The Black Vermilion River near Frankfort. The Mill Creek at Washington. The Big Blue River near Blue Rapids. 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Flood watch remains in effect through Thursday afternoon. Multiple rounds of heavy rain with an increasing potential for flooding. Where, portions of central, east central, north central, and northeast Kansas, including the following counties, in central Kansas, Dickinson. In east central Kansas, Geary, Morris, Shawnee, and Wabalsee. In north central Kansas, Clay, Cloud, Ottawa, Republic, and Washington. In northeast Kansas, Brown, Jackson, Jefferson, Marshall, Nemaha, Pottawatomie, and Riley. When, through Thursday afternoon. Impacts, excessive runoff may result in flooding of rivers, creeks, streams, and other low-lying and flood-prone locations. Additional details, a slow-moving, moisture-laden system is expected to bring an additional 1.5 to 3 inches of rain with locally higher amounts around 4 inches. This on top of already saturated ground for locations that saw the heaviest rain last night would see an increased risk for flooding. You should monitor later forecasts and be alert for possible flood warnings. Those living in areas prone to flooding should be prepared to take action should flooding develop. Repeating, a flood watch remains in effect until 6 p.m. Thursday for the following counties, in Kansas, Geary, Jackson, Jefferson, Morris, Pottawatomie, Riley, Shawnee, and Wabonsee. Now here is your National Weather Service forecast. Flood watch in effect through Thursday afternoon. Tonight, a chance of thunderstorms. Showers. Some thunderstorms may produce heavy rainfall. Lows in the middle 60s. South winds 5 to 10 miles per hour with gusts up to 20 miles per hour. Chance of rain 80%. Thursday, showers with a chance of thunderstorms. Some thunderstorms may produce heavy rainfall. Humid with highs in the lower 70s. Northeast winds around 5 miles per hour, increasing to 10 to 15 miles per hour with gusts up to 25 miles per hour in the afternoon. Chance of rain 90%. Thursday night, mostly cloudy with showers likely in the evening, then partly cloudy with a chance of showers after midnight. Cooler. Less humid with lows in the lower 50s. Northeast winds 10 to 15 miles per hour with gusts up to 25 miles per hour. Chance of rain 70%. Friday, sunny. Highs in the upper 60s. Northeast winds 10 to 15 miles per hour. Friday night, clear. Lows in the upper 40s. Northeast winds around 5 miles per hour. Saturday through Sunday, mostly clear. Highs in the lower 70s. Lows in the lower 50s. Sunday night, clear. Lows in the lower 50s. Monday, sunny. Highs in the lower 70s. Monday night, clear. Lows in the lower 50s. Tuesday, mostly sunny. Highs in the upper 70s. Tuesday night and Wednesday, partly cloudy. A slight chance of showers. Lows in the upper 50s. Highs in the upper 70s. Flood watch in effect through Thursday afternoon. This hazardous weather outlook is for central Kansas, east central Kansas, north central Kansas, and northeast Kansas. For this afternoon and tonight, periods of rain will continue today and tonight. Some of this rain may be heavy and lead to flooding, especially in parts of north central and northeast Kansas that saw the most rain last night into this morning. A few severe storms could also occur this afternoon and evening, capable of producing damaging winds and a few tornadoes. For Thursday through Tuesday, rounds of rain are expected to continue through Thursday.
Additional rainfall of 1.5 to 3 inches are expected, with locally higher amounts around 4 inches possible. This could lead to flooding, particularly towards north-central and northeast Kansas. A flood watch remains in effect through Thursday afternoon. Spotter message: weather spotters are encouraged to relay reports of hail, damaging wind, tornadoes, and flooding. This is NOAA Weather Radio Station WXK91 in Topeka. Here are the 8 p.m. conditions for the local area. At Topeka, it was cloudy. The temperature was 73 degrees, the dew point 72, and the relative humidity was 96%. The wind was southeast at 10 miles an hour. The pressure was 29.74 inches and steady. At Manhattan, it was mostly cloudy. The temperature was 73 degrees, the dew point 71, and the relative humidity was 93%. The wind was east at 6 miles an hour. Around the region, rain was falling, with a temperature of 73 at Lawrence, 75 at Kansas City, and 71 at Omaha. At Springfield, it was partly cloudy, with a temperature of 82. At Wichita, it was mostly cloudy, with a temperature of 77. It was cloudy, with a temperature of 73 at Emporia, 72 at Concordia, and 70 at Beatrice. Once again, at Manhattan, it was 73 degrees under mostly cloudy skies. Once again, at Topeka, it was 73 degrees under cloudy skies. A flood warning is in effect for the following rivers: the Little Blue River near Barnes, the Republican River at Clay Center, the Black Vermilion River near Frankfort, the Mill Creek at Washington, the Big Blue River near Blue Rapids. For more detailed information, go to www.weather.gov/Topeka. A flood warning continues for the following rivers: the Republican River at Clay Center, the Republican River near Scandia, the Little Blue River near Barnes, the Black Vermilion River near Frankfort, the Mill Creek at Washington, the Big Blue River near Blue Rapids. For more detailed information, go to www.weather.gov/Topeka. The current time is 8:23 p.m. Central Daylight Time. Flood watch remains in effect through Thursday afternoon. Multiple rounds of heavy rain with an increasing potential for flooding. Where? Portions of central, east central, north central, and northeast Kansas, including the following counties: in central Kansas, Dickinson; in east central Kansas, Geary, Morris, Shawnee, and Wabalsee; in north central Kansas, Clay, Cloud, Ottawa, Republic, and Washington; in northeast Kansas, Brown, Jackson, Jefferson, Marshall, Nemaha, Pottawatomie, and Riley. When, through Thursday afternoon. Impacts: excessive runoff may result in flooding of rivers, creeks, streams, and other low-lying and flood-prone locations. Additional details: a slow-moving, moisture-laden system is expected to bring an additional 1.5 to 3 inches of rain, with locally higher amounts around 4 inches. This on top of already saturated ground. For locations that saw the heaviest rain last night would see an increased risk for flooding. You should monitor later forecasts and be alert for possible flood warnings. Those living in areas prone to flooding should be prepared to take action should flooding develop. Repeating, a flood watch remains in effect until 6 p.m. Thursday for the following counties: in Kansas, Geary, Jackson, Jefferson, Morris, Pottawatomie, Riley, Shawnee, and Wabonsee. Now here is your National Weather Service forecast. Flood watch in effect through Thursday afternoon. Tonight, a chance of thunderstorms. Showers. Some thunderstorms may produce heavy rainfall. Lows in the middle 60s. South winds 5 to 10 miles per hour with gusts up to 20 miles per hour. Chance of rain 80%. Thursday, showers with a chance of thunderstorms. Some thunderstorms may produce heavy rainfall. Humid with highs in the lower 70s. Northeast winds around 5 miles per hour,
increasing to 10 to 15 miles per hour with gusts up to 25 miles per hour.

afternoon. Chance of rain 90%. Thursday night, mostly cloudy with showers likely in the evening, then partly cloudy with a chance of showers after midnight. Cooler. Less humid with lows in the lower 50s. Northeast winds 10 to 15 miles per hour with gusts up to 25 miles per hour. Chance of rain 70%. Friday, sunny. Highs in the upper 60s. Northeast winds 10 to 15 miles per hour. Friday night, clear. Lows in the upper 40s. Northeast winds around 5 miles per hour. Saturday through Sunday, mostly clear. Highs in the lower 70s. Lows in the lower 50s. Sunday night, clear. Lows in the lower 50s. Monday, sunny. Highs in the lower 70s. Monday night, clear. Lows in the lower 50s. Tuesday, mostly sunny. Highs in the upper 70s. Tuesday night and Wednesday, partly cloudy. A slight chance of showers. Lows in the upper 50s. Highs in the upper 70s. Flood watch in effect through Thursday afternoon. This hazardous weather outlook is for central Kansas, east central Kansas, north central Kansas and northeast Kansas. For this afternoon and tonight, periods of rain will continue today and tonight. Some of this rain may be heavy and lead to flooding, especially in parts of north central and northeast Kansas that saw the most rain last night into this morning. A few severe storms could also occur this afternoon and evening, capable of producing damaging winds and a few tornadoes. For Thursday through Tuesday, rounds of rain are expected to continue through Thursday. Additional rainfall of 1.5 to 3 inches are expected with locally higher amounts around 4 inches possible. This could lead to flooding, particularly towards north central and northeast Kansas. A flood watch remains in effect through Thursday afternoon. Spotter message: weather spotters are encouraged to relay reports of hail, damaging wind, tornadoes and flooding. This is NOAA Weather Radio Station WXK 91 in Topeka. Here are the 8 p.m. conditions for the local area. At Topeka, it was cloudy. The temperature was 73 degrees, the dew point 72, and the relative humidity was 96%. The wind was southeast at 10 miles an hour. The pressure was 29.74 inches and steady. At Manhattan, it was mostly cloudy. The temperature was 73 degrees, the dew point 71, and the relative humidity was 93%. The wind was east at 6 miles an hour. Around the region, rain was falling, with a temperature of 73 at Lawrence, 75 at Kansas City, and 71 at Omaha. At Springfield, it was partly cloudy, with a temperature of 82. At Wichita, it was mostly cloudy, with a temperature of 77. It was cloudy, with a temperature of 73 at Emporia, 72 at Concordia, and 70 at Beatrice. Once again, at Manhattan, it was 73 degrees under mostly cloudy skies. Once again, at Topeka, it was 73 degrees under cloudy skies. A flood warning is in effect for the following rivers. The Little Blue River near Barnes. The Republican River at Clay Center. The Black Vermilion River near Frankfort. The Mill Creek at Washington. The Big Blue River near Blue Rapids. 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A flood warning continues for the following rivers. The Republican River at Clay Center. The Republican River near Scandia. The Little Blue River near Barnes. The Black Vermilion River near Frankfort. The Mill Creek at Washington. The Big Blue River near Blue Rapids. 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Flood watch remains in effect through Thursday afternoon. Multiple rounds of heavy rain with an increasing potential for flooding. Ware, portions of central, east central, north central, and northeast Kansas, including the following counties, in central Kansas: Dickinson,

in East Central Kansas, Geary, Morris, Shawnee, and Wabalsee. In North Central Kansas, Clay, Cloud, Ottawa, Republic, and Washington. In Northeast Kansas, Brown, Jackson, Jefferson, Marshall, Nemaha, Potawatomi, and Riley. When, through Thursday afternoon. Impacts, excessive runoff may result in flooding of rivers, creeks, streams, and other low-lying and flood-prone locations. Additional details, a slow-moving, moisture-laden system is expected to bring an additional 1.5 to 3 inches of rain with locally higher amounts around 4 inches. This on top of already saturated ground for locations that saw the heaviest rain last night would see an increased risk for flooding. You should monitor later forecasts and be alert for possible flood warnings. Those living in areas prone to flooding should be prepared to take action should flooding develop. Repeating, a flood watch remains in effect until 6 p.m. Thursday for the following counties, in Kansas, Geary, Jackson, Jefferson, Morris, Potawatomi, Riley, Shawnee, and Wabonsee. Now here is your National Weather Service forecast. Flood watch in effect through Thursday afternoon. Tonight, a chance of thunderstorms. Showers. Some thunderstorms may produce heavy rainfall. Lows in the middle 60s. South winds 5 to 10 miles per hour with gusts up to 20 miles per hour. Chance of rain 80%. Thursday, showers with a chance of thunderstorms. Some thunderstorms may produce heavy rainfall. Humid with highs in the lower 70s. Northeast winds around 5 miles per hour, increasing to 10 to 15 miles per hour with gusts up to 25 miles per hour in the afternoon. Chance of rain 90%. Thursday night, mostly cloudy with showers likely in the evening, then partly cloudy with a chance of showers after midnight. Cooler. Less humid with lows in the lower 50s. Northeast winds 10 to 15 miles per hour with gusts up to 25 miles per hour. Chance of rain 70%. Friday, sunny. Highs in the upper 60s. Northeast winds 10 to 15 miles per hour. Friday night, clear. Lows in the upper 40s. Northeast winds around 5 miles per hour. In the upper 40s. Northeast winds around 5 miles per hour. Saturday through Sunday, mostly clear. Highs in the lower 70s. Lows in the lower 50s. Sunday night, clear. Lows in the lower 50s. Monday, sunny. Highs in the lower 70s. Monday night, clear. Lows in the lower 50s. Tuesday, mostly sunny. Highs in the upper 70s. Tuesday night and Wednesday, partly cloudy. A slight chance of showers. Lows in the upper 50s. Highs in the upper 70s. Flood watch in effect through Thursday afternoon. This hazardous weather outlook is for Central Kansas, East Central Kansas, North Central Kansas, and Northeast Kansas. For this afternoon and tonight, periods of rain will continue today and tonight. Some of this rain may be heavy and lead to flooding, especially in parts of north central and northeast Kansas that saw the most rain last night into this morning. A few severe storms could also occur this afternoon and evening, capable of producing damaging winds and a few tornadoes. For Thursday through Tuesday, rounds of rain are expected to continue through Thursday. Additional rainfall of 1.5 to 3 inches are expected with locally higher amounts around 4 inches possible. This could lead to flooding, particularly towards north central and northeast Kansas. A flood watch remains in effect through Thursday afternoon. Spotter message: weather spotters are encouraged to relay reports of hail, damaging wind, tornadoes, and flooding. This is NOAA Weather Radio Station WXK91 in Topeka. Here are the 8 p.m. conditions for the local area. At Topeka, it was cloudy. The temperature was 73 degrees, the dew point 72, and the relative humidity was 96%. The wind was southeast at 10 miles an hour. The pressure was 12.

29.7 4 inches and steady. At Manhattan, it was mostly cloudy. The temperature was 73 degrees, the dew point 71, and the relative humidity was 93%. The wind was east at 6 miles an hour. Around the region, rain was falling, with a temperature of 73 at Lawrence, 75 at Kansas City, and 71 at Omaha. At Springfield, it was partly cloudy, with a temperature of 82. At Wichita, it was mostly cloudy, with a temperature of 77. It was cloudy, with a temperature of 73 at Emporia, 72 at Concordia, and 70 at Beatrice. Once again, at Manhattan, it was 73 degrees under mostly cloudy skies. Once again, at Topeka, it was 73 degrees under cloudy skies. A flood warning continues for the following rivers. The Republican River at Clay Center. The Republican River near Scandia. The Little Blue River near Barnes. The Black Vermilion River near Frankfort. The Mill Creek at Washington. The Big Blue River near Blue Rapids. For more detailed information, go to www.weather.gov/Topeka. Flood watch remains in effect through Thursday afternoon. Multiple rounds of heavy rain with an increasing potential for flooding. Where portions of central, east central, north central, and northeast Kansas, including the following counties, in central Kansas, Dickinson. In east central Kansas, Geary, Morris, Shawnee, and Wabalty. In north central Kansas, Clay, Cloud, Ottawa, Republic, and Washington. In northeast Kansas, Brown, Jackson, Jefferson, Marshall, Nemaha, Pottawatomie, and Riley. When, through Thursday afternoon. Impacts, excessive runoff may result in flooding of rivers, creeks, streams, and other low-lying and flood-prone locations. Additional details, a slow-moving, moisture-laden system is expected to bring an additional 1.5 to 3 inches of rain with locally higher amounts around 4 inches. This on top of already saturated ground for locations that saw the heaviest rain last night would see an increased risk for flooding. You should monitor later forecasts and be alert for possible flood warnings. Those living in areas prone to flooding should be prepared to take action should flooding develop. Repeating, a flood watch remains in effect until 6 p.m. Thursday for the following counties, in Kansas, Geary, Jackson, Jefferson, Morris, Pottawatomie, Riley, Shawnee, and Wabonsee. 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The current time is 8:38 p.m. Central Daylight Time. Now here is your National Weather Service forecast. Flood watch in effect through Thursday afternoon. Tonight, a chance of thunderstorms. Showers. Some thunderstorms may produce heavy rainfall. Lows in the middle 60s. South winds 5 to 10 miles per hour with gusts up to 20 miles per hour. Chance of rain 80%. Thursday, showers with a chance of thunderstorms. Some thunderstorms may produce heavy rainfall. Humid with highs in the lower 70s. Northeast winds around 5 miles per hour, increasing to 10 to 15 miles per hour with gusts up to 25 miles per hour in the afternoon. Chance of rain 90%. Thursday night, mostly cloudy with showers likely in the evening, then partly cloudy with a chance of showers after midnight. Cooler. Less humid with lows in the lower 50s. Northeast winds 10 to 15 miles per hour with gusts up to 25 miles per hour. Chance of rain 70%. Friday, sunny. Highs in the upper 60s. Northeast winds 10 to 15 miles per hour. Friday night, clear. Lows in the upper 40s. Northeast winds around 5 miles per hour. Saturday through Sunday, mostly clear. Highs in the lower 70s. Lows in the lower 50s. Sunday night, clear. Lows in the lower 50s. Monday, sunny. Highs in the lower 70s. Monday night, clear.
lows in the lower 50s. Tuesday, mostly sunny. Highs in the upper 70s. Tuesday night and Wednesday, partly cloudy. A slight chance of showers. Lows in the upper 50s. Highs in the upper 70s. Flood watch in effect through Thursday afternoon. This hazardous weather outlook is for central Kansas, east central Kansas, north central Kansas, and northeast Kansas. For this afternoon and tonight, periods of rain will continue today and tonight. Some of this rain may be heavy and lead to flooding, especially in parts of north central and northeast Kansas that saw the most rain last night into this morning. A few severe storms could also occur this afternoon and evening, capable of producing damaging winds and a few tornadoes. For Thursday through Tuesday, rounds of rain are expected to continue through Thursday. Additional rainfall of 1.5 to 3 inches are expected, with locally higher amounts around 4 inches possible. This could lead to flooding, particularly towards north central and northeast Kansas. A flood watch remains in effect through Thursday afternoon. Spotter message: weather spotters are encouraged to relay reports of hail, damaging wind, tornadoes, and flooding. This is NOAA Weather Radio Station WXK91 in Topeka. Here are the 8 p.m. conditions for the local area.

temperature of 82. At Wichita, it was mostly cloudy with a temperature of 77. It was cloudy with a temperature of 73 at Emporia, 72 at Concordia, and 70 at Beatrice. Once again, at Manhattan, it was 73 degrees under mostly cloudy skies. Once again, at Topeka, it was 73 degrees under cloudy skies. A flood warning continues for the following rivers. The Republican River at Clay Center. The Republican River near Scandia. The Little Blue River near Barnes. The Black Vermilion River near Frankfort. The Mill Creek at Washington. The Big Blue River near Blue Rapids. For more detailed information, go to www.weather.gov/Topeka. Flood watch remains in effect through Thursday afternoon. Multiple rounds of heavy rain with an increasing potential for flooding. Where, portions of central, east central, north central, and northeast Kansas, including the following counties, in central Kansas, Dickinson. In east central Kansas, Geary, Morris, Shawnee, and Wabalsee. In north central Kansas, Clay, Cloud, Ottawa, Republic, and Washington. In northeast Kansas, Brown, Jackson, Jefferson, Marshall, Nemaha, Pottawatomie, and Riley. When, through Thursday afternoon. Impacts, excessive runoff may result in flooding of rivers, creeks, streams, and other low-lying and flood-prone locations. Additional details, a slow-moving, moisture-laden system is expected to bring an additional 1.5 to 3 inches of rain with locally higher amounts around 4 inches. This on top of already saturated ground for locations that saw the heaviest rain last night would see an increased risk for flooding. You should monitor later forecasts and be alert for possible flood warnings. Those living in areas prone to flooding should be prepared to take action should flooding develop. Repeating, a flood watch remains in effect until 6 p.m. Thursday for the following counties, in Kansas, Geary, Jackson, Jefferson, Morris, Pottawatomie, Riley, Shawnee, and Wabanosee. Now here is your National Weather Service forecast. Flood watch in effect through Thursday afternoon. Rest of tonight, mostly cloudy. A slight chance of showers and thunderstorms this evening, then showers likely with a chance of thunderstorms. Some thunderstorms may produce heavy rainfall this evening. Lows in the middle 60s. South winds 5 to 10 miles per hour with gusts up to 20 miles per hour. Chance of rain 70%. Thursday, showers with a chance of thunderstorms. Some thunderstorms may produce heavy rainfall. Humid with highs in the lower 70s. Northeast winds around 5 miles per hour, increasing to 10 to 15 miles per hour with gusts up to 25 miles per hour in the afternoon. Chance of rain 90%. Thursday night, mostly cloudy with showers likely in the evening, then partly cloudy with a chance of showers after midnight. Cooler. Less humid with lows in the lower 50s. Northeast winds 10 to 15 miles per hour with gusts up to 25 miles per hour. Chance of rain 70%. Friday, sunny. Highs in the upper 60s. Northeast winds 10 to 15 miles per hour. Friday night, clear. Lows in the upper 40s. Northeast winds around 5 miles per hour. Saturday through Sunday, mostly clear. Highs in the lower 70s. Lows in the lower 50s. Sunday night, clear. Lows in the lower 50s. Monday, sunny. Highs in the lower 70s. Monday night, clear. Lows in the lower 50s. Tuesday, mostly sunny. Highs in the upper 70s. Tuesday night and Wednesday, partly cloudy. A slight chance of showers. Lows in the upper 50s. Highs in the upper 70s. Flood watch in effect through Thursday afternoon. This hazardous weather outlook is for central Kansas, east central Kansas, north central Kansas, and northeast Kansas. For this afternoon and

Tonight, periods of rain will continue today and tonight. Some of this rain may be heavy and lead to flooding, especially in parts of north central and northeast Kansas that saw the most rain last night into this morning. A few severe storms could also occur this afternoon and evening, capable of producing damaging winds and a few tornadoes. For Thursday through Tuesday, rounds of rain are expected to continue through Thursday. Additional rainfall of 1.5 to 3 inches are expected, with locally higher amounts around 4 inches possible. This could lead to flooding, particularly towards north central and northeast Kansas. A flood watch remains in effect through Thursday afternoon. Spotter message: weather spotters are encouraged to relay reports of hail, damaging wind, tornadoes, and flooding. This is NOAA Weather Radio Station WXK91 in Topeka. Here are the 8 p.m. conditions for the local area. At Topeka, it was cloudy. The temperature was 73 degrees, the dew point 72, and the relative humidity was 96%. The wind was southeast at 10 miles an hour. The pressure was 29.74 inches and steady. At Manhattan, it was mostly cloudy. The temperature was 73 degrees, the dew point 71, and the relative humidity was 93%. The wind was east at 6 miles an hour. Around the region, rain was falling, with a temperature of 73 at Lawrence, 75 at Kansas City, and 71 at Omaha. At Springfield, it was partly cloudy, with a temperature of 82. At Wichita, it was mostly cloudy, with a temperature of 77. It was cloudy, with a temperature of 73 at Emporia, 72 at Concordia, and 70 at Beatrice. Once again, at Manhattan, it was 73 degrees under mostly cloudy skies. Once again, at Topeka, it was 73 degrees under cloudy skies. A flood warning continues for the following rivers: the Republican River at Clay Center, the Republican River near Scandia, the Little Blue River near Barnes, the Black Vermilion River near Frankfort, the Mill Creek at Washington, the Big Blue River near Blue Rapids. For more detailed information, go to www.weather.gov/Topeka. Flood watch remains in effect through Thursday afternoon. Multiple rounds of heavy rain with an increasing potential for flooding. Where? Portions of central, east central, north central, and northeast Kansas, including the following counties: in central Kansas, Dickinson; in east central Kansas, Geary, Morris, Shawnee, and Wabalsee; in north central Kansas, Clay, Cloud, Ottawa, Republic, and Washington; in northeast Kansas, Brown, Jackson, Jefferson, Marshall, Nemaha, Pottawatomie, and Riley. When, through Thursday afternoon. Impacts: excessive runoff may result in flooding of rivers, creeks, streams, and other low-lying and flood-prone locations. Additional details: a slow-moving, moisture-laden system is expected to bring an additional 1.5 to 3 inches of rain, with locally higher amounts around 4 inches. This on top of already saturated ground. For locations that saw the heaviest rain last night would see an increased risk for flooding. You should monitor later forecasts and be alert for possible flood warnings. Those living in areas prone to flooding should be prepared to take action should flooding develop. Repeating, a flood watch remains in effect until 6 p.m. Thursday for the following counties: in Kansas, Geary, Jackson, Jefferson, Morris, Pottawatomie, Riley, Shawnee, and Wabonsee. Now here is your National Weather Service forecast. Flood watch in effect through Thursday afternoon. Rest of tonight, mostly cloudy. A slight chance of showers and thunderstorms this evening, then showers likely with a chance of thunderstorms. Some thunderstorms may produce heavy rainfall this evening. Some thunderstorms may produce heavy rainfall. Lows in the middle 60s. South winds 5 to 10 miles per hour with gusts up to 20 miles per hour. Chance of rain 70%. Thursday, showers with a chance of thunderstorms. Some thunderstorms may produce heavy rainfall.
humid with highs in the lower 70s. Northeast winds around 5 miles per hour, increasing to 10 to 15 miles per hour with gusts up to 25 miles per hour in the afternoon. Chance of rain 90%. Thursday night, mostly cloudy with showers likely in the evening, then partly cloudy with a chance of showers after midnight. Cooler. Less humid with lows in the lower 50s. Northeast winds 10 to 15 miles per hour with gusts up to 25 miles per hour. Chance of rain 70%. Friday, sunny. Highs in the upper 60s. Northeast winds 10 to 15 miles per hour. Friday night, clear. Lows in the upper 40s. Northeast winds around 5 miles per hour. Saturday through Sunday, mostly clear. Highs in the lower 70s. Lows in the lower 50s. Sunday night, clear. Lows in the lower 50s. Monday, sunny. Highs in the lower 70s. Monday night, clear. Lows in the lower 50s. Tuesday, mostly sunny. Highs in the upper 70s. Tuesday night and Wednesday, partly cloudy. A slight chance of showers. Lows in the upper 50s. Highs in the upper 70s. The current time is 8:54 p.m. Central Daylight Time. Flood watch in effect through Thursday afternoon. This hazardous weather outlook is for Central Kansas, East Central Kansas, North Central Kansas, and Northeast Kansas. For this afternoon and tonight, periods of rain will continue today and tonight. Some of this rain may be heavy and lead to flooding, especially in parts of North Central and Northeast Kansas that saw the most rain last night into this morning. A few severe storms could also occur this afternoon and evening, capable of producing damaging winds and a few tornadoes. For Thursday through Tuesday, rounds of rain are expected to continue through Thursday. Additional rainfall of 1.5 to 3 inches are expected, with locally higher amounts around 4 inches possible. This could lead to flooding, particularly towards North Central and Northeast Kansas. A flood watch remains in effect through Thursday afternoon. Spotter message: weather spotters are encouraged to relay reports of hail, damaging wind, tornadoes, and flooding. This is NOAA Weather Radio Station WXK91 in Topeka. Here are the 8 p.m. conditions for the local area. At Topeka, it was cloudy. The temperature was 73 degrees, the dew point 72, and the relative humidity was 96%. The wind was southeast at 10 miles an hour. The pressure was 29.74 inches and steady. At Manhattan, it was mostly cloudy. The temperature was 73 degrees, the dew point 71, and the relative humidity was 93%. The wind was east at 6 miles an hour. Around the region, rain was falling, with a temperature of 73 at Lawrence, 75 at Kansas City, and 71 at Omaha. At Springfield, it was partly cloudy, with a temperature of 82. At Wichita, it was mostly cloudy, with a temperature of 77. It was cloudy, with a temperature of 73 at Emporia, 72 at Concordia, and 70 at Beatrice. Once again, at Manhattan, it was 73 degrees under mostly cloudy skies. Once again, at Topeka, it was 73 degrees under cloudy skies. A flood warning continues for the following rivers. The Republican River at Clay Center. The Republican River near Scandia. The Little Blue River near Barnes. The Black Vermilion River near Frankfort. The Mill Creek at Washington. The Big Blue River near Blue Rapids. For more detailed information, go to www.weather.gov/Topeka. Flood watch remains in effect through Thursday afternoon. Multiple rounds of heavy rain with an increasing potential for flooding. Ware, portions of Central, East Central, North Central, and Northeast Kansas, including the following counties: in Central Kansas, Dickinson. In East Central Kansas, Geary, Morris, Shawnee, and Wabalsee. In North Central Kansas,
Clay, Cloud, Ottawa, Republic, and Washington. In Northeast Kansas, Brown, Jackson, Jefferson, Marshall, Nemaha, Potawatomi, and Riley. When, through Thursday afternoon. Impacts, excessive runoff may result in flooding of rivers, creeks, streams, and other low-lying and flood-prone locations. Additional details, a slow-moving, moisture-laden system is expected to bring an additional 1.5 to 3 inches of rain with locally higher amounts around 4 inches. This on top of already saturated ground for locations that saw the heaviest rain last night would see an increased risk for flooding. You should monitor later forecasts and be alert for possible flood warnings. Those living in areas prone to flooding should be prepared to take action should flooding develop. Repeating, a flood watch remains in effect until 6 p.m. Thursday for the following counties, in Kansas, Geary, Jackson, Jefferson, Morris, Potawatomi, Riley, Shawnee, and Wabonsee. Now here is your National Weather Service forecast. Flood watch in effect through Thursday afternoon. Rest of tonight, mostly cloudy. A slight chance of showers and thunderstorms this evening, then showers likely with a chance of thunderstorms. Some thunderstorms may produce heavy rainfall this evening. Lows in the middle 60s. South winds 5 to 10 miles per hour with gusts up to 20 miles per hour. Chance of rain 70%. Thursday, showers with a chance of thunderstorms. Some thunderstorms may produce heavy rainfall. Humid with highs in the lower 70s. Northeast winds around 5 miles per hour, increasing to 10 to 15 miles per hour with gusts up to 25 miles per hour in the afternoon. Chance of rain 90%. Thursday night, mostly cloudy with showers likely in the evening, then partly cloudy with a chance of showers after midnight. Cooler. Less humid with lows in the lower 50s. Northeast winds 10 to 15 miles per hour with gusts up to 25 miles per hour. Chance of rain 70%. Friday, sunny. Highs in the upper 60s. Northeast winds 10 to 15 miles per hour. Friday night, clear. Lows in the upper 40s. Northeast winds around 5 miles per hour. Saturday through Sunday, mostly clear. Highs in the lower 70s. Lows in the lower 50s. Sunday night, clear. Lows in the lower 50s. Monday, sunny. Highs in the lower 70s. Monday night, clear. Lows in the lower 50s. Tuesday, mostly sunny. Highs in the upper 70s. Tuesday night and Wednesday, partly cloudy. A slight chance of showers. Lows in the upper 50s. Highs in the upper 70s. Flood watch in effect through Thursday afternoon. This hazardous weather outlook is for central Kansas, east central Kansas, north central Kansas, and northeast Kansas. For this afternoon and tonight, periods of rain will continue today and tonight. Some of this rain may be heavy and lead to flooding, especially in parts of north central and northeast Kansas that saw the most rain last night into this morning. A few severe storms could also occur this afternoon and evening, capable of producing damaging winds and a few tornadoes. For Thursday through Tuesday, rounds of rain are expected to continue through Thursday. Additional rainfall of 1.5 to 3 inches are expected with locally higher amounts around 4 inches possible. This could lead to flooding, particularly towards north central and northeast Kansas. A flood watch remains in effect through Thursday afternoon. Spotter message: weather spotters are encouraged to relay reports of hail, damaging wind, tornadoes, and flooding. This is NOAA Weather Radio Station WXK91 in Topeka. Here are the 8 p.m. conditions for the local area. At Topeka, it was cloudy. The temperature was 73 degrees, the dew point 72, and the relative humidity was 96%. The wind was southeast at 10 miles an hour. The pressure was 29.74 inches and steady.
At Manhattan, it was mostly cloudy. The temperature was 73 degrees, the dew point 71, and the relative humidity was 93%. The wind was east at 6 miles an hour. Around the region, rain was falling, with a temperature of 73 at Lawrence, 75 at Kansas City, and 71 at Omaha. At Springfield, it was partly cloudy, with a temperature of 82. At Wichita, it was mostly cloudy, with a temperature of 77. It was cloudy, with a temperature of 73 at Emporia, 72 at Concordia, and 70 at Beatrice. Once again, at Manhattan, it was 73 degrees under mostly cloudy skies. Once again, at Topeka, it was 73 degrees under cloudy skies. A flood warning continues for the following rivers. The Republican River at Clay Center. The Republican River near Scandia. The Little Blue River near Barnes. The Black Vermilion River near Frankfort. The Mill Creek at Washington. The Big Blue River near Blue Rapids. For more detailed information, go to www.weather.gov/Topeka. Flood watch remains in effect through Thursday afternoon. Multiple rounds of heavy rain with an increasing potential for flooding. Where, portions of central, east central, north central, and northeast Kansas, including the following counties, in central Kansas, Dickinson. In east central Kansas, Geary, Morris, Shawnee, and Wabalty. In north central Kansas, Clay, Cloud, Ottawa, Republic, and Washington. In northeast Kansas, Brown, Jackson, Jefferson, Marshall, Nemaha, Pottawatomie, and Riley. When, through Thursday afternoon. Impacts, excessive runoff may result in flooding of rivers, creeks, streams, and other low-lying and flood-prone locations. Additional details, a slow-moving, moisture-laden system is expected to bring an additional 1.5 to 3 inches of rain with locally higher amounts around 4 inches. This on top of already saturated ground for locations that saw the heaviest rain last night would see an increased risk for flooding. You should monitor later forecasts and be alert for possible flood warnings. Those living in areas prone to flooding should be prepared to take action should flooding develop. Repeating, a flood watch remains in effect until 6 p.m. Thursday for the following counties, in Kansas, Geary, Jackson, Jefferson, Morris, Pottawatomie, Riley, Shawnee, and Wabanse. Now here is your National Weather Service forecast. Flood watch in effect through Thursday afternoon. Rest of tonight, mostly cloudy. A slight chance of showers and thunderstorms this evening, then showers likely with a chance of thunderstorms. Some thunderstorms may produce heavy rainfall this evening. Lows in the middle 60s. South winds 5 to 10 miles per hour with gusts up to 20 miles per hour. Chance of rain 70%. Thursday, showers with a chance of thunderstorms. Some thunderstorms may produce heavy rainfall. Humid with highs in the lower 70s. Northeast winds around 5 miles per hour, increasing to 10 to 15 miles per hour with gusts up to 25 miles per hour in the afternoon. Chance of rain 90%. Thursday night, mostly cloudy with showers likely in the evening, then partly cloudy with a chance of showers after midnight. Cooler. Less humid with lows in the lower 50s. Northeast winds 10 to 15 miles per hour with gusts up to 25 miles per hour. Chance of rain 70%. Friday, sunny. Highs in the upper 60s. Northeast winds 10 to 15 miles per hour. Friday night, clear. Lows in the upper 40s. Northeast winds around 5 miles per hour. Saturday through Sunday, mostly clear. Highs in the lower 70s. Lows in the lower 50s. Sunday night, clear. Lows in the lower 50s. Monday, sunny. Highs in the lower 70s. Monday night, clear. Lows in the lower 50s. Tuesday, mostly sunny.
highs in the upper 70s. Tuesday night and Wednesday, partly cloudy. A slight chance of showers. Lows in the upper 50s. Highs in the upper 70s. Flood watch in effect through Thursday afternoon. This hazardous weather outlook is for central Kansas, east central Kansas, north central Kansas, and northeast Kansas. For this afternoon and tonight, periods of rain will continue today and tonight. Some of this rain may be heavy and lead to flooding, especially in parts of north central and northeast Kansas that saw the most rain last night into this morning. A few severe storms could also occur this afternoon and evening, capable of producing damaging winds and a few tornadoes. For Thursday through Tuesday, rounds of rain are expected to continue through Thursday. Additional rainfall of 1.5 to 3 inches are expected, with locally higher amounts around 4 inches possible. This could lead to flooding, particularly towards north central and northeast Kansas. A flood watch remains in effect through Thursday afternoon. Spotter message: weather spotters are encouraged to relay reports of hail, damaging wind, tornadoes, and flooding. The current time is 9:09 p.m. Central Daylight Time. 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A flood warning continues for the following rivers: the Republican River at Clay Center, the Republican River near Scandia, the Little Blue River near Barnes, the Black Vermilion River near Frankfort, the Mill Creek at Washington, the Big Blue River near Blue Rapids. For more detailed information, go to www.weather.gov/Topeka. Flood watch remains in effect through Thursday afternoon. Multiple rounds of heavy rain with an increasing potential for flooding. Where? Portions of central, east central, north central, and northeast Kansas, including the following counties: in central Kansas, Dickinson. In east central Kansas, Geary, Morris, Shawnee, and Wabalty. In north central Kansas, Clay, Cloud, Ottawa, Republic, and Washington. In northeast Kansas, Brown, Jackson, Jefferson, Marshall, Nemaha, Pottawatomie, and Riley. When, through Thursday afternoon. Impacts: excessive runoff may result in flooding of rivers, creeks, streams, and other low-lying and flood-prone locations. Additional details: a slow-moving, moisture-laden system is expected to bring an additional 1.5 to 3 inches of rain, with locally higher amounts around 4 inches. This on top of already saturated ground. For locations that saw the heaviest rain last night would see an increased risk for flooding. You should monitor later forecasts and be alert for possible flood warnings. Those living in areas prone to flooding should be prepared to take action should flooding develop. Repeating, a flood watch remains in effect until 6 p.m. Thursday for the following counties: in Kansas, Geary, Jackson, Jefferson, Morris, Pottawatomie, Riley, Shawnee, and Wabanse. Now here is your National Weather Service forecast. Flood watch in effect through Thursday afternoon. Rest of tonight, mostly cloudy. A slight chance of showers and thunderstorms this evening, then showers likely with a chance of thunderstorms. Some thunderstorms may produce heavy rainfall this evening. Some thunderstorms may produce heavy rainfall. Lows in the middle 60s. South winds 5 to 10 miles per hour with gusts up to 20 miles per hour. Chance of rain 70%. Thursday, showers with a chance of thunderstorms. Some thunderstorms may produce heavy rainfall. Humid with highs in the lower 70s. Northeast winds around 5 miles per hour, increasing to 10 to 15 miles per hour with gusts up to 25 miles per hour in the afternoon. Chance of rain 90%. Thursday night, mostly cloudy with showers likely in the evening, then partly cloudy with a chance of showers after midnight. Cooler. Less humid with lows in the lower 50s. Northeast winds 10 to 15 miles per hour with gusts up to 25 miles per hour. Chance of rain 70%. Friday, sunny. Highs in the upper 60s.
northeast winds 10 to 15 miles per hour. Friday night, clear. Lows in the upper 40s. Northeast winds around 5 miles per hour. Saturday through Sunday, mostly clear. Highs in the lower 70s. Lows in the lower 50s. Sunday night, clear. Lows in the lower 50s. Monday, sunny. Highs in the lower 70s. Monday night, clear. Lows in the lower 50s. Tuesday, mostly sunny. Highs in the upper 70s. Tuesday night and Wednesday, partly cloudy. A slight chance of showers. Lows in the upper 50s. Highs in the upper 70s. Flood watch in effect through Thursday afternoon. This hazardous weather outlook is for central Kansas, east central Kansas, north central Kansas and northeast Kansas. For this afternoon and tonight, periods of rain will continue today and tonight. Some of this rain may be heavy and lead to flooding, especially in parts of north central and northeast Kansas that saw the most rain last night into this morning. A few severe storms could also occur this afternoon and evening, capable of producing damaging winds and a few tornadoes. For Thursday through Tuesday, rounds of rain are expected to continue through Thursday. Additional rainfall of 1.5 to 3 inches are expected, with locally higher amounts around 4 inches possible. This could lead to flooding, particularly towards north central and northeast Kansas. A flood watch remains in effect through Thursday afternoon. Spotter message: weather spotters are encouraged to relay reports of hail, damaging wind, tornadoes, and flooding. This is NOAA Weather Radio Station WXK91 in Topeka. Here are the 9 p.m. conditions for the local area. At Topeka, it was mostly cloudy. The temperature was 72 degrees, the dew point 71, and the relative humidity was 97%. The wind was east at 7 miles an hour. The pressure was 29.74 inches and steady. At Manhattan, it was mostly cloudy. The temperature was 73 degrees, the dew point 71, and the relative humidity was 93%. The wind was southeast at 7 miles an hour. Around the region, rain was falling, with a temperature of 72 at Kansas City, and 70 at Omaha. It was partly cloudy, with a temperature of 74 at Emporia, and 80 at Springfield. It was mostly cloudy, with a temperature of 73 at Lawrence, and 76 at Wichita. It was cloudy, with a temperature of 73 at Concordia, and 71 at Beatrice. Once again, at Manhattan, it was 73 degrees under mostly cloudy skies. Once again, at Topeka, it was 72 degrees under mostly cloudy skies. A flood warning continues for the following rivers. The Republican River at Clay Center. The Republican River near Scandia. The Little Blue River near Barnes. The Black Vermilion River near Frankfort. The Mill Creek at Washington. The Big Blue River near Blue Rapids. For more detailed information, go to www.weather.gov/Topeka. Flood watch remains in effect through Thursday afternoon. Multiple rounds of heavy rain with an increasing potential for flooding. Where portions of central, east central, north central, and northeast Kansas, including the following counties, in central Kansas, Dickinson. In east central Kansas, Geary, Morris, Shawnee, and Wabalty. In north central Kansas, Clay, Cloud, Ottawa, Republic, and Washington. In northeast Kansas, Brown, Jackson, Jefferson, Marshall, Nemaha, Pottawatomie, and Riley. When, through Thursday afternoon. Impacts: excessive runoff may result in flooding of rivers, creeks, streams, and other low-lying and flood-prone locations. Additional details: a slow-moving, moisture-laden system is expected to bring an additional 1.5 to 3 inches of rain, with locally higher amounts around 4 inches. This on top of already saturated ground. For locations that saw the heaviest rain last night would see an increased risk for flooding.
You should monitor later forecasts and be alert for possible flood warnings. Those living in areas prone to flooding should be prepared to take action should flooding develop. Repeating, a flood watch remains in effect until 6 p.m. Thursday for the following counties: in Kansas, Geary, Jackson, Jefferson, Morris, Pottawatomie, Riley, Shawnee, and Waubonsee. Now here is your National Weather Service forecast. Flood watch in effect through Thursday afternoon. West of tonight, mostly cloudy. A slight chance of showers and thunderstorms this evening, then showers likely with a chance of thunderstorms. Some thunderstorms may produce heavy rainfall this evening. Some thunderstorms may produce heavy rainfall. Lows in the middle 60s. South winds 5 to 10 miles per hour with gusts up to 20 miles per hour. Chance of rain 70%. Thursday, showers with a chance of thunderstorms. Some thunderstorms may produce heavy rainfall. Humid with highs in the lower 70s. Northeast winds around 5 miles per hour, increasing to 10 to 15 miles per hour with gusts up to 25 miles per hour in the afternoon. Chance of rain 90%. Thursday night, mostly cloudy with showers likely in the evening, then partly cloudy with a chance of showers after midnight. Cooler. Less humid with lows in the lower 50s. Northeast winds 10 to 15 miles per hour with gusts up to 25 miles per hour. Chance of rain 70%. Friday, sunny. Highs in the upper 60s. Northeast winds 10 to 15 miles per hour. Friday night, clear. Lows in the upper 40s. Northeast winds around 5 miles per hour. Saturday through Sunday, mostly clear. Highs in the lower 70s. Lows in the lower 50s. Sunday night, clear. Lows in the lower 50s. Monday, sunny. Highs in the lower 70s. Monday night, clear. Lows in the lower 50s. Tuesday, mostly sunny. Highs in the upper 70s. Tuesday night and Wednesday, partly cloudy. A slight chance of showers. Lows in the upper 50s. Highs in the upper 70s. Now here is your National Weather Service forecast. Flood watch in effect through Thursday afternoon. West of tonight, mostly cloudy. A slight chance of showers and thunderstorms early this evening, then showers likely with a chance of thunderstorms. Some thunderstorms may produce heavy rainfall early this evening. Some thunderstorms may produce heavy rainfall. Near steady temperature in the upper 60s. South winds 5 to 10 miles per hour with gusts up to 20 miles per hour. Chance of rain 70%. Thursday, showers with a chance of thunderstorms. Some thunderstorms may produce heavy rainfall. Humid with highs in the lower 70s. Northeast winds around 5 miles per hour, increasing to 10 to 15 miles per hour with gusts up to 25 miles per hour in the afternoon. Chance of rain 90%. Thursday night, mostly cloudy with showers likely in the evening, then partly cloudy with a chance of showers after midnight. Cooler. Less humid with lows in the lower 50s. Northeast winds 10 to 15 miles per hour with gusts up to 25 miles per hour. Chance of rain 70%. Friday, sunny. Highs in the upper 60s. Northeast winds 10 to 15 miles per hour. Friday night, clear. Lows in the upper 40s. Northeast winds around 5 miles per hour. Saturday through Sunday, mostly clear. Highs in the lower 70s. Lows in the lower 50s. Sunday night, clear. Lows in the lower 50s. Monday, sunny. Highs in the lower 70s. Monday night, clear. Lows in the lower 50s. Tuesday, mostly sunny. Highs in the upper 70s. Tuesday night and Wednesday, partly cloudy. A slight chance of showers. Lows in the upper 50s.
highs in the upper 70s. Flood watch in effect through Thursday afternoon. This hazardous weather outlook is for central Kansas, east central Kansas, north central Kansas, and northeast Kansas. For this afternoon and tonight, periods of rain will continue today and tonight. Some of this rain may be heavy and lead to flooding, especially in parts of north central and northeast Kansas that saw the most rain last night into this morning. A few severe storms could also occur this afternoon and evening, capable of producing damaging winds and a few tornadoes. For Thursday through Tuesday, rounds of rain are expected to continue through Thursday. Additional rainfall of 1.5 to 3 inches are expected, with locally higher amounts around 4 inches possible. This could lead to flooding, particularly towards north central and northeast Kansas. A flood watch remains in effect through Thursday afternoon. Spotter message: weather spotters are encouraged to relay reports of hail, damaging wind, tornadoes, and flooding. The current time is 9:23 p.m. Central Daylight Time. 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Here are the 9 p.m. conditions for the local area. At Topeka, it was mostly cloudy. The temperature was 72 degrees, the dew point 71, and the relative humidity was 97%. The wind was east at 7 miles an hour. The pressure was 29.74 inches and steady. At Manhattan, it was mostly cloudy. The temperature was 73 degrees, the dew point 71, and the relative humidity was 93%. The wind was southeast at 7 miles an hour. Around the region, rain was falling, with a temperature of 72 at Kansas City and 70 at Omaha. It was partly cloudy, with a temperature of 74 at Emporia and 80 at Springfield. It was mostly cloudy, with a temperature of 73 at Lawrence and 76 at Wichita. It was cloudy, with a temperature of 73 at Concordia and 71 at Beatrice. Once again, at Manhattan, it was 73 degrees under mostly cloudy skies. Once again, at Topeka, it was 72 degrees under mostly cloudy skies. A flood warning continues for the following rivers: the Republican River at Clay Center, the Republican River near Scandia, the Little Blue River near Barnes, the Black Vermilion River near Frankfort, the Mill Creek at Washington, the Big Blue River near Blue Rapids. For more detailed information, go to www.weather.gov/Topeka. Flood watch remains in effect through Thursday afternoon. Multiple rounds of heavy rain with an increasing potential for flooding. Ware, portions of central, east central, north central, and northeast Kansas, including the following counties: in central Kansas, Dickinson. In east central Kansas, Geary, Morris, Shawnee, and Wabalsee. In north central Kansas, Clay, Cloud, Ottawa, Republic, and Washington. In northeast Kansas, Brown, Jackson, Jefferson, Marshall, Nemaha, Pottawatomie, and Riley. When, through Thursday afternoon. Impacts: excessive runoff may result in flooding of rivers, creeks, streams, and other low-lying and flood-prone locations. Additional details: a slow-moving, moisture-laden system is expected to bring an additional 1.5 to 3 inches of rain, with locally higher amounts around 4 inches. This on top of already saturated ground. For locations that saw the heaviest rain last night would see an increased risk for flooding. You should monitor later forecasts and be alert for possible flood warnings. Those living in areas prone to flooding should be prepared to take action should flooding develop. Repeating, a flood watch remains in effect until 6 p.m. Thursday for the following counties: in Kansas, Geary, Jackson, Jefferson, Morris, Pottawatomie, Riley, Shawnee, and Wabonsee. Now here is your National Weather Service forecast. Flood watch in effect through Thursday afternoon. Rest of tonight, mostly cloudy. A slight chance of showers and thunderstorms early this evening, then showers likely with a chance of thunderstorms.
Some thunderstorms may produce heavy rainfall early this evening.

near steady temperature in the upper 60s. South winds 5 to 10 miles per hour with gusts up to 20 miles per hour. Chance of rain 70%. Thursday, showers with a chance of thunderstorms. Some thunderstorms may produce heavy rainfall. Humid with highs in the lower 70s. Northeast winds around 5 miles per hour, increasing to 10 to 15 miles per hour with gusts up to 25 miles per hour in the afternoon. Chance of rain 90%. Thursday night, mostly cloudy with showers likely in the evening, then partly cloudy with a chance of showers after midnight. Cooler. Less humid with lows in the lower 50s. Northeast winds 10 to 15 miles per hour with gusts up to 25 miles per hour. Chance of rain 70%. Friday, sunny. Highs in the upper 60s. Northeast winds 10 to 15 miles per hour. Friday night, clear. Lows in the upper 40s. Northeast winds around 5 miles per hour. Saturday through Sunday, mostly clear. Highs in the lower 70s. Lows in the lower 50s. Sunday night, clear. Lows in the lower 50s. Monday, sunny. Highs in the lower 70s. Monday night, clear. Lows in the lower 50s. Tuesday, mostly sunny. Highs in the upper 70s. Tuesday night and Wednesday, partly cloudy. A slight chance of showers. Lows in the upper 50s. Highs in the upper 70s. Flood watch in effect through Thursday afternoon. This hazardous weather outlook is for central Kansas, east central Kansas, north central Kansas and northeast Kansas. For this afternoon and tonight, periods of rain will continue today and tonight. Some of this rain may be heavy and lead to flooding, especially in parts of north central and northeast Kansas that saw the most rain last night into this morning. A few severe storms could also occur this afternoon and evening, capable of producing damaging winds and a few tornadoes. For Thursday through Tuesday, rounds of rain are expected to continue through Thursday. Additional rainfall of 1.5 to 3 inches are expected with locally higher amounts around 4 inches possible. This could lead to flooding, particularly towards north central and northeast Kansas. A flood watch remains in effect through Thursday afternoon. Spotter message: weather spotters are encouraged to relay reports of hail, damaging wind, tornadoes and flooding. This is NOAA Weather Radio Station WXK91 in Topeka. Here are the 9 p.m. conditions for the local area. At Topeka, it was mostly cloudy. The temperature was 72 degrees, the dew point 71, and the relative humidity was 97%. The wind was east at 7 miles an hour. The pressure was 29.74 inches and steady. At Manhattan, it was mostly cloudy. The temperature was 73 degrees, the dew point 71, and the relative humidity was 93%. The wind was southeast at 7 miles an hour. Around the region, rain was falling, with a temperature of 72 at Kansas City and 70 at Omaha. It was partly cloudy, with a temperature of 74 at Emporia and 80 at Springfield. It was mostly cloudy, with a temperature of 73 at Lawrence and 76 at Wichita. It was cloudy, with a temperature of 73 at Concordia and 71 at Beatrice. Once again, at Manhattan, it was 73 degrees under mostly cloudy skies. Once again, at Topeka, it was 72 degrees under mostly cloudy skies. A flood warning continues for the following rivers. The Republican River at Clay Center. The Republican River near Scandia. The Little Blue River near Barnes. The Black Vermilion River near Frankfort. The Mill Creek at Washington. The Big Blue River near Blue Rapids. For more detailed information, go to www.weather.gov/Topeka. Flood watch remains in effect through Thursday afternoon. Multiple rounds of heavy rain with an increasing potential for flooding. Where? Portions of central, east central, north.

central and northeast Kansas, including the following counties in central Kansas: Dickinson. In east central Kansas, Geary, Morris, Shawnee, and Wabalti. In north central Kansas, Clay, Cloud, Ottawa, Republic, and Washington. In northeast Kansas, Brown, Jackson, Jefferson, Marshall, Nemaha, Pottawatomie, and Riley. When, through Thursday afternoon. Impacts: excessive runoff may result in flooding of rivers, creeks, streams, and other low-lying and flood-prone locations. Impacts: excessive runoff may result in flooding of rivers, creeks, streams, and other low-lying and flood-prone locations. Additional details: a slow-moving, moisture-laden system is expected to bring an additional 1.5 to 3 inches of rain, with locally higher amounts around 4 inches. This on top of already saturated ground for locations that saw the heaviest rain last night would see an increased risk for flooding. You should monitor later forecasts and be alert for possible flood warnings. Those living in areas prone to flooding should be prepared to take action should flooding develop. Repeating, a flood watch remains in effect until 6 p.m. Thursday for the following counties: in Kansas, Geary, Jackson, Jefferson, Morris, Pottawatomie, Riley, Shawnee, and Wabanse. Now here is your National Weather Service forecast. Flood watch in effect through Thursday afternoon. Rest of tonight, mostly cloudy. A slight chance of showers and thunderstorms early this evening, then showers likely with a chance of thunderstorms. Some thunderstorms may produce heavy rainfall early this evening. Some thunderstorms may produce heavy rainfall. Near steady temperature in the upper 60s. South winds 5 to 10 miles per hour with gusts up to 20 miles per hour. Chance of rain 70%. Thursday, showers with a chance of thunderstorms. Some thunderstorms may produce heavy rainfall. Humid with highs in the lower 70s. Northeast winds around 5 miles per hour, increasing to 10 to 15 miles per hour with gusts up to 25 miles per hour in the afternoon. Chance of rain 90%. Thursday night, mostly cloudy with showers likely in the evening, then partly cloudy with a chance of showers after midnight. Cooler. Less humid with lows in the lower 50s. Northeast winds 10 to 15 miles per hour with gusts up to 25 miles per hour. Chance of rain 70%. Friday, sunny. Highs in the upper 60s. Northeast winds 10 to 15 miles per hour. Friday night, clear. Lows in the upper 40s. Northeast winds around 5 miles per hour. Saturday through Sunday, mostly clear. Highs in the lower 70s. Lows in the lower 50s. Sunday night, clear. Lows in the lower 50s. Monday, sunny. Highs in the lower 70s. Monday night, clear. Lows in the lower 50s. Tuesday, mostly sunny. Highs in the upper 70s. Tuesday night and Wednesday, partly cloudy. A slight chance of showers. Lows in the upper 50s. Highs in the upper 70s. Flood watch in effect through Thursday afternoon. This hazardous weather outlook is for central Kansas, east central Kansas, north central Kansas, and northeast Kansas. For this afternoon and tonight, periods of rain will continue today and tonight. Some of this rain may be heavy and lead to flooding, especially in parts of north central and northeast Kansas that saw the most rain last night into this morning. A few severe storms could also occur this afternoon and evening, capable of producing damaging winds and a few tornadoes. For Thursday through Tuesday, rounds of rain are expected to continue through Thursday. Additional rainfall of 1.5 to 3 inches are expected, with locally higher amounts around 4 inches possible. This could lead to flooding, particularly towards north central and northeast Kansas. A flood watch remains in effect through Thursday afternoon. Spotter message: weather spotters are encouraged to relay reports of hail, damaging wind, tornadoes, and flooding. 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

in Topeka. Here are the 9 p.m. conditions for the local area. At Topeka, it was mostly cloudy. The temperature was 72 degrees, the dew point 71, and the relative humidity was 97%. The wind was east at 7 miles an hour. The pressure was 29.74 inches and steady. At Manhattan, it was mostly cloudy. The temperature was 73 degrees, the dew point 71, and the relative humidity was 93%. The wind was southeast at 7 miles an hour. Around the region, rain was falling, with a temperature of 72 at Kansas City and 70 at Omaha. It was partly cloudy, with a temperature of 74 at Emporia and 80 at Springfield. It was mostly cloudy, with a temperature of 73 at Lawrence and 76 at Wichita. It was cloudy, with a temperature of 73 at Concordia and 71 at Beatrice. Once again, at Manhattan, it was 73 degrees under mostly cloudy skies. Once again, at Topeka, it was 72 degrees under mostly cloudy skies. 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The current time is 9:38 p.m. Central Daylight Time. A flood warning continues for the following rivers. The Republican River at Clay Center. The Republican River near Scandia. The Little Blue River near Barnes. The Black Vermilion River near Frankfort. The Mill Creek at Washington. The Big Blue River near Blue Rapids. For more detailed information, go to www.weather.gov/Topeka. Flood watch remains in effect through Thursday afternoon. Multiple rounds of heavy rain with an increasing potential for flooding. Ware, portions of central, east central, north central, and northeast Kansas, including the following counties, in central Kansas, Dickinson. In east central Kansas, Geary, Morris, Shawnee, and Wabalsee. In north central Kansas, Clay, Cloud, Ottawa, Republic, and Washington. In northeast Kansas, Brown, Jackson, Jefferson, Marshall, Nemaha, Pottawatomie, and Riley. When, through Thursday afternoon. Impacts, excessive runoff may result in flooding of rivers, creeks, streams, and other low-lying and flood-prone locations. Additional details, a slow-moving, moisture-laden system is expected to bring an additional 1.5 to 3 inches of rain with locally higher amounts around 4 inches. This on top of already saturated ground for locations that saw the heaviest rain last night would see an increased risk for flooding. You should monitor later forecasts and be alert for possible flood warnings. Those living in areas prone to flooding should be prepared to take action should flooding develop. Repeating, a flood watch remains in effect until 6 p.m. Thursday for the following counties, in Kansas, Geary, Jackson, Jefferson, Morris, Pottawatomie, Riley, Shawnee, and Wabonsee. Now here is your National Weather Service forecast. Flood watch in effect through Thursday afternoon. Rest of tonight, mostly cloudy. A slight chance of showers and thunderstorms early this evening, then showers likely with a chance of thunderstorms. Some thunderstorms may produce heavy rainfall early this evening. Near steady temperature in the upper 60s. South winds 5 to 10 miles per hour with gusts up to 20 miles per hour. Chance of rain 70%. Thursday, showers with a chance of thunderstorms. Some thunderstorms may produce heavy rainfall. Humid with highs in the lower 70s. Northeast winds around 5 miles per hour, increasing to 10 to 15 miles per hour with gusts up to 25 miles per hour in the afternoon. Chance of rain 90%. Thursday night, mostly cloudy with showers likely in the evening, then partly cloudy with a chance of showers after midnight. Cooler. Less humid with lows in the lower 50s. Northeast winds 10 to 15 miles per hour with gusts up to 25 miles per hour. Chance of rain 70%. Friday, sunny. Highs in the upper 60s. Northeast winds 10 to 15.

this weather outlook is for Central Kansas, East Central Kansas, North Central Kansas, and Northeast Kansas. For this afternoon and tonight, periods of rain will continue today and tonight. Some of this rain may be heavy and lead to flooding, especially in parts of North Central and Northeast Kansas that saw the most rain last night into this morning. A few severe storms could also occur this afternoon and evening, capable of producing damaging winds and a few tornadoes. For Thursday through Tuesday, rounds of rain are expected to continue through Thursday. Additional rainfall of 1.5 to 3 inches are expected, with locally higher amounts around 4 inches possible. This could lead to flooding, particularly towards North Central and Northeast Kansas. A flood watch remains in effect through Thursday afternoon. Spotter message: weather spotters are encouraged to relay reports of hail, damaging wind, tornadoes, and flooding. This is NOAA Weather Radio Station WXK91 in Topeka. Here are the 9 p.m. conditions for the local area. At Topeka, it was mostly cloudy. The temperature was 72 degrees, the dew point 71, and the relative humidity was 97%. The wind was east at 7 miles an hour. The pressure was 29.74 inches and steady. At Manhattan, it was mostly cloudy. The temperature was 73 degrees, the dew point 71, and the relative humidity was 93%. The wind was southeast at 7 miles an hour. Around the region, rain was falling, with a temperature of 72 at Kansas City and 70 at Omaha. It was partly cloudy, with a temperature of 74 at Emporia and 80 at Springfield. It was mostly cloudy, with a temperature of 73 at Lawrence and 76 at Wichita. It was cloudy, with a temperature of 73 at Concordia and 71 at Beatrice. Once again, at Manhattan, it was 73 degrees under mostly cloudy skies. Once again, at Topeka, it was 72 degrees under mostly cloudy skies. A flood warning continues for the following rivers: the Republican River at Clay Center, the Republican River near Scandia, the Little Blue River near Barnes, the Black Vermilion River near Frankfort, the Mill Creek at Washington, the Big Blue River near Blue Rapids. For more detailed information, go to www.weather.gov/Topeka. Flood watch remains in effect through Thursday afternoon. Multiple rounds of heavy rain with an increasing potential for flooding. Where portions of Central, East Central, North Central, and Northeast Kansas, including the following counties: in Central Kansas, Dickinson; in East Central Kansas, Geary, Morris, Shawnee, and Wabalty; in North Central Kansas, Clay, Cloud, Ottawa, Republic, and Washington; in Northeast Kansas, Brown, Jackson, Jefferson, Marshall, Nemaha, Pottawatomie, and Riley. When, through Thursday afternoon, impacts: excessive runoff may result in flooding of rivers, creeks, streams, and other low-lying and flood-prone locations. Additional details: a slow-moving, moisture-laden system is expected to bring an additional 1.5 to 3 inches of rain, with locally higher amounts around 4 inches. This on top of already saturated ground. For locations that saw the heaviest rain last night would see an increased risk for flooding. You should monitor later forecasts and be alert for possible flood warnings. Those living in areas prone to flooding should be prepared to take action should flooding develop. Repeating, a flood watch remains in effect until 6 p.m. Thursday for the following counties: in Kansas, Geary, Jackson, Jefferson, Morris, Pottawatomie, Riley, Shawnee, and Wabanse. Now here is your National Weather Service forecast. Flood watch in effect through Thursday afternoon. Rest of tonight, mostly cloudy. A slight chance of showers and thunderstorms early this evening, then showers likely with a chance of thunderstorms. Some thunderstorms may produce heavy rainfall early this evening. Near steady temperature in the upper 60s. South winds 5 to 10 miles per hour, with gusts up to 20 miles per hour.

chance of rain 70%. Thursday, showers with a chance of thunderstorms. Some thunderstorms may produce heavy rainfall. Humid with highs in the lower 70s. Northeast winds around 5 miles per hour, increasing to 10 to 15 miles per hour with gusts up to 25 miles per hour in the afternoon. Chance of rain 90%. Thursday night, mostly cloudy with showers likely in the evening, then partly cloudy with a chance of showers after midnight. Cooler. Less humid with lows in the lower 50s. Northeast winds 10 to 15 miles per hour with gusts up to 25 miles per hour. Chance of rain 70%. Friday, sunny. Highs in the upper 60s. Northeast winds 10 to 15 miles per hour. Friday night, clear. Lows in the upper 40s. Northeast winds around 5 miles per hour. Saturday through Sunday, mostly clear. Highs in the lower 70s. Lows in the lower 50s. Sunday night, clear. Lows in the lower 50s. Monday, sunny. Highs in the lower 70s. Monday night, clear. Lows in the lower 50s. Tuesday, mostly sunny. Highs in the upper 70s. Tuesday night and Wednesday, partly cloudy. A slight chance of showers. Lows in the upper 50s. Highs in the upper 70s. Flood watch in effect through Thursday afternoon. This hazardous weather outlook is for central Kansas, east central Kansas, north central Kansas, and northeast Kansas. For this afternoon and tonight, periods of rain will continue today and tonight. Some of this rain may be heavy and lead to flooding, especially in parts of north central and northeast Kansas that saw the most rain last night into this morning. A few severe storms could also occur this afternoon and evening, capable of producing damaging winds and a few tornadoes. For Thursday through Tuesday, rounds of rain are expected to continue through Thursday. Additional rainfall of 1.5 to 3 inches are expected, with locally higher amounts around 4 inches possible. This could lead to flooding, particularly towards north central and northeast Kansas. A flood watch remains in effect through Thursday afternoon. Spotter message: weather spotters are encouraged to relay reports of hail, damaging wind, tornadoes, and flooding. This is NOAA Weather Radio Station WXK91 in Topeka. Here are the 9 p.m. conditions for the local area. At Topeka, it was mostly cloudy. The temperature was 72 degrees, the dew point 71, and the relative humidity was 97%. The wind was east at 7 miles an hour. The pressure was 29.74 inches and steady. At Manhattan, it was mostly cloudy. The temperature was 73 degrees, the dew point 71, and the relative humidity was 93%. The wind was southeast at 7 miles an hour. Around the region, rain was falling, with a temperature of 72 at Kansas City and 70 at Omaha. It was partly cloudy, with a temperature of 74 at Emporia and 80 at Springfield. It was mostly cloudy, with a temperature of 73 at Lawrence and 76 at Wichita. It was cloudy, with a temperature of 73 at Concordia and 71 at Beatrice. Once again, at Manhattan, it was 73 degrees under mostly cloudy skies. Once again, at Topeka, it was 72 degrees under mostly cloudy skies. A flood warning continues for the following rivers: the Republican River at Clay Center, the Republican River near Scandia, the Little Blue River near Barnes, the Black Vermilion River near Frankfort, the Mill Creek at Washington, the Big Blue River near Blue Rapids. For more detailed information, go to www.weather.gov/Topeka. The current time is 9:53 p.m. Central Daylight Time. Flood watch remains in effect through Thursday afternoon. Multiple rounds of heavy rain with an increasing potential for flooding. Where portions of central, east central, north central, and northeast Kansas,
including the following counties in central Kansas: Dickinson. In east central Kansas, Geary, Morris, Shawnee, and Wabalsee. In north central Kansas, Clay, Cloud, Ottawa, Republic, and Washington. In northeast Kansas, Brown, Jackson, Jefferson, Marshall, Nemaha, Pottawatomie, and Riley. When, through Thursday afternoon. Impacts: excessive runoff may result in flooding of rivers, creeks, streams, and other low-lying and flood-prone locations. Additional details: a slow-moving, moisture-laden system is expected to bring an additional 1.5 to 3 inches of rain, with locally higher amounts around 4 inches. This on top of already saturated ground for locations that saw the heaviest rain last night would see an increased risk for flooding. You should monitor later forecasts and be alert for possible flood warnings. Those living in areas prone to flooding should be prepared to take action should flooding develop. Repeating, a flood watch remains in effect until 6 p.m. Thursday for the following counties: in Kansas, Geary, Jackson, Jefferson, Morris, Pottawatomie, Riley, Shawnee, and Wabonsee. Now here is your National Weather Service forecast. Flood watch in effect through Thursday afternoon. Rest of tonight, mostly cloudy. A slight chance of showers and thunderstorms early this evening, then showers likely with a chance of thunderstorms. Some thunderstorms may produce heavy rainfall early this evening. Near steady temperature in the upper 60s. South winds 5 to 10 miles per hour with gusts up to 20 miles per hour. Chance of rain 70%. Thursday, showers with a chance of thunderstorms. Some thunderstorms may produce heavy rainfall. Humid with highs in the lower 70s. Northeast winds around 5 miles per hour, increasing to 10 to 15 miles per hour with gusts up to 25 miles per hour in the afternoon. Chance of rain 90%. Thursday night, mostly cloudy with showers likely in the evening, then partly cloudy with a chance of showers after midnight. Cooler. Less humid with lows in the lower 50s. Northeast winds 10 to 15 miles per hour with gusts up to 25 miles per hour. Chance of rain 70%. Friday, sunny. Highs in the upper 60s. Northeast winds 10 to 15 miles per hour. Friday night, clear. Lows in the upper 40s. Northeast winds around 5 miles per hour. Saturday through Sunday, mostly clear. Highs in the lower 70s. Lows in the lower 50s. Sunday night, clear. Lows in the lower 50s. Monday, sunny. Highs in the lower 70s. Monday night, clear. Lows in the lower 50s. Tuesday, mostly sunny. Highs in the upper 70s. Tuesday night and Wednesday, partly cloudy. A slight chance of showers. Lows in the upper 50s. Highs in the upper 70s. Flood watch in effect through Thursday afternoon. This hazardous weather outlook is for central Kansas, east central Kansas, north central Kansas, and northeast Kansas. For this afternoon and tonight, periods of rain will continue today and tonight. Some of this rain may be heavy and lead to flooding, especially in parts of north central and northeast Kansas that saw the most rain last night into this morning. A few severe storms could also occur this afternoon and evening, capable of producing damaging winds and a few tornadoes. For Thursday through Tuesday, rounds of rain are expected to continue through Thursday. Additional rainfall of 1.5 to 3 inches are expected, with locally higher amounts around 4 inches possible. This could lead to flooding, particularly towards north central and northeast Kansas. A flood watch remains in effect through Thursday afternoon. Spotter message: weather spotters are encouraged to relay reports of hail, damaging wind, tornadoes, and flooding. This is NOAA Weather Radio Station WXK91 in Topeka. Here are the 9 p.m. conditions for the local area. At Topeka, it was mostly cloudy.
The temperature was 72 degrees, the dew point 71, and the relative humidity was 97%. The wind was east at 7 miles an hour. The pressure was 29.74 inches and steady. At Manhattan, it was mostly cloudy. The temperature was 73 degrees, the dew point 71, and the relative humidity was 93%. The wind was southeast at 7 miles an hour. Around the region, rain was falling, with a temperature of 72 at Kansas City and 70 at Omaha. It was partly cloudy, with a temperature of 74 at Emporia and 80 at Springfield. It was mostly cloudy, with a temperature of 73 at Lawrence and 76 at Wichita. It was cloudy, with a temperature of 73 at Concordia and 71 at Beatrice. Once again, at Manhattan, it was 73 degrees under mostly cloudy skies. Once again, at Topeka, it was 72 degrees under mostly cloudy skies. A flood warning continues for the following rivers. The Republican River at Clay Center. The Republican River near Scandia. The Little Blue River near Barnes. The Black Vermilion River near Frankfort. The Mill Creek at Washington. The Big Blue River near Blue Rapids. For more detailed information, go to www.weather.gov/Topeka. Flood watch remains in effect through Thursday afternoon. Multiple rounds of heavy rain with an increasing potential for flooding. Where, portions of central, east central, north central, and northeast Kansas, including the following counties, in central Kansas, Dickinson. In east central Kansas, Geary, Morris, Shawnee, and Wabalty. In north central Kansas, Clay, Cloud, Ottawa, Republic, and Washington. In northeast Kansas, Brown, Jackson, Jefferson, Marshall, Nemaha, Pottawatomie, and Riley. When, through Thursday afternoon. Impacts, excessive runoff may result in flooding of rivers, creeks, streams, and other low-lying and flood-prone locations. Additional details, a slow-moving, moisture-laden system is expected to bring an additional 1.5 to 3 inches of rain with locally higher amounts around 4 inches. This on top of already saturated ground for locations that saw the heaviest rain last night would see an increased risk for flooding. You should monitor later forecasts and be alert for possible flood warnings. Those living in areas prone to flooding should be prepared to take action should flooding develop. Repeating, a flood watch remains in effect until 6 p.m. Thursday for the following counties, in Kansas, Geary, Jackson, Jefferson, Morris, Pottawatomie, Riley, Shawnee, and Wabanse. Now here is your National Weather Service forecast. Flood watch in effect through Thursday afternoon. Rest of tonight, mostly cloudy. A slight chance of showers and thunderstorms early this evening, then showers likely with a chance of thunderstorms. Some thunderstorms may produce heavy rainfall early this evening. Near steady temperature in the upper 60s. South winds 5 to 10 miles per hour with gusts up to 20 miles per hour. Chance of rain 70%. Thursday, showers with a chance of thunderstorms. Some thunderstorms may produce heavy rainfall. Humid with highs in the lower 70s. Northeast winds around 5 miles per hour, increasing to 10 to 15 miles per hour with gusts up to 25 miles per hour in the afternoon. Chance of rain 90%. Thursday night, mostly cloudy with showers likely in the evening, then partly cloudy with a chance of showers after midnight. Cooler. Less humid with lows in the lower 50s. Northeast winds 10 to 15 miles per hour with gusts up to 25 miles per hour. Chance of rain 70%. Friday, sunny. Highs in the upper 60s. Northeast winds 10 to 15 miles per hour. Friday night, clear. Lows in the upper 40s. Northeast winds around 5 miles per hour. Saturday through Sunday, mostly clear. Highs in the lower 70s. Lows in the lower 50s.
Sunday night, clear. Lows in the lower 50s. Monday, sunny. Highs in the lower 70s. Monday night, clear. Lows in the lower 50s. Tuesday, mostly sunny. Highs in the upper 70s. Tuesday night and Wednesday, partly cloudy. A slight chance of showers. Lows in the upper 50s. Highs in the upper 70s. Flood watch in effect through Thursday afternoon. This hazardous weather outlook is for central Kansas, east central Kansas, north central Kansas, and northeast Kansas. For this afternoon and tonight, periods of rain will continue today and tonight. Some of this rain may be heavy and lead to flooding, especially in parts of north central and northeast Kansas that saw the most rain last night into this morning. A few severe storms could also occur this afternoon and evening, capable of producing damaging winds and a few tornadoes. For Thursday through Tuesday, rounds of rain are expected to continue through Thursday. Additional rainfall of 1.5 to 3 inches are expected, with locally higher amounts around 4 inches possible. This could lead to flooding, particularly towards north central and northeast Kansas. A flood watch remains in effect through Thursday afternoon. Spotter message: weather spotters are encouraged to relay reports of hail, damaging wind, tornadoes, and flooding. 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A flood warning continues for the following rivers: the Republican River at Clay Center, the Republican River near Scandia, the Little Blue River near Barnes, the Black Vermilion River near Frankfort, the Mill Creek at Washington, the Big Blue River near Blue Rapids. For more detailed information, go to www.weather.gov/Topeka. Flood watch remains in effect through Thursday afternoon. Multiple rounds of heavy rain with an increasing potential for flooding. Where, portions of central, east central, north central, and northeast Kansas, including the following counties: in central Kansas, Dickinson. In east central Kansas, Geary, Morris, Shawnee, and Wabalsee. In north central Kansas, Clay, Cloud, Ottawa, Republic, and Washington. In northeast Kansas, Brown, Jackson, Jefferson, Marshall, Nemaha, Pottawatomie, and Riley. When, through Thursday afternoon. Impacts: excessive runoff may result in flooding of rivers, creeks, streams, and other low-lying and flood-prone locations. Additional details: a slow-moving, moisture-laden system is expected to bring an additional 1.5 to 3 inches of rain, with locally higher amounts around 4 inches. This on top of already saturated ground. For locations that saw the heaviest rain last night would see an increased risk for flooding. You should monitor later forecasts and be alert for possible flood warnings. Those living in areas prone to flooding should be prepared to take action should flooding develop. Repeating, a flood watch remains in effect until 6 p.m. Thursday for the following counties: in Kansas, Geary, Jackson, Jefferson, Morris, Pottawatomie, Riley, Shawnee, and Wabonsee. Now here is your National Weather Service forecast. Flood watch in effect through Thursday afternoon. Rest of tonight, mostly cloudy. A slight chance of showers and thunderstorms early this evening, then showers likely with a chance of thunderstorms. Some thunderstorms may produce heavy rainfall early this evening. Some thunderstorms may produce heavy rainfall. Near steady temperature in the upper 60s. South winds 5 to 10 miles per hour with gusts up to 20 miles per hour. Chance of rain 70%. Thursday, showers with a chance of thunderstorms. Some thunderstorms may produce heavy rainfall. Humid with highs in the lower 70s. Northeast winds around 5 miles per hour, increasing to 10 to 15 miles per hour with gusts up to 25 miles per hour in the afternoon. Chance of rain 90%. Thursday night, mostly cloudy with showers likely in the evening, then partly cloudy with a chance of showers after midnight. Cooler. Less humid with lows in the lower 50s. North
northeast winds 10 to 15 miles per hour with gusts up to 25 miles per hour. Chance of rain 70%. Friday, sunny. Highs in the upper 60s. Northeast winds 10 to 15 miles per hour. Friday night, clear. Lows in the upper 40s. Northeast winds around 5 miles per hour. Saturday through Sunday, mostly clear. Highs in the lower 70s. Lows in the lower 50s. Sunday night, clear. Lows in the lower 50s. Monday, sunny. Highs in the lower 70s. Monday night, clear. Lows in the lower 50s. Tuesday, mostly sunny. Highs in the upper 70s. Tuesday night and Wednesday, partly cloudy. A slight chance of showers. Lows in the upper 50s. Highs in the upper 70s. The current time is 10:09 p.m. Central Daylight Time. Flood watch in effect through Thursday afternoon. This hazardous weather outlook is for Central Kansas, East Central Kansas, North Central Kansas, and Northeast Kansas. For this afternoon and tonight, periods of rain will continue today and tonight. Some of this rain may be heavy and lead to flooding, especially in parts of North Central and Northeast Kansas that saw the most rain last night into this morning. A few severe storms could also occur this afternoon and evening, capable of producing damaging winds and a few tornadoes. For Thursday through Tuesday, rounds of rain are expected to continue through Thursday. Additional rainfall of 1.5 to 3 inches are expected, with locally higher amounts around 4 inches possible. This could lead to flooding, particularly towards North Central and Northeast Kansas. A flood watch remains in effect through Thursday afternoon. Spotter message: weather spotters are encouraged to relay reports of hail, damaging wind, tornadoes, and flooding. 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A flood warning continues for the following rivers: the Republican River at Clay Center, the Republican River near Scandia, the Little Blue River near Barnes, the Black Vermilion River near Frankfort, the Mill Creek at Washington, the Big Blue River near Blue Rapids. For more detailed information, go to www.weather.gov/Topeka. Flood watch remains in effect through Thursday afternoon. Multiple rounds of heavy rain with an increasing potential for flooding. Where, portions of Central, East Central, North Central, and Northeast Kansas, including the following counties: in Central Kansas, Dickinson. In East Central Kansas, Geary, Morris, Shawnee, and Wabalsee. In North Central Kansas, Clay, Cloud, Ottawa, Republic, and Washington. In Northeast Kansas, Brown, Jackson, Jefferson, Marshall, Nemaha, Pottawatomie, and Riley. When, through Thursday afternoon. Impacts: excessive runoff may result in flooding of rivers, creeks, streams, and other low-lying and flood-prone locations. Additional details: a slow-moving, moisture-laden system is expected to bring an additional 1.5 to 3 inches of rain, with locally higher amounts around 4 inches. This on top of already saturated ground. For locations that saw the heaviest rain last night would see an increased risk for flooding. You should monitor later forecasts and be alert for possible flood warnings. Those living in areas prone to flooding should be prepared to take action should flooding develop. Repeating, a flood watch remains in effect until 6 p.m. Thursday for the following counties: in Kansas, Geary, Jackson, Jefferson, Morris, Pottawatomie, Riley, Shawnee, and Wabonsee. Now here is your National Weather Service forecast. Flood watch in effect through Thursday afternoon. Rest of tonight, mostly cloudy. A slight chance of showers and thunderstorms early this evening, then showers likely with a chance of thunderstorms. Some thunderstorms may produce heavy rainfall early this evening. Near steady temperature in the upper 60s. South winds 5 to 10 miles per hour with gusts up to 20 miles per hour.
Chance of rain 70%.

Thursday, showers with a chance of thunderstorms. Some thunderstorms may produce heavy rainfall. Humid with highs in the lower 70s. Northeast winds around 5 miles per hour, increasing to 10 to 15 miles per hour with gusts up to 25 miles per hour in the afternoon. Chance of rain 90%. Thursday night, mostly cloudy with showers likely in the evening, then partly cloudy with a chance of showers after midnight. Cooler. Less humid with lows in the lower 50s. Northeast winds 10 to 15 miles per hour with gusts up to 25 miles per hour. Chance of rain 70%. Friday, sunny. Highs in the upper 60s. Northeast winds 10 to 15 miles per hour. Friday night, clear. Lows in the upper 40s. Northeast winds around 5 miles per hour. Saturday through Sunday, mostly clear. Highs in the lower 70s. Lows in the lower 50s. Sunday night, clear. Lows in the lower 50s. Monday, sunny. Highs in the lower 70s. Monday night, clear. Lows in the lower 50s. Tuesday, mostly sunny. Highs in the upper 70s. Tuesday night and Wednesday, partly cloudy. A slight chance of showers. Lows in the upper 50s. Highs in the upper 70s. Flood watch in effect through Thursday afternoon. This hazardous weather outlook is for central Kansas, east central Kansas, north central Kansas and northeast Kansas. For this afternoon and tonight, periods of rain will continue today and tonight. Some of this rain may be heavy and lead to flooding, especially in parts of north central and northeast Kansas that saw the most rain last night into this morning. A few severe storms could also occur this afternoon and evening, capable of producing damaging winds and a few tornadoes. For Thursday through Tuesday, rounds of rain are expected to continue through Thursday. Additional rainfall of 1.5 to 3 inches are expected with locally higher amounts around 4 inches possible. This could lead to flooding, particularly towards north central and northeast Kansas. A flood watch remains in effect through Thursday afternoon. Spotter message: weather spotters are encouraged to relay reports of hail, damaging wind, tornadoes and flooding. This is NOAA Weather Radio Station WXK91 in Topeka. Here are the 10 p.m. conditions for the local area. At Topeka, it was mostly cloudy. The temperature was 72 degrees, the dew point 71, and the relative humidity was 97%. The wind was east at 6 miles an hour. The pressure was 29.74 inches and steady. At Manhattan, it was partly cloudy. The temperature was 73 degrees, the dew point 70, and the relative humidity was 90%. The wind was variable at 5 miles an hour. Around the region, at Concordia, a thunderstorm was reported, with a temperature of 68. At Springfield, it was partly cloudy, with a temperature of 79. At Wichita, it was mostly cloudy, with a temperature of 76. It was cloudy, with a temperature of 72 at Lawrence, 72 at Kansas City, 73 at Emporia, and 72 at Beatrice. At Omaha, rain and fog were reported, with a temperature of 70. Once again, at Manhattan, it was 73 degrees under partly cloudy skies. Once again, at Topeka, it was 72 degrees under mostly cloudy skies. A flood warning continues for the following rivers. The Republican River at Clay Center. The Republican River near Scandia. The Little Blue River near Barnes. The Black Vermilion River near Frankfort. The Mill Creek at Washington. The Big Blue River near Blue Rapids. For more detailed information, go to www.weather.gov/Topeka. Flood watch remains in effect through Thursday afternoon. Multiple rounds of heavy rain with an increasing potential for flooding. Ware, portions of central, east central, north central, and northeast Kansas, including the following counties, in central Kansas: Dickinson,
in East Central Kansas, Gary, Morris, Shawnee, and Wabalti. In North Central Kansas, Clay, Cloud, Ottawa, Republic, and Washington. In Northeast Kansas, Brown, Jackson, Jefferson, Marshall, Nemaha, Potawatomi, and Riley. When, through Thursday afternoon. Impacts, excessive runoff may result in flooding of rivers, creeks, streams, and other low-lying and flood-prone locations. Additional details, a slow-moving, moisture-laden system is expected to bring an additional 1.5 to 3 inches of rain with locally higher amounts around 4 inches. This on top of already saturated ground for locations that saw the heaviest rain last night would see an increased risk for flooding. You should monitor later forecasts and be alert for possible flood warnings. Those living in areas prone to flooding should be prepared to take action should flooding develop. Repeating, a flood watch remains in effect until 6 p.m. Thursday for the following counties, in Kansas, Geary, Jackson, Jefferson, Morris, Potawatomi, Riley, Shawnee, and Wabanse. Now here is your National Weather Service forecast. Flood watch in effect through Thursday afternoon. West of tonight, mostly cloudy. A slight chance of showers and thunderstorms early this evening, then showers likely with a chance of thunderstorms. Some thunderstorms may produce heavy rainfall early this evening. Near steady temperature in the upper 60s. South winds 5 to 10 miles per hour with gusts up to 20 miles per hour. Chance of rain 70%. Thursday, showers with a chance of thunderstorms. Some thunderstorms may produce heavy rainfall. Humid with highs in the lower 70s. Northeast winds around 5 miles per hour, increasing to 10 to 15 miles per hour with gusts up to 25 miles per hour in the afternoon. Chance of rain 90%. Thursday night, mostly cloudy with showers likely in the evening, then partly cloudy with a chance of showers after midnight. Cooler. Less humid with lows in the lower 50s. Northeast winds 10 to 15 miles per hour with gusts up to 25 miles per hour. Chance of rain 70%. Friday, sunny. Highs in the upper 60s. Northeast winds 10 to 15 miles per hour. Friday night, clear. Lows in the upper 40s. Northeast winds around 5 miles per hour. Saturday through Sunday, mostly clear. Highs in the lower 70s. Lows in the lower 50s. Sunday night, clear. Lows in the lower 50s. Monday, sunny. Highs in the lower 70s. Monday night, clear. Lows in the lower 50s. Tuesday, mostly sunny. Highs in the upper 70s. Tuesday night and Wednesday, partly cloudy. A slight chance of showers. Lows in the upper 50s. Highs in the upper 70s. Flood watch in effect through Thursday afternoon. This hazardous weather outlook is for Central Kansas, East Central Kansas, North Central Kansas, and Northeast Kansas. For this afternoon and tonight, periods of rain will continue today and tonight. Some of this rain may be heavy and lead to flooding, especially in parts of North Central and Northeast Kansas that saw the most rain last night into this morning. A few severe storms could also occur this afternoon and evening, capable of producing damaging winds and a few tornadoes. For Thursday through Tuesday, rounds of rain are expected to continue through Thursday. Additional rainfall of 1.5 to 3 inches are expected with locally higher amounts around 4 inches possible. This could lead to flooding, particularly towards North Central and Northeast Kansas. A flood watch remains in effect through Thursday afternoon. Spotter message: weather spotters are encouraged to relay reports of hail, damaging wind, tornadoes, and flooding. The current time is 10:23 p.m. Central Daylight Time. 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Here are the 10 p.m. conditions for the local area. At Topeka, it was mostly cloudy.
The temperature was 72 degrees, the dew point 71, and the relative humidity was 97%. The wind was east at 6 miles an hour. The pressure was 29.74 inches and steady. At Manhattan, it was partly cloudy. The temperature was 73 degrees, the dew point 70, and the relative humidity was 90%. The wind was variable at 5 miles an hour. Around the region, at Concordia, a thunderstorm was reported, with a temperature of 68. At Springfield, it was partly cloudy, with a temperature of 79. At Wichita, it was mostly cloudy, with a temperature of 76. It was cloudy, with a temperature of 72 at Lawrence, 72 at Kansas City, 73 at Emporia, and 72 at Beatrice. At Omaha, rain and fog were reported, with a temperature of 70. Once again, at Manhattan, it was 73 degrees under partly cloudy skies. Once again, at Topeka, it was 72 degrees under mostly cloudy skies. A flood warning continues for the following rivers. The Republican River at Clay Center. The Republican River near Scandia. The Little Blue River near Barnes. The Black Vermilion River near Frankfort. The Mill Creek at Washington. The Big Blue River near Blue Rapids. For more detailed information, go to www.weather.gov/Topeka. Flood watch remains in effect through Thursday afternoon. Multiple rounds of heavy rain with an increasing potential for flooding. Ware, portions of central, east central, north central, and northeast Kansas, including the following counties, in central Kansas, Dickinson. In east central Kansas, Geary, Morris, Shawnee, and Wabalty. In north central Kansas, Clay, Cloud, Ottawa, Republic, and Washington. In northeast Kansas, Brown, Jackson, Jefferson, Marshall, Nemaha, Pottawatomie, and Riley. When, through Thursday afternoon. Impacts, excessive runoff may result in flooding of rivers, creeks, streams, and other low-lying and flood-prone locations. Additional details, a slow-moving, moisture-laden system is expected to bring an additional 1.5 to 3 inches of rain with locally higher amounts around 4 inches. This on top of already saturated ground for locations that saw the heaviest rain last night would see an increased risk for flooding. You should monitor later forecasts and be alert for possible flood warnings. Those living in areas prone to flooding should be prepared to take action should flooding develop. Repeating, a flood watch remains in effect until 6 p.m. Thursday for the following counties, in Kansas, Geary, Jackson, Jefferson, Morris, Pottawatomie, Riley, Shawnee, and Wabansee. Now here is your National Weather Service forecast. Flood watch in effect through Thursday afternoon. Rest of tonight, mostly cloudy. A slight chance of showers and thunderstorms early this evening, then showers likely with a chance of thunderstorms. Some thunderstorms may produce heavy rainfall early this evening. Some thunderstorms may produce heavy rainfall. Near steady temperature in the upper 60s. South winds 5 to 10 miles per hour with gusts up to 20 miles per hour. Chance of rain 70%. Thursday, showers with a chance of thunderstorms. Some thunderstorms may produce heavy rainfall. Humid with highs in the lower 70s. Northeast winds around 5 miles per hour, increasing to 10 to 15 miles per hour with gusts up to 25 miles per hour in the afternoon. Chance of rain 90%. Thursday night, mostly cloudy with showers likely in the evening, then partly cloudy with a chance of showers after midnight. Cooler. Less humid with lows in the lower 50s. Northeast winds 10 to 15 miles per hour with gusts up to 25 miles per hour. Chance of rain 70%. Friday, sunny. Highs in the upper 60s. Northeast winds 10 to 15 miles per hour. Friday night, clear. Lows in the upper 40s. Northeast winds around 5 miles per hour. Saturday through Sunday, mostly clear.
highs in the lower 70s.

Lows in the lower 50s. Sunday night, clear. Lows in the lower 50s. Monday, sunny. Highs in the lower 70s. Monday night, clear. Lows in the lower 50s. Tuesday, mostly sunny. Highs in the upper 70s. Tuesday night and Wednesday, partly cloudy. A slight chance of showers. Lows in the upper 50s. Highs in the upper 70s. Flood watch in effect through Thursday afternoon. This hazardous weather outlook is for central Kansas, east central Kansas, north central Kansas and northeast Kansas. For this afternoon and tonight, periods of rain will continue today and tonight. Some of this rain may be heavy and lead to flooding, especially in parts of north central and northeast Kansas that saw the most rain last night into this morning. A few severe storms could also occur this afternoon and evening, capable of producing damaging winds and a few tornadoes. For Thursday through Tuesday, rounds of rain are expected to continue through Thursday. Additional rainfall of 1.5 to 3 inches are expected, with locally higher amounts around 4 inches possible. This could lead to flooding, particularly towards north central and northeast Kansas. A flood watch remains in effect through Thursday afternoon. Spotter message: weather spotters are encouraged to relay reports of hail, damaging wind, tornadoes and flooding. This is NOAA Weather Radio Station WXK91 in Topeka. Here are the 10 p.m. conditions for the local area. At Topeka, it was mostly cloudy. The temperature was 72 degrees, the dew point 71, and the relative humidity was 97%. The wind was east at 6 miles an hour. The pressure was 29.74 inches and steady. At Manhattan, it was partly cloudy. The temperature was 73 degrees, the dew point 70, and the relative humidity was 90%. The wind was variable at 5 miles an hour. Around the region, at Concordia, a thunderstorm was reported, with a temperature of 68. At Springfield, it was partly cloudy, with a temperature of 79. At Wichita, it was mostly cloudy, with a temperature of 76. It was cloudy, with a temperature of 72 at Lawrence, 72 at Kansas City, 73 at Emporia, and 72 at Beatrice. At Omaha, rain and fog were reported, with a temperature of 70. Once again, at Manhattan, it was 73 degrees under partly cloudy skies. Once again, at Topeka, it was 72 degrees under mostly cloudy skies. A flood warning continues for the following rivers. The Republican River at Clay Center. The Republican River near Scandia. The Little Blue River near Barnes. The Black Vermilion River near Frankfort. The Mill Creek at Washington. The Big Blue River near Blue Rapids. For more detailed information, go to www.weather.gov/Topeka. Flood watch remains in effect through Thursday afternoon. Multiple rounds of heavy rain with an increasing potential for flooding. Where, portions of central, east central, north central, and northeast Kansas, including the following counties, in central Kansas, Dickinson. In east central Kansas, Geary, Morris, Shawnee, and Wabalsee. In north central Kansas, Clay, Cloud, Ottawa, Republic, and Washington. In northeast Kansas, Brown, Jackson, Jefferson, Marshall, Nemaha, Pottawatomie, and Riley. When, through Thursday afternoon. Impacts: excessive runoff may result in flooding of rivers, creeks, streams, and other low-lying and flood-prone locations. Additional details: a slow-moving, moisture-laden system is expected to bring an additional 1.5 to 3 inches of rain, with locally higher amounts around 4 inches. This on top of already saturated ground. For locations that saw the heaviest rain last night would see an increased risk for flooding. You should monitor later forecasts and be alert for possible flood warnings. This on top of already saturated ground. For locations that saw the heaviest rain last night would see an increased risk for flooding. You should monitor later forecasts and be alert for possible

flood warnings. Those living in areas prone to flooding should be prepared to take action should flooding develop. Repeating, a flood watch remains in effect until 6 p.m. Thursday for the following counties: in Kansas, Geary, Jackson, Jefferson, Morris, Potawatomi, Riley, Shawnee, and Wabansee. Now here is your National Weather Service forecast. Flood watch in effect through Thursday afternoon. Rest of tonight, mostly cloudy. A slight chance of showers and thunderstorms early this evening, then showers likely with a chance of thunderstorms. Some thunderstorms may produce heavy rainfall early this evening. Near steady temperature in the upper 60s. South winds 5 to 10 miles per hour with gusts up to 20 miles per hour. Chance of rain 70%. Thursday, showers with a chance of thunderstorms. Some thunderstorms may produce heavy rainfall. Humid with highs in the lower 70s. Northeast winds around 5 miles per hour, increasing to 10 to 15 miles per hour with gusts up to 25 miles per hour in the afternoon. Chance of rain 90%. Thursday night, mostly cloudy with showers likely in the evening, then partly cloudy with a chance of showers after midnight. Cooler. Less humid with lows in the lower 50s. Northeast winds 10 to 15 miles per hour with gusts up to 25 miles per hour. Chance of rain 70%. Friday, sunny. Highs in the upper 60s. Northeast winds 10 to 15 miles per hour. Friday night, clear. Lows in the upper 40s. Northeast winds around 5 miles per hour. Saturday through Sunday, mostly clear. Highs in the lower 70s. Lows in the lower 50s. Sunday night, clear. Lows in the lower 50s. Monday, sunny. Highs in the lower 70s. Monday night, clear. Lows in the lower 50s. Tuesday, mostly sunny. Highs in the upper 70s. Tuesday night and Wednesday, partly cloudy. A slight chance of showers. Lows in the upper 50s. Highs in the upper 70s. Flood watch in effect through Thursday afternoon. This hazardous weather outlook is for central Kansas, east central Kansas, north central Kansas, and northeast Kansas. For this afternoon and tonight, periods of rain will continue today and tonight. Some of this rain may be heavy and lead to flooding, especially in parts of north central and northeast Kansas that saw the most rain last night into this morning. A few severe storms could also occur this afternoon and evening, capable of producing damaging winds and a few tornadoes. For Thursday through Tuesday, rounds of rain are expected to continue through Thursday. Additional rainfall of 1.5 to 3 inches are expected, with locally higher amounts around 4 inches possible. This could lead to flooding, particularly towards north central and northeast Kansas. A flood watch remains in effect through Thursday afternoon. Spotter message: weather spotters are encouraged to relay reports of hail, damaging wind, tornadoes, and flooding. This is NOAA Weather Radio Station WXK91 in Topeka. Here are the 10 p.m. conditions for the local area. At Topeka, it was mostly cloudy. The temperature was 72 degrees, the dew point 71, and the relative humidity was 97%. The wind was east at 6 miles an hour. The pressure was 29.74 inches and steady. At Manhattan, it was partly cloudy. The temperature was 73 degrees, the dew point 70, and the relative humidity was 90%. The wind was variable at 5 miles an hour. Around the region, at Concordia, a thunderstorm was reported, with a temperature of 68. At Springfield, it was partly cloudy, with a temperature of 79. At Wichita, it was mostly cloudy, with a temperature of 76. It was cloudy, with a temperature of 72 at Lawrence, 72 at Kansas City, 73 at Emporia, and 72 at Beatrice. At Omaha, rain and fog were reported, with a temperature of 70.

Once again, at Manhattan, it was 73 degrees under partly cloudy skies. Once again, at Topeka, it was 72 degrees under mostly cloudy skies. This is NOAA Weather Radio WXK91 in Topeka. The current time is 10:38 p.m. Central Daylight Time. A flood warning continues for the following rivers. The Republican River at Clay Center. The Republican River near Scandia. The Little Blue River near Barnes. The Black Vermilion River near Frankfort. The Mill Creek at Washington. The Big Blue River near Blue Rapids. For more detailed information, go to www.weather.gov/Topeka. Flood watch remains in effect through Thursday afternoon. Multiple rounds of heavy rain with an increasing potential for flooding. Where, portions of central, east central, north central, and northeast Kansas, including the following counties, in central Kansas, Dickinson. In east central Kansas, Geary, Morris, Shawnee, and Wabalsee. In north central Kansas, Clay, Cloud, Ottawa, Republic, and Washington. In northeast Kansas, Brown, Jackson, Jefferson, Marshall, Nemaha, Pottawatomie, and Riley. When, through Thursday afternoon. Impacts, excessive runoff may result in flooding of rivers, creeks, streams, and other low-lying and flood-prone locations. Additional details, a slow-moving, moisture-laden system is expected to bring an additional 1.5 to 3 inches of rain with locally higher amounts around 4 inches. This on top of already saturated ground for locations that saw the heaviest rain last night would see an increased risk for flooding. You should monitor later forecasts and be alert for possible flood warnings. Those living in areas prone to flooding should be prepared to take action should flooding develop. Repeating, a flood watch remains in effect until 6 p.m. Thursday for the following counties, in Kansas, Geary, Jackson, Jefferson, Morris, Pottawatomie, Riley, Shawnee, and Wabonsee. Now here is your National Weather Service forecast. Flood watch in effect through Thursday afternoon. Rest of tonight, mostly cloudy. A slight chance of showers and thunderstorms early this evening, then showers likely with a chance of thunderstorms. Some thunderstorms may produce heavy rainfall early this evening. Near steady temperature in the upper 60s. South winds 5 to 10 miles per hour with gusts up to 20 miles per hour. Chance of rain 70%. Thursday, showers with a chance of thunderstorms. Some thunderstorms may produce heavy rainfall. Humid with highs in the lower 70s. Northeast winds around 5 miles per hour, increasing to 10 to 15 miles per hour with gusts up to 25 miles per hour in the afternoon. Chance of rain 90%. Thursday night, mostly cloudy with showers likely in the evening, then partly cloudy with a chance of showers after midnight. Cooler. Less humid with lows in the lower 50s. Northeast winds 10 to 15 miles per hour with gusts up to 25 miles per hour. Chance of rain 70%. Friday, sunny. Highs in the upper 60s. Northeast winds 10 to 15 miles per hour. Friday night, clear. Lows in the upper 40s. Northeast winds around 5 miles per hour. Saturday through Sunday, mostly clear. Highs in the lower 70s. Lows in the lower 50s. Sunday night, clear. Lows in the lower 50s. Monday, sunny. Highs in the lower 70s. Monday night, clear. Lows in the lower 50s. Tuesday, mostly sunny. Highs in the upper 70s. Tuesday night and Wednesday, partly cloudy. A slight chance of showers. Lows in the upper 50s. Highs in the upper 70s. Flood watch in effect through Thursday afternoon. This hazardous weather outlook is for central Kansas, east central Kansas, north central Kansas, and northeast Kansas. For this afternoon and tonight, periods of rain

The temperature was 72 degrees, the dew point 71, and the relative humidity was 97%. The wind was east at 6 miles an hour. The pressure was 29.74 inches and steady. At Manhattan, it was partly cloudy. The temperature was 73 degrees, the dew point 70, and the relative humidity was 90%. The wind was variable at 5 miles an hour. Around the region, at Concordia, a thunderstorm was reported, with a temperature of 68. At Springfield, it was partly cloudy, with a temperature of 79. At Wichita, it was mostly cloudy, with a temperature of 76. It was cloudy, with a temperature of 72 at Lawrence, 72 at Kansas City, 73 at Emporia, and 72 at Beatrice. At Omaha, rain and fog were reported, with a temperature of 70. Once again, at Manhattan, it was 73 degrees under partly cloudy skies. Once again, at Topeka, it was 72 degrees under mostly cloudy skies. A flood warning continues for the following rivers. The Republican River at Clay Center. The Republican River near Scandia. The Little Blue River near Barnes. The Black Vermilion River near Frankfort. The Mill Creek at Washington. The Big Blue River near Blue Rapids. For more detailed information, go to www.weather.gov/Topeka. Flood watch remains in effect through Thursday afternoon. Multiple rounds of heavy rain with an increasing potential for flooding. Where, portions of central, east central, north central, and northeast Kansas, including the following counties, in central Kansas, Dickinson. In east central Kansas, Geary, Morris, Shawnee, and Wabalty. In north central Kansas, Clay, Cloud, Ottawa, Republic, and Washington. In northeast Kansas, Brown, Jackson, Jefferson, Marshall, Nemaha, Pottawatomie, and Riley. When, through Thursday afternoon. Impacts, excessive runoff may result in flooding of rivers, creeks, streams, and other low-lying and flood-prone locations. Additional details, a slow-moving, moisture-laden system is expected to bring an additional 1.5 to 3 inches of rain with locally higher amounts around 4 inches. This on top of already saturated ground for locations that saw the heaviest rain last night would see an increased risk for flooding. You should monitor later forecasts and be alert for possible flood warnings. Those living in areas prone to flooding should be prepared to take action should flooding develop. Repeating, a flood watch remains in effect until 6 p.m. Thursday for the following counties, in Kansas, Geary, Jackson, Jefferson, Morris, Pottawatomie, Riley, Shawnee, and Wabansee. Now here is your National Weather Service forecast. Flood watch in effect through Thursday afternoon. Rest of tonight, mostly cloudy. A slight chance of showers and thunderstorms early this evening, then showers likely with a chance of thunderstorms. Some thunderstorms may produce heavy rainfall early this evening. Near steady temperature in the upper 60s. South winds 5 to 10 miles per hour with gusts up to 20 miles per hour. Chance of rain 70%. Thursday, showers with a chance of thunderstorms. Some thunderstorms may produce heavy rainfall. Humid with highs in the lower 70s. Northeast winds around 5 miles per hour, increasing to 10 to 15 miles per hour with gusts up to 25 miles per hour in the afternoon. Chance of rain 90%. Thursday night, mostly cloudy with showers likely in the evening, then partly cloudy with a chance of showers after midnight. Cooler. Less humid with lows in the lower 50s. Northeast winds 10 to 15 miles per hour with gusts up to 25 miles per hour. Chance of rain 70%. Friday, sunny. Highs in the upper 60s. Northeast winds 10 to 15 miles per hour. Friday night, clear. Lows in the upper 40s. Northeast winds around 5 miles per hour. Saturday through Sunday, mostly clear. Highs in the

lower 70s. Lows in the lower 50s. Sunday night, clear. Lows in the lower 50s. Monday, sunny. Highs in the lower 70s. Monday night, clear. Lows in the lower 50s. Tuesday, mostly sunny. Highs in the upper 70s. Tuesday night and Wednesday, partly cloudy. A slight chance of showers. Lows in the upper 50s. Highs in the upper 70s. Flood watch in effect through Thursday afternoon. This hazardous weather outlook is for central Kansas, east central Kansas, north central Kansas, and northeast Kansas. For this afternoon and tonight, periods of rain will continue today and tonight. Some of this rain may be heavy and lead to flooding, especially in parts of north central and northeast Kansas that saw the most rain last night into this morning. A few severe storms could also occur this afternoon and evening, capable of producing damaging winds and a few tornadoes. For Thursday through Tuesday, rounds of rain are expected to continue through Thursday. Additional rainfall of 1.5 to 3 inches are expected, with locally higher amounts around 4 inches possible. This could lead to flooding, particularly towards north central and northeast Kansas. A flood watch remains in effect through Thursday afternoon. Spotter message: weather spotters are encouraged to relay reports of hail, damaging wind, tornadoes, and flooding. This is NOAA Weather Radio Station WXK91 in Topeka. Here are the 10 p.m. conditions for the local area. At Topeka, it was mostly cloudy. The temperature was 72 degrees, the dew point 71, and the relative humidity was 97%. The wind was east at 6 miles an hour. The pressure was 29.74 inches and steady. At Manhattan, it was partly cloudy. The temperature was 73 degrees, the dew point 70, and the relative humidity was 90%. The wind was variable at 5 miles an hour. Around the region, at Concordia, a thunderstorm was reported, with a temperature of 68. At Springfield, it was partly cloudy, with a temperature of 79. At Wichita, it was mostly cloudy, with a temperature of 76. It was cloudy, with a temperature of 72 at Lawrence, 72 at Kansas City, 73 at Emporia, and 72 at Beatrice. At Omaha, rain and fog were reported, with a temperature of 70. Once again, at Manhattan, it was 73 degrees under partly cloudy skies. Once again, at Topeka, it was 72 degrees under mostly cloudy skies. A flood warning continues for the following rivers: the Republican River at Clay Center, the Republican River near Scandia, the Little Blue River near Barnes, the Black Vermilion River near Frankfort, the Mill Creek at Washington, the Big Blue River near Blue Rapids. For more detailed information, go to www.weather.gov/Topeka. Flood watch remains in effect through Thursday afternoon. Multiple rounds of heavy rain with an increasing potential for flooding. Ware, portions of central, east central, north central, and northeast Kansas, including the following counties: in central Kansas, Dickinson. In east central Kansas, Geary, Morris, Shawnee, and Wabalsee. In north central Kansas, Clay, Cloud, Ottawa, Republic, and Washington. In northeast Kansas, Brown, Jackson, Jefferson, Marshall, Nemaha, Pottawatomie, and Riley. When, through Thursday afternoon. Impacts: excessive runoff may result in flooding of rivers, creeks, streams, and other low-lying and flood-prone locations. Additional details: a slow-moving, moisture-laden system is expected to bring an additional 1.5 to 3 inches of rain, with locally higher amounts around 4 inches. This on top of already saturated ground. For locations that saw the heaviest rain last night would see an increased risk for flooding. You should monitor later forecasts and be alert for possible flood warnings. Those living in areas prone to flooding should be prepared to take action should flooding develop. Repeating, a flood watch remains in effect until 6 p.m. Thursday for the following

counties in Kansas, Geary, Jackson, Jefferson, Morris, Pottawatomie, Riley, Shawnee, and Wabansee. The current time is 10:54 p.m. Central Daylight Time. Now here is your National Weather Service forecast. Flood watch in effect through Thursday afternoon. Rest of tonight, mostly cloudy. A slight chance of showers and thunderstorms early this evening, then showers likely with a chance of thunderstorms. Some thunderstorms may produce heavy rainfall early this evening. Near steady temperature in the upper 60s. South winds 5 to 10 miles per hour with gusts up to 20 miles per hour. Chance of rain 70%. Thursday, showers with a chance of thunderstorms. Some thunderstorms may produce heavy rainfall. Humid with highs in the lower 70s. Northeast winds around 5 miles per hour, increasing to 10 to 15 miles per hour with gusts up to 25 miles per hour in the afternoon. Chance of rain 90%. Thursday night, mostly cloudy with showers likely in the evening, then partly cloudy with a chance of showers after midnight. Cooler. Less humid with lows in the lower 50s. Northeast winds 10 to 15 miles per hour with gusts up to 25 miles per hour. Chance of rain 70%. Friday, sunny. Highs in the upper 60s. Northeast winds 10 to 15 miles per hour. Friday night, clear. Lows in the upper 40s. Northeast winds around 5 miles per hour. Saturday through Sunday, mostly clear. Highs in the lower 70s. Lows in the lower 50s. Sunday night, clear. Lows in the lower 50s. Monday, sunny. Highs in the lower 70s. Monday night, clear. Lows in the lower 50s. Tuesday, mostly sunny. Highs in the upper 70s. Tuesday night and Wednesday, partly cloudy. A slight chance of showers. Lows in the upper 50s. Highs in the upper 70s. Flood watch in effect through Thursday afternoon. This hazardous weather outlook is for central Kansas, east central Kansas, north central Kansas, and northeast Kansas. For this afternoon and tonight, periods of rain will continue today and tonight. Some of this rain may be heavy and lead to flooding, especially in parts of north central and northeast Kansas that saw the most rain last night into this morning. A few severe storms could also occur this afternoon and evening, capable of producing damaging winds and a few tornadoes. For Thursday through Tuesday, rounds of rain are expected to continue through Thursday. Additional rainfall of 1.5 to 3 inches are expected, with locally higher amounts around 4 inches possible. This could lead to flooding, particularly towards north central and northeast Kansas. A flood watch remains in effect through Thursday afternoon. Spotter message: weather spotters are encouraged to relay reports of hail, damaging wind, tornadoes, and flooding. This is NOAA Weather Radio Station WXK91 in Topeka. Here are the 10 p.m. conditions for the local area. At Topeka, it was mostly cloudy. The temperature was 72 degrees, the dew point 71, and the relative humidity was 97%. The wind was east at 6 miles an hour. The pressure was 29.74 inches and steady. At Manhattan, it was partly cloudy. The temperature was 73 degrees, the dew point 70, and the relative humidity was 90%. The wind was variable at 5 miles an hour. Around the region, at Concordia, a thunderstorm was reported, with a temperature of 68. At Springfield, it was partly cloudy, with a temperature of 79. At Wichita, it was mostly cloudy, with a temperature of 76. It was cloudy, with a temperature of 72 at Lawrence, 72 at Kansas City, 73 at Emporia, and 72 at Beatrice. At Omaha, rain and fog were reported, with a temperature of 70. Once again, at Manhattan, it was 73 degrees under partly cloudy skies.

once again, at Topeka, it was 72 degrees under mostly cloudy skies. A flood warning continues for the following rivers. The Republican River at Clay Center. The Republican River near Scandia. The Little Blue River near Barnes. The Black Vermilion River near Frankfort. The Mill Creek at Washington. The Big Blue River near Blue Rapids. For more detailed information, go to www.weather.gov/Topeka. Flood watch remains in effect through Thursday afternoon. Multiple rounds of heavy rain with an increasing potential for flooding. Where, portions of central, east central, north central, and northeast Kansas, including the following counties, in central Kansas, Dickinson. In east central Kansas, Geary, Morris, Shawnee, and Wabalty. In north central Kansas, Clay, Cloud, Ottawa, Republic, and Washington. In northeast Kansas, Brown, Jackson, Jefferson, Marshall, Nemaha, Pottawatomie, and Riley. When, through Thursday afternoon. Impacts, excessive runoff may result in flooding of rivers, creeks, streams, and other low-lying and flood-prone locations. Additional details, a slow-moving, moisture-laden system is expected to bring an additional 1.5 to 3 inches of rain with locally higher amounts around 4 inches. This on top of already saturated ground for locations that saw the heaviest rain last night would see an increased risk for flooding. You should monitor later forecasts and be alert for possible flood warnings. Those living in areas prone to flooding should be prepared to take action should flooding develop. Repeating, a flood watch remains in effect until 6 p.m. Thursday for the following counties, in Kansas, Geary, Jackson, Jefferson, Morris, Pottawatomie, Riley, Shawnee, and Wabanse. Now here is your National Weather Service forecast. Flood watch in effect through Thursday afternoon. Rest of tonight, mostly cloudy. A slight chance of showers and thunderstorms early this evening, then showers likely with a chance of thunderstorms. Some thunderstorms may produce heavy rainfall early this evening. Near steady temperature in the upper 60s. South winds 5 to 10 miles per hour with gusts up to 20 miles per hour. Chance of rain 70%. Thursday, showers with a chance of thunderstorms. Some thunderstorms may produce heavy rainfall. Humid with highs in the lower 70s. Northeast winds around 5 miles per hour, increasing to 10 to 15 miles per hour with gusts up to 25 miles per hour in the afternoon. Chance of rain 90%. Thursday night, mostly cloudy with showers likely in the evening, then partly cloudy with a chance of showers after midnight. Cooler. Less humid with lows in the lower 50s. Northeast winds 10 to 15 miles per hour with gusts up to 25 miles per hour. Chance of rain 70%. Friday, sunny. Highs in the upper 60s. Northeast winds 10 to 15 miles per hour. Friday night, clear. Lows in the upper 40s. Northeast winds around 5 miles per hour. Saturday through Sunday, mostly clear. Highs in the lower 70s. Lows in the lower 50s. Sunday night, clear. Lows in the lower 50s. Monday, sunny. Highs in the lower 70s. Monday night, clear. Lows in the lower 50s. Tuesday, mostly sunny. Highs in the upper 70s. Tuesday night and Wednesday, partly cloudy. A slight chance of showers. Lows in the upper 50s. Highs in the upper 70s. Flood watch in effect through Thursday afternoon. This hazardous weather outlook is for central Kansas, east central Kansas, north central Kansas, and northeast Kansas. For this afternoon and tonight, periods of rain will continue today and tonight. Some of this rain may be heavy and lead to flooding, especially in parts of north central and northeast Kansas that saw the most rain last night into this morning. A few severe storms could also occur this afternoon and evening, capable of producing damage.

Some winds and a few tornadoes. For Thursday through Tuesday, rounds of rain are expected to continue through Thursday. Additional rainfall of 1.5 to 3 inches are expected, with locally higher amounts around 4 inches possible. This could lead to flooding, particularly towards north-central and northeast Kansas. A flood watch remains in effect through Thursday afternoon. Spotter message: weather spotters are encouraged to relay reports of hail, damaging wind, tornadoes, and flooding. This is NOAA Weather Radio Station WXK91 in Topeka. Here are the 10 p.m. conditions for the local area. At Topeka, it was mostly cloudy. The temperature was 72 degrees, the dew point 71, and the relative humidity was 97%. The wind was east at 6 miles an hour. The pressure was 29.74 inches and steady. At Manhattan, it was partly cloudy. The temperature was 73 degrees, the dew point 70, and the relative humidity was 90%. The wind was variable at 5 miles an hour. Around the region, at Concordia, a thunderstorm was reported, with a temperature of 68. At Springfield, it was partly cloudy, with a temperature of 79. At Wichita, it was mostly cloudy, with a temperature of 76. It was cloudy, with a temperature of 72 at Lawrence, 72 at Kansas City, 73 at Emporia, and 72 at Beatrice. At Omaha, rain and fog were reported, with a temperature of 70. Once again, at Manhattan, it was 73 degrees under partly cloudy skies. Once again, at Topeka, it was 72 degrees under mostly cloudy skies. A flood warning continues for the following rivers: the Republican River at Clay Center, the Republican River near Scandia, the Little Blue River near Barnes, the Black Vermilion River near Frankfort, the Mill Creek at Washington, the Big Blue River near Blue Rapids. For more detailed information, go to www.weather.gov/Topeka. Flood watch remains in effect through Thursday afternoon. Multiple rounds of heavy rain with an increasing potential for flooding. Where, portions of central, east central, north central, and northeast Kansas, including the following counties: in central Kansas, Dickinson; in east central Kansas, Geary, Morris, Shawnee, and Wabalsee; in north central Kansas, Clay, Cloud, Ottawa, Republic, and Washington; in northeast Kansas, Brown, Jackson, Jefferson, Marshall, Nemaha, Pottawatomie, and Riley. When, through Thursday afternoon. Impacts: excessive runoff may result in flooding of rivers, creeks, streams, and other low-lying and flood-prone locations. Additional details: a slow-moving, moisture-laden system is expected to bring an additional 1.5 to 3 inches of rain, with locally higher amounts around 4 inches. This on top of already saturated ground. For locations that saw the heaviest rain last night would see an increased risk for flooding. You should monitor later forecasts and be alert for possible flood warnings. Those living in areas prone to flooding should be prepared to take action should flooding develop. Repeating, a flood watch remains in effect until 6 p.m. Thursday for the following counties: in Kansas, Geary, Jackson, Jefferson, Morris, Pottawatomie, Riley, Shawnee, and Wabonsee. The current time is 11:08 p.m. Central Daylight Time. Now here is your National Weather Service forecast. Flood watch in effect through Thursday afternoon. Rest of tonight, mostly cloudy. A slight chance of showers and thunderstorms early this evening, then showers likely with a chance of thunderstorms. Some thunderstorms may produce heavy rainfall early this evening. Near steady temperature in the upper 60s. South winds 5 to 10 miles per hour with gusts up to 20 miles per hour. Chance of rain 70%. Thursday, showers with a chance of thunderstorms. Some thunderstorms may produce heavy rainfall. Humid with highs in the lower 70s. Northeast winds around 5 miles per hour.
increasing to 10 to 15 miles per hour with gusts up to 25 miles per hour in the afternoon. Chance of rain 90%. Thursday night, mostly cloudy with showers likely in the evening, then partly cloudy with a chance of showers after midnight. Cooler. Less humid with lows in the lower 50s. Northeast winds 10 to 15 miles per hour with gusts up to 25 miles per hour. Chance of rain 70%. Friday, sunny. Highs in the upper 60s. Northeast winds 10 to 15 miles per hour. Friday night, clear. Lows in the upper 40s. Northeast winds around 5 miles per hour. Saturday through Sunday, mostly clear. Highs in the lower 70s. Lows in the lower 50s. Sunday night, clear. Lows in the lower 50s. Monday, sunny. Highs in the lower 70s. Monday night, clear. Lows in the lower 50s. Tuesday, mostly sunny. Highs in the upper 70s. Tuesday night and Wednesday, partly cloudy. A slight chance of showers. Lows in the upper 50s. Highs in the upper 70s. Flood watch in effect through Thursday afternoon. This hazardous weather outlook is for central Kansas, east central Kansas, north central Kansas, and northeast Kansas. For this afternoon and tonight, periods of rain will continue today and tonight. Some of this rain may be heavy and lead to flooding, especially in parts of north central and northeast Kansas that saw the most rain last night into this morning. A few severe storms could also occur this afternoon and evening, capable of producing damaging winds and a few tornadoes. For Thursday through Tuesday, rounds of rain are expected to continue through Thursday. Additional rainfall of 1.5 to 3 inches are expected, with locally higher amounts around 4 inches possible. This could lead to flooding, particularly towards north central and northeast Kansas. A flood watch remains in effect through Thursday afternoon. Spotter message: weather spotters are encouraged to relay reports of hail, damaging wind, tornadoes, and flooding. This is NOAA Weather Radio Station WXK91 in Topeka. Here are the 11 p.m. conditions for the local area. The report from Topeka was not available. The report from Manhattan was not available. Around the region, at Lawrence, in Kansas City, the weather conditions were not available. A flood warning continues for the following rivers: the Republican River at Clay Center, the Republican River near Scandia, the Little Blue River near Barnes, the Black Vermilion River near Frankfort, the Mill Creek at Washington, the Big Blue River near Blue Rapids. For more detailed information, go to www.weather.gov/Topeka. Flood watch remains in effect through Thursday afternoon. Multiple rounds of heavy rain with an increasing potential for flooding. Where, portions of central, east central, north central, and northeast Kansas, including the following counties: in central Kansas, Dickinson; in east central Kansas, Geary, Morris, Shawnee, and Wabalty; in north central Kansas, Clay, Cloud, Ottawa, Republic, and Washington; in northeast Kansas, Brown, Jackson, Jefferson, Marshall, Nemaha, Pottawatomie, and Riley. When, through Thursday afternoon. Impacts: excessive runoff may result in flooding of rivers, creeks, streams, and other low-lying and flood-prone locations. Additional details: a slow-moving, moisture-laden system is expected to bring an additional 1.5 to 3 inches of rain, with locally higher amounts around 4 inches. This on top of already saturated ground. For locations that saw the heaviest rain last night would see an increased risk for flooding. You should monitor later forecasts and be alert for possible flood warnings. Those living in areas prone to flooding should be prepared to take action should flooding develop. Repeating, a flood watch remains in effect until 6 p.m. Thursday for the following counties: in Kansas, Geary, Jackson, Jefferson, Morris, Pottawatomie, Riley, Shawnee, and Wabonsee.
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Service forecast. Flood watch in effect through Thursday afternoon. Rest of tonight, mostly cloudy. A slight chance of showers and thunderstorms early this evening, then showers likely with a chance of thunderstorms. Some thunderstorms may produce heavy rainfall early this evening. Near steady temperature in the upper 60s. South winds 5 to 10 miles per hour with gusts up to 20 miles per hour. Chance of rain 70%. Thursday, showers with a chance of thunderstorms. Some thunderstorms may produce heavy rainfall. Humid with highs in the lower 70s. Northeast winds around 5 miles per hour, increasing to 10 to 15 miles per hour with gusts up to 25 miles per hour in the afternoon. Chance of rain 90%. Thursday night, mostly cloudy with showers likely in the evening, then partly cloudy with a chance of showers after midnight. Cooler. Less humid with lows in the lower 50s. Northeast winds 10 to 15 miles per hour with gusts up to 25 miles per hour. Chance of rain 70%. Friday, sunny. Highs in the upper 60s. Northeast winds 10 to 15 miles per hour. Friday night, clear. Lows in the upper 40s. Northeast winds around 5 miles per hour. Saturday through Sunday, mostly clear. Highs in the lower 70s. Lows in the lower 50s. Sunday night, clear. Lows in the lower 50s. Monday, sunny. Highs in the lower 70s. Monday night, clear. Lows in the lower 50s. Tuesday, mostly sunny. Highs in the upper 70s. Tuesday night and Wednesday, partly cloudy. A slight chance of showers. Lows in the upper 50s. Highs in the upper 70s. Flood watch in effect through Thursday afternoon. This hazardous weather outlook is for central Kansas, east central Kansas, north central Kansas and northeast Kansas. For this afternoon and tonight, periods of rain will continue today and tonight. Some of this rain may be heavy and lead to flooding, especially in parts of north central and northeast Kansas that saw the most rain last night into this morning. A few severe storms could also occur this afternoon and evening, capable of producing damaging winds and a few tornadoes. For Thursday through Tuesday, rounds of rain are expected to continue through Thursday. Additional rainfall of 1.5 to 3 inches are expected with locally higher amounts around 4 inches possible. This could lead to flooding, particularly towards north central and northeast Kansas. A flood watch remains in effect through Thursday afternoon. Spotter message: weather spotters are encouraged to relay reports of hail, damaging wind, tornadoes and flooding. This is NOAA Weather Radio Station WXK91 in Topeka. Here are the 11 p.m. conditions for the local area. The report from Topeka was not available. The report from Manhattan was not available. Around the region, at Lawrence, in Kansas City, the weather conditions were not available. A flood warning continues for the following rivers. The Republican River at Clay Center. The Republican River near Scandia. The Little Blue River near Barnes. The Black Vermilion River near Frankfort. The Mill Creek at Washington. The Big Blue River near Blue Rapids. For more detailed information, go to www.weather.gov/Topeka. Flood watch remains in effect through Thursday afternoon. Multiple rounds of heavy rain with an increasing potential for flooding. Where, portions of central, east central, north central, and northeast Kansas, including the following counties, in central Kansas, Dickinson. In east central Kansas, Geary, Morris, Shawnee, and Wabalty. In north central Kansas, Clay, Cloud, Ottawa, Republic, and Washington. In northeast Kansas, Brown, Jackson, Jefferson, Marshall, Nemaha, Pottawatomie, and Riley. When, through Thursday afternoon. Impacts: excessive runoff may result in flooding of rivers, creeks, streams.
streams

and other low-lying and flood-prone locations. Additional details: a slow-moving, moisture-laden system is expected to bring an additional 1.5 to 3 inches of rain with locally higher amounts around 4 inches. This on top of already saturated ground for locations that saw the heaviest rain last night would see an increased risk for flooding. You should monitor later forecasts and be alert for possible flood warnings. Those living in areas prone to flooding should be prepared to take action should flooding develop. Repeating, a flood watch remains in effect until 6 p.m. Thursday for the following counties: in Kansas, Geary, Jackson, Jefferson, Morris, Pottawatomie, Riley, Shawnee, and Wabansee. Now here is your National Weather Service forecast. Flood watch in effect through Thursday afternoon. Rest of tonight, mostly cloudy. A slight chance of showers and thunderstorms early this evening, then showers likely with a chance of thunderstorms. Some thunderstorms may produce heavy rainfall early this evening. Near steady temperature in the upper 60s. South winds 5 to 10 miles per hour with gusts up to 20 miles per hour. Chance of rain 70%. Thursday, showers with a chance of thunderstorms. Some thunderstorms may produce heavy rainfall. Humid with highs in the lower 70s. Northeast winds around 5 miles per hour, increasing to 10 to 15 miles per hour with gusts up to 25 miles per hour in the afternoon. Chance of rain 90%. Thursday night, mostly cloudy with showers likely in the evening, then partly cloudy with a chance of showers after midnight. Cooler. Less humid with lows in the lower 50s. Northeast winds 10 to 15 miles per hour with gusts up to 25 miles per hour. Chance of rain 70%. Friday, sunny. Highs in the upper 60s. Northeast winds 10 to 15 miles per hour. Friday night, clear. Lows in the upper 40s. Northeast winds around 5 miles per hour. Saturday through Sunday, mostly clear. Highs in the lower 70s. Lows in the lower 50s. Sunday night, clear. Lows in the lower 50s. Monday, sunny. Highs in the lower 70s. Monday night, clear. Lows in the lower 50s. Tuesday, mostly sunny. Highs in the upper 70s. Tuesday night and Wednesday, partly cloudy. A slight chance of showers. Lows in the upper 50s. Highs in the upper 70s. Flood watch in effect through Thursday afternoon. This hazardous weather outlook is for central Kansas, east central Kansas, north central Kansas, and northeast Kansas. For this afternoon and tonight, periods of rain will continue today and tonight. Some of this rain may be heavy and lead to flooding, especially in parts of north central and northeast Kansas that saw the most rain last night into this morning. A few severe storms could also occur this afternoon and evening, capable of producing damaging winds and a few tornadoes. For Thursday through Tuesday, rounds of rain are expected to continue through Thursday. Additional rainfall of 1.5 to 3 inches are expected with locally higher amounts around 4 inches possible. This could lead to flooding, particularly towards north central and northeast Kansas. A flood watch remains in effect through Thursday afternoon. Spotter message: weather spotters are encouraged to relay reports of hail, damaging wind, tornadoes, and flooding. The current time is 11:23 p.m. Central Daylight Time. 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Here are the 11 p.m. conditions for the local area. The report from Topeka was not available. The report from Manhattan was not available. Around the region, at Lawrence, in Kansas City, the weather conditions were not available. A flood warning continues for the following rivers: the Republican River at Clay Center, the Republican River near Scandia, the Little Blue River near Barnes, the Black Vermilion River near Frankfort, the Mill Creek at Washington, the Big

Rapids. For more detailed information, go to www.weather.gov/Sandipica. Flood watch remains in effect through Thursday afternoon. Multiple rounds of heavy rain with an increasing potential for flooding. Where portions of central, east central, north central, and northeast Kansas, including the following counties, in central Kansas, Dickinson. In east central Kansas, Geary, Morris, Shawnee, and Wabalty. In north central Kansas, Clay, Cloud, Ottawa, Republic, and Washington. In northeast Kansas, Brown, Jackson, Jefferson, Marshall, Nemaha, Pottawatomie, and Riley. When, through Thursday afternoon. Impacts, excessive runoff may result in flooding of rivers, creeks, streams, and other low-lying and flood-prone locations. Additional details, a slow-moving, moisture-laden system is expected to bring an additional 1.5 to 3 inches of rain with locally higher amounts around 4 inches. This on top of already saturated ground for locations that saw the heaviest rain last night would see an increased risk for flooding. You should monitor later forecasts and be alert for possible flood warnings. Those living in areas prone to flooding should be prepared to take action should flooding develop. Repeating, a flood watch remains in effect until 6 p.m. Thursday for the following counties, in Kansas, Geary, Jackson, Jefferson, Morris, Pottawatomie, Riley, Shawnee, and Wabanse. Now here is your National Weather Service forecast. Flood watch in effect through Thursday afternoon. Rest of tonight, mostly cloudy. A slight chance of showers and thunderstorms early this evening, then showers likely with a chance of thunderstorms. Some thunderstorms may produce heavy rainfall early this evening. Near steady temperature in the upper 60s. South winds 5 to 10 miles per hour with gusts up to 20 miles per hour. Chance of rain 70%. Thursday, showers with a chance of thunderstorms. Some thunderstorms may produce heavy rainfall. Humid with highs in the lower 70s. Northeast winds around 5 miles per hour, increasing to 10 to 15 miles per hour with gusts up to 25 miles per hour in the afternoon. Chance of rain 90%. Thursday night, mostly cloudy with showers likely in the evening, then partly cloudy with a chance of showers after midnight. Cooler. Less humid with lows in the lower 50s. Northeast winds 10 to 15 miles per hour with gusts up to 25 miles per hour. Chance of rain 70%. Friday, sunny. Highs in the upper 60s. Northeast winds 10 to 15 miles per hour. Friday night, clear. Lows in the upper 40s. Northeast winds around 5 miles per hour. Saturday through Sunday, mostly clear. Highs in the lower 70s. Lows in the lower 50s. Sunday night, clear. Lows in the lower 50s. Monday, sunny. Highs in the lower 70s. Monday night, clear. Lows in the lower 50s. Tuesday, mostly sunny. Highs in the upper 70s. Tuesday night and Wednesday, partly cloudy. A slight chance of showers. Lows in the upper 50s. Highs in the upper 70s. Flood watch in effect through Thursday afternoon. This hazardous weather outlook is for central Kansas, east central Kansas, north central Kansas, and northeast Kansas. For this afternoon and tonight, periods of rain will continue today and tonight. Some of this rain may be heavy and lead to flooding, especially in parts of north central and northeast Kansas that saw the most rain last night into this morning. A few severe storms could also occur this afternoon and evening, capable of producing damaging winds and a few tornadoes. For Thursday through Tuesday, rounds of rain are expected to continue through Thursday. Additional rainfall of 1.5 to 3 inches are expected with locally higher amounts around 4 inches possible. This could lead to flooding, particularly towards north central and northeast Kansas. A flood watch remains in effect through

Thursday afternoon. Spotter message: weather spotters are encouraged to relay reports of hail, damaging wind, tornadoes, and flooding. This is NOAA Weather Radio Station WXK91 in Topeka. Here are the 11 p.m. conditions for the local area. The report from Topeka was not available. The report from Manhattan was not available. Around the region, at Lawrence, in Kansas City, the weather conditions were not available. A flood warning continues for the following rivers: the Republican River at Clay Center, the Republican River near Scandia, the Little Blue River near Barnes, the Black Vermilion River near Frankfort, the Mill Creek at Washington, the Big Blue River near Blue Rapids. For more detailed information, go to www.weather.gov/Topeka. Flood watch remains in effect through Thursday afternoon. Multiple rounds of heavy rain with an increasing potential for flooding. Where, portions of central, east central, north central, and northeast Kansas, including the following counties: in central Kansas, Dickinson. In east central Kansas, Geary, Morris, Shawnee, and Wabalsee. In north central Kansas, Clay, Cloud, Ottawa, Republic, and Washington. In northeast Kansas, Brown, Jackson, Jefferson, Marshall, Nemaha, Pottawatomie, and Riley. When, through Thursday afternoon. Impacts: excessive runoff may result in flooding of rivers, creeks, streams, and other low-lying and flood-prone locations. Additional details: a slow-moving, moisture-laden system is expected to bring an additional 1.5 to 3 inches of rain, with locally higher amounts around 4 inches. This on top of already saturated ground for locations that saw the heaviest rain last night would see an increased risk for flooding. You should monitor later forecasts and be alert for possible flood warnings. Those living in areas prone to flooding should be prepared to take action should flooding develop. Repeating, a flood watch remains in effect until 6 p.m. Thursday for the following counties: in Kansas, Geary, Jackson, Jefferson, Morris, Pottawatomie, Riley, Shawnee, and Wabonsee. Now here is your National Weather Service forecast. Flood watch in effect through Thursday afternoon. Rest of tonight, mostly cloudy. A slight chance of showers and thunderstorms early this evening, then showers likely with a chance of thunderstorms. Some thunderstorms may produce heavy rainfall early this evening. Near steady temperature in the upper 60s. South winds 5 to 10 miles per hour with gusts up to 20 miles per hour. Chance of rain 70%. Thursday, showers with a chance of thunderstorms. Some thunderstorms may produce heavy rainfall. Humid with highs in the lower 70s. Northeast winds around 5 miles per hour, increasing to 10 to 15 miles per hour with gusts up to 25 miles per hour in the afternoon. Chance of rain 90%. Thursday night, mostly cloudy with showers likely in the evening, then partly cloudy with a chance of showers after midnight. Cooler. Less humid with lows in the lower 50s. Northeast winds 10 to 15 miles per hour with gusts up to 25 miles per hour. Chance of rain 70%. Friday, sunny, 15 miles per hour with gusts up to 25 miles per hour. Chance of rain 70%. Friday, sunny. Highs in the upper 60s. Northeast winds 10 to 15 miles per hour. Friday night, clear. Lows in the upper 40s. Northeast winds around 5 miles per hour. Saturday through Sunday, mostly clear. Highs in the lower 70s. Lows in the lower 50s. Sunday night, clear. Lows in the lower 50s. Monday, sunny. Highs in the lower 70s. Monday night, clear. Lows in the lower 50s. Tuesday, mostly sunny. Highs in the upper 70s. Tuesday night and Wednesday, partly cloudy. A slight chance of showers. Lows in the upper 50s.

highs in the upper 70s. Flood watch in effect through Thursday afternoon. This hazardous weather outlook is for central Kansas, east central Kansas, north central Kansas, and northeast Kansas. For this afternoon and tonight, periods of rain will continue today and tonight. Some of this rain may be heavy and lead to flooding, especially in parts of north central and northeast Kansas that saw the most rain last night into this morning. A few severe storms could also occur this afternoon and evening, capable of producing damaging winds and a few tornadoes. For Thursday through Tuesday, rounds of rain are expected to continue through Thursday. Additional rainfall of 1.5 to 3 inches are expected, with locally higher amounts around 4 inches possible. This could lead to flooding, particularly towards north central and northeast Kansas. A flood watch remains in effect through Thursday afternoon. Spotter message: weather spotters are encouraged to relay reports of hail, damaging wind, tornadoes, and flooding. This is NOAA Weather Radio Station WXK91 in Topeka. Here are the 11 p.m. conditions for the local area. The report from Topeka was not available. The report from Manhattan was not available. Around the region, at Lawrence, in Kansas City, the weather conditions were not available. A flood warning continues for the following rivers: the Republican River at Clay Center, the Republican River near Scandia, the Little Blue River near Barnes, the Black Vermilion River near Frankfort, the Mill Creek at Washington, the Big Blue River near Blue Rapids. For more detailed information, go to www.weather.gov/Topeka. Flood watch remains in effect through Thursday afternoon. Multiple rounds of heavy rain with an increasing potential for flooding. Where? Portions of central, east central, north central, and northeast Kansas, including the following counties: in central Kansas, Dickinson; in east central Kansas, Geary, Morris, Shawnee, and Wabalse; in north central Kansas, Clay, Cloud, Ottawa, Republic, and Washington; in northeast Kansas, Brown, Jackson, Jefferson, Marshall, Nemaha, Pottawatomie, and Riley. When, through Thursday afternoon. Impacts: excessive runoff may result in flooding of rivers, creeks, streams, and other low-lying and flood-prone locations. Additional details: a slow-moving, moisture-laden system is expected to bring an additional 1.5 to 3 inches of rain, with locally higher amounts around 4 inches. This on top of already saturated ground. For locations that saw the heaviest rain last night would see an increased risk for flooding. You should monitor later forecasts and be alert for possible flood warnings. Those living in areas prone to flooding should be prepared to take action should flooding develop. Repeating, a flood watch remains in effect until 6 p.m. Thursday for the following counties: in Kansas, Geary, Jackson, Jefferson, Morris, Pottawatomie, Riley, Shawnee, and Wabanse. Now here is your National Weather Service forecast. Flood watch in effect through Thursday afternoon. Rest of tonight, mostly cloudy. A slight chance of showers and thunderstorms early this evening, then showers likely with a chance of thunderstorms. Some thunderstorms may produce heavy rainfall early this evening. Near steady temperature in the upper 60s. South winds 5 to 10 miles per hour with gusts up to 20 miles per hour. Chance of rain 70%. Thursday, showers with a chance of thunderstorms. Some thunderstorms may produce heavy rainfall. Humid with highs in the lower 70s. Northeast winds around 5 miles per hour, increasing to 10 to 15 miles per hour with gusts up to 25 miles per hour in the afternoon. Chance of rain 90%. Thursday night, mostly cloudy with showers likely in the evening, then partly cloudy with a chance of showers after midnight. Cooler. Less humid with lows in the lower 50s. Northeast winds 10 to 15 miles per hour with gusts up to 25 miles per hour. Chance of rain 70%. Friday, sunny. Highs in the upper 60s.

northeast winds 10 to 15 miles per hour. Friday night, clear. Lows in the upper 40s. Northeast winds around 5 miles per hour. Saturday through Sunday, mostly clear. Highs in the lower 70s. Lows in the lower 50s. Sunday night, clear. Lows in the lower 50s. Monday, sunny. Highs in the lower 70s. Monday night, clear. Lows in the lower 50s. Tuesday, mostly sunny. Highs in the upper 70s. Tuesday night and Wednesday, partly cloudy. A slight chance of showers. Lows in the upper 50s. Highs in the upper 70s. 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The current time is 11:40 p.m. Central Daylight Time. Flood watch in effect through Thursday afternoon. This hazardous weather outlook is for Central Kansas, East Central Kansas, North Central Kansas and Northeast Kansas. For this afternoon and tonight, periods of rain will continue today and tonight. Some of this rain may be heavy and lead to flooding, especially in parts of North Central and Northeast Kansas that saw the most rain last night into this morning. A few severe storms could also occur this afternoon and evening, capable of producing damaging winds and a few tornadoes. For Thursday through Tuesday, rounds of rain are expected to continue through Thursday. Additional rainfall of 1.5 to 3 inches are expected, with locally higher amounts around 4 inches possible. This could lead to flooding, particularly towards North Central and Northeast Kansas. A flood watch remains in effect through Thursday afternoon. Spotter message: weather spotters are encouraged to relay reports of hail, damaging wind, tornadoes and flooding. This is NOAA Weather Radio Station WXK91 in Topeka. Here are the 11 p.m. conditions for the local area. The report from Topeka was not available. The report from Manhattan was not available. Around the region, at Lawrence, in Kansas City, the weather conditions were not available. A flood warning continues for the following rivers: the Republican River at Clay Center, the Republican River near Scandia, the Little Blue River near Barnes, the Black Vermilion River near Frankfort, the Mill Creek at Washington, the Big Blue River near Blue Rapids. For more detailed information, go to www.weather.gov/Topeka. Flood watch remains in effect through Thursday afternoon. Multiple rounds of heavy rain with an increasing potential for flooding. Where? Portions of Central, East Central, North Central, and Northeast Kansas, including the following counties: in Central Kansas, Dickinson; in East Central Kansas, Geary, Morris, Shawnee, and Wabalty; in North Central Kansas, Clay, Cloud, Ottawa, Republic, and Washington; in Northeast Kansas, Brown, Jackson, Jefferson, Marshall, Nemaha, Pottawatomie, and Riley. When, through Thursday afternoon. Impacts: excessive runoff may result in flooding of rivers, creeks, streams, and other low-lying and flood-prone locations. Additional details: a slow-moving, moisture-laden system is expected to bring an additional 1.5 to 3 inches of rain, with locally higher amounts around 4 inches. This on top of already saturated ground. For locations that saw the heaviest rain last night would see an increased risk for flooding. You should monitor later forecasts and be alert for possible flood warnings. Those living in areas prone to flooding should be prepared to take action should flooding develop. Repeating, a flood watch remains in effect until 6 p.m. Thursday for the following counties: in Kansas, Geary, Jackson, Jefferson, Morris, Pottawatomie, Riley, Shawnee, and Wabonsee. Now here is your National Weather Service forecast. Flood watch in effect through Thursday afternoon. Rest of tonight, mostly cloudy. A slight chance of showers and thunderstorms early this evening, then showers likely with a chance of thunderstorms. Some thunderstorms may produce heavy rainfall early this evening. Some thunderstorms may produce heavy rainfall.

Friday, sunny. Highs in the upper 60s. Northeast winds 10 to 15 miles per hour. Friday night, clear. Lows in the upper 40s. Northeast winds around 5 miles per hour. Saturday through Sunday, mostly clear. Highs in the lower 70s. Lows in the lower 50s. Sunday night, clear. Lows in the lower 50s. Monday, sunny. Highs in the lower 70s. Monday night, clear. Lows in the lower 50s. Tuesday, mostly sunny. Highs in the upper 70s. Tuesday night and Wednesday, partly cloudy. A slight chance of showers. Lows in the upper 50s. Highs in the upper 70s. Flood watch in effect through Thursday afternoon. This hazardous weather outlook is for central Kansas, east central Kansas, north central Kansas, and northeast Kansas. For this afternoon and tonight, periods of rain will continue today and tonight. Some of this rain may be heavy and lead to flooding, especially in parts of north central and northeast Kansas that saw the most rain last night into this morning. A few severe storms could also occur this afternoon and evening, capable of producing damaging winds and a few tornadoes. For Thursday through Tuesday, rounds of rain are expected to continue through Thursday. Additional rainfall of 1.5 to 3 inches are expected, with locally higher amounts around 4 inches possible. This could lead to flooding, particularly towards north central and northeast Kansas. A flood watch remains in effect through Thursday afternoon. Spotter message: weather spotters are encouraged to relay reports of hail, damaging wind, tornadoes, and flooding. This is NOAA Weather Radio Station WXK91 in Topeka. Here are the 11 p.m. conditions for the local area. The report from Topeka was not available. The report from Manhattan was not available. Around the region, at Lawrence, in Kansas City, the weather conditions were not available. A flood warning continues for the following rivers: the Republican River at Clay Center, the Republican River near Scandia, the Little Blue River near Barnes, the Black Vermilion River near Frankfort, the Mill Creek at Washington, the Big Blue River near Blue Rapids. For more detailed information, go to www.weather.gov/Topeka. Flood watch remains in effect through Thursday afternoon. Multiple rounds of heavy rain with an increasing potential for flooding. Where, portions of central, east central, north central, and northeast Kansas, including the following counties: in central Kansas, Dickinson; in east central Kansas, Geary, Morris, Shawnee, and Wabalsee; in north central Kansas, Clay, Cloud, Ottawa, Republic, and Washington; in northeast Kansas, Brown, Jackson, Jefferson, Marshall, Nemaha, Pottawatomie, and Riley. When, through Thursday afternoon. Impacts: excessive runoff may result in flooding of rivers, creeks, streams, and other low-lying and flood-prone locations. Additional details: a slow-moving, moisture-laden system is expected to bring an additional 1.5 to 3 inches of rain, with locally higher amounts around 4 inches. This on top of already saturated ground. For locations that saw the heaviest rain last night would see an increased risk for flooding. You should monitor later forecasts and be alert for possible flood warnings. Those living in areas prone to flooding should be prepared to take action should flooding develop. Repeating, a flood watch remains in effect until 6 p.m. Thursday for the following counties: in Kansas, Geary, Jackson, Jefferson, Morris, Pottawatomie, Riley, Shawnee, and Wabonsee. Now here is your National Weather Service forecast. Flood watch in effect through Thursday afternoon. Rest of tonight, mostly cloudy. A slight chance of showers and thunderstorms early this evening, then showers likely with a chance of thunderstorms. Some thunderstorms may produce heavy rainfall early this evening. Some thunderstorms may produce heavy rainfall. Near steady temperature in the upper 60s. South winds 5 to 10 miles per hour with gusts up to

to 20 miles per hour. Chance of rain 70%. Thursday, showers with a chance of thunderstorms. Some thunderstorms may produce heavy rainfall. Humid with highs in the lower 70s. Northeast winds around 5 miles per hour, increasing to 10 to 15 miles per hour with gusts up to 25 miles per hour in the afternoon. Chance of rain 90%. Thursday night, mostly cloudy with showers likely in the evening, then partly cloudy with a chance of showers after midnight. Cooler. Less humid with lows in the lower 50s. Northeast winds 10 to 15 miles per hour with gusts up to 25 miles per hour. Chance of rain 70%. Friday, sunny. Highs in the upper 60s. Northeast winds 10 to 15 miles per hour. Friday night, clear. Lows in the upper 40s. Northeast winds around 5 miles per hour. Saturday through Sunday, mostly clear. Highs in the lower 70s. Lows in the lower 50s. Sunday night, clear. Lows in the lower 50s. Monday, sunny. Highs in the lower 70s. Monday night, clear. Lows in the lower 50s. Tuesday, mostly sunny. Highs in the upper 70s. Tuesday night and Wednesday, partly cloudy. A slight chance of showers. Lows in the upper 50s. Highs in the upper 70s. Flood watch in effect through Thursday afternoon. This hazardous weather outlook is for central Kansas, east central Kansas, north central Kansas, and northeast Kansas. For this afternoon and tonight, periods of rain will continue today and tonight. Some of this rain may be heavy and lead to flooding, especially in parts of north central and northeast Kansas that saw the most rain last night into this morning. A few severe storms could also occur this afternoon and evening, capable of producing damaging winds and a few tornadoes. For Thursday through Tuesday, rounds of rain are expected to continue through Thursday. Additional rainfall of 1.5 to 3 inches are expected, with locally higher amounts around 4 inches possible. This could lead to flooding, particularly towards north central and northeast Kansas. A flood watch remains in effect through Thursday afternoon. Spotter message: weather spotters are encouraged to relay reports of hail, damaging wind, tornadoes, and flooding. The current time is 11:53 p.m. Central Daylight Time. 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Here are the 11 p.m. conditions for the local area. The report from Topeka was not available. The report from Manhattan was not available. Around the region, at Lawrence, in Kansas City, the weather conditions were not available. A flood warning continues for the following rivers: the Republican River at Clay Center, the Republican River near Scandia, the Little Blue River near Barnes, the Black Vermilion River near Frankfort, the Mill Creek at Washington, the Big Blue River near Blue Rapids. For more detailed information, go to www.weather.gov/Topeka. Flood watch remains in effect through Thursday afternoon. Multiple rounds of heavy rain with an increasing potential for flooding. Ware, portions of central, east central, north central, and northeast Kansas, including the following counties: in central Kansas, Dickinson. In east central Kansas, Geary, Morris, Shawnee, and Wabalsee. In north central Kansas, Clay, Cloud, Ottawa, Republic, and Washington. In northeast Kansas, Brown, Jackson, Jefferson, Marshall, Nemaha, Pottawatomie, and Riley. When, through Thursday afternoon. Impacts: excessive runoff may result in flooding of rivers, creeks, streams, and other low-lying and flood-prone locations. Additional details: a slow-moving, moisture-laden system is expected to bring an additional 1.5 to 3 inches of rain, with locally higher amounts around 4 inches. This on top of already saturated ground. For locations that saw the heaviest rain last night would see an increased risk for flooding.
You should monitor later forecasts and be alert.

alert for possible flood warnings. Those living in areas prone to flooding should be prepared to take action should flooding develop. Repeating, a flood watch remains in effect until 6 p.m. Thursday for the following counties: in Kansas, Geary, Jackson, Jefferson, Morris, Potawatomi, Riley, Shawnee, and Wabansee. Now here is your National Weather Service forecast. Flood watch in effect through Thursday afternoon. West of tonight, mostly cloudy. A slight chance of showers and thunderstorms early this evening, then showers likely with a chance of thunderstorms. Some thunderstorms may produce heavy rainfall early this evening. Near steady temperature in the upper 60s. South winds 5 to 10 miles per hour with gusts up to 20 miles per hour. Chance of rain 70%. Thursday, showers with a chance of thunderstorms. Some thunderstorms may produce heavy rainfall. Humid with highs in the lower 70s. Northeast winds around 5 miles per hour, increasing to 10 to 15 miles per hour with gusts up to 25 miles per hour in the afternoon. Chance of rain 90%. Thursday night, mostly cloudy with showers likely in the evening, then partly cloudy with a chance of showers after midnight. Cooler. Less humid with lows in the lower 50s. Northeast winds 10 to 15 miles per hour with gusts up to 25 miles per hour. Chance of rain 70%. Friday, sunny. Highs in the upper 60s. Northeast winds 10 to 15 miles per hour. Friday night, clear. Lows in the upper 40s. Northeast winds around 5 miles per hour. Saturday through Sunday, mostly clear. Highs in the lower 70s. Lows in the lower 50s. Sunday night, clear. Lows in the lower 50s. Monday, sunny. Highs in the lower 70s. Monday night, clear. Lows in the lower 50s. Tuesday, mostly sunny. Highs in the upper 70s. Tuesday night and Wednesday, partly cloudy. A slight chance of showers. Lows in the upper 50s. Highs in the upper 70s. Flood watch in effect through Thursday afternoon. This hazardous weather outlook is for central Kansas, east central Kansas, north central Kansas, and northeast Kansas. For this afternoon and tonight, periods of rain will continue today and tonight. Some of this rain may be heavy and lead to flooding, especially in parts of north central and northeast Kansas that saw the most rain last night into this morning. A few severe storms could also occur this afternoon and evening, capable of producing damaging winds and a few tornadoes. For Thursday through Tuesday, rounds of rain are expected to continue through Thursday. Additional rainfall of 1.5 to 3 inches are expected, with locally higher amounts around 4 inches possible. This could lead to flooding, particularly towards north central and northeast Kansas. A flood watch remains in effect through Thursday afternoon. Spotter message: weather spotters are encouraged to relay reports of hail, damaging wind, tornadoes, and flooding. This is NOAA Weather Radio Station WXK91 in Topeka. Here are the 11 p.m. conditions for the local area. The report from Topeka was not available. The report from Manhattan was not available. Around the region, at Lawrence, in Kansas City, the weather conditions were not available. A flood warning continues for the following rivers: the Republican River at Clay Center, the Republican River near Scandia, the Little Blue River near Barnes, the Black Vermilion River near Frankfort, the Mill Creek at Washington, the Big Blue River near Blue Rapids. For more detailed information, go to www.weather.gov/Topeka. Flood watch remains in effect through Thursday afternoon. Multiple rounds of heavy rain with an increasing potential for flooding. Where, portions of central, east central, north central, and northeast Kansas, including the following counties: in central Kansas, Dickinson; in east central Kansas, Geary,
Morris.

Shawnee, and Wabalti. In north central Kansas, Clay, Cloud, Ottawa, Republic, and Washington. In northeast Kansas, Brown, Jackson, Jefferson, Marshall, Nemaha, Potawatomi, and Riley. When, through Thursday afternoon. Impacts, excessive runoff may result in flooding of rivers, creeks, streams, and other low-lying and flood-prone locations. Additional details, a slow-moving, moisture-laden system is expected to bring an additional 1.5 to 3 inches of rain with locally higher amounts around 4 inches. This on top of already saturated ground for locations that saw the heaviest rain last night would see an increased risk for flooding. You should monitor later forecasts and be alert for possible flood warnings. Those living in areas prone to flooding should be prepared to take action should flooding develop. Repeating, a flood watch remains in effect until 6 p.m. Thursday for the following counties, in Kansas, Geary, Jackson, Jefferson, Morris, Potawatomi, Riley, Shawnee, and Wabanse. Now here is your National Weather Service forecast. Flood watch in effect through Thursday afternoon. West of tonight, mostly cloudy. A slight chance of showers and thunderstorms early this evening, then showers likely with a chance of thunderstorms. Some thunderstorms may produce heavy rainfall early this evening. Near steady temperature in the upper 60s. South winds 5 to 10 miles per hour with gusts up to 20 miles per hour. Chance of rain 70%. Thursday, showers with a chance of thunderstorms. Some thunderstorms may produce heavy rainfall. Humid with highs in the lower 70s. Northeast winds around 5 miles per hour, increasing to 10 to 15 miles per hour with gusts up to 25 miles per hour in the afternoon. Chance of rain 90%. Thursday night, mostly cloudy with showers likely in the evening, then partly cloudy with a chance of showers after midnight. Cooler. Less humid with lows in the lower 50s. Northeast winds 10 to 15 miles per hour with gusts up to 25 miles per hour. Chance of rain 70%. Friday, sunny. Highs in the upper 60s. Northeast winds 10 to 15 miles per hour. Friday night, clear. Lows in the upper 40s. Northeast winds around 5 miles per hour. Saturday through Sunday, mostly clear. Highs in the lower 70s. Lows in the lower 50s. Sunday night, clear. Lows in the lower 50s. Monday, sunny. Highs in the lower 70s. Monday night, clear. Lows in the lower 50s. Tuesday, mostly sunny. Highs in the upper 70s. Tuesday night and Wednesday, partly cloudy. A slight chance of showers. Lows in the upper 50s. Highs in the upper 70s. Flood watch in effect through Thursday afternoon. This hazardous weather outlook is for central Kansas, east central Kansas, north central Kansas, and northeast Kansas. For this afternoon and tonight, periods of rain will continue today and tonight. Storms occur this afternoon and evening, capable of producing damaging winds and a few tornadoes. For Thursday through Tuesday, rounds of rain are expected to continue through Thursday. Additional rainfall of 1.5 to 3 inches are expected with locally higher amounts around 4 inches possible. This could lead to flooding, particularly towards north central and northeast Kansas. A flood watch remains in effect through Thursday afternoon. Spotter message: weather spotters are encouraged to relay reports of hail, damaging wind, tornadoes, and flooding. This is NOAA Weather Radio Station WXK91 in Topeka. Here are the 11 p.m. conditions for the local area. The report from Topeka was not available. The report from Manhattan was not available. Around the region, at Lawrence, in Kansas City, the weather conditions were not available.

A flood warning continues for the following rivers. The Republican River at Clay Center. The Republican River near Scandia. The Little Blue River near Barnes. The Black Vermilion River near Frankfort. The Mill Creek at Washington. The Big Blue River near Blue Rapids. For more detailed information, go to www.weather.gov/Topeka. Flood watch remains in effect through Thursday afternoon. Multiple rounds of heavy rain with an increasing potential for flooding. Where portions of central, east central, north central, and northeast Kansas, including the following counties, in central Kansas, Dickinson. In east central Kansas, Geary, Morris, Shawnee, and Wabalsee. In north central Kansas, Clay, Cloud, Ottawa, Republic, and Washington. In northeast Kansas, Brown, Jackson, Jefferson, Marshall, Nemaha, Potawatomi, and Riley. When, through Thursday afternoon. Impacts, excessive runoff may result in flooding of rivers, creeks, streams, and other low-lying and flood-prone locations. Additional details, a slow-moving, moisture-laden system is expected to bring an additional 1.5 to 3 inches of rain with locally higher amounts around 4 inches. This on top of already saturated ground for locations that saw the heaviest rain last night would see an increased risk for flooding. You should monitor later forecasts and be alert for possible flood warnings. Those living in areas prone to flooding should be prepared to take action should flooding develop. Repeating, a flood watch remains in effect until 6 p.m. Thursday for the following counties, in Kansas, Geary, Jackson, Jefferson, Morris, Potawatomi, Riley, Shawnee, and Wabonsee. Now here is your National Weather Service forecast. Flood watch in effect through Thursday afternoon. West of tonight, mostly cloudy. A slight chance of showers and thunderstorms early this evening, then showers likely with a chance of thunderstorms. Some thunderstorms may produce heavy rainfall early this evening. Near steady temperature in the upper 60s. South winds 5 to 10 miles per hour with gusts up to 20 miles per hour. Chance of rain 70%. Thursday, showers with a chance of thunderstorms. Some thunderstorms may produce heavy rainfall. Humid with highs in the lower 70s. Northeast winds around 5 miles per hour, increasing to 10 to 15 miles per hour with gusts up to 25 miles per hour in the afternoon. Chance of rain 90%. Thursday night, mostly cloudy with showers likely in the evening, then partly cloudy with a chance of showers after midnight. Cooler. Less humid with lows in the lower 50s. Northeast winds 10 to 15 miles per hour with gusts up to 25 miles per hour. Chance of rain 70%. Friday, sunny. Highs in the upper 60s. Northeast winds 10 to 15 miles per hour. Friday night, clear. Lows in the upper 40s. Northeast winds around 5 miles per hour. Saturday through Sunday, mostly clear. Highs in the lower 70s. Lows in the lower 50s. Sunday night, clear. Lows in the lower 50s. Monday, sunny. Highs in the lower 70s. Monday night, clear. Lows in the lower 50s. Tuesday, mostly sunny. Highs in the upper 70s. Tuesday night and Wednesday, partly cloudy. A slight chance of showers. Lows in the upper 50s. Highs in the upper 70s. The current time is 12:09 a.m. Central Daylight Time. Flood watch in effect through Thursday afternoon. This hazardous weather outlook is for central Kansas, east central Kansas, north central Kansas, and northeast Kansas. For this afternoon and tonight, periods of rain will continue today and tonight. Some of this rain may be heavy and lead to flooding, especially in parts of north central and northeast Kansas that saw the most rain last night into this morning.
A few severe storms could also occur this afternoon and evening, capable of producing damaging winds and a few tornadoes. For Thursday through Tuesday, rounds of rain are expected to continue through Thursday. Additional rainfall of 1.5 to 3 inches are expected, with locally higher amounts around 4 inches possible. This could lead to flooding, particularly towards north-central and northeast Kansas. A flood watch remains in effect through Thursday afternoon. Spotter message: weather spotters are encouraged to relay reports of hail, damaging wind, tornadoes, and flooding. 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A flood warning continues for the following rivers: the Republican River at Clay Center, the Republican River near Scandia, the Little Blue River near Barnes, the Black Vermilion River near Frankfort, the Mill Creek at Washington, the Big Blue River near Blue Rapids. For more detailed information, go to www.weather.gov/Topeka. Flood watch remains in effect through Thursday afternoon. Multiple rounds of heavy rain with an increasing potential for flooding. Ware, portions of central, east central, north central, and northeast Kansas, including the following counties: in central Kansas, Dickinson; in east central Kansas, Geary, Morris, Shawnee, and Wabalty; in north central Kansas, Clay, Cloud, Ottawa, Republic, and Washington; in northeast Kansas, Brown, Jackson, Jefferson, Marshall, Nemaha, Pottawatomie, and Riley. When, through Thursday afternoon, impacts, excessive runoff may result in flooding of rivers, creeks, streams, and other low-lying and flood-prone locations. Additional details: a slow-moving, moisture-laden system is expected to bring an additional 1.5 to 3 inches of rain, with locally higher amounts around 4 inches. This on top of already saturated ground. For locations that saw the heaviest rain last night would see an increased risk for flooding. You should monitor later forecasts and be alert for possible flood warnings. Those living in areas prone to flooding should be prepared to take action should flooding develop. Repeating, a flood watch remains in effect until 6 p.m. Thursday for the following counties: in Kansas, Geary, Jackson, Jefferson, Morris, Pottawatomie, Riley, Shawnee, and Wabanse. Now here is your National Weather Service forecast. Flood watch in effect through Thursday afternoon. Rest of tonight, mostly cloudy. A slight chance of showers and thunderstorms early this evening, then showers likely with a chance of thunderstorms. Some thunderstorms may produce heavy rainfall early this evening. Some thunderstorms may produce heavy rainfall. Near steady temperature in the upper 60s. South winds 5 to 10 miles per hour with gusts up to 20 miles per hour. Chance of rain 70%. Thursday, showers with a chance of thunderstorms. Some thunderstorms may produce heavy rainfall. Humid with highs in the lower 70s. Northeast winds around 5 miles per hour, increasing to 10 to 15 miles per hour with gusts up to 25 miles per hour in the afternoon. Chance of rain 90%. Thursday night, mostly cloudy with showers likely in the evening, then partly cloudy with a chance of showers after midnight. Cooler. Less humid with lows in the lower 50s. Northeast winds 10 to 15 miles per hour with gusts up to 25 miles per hour. Chance of rain 70%. Friday, sunny. Highs in the upper 60s. Northeast winds 10 to 15 miles per hour. Friday night, clear. Lows in the upper 40s. Northeast winds around 5 miles per hour. Saturday through Sunday, mostly clear. Highs in the lower 70s. Lows in the lower 50s. Sunday night, clear. Lows in the lower 50s. Monday, sunny. Highs in the lower 70s. Monday night, clear. Lows in the lower 50s. Tuesday, mostly sunny. Highs in the upper 70s. Tuesday night and Wednesday, partly cloudy.
A slight chance of showers. Lows in the upper 50s. Highs in the

upper 70s. Flood watch in effect through Thursday afternoon. This hazardous weather outlook is for central Kansas, east central Kansas, north central Kansas, and northeast Kansas. For this afternoon and tonight, periods of rain will continue today and tonight. Some of this rain may be heavy and lead to flooding, especially in parts of north central and northeast Kansas that saw the most rain last night into this morning. A few severe storms could also occur this afternoon and evening, capable of producing damaging winds and a few tornadoes. For Thursday through Tuesday, rounds of rain are expected to continue through Thursday. Additional rainfall of 1.5 to 3 inches are expected, with locally higher amounts around 4 inches possible. This could lead to flooding, particularly towards north central and northeast Kansas. A flood watch remains in effect through Thursday afternoon. Spotter message: weather spotters are encouraged to relay reports of hail, damaging wind, tornadoes, and flooding. This is NOAA Weather Radio Station WXK91 in Topeka. Here are the midnight conditions for the local area. At Topeka, skies were mostly cloudy. Temperature was 72 degrees. Wind was southeast at 6 miles an hour. At Manhattan, it was mostly cloudy. The temperature was 74 degrees, the dew point 70, and the relative humidity was 87%. The wind was south at 9 miles an hour. Around the region, at Omaha, a thunderstorm was reported, with a temperature of 67. At Beatrice, rain was falling, with a temperature of 71. It was mostly cloudy, with a temperature of 71 at Lawrence, 74 at Kansas City, 72 at Emporia, 78 at Springfield, and 74 at Wichita. At Concordia, it was cloudy, with a temperature of 69. Once again, at Manhattan, it was 74 degrees under mostly cloudy skies. Once again, at Topeka, it was 72 degrees under mostly cloudy skies. A flood warning continues for the following rivers: the Republican River at Clay Center, the Republican River near Scandia, the Little Blue River near Barnes, the Black Vermilion River near Frankfort, the Mill Creek at Washington, the Big Blue River near Blue Rapids. For more detailed information, go to www.weather.gov/Topeka. Flood watch remains in effect through Thursday afternoon. Multiple rounds of heavy rain with an increasing potential for flooding. Ware, portions of central, east central, north central, and northeast Kansas, including the following counties: in central Kansas, Dickinson. In east central Kansas, Geary, Morris, Shawnee, and Wabalsee. In north central Kansas, Clay, Cloud, Ottawa, Republic, and Washington. In northeast Kansas, Brown, Jackson, Jefferson, Marshall, Nemaha, Pottawatomie, and Riley. When, through Thursday afternoon. Impacts: excessive runoff may result in flooding of rivers, creeks, streams, and other low-lying and flood-prone locations. Additional details: a slow-moving, moisture-laden system is expected to bring an additional 1.5 to 3 inches of rain, with locally higher amounts around 4 inches. This on top of already saturated ground. For locations that saw the heaviest rain last night would see an increased risk for flooding. You should monitor later forecasts and be alert for possible flood warnings. Those living in areas prone to flooding should be prepared to take action should flooding develop. Repeating, a flood watch remains in effect until 6 p.m. Thursday for the following counties: in Kansas, Geary, Jackson, Jefferson, Morris, Pottawatomie, Riley, Shawnee, and Wabonsee. Now here is your National Weather Service forecast. Flood watch in effect through Thursday afternoon. Rest of tonight, mostly cloudy. A slight chance of showers and thunderstorms early this evening, then showers likely with a chance of thunderstorms. Some thunderstorms may produce heavy rainfall early this evening. Near steady temperature in the upper 60s. South winds 5 to 10 miles per hour, with gusts up to 20 miles per hour.

chance of rain 70%. Thursday, showers with a chance of thunderstorms. Some thunderstorms may produce heavy rainfall. Humid with highs in the lower 70s. Northeast winds around 5 miles per hour, increasing to 10 to 15 miles per hour with gusts up to 25 miles per hour in the afternoon. Chance of rain 90%. Thursday night, mostly cloudy with showers likely in the evening, then partly cloudy with a chance of showers after midnight. Cooler. Less humid with lows in the lower 50s. Northeast winds 10 to 15 miles per hour with gusts up to 25 miles per hour. Chance of rain 70%. Friday, sunny. Highs in the upper 60s. Northeast winds 10 to 15 miles per hour. Friday night, clear. Lows in the upper 40s. Northeast winds around 5 miles per hour. Saturday through Sunday, mostly clear. Highs in the lower 70s. Lows in the lower 50s. Sunday night, clear. Lows in the lower 50s. Monday, sunny. Highs in the lower 70s. Monday night, clear. Lows in the lower 50s. Tuesday, mostly sunny. Highs in the upper 70s. Tuesday night and Wednesday, partly cloudy. A slight chance of showers. Lows in the upper 50s. Highs in the upper 70s. Flood watch in effect through Thursday afternoon. This hazardous weather outlook is for central Kansas, east central Kansas, north central Kansas and northeast Kansas. For this afternoon and tonight, periods of rain will continue today and tonight. Some of this rain may be heavy and lead to flooding, especially in parts of north central and northeast Kansas that saw the most rain last night into this morning. A few severe storms could also occur this afternoon and evening, capable of producing damaging winds and a few tornadoes. For Thursday through Tuesday, rounds of rain are expected to continue through Thursday. Additional rainfall of 1.5 to 3 inches are expected with locally higher amounts around 4 inches possible. This could lead to flooding, particularly towards north central and northeast Kansas. A flood watch remains in effect through Thursday afternoon. Spotter message: weather spotters are encouraged to relay reports of hail, damaging wind, tornadoes and flooding. This is NOAA Weather Radio Station WXK91 in Topeka. The current time is 12:23 a.m. Central Daylight Time. Here are the midnight conditions for the local area. At Topeka, skies were mostly cloudy. Temperature was 72 degrees. Wind was southeast at 6 miles an hour. At Manhattan, it was mostly cloudy. The temperature was 74 degrees, the dew point 70, and the relative humidity was 87%. The wind was south at 9 miles an hour. Around the region, at Omaha, a thunderstorm was reported, with a temperature of 67. At Beatrice, rain was falling, with a temperature of 71. It was mostly cloudy, with a temperature of 71 at Lawrence, 74 at Kansas City, 72 at Emporia, 78 at Springfield, and 74 at Wichita. At Concordia, it was cloudy, with a temperature of 69. Once again, at Manhattan, it was 74 degrees under mostly cloudy skies. Once again, at Topeka, it was 72 degrees under mostly cloudy skies. A flood warning continues for the following rivers. The Republican River at Clay Center. The Republican River near Scandia. The Little Blue River near Barnes. The Black Vermilion River near Frankfort. The Mill Creek at Washington. The Big Blue River near Blue Rapids. For more detailed information, go to www.weather.gov/Topeka. Flood watch remains in effect through Thursday afternoon. Multiple rounds of heavy rain with an increasing potential for flooding. Ware, portions of central, east central, north central, and northeast Kansas, including the following counties, in central Kansas, Dickinson. In east central Kansas, Geary, Morris, Shawnee, and Wabash.

Alfie. In north central Kansas, clay, cloud, Ottawa, Republic, and Washington. In northeast Kansas, brown, Jackson, Jefferson, Marshall, Nemaha, Potawatomi, and Riley. When, through Thursday afternoon. Impacts, excessive runoff may result in flooding of rivers, creeks, streams, and other low-lying and flood-prone locations. Additional details, a slow-moving, moisture-laden system is expected to bring an additional 1.5 to 3 inches of rain with locally higher amounts around 4 inches. This on top of already saturated ground for locations that saw the heaviest rain last night would see an increased risk for flooding. You should monitor later forecasts and be alert for possible flood warnings. Those living in areas prone to flooding should be prepared to take action should flooding develop. Repeating, a flood watch remains in effect until 6 p.m. Thursday for the following counties: in Kansas, Geary, Jackson, Jefferson, Morris, Potawatomi, Riley, Shawnee, and Waubonsee. Now here is your National Weather Service forecast. Flood watch in effect through Thursday afternoon. Rest of tonight, mostly cloudy. A slight chance of showers and thunderstorms early this evening, then showers likely with a chance of thunderstorms. Some thunderstorms may produce heavy rainfall early this evening. Near steady temperature in the upper 60s. South winds 5 to 10 miles per hour with gusts up to 20 miles per hour. Chance of rain 70%. Thursday, showers with a chance of thunderstorms. Some thunderstorms may produce heavy rainfall. Humid with highs in the lower 70s. Northeast winds around 5 miles per hour, increasing to 10 to 15 miles per hour with gusts up to 25 miles per hour in the afternoon. Chance of rain 90%. Thursday night, mostly cloudy with showers likely in the evening, then partly cloudy with a chance of showers after midnight. Cooler. Less humid with lows in the lower 50s. Northeast winds 10 to 15 miles per hour with gusts up to 25 miles per hour. Chance of rain 70%. Friday, sunny. Highs in the upper 60s. Northeast winds 10 to 15 miles per hour. Friday night, clear. Lows in the upper 40s. Northeast winds around 5 miles per hour. Saturday through Sunday, mostly clear. Highs in the lower 70s. Lows in the lower 50s. Sunday night, clear. Lows in the lower 50s. Monday, sunny. Highs in the lower 70s. Monday night, clear. Lows in the lower 50s. Tuesday, mostly sunny. Highs in the upper 70s. Tuesday night and Wednesday, partly cloudy. A slight chance of showers. Lows in the upper 50s. Highs in the upper 70s. Flood watch in effect through Thursday afternoon. This hazardous weather outlook is for central Kansas, east central Kansas, north central Kansas, and northeast Kansas. For this afternoon and tonight, periods of rain will continue today and tonight. Some of this rain may be heavy and lead to flooding, especially in parts of north central and northeast Kansas that saw the most rain last night into this morning. A few severe storms could also occur this afternoon and evening, capable of producing damaging winds and a few tornadoes. For Thursday through Tuesday, rounds of rain are expected to continue through Thursday. Additional rainfall of 1.5 to 3 inches are expected with locally higher amounts around 4 inches possible. This could lead to flooding, particularly towards north central and northeast Kansas. A flood watch remains in effect through Thursday afternoon. Spotter message: weather spotters are encouraged to relay reports of hail, damaging wind, tornadoes, and flooding. This is NOAA Weather Radio Station WXK91 in Topeka. Here are the midnight conditions for the local area. At Topeka, skies were mostly cloudy. Temperature was 72 degrees. Wind was southeast at 6 miles an hour. At Manhattan, it was mostly cloudy.

The temperature was 74 degrees, the dew point 70, and the relative humidity was 87%. The wind was south at 9 miles an hour. Around the region, at Omaha, a thunderstorm was reported with a temperature of 67. At Beatrice, rain was falling with a temperature of 71. It was mostly cloudy with a temperature of 71 at Lawrence, 74 at Kansas City, 72 at Emporia, 78 at Springfield, and 74 at Wichita. At Concordia, it was cloudy with a temperature of 69. Once again, at Manhattan, it was 74 degrees under mostly cloudy skies. Once again, at Topeka, it was 72 degrees under mostly cloudy skies. A flood warning continues for the following rivers. The Republican River at Clay Center. The Republican River near Scandia. The Little Blue River near Barnes. The Black Vermilion River near Frankfort. The Mill Creek at Washington. The Big Blue River near Blue Rapids. For more detailed information, go to www.weather.gov/Topeka. Flood watch remains in effect through Thursday afternoon. Multiple rounds of heavy rain with an increasing potential for flooding. Where, portions of central, east central, north central, and northeast Kansas, including the following counties, in central Kansas, Dickinson. In east central Kansas, Geary, Morris, Shawnee, and Wabalty. In north central Kansas, Clay, Cloud, Ottawa, Republic, and Washington. In northeast Kansas, Brown, Jackson, Jefferson, Marshall, Nemaha, Pottawatomie, and Riley. When, through Thursday afternoon. Impacts, excessive runoff may result in flooding of rivers, creeks, streams, and other low-lying and flood-prone locations. Additional details, a slow-moving, moisture-laden system is expected to bring an additional 1.5 to 3 inches of rain with locally higher amounts around 4 inches. This on top of already saturated ground for locations that saw the heaviest rain last night would see an increased risk for flooding. You should monitor later forecasts and be alert for possible flood warnings. Those living in areas prone to flooding should be prepared to take action should flooding develop. Repeating, a flood watch remains in effect until 6 p.m. Thursday for the following counties, in Kansas, Geary, Jackson, Jefferson, Morris, Pottawatomie, Riley, Shawnee, and Wabonsee. Now here is your National Weather Service forecast. Flood watch in effect through Thursday afternoon. West of tonight, mostly cloudy. A slight chance of showers and thunderstorms early this evening, then showers likely with a chance of thunderstorm. Flood watch in effect through Thursday afternoon. West of tonight, mostly cloudy. A slight chance of showers and thunderstorms early this evening, then showers likely with a chance of thunderstorms. Some thunderstorms may produce heavy rainfall early this evening. Some thunderstorms may produce heavy rainfall. Near steady temperature in the upper 60s. South winds 5 to 10 miles per hour with gusts up to 20 miles per hour. Chance of rain 70%. Thursday, showers with a chance of thunderstorms. Some thunderstorms may produce heavy rainfall. Humid with highs in the lower 70s. Northeast winds around 5 miles per hour, increasing to 10 to 15 miles per hour with gusts up to 25 miles per hour in the afternoon. Chance of rain 90%. Thursday night, mostly cloudy with showers likely in the evening, then partly cloudy with a chance of showers after midnight. Cooler. Less humid with lows in the lower 50s. Northeast winds 10 to 15 miles per hour with gusts up to 25 miles per hour. Chance of rain 70%. Friday, sunny. Highs in the upper 60s. Northeast winds 10 to 15 miles per hour. Friday night, clear. Lows in the upper 40s. Northeast winds around 5 miles per hour. Saturday through Sunday, mostly clear. Highs in the lower 70s. Lows in the lower 50s. Sunday night, clear. Lows in the lower 50s. Monday.

Day, sunny. Highs in the lower 70s. Monday night, clear. Lows in the lower 50s. Tuesday, mostly sunny. Highs in the upper 70s. Tuesday night and Wednesday, partly cloudy. A slight chance of showers. Lows in the upper 50s. Highs in the upper 70s. Flood watch in effect through Thursday afternoon. This hazardous weather outlook is for central Kansas, east central Kansas, north central Kansas and northeast Kansas. For this afternoon and tonight, periods of rain will continue today and tonight. Some of this rain may be heavy and lead to flooding, especially in parts of north central and northeast Kansas that saw the most rain last night into this morning. A few severe storms could also occur this afternoon and evening, capable of producing damaging winds and a few tornadoes. For Thursday through Tuesday, rounds of rain are expected to continue through Thursday. Additional rainfall of 1.5 to 3 inches are expected, with locally higher amounts around 4 inches possible. This could lead to flooding, particularly towards north central and northeast Kansas. A flood watch remains in effect through Thursday afternoon. Spotter message: weather spotters are encouraged to relay reports of hail, damaging wind, tornadoes and flooding. This is NOAA Weather Radio Station WXK91 in Topeka. Here are the midnight conditions for the local area. At Topeka, skies were mostly cloudy. Temperature was 72 degrees. Wind was southeast at 6 miles an hour. At Manhattan, it was mostly cloudy. The temperature was 74 degrees, the dew point 70, and the relative humidity was 87%. The wind was south at 9 miles an hour. Around the region, at Omaha, a thunderstorm was reported, with a temperature of 67. At Beatrice, rain was falling, with a temperature of 71. It was mostly cloudy, with a temperature of 71 at Lawrence, 74 at Kansas City, 72 at Emporia, 78 at Springfield, and 74 at Wichita. At Concordia, it was cloudy, with a temperature of 69. Once again, at Manhattan, it was 74 degrees under mostly cloudy skies. Once again, at Topeka, it was 72 degrees under mostly cloudy skies. A flood warning continues for the following rivers: the Republican River at Clay Center, the Republican River near Scandia, the Little Blue River near Barnes, the Black Vermilion River near Frankfort, the Mill Creek at Washington, the Big Blue River near Blue Rapids. For more detailed information, go to www.weather.gov/Topeka. 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The current time is 12:38 a.m. Central Daylight Time. Flood watch remains in effect through Thursday afternoon. Multiple rounds of heavy rain with an increasing potential for flooding. Where? Portions of central, east central, north central, and northeast Kansas, including the following counties: in central Kansas, Dickinson; in east central Kansas, Geary, Morris, Shawnee, and Wabalty; in north central Kansas, Clay, Cloud, Ottawa, Republic, and Washington; in northeast Kansas, Brown, Jackson, Jefferson, Marshall, Nemaha, Pottawatomie, and Riley. When, through Thursday afternoon. Impacts: excessive runoff may result in flooding of rivers, creeks, streams, and other low-lying and flood-prone locations. Additional details: a slow-moving, moisture-laden system is expected to bring an additional 1.5 to 3 inches of rain, with locally higher amounts around 4 inches. This on top of already saturated ground. For locations that saw the heaviest rain last night would see an increased risk for flooding. You should monitor later forecasts and be alert for possible flood warnings. Those living in areas prone to flooding should be prepared to take action should flooding develop. Repeating, a flood watch remains in effect until 6 p.m. Thursday for the following counties: in Kansas, Geary, Jackson, Jefferson, Morris, Pottawatomie, Riley, Shawnee, and Wabanse.
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Service forecast. Flood watch in effect through Thursday afternoon. Rest of tonight, mostly cloudy. A slight chance of showers and thunderstorms early this evening, then showers likely with a chance of thunderstorms. Some thunderstorms may produce heavy rainfall early this evening. Near steady temperature in the upper 60s. South winds 5 to 10 miles per hour with gusts up to 20 miles per hour. Chance of rain 70%. Thursday, showers with a chance of thunderstorms. Some thunderstorms may produce heavy rainfall. Humid with highs in the lower 70s. Northeast winds around 5 miles per hour, increasing to 10 to 15 miles per hour with gusts up to 25 miles per hour in the afternoon. Chance of rain 90%. Thursday night, mostly cloudy with showers likely in the evening, then partly cloudy with a chance of showers after midnight. Cooler. Less humid with lows in the lower 50s. Northeast winds 10 to 15 miles per hour with gusts up to 25 miles per hour. Chance of rain 70%. Friday, sunny. Highs in the upper 60s. Northeast winds 10 to 15 miles per hour. Friday night, clear. Lows in the upper 40s. Northeast winds around 5 miles per hour. Saturday through Sunday, mostly clear. Highs in the lower 70s. Lows in the lower 50s. Sunday night, clear. Lows in the lower 50s. Monday, sunny. Highs in the lower 70s. Monday night, clear. Lows in the lower 50s. Tuesday, mostly sunny. Highs in the upper 70s. Tuesday night and Wednesday, partly cloudy. A slight chance of showers. Lows in the upper 50s. Highs in the upper 70s. Flood watch in effect through Thursday afternoon. This hazardous weather outlook is for central Kansas, east central Kansas, north central Kansas and northeast Kansas. For this afternoon and tonight, periods of rain will continue today and tonight. Some of this rain may be heavy and lead to flooding, especially in parts of north central and northeast Kansas that saw the most rain last night into this morning. A few severe storms could also occur this afternoon and evening, capable of producing damaging winds and a few tornadoes. For Thursday through Tuesday, rounds of rain are expected to continue through Thursday. Additional rainfall of 1.5 to 3 inches are expected with locally higher amounts around 4 inches possible. This could lead to flooding, particularly towards north central and northeast Kansas. A flood watch remains in effect through Thursday afternoon. Spotter message: weather spotters are encouraged to relay reports of hail, damaging wind, tornadoes and flooding. This is NOAA Weather Radio Station WXK91 in Topeka. Here are the midnight conditions for the local area. At Topeka, skies were mostly cloudy. Temperature was 72 degrees. Wind was southeast at 6 miles an hour. At Manhattan, it was mostly cloudy. The temperature was 74 degrees, the dew point 70, and the relative humidity was 87%. The wind was south at 9 miles an hour. Around the region, at Omaha, a thunderstorm was reported, with a temperature of 67. At Beatrice, rain was falling, with a temperature of 71. It was mostly cloudy, with a temperature of 71 at Lawrence, 74 at Kansas City, 72 at Emporia, 78 at Springfield, and 74 at Wichita. At Concordia, it was cloudy, with a temperature of 69. Once again, at Manhattan, it was 74 degrees under mostly cloudy skies. Once again, at Topeka, it was 72 degrees under mostly cloudy skies. A flood warning continues for the following rivers. The Republican River at Clay Center. The Republican River near Scandia. The Little Blue River near Barnes. The Black Vermilion River near Frankfort. The Mill Creek at Washington. The Big Blue River near Blue Rapids.
For more detailed information, go to

Moisture-laden system is expected to bring an additional 1.5 to 3 inches of rain with locally higher amounts around 4 inches. This on top of already saturated ground for locations that saw the heaviest rain last night would see an increased risk for flooding. You should monitor later forecasts and be alert for possible flood warnings. Those living in areas prone to flooding should be prepared to take action should flooding develop. Repeating, a flood watch remains in effect until 6 p.m. Thursday for the following counties: in Kansas, Geary, Jackson, Jefferson, Morris, Pottawatomie, Riley, Shawnee, and Waubonsee. Now here is your National Weather Service forecast. Flood watch in effect through Thursday afternoon. West of tonight, mostly cloudy. A slight chance of showers and thunderstorms early this evening, then showers likely with a chance of thunderstorms. Some thunderstorms may produce heavy rainfall early this evening. Near steady temperature in the upper 60s. South winds 5 to 10 miles per hour with gusts up to 20 miles per hour. Chance of rain 70%. Thursday, showers with a chance of thunderstorms. Some thunderstorms may produce heavy rainfall. Humid with highs in the lower 70s. Northeast winds around 5 miles per hour, increasing to 10 to 15 miles per hour with gusts up to 25 miles per hour in the afternoon. Chance of rain 90%. Thursday night, mostly cloudy with showers likely in the evening, then partly cloudy with a chance of showers after midnight. Cooler. Less humid with lows in the lower 50s. Northeast winds 10 to 15 miles per hour with gusts up to 25 miles per hour. Chance of rain 70%. Friday, sunny. Highs in the upper 60s. Northeast winds 10 to 15 miles per hour. Friday night, clear. Lows in the upper 40s. Northeast winds around 5 miles per hour. Saturday through Sunday, mostly clear. Highs in the lower 70s. Lows in the lower 50s. Sunday night, clear. Lows in the lower 50s. Monday, sunny. Highs in the lower 70s. Monday night, clear. Lows in the lower 50s. Tuesday, mostly sunny. Highs in the upper 70s. Tuesday night and Wednesday, partly cloudy. A slight chance of showers. Lows in the upper 50s. Highs in the upper 70s. Flood watch in effect through Thursday afternoon. This hazardous weather outlook is for central Kansas, east central Kansas, north central Kansas, and northeast Kansas. For this afternoon and tonight, periods of rain will continue today and tonight. Some of this rain may be heavy and lead to flooding, especially in parts of north central and northeast Kansas that saw the most rain last night into this morning. A few severe storms could also occur this afternoon and evening, capable of producing damaging winds and a few tornadoes. For Thursday through Tuesday, rounds of rain are expected to continue through Thursday. Additional rainfall of 1.5 to 3 inches are expected with locally higher amounts around 4 inches possible. This could lead to flooding, particularly towards north central and northeast Kansas. A flood watch remains in effect through Thursday afternoon. Spotter message: weather spotters are encouraged to relay reports of hail, damaging wind, tornadoes, and flooding. This is NOAA Weather Radio Station WXK91 in Topeka. Here are the midnight conditions for the local area. At Topeka, skies were mostly cloudy. Temperature was 72 degrees. Wind was southeast at 6 miles an hour. At Manhattan, it was mostly cloudy. The temperature was 74 degrees, the dew point 70, and the relative humidity was 87%. The wind was south at 9 miles an hour. Around the region, at Omaha, a thunderstorm was reported, with a temperature of 67. At Beatrice, rain was falling, with a temperature of 71.
It was mostly cloudy, with a temperature of 71 at Lawrence, 74 at Kansas City, 72 at Emporia.

78 at Springfield, and 74 at Wichita. At Concordia, it was cloudy, with a temperature of 69. Once again, at Manhattan, it was 74 degrees under mostly cloudy skies. Once again, at Topeka, it was 72 degrees under mostly cloudy skies. A flood warning continues for the following rivers. The Republican River at Clay Center. The Republican River near Scandia. The Little Blue River near Barnes. The Black Vermilion River near Frankfort. The Mill Creek at Washington. The Big Blue River near Blue Rapids. For more detailed information, go to www.weather.gov/Topeka. Flood watch remains in effect through Thursday afternoon. Multiple rounds of heavy rain with an increasing potential for flooding. Where, portions of central, east central, north central, and northeast Kansas, including the following counties, in central Kansas, Dickinson. In east central Kansas, Geary, Morris, Shawnee, and Wabalty. In north central Kansas, Clay, Cloud, Ottawa, Republic, and Washington. In northeast Kansas, Brown, Jackson, Jefferson, Marshall, Nemaha, Pottawatomie, and Riley. When, through Thursday afternoon. Impacts, excessive runoff may result in flooding of rivers, creeks, streams, and other low-lying and flood-prone locations. Additional details, a slow-moving, moisture-laden system is expected to bring an additional 1.5 to 3 inches of rain with locally higher amounts around 4 inches. This on top of already saturated ground for locations that saw the heaviest rain last night would see an increased risk for flooding. You should monitor later forecasts and be alert for possible flood warnings. Those living in areas prone to flooding should be prepared to take action should flooding develop. Repeating, a flood watch remains in effect until 6 p.m. Thursday for the following counties, in Kansas, Geary, Jackson, Jefferson, Morris, Pottawatomie, Riley, Shawnee, and Wabonsee. The current time is 12:53 a.m. Central Daylight Time. Now here is your National Weather Service forecast. Flood watch in effect through Thursday afternoon. Rest of tonight, mostly cloudy. A slight chance of showers and thunderstorms early this evening, then showers likely with a chance of thunderstorms. Some thunderstorms may produce heavy rainfall early this evening. Near steady temperature in the upper 60s. South winds 5 to 10 miles per hour with gusts up to 20 miles per hour. Chance of rain 70%. Thursday, showers with a chance of thunderstorms. Some thunderstorms may produce heavy rainfall. Humid with highs in the lower 70s. Northeast winds around 5 miles per hour, increasing to 10 to 15 miles per hour with gusts up to 25 miles per hour in the afternoon. Chance of rain 90%. Thursday night, mostly cloudy with showers likely in the evening, then partly cloudy with a chance of showers after midnight. Cooler. Less humid with lows in the lower 50s. Northeast winds 10 to 15 miles per hour with gusts up to 25 miles per hour. Chance of rain 70%. Friday, sunny. Highs in the upper 60s. Northeast winds 10 to 15 miles per hour. Friday night, clear. Lows in the upper 40s. Northeast winds around 5 miles per hour. Saturday through Sunday, mostly clear. Highs in the lower 70s. Lows in the lower 50s. Sunday night, clear. Lows in the lower 50s. Monday, sunny. Highs in the lower 70s. Monday night, clear. Lows in the lower 50s. Tuesday, mostly sunny. Highs in the upper 70s. Tuesday night and Wednesday, partly cloudy. A slight chance of showers. Lows in the upper 50s. Highs in the upper 70s. Flood watch in effect through Thursday afternoon. This hazardous weather outlook is for central Kansas, east central Kansas, north central Kansas, and northeast Kansas.

For this afternoon and tonight, periods of rain will continue today and tonight. Some of this rain may be heavy and lead to flooding, especially in parts of north central and northeast Kansas that saw the most rain last night into this morning. A few severe storms could also occur this afternoon and evening, capable of producing damaging winds and a few tornadoes. For Thursday through Tuesday, rounds of rain are expected to continue through Thursday. Additional rainfall of 1.5 to 3 inches are expected, with locally higher amounts around 4 inches possible. This could lead to flooding, particularly towards north central and northeast Kansas. A flood watch remains in effect through Thursday afternoon. Spotter message: weather spotters are encouraged to relay reports of hail, damaging wind, tornadoes, and flooding. This is NOAA Weather Radio Station WXK91 in Topeka. Here are the midnight conditions for the local area. At Topeka, skies were mostly cloudy. Temperature was 72 degrees. Wind was southeast at 6 miles an hour. At Manhattan, it was mostly cloudy. The temperature was 74 degrees, the dew point 70, and the relative humidity was 87%. The wind was south at 9 miles an hour. Around the region, at Omaha, a thunderstorm was reported, with a temperature of 67. At Beatrice, rain was falling, with a temperature of 71. It was mostly cloudy, with a temperature of 71 at Lawrence, 74 at Kansas City, 72 at Emporia, 78 at Springfield, and 74 at Wichita. At Concordia, it was cloudy, with a temperature of 69. Once again, at Manhattan, it was 74 degrees under mostly cloudy skies. Once again, at Topeka, it was 72 degrees under mostly cloudy skies. A flood warning continues for the following rivers: the Republican River at Clay Center, the Republican River near Scandia, the Little Blue River near Barnes, the Black Vermilion River near Frankfort, the Mill Creek at Washington, the Big Blue River near Blue Rapids. For more detailed information, go to www.weather.gov/Topeka. Flood watch remains in effect through Thursday afternoon. Multiple rounds of heavy rain with an increasing potential for flooding. Winds of central, east central, north central, and northeast Kansas, including the following counties: in central Kansas, Dickinson; in east central Kansas, Geary, Morris, Shawnee, and Wabalsee; in north central Kansas, Clay, Cloud, Ottawa, Republic, and Washington; in northeast Kansas, Brown, Jackson, Jefferson, Marshall, Nemaha, Pottawatomie, and Riley. When, through Thursday afternoon, impacts: excessive runoff may result in flooding of rivers, creeks, streams, and other low-lying and flood-prone locations. Additional details: a slow-moving, moisture-laden system is expected to bring an additional 1.5 to 3 inches of rain, with locally higher amounts around 4 inches. This on top of already saturated ground. For locations that saw the heaviest rain last night would see an increased risk for flooding. You should monitor later forecasts and be alert for possible flood warnings. Those living in areas prone to flooding should be prepared to take action should flooding develop. Repeating, a flood watch remains in effect until 6 p.m. Thursday for the following counties: in Kansas, Geary, Jackson, Jefferson, Morris, Pottawatomie, Riley, Shawnee, and Wabonsee. Now here is your National Weather Service forecast. Flood watch in effect through Thursday afternoon. Rest of tonight, mostly cloudy. A slight chance of showers and thunderstorms early this evening, then showers likely with a chance of thunderstorms. Some thunderstorms may produce heavy rainfall early this evening. Near steady temperature in the upper 60s. South winds 5 to 10 miles per hour with gusts up to 20 miles per hour. Chance of rain 70%. Thursday, showers with a chance of thunderstorms. Some thunderstorms may produce heavy rainfall. Humid with highs in the lower 70s,

winds around 5 miles per hour, increasing to 10 to 15 miles per hour with gusts up to 25 miles per hour in the afternoon. Chance of rain 90%. Thursday night, mostly cloudy with showers likely in the evening, then partly cloudy with a chance of showers after midnight. Cooler. Less humid with lows in the lower 50s. Northeast winds 10 to 15 miles per hour with gusts up to 25 miles per hour. Chance of rain 70%. Friday, sunny. Highs in the upper 60s. Northeast winds 10 to 15 miles per hour. Friday night, clear. Lows in the upper 40s. Northeast winds around 5 miles per hour. Saturday through Sunday, mostly clear. Highs in the lower 70s. Lows in the lower 50s. Sunday night, clear. Lows in the lower 50s. Monday, sunny. Highs in the lower 70s. Monday night, clear. Lows in the lower 50s. Tuesday, mostly sunny. Highs in the upper 70s. Tuesday night and Wednesday, partly cloudy. A slight chance of showers. Lows in the upper 50s. Highs in the upper 70s. Flood watch in effect through Thursday afternoon. This hazardous weather outlook is for central Kansas, east central Kansas, north central Kansas and northeast Kansas. For this afternoon and tonight, periods of rain will continue today and tonight. Some of this rain may be heavy and lead to flooding, especially in parts of north central and northeast Kansas that saw the most rain last night into this morning. A few severe storms could also occur this afternoon and evening, capable of producing damaging winds and a few tornadoes. For Thursday through Tuesday, rounds of rain are expected to continue through Thursday. Additional rainfall of 1.5 to 3 inches are expected with locally higher amounts around 4 inches possible. This could lead to flooding, particularly towards north central and northeast Kansas. A flood watch remains in effect through Thursday afternoon. Spotter message: weather spotters are encouraged to relay reports of hail, damaging wind, tornadoes and flooding. This is NOAA Weather Radio Station WXK91 in Topeka. Here are the midnight conditions for the local area. At Topeka, skies were mostly cloudy. Temperature was 72 degrees. Wind was southeast at 6 miles an hour. At Manhattan, it was mostly cloudy. The temperature was 74 degrees, the dew point 70, and the relative humidity was 87%. The wind was south at 9 miles an hour. Around the region, at Omaha, a thunderstorm was reported, with a temperature of 67. At Beatrice, rain was falling, with a temperature of 71. It was mostly cloudy, with a temperature of 71 at Lawrence, 74 at Kansas City, 72 at Emporia, 78 at Springfield, and 74 at Wichita. At Concordia, it was cloudy, with a temperature of 69. Once again, at Manhattan, it was 74 degrees under mostly cloudy skies. Once again, at Topeka, it was 72 degrees under mostly cloudy skies. A flood warning continues for the following rivers. The Republican River at Clay Center. The Republican River near Scandia. The Little Blue River near Barnes. The Black Vermilion River near Frankfort. The Mill Creek at Washington. The Big Blue River near Blue Rapids. For more detailed information, go to www.weather.gov/Topeka. Flood watch remains in effect through Thursday afternoon. Multiple rounds of heavy rain with an increasing potential for flooding. Ware, portions of central, east central, north central, and northeast Kansas, including the following counties, in central Kansas, Dickinson. In east central Kansas, Geary, Morris, Shawnee, and Wabalty. In north central Kansas, Clay, Cloud, Ottawa, Republic, and Washington. In northeast Kansas, Brown, Jackson, Jefferson, Marshall, Nemaha, Pottawatomie, and Riley. When, through Thursday afternoon.
impacts, excessive runoff may result in flooding of rivers, creeks, streams, and other low-lying and flood-prone locations. Additional details, a slow-moving, moisture-laden system is expected to bring an additional 1.5 to 3 inches of rain with locally higher amounts around 4 inches. This on top of already saturated ground for locations that saw the heaviest rain last night would see an increased risk for flooding. You should monitor later forecasts and be alert for possible flood warnings. Those living in areas prone to flooding should be prepared to take action should flooding develop. Repeating, a flood watch remains in effect until 6 p.m. Thursday for the following counties: in Kansas, Geary, Jackson, Jefferson, Morris, Potawatomi, Riley, Shawnee, and Wabonsee. Now here is your National Weather Service forecast. Flood watch in effect through Thursday afternoon. Rest of tonight, mostly cloudy. A slight chance of showers and thunderstorms early this evening, then showers likely with a chance of thunderstorms. Some thunderstorms may produce heavy rainfall early this evening. Near steady temperature in the upper 60s. South winds 5 to 10 miles per hour with gusts up to 20 miles per hour. Chance of rain 70%. Thursday, showers with a chance of thunderstorms. Some thunderstorms may produce heavy rainfall. Humid with highs in the lower 70s. Northeast winds around 5 miles per hour, increasing to 10 to 15 miles per hour with gusts up to 25 miles per hour in the afternoon. Chance of rain 90%. Thursday night, mostly cloudy with showers likely in the evening, then partly cloudy with a chance of showers after midnight. Cooler. Less humid with lows in the lower 50s. Northeast winds 10 to 15 miles per hour with gusts up to 25 miles per hour. Chance of rain 70%. Friday, sunny. Highs in the upper 60s. Northeast winds 10 to 15 miles per hour. Friday night, clear. Lows in the upper 40s. Northeast winds around 5 miles per hour. Saturday through Sunday, mostly clear. Highs in the lower 70s. Lows in the lower 50s. Sunday night, clear. Lows in the lower 50s. Monday, sunny. Highs in the lower 70s. Monday night, clear. Lows in the lower 50s. Tuesday, mostly sunny. Highs in the upper 70s. Tuesday night and Wednesday, partly cloudy. A slight chance of showers. Lows in the upper 50s. Highs in the upper 70s. The current time is 1:09 a.m. Central Daylight Time. Flood watch in effect through Thursday afternoon. This hazardous weather outlook is for Central Kansas, East Central Kansas, North Central Kansas, and Northeast Kansas. For this afternoon and tonight, periods of rain will continue today and tonight. Some of this rain may be heavy and lead to flooding, especially in parts of North Central and Northeast Kansas that saw the most rain last night into this morning. A few severe storms could also occur this afternoon and evening, capable of producing damaging winds and a few tornadoes. For Thursday through Tuesday, rounds of rain are expected to continue through Thursday. Additional rainfall of 1.5 to 3 inches are expected with locally higher amounts around 4 inches possible. This could lead to flooding, particularly towards North Central and Northeast Kansas. A flood watch remains in effect through Thursday afternoon. Spotter message: weather spotters are encouraged to relay reports of hail, damaging wind, tornadoes, and flooding. 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A flood warning continues for the following rivers: the Republican River at Clay Center, the Republican River near Scandia, the Little Blue River near Barnes, the Black Vermilion River near Frankfort, the Mill Creek at Washington, the Big Blue River near Blue Rapids. For more detailed information, go to www.weather.gov/Topeka.
flood watch remains in effect through Thursday afternoon.

Multiple rounds of heavy rain with an increasing potential for flooding. Where? Portions of central, east central, north central, and northeast Kansas, including the following counties, in central Kansas, Dickinson. In east central Kansas, Geary, Morris, Shawnee, and Wabalsee. In north central Kansas, Clay, Cloud, Ottawa, Republic, and Washington. In northeast Kansas, Brown, Jackson, Jefferson, Marshall, Nemaha, Pottawatomie, and Riley. When, through Thursday afternoon. Impacts, excessive runoff may result in flooding of rivers, creeks, streams, and other low-lying and flood-prone locations. Additional details, a slow-moving, moisture-laden system is expected to bring an additional 1.5 to 3 inches of rain with locally higher amounts around 4 inches. This on top of already saturated ground for locations that saw the heaviest rain last night would see an increased risk for flooding. You should monitor later forecasts and be alert for possible flood warnings. Those living in areas prone to flooding should be prepared to take action should flooding develop. Repeating, a flood watch remains in effect until 6 p.m. Thursday for the following counties, in Kansas, Geary, Jackson, Jefferson, Morris, Pottawatomie, Riley, Shawnee, and Wabonsee. Now here is your National Weather Service forecast. Flood watch in effect through Thursday afternoon. West of tonight, mostly cloudy. A slight chance of showers and thunderstorms early this evening, then showers likely with a chance of thunderstorms. Some thunderstorms may produce heavy rainfall early this evening. Near steady temperature in the upper 60s. South winds 5 to 10 miles per hour with gusts up to 20 miles per hour. Chance of rain 70%. Thursday, showers with a chance of thunderstorms. Some thunderstorms may produce heavy rainfall. Humid with highs in the lower 70s. Northeast winds around 5 miles per hour, increasing to 10 to 15 miles per hour with gusts up to 25 miles per hour in the afternoon. Chance of rain 90%. Thursday night, mostly cloudy with showers likely in the evening, then partly cloudy with a chance of showers after midnight. Cooler. Less humid with lows in the lower 50s. Northeast winds 10 to 15 miles per hour with gusts up to 25 miles per hour. Chance of rain 70%. Friday, sunny. Highs in the upper 60s. Northeast winds 10 to 15 miles per hour. Friday night, clear. Lows in the upper 40s. Northeast winds around 5 miles per hour. Saturday through Sunday, mostly clear. Highs in the lower 70s. Lows in the lower 50s. Sunday night, clear. Lows in the lower 50s. Monday, sunny. Highs in the lower 70s. Monday night, clear. Lows in the lower 50s. Tuesday, mostly sunny. Highs in the upper 70s. Tuesday night and Wednesday, partly cloudy. A slight chance of showers. Lows in the upper 50s. Highs in the upper 70s. Flood watch in effect through Thursday afternoon. This hazardous weather outlook is for central Kansas, east central Kansas, north central Kansas, and northeast Kansas. For this afternoon and tonight, periods of rain will continue today and tonight. Some of this rain may be heavy and lead to flooding, especially in parts of north central and northeast Kansas that saw the most rain last night into this morning. A few severe storms could also occur this afternoon and evening, capable of producing damaging winds and a few tornadoes. For Thursday through Tuesday, rounds of rain are expected to continue through Thursday. Additional rainfall of 1.5 to 3 inches are expected with locally higher amounts around 4 inches possible. This could lead to flooding, particularly towards north central and northeast Kansas. A flood watch remains in effect through Thursday afternoon. Spotter message: weather spotters are encouraged to relay reports of hail, damaging wind, tornadoes, and flooding. This is NOAA Weather Radio Station WXK91.

1 in Topeka. Here are the 1 a.m. conditions for the local area. At Topeka, it was partly cloudy. The temperature was 71 degrees, the dew point 69, and the relative humidity was 93%. The wind was southeast at 6 miles an hour. The pressure was 29.73 inches and falling. At Manhattan, it was clear. The temperature was 73 degrees, the dew point 70, and the relative humidity was 90%. The wind was south at 9 miles an hour. Around the region, at Omaha, rain was falling, with a temperature of 66. At Emporia, it was clear, with a temperature of 72. It was partly cloudy, with a temperature of 71 at Lawrence, and 77 at Springfield. It was mostly cloudy, with a temperature of 73 at Kansas City, and 74 at Wichita. It was cloudy, with a temperature of 69 at Concordia, and 68 at Beatrice. Once again, at Manhattan, it was 73 degrees under clear skies. Once again, at Topeka, it was 71 degrees under partly cloudy skies. A flood warning continues for the following rivers. The Republican River at Clay Center. The Republican River near Scandia. The Little Blue River near Barnes. The Black Vermilion River near Frankfort. The Mill Creek at Washington. The Big Blue River near Blue Rapids. For more detailed information, go to www.weather.gov/Topeka. Flood watch remains in effect through Thursday afternoon. Multiple rounds of heavy rain with an increasing potential for flooding. Ware, portions of central, east central, north central, and northeast Kansas, including the following counties, in central Kansas, Dickinson. In east central Kansas, Geary, Morris, Shawnee, and Wabalty. In north central Kansas, Clay, Cloud, Ottawa, Republic, and Washington. In northeast Kansas, Brown, Jackson, Jefferson, Marshall, Nemaha, Pottawatomie, and Riley. When, through Thursday afternoon. Impacts, excessive runoff may result in flooding of rivers, creeks, streams, and other low-lying and flood-prone locations. Additional details, a slow-moving, moisture-laden system is expected to bring an additional 1.5 to 3 inches of rain with locally higher amounts around 4 inches. This on top of already saturated ground for locations that saw the heaviest rain last night would see an increased risk for flooding. You should monitor later forecasts and be alert for possible flood warnings. Those living in areas prone to flooding should be prepared to take action should flooding develop. Repeating, a flood watch remains in effect until 6 p.m. Thursday for the following counties, in Kansas, Geary, Jackson, Jefferson, Morris, Pottawatomie, Riley, Shawnee, and Wabanse. Now here is your National Weather Service forecast. Flood watch in effect through Thursday afternoon. Rest of tonight, mostly cloudy. A slight chance of showers and thunderstorms early this evening, then showers likely with a chance of thunderstorms. Some thunderstorms may produce heavy rainfall early this evening. Near steady temperature in the upper 60s. South winds 5 to 10 miles per hour with gusts up to 20 miles per hour. Chance of rain 70%. Thursday, showers with a chance of thunderstorms. Some thunderstorms may produce heavy rainfall. Humid with highs in the lower 70s. Northeast winds around 5 miles per hour, increasing to 10 to 15 miles per hour with gusts up to 25 miles per hour in the afternoon. Chance of rain 90%. Thursday night, mostly cloudy with showers likely in the evening, then partly cloudy with a chance of showers after midnight. Cooler. Less humid with lows in the lower 50s. Northeast winds 10 to 15 miles per hour with gusts up to 25 miles per hour. Chance of rain 70%. Friday, sunny. Highs in the upper 60s. Northeast winds 10 to 15 miles per hour. Friday night, clear. Lows in the upper 40s.
northeast winds around

5 miles per hour. Saturday through Sunday, mostly clear. Highs in the lower 70s. Lows in the lower 50s. Sunday night, clear. Lows in the lower 50s. Monday, sunny. Highs in the lower 70s. Monday night, clear. Lows in the lower 50s. Tuesday, mostly sunny. Highs in the upper 70s. Tuesday night and Wednesday, partly cloudy. A slight chance of showers. Lows in the upper 50s. Highs in the upper 70s. Flood watch in effect through Thursday afternoon. This hazardous weather outlook is for central Kansas, east central Kansas, north central Kansas, and northeast Kansas. For this afternoon and tonight, periods of rain will continue today and tonight. Some of this rain may be heavy and lead to flooding, especially in parts of north central and northeast Kansas that saw the most rain last night into this morning. A few severe storms could also occur this afternoon and evening, capable of producing damaging winds and a few tornadoes. For Thursday through Tuesday, rounds of rain are expected to continue through Thursday. Additional rainfall of 1.5 to 3 inches are expected, with locally higher amounts around 4 inches possible. This could lead to flooding, particularly towards north central and northeast Kansas. A flood watch remains in effect through Thursday afternoon. Spotter message: weather spotters are encouraged to relay reports of hail, damaging wind, tornadoes, and flooding. This is NOAA Weather Radio Station WXK91 in Topeka. Here are the 1 a.m. conditions for the local area. At Topeka, it was partly cloudy. The temperature was 71 degrees, the dew point 69, and the relative humidity was 93%. The wind was southeast at 6 miles an hour. The pressure was 29.73 inches and falling. At Manhattan, it was clear. The temperature was 73 degrees, the dew point 70, and the relative humidity was 90%. The wind was south at 9 miles an hour. Around the region, at Omaha, rain was falling, with a temperature of 66. At Emporia, it was clear, with a temperature of 72. It was partly cloudy, with a temperature of 71 at Lawrence, and 77 at Springfield. It was mostly cloudy, with a temperature of 73 at Kansas City, and 74 at Wichita. It was cloudy, with a temperature of 69 at Concordia, and 68 at Beatrice. Once again, at Manhattan, it was 73 degrees under clear skies. Once again, at Topeka, it was 71 degrees under partly cloudy skies. The current time is 1:24 a.m. Central Daylight Time. A flood warning continues for the following rivers: the Republican River at Clay Center, the Republican River near Scandia, the Little Blue River near Barnes, the Black Vermilion River near Frankfort, the Mill Creek at Washington, the Big Blue River near Blue Rapids. For more detailed information, go to www.weather.gov/Topeka. Flood watch remains in effect through Thursday afternoon. Multiple rounds of heavy rain with an increasing potential for flooding. Where, portions of central, east central, north central, and northeast Kansas, including the following counties: in central Kansas, Dickinson. In east central Kansas, Geary, Morris, Shawnee, and Wabalty. In north central Kansas, Clay, Cloud, Ottawa, Republic, and Washington. In northeast Kansas, Brown, Jackson, Jefferson, Marshall, Nemaha, Pottawatomie, and Riley. When, through Thursday afternoon. Impacts: excessive runoff may result in flooding of rivers, creeks, streams, and other low-lying and flood-prone locations. Additional details: a slow-moving, moisture-laden system is expected to bring an additional 1.5 to 3 inches of rain, with locally higher amounts around 4 inches. This on top of already saturated ground. For locations that saw the heaviest rain last night would see an increased risk for flooding. You should monitor later forecasts and be alert for possible flood warnings.
Those living in areas

prone to flooding should be prepared to take action should flooding develop. Repeating, a flood watch remains in effect until 6 p.m. Thursday for the following counties: in Kansas, Geary, Jackson, Jefferson, Morris, Pottawatomie, Riley, Shawnee, and Wabonsee. Flood watch remains in effect through this afternoon. Flooding caused by excessive rainfall continues to be possible. Where, portions of central, east central, north central, and northeast Kansas, including the following counties: in central Kansas, Dickinson. In east central Kansas, Geary, Morris, Shawnee, and Wabonsee. In north central Kansas, Clay, Cloud, Ottawa, Republic, and Washington. In northeast Kansas, Brown, Jackson, Jefferson, Marshall, Nemaha, Pottawatomie, and Riley. When, through this afternoon. Impacts: excessive runoff may result in flooding of rivers, creeks, streams, and other low-lying and flood-prone locations. Additional details: one more round of rain is expected today. Widespread additional totals of 0.5 to 1.5 inches are expected, with isolated totals of around 3 inches. Coupled with the 1 to 4 inches of rain that has fallen across most of the flood watch area over the past 36 hours, flooding remains possible. You should monitor later forecasts and be alert for possible flood warnings. Those living in areas prone to flooding should be prepared to take action should flooding develop. Repeating, a flood watch remains in effect until 6 p.m. for the following counties: in Kansas, Geary, Jackson, Jefferson, Morris, Pottawatomie, Riley, Shawnee, and Wabonsee. Now here is your National Weather Service forecast. Flood watch in effect through this afternoon. West of tonight, showers likely with a chance of thunderstorms. Some thunderstorms may produce heavy rainfall. Near steady temperature in the upper 60s. South winds 5 to 10 miles per hour with gusts up to 20 miles per hour. Chance of rain 70%. Thursday, showers with a chance of thunderstorms. Some thunderstorms may produce heavy rainfall. Humid with highs in the lower 70s. Northeast winds around 5 miles per hour, increasing to 10 to 15 miles per hour with gusts up to 25 miles per hour in the afternoon. Chance of rain 90%. Thursday night, mostly cloudy with showers likely in the evening, then partly cloudy with a chance of showers after midnight. Cooler. Less humid with lows in the lower 50s. Northeast winds 10 to 15 miles per hour with gusts up to 25 miles per hour. Chance of rain 70%. Friday, sunny. Highs in the upper 60s. Northeast winds 10 to 15 miles per hour. Friday night, clear. Lows in the upper 40s. Northeast winds around 5 miles per hour. Saturday through Sunday, mostly clear. Highs in the lower 70s. Lows in the lower 50s. Sunday night, clear. Lows in the lower 50s. Monday, sunny. Highs in the lower 70s. Monday night, clear. Lows in the lower 50s. Tuesday, mostly sunny. Highs in the upper 70s. Tuesday night and Wednesday, partly cloudy. A slight chance of showers. Lows in the upper 50s. Highs in the upper 70s. Flood watch in effect through Thursday afternoon. This hazardous weather outlook is for central Kansas, east central Kansas, north central Kansas, and northeast Kansas. For this afternoon and tonight, periods of rain will continue today and tonight. Some of this rain may be heavy and lead to flooding, especially in parts of north central and northeast Kansas that saw the most rain last night into this morning. A few severe storms could also occur this afternoon and evening, capable of producing damaging winds and a few tornadoes. For Thursday through Tuesday, rounds of rain are expected to continue through Thursday. Additional rainfall of 1.5 to 3 inches are expected, with locally higher amounts around 4 inches possible. This could lead to flooding, particularly towards north central and northeast Kansas. A flood watch

remains in effect through Thursday afternoon. Spotter message: weather spotters are encouraged to relay reports of hail, damaging wind, tornadoes, and flooding. The Topeka, Kansas climate summary for yesterday, September 30, 2026. Yesterday's high temperature was 77 degrees. The normal high is 76. The record high is 97 degrees, which was set in 1938. Yesterday's low temperature was 68 degrees. The normal low is 52. The record low is 29 degrees, which was set in 1984. 0.37 inches of precipitation fell yesterday, which brings the monthly total to 5.23 inches. This is 1.71 inches above the normal amount of 3.52 inches for September. The total precipitation for the year now stands at 34.60 inches, which is 4.19 inches above normal. Yesterday, the maximum wind observed was 15 miles an hour from the southeast. The highest wind gust observed was 21 miles per hour from the southeast. The normal high temperature for today is 75 degrees, and the normal low is 51. The record high for today is 95, which occurred in 1976, and the record low is 29, which occurred in 1984. Sunrise today is at 7:19 a.m. and sunset is at 7:05 p.m. The Manhattan, Kansas climate summary for yesterday, September 30, 2026. Yesterday's high temperature was 74 degrees. The normal high is 76. Yesterday's low temperature was 69 degrees. The normal low is 50. 1.06 inches of precipitation fell yesterday, which brings the monthly total to 7.77 inches. This is 5.08 inches above the normal amount of 2.69 inches for September. The total precipitation for the year now stands at 32.15 inches, which is 4.76 inches above normal. Yesterday, the maximum wind observed 5 inches, which is 4.76 inches above normal. Yesterday, the maximum wind observed was 12 miles an hour from the southeast. The highest wind gust observed was 17 miles per hour from the southeast. The normal high temperature for today is 76 degrees, and the normal low is 50. Sunrise today is at 7:23 a.m. and sunset is at 7:09 p.m. This is NOAA Weather Radio Station WXK91 in Topeka. Here are the 1 a.m. conditions for the local area. At Topeka, it was partly cloudy. The temperature was 71 degrees, the dew point 69, and the relative humidity was 93%. The wind was southeast at 6 miles an hour. The pressure was 29.73 inches and falling. At Manhattan, it was clear. The temperature was 73 degrees, the dew point 70, and the relative humidity was 90%. The wind was south at 9 miles an hour. Around the region, at Omaha, rain was falling, with a temperature of 66. At Emporia, it was clear, with a temperature of 72. It was partly cloudy, with a temperature of 71 at Lawrence, and 77 at Springfield. It was mostly cloudy, with a temperature of 73 at Kansas City, and 74 at Wichita. It was cloudy, with a temperature of 69 at Concordia, and 68 at Beatrice. Once again, at Manhattan, it was 73 degrees under clear skies. Once again, at Topeka, it was 71 degrees under partly cloudy skies. A flood warning continues for the following rivers. The Republican River at Clay Center. The Republican River near Scandia. The Little Blue River near Barnes. The Black Vermilion River near Frankfort. The Mill Creek at Washington. The Big Blue River near Blue Rapids. For more detailed information, go to www.weather.gov/Topeka. Flood watch remains in effect through this afternoon. Flooding caused by excessive rainfall continues to be possible. Where, portions of central, east central, north central, and northeast Kansas, including the following counties, in central Kansas, Dickinson. In east central Kansas, Geary.

Morris, Shawnee, and Wabon C. In North Central Kansas, Clay, Cloud, Ottawa, Republic, and Washington. In Northeast Kansas, Brown, Jackson, Jefferson, Marshall, Nemaha, Potawatomi, and Riley. When, through this afternoon. Impacts, excessive runoff may result in flooding of rivers, creeks, streams, and other low-lying and flood-prone locations. Additional details, one more round of rain is expected today. Widespread additional totals of 0.5 to 1.5 inches are expected, with isolated totals of around 3 inches. Coupled with the 1 to 4 inches of rain that has fallen across most of the flood watch area over the past 36 hours, flooding remains possible. You should monitor later forecasts and be alert for possible flood warnings. Those living in areas prone to flooding should be prepared to take action should flooding develop. Repeating, a flood watch remains in effect until 6 p.m. for the following counties, in Kansas, Geary, Jackson, Jefferson, Morris, Potawatomi, Riley, Shawnee, and Wabon C. Now here is your National Weather Service forecast. Flood watch in effect through this afternoon. Rest of tonight, showers likely with a chance of thunderstorms. Some thunderstorms may produce heavy rainfall. Near steady temperature in the upper 60s. South winds 5 to 10 miles per hour with gusts up to 20 miles per hour. Chance of rain 70%. Thursday, showers with a chance of thunderstorms. Some thunderstorms may produce heavy rainfall. Humid with highs in the lower 70s. Northeast winds around 5 miles per hour, increasing to 10 to 15 miles per hour with gusts up to 25 miles per hour in the afternoon. Chance of rain 90%. Thursday night, mostly cloudy with showers likely in the evening, then partly cloudy with a chance of showers after midnight. Cooler. Less humid with lows in the lower 50s. Northeast winds 10 to 15 miles per hour with gusts up to 25 miles per hour. Chance of rain 70%. Friday, sunny. Highs in the upper 60s. Northeast winds 10 to 15 miles per hour. Friday night, clear. Lows in the upper 40s. Northeast winds around 5 miles per hour. Saturday through Sunday, mostly clear. Highs in the lower 70s. Lows in the lower 50s. Sunday night, clear. Lows in the lower 50s. Monday, sunny. Highs in the lower 70s. Monday night, clear. Lows in the lower 50s. Tuesday, mostly sunny. Highs in the upper 70s. Tuesday night and Wednesday, partly cloudy. A slight chance of showers. Lows in the upper 50s. Highs in the upper 70s. 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The current time is 1:39 a.m. Central Daylight Time. Flood watch in effect through Thursday afternoon. This hazardous weather outlook is for Central Kansas, East Central Kansas, North Central Kansas, and Northeast Kansas. For this afternoon and tonight, periods of rain will continue today and tonight. Some of this rain may be heavy and lead to flooding, especially in parts of North Central and Northeast Kansas that saw the most rain last night into this morning. A few severe storms could also occur this afternoon and evening, capable of producing damaging winds and a few tornadoes. For Thursday through Tuesday, rounds of rain are expected to continue through Thursday. Additional rainfall of 1.5 to 3 inches are expected with locally higher amounts around 4 inches possible. This could lead to flooding, particularly towards North Central and Northeast Kansas. A flood watch remains in effect through Thursday afternoon. Spotter message: weather spotters are encouraged to relay reports of hail, damaging wind, tornadoes, and flooding. The Topeka, Kansas climate summary for yesterday, September 30, 2026. Yesterday's high temperature was 77 degrees. The normal high is 76. The record high is 97 degrees, which was set in 1938.
Yesterday's low temperature was 68 degrees. The normal low is 52. The record low is 29 degrees, which was set in 1984. 0.37 inches of precipitation fell yesterday, which brings the monthly total to 5.23 inches. This is 1.71 inches above the normal amount of 3.52 inches for September. The total precipitation for the year now stands at 34.60 inches, which is 4.19 inches above normal. Yesterday, the maximum wind observed was 15 miles an hour from the southeast. The highest wind gust observed was 21 miles per hour from the southeast. The normal high temperature for today is 75 degrees, and the normal low is 51. The record high for today is 95, which occurred in 1976, and the record low is 29, which occurred in 1984. Sunrise today is at 7:19 a.m. and sunset is at 7:05 p.m. The Manhattan, Kansas climate summary for yesterday, September 30, 2026. Yesterday's high temperature was 74 degrees. The normal high is 76. Yesterday's low temperature was 69 degrees. The normal low is 50. 1.06 inches of precipitation fell yesterday, which brings the monthly total to 7.77 inches. This is 5.08 inches above the normal amount of 2.69 inches for September. The total precipitation for the year now stands at 32.15 inches, which is 4.76 inches above normal. Yesterday, the maximum wind observed was 12 miles an hour from the southeast. The highest wind gust observed was 17 miles per hour from the southeast. The normal high temperature for today is 76 degrees, and the normal low is 50. Sunrise today is at 7:23 a.m. and sunset is at 7:09 p.m. This is NOAA Weather Radio Station WXK91 in Topeka. Here are the 1 a.m. conditions for the local area. At Topeka, it was partly cloudy. The temperature was 71 degrees, the dew point 69, and the relative humidity was 93%. The wind was southeast at 6 miles an hour. The pressure was 29.73 inches and falling. At Manhattan, it was clear. The temperature was 73 degrees, the dew point 70, and the relative humidity was 90%. The wind was south at 9 miles an hour. Around the region, at Omaha, rain was falling, with a temperature of 66. At Emporia, it was clear, with a temperature of 72. It was partly cloudy, with a temperature of 71 at Lawrence, and 77 at Springfield. It was mostly cloudy, with a temperature of 73 at Kansas City, and 74 at Wichita. It was cloudy, with a temperature of 69 at Concordia, and 68 at Beatrice. Once again, at Manhattan, it was 73 degrees under clear skies. Once again, at Topeka, it was 71 degrees under partly cloudy skies. A flood warning continues for the following rivers. The Republican River at Clay Center. The Republican River near Scandia. The Little Blue River near Barnes. The Black Vermilion River near Frankfort. The Mill Creek at Washington. The Big Blue River near Blue Rapids. For more detailed information, go to www.weather.gov/Topeka. Flood watch remains in effect through this afternoon. Flooding caused by excessive rainfall continues to be possible. Where, portions of central, east central, north central, and northeast Kansas, including the following counties, in central Kansas, Dickinson. In east central Kansas, Geary, Morris, Shawnee and Waubonsee. In north central Kansas, Clay, Cloud, Ottawa, Republic and Washington. In northeast Kansas, Brown, Jackson, Jefferson, Marshall, Nemaha, Pottawatomie and Riley. When, through this afternoon. Impacts, excessive runoff may result in flooding of rivers, creeks, streams, and other low-lying and flood-prone locations. Additional details, one more round of rain is expected today.
widespread additional totals of

Thunderstorms may produce heavy rainfall. Near steady temperature in the upper 60s. South winds 5 to 10 miles per hour with gusts up to 20 miles per hour. Chance of rain 70%. Thursday, showers with a chance of thunderstorms. Some thunderstorms may produce heavy rainfall. Humid with highs in the lower 70s. Northeast winds around 5 miles per hour, increasing to 10 to 15 miles per hour with gusts up to 25 miles per hour in the afternoon. Chance of rain 90%. Thursday night, mostly cloudy with showers likely in the evening, then partly cloudy with a chance of showers after midnight. Cooler. Less humid with lows in the lower 50s. Northeast winds 10 to 15 miles per hour with gusts up to 25 miles per hour. Chance of rain 70%. Friday, sunny. Highs in the upper 60s. Northeast winds 10 to 15 miles per hour. Friday night, clear. Lows in the upper 40s. Northeast winds around 5 miles per hour. Saturday through Sunday, mostly clear. Highs in the lower 70s. Lows in the lower 50s. Sunday night, clear. Lows in the lower 50s. Monday, sunny. Highs in the lower 70s. Monday night, clear. Lows in the lower 50s. Tuesday, mostly sunny. Highs in the upper 70s. Tuesday night and Wednesday, partly cloudy. A slight chance of showers. Lows in the upper 50s. Highs in the upper 70s. Flood watch in effect through Thursday afternoon. This hazardous weather outlook is for central Kansas, east central Kansas, north central Kansas and northeast Kansas. For this afternoon and tonight, periods of rain will continue today and tonight. Some of this rain may be heavy and lead to flooding, especially in parts of north central and northeast Kansas that saw the most rain last night into this morning. A few severe storms could also occur this afternoon and evening, capable of producing damaging winds and a few tornadoes. For Thursday through Tuesday, rounds of rain are expected to continue through Thursday. Additional rainfall of 1.5 to 3 inches are expected with locally higher amounts around 4 inches possible. This could lead to flooding, particularly towards north central and northeast Kansas. A flood watch remains in effect through Thursday afternoon. Spotter message: weather spotters are encouraged to relay reports of hail, damaging wind, tornadoes and flooding. The Topeka, Kansas climate summary for yesterday, September 30, 2026. Yesterday's high temperature was 77 degrees. The normal high is 76. The record high is 97 degrees, which was set in 1938. Yesterday's low temperature was 68 degrees. The normal low is 52. The record low is 29 degrees, which was set in 1984. 0.37 inches of precipitation fell yesterday, which brings the monthly total to 5.23 inches. This is 1.71 inches above the normal amount of 3.52 inches for September. The total precipitation for the year now stands at 34.60 inches, which is 4.19 inches above normal. Yesterday the maximum wind observed was 15 miles an hour from the southeast. The highest wind gust observed was 21 miles per hour from the southeast. The normal high temperature for today is 75 degrees, and the normal low is 51. The record high for today is 95, which occurred in 1976, and the record low is 29, which occurred in 1984. Sunrise today is at 7:19 a.m. and sunset is at 7:05 p.m. The Manhattan, Kansas climate summary for yesterday, September 30, 2026. Yesterday's high temperature was 74 degrees. The normal high is 76. Yesterday's low temperature was 69 degrees. The normal low is 50. 1.06 inches of precipitation fell yesterday, which brings the monthly total to 7.77 inches.
This is 5.08 inches above the normal amount of 2.69 inches.

for September. The total precipitation for the year now stands at 32.15 inches, which is 4.76 inches above normal. Yesterday, the maximum wind observed was 12 miles an hour from the southeast. The highest wind gust observed was 17 miles per hour from the southeast. The normal high temperature for today is 76 degrees, and the normal low is 50. Sunrise today is at 7:23 a.m. and sunset is at 7:09 p.m. This is NOAA Weather Radio Station WXK91 in Topeka. Here are the 1 a.m. conditions for the local area. At Topeka, it was partly cloudy. The temperature was 71 degrees, the dew point 69, and the relative humidity was 93%. The wind was southeast at 6 miles an hour. The pressure was 29.73 inches and falling. At Manhattan, it was clear. The temperature was 73 degrees, the dew point 70, and the relative humidity was 90%. The wind was south at 9 miles an hour. Around the region, at Omaha, rain was falling, with a temperature of 66. At Emporia, it was clear, with a temperature of 72. It was partly cloudy, with a temperature of 71 at Lawrence, and 77 at Springfield. It was mostly cloudy, with a temperature of 73 at Kansas City, and 74 at Wichita. It was cloudy, with a temperature of 69 at Concordia, and 68 at Beatrice. Once again, at Manhattan, it was 73 degrees under clear skies. Once again, at Topeka, it was 71 degrees under partly cloudy skies. The current time is 1:53 a.m. Central Daylight Time. A flood warning continues for the following rivers. The Republican River at Clay Center. The Republican River near Scandia. The Little Blue River near Barnes. The Black Vermilion River near Frankfort. The Mill Creek at Washington. The Big Blue River near Blue Rapids. For more detailed information, go to www.weather.gov/Topeka. Flood watch remains in effect through this afternoon. Flooding caused by excessive rainfall continues to be possible. Where, portions of central, east central, north central, and northeast Kansas, including the following counties, in central Kansas, Dickinson. In east central Kansas, Geary, Morris, Shawnee and Waubonsee. In north central Kansas, Clay, Cloud, Ottawa, Republic and Washington. In northeast Kansas, Brown, Jackson, Jefferson, Marshall, Nemaha, Pottawatomie and Riley. When, through this afternoon. Impacts, excessive runoff may result in flooding of rivers, creeks, streams, and other low-lying and flood-prone locations. Additional details, one more round of rain is expected today. Widespread additional totals of 0.5 to 1.5 inches are expected, with isolated totals of around 3 inches. Coupled with the 1 to 4 inches of rain that has fallen across most of the flood watch area over the past 36 hours, flooding remains possible. You should monitor later forecasts and be alert for possible flood warnings. Those living in areas prone to flooding should be prepared to take action should flooding develop. Repeating, a flood watch remains in effect until 6 p.m. for the following counties, in Kansas, Geary, Jackson, Jefferson, Morris, Pottawatomie, Riley, Shawnee and Waubonsee. Now here is your National Weather Service forecast. Flood watch in effect through this afternoon. Rest of tonight, showers likely with a chance of thunderstorms. Some thunderstorms may produce heavy rainfall. Near steady temperature in the upper 60s. South winds 5 to 10 miles per hour with gusts up to 20 miles per hour. Chance of rain 70%. Thursday, showers with a chance of thunderstorms. Some thunderstorms may produce heavy rainfall. Humid with highs in the lower 70s. Northeast winds around 5 miles per hour, increasing to 10 to 15 miles per hour with gusts up to 25 miles per hour in the afternoon. Chance of rain 90%.
Thursday night, mostly cloudy with showers likely in the evening, then partly cloudy with a chance of showers after midnight. Cooler. Less humid with lows in the lower 50s. Northeast winds 10 to 15 miles per hour with gusts up to 25 miles per hour. Chance of rain 70%. Friday, sunny. Highs in the upper 60s. Northeast winds 10 to 15 miles per hour. Friday night, clear. Lows in the upper 40s. Northeast winds around 5 miles per hour. Saturday through Sunday, mostly clear. Highs in the lower 70s. Lows in the lower 50s. Sunday night, clear. Lows in the lower 50s. Monday, sunny. Highs in the lower 70s. Monday night, clear. Lows in the lower 50s. Tuesday, mostly sunny. Highs in the upper 70s. Tuesday night and Wednesday, partly cloudy. A slight chance of showers. Lows in the upper 50s. Highs in the upper 70s. Flood watch in effect through Thursday afternoon. This hazardous weather outlook is for central Kansas, east central Kansas, north central Kansas, and northeast Kansas. For this afternoon and tonight, periods of rain will continue today and tonight. Some of this rain may be heavy and lead to flooding, especially in parts of north central and northeast Kansas that saw the most rain last night into this morning. A few severe storms could also occur this afternoon and evening, capable of producing damaging winds and a few tornadoes. For Thursday through Tuesday, rounds of rain are expected to continue through Thursday. Additional rainfall of 1.5 to 3 inches are expected, with locally higher amounts around 4 inches possible. This could lead to flooding, particularly towards north central and northeast Kansas. A flood watch remains in effect through Thursday afternoon. Spotter message: weather spotters are encouraged to relay reports of hail, damaging wind, tornadoes, and flooding. The Topeka, Kansas climate summary for yesterday, September 30, 2026. Yesterday's high temperature was 77 degrees. The normal high is 76. The record high is 97 degrees, which was set in 1938. Yesterday's low temperature was 68 degrees. The normal low is 52. The record low is 29 degrees, which was set in 1984. 0.37 inches of precipitation fell yesterday, which brings the monthly total to 5.23 inches. This is 1.71 inches above the normal amount of 3.52 inches for September. The total precipitation for the year now stands at 34.60 inches, which is 4.19 inches above normal. Yesterday, the maximum wind observed was 15 miles an hour from the southeast. The highest wind gust observed was 21 miles per hour from the southeast. The normal high temperature for today is 75 degrees, and the normal low is 51. The record high for today is 95, which occurred in 1976, and the record low is 29, which occurred in 1984. Sunrise today is at 7:19 a.m. and sunset is at 7:05 p.m. The Manhattan, Kansas climate summary for yesterday, September 30, 2026. Yesterday's high temperature was 74 degrees. The normal high is 76. Yesterday's low temperature was 69 degrees. The normal low is 50. 1.06 inches of precipitation fell yesterday, which brings the monthly total to 7.77 inches. This is 5.08 inches above the normal amount of 2.69 inches for September. The total precipitation for the year now stands at 32.15 inches, which is 4.76 inches above normal. Yesterday, the maximum wind observed was 12 miles an hour from the southeast. The highest wind gust observed was 17 miles per hour from the southeast. The normal high temperature for today is 76 degrees, and the normal low is 50. Sunrise today is at 7:23 a.m. and sunset is at 7:09 p.m. This is NOAA Weather Radio Station WXK91 in Topeka.
here are the 1 a.m. conditions for the local area. At Topeka, it was partly cloudy. The temperature was 71 degrees, the dew point 69, and the relative humidity was 93%. The wind was southeast at 6 miles an hour. The pressure was 29.73 inches and falling. At Manhattan, it was clear. The temperature was 73 degrees, the dew point 70, and the relative humidity was 90%. The wind was south at 9 miles an hour. Around the region, at Omaha, rain was falling, with a temperature of 66. At Emporia, it was clear, with a temperature of 72. It was partly cloudy, with a temperature of 71 at Lawrence, and 77 at Springfield. It was mostly cloudy, with a temperature of 73 at Kansas City, and 74 at Wichita. It was cloudy, with a temperature of 69 at Concordia, and 68 at Beatrice. Once again, at Manhattan, it was 73 degrees under clear skies. Once again, at Topeka, it was 71 degrees under partly cloudy skies. A flood warning continues for the following rivers. The Republican River at Clay Center. The Republican River near Scandia. The Little Blue River near Barnes. The Black Vermilion River near Frankfort. The Mill Creek at Washington. The Big Blue River near Blue Rapids. For more detailed information, go to www.weather.gov/Topeka. Flood watch remains in effect through this afternoon. Flooding caused by excessive rainfall continues to be possible. Where, portions of central, east central, north central, and northeast Kansas, including the following counties, in central Kansas, Dickinson. In east central Kansas, Geary, Morris, Shawnee and Waubonsee. In north central Kansas, Clay, Cloud, Ottawa, Republic and Washington. In northeast Kansas, Brown, Jackson, Jefferson, Marshall, Nemaha, Pottawatomie and Riley. When, through this afternoon. Impacts, excessive runoff may result in flooding of rivers, creeks, streams, and other low-lying and flood-prone locations. Additional details, one more round of rain is expected today. Widespread additional totals of 0.5 to 1.5 inches are expected, with isolated totals of around 3 inches. Coupled with the 1 to 4 inches of rain that has fallen across most of the flood watch area over the past 36 hours, flooding remains possible. You should monitor later forecasts and be alert for possible flood warnings. Those living in areas prone to flooding should be prepared to take action should flooding develop. Repeating, a flood watch remains in effect until 6 p.m. for the following counties, in Kansas, Geary, Jackson, Jefferson, Morris, Pottawatomie, Riley, Shawnee and Waubonsee. Now here is your National Weather Service forecast. Flood watch in effect through this afternoon. Rest of tonight, showers likely with a chance of thunderstorms. Some thunderstorms may produce heavy rainfall. Near steady temperature in the upper 60s. South winds 5 to 10 miles per hour with gusts up to 20 miles per hour. Chance of rain 70%. Thursday, showers with a chance of thunderstorms. Some thunderstorms may produce heavy rainfall. Humid with highs in the lower 70s. Northeast winds around 5 miles per hour, increasing to 10 to 15 miles per hour with gusts up to 25 miles per hour in the afternoon. Chance of rain 90%. Thursday night, mostly cloudy with showers likely in the evening, then partly cloudy with a chance of showers after midnight. Cooler. Less humid with lows in the lower 50s. Northeast winds 10 to 15 miles per hour with gusts up to 25 miles per hour. Chance of rain 70%. Friday, sunny. Highs in the upper 60s. Northeast winds 10 to 15 miles per hour. Friday night, clear. Lows in the upper 40s. Northeast winds around 5 miles per hour. Saturday through Sunday, mostly clear. Highs in the lower 70s. Lows in the lower 50s.
Sunday night, clear. Lows in the lower 50s. Monday, sunny. Highs in the lower 70s. Monday night, clear. Lows in the lower 50s. Tuesday, mostly sunny. Highs in the upper 70s. Tuesday night and Wednesday, partly cloudy. A slight chance of showers. Lows in the upper 50s. Highs in the upper 70s. Flood watch in effect through Thursday afternoon. This hazardous weather outlook is for central Kansas, east central Kansas, north central Kansas, and northeast Kansas. For this afternoon and tonight, periods of rain will continue today and tonight. Some of this rain may be heavy and lead to flooding, especially in parts of north central and northeast Kansas that saw the most rain last night into this morning. A few severe storms could also occur this afternoon and evening, capable of producing damaging winds and a few tornadoes. For Thursday through Tuesday, rounds of rain are expected to continue through Thursday. Additional rainfall of 1.5 to 3 inches are expected, with locally higher amounts around 4 inches possible. This could lead to flooding, particularly towards north central and northeast Kansas. A flood watch remains in effect through Thursday afternoon. Spotter message: weather spotters are encouraged to relay reports of hail, damaging wind, tornadoes, and flooding. The current time is 2:08 a.m. Central Daylight Time. The Topeka, Kansas climate summary for yesterday, September 30, 2026. Yesterday's high temperature was 77 degrees. The normal high is 76. The record high is 97 degrees, which was set in 1938. Yesterday's low temperature was 68 degrees. The normal low is 52. The record low is 29 degrees, which was set in 1984. 0.37 inches of precipitation fell yesterday, which brings the monthly total to 5.23 inches. This is 1.71 inches above the normal amount of 3.52 inches for September. The total precipitation for the year now stands at 34.60 inches, which is 4.19 inches above normal. Yesterday, the maximum wind observed was 15 miles an hour from the southeast. The highest wind gust observed was 21 miles per hour from the southeast. The normal high temperature for today is 75 degrees, and the normal low is 51. The record high for today is 95, which occurred in 1976, and the record low is 29, which occurred in 1984. Sunrise today is at 7:19 a.m. and sunset is at 7:05 p.m. The Manhattan, Kansas climate summary for yesterday, September 30, 2026. Yesterday's high temperature was 74 degrees. The normal high is 76. Yesterday's low temperature was 69 degrees. The normal low is 50. 1.06 inches of precipitation fell yesterday, which brings the monthly total to 7.77 inches. This is 5.08 inches above the normal amount of 2.69 inches for September. The total precipitation for the year now stands at 32.15 inches, which is 4.76 inches above normal. Yesterday, the maximum wind observed was 12 miles an hour from the southeast. The highest wind gust observed was 17 miles per hour from the southeast. The normal high temperature for today is 76 degrees, and the normal low is 50. Sunrise today is at 7:23 a.m. and sunset is at 7:09 p.m. This is NOAA Weather Radio Station WXK91 in Topeka. A flood warning continues for the following rivers: the Republican River at Clay Center, the Republican River near Scandia, the Little Blue River near Barnes, the Black Vermilion River near Frankfort, the Mill Creek at Washington, the Big Blue River near Blue Rapids. For more detailed information, go to www.weather.gov/Topeka. Flood watch remains in effect through this afternoon. Flooding caused by excessive rainfall continues to be possible. Where portions of central, east central, north central, and northeast Kansas,
including the following counties in central Kansas: Dickinson. In east central Kansas, Geary, Morris, Shawnee, and Waubonsee. In north central Kansas, Clay, Cloud, Ottawa, Republic, and Washington. In northeast Kansas, Brown, Jackson, Jefferson, Marshall, Nemaha, Pottawatomie, and Riley. When, through this afternoon, impacts, excessive runoff may result in flooding of rivers, creeks, streams, and other low-lying and flood-prone locations. Additional details, one more round of rain is expected today. Widespread additional totals of 0.5 to 1.5 inches are expected, with isolated totals of around 3 inches. Coupled with the 1 to 4 inches of rain that has fallen across most of the flood watch area over the past 36 hours, flooding remains possible. You should monitor later forecasts and be alert for possible flood warnings. Those living in areas prone to flooding should be prepared to take action should flooding develop. Repeating, a flood watch remains in effect until 6 p.m. for the following counties in Kansas: Geary, Jackson, Jefferson, Morris, Pottawatomie, Riley, Shawnee, and Waubonsee. Now here is your National Weather Service forecast. Flood watch in effect through this afternoon. West of tonight, showers likely with a chance of thunderstorms. Some thunderstorms may produce heavy rainfall. Near steady temperature in the upper 60s. South winds 5 to 10 miles per hour with gusts up to 20 miles per hour. Chance of rain 70%. Thursday, showers with a chance of thunderstorms. Some thunderstorms may produce heavy rainfall. Humid with highs in the lower 70s. Northeast winds around 5 miles per hour, increasing to 10 to 15 miles per hour with gusts up to 25 miles per hour in the afternoon. Chance of rain 90%. Thursday night, mostly cloudy with showers likely in the evening, then partly cloudy with a chance of showers after midnight. Cooler. Less humid with lows in the lower 50s. Northeast winds 10 to 15 miles per hour with gusts up to 25 miles per hour. Chance of rain 70%. Friday, sunny. Highs in the upper 60s. Northeast winds 10 to 15 miles per hour. Friday night, clear. Lows in the upper 40s. Northeast winds around 5 miles per hour. Saturday through Sunday, mostly clear. Highs in the lower 70s. Lows in the lower 50s. Sunday night, clear. Lows in the lower 50s. Monday, sunny. Highs in the lower 70s. Monday night, clear. Lows in the lower 50s. Tuesday, mostly sunny. Highs in the upper 70s. Tuesday night and Wednesday, partly cloudy. A slight chance of showers. Lows in the upper 50s. Highs in the upper 70s. Flood watch in effect through Thursday afternoon. This hazardous weather outlook is for central Kansas, east central Kansas, north central Kansas, and northeast Kansas. For this afternoon and tonight, periods of rain will continue today and tonight. Some of this rain may be heavy and lead to flooding, especially in parts of north central and northeast Kansas that saw the most rain last night into this morning. A few severe storms could also occur this afternoon and evening, capable of producing damaging winds and a few tornadoes. For Thursday through Tuesday, rounds of rain are expected to continue through Thursday. Additional rainfall of 1.5 to 3 inches are expected, with locally higher amounts around 4 inches possible. This could lead to flooding, particularly towards north central and northeast Kansas. A flood watch remains in effect through Thursday afternoon. Spotter message: weather spotters are encouraged to relay reports of hail, damaging wind, tornadoes, and flooding. The Topeka, Kansas climate summary for yesterday, September 30, 2026. Yesterday's high temperature was 77 degrees. The normal high is 76. The record high is 97 degrees, which was set in 1938. Yesterday's low temperature was 68 degrees.
The normal low is 52. The record low is 29 degrees, which was set in 1984. 0.37 inches of precipitation fell yesterday, which brings the monthly total to 5.23 inches. This is 1.71 inches above the normal amount of 3.52 inches for September. The total precipitation for the year now stands at 34.60 inches, which is 4.19 inches above normal. Yesterday, the maximum wind observed was 15 miles an hour from the southeast. The highest wind gust observed was 21 miles per hour from the southeast. The normal high temperature for today is 75 degrees, and the normal low is 51. The record high for today is 95, which occurred in 1976, and the record low is 29, which occurred in 1984. Sunrise today is at 7:19 a.m. and sunset is at 7:05 p.m. The Manhattan, Kansas climate summary for yesterday, September 30, 2026. Yesterday's high temperature was 74 degrees. The normal high is 76. Yesterday's low temperature was 69 degrees. The normal low is 50. 1.06 inches of precipitation fell yesterday, which brings the monthly total to 7.77 inches. This is 5.08 inches above the normal amount of 2.69 inches for September. The total precipitation for the year now stands at 32.15 inches, which is 4.76 inches above normal. Yesterday, the maximum wind observed was 12 miles an hour from the southeast. The highest wind gust observed was 17 miles per hour from the southeast. The normal high temperature for today is 76 degrees, and the normal low is 50. Sunrise today is at 7:23 a.m. and sunset is at 7:09 p.m. This is NOAA Weather Radio Station WXK91 in Topeka. Here are the 2 a.m. conditions for the local area. At Topeka, it was partly cloudy. The temperature was 72 degrees, the dew point 69, and the relative humidity was 90%. The wind was southeast at 3 miles an hour. The pressure was 29.74 inches and rising. At Manhattan, it was clear. The temperature was 73 degrees, the dew point 70, and the relative humidity was 90%. The wind was south at 9 miles an hour. Around the region, at Emporia, it was partly cloudy, with a temperature of 72. It was mostly cloudy, with a temperature of 70 at Lawrence, and 67 at Beatrice. It was cloudy, with a temperature of 72 at Kansas City, 69 at Concordia, 67 at Omaha, 77 at Springfield, and 74 at Wichita. Once again, at Manhattan, it was 73 degrees under clear skies. Once again, at Topeka, it was 72 degrees under partly cloudy skies. A flood warning continues for the following rivers. The Republican River at Clay Center. The Republican River near Scandia. The Little Blue River near Barnes. The Black Vermilion River near Frankfort. The Mill Creek at Washington. The Big Blue River near Blue Rapids. For more detailed information, go to www.weather.gov/Topeka. Flood watch remains in effect through this afternoon. Flooding caused by excessive rainfall continues to be possible. Where, portions of central, east central, north central, and northeast Kansas, including the following counties, in central Kansas, Dickinson. In east central Kansas, Geary, Morris, Shawnee and Wabonsee. In north central Kansas, Clay, Cloud, Ottawa, Republic and Washington. In northeast Kansas, Brown, Jackson, Jefferson, Marshall, Nemaha, Pottawatomie and Riley. When, through this afternoon. Impacts, excessive runoff may result in flooding of rivers, creeks, streams, and other low-lying and flood-prone locations. Additional details, one more round of rain is expected today. Widespread additional totals of 0.5 to 1.5 inches are expected, with isolated totals of around 3 inches.
coupled with the 1 to 4 inches of rain that has fallen across most of the flood

Watch area over the past 36 hours. Flooding remains possible. You should monitor later forecasts and be alert for possible flood warnings. Those living in areas prone to flooding should be prepared to take action should flooding develop. Repeating, a flood watch remains in effect until 6 p.m. for the following counties: in Kansas, Geary, Jackson, Jefferson, Morris, Pottawatomie, Riley, Shawnee, and Wabonsee. Now here is your National Weather Service forecast. Flood watch in effect through this afternoon. Rest of tonight, showers likely with a chance of thunderstorms. Some thunderstorms may produce heavy rainfall. Near steady temperature in the upper 60s. South winds 5 to 10 miles per hour with gusts up to 20 miles per hour. Chance of rain 70%. Thursday, showers with a chance of thunderstorms. Some thunderstorms may produce heavy rainfall. Humid with highs in the lower 70s. Northeast winds around 5 miles per hour, increasing to 10 to 15 miles per hour with gusts up to 25 miles per hour in the afternoon. Chance of rain 90%. Thursday night, mostly cloudy with showers likely in the evening, then partly cloudy with a chance of showers after midnight. Cooler. Less humid with lows in the lower 50s. Northeast winds 10 to 15 miles per hour with gusts up to 25 miles per hour. Chance of rain 70%. Friday, sunny. Highs in the upper 60s. Northeast winds 10 to 15 miles per hour. Friday night, clear. Lows in the upper 40s. Northeast winds around 5 miles per hour. Saturday through Sunday, mostly clear. Highs in the lower 70s. Lows in the lower 50s. Sunday night, clear. Lows in the lower 50s. Monday, sunny. Highs in the lower 70s. Monday night, clear. Lows in the lower 50s. Tuesday, mostly sunny. Highs in the upper 70s. Tuesday night and Wednesday, partly cloudy. A slight chance of showers. Lows in the upper 50s. Highs in the upper 70s. The current time is 2:24 a.m. Central Daylight Time. Flood watch in effect through Thursday afternoon. This hazardous weather outlook is for Central Kansas, East Central Kansas, North Central Kansas, and Northeast Kansas. For this afternoon and tonight, periods of rain will continue today and tonight. Some of this rain may be heavy and lead to flooding, especially in parts of north central and northeast Kansas that saw the most rain last night into this morning. A few severe storms could also occur this afternoon and evening, capable of producing damaging winds and a few tornadoes. For Thursday through Tuesday, rounds of rain are expected to continue through Thursday. Additional rainfall of 1.5 to 3 inches are expected with locally higher amounts around 4 inches possible. This could lead to flooding, particularly towards north central and northeast Kansas. A flood watch remains in effect through Thursday afternoon. Spotter message: weather spotters are encouraged to relay reports of hail, damaging wind, tornadoes, and flooding. The Topeka, Kansas climate summary for yesterday, September 30, 2026. Yesterday's high temperature was 77 degrees. The normal high is 76. The record high is 97 degrees, which was set in 1938. Yesterday's low temperature was 68 degrees. The normal low is 52. The record low is 29 degrees, which was set in 1984. 0.37 inches of precipitation fell yesterday, which brings the monthly total to 5.23 inches. This is 1.71 inches above the normal amount of 3.52 inches for September. The total precipitation for the year now stands at 34.60 inches, which is 4.19 inches above normal. Yesterday the maximum wind observed was 15 miles an hour from the southeast. The highest wind gust observed was 21 miles per hour from the southeast. The normal high temperature for today is 75 degrees, and the normal low is 51. The record

high for today is 95, which occurred in 1976, and the record low is 29, which occurred in 1984. Sunrise today is at 7:19 a.m. and sunset is at 7:05 p.m. The Manhattan, Kansas climate summary for yesterday, September 30, 2026. Yesterday's high temperature was 74 degrees. The normal high is 76. Yesterday's low temperature was 69 degrees. The normal low is 50. 1.06 inches of precipitation fell yesterday, which brings the monthly total to 7.77 inches. This is 5.08 inches above the normal amount of 2.69 inches for September. The total precipitation for the year now stands at 32.15 inches, which is 4.76 inches above normal. Yesterday the maximum wind observed was 12 miles an hour from the southeast. The highest wind gust observed was 17 miles per hour from the southeast. The normal high temperature for today is 76 degrees, and the normal low is 50. Sunrise today is at 7:23 a.m. and sunset is at 7:09 p.m. This is NOAA Weather Radio Station WXK91 in Topeka. Here are the 2 a.m. conditions for the local area. At Topeka, it was partly cloudy. The temperature was 72 degrees, the dew point 69, and the relative humidity was 90%. The wind was southeast at 3 miles an hour. The pressure was 29.74 inches and rising. At Manhattan, it was clear. The temperature was 73 degrees, the dew point 70, and the relative humidity was 90%. The wind was south at 9 miles an hour. Around the region, at Emporia, it was partly cloudy, with a temperature of 72. It was mostly cloudy, with a temperature of 70 at Lawrence, and 67 at Beatrice. It was cloudy, with a temperature of 72 at Kansas City, 69 at Concordia, 67 at Omaha, 77 at Springfield, and 74 at Wichita. Once again, at Manhattan, it was 73 degrees under clear skies. Once again, at Topeka, it was 72 degrees under partly cloudy skies. A flood warning continues for the following rivers. The Republican River at Clay Center. The Republican River near Scandia. The Little Blue River near Barnes. The Black Vermilion River near Frankfort. The Mill Creek at Washington. The Big Blue River near Blue Rapids. For more detailed information, go to www.weather.gov/Topeka. Flood watch remains in effect through this afternoon. Flooding caused by excessive rainfall continues to be possible. Where, portions of central, east central, north central, and northeast Kansas, including the following counties, in central Kansas, Dickinson. In east central Kansas, Geary, Morris, Shawnee and Wabansee. In north central Kansas, Clay, Cloud, Ottawa, Republic and Washington. In northeast Kansas, Brown, Jackson, Jefferson, Marshall, Nemaha, Pottawatomie and Riley. When, through this afternoon. Impacts, excessive runoff may result in flooding of rivers, creeks, streams, and other low-lying and flood-prone locations. Additional details, one more round of rain is expected today. Widespread additional totals of 0.5 to 1.5 inches are expected, with isolated totals of around 3 inches. Coupled with the 1 to 4 inches of rain that has fallen across most of the flood watch area over the past 36 hours, flooding remains possible. You should monitor later forecasts and be alert for possible flood warnings. Those living in areas prone to flooding should be prepared to take action should flooding develop. Repeating, a flood watch remains in effect until 6 p.m. for the following counties, in Kansas, Geary, Jackson, Jefferson, Morris, Pottawatomie, Riley, Shawnee and Wabansee. Now here is your National Weather Service forecast. Flood watch in effect through this afternoon. Rest of tonight, showers likely with a chance of thunderstorms. Some thunderstorms may produce heavy rainfall.
near steady temperature in the

upper 60s. South winds 5 to 10 miles per hour with gusts up to 20 miles per hour. Chance of rain 70%. Thursday, showers with a chance of thunderstorms. Some thunderstorms may produce heavy rainfall. 70s. Northeast winds around 5 miles per hour, increasing to 10 to 15 miles per hour with gusts up to 25 miles per hour in the afternoon. Chance of rain 90%. Thursday night, mostly cloudy with showers likely in the evening, then partly cloudy with a chance of showers after midnight. Cooler. Less humid with lows in the lower 50s. Northeast winds 10 to 15 miles per hour with gusts up to 25 miles per hour. Chance of rain 70%. Friday, sunny. Highs in the upper 60s. Northeast winds 10 to 15 miles per hour. Friday night, clear. Lows in the upper 40s. Northeast winds around 5 miles per hour. Saturday through Sunday, mostly clear. Highs in the lower 70s. Lows in the lower 50s. Sunday night, clear. Lows in the lower 50s. Monday, sunny. Highs in the lower 70s. Monday night, clear. Lows in the lower 50s. Tuesday, mostly sunny. Highs in the upper 70s. Sunday, sunny. Highs in the lower 70s. Monday night, clear. Lows in the lower 50s. Tuesday, mostly sunny. Highs in the upper 70s. Tuesday night and Wednesday, partly cloudy. A slight chance of showers. Lows in the upper 50s. Highs in the upper 70s. Flood watch in effect through this afternoon. This hazardous weather outlook is for central Kansas, east central Kansas, north central Kansas, and northeast Kansas. For today and tonight, one last round of heavy rain is expected today. Widespread additional amounts of 0.5 to 1.5 inches are expected, with isolated 3-inch amounts. This could continue to result in flooding, especially in areas that have received 3 to 5 inches of rain over the past 36 hours. For Friday through Wednesday, no hazardous weather is expected at this time. Spotter message: weather spotters are encouraged to relay reports of flooding. The Topeka, Kansas climate summary for yesterday, September 30, 2026. Yesterday's high temperature was 77 degrees. The normal high is 76. The record high is 97 degrees, which was set in 1938. Yesterday's low temperature was 68 degrees. The normal low is 52. The record low is 29 degrees, which was set in 1984. 0.37 inches of precipitation fell yesterday, which brings the monthly total to 5.23 inches. This is 1.71 inches above the normal amount of 3.52 inches for September. The total precipitation for the year now stands at 34.60 inches, which is 4.19 inches above normal. Yesterday, the maximum wind observed was 15 miles an hour from the southeast. The highest wind gust observed was 21 miles per hour from the southeast. The normal high temperature for today is 75 degrees, and the normal low is 51. The record high for today is 95, which occurred in 1976, and the record low is 29, which occurred in 1984. Sunrise today is at 7:19 a.m. and sunset is at 7:05 p.m. The Manhattan, Kansas climate summary for yesterday, September 30, 2026. Yesterday's high temperature was 74 degrees. The normal high is 76. Yesterday's low temperature was 69 degrees. The normal low is 50. 1.06 inches of precipitation fell yesterday, which brings the monthly total to 7.77 inches. This is 5.08 inches above the normal amount of 2.69 inches for September. The total precipitation for the year now stands at 32.15 inches, which is 4.76 inches above normal. Yesterday, the maximum wind

observed was 12 miles an hour from the southeast. The highest wind gust observed was 17 miles per hour from the southeast. The normal high temperature for today is 76 degrees, and the normal low is 50. Sunrise today is at 7:23 a.m. and sunset is at 7:09 p.m. This is NOAA Weather Radio Station WXK91 in Topeka. Here are the two a.m. conditions for the local area. At Topeka, it was partly cloudy. The temperature was 72 degrees, the dew point 69, and the relative humidity was 90%. The wind was southeast at 3 miles an hour. The pressure was 29.74 inches and rising. At Manhattan, it was clear. The temperature was 73 degrees, the dew point 70, and the relative humidity was 90%. The wind was south at 9 miles an hour. Around the region, at Emporia, it was partly cloudy, with a temperature of 72. It was mostly cloudy, with a temperature of 70 at Lawrence, and 67 at Beatrice. It was cloudy, with a temperature of 72 at Kansas City, 69 at Concordia, 67 at Omaha, 77 at Springfield, and 74 at Wichita. Once again, at Manhattan, it was 73 degrees under clear skies. Once again, at Topeka, it was 72 degrees under partly cloudy skies. This is NOAA Weather Radio WXK91 in Topeka. The current time is 2:38 a.m. Central Daylight Time. A flood warning continues for the following rivers. The Republican River at Clay Center. The Republican River near Scandia. The Little Blue River near Barnes. The Black Vermilion River near Frankfort. The Mill Creek at Washington. The Big Blue River near Blue Rapids. For more detailed information, go to www.weather.gov/Topeka. Flood watch remains in effect through this afternoon. Flooding caused by excessive rainfall continues to be possible. Where, portions of central, east central, north central, and northeast Kansas, including the following counties, in central Kansas, Dickinson. In east central Kansas, Geary, Morris, Shawnee and Wabansee. In north central Kansas, Clay, Cloud, Ottawa, Republic and Washington. In northeast Kansas, Brown, Jackson, Jefferson, Marshall, Nemaha, Pottawatomie and Riley. When, through this afternoon, impacts, excessive runoff may result in flooding of rivers, creeks, streams, and other low-lying and flood-prone locations. Additional details, one more round of rain is expected today. Widespread additional totals of 0.5 to 1.5 inches are expected, with isolated totals of around 3 inches. Coupled with the 1 to 4 inches of rain that has fallen across most of the flood watch area over the past 36 hours, flooding remains possible. You should monitor later forecasts and be alert for possible flood warnings. Those living in areas prone to flooding should be prepared to take action should flooding develop. Repeating, a flood watch remains in effect until 6 p.m. for the following counties, in Kansas, Geary, Jackson, Jefferson, Morris, Pottawatomie, Riley, Shawnee and Wabansee. Now here is your National Weather Service forecast. Flood watch in effect through this afternoon. West of tonight, showers likely with a chance of thunderstorms. Some thunderstorms may produce heavy rainfall. Near steady temperature in the upper 60s. South winds 5 to 10 miles per hour with gusts up to 20 miles per hour. Chance of rain 70%. Thursday, showers with a chance of thunderstorms. Some thunderstorms may produce heavy rainfall. Humid with highs in the lower 70s. Northeast winds around 5 miles per hour, increasing to 10 to 15 miles per hour with gusts up to 25 miles per hour in the afternoon. Chance of rain 90%. Thursday night, mostly cloudy with showers likely in the evening, then partly cloudy with a chance of showers after midnight. Cooler. Less humid with lows in the lower 50s.
northeast winds 10 to 15 miles per hour with gusts up to 25 miles per hour. Chance of rain 70%. Friday, sunny. Highs in the upper 60s. Northeast winds 10 to 15 miles per hour. Friday night, clear. Lows in the upper 40s. Northeast winds around 5 miles per hour. Saturday through Sunday, mostly clear. Highs in the lower 70s. Lows in the lower 50s. Sunday night, clear. Lows in the lower 50s. Monday, sunny. Highs in the lower 70s. Monday night, clear. Lows in the lower 50s. Tuesday, mostly sunny. Highs in the upper 70s. Tuesday night and Wednesday, partly cloudy. A slight chance of showers. Lows in the upper 50s. Highs in the upper 70s. Flood watch in effect through this afternoon. This hazardous weather outlook is for central Kansas, east central Kansas, north central Kansas, and northeast Kansas. For today and tonight, one last round of heavy rain is expected today. Widespread additional amounts of 0.5 to 1.5 inches are expected, with isolated 3-inch amounts. This could continue to result in flooding, especially in areas that have received 3 to 5 inches of rain over the past 36 hours. For Friday through Wednesday, no hazardous weather is expected at this time. Spotter message: weather spotters are encouraged to relay reports of flooding. The Topeka, Kansas climate summary for yesterday, September 30, 2026. Yesterday's high temperature was 77 degrees. The normal high is 76. The record high is 97 degrees, which was set in 1938. Yesterday's low temperature was 68 degrees. The normal low is 52. The record low is 29 degrees, which was set in 1984. 0.37 inches of precipitation fell yesterday, which brings the monthly total to 5.23 inches. This is 1.71 inches above the normal amount of 3.52 inches for September. The total precipitation for the year now stands at 34.60 inches, which is 4.19 inches above normal. Yesterday, the maximum wind observed was 15 miles an hour from the southeast. The highest wind gust observed was 21 miles per hour from the southeast. The normal high temperature for today is 75 degrees, and the normal low is 51. The record high for today is 95, which occurred in 1976, and the record low is 29, which occurred in 1984. Sunrise today is at 7:19 a.m. and sunset is at 7:05 p.m. The Manhattan, Kansas climate summary for yesterday, September 30, 2026. Yesterday's high temperature was 74 degrees. The normal high is 76. Yesterday's low temperature was 69 degrees. The normal low is 50. 1.06 inches of precipitation fell yesterday, which brings the monthly total to 7.77 inches. This is 5.08 inches above the normal amount of 2.69 inches for September. The total precipitation for the year now stands at 32.15 inches, which is 4.76 inches above normal. Yesterday, the maximum wind observed was 12 miles an hour from the southeast. The highest wind gust observed was 17 miles per hour from the southeast. The normal high temperature for today is 76 degrees, and the normal low is 50. Sunrise today is at 7:23 a.m. and sunset is at 7:09 p.m. The Rangeland Fire Danger Index will be in a low category this afternoon. Low fire danger means controlled burns can be executed with reasonable safety. Check with local authorities to ensure burning is allowed before starting a planned burn. 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Here are the two AM conditions for the local area. At Topeka, it was partly cloudy. The temperature was 72 degrees, the dew point 69, and the relative humidity was 90%.
The wind was southeast at 3 miles an hour. The pressure was 29.7.

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Check with local authorities to ensure burning is allowed before starting a planned burn. A flood warning continues for the following rivers. The Republican River at Clay Center. The Republican River near Scandia. The Little Blue River near Barnes. The Black Vermilion River near Frankfort. The Mill Creek at Washington. The Big Blue River near Blue Rapids. 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Flood watch remains in effect through this afternoon. Flooding caused by excessive rainfall continues to be possible. Where portions of central, east central, north central, and northeast Kansas, including the following counties, in central Kansas, Dickinson. In east central Kansas, Geary, Morris, Shawnee and Wabansee. In north central Kansas, Clay, Cloud, Ottawa, Republic and Washington. In northeast Kansas, Brown, Jackson, Jefferson, Marshall, Nemaha, Pottawatomie and Riley. When, through this afternoon. Impacts, excessive runoff may result in flooding of rivers, creeks, streams, and other low-lying and flood-prone locations. Additional details, one more round of rain is expected today. Widespread additional totals of 0.5 to 1.5 inches are expected, with isolated totals of around 3 inches. Coupled with the 1 to 4 inches of rain that has fallen across most of the flood watch area over the past 36 hours, flooding remains possible. You should monitor later forecasts and be alert for possible flood warnings. Those living in areas prone to flooding should be prepared to take action should flooding develop. Repeating, a flood watch remains in effect until 6 p.m. for the following counties, in Kansas, Geary, Jackson, Jefferson, Morris, Pottawatomie, Riley, Shawnee and Wabansee. Now here is your National Weather Service forecast. Flood watch in effect through this afternoon. Rest of tonight, showers likely with a chance of thunderstorms. Some thunderstorms may produce heavy rainfall. Near steady temperature in the upper 60s. South winds 5 to 10 miles per hour with gusts up to 20 miles per hour. Chance of rain 70%. Thursday, showers with a chance of thunderstorms. Some thunderstorms may produce heavy rainfall. Humid with highs in the lower 70s. Northeast winds around 5 miles per hour, increasing to 10 to 15 miles per hour with gusts up to 25 miles per hour in the afternoon. Chance of rain 90%. Thursday night, mostly cloudy with showers likely in the evening, then partly cloudy with a chance of showers after midnight. Cooler. Less humid with lows in the lower 50s. Northeast winds 10 to 15 miles per hour with gusts up to 25 miles per hour. Chance of rain 70%. Friday, sunny. Highs in the upper 60s. Northeast winds 10 to 15 miles per hour. Friday night, clear. Lows in the upper 40s. Northeast winds around 5 miles per hour. Saturday through Sunday, mostly clear. Highs in the lower 70s. Lows in the lower 50s. Sunday night, clear. Lows in the lower 50s. Monday, sunny. Highs in the lower 70s. Monday night, clear. Lows in the lower 50s. Tuesday, mostly sunny. Highs in the upper 70s. Tuesday night and Wednesday, partly cloudy. A slight chance of showers. Lows in the upper 50s. Highs in the upper 70s. Flood watch in effect through this afternoon. This hazardous weather outlook is for central Kansas, east central Kansas, north central Kansas and northeast Kansas. For today and tonight, one last round of heavy rain is expected today. Widespread additional amounts of 0.5 to 1.5 inches are expected, with isolated 3-inch amounts. This could continue to result in flooding, especially in areas that have received 3 to 5 inches of rain over the past 36 hours. For Friday through Wednesday,
No hazardous weather is

affected at this time. Spotter message where the spotters are encouraged to relay reports of flooding. The Topeka, Kansas climate summary for yesterday, September 30, 2026. Yesterday's high temperature was 77 degrees. The normal high is 76. The record high is 97 degrees, which was set in 1938. Yesterday's low temperature was 68 degrees. The normal low is 52. The record low is 29 degrees, which was set in 1984. 0.37 inches of precipitation fell yesterday, which brings the monthly total to 5.23 inches. This is 1.71 inches above the normal amount of 3.52 inches for September. The total precipitation for the year now stands at 34.60 inches, which is 4.19 inches above normal. Yesterday, the maximum wind observed was 15 miles an hour from the southeast. The highest wind gust observed was 21 miles per hour from the southeast. The normal high temperature for today is 75 degrees, and the normal low is 51. The record high for today is 95, which occurred in 1976, and the record low is 29, which occurred in 1984. Sunrise today is at 7:19 a.m. and sunset is at 7:05 p.m. The current time is 2:53 a.m. Central Daylight Time. The Manhattan, Kansas climate summary for yesterday, September 30, 2026. Yesterday's high temperature was 74 degrees. The normal high is 76. Yesterday's low temperature was 69 degrees. The normal low is 50. 1.06 inches of precipitation fell yesterday, which brings the monthly total to 7.77 inches. This is 5.08 inches above the normal amount of 2.69 inches for September. The total precipitation for the year now stands at 32.15 inches, which is 4.76 inches above normal. Yesterday, the maximum wind observed was 12 miles an hour from the southeast. The highest wind gust observed was 17 miles per hour from the southeast. The normal high temperature for today is 76 degrees, and the normal low is 50. Sunrise today is at 7:23 a.m. and sunset is at 7:09 p.m. This is NOAA Weather Radio Station WXK91 in Topeka. Here are the 2 a.m. conditions for the local area. At Topeka, it was partly cloudy. The temperature was 72 degrees, the dew point 69, and the relative humidity was 90%. The wind was southeast at 3 miles an hour. The pressure was 29.74 inches and rising. At Manhattan, it was clear. The temperature was 73 degrees, the dew point 70, and the relative humidity was 90%. The wind was south at 9 miles an hour. Around the region, at Emporia, it was partly cloudy, with a temperature of 72. It was mostly cloudy, with a temperature of 70 at Lawrence, and 67 at Beatrice. It was cloudy, with a temperature of 72 at Kansas City, 69 at Concordia, 67 at Omaha, 77 at Springfield, and 74 at Wichita. Once again, at Manhattan, it was 73 degrees under clear skies. Once again, at Topeka, it was 72 degrees under partly cloudy skies. A flood warning continues for the following rivers. The Republican River at Clay Center. The Republican River near Scandia. The Little Blue River near Barnes. The Black Vermilion River near Frankfort. The Mill Creek at Washington. The Big Blue River near Blue Rapids. For more detailed information, go to www.weather.gov/Topeka. Flood watch remains in effect through this afternoon. Flooding caused by excessive rainfall continues to be possible. Where, portions of central, east central, north central, and northeast Kansas, including the following counties, in central Kansas, Dickinson. In east central Kansas, Geary, Morris, Shawnee and Wabansee. In north central Kansas, Clay, Cloud, Ottawa, Republic and Washington. In northeast Kansas,

Brown, Jackson, Jefferson, Marshall, Nemaha, Potawatomi, and Riley. When, through this afternoon, impacts, excessive runoff may result in flooding of rivers, creeks, streams, and other low-lying and flood-prone locations. Additional details, one more round of rain is expected today. Widespread additional totals of 0.5 to 1.5 inches are expected, with isolated totals of around 3 inches. Coupled with the 1 to 4 inches of rain that has fallen across most of the flood watch area over the past 36 hours, flooding remains possible. You should monitor later forecasts and be alert for possible flood warnings. Those living in areas prone to flooding should be prepared to take action should flooding develop. Repeating, a flood watch remains in effect until 6 p.m. for the following counties, in Kansas, Geary, Jackson, Jefferson, Morris, Potawatomi, Riley, Shawnee, and Wabonsee. The Rangeland Fire Danger Index will be in a low category this afternoon. Low fire danger means controlled burns can be executed with reasonable safety. Check with local authorities to ensure burning is allowed before starting a planned burn. Now here is your National Weather Service forecast. Flood watch in effect through this afternoon. Rest of tonight, showers likely with a chance of thunderstorms. Some thunderstorms may produce heavy rainfall. Near steady temperature in the upper 60s. South winds 5 to 10 miles per hour with gusts up to 20 miles per hour. Chance of rain 70%. Thursday, showers with a chance of thunderstorms. Some thunderstorms may produce heavy rainfall. Humid with highs in the lower 70s. Northeast winds around 5 miles per hour, increasing to 10 to 15 miles per hour with gusts up to 25 miles per hour in the afternoon. Chance of rain 90%. Thursday night, mostly cloudy with showers likely in the evening, then partly cloudy with a chance of showers after midnight. Cooler. Less humid with lows in the lower 50s. Northeast winds 10 to 15 miles per hour with gusts up to 25 miles per hour. Chance of rain 70%. Friday, sunny. Highs in the upper 60s. Northeast winds 10 to 15 miles per hour. Friday night, clear. Lows in the upper 40s. Northeast winds around 5 miles per hour. Saturday through Sunday, mostly clear. Highs in the lower 70s. Lows in the lower 50s. Sunday night, clear. Lows in the lower 50s. Monday, sunny. Highs in the lower 70s. Monday night, clear. Lows in the lower 50s. Tuesday, mostly sunny. Highs in the upper 70s. Tuesday night and Wednesday, partly cloudy. A slight chance of showers. Lows in the upper 50s. Highs in the upper 70s. Flood watch in effect through this afternoon. This hazardous weather outlook is for central Kansas, east central Kansas, north central Kansas, and northeast Kansas. For today and tonight, one last round of heavy rain is expected today. Widespread additional amounts of 0.5 to 1.5 inches are expected, with isolated 3-inch amounts. This could continue to result in flooding, especially in areas that have received 3 to 5 inches of rain over the past 36 hours. For Friday through Wednesday, no hazardous weather is expected at this time. Spotter message: weather spotters are encouraged to relay reports of flooding. The Topeka, Kansas climate summary for yesterday, September 30, 2026. Yesterday's high temperature was 77 degrees. The normal high is 76. The record high is 97 degrees, which was set in 1938. Yesterday's low temperature was 68 degrees. The normal low is 52. The record low is 29 degrees, which was set in 1984. 0.37 inches of precipitation fell yesterday, which brings the monthly total to 5.23 inches. This is 1.71 inches above the normal amount of 3.52 inches for September. The total

Total precipitation for the year now stands at 34.60 inches, which is 4.19 inches above normal. Yesterday, the maximum wind observed was 15 miles an hour from the southeast. The highest wind gust observed was 21 miles per hour from the southeast. The normal high temperature for today is 75 degrees, and the normal low is 51. The record high for today is 95, which occurred in 1976, and the record low is 29, which occurred in 1984. Sunrise today is at 7:19 a.m. and sunset is at 7:05 p.m. The Manhattan, Kansas climate summary for yesterday, September 30, 2026. Yesterday's high temperature was 74 degrees. The normal high is 76. Yesterday's low temperature was 69 degrees. The normal low is 50. 1.06 inches of precipitation fell yesterday, which brings the monthly total to 7.77 inches. This is 5.08 inches above the normal amount of 2.69 inches for September. The total precipitation for the year now stands at 32.15 inches, which is 4.76 inches above normal. Yesterday, the maximum wind observed was 12 miles an hour from the southeast. The highest wind gust observed was 17 miles per hour from the southeast. The normal high temperature for today is 76 degrees, and the normal low is 50. Sunrise today is at 7:23 a.m. and sunset is at 7:09 p.m. This is NOAA Weather Radio Station WXK91 in Topeka. Here are the 2 a.m. conditions for the local area. At Topeka, it was partly cloudy. The temperature was 72 degrees, the dew point 69, and the relative humidity was 90%. The wind was southeast at 3 miles an hour. The pressure was 29.74 inches and rising. At Manhattan, it was clear. The temperature was 73 degrees, the dew point 70, and the relative humidity was 90%. The wind was south at 9 miles an hour. Around the region, at Emporia, it was partly cloudy, with a temperature of 72. It was mostly cloudy, with a temperature of 70 at Lawrence, and 67 at Beatrice. It was cloudy, with a temperature of 72 at Kansas City, 69 at Concordia, 67 at Omaha, 77 at Springfield, and 74 at Wichita. Once again, at Manhattan, it was 73 degrees under clear skies. Once again, at Topeka, it was 72 degrees under partly cloudy skies. Flood watch remains in effect through this afternoon. Flooding caused by excessive rainfall continues to be possible. Where, portions of central, east central, north central, and northeast Kansas, including the following counties, in central Kansas, Dickinson. In east central Kansas, Geary, Morris, Shawnee and Waubonsee. In north central Kansas, Clay, Cloud, Ottawa, Republic and Washington. In northeast Kansas, Brown, Jackson, Jefferson, Marshall, Nemaha, Pottawatomie and Riley. When, through this afternoon. Impacts, excessive runoff may result in flooding of rivers, creeks, streams, and other low-lying and flood-prone locations. Additional details, one more round of rain is expected today. Widespread additional totals of 0.5 to 1.5 inches are expected, with isolated totals of around 3 inches. Coupled with the 1 to 4 inches of rain that has fallen across most of the flood watch area over the past 36 hours, flooding remains possible. You should monitor later forecasts and be alert for possible flood warnings. Those living in areas prone to flooding should be prepared to take action should flooding develop. Repeating, a flood watch remains in effect until 6 p.m. for the following counties, in Kansas, Geary, Jackson, Jefferson, Morris, Pottawatomie, Riley, Shawnee and Waubonsee. The Rangeland Fire Danger Index will be in a low category this afternoon. Low fire danger means controlled burns can be executed with reasonable safety. Check with local authorities to ensure burning is allowed before starting a planned burn.
Now here is your National Weather Service forecast. Flood watch in effect through this afternoon. Rest of tonight, showers likely with a chance of thunderstorms. Some thunderstorms may produce heavy rainfall. Near steady temperature in the upper 60s. South winds 5 to 10 miles per hour with gusts up to 20 miles per hour. Chance of rain 70%. Thursday, showers with a chance of thunderstorms. Some thunderstorms may produce heavy rainfall. Humid with highs in the lower 70s. Northeast winds around 5 miles per hour, increasing to 10 to 15 miles per hour with gusts up to 25 miles per hour in the afternoon. Chance of rain 90%. Thursday night, mostly cloudy with showers likely in the evening, then partly cloudy with a chance of showers after midnight. Cooler. Less humid with lows in the lower 50s. Northeast winds 10 to 15 miles per hour with gusts up to 25 miles per hour. Chance of rain 70%. Friday, sunny. Highs in the upper 60s. Northeast winds 10 to 15 miles per hour. Friday night, clear. Lows in the upper 40s. Northeast winds around 5 miles per hour. Saturday through Sunday, mostly clear. Highs in the lower 70s. Lows in the lower 50s. Sunday night, clear. Lows in the lower 50s. Monday, sunny. Highs in the lower 70s. Monday night, clear. Lows in the lower 50s. Tuesday, mostly sunny. Highs in the upper 70s. Tuesday night and Wednesday, partly cloudy. A slight chance of showers. Lows in the upper 50s. Highs in the upper 70s. The current time is 3:09 a.m. Central Daylight Time. Flood watch in effect through this afternoon. This hazardous weather outlook is for Central Kansas, East Central Kansas, North Central Kansas, and Northeast Kansas. For today and tonight, one last round of heavy rain is expected today. Widespread additional amounts of 0.5 to 1.5 inches are expected, with isolated 3-inch amounts. This could continue to result in flooding, especially in areas that have received 3 to 5 inches of rain over the past 36 hours. For Friday through Wednesday, no hazardous weather is expected at this time. Spotter message: weather spotters are encouraged to relay reports of flooding. The Topeka, Kansas climate summary for yesterday, September 30, 2026. Yesterday's high temperature was 77 degrees. The normal high is 76. The record high is 97 degrees, which was set in 1938. Yesterday's low temperature was 68 degrees. The normal low is 52. The record low is 29 degrees, which was set in 1984. 0.37 inches of precipitation fell yesterday, which brings the monthly total to 5.23 inches. This is 1.71 inches above the normal amount of 3.52 inches for September. The total precipitation for the year now stands at 34.60 inches, which is 4.19 inches above normal. Yesterday the maximum wind observed was 15 miles an hour from the southeast. The highest wind gust observed was 21 miles per hour from the southeast. The normal high temperature for today is 75 degrees, and the normal low is 51. The record high for today is 95, which occurred in 1976, and the record low is 29, which occurred in 1984. Sunrise today is at 7:19 a.m. and sunset is at 7:05 p.m. This is NOAA Weather Radio Station WXK91 in Topeka. Here are the 3 a.m. conditions for the local area. At Topeka, it was partly cloudy. The temperature was 73 degrees, the dew point 70, and the relative humidity was 90%. The wind was south at 6 miles an hour. The pressure was 29.74 inches and steady. At Manhattan, it was mostly cloudy. The temperature was 73 degrees,
the dew point 70, and the relative humidity was 90%. The wind was southwest at 8 miles an hour. Around the region, at Wichita, rain was falling, with a temperature of 71. At Lawrence, it was partly cloudy, with a temperature of 71. At Emporia, it was mostly cloudy, with a temperature of 73. It was cloudy, with a temperature of 74 at Kansas City, 68 at Concordia, 66 at Beatrice, 67 at Omaha, and 74 at Springfield. Once again, at Manhattan, it was 73 degrees under mostly cloudy skies. Once again, at Topeka, it was 73 degrees under partly cloudy skies. Flood watch remains in effect through this afternoon. Flooding caused by excessive rainfall continues to be possible. Where, portions of central, east central, north central, and northeast Kansas, including the following counties, in central Kansas, Dickinson. In east central Kansas, Geary, Morris, Shawnee and Wabansee. In north central Kansas, Clay, Cloud, Ottawa, Republic and Washington. In northeast Kansas, Brown, Jackson, Jefferson, Marshall, Nemaha, Pottawatomie and Riley. When, through this afternoon. Impacts, excessive runoff may result in flooding of rivers, creeks, streams, and other low-lying and flood-prone locations. Additional details, one more round of rain is expected today. Widespread additional totals of 0.5 to 1.5 inches are expected, with isolated totals of around 3 inches. Coupled with the 1 to 4 inches of rain that has fallen across most of the flood watch area over the past 36 hours, flooding remains possible. You should monitor later forecasts and be alert for possible flood warnings. Those living in areas prone to flooding should be prepared to take action should flooding develop. Repeating, a flood watch remains in effect until 6 p.m. for the following counties, in Kansas, Geary, Jackson, Jefferson, Morris, Pottawatomie, Riley, Shawnee and Wabansee. Now here is your National Weather Service forecast. Flood watch in effect through this afternoon. West of tonight, showers likely with a chance of thunderstorms. Some thunderstorms may produce heavy rainfall. Near steady temperature in the upper 60s. South winds 5 to 10 miles per hour with gusts up to 20 miles per hour. Chance of rain 70%. Thursday, showers with a chance of thunderstorms. Some thunderstorms may produce heavy rainfall. Humid with highs in the lower 70s. Northeast winds around 5 miles per hour, increasing to 10 to 15 miles per hour with gusts up to 25 miles per hour in the afternoon. Chance of rain 90%. Thursday night, mostly cloudy with showers likely in the evening, then partly cloudy with a chance of showers after midnight. Cooler. Less humid with lows in the lower 50s. Northeast winds 10 to 15 miles per hour with gusts up to 25 miles per hour. Chance of rain 70%. Friday, sunny. Highs in the upper 60s. Northeast winds 10 to 15 miles per hour. Friday night, clear. Lows in the upper 40s. Northeast winds around 5 miles per hour. Saturday through Sunday, mostly clear. Highs in the lower 70s. Lows in the lower 50s. Sunday night, clear. Lows in the lower 50s. Monday, sunny. Highs in the lower 70s. Monday night, clear. Lows in the lower 50s. Tuesday, mostly sunny. Highs in the upper 70s. Tuesday night and Wednesday, partly cloudy. A slight chance of showers. Lows in the upper 50s. Highs in the upper 70s. Flood watch in effect through this afternoon. This hazardous weather outlook is for central Kansas, east central Kansas, north central Kansas and northeast Kansas. For today and tonight, one last round of heavy rain is expected today. Widespread additional amounts of 0.5 to 1.5 inches are expected, with isolated 3-inch amounts.
This could continue to result in flooding, especially in areas that have received 3 to 5 inches of rain over the past 36 hours. For Friday through Wednesday, no hazardous weather is expected at this time. Spotter message: weather spotters are encouraged to relay reports of flooding. The Rangeland Fire Danger Index will be in a low category this afternoon. Low fire danger means controlled burns can be executed with reasonable safety. Check with local authorities to ensure burning is allowed before starting a planned burn. The Topeka, Kansas climate summary for yesterday, September 30, 2026. Yesterday's high temperature was 77 degrees. The normal high is 76. The record high is 97 degrees, which was set in 1938. Yesterday's low temperature was 68 degrees. The normal low is 52. The record low is 29 degrees, which was set in 1984. 0.37 inches of precipitation fell yesterday, which brings the monthly total to 5.23 inches. This is 1.71 inches above the normal amount of... The total precipitation for the year now stands at 34.60 inches, which is 4.19 inches above normal. Yesterday, the maximum wind observed was 15 miles an hour from the southeast. The highest wind gust observed was 21 miles per hour from the southeast. The normal high temperature for today is 75 degrees, and the normal low is 51. The record high for today is 95, which occurred in 1976, and the record low is 29, which occurred in 1984. Sunrise today is at 7:19 a.m. and sunset is at 7:05 p.m. The Manhattan, Kansas climate summary for yesterday, September 30, 2026. Yesterday's high temperature was 74 degrees. The normal high is 76. Yesterday's low temperature was 69 degrees. The normal low is 50. 1.06 inches of precipitation fell yesterday, which brings the monthly total to 7.77 inches. This is 5.08 inches above the normal amount of 2.69 inches for September. The total precipitation for the year now stands at 32.15 inches, which is 4.76 inches above normal. Yesterday, the maximum wind observed was 12 miles an hour from the southeast. The highest wind gust observed was 17 miles per hour from the southeast. The normal high temperature for today is 76 degrees, and the normal low is 50. Sunrise today is at 7:23 a.m. and sunset is at 7:09 p.m. This is NOAA Weather Radio Station WXK91 in Topeka. Here are the 3 a.m. conditions for the local area. At Topeka, it was partly cloudy. The temperature was 73 degrees, the dew point 70, and the relative humidity was 90%. The wind was south at 6 miles an hour. The pressure was 29.74 inches and steady. At Manhattan, it was mostly cloudy. The temperature was 73 degrees, the dew point 70, and the relative humidity was 90%. The wind was southwest at 8 miles an hour. Around the region, at Wichita, rain was falling, with a temperature of 71. At Lawrence, it was partly cloudy, with a temperature of 71. At Emporia, it was mostly cloudy, with a temperature of 73. It was cloudy, with a temperature of 74 at Kansas City, 68 at Concordia, 66 at Beatrice, 67 at Omaha, and 74 at Springfield. Once again, at Manhattan, it was 73 degrees under mostly cloudy skies. Once again, at Topeka, it was 73 degrees under partly cloudy skies. Flood watch remains in effect through this afternoon. Flooding caused by excessive rainfall continues to be possible. Where, portions of central, east central, north central, and northeast Kansas, including the following counties, in central Kansas, Dickinson. In east central Kansas, Geary, Morris, Shawnee and Waubonsee. In north central Kansas, Clay, Cloud, Ottawa, Republic and Washington.
in northeast Kansas, Brown, Jackson, Jefferson, Marshall, Mimaha, Potawatomi,

and Riley. When? Through this afternoon. Impacts. Excessive runoff may result in flooding of rivers, creeks, streams, and other low-lying and flood-prone locations. Additional details, one more round of rain is expected today. Widespread additional totals of 0.5 to 1.5 inches are expected, with isolated totals of around 3 inches. Coupled with the 1 to 4 inches of rain that has fallen across most of the flood watch area over the past 36 hours, flooding remains possible. You should monitor later forecasts and be alert for possible flood warnings. Those living in areas prone to flooding should be prepared to take action should flooding develop. Repeating, a flood watch remains in effect until 6 p.m. for the following counties, in Kansas, Geary, Jackson, Jefferson, Morris, Potawatomi, Riley, Shawnee and Wabonsee. The current time is 3:23 a.m. Central Daylight Time. Now here is your National Weather Service forecast. Flood watch in effect through this afternoon. Rest of tonight, showers likely with a chance of thunderstorms. Some thunderstorms may produce heavy rainfall. Near steady temperature in the upper 60s. South winds 5 to 10 miles per hour with gusts up to 20 miles per hour. Chance of rain 70%. Thursday, showers with a chance of thunderstorms. Some thunderstorms may produce heavy rainfall. Humid with highs in the lower 70s. Northeast winds around 5 miles per hour, increasing to 10 to 15 miles per hour with gusts up to 25 miles per hour in the afternoon. Chance of rain 90%. Thursday night, mostly cloudy with showers likely in the evening, then partly cloudy with a chance of showers after midnight. Cooler. Less humid with lows in the lower 50s. Northeast winds 10 to 15 miles per hour with gusts up to 25 miles per hour. Chance of rain 70%. Friday, sunny. Highs in the upper 60s. Northeast winds 10 to 15 miles per hour. Friday night, clear. Lows in the upper 40s. Northeast winds around 5 miles per hour. Saturday through Sunday, mostly clear. Highs in the lower 70s. Lows in the lower 50s. Sunday night, clear. Lows in the lower 50s. Monday, sunny. Highs in the lower 70s. Monday night, clear. Lows in the lower 50s. Tuesday, mostly sunny. Highs in the upper 70s. Tuesday night and Wednesday, partly cloudy. A slight chance of showers. Lows in the upper 50s. Highs in the upper 70s. Flood watch in effect through this afternoon. This hazardous weather outlook is for central Kansas, east central Kansas, north central Kansas and northeast Kansas. For today and tonight, one last round of heavy rain is expected today. Widespread additional amounts of 0.5 to 1.5 inches are expected, with isolated 3-inch amounts. This could continue to result in flooding, especially in areas that have received 3 to 5 inches of rain over the past 36 hours. For Friday through Wednesday, no hazardous weather is expected at this time. Spotter message: weather spotters are encouraged to relay reports of flooding. The Topeka, Kansas climate summary for yesterday, September 30, 2026. Yesterday's high temperature was 77 degrees. The normal high is 76. The record high is 97 degrees, which was set in 1938. Yesterday's low temperature was 68 degrees. The normal low is 52. The record low is 29 degrees, which was set in 1984. 0.37 inches of precipitation fell yesterday, which brings the monthly total to 5.23 inches. This is 1.71 inches above the normal amount of 3.52 inches for September. The total precipitation for the year now stands at 34.60 inches, which is 4.19 inches above normal. Yesterday the maximum wind observed was 15 miles an hour from the southeast. The highest wind gust observed was 21.

miles per hour from the southeast. The normal high temperature for today is 75 degrees, and the normal low is 51. The record high for today is 95, which occurred in 1976, and the record low is 29, which occurred in 1984. Sunrise today is at 7:19 a.m. and sunset is at 7:05 p.m. The Rangeland Fire Danger Index will be in a low category this afternoon. Low fire danger means controlled burns can be executed with reasonable safety. Check with local authorities to ensure burning is allowed before starting a planned burn. The Manhattan, Kansas climate summary for yesterday, September 30, 2026. Yesterday's high temperature was 74 degrees. The normal high is 76. Yesterday's low temperature was 69 degrees. The normal low is 50. 1.06 inches of precipitation fell yesterday, which brings the monthly total to 7.77 inches. This is 5.08 inches above the normal amount of 2.69 inches for September. The total precipitation for the year now stands at 32.15 inches, which is 4.76 inches above normal. Yesterday, the maximum wind observed was 12 miles an hour from the southeast. The highest wind gust observed was 17 miles per hour from the southeast. The normal high temperature for today is 76 degrees, and the normal low is 50. Sunrise today is at 7:23 a.m. and sunset is at 7:09 p.m. This is NOAA Weather Radio Station WXK91 in Topeka. Here are the 3 a.m. conditions for the local area. At Topeka, it was partly cloudy. The temperature was 73 degrees, the dew point 70, and the relative humidity was 90%. The wind was south at 6 miles an hour. The pressure was 29.74 inches and steady. At Manhattan, it was mostly cloudy. The temperature was 73 degrees, the dew point 70, and the relative humidity was 90%. The wind was southwest at 8 miles an hour. Around the region, at Wichita, rain was falling, with a temperature of 71. At Lawrence, it was partly cloudy, with a temperature of 71. At Emporia, it was mostly cloudy, with a temperature of 73. It was cloudy, with a temperature of 74 at Kansas City, 68 at Concordia, 66 at Beatrice, 67 at Omaha, and 74 at Springfield. Once again, at Manhattan, it was 73 degrees under mostly cloudy skies. Once again, at Topeka, it was 73 degrees under partly cloudy skies. Flood watch remains in effect through this afternoon. Flooding caused by excessive rainfall continues to be possible. Where, portions of central, east central, north central, and northeast Kansas, including the following counties, in central Kansas, Dickinson. In east central Kansas, Geary, Morris, Shawnee and Waubonsee. In north central Kansas, Clay, Cloud, Ottawa, Republic and Washington. In northeast Kansas, Brown, Jackson, Jefferson, Marshall, Nemaha, Pottawatomie and Riley. When, through this afternoon. Impacts, excessive runoff may result in flooding of rivers, creeks, streams, and other low-lying and flood-prone locations. Additional details, one more round of rain is expected today. Widespread additional totals of 0.5 to 1.5 inches are expected, with isolated totals of around 3 inches. Coupled with the 1 to 4 inches of rain that has fallen across most of the flood watch area over the past 36 hours, flooding remains possible. You should monitor later forecasts and be alert for possible flood warnings. Those living in areas prone to flooding should be prepared to take action should flooding develop. Repeating, a flood watch remains in effect until 6 p.m. for the following counties, in Kansas, Geary, Jackson, Jefferson, Morris, Pottawatomie, Riley, Shawnee and Waubonsee. Now here is your National Weather Service forecast. Flood watch in effect through this afternoon. West of tonight, showers likely with a chance of thunderstorms. Some thunderstorms may produce

produce heavy rainfall. Near steady temperature in the upper 60s. South winds 5 to 10 miles per hour with gusts up to 20 miles per hour. Chance of rain 70%. Thursday, showers with a chance of thunderstorms. Some thunderstorms may produce heavy rainfall. Humid with highs in the lower 70s. Northeast winds around 5 miles per hour, increasing to 10 to 15 miles per hour with gusts up to 25 miles per hour in the afternoon. Chance of rain 90%. Thursday night, mostly cloudy with showers likely in the evening, then partly cloudy with a chance of showers after midnight. Cooler. Less humid with lows in the lower 50s. Northeast winds 10 to 15 miles per hour with gusts up to 25 miles per hour. Chance of rain 70%. Friday, sunny. Highs in the upper 60s. 15 miles per hour with gusts up to 25 miles per hour. Chance of rain 70%. Friday, sunny. Highs in the upper 60s. Northeast winds 10 to 15 miles per hour. Friday night, clear. Lows in the upper 40s. Northeast winds around 5 miles per hour. Saturday through Sunday, mostly clear. Highs in the lower 70s. Lows in the lower 50s. Sunday night, clear. Lows in the lower 50s. Monday, sunny. Highs in the lower 70s. Monday night, clear. Lows in the lower 50s. Tuesday, mostly sunny. Highs in the upper 70s. Tuesday night and Wednesday, partly cloudy. A slight chance of showers. Lows in the upper 50s. Highs in the upper 70s. Flood watch in effect through this afternoon. This hazardous weather outlook is for central Kansas, east central Kansas, north central Kansas, and northeast Kansas. For today and tonight, one last round of heavy rain is expected today. Widespread additional amounts of 0.5 to 1.5 inches are expected, with isolated 3-inch amounts. This could continue to result in flooding, especially in areas that have received 3 to 5 inches of rain over the past 36 hours. For Friday through Wednesday, no hazardous weather is expected at this time. Spotter message: weather spotters are encouraged to relay reports of flooding. The Topeka, Kansas climate summary for yesterday, September 30, 2026. Yesterday's high temperature was 77 degrees. The normal high is 76. The record high is 97 degrees, which was set in 1938. Yesterday's low temperature was 68 degrees. The normal low is 52. The record low is 29 degrees, which was set in 1984. 0.37 inches of precipitation fell yesterday, which brings the monthly total to 5.23 inches. This is 1.71 inches above the normal amount of 3.52 inches for September. The total precipitation for the year now stands at 34.60 inches, which is 4.19 inches above normal. Yesterday the maximum wind observed was 15 miles an hour from the southeast. The highest wind gust observed was 21 miles per hour from the southeast. The normal high temperature for today is 75 degrees, and the normal low is 51. The record high for today is 95, which occurred in 1976, and the record low is 29, which occurred in 1984. Sunrise today is at 7:19 a.m. and sunset is at 7:05 p.m. The Manhattan, Kansas climate summary for yesterday, September 30, 2026. Yesterday's high temperature was 74 degrees. The normal high is 76. Yesterday's low temperature was 69 degrees. The normal low is 50. 1.06 inches of precipitation fell yesterday, which brings the monthly total to 7.77 inches. This is 5.08 inches above the normal amount of 2.69 inches for September. The total precipitation for the year now stands at 32.15 inches, which is 4.76 inches above normal.

Yesterday, the maximum wind observed was 12 miles an hour from the southeast. The highest wind gust observed was 17 miles per hour from the southeast. The normal high temperature for today is 76 degrees, and the normal low is 50. Sunrise today is at 7:23 a.m. and sunset is at 7:09 p.m. The Rangeland Fire Danger Index will be in a low category this afternoon. Low fire danger means controlled burns can be executed with reasonable safety. Check with local authorities to ensure burning is allowed before starting a planned burn. 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Here are the 3 a.m. conditions for the local area. At Topeka, it was partly cloudy. The temperature was 73 degrees, the dew point 70, and the relative humidity was 90%. The wind was south at 6 miles an hour. The pressure was 29.74 inches and steady. At Manhattan, it was mostly cloudy. The temperature was 73 degrees, the dew point 70, and the relative humidity was 90%. The wind was southwest at 8 miles an hour. Around the region, at Wichita, rain was falling, with a temperature of 71. At Lawrence, it was partly cloudy, with a temperature of 71. At Emporia, it was mostly cloudy, with a temperature of 73. It was cloudy, with a temperature of 74 at Kansas City, 68 at Concordia, 66 at Beatrice, 67 at Omaha, and 74 at Springfield. Once again, at Manhattan, it was 73 degrees under mostly cloudy skies. Once again, at Topeka, it was 73 degrees under partly cloudy skies. This is NOAA Weather Radio WXK91 in Topeka. The current time is 3:39 a.m. Central Daylight Time. Flood watch remains in effect through this afternoon. Flooding caused by excessive rainfall continues to be possible. Where, portions of central, east central, north central, and northeast Kansas, including the following counties, in central Kansas, Dickinson. In east central Kansas, Geary, Morris, Shawnee and Waubonsee. In north central Kansas, Clay, Cloud, Ottawa, Republic and Washington. In northeast Kansas, Brown, Jackson, Jefferson, Marshall, Nemaha, Pottawatomie and Riley. When, through this afternoon. Impacts, excessive runoff may result in flooding of rivers, creeks, streams, and other low-lying and flood-prone locations. Additional details, one more round of rain is expected today. Widespread additional totals of 0.5 to 1.5 inches are expected, with isolated totals of around 3 inches. Coupled with the 1 to 4 inches of rain that has fallen across most of the flood watch area over the past 36 hours, flooding remains possible. You should monitor later forecasts and be alert for possible flood warnings. Those living in areas prone to flooding should be prepared to take action should flooding develop. Repeating, a flood watch remains in effect until 6 p.m. for the following counties, in Kansas, Geary, Jackson, Jefferson, Morris, Pottawatomie, Riley, Shawnee and Waubonsee. Now here is your National Weather Service forecast. Flood watch in effect through this afternoon. West of tonight, showers likely with a chance of thunderstorms. Some thunderstorms may produce heavy rainfall. Near steady temperature in the upper 60s. South winds 5 to 10 miles per hour with gusts up to 20 miles per hour. Chance of rain 70%. Thursday, showers with a chance of thunderstorms. Some thunderstorms may produce heavy rainfall. Humid with highs in the lower 70s. Northeast winds around 5 miles per hour, increasing to 10 to 15 miles per hour with gusts up to 25 miles per hour in the afternoon. Chance of rain 90%. Thursday night, mostly cloudy with showers likely in the evening, then partly cloudy with a chance of showers after midnight. Cooler. Less humid with lows in the lower 50s. Northeast winds 10 to 15 miles per hour with gusts up to 25 miles per hour. Chance of rain 70%.

set. Friday, sunny. Highs in the upper 60s. Northeast winds 10 to 15 miles per hour. Friday night, clear. Lows in the upper 40s. Northeast winds around 5 miles per hour. Saturday through Sunday, mostly clear. Highs in the lower 70s. Lows in the lower 50s. Sunday night, clear. Lows in the lower 50s. Monday, sunny. Highs in the lower 70s. Monday night, clear. Lows in the lower 50s. Tuesday, mostly sunny. Highs in the upper 70s. Tuesday night and Wednesday, partly cloudy. A slight chance of showers. Lows in the upper 50s. Highs in the upper 70s. Flood watch in effect through this afternoon. This hazardous weather outlook is for central Kansas, east central Kansas, north central Kansas, and northeast Kansas. For today and tonight, one last round of heavy rain is expected today. Widespread additional amounts of 0.5 to 1.5 inches are expected, with isolated 3-inch amounts. This could continue to result in flooding, especially in areas that have received 3 to 5 inches of rain over the past 36 hours. For Friday through Wednesday, no hazardous weather is expected at this time. Spotter message: weather spotters are encouraged to relay reports of flooding. The Topeka, Kansas climate summary for yesterday, September 30, 2026. Yesterday's high temperature was 77 degrees. The normal high is 76. The record high is 97 degrees, which was set in 1938. Yesterday's low temperature was 68 degrees. The normal low is 52. The record low is 29 degrees, which was set in 1984. 0.37 inches of precipitation fell yesterday, which brings the monthly total to 5.23 inches. This is 1.71 inches above the normal amount of 3.52 inches for September. The total precipitation for the year now stands at 34.60 inches, which is 4.19 inches above normal. Yesterday the maximum wind observed was 15 miles an hour from the southeast. The highest wind gust observed was 21 miles per hour from the southeast. The normal high temperature for today is 75 degrees, and the normal low is 51. The record high for today is 95, which occurred in 1976, and the record low is 29, which occurred in 1984. Sunrise today is at 7:19 a.m. and sunset is at 7:05 p.m. The Manhattan, Kansas climate summary for yesterday, September 30, 2026. Yesterday's high temperature was 74 degrees. The normal high is 76. Yesterday's low temperature was 69 degrees. The normal low is 50. 1.06 inches of precipitation fell yesterday, which brings the monthly total to 7.77 inches. This is 5.08 inches above the normal amount of 2.69 inches for September. The total precipitation for the year now stands at 32.15 inches, which is 4.76 inches above normal. Yesterday the maximum wind observed was 12 miles an hour from the southeast. The highest wind gust observed was 17 miles per hour from the southeast. The normal high temperature for today is 76 degrees, and the normal low is 50. Sunrise today is at 7:23 a.m. and sunset is at 7:09 p.m. This is NOAA Weather Radio Station WXK91 in Topeka. Here are the 3 a.m. conditions for the local area. At Topeka, it was partly cloudy. The temperature was 73 degrees, the dew point 70, and the relative humidity was 90%. The wind was south at 6 miles an hour. The pressure was 29.74 inches and steady. At Manhattan, it was mostly cloudy. The temperature was 73 degrees, the dew point 70, and the relative humidity was 90%. The wind was southwest at 8 miles an hour. Around the region, at Wichita, rain was falling, with a temperature of 71.

portions of Central, East Central, North Central, and Northeast Kansas, including the following counties. In Central Kansas, Dickinson. In East Central Kansas, Geary, Morris, Shawnee and Wabansee. In North Central Kansas, Clay, Cloud, Ottawa, Republic and Washington. In Northeast Kansas, Brown, Jackson, Jefferson, Marshall, Nemaha, Pottawatomie and Riley. When, through this afternoon. Impacts, excessive runoff may result in flooding of rivers, creeks, streams, and other low-lying and flood-prone locations. Additional details, one more round of rain is expected today. Widespread additional totals of 0.5 to 1.5 inches are expected, with isolated totals of around 3 inches. Coupled with the 1 to 4 inches of rain that has fallen across most of the flood watch area over the past 36 hours, flooding remains possible. You should monitor later forecasts and be alert for possible flood warnings. Those living in areas prone to flooding should be prepared to take action should flooding develop. Repeating, a flood watch remains in effect until 6 p.m. for the following counties, in Kansas, Geary, Jackson, Jefferson, Morris, Pottawatomie, Riley, Shawnee and Wabansee. Now here is your National Weather Service forecast. Flood watch in effect through this afternoon. Rest of tonight, showers likely with a chance of thunderstorms. Some thunderstorms may produce heavy rainfall. Near steady temperature in the upper 60s. South winds 5 to 10 miles per hour with gusts up to 20 miles per hour. Chance of rain 70%. Thursday, showers with a chance of thunderstorms. Some thunderstorms may produce heavy rainfall. Humid with highs in the lower 70s. Northeast winds around 5 miles per hour, increasing to 10 to 15 miles per hour with gusts up to 25 miles per hour in the afternoon. Chance of rain 90%. Thursday night, mostly cloudy with showers likely in the evening, then partly cloudy with a chance of showers after midnight. Cooler. Less humid with lows in the lower 50s. Northeast winds 10 to 15 miles per hour with gusts up to 25 miles per hour. Chance of rain 70%. Friday, sunny. Highs in the upper 60s. Northeast winds 10 to 15 miles per hour. Friday night, clear. Lows in the upper 40s. Northeast winds around 5 miles per hour. Saturday through Sunday, mostly clear. Highs in the lower 70s. Lows in the lower 50s. Sunday night, clear. Lows in the lower 50s. Monday, sunny. Highs in the lower 70s. Monday night, clear. Lows in the lower 50s. Tuesday, mostly sunny. Highs in the upper 70s. Tuesday night and Wednesday, partly cloudy. A slight chance of showers. Lows in the upper 50s. Highs in the upper 70s. Flood watch in effect through this afternoon. This hazardous weather outlook is for Central Kansas, East Central Kansas, North Central Kansas and Northeast Kansas. For today and tonight, one last round of heavy rain is expected today. Widespread additional amounts of 0.5 to 1.5 inches are expected, with isolated 3-inch amounts. This could continue to result in flooding, especially in areas that have received 3 to 5 inches of rain over the past 36 hours. For Friday through Wednesday, no hazardous weather is expected at this time. Spotter message: weather spotters are encouraged to relay reports of flooding. The Topeka, Kansas climate summary for yesterday, September 30, 2026. Yesterday's high temperature was 77 degrees. The normal high is 76. The record high is 97 degrees, which was set in 1938. Yesterday's low temperature was 68 degrees. The normal low is 52. The record low is 29 degrees, which was set in 1984. 0.37 inches of precipitation fell yesterday, which brings the monthly total to 5.23 inches. This is 1.

0.71 inches above the normal amount of 3.52 inches for September. The total precipitation for the year now stands at 34.60 inches, which is 4.19 inches above normal. Yesterday, the maximum wind observed was 15 miles an hour from the southeast. The highest wind gust observed was 21 miles per hour from the southeast. The normal high temperature for today is 75 degrees, and the normal low is 51. The record high for today is 95, which occurred in 1976, and the record low is 29, which occurred in 1984. Sunrise today is at 7:19 a.m. and sunset is at 7:05 p.m. The current time is 3:54 a.m. Central Daylight Time. The Manhattan, Kansas climate summary for yesterday, September 30, 2026. Yesterday's high temperature was 74 degrees. The normal high is 76. Yesterday's low temperature was 69 degrees. The normal low is 50. 1.06 inches of precipitation fell yesterday, which brings the monthly total to 7.77 inches. This is 5.08 inches above the normal amount of 2.69 inches for September. The total precipitation for the year now stands at 32.15 inches, which is 4.76 inches above normal. Yesterday, the maximum wind observed was 12 miles an hour from the southeast. The highest wind gust observed was 17 miles per hour from the southeast. The normal high temperature for today is 76 degrees, and the normal low is 50. Sunrise today is at 7:23 a.m. and sunset is at 7:09 p.m. This is NOAA Weather Radio Station WXK91 in Topeka. Here are the 3 a.m. conditions for the local area. At Topeka, it was partly cloudy. The temperature was 73 degrees, the dew point 70, and the relative humidity was 90%. The wind was south at 6 miles an hour. The pressure was 29.74 inches and steady. At Manhattan, it was mostly cloudy. The temperature was 73 degrees, the dew point 70, and the relative humidity was 90%. The wind was southwest at 8 miles an hour. Around the region, at Wichita, rain was falling, with a temperature of 71. At Lawrence, it was partly cloudy, with a temperature of 71. At Emporia, it was mostly cloudy, with a temperature of 73. It was cloudy, with a temperature of 74 at Kansas City, 68 at Concordia, 66 at Beatrice, 67 at Omaha, and 74 at Springfield. Once again, at Manhattan, it was 73 degrees under mostly cloudy skies. Once again, at Topeka, it was 73 degrees under partly cloudy skies. Flood watch remains in effect through this afternoon. Flooding caused by excessive rainfall continues to be possible. Where, portions of central, east central, north central, and northeast Kansas, including the following counties, in central Kansas, Dickinson. In east central Kansas, Geary, Morris, Shawnee and Wabansee. In north central Kansas, Clay, Cloud, Ottawa, Republic and Washington. In northeast Kansas, Brown, Jackson, Jefferson, Marshall, Nemaha, Pottawatomie and Riley. When, through this afternoon. Impacts, excessive runoff may result in flooding of rivers, creeks, streams, and other low-lying and flood-prone locations. Additional details, one more round of rain is expected today. Widespread additional totals of 0.5 to 1.5 inches are expected, with isolated totals of around 3 inches. Coupled with the 1 to 4 inches of rain that has fallen across most of the flood watch area over the past 36 hours, flooding remains possible. You should monitor later forecasts and be alert for possible flood warnings. Those living in areas prone to flooding should be prepared to take action should flooding develop. Repeating, a flood watch remains in effect until 6 p.m. for the following counties, in Kansas, Geary, Jackson, Jefferson, Morris, Pottawatomie, Riley, Shawnee and Wabansee.
The Rangeland Fire Danger Index will be in a low category this afternoon. Low fire danger means controlled burns can be executed with reasonable safety. Check with local authorities to ensure burning is allowed before starting a planned burn. Now here is your National Weather Service forecast. Flood watch in effect through this afternoon. Rest of tonight, showers likely with a chance of thunderstorms. Some thunderstorms may produce heavy rainfall. Near steady temperature in the upper 60s. South winds 5 to 10 miles per hour with gusts up to 20 miles per hour. Chance of rain 70%. Thursday, showers with a chance of thunderstorms. Some thunderstorms may produce heavy rainfall. Humid with highs in the lower 70s. Northeast winds around 5 miles per hour, increasing to 10 to 15 miles per hour with gusts up to 25 miles per hour in the afternoon. Chance of rain 90%. Thursday night, mostly cloudy with showers likely in the evening, then partly cloudy with a chance of showers after midnight. Cooler. Less humid with lows in the lower 50s. Northeast winds 10 to 15 miles per hour with gusts up to 25 miles per hour. Chance of rain 70%. Friday, sunny. Highs in the upper 60s. Northeast winds 10 to 15 miles per hour. Friday night, clear. Lows in the upper 40s. Northeast winds around 5 miles per hour. Saturday through Sunday, mostly clear. Highs in the lower 70s. Lows in the lower 50s. Sunday night, clear. Lows in the lower 50s. Monday, sunny. Highs in the lower 70s. Monday night, clear. Lows in the lower 50s. Tuesday, mostly sunny. Highs in the upper 70s. Tuesday night and Wednesday, partly cloudy. A slight chance of showers. Lows in the upper 50s. Highs in the upper 70s. Flood watch in effect through this afternoon. This hazardous weather outlook is for central Kansas, east central Kansas, north central Kansas and northeast Kansas. For today and tonight, one last round of heavy rain is expected today. Widespread additional amounts of 0.5 to 1.5 inches are expected, with isolated 3-inch amounts. This could continue to result in flooding, especially in areas that have received 3 to 5 inches of rain over the past 36 hours. For Friday through Wednesday, no hazardous weather is expected at this time. Spotter message: weather spotters are encouraged to relay reports of flooding. The Topeka, Kansas climate summary for yesterday, September 30, 2026. Yesterday's high temperature was 77 degrees. The normal high is 76. The record high is 97 degrees, which was set in 1938. Yesterday's low temperature was 68 degrees. The normal low is 52. The record low is 29 degrees, which was set in 1984. 0.37 inches of precipitation fell yesterday, which brings the monthly total to 5.23 inches. This is 1.71 inches above the normal amount of 3.52 inches for September. The total precipitation for the year now stands at 34.60 inches, which is 4.19 inches above normal. Yesterday, the maximum wind observed was 15 miles an hour from the southeast. The highest wind gust observed was 21 miles per hour from the southeast. The normal high temperature for today is 75 degrees, and the normal low is 51. The record high for today is 95, which occurred in 1976, and the record low is 29, which occurred in 1984. Sunrise today is at 7:19 a.m. and sunset is at 7:05 p.m. The Manhattan, Kansas climate summary for yesterday, September 30, 2026. Yesterday's high temperature was 74 degrees. The normal high is 76. Yesterday's low temperature was 69 degrees. The normal low is 50.
1.06 inches of precipitation fell yesterday, which brings the monthly total to 7.77 inches. This is 5.08 inches above the normal amount of 2.69 inches for September. The total precipitation for the year now stands at 32.15 inches, which is 4.76 inches above normal. Yesterday, the maximum wind observed was 12 miles an hour from the southeast. The highest wind gust observed was 17 miles per hour from the southeast. The normal high temperature for today is 76 degrees, and the normal low is 50. Sunrise today is at 7:23 a.m. and sunset is at 7:09 p.m. This is NOAA Weather Radio Station WXK91 in Topeka. Here are the 3 a.m. conditions for the local area. At Topeka, it was partly cloudy. The temperature was 73 degrees, the dew point 70, and the relative humidity was 90%. The wind was south at 6 miles an hour. The pressure was 29.74 inches and steady. At Manhattan, it was mostly cloudy. The temperature was 73 degrees.

temperature of 71. At Lawrence, it was partly cloudy, with a temperature of 71. At Emporia, it was mostly cloudy, with a temperature of 73. It was cloudy, with a temperature of 74 at Kansas City, 68 at Concordia, 66 at Beatrice, 67 at Omaha, and 74 at Springfield. Once again, at Manhattan, it was 73 degrees under mostly cloudy skies. Once again, at Topeka, it was 73 degrees under partly cloudy skies. Flood watch remains in effect through this afternoon. Flooding caused by excessive rainfall continues to be possible. Where, portions of central, east central, north central, and northeast Kansas, including the following counties, in central Kansas, Dickinson. In east central Kansas, Geary, Morris, Shawnee and Wabansee. In north central Kansas, Clay, Cloud, Ottawa, Republic and Washington. In northeast Kansas, Brown, Jackson, Jefferson, Marshall, Nemaha, Pottawatomie and Riley. When, through this afternoon. Impacts, excessive runoff may result in flooding of rivers, creeks, streams, and other low-lying and flood-prone locations. Additional details, one more round of rain is expected today. Widespread additional totals of 0.5 to 1.5 inches are expected, with isolated totals of around 3 inches. Coupled with the 1 to 4 inches of rain that has fallen across most of the flood watch area over the past 36 hours, flooding remains possible. You should monitor later forecasts and be alert for possible flood warnings. Those living in areas prone to flooding should be prepared to take action should flooding develop. Repeating, a flood watch remains in effect until 6 p.m. for the following counties, in Kansas, Geary, Jackson, Jefferson, Morris, Pottawatomie, Riley, Shawnee and Wabansee. Now here is your National Weather Service forecast. Flood watch in effect through this afternoon. West of tonight, showers likely with a chance of thunderstorms. Some thunderstorms may produce heavy rainfall. Near steady temperature in the upper 60s. South winds 5 to 10 miles per hour with gusts up to 20 miles per hour. Chance of rain 70%. Thursday, showers with a chance of thunderstorms. Some thunderstorms may produce heavy rainfall. Humid with highs in the lower 70s. Northeast winds around 5 miles per hour, increasing to 10 to 15 miles per hour with gusts up to 25 miles per hour in the afternoon. Chance of rain 90%. Thursday night, mostly cloudy with showers likely in the evening, then partly cloudy with a chance of showers after midnight. Cooler. Less humid with lows in the lower 50s. Northeast winds 10 to 15 miles per hour with gusts up to 25 miles per hour. Chance of rain 70%. Friday, sunny. Highs in the upper 60s. Northeast winds 10 to 15 miles per hour. Friday night, clear. Lows in the upper 40s. Northeast winds around 5 miles per hour. Saturday through Sunday, mostly clear. Highs in the lower 70s. Lows in the lower 50s. Sunday night, clear. Lows in the lower 50s. Monday, sunny. Highs in the lower 70s. Monday night, clear. Lows in the lower 50s. Tuesday, mostly sunny. Highs in the upper 70s. Tuesday night and Wednesday, partly cloudy. A slight chance of showers. Lows in the upper 50s. Highs in the upper 70s. The Rangeland Fire Danger Index will be in a low category this afternoon. Low fire danger means controlled burns can be executed with reasonable safety. Check with local authorities to ensure burning is allowed before starting a planned burn. The current time is 4:09 a.m. Central Daylight Time. Flood watch in effect through this afternoon. This hazardous weather outlook is for central Kansas, east central Kansas, north central Kansas and northeast Kansas. For today and tonight, one last round of heavy rain is expected.

expected today. Widespread additional amounts of 0.5 to 1.5 inches are expected, with isolated 3-inch amounts. This could continue to result in flooding, especially in areas that have received 3 to 5 inches of rain over the past 36 hours. For Friday through Wednesday, no hazardous weather is expected at this time. Spotter message: weather spotters are encouraged to relay reports of flooding. The Topeka, Kansas climate summary for yesterday, September 30, 2026. Yesterday's high temperature was 77 degrees. The normal high is 76. The record high is 97 degrees, which was set in 1938. Yesterday's low temperature was 68 degrees. The normal low is 52. The record low is 29 degrees, which was set in 1984. 0.37 inches of precipitation fell yesterday, which brings the monthly total to 5.23 inches. This is 1.71 inches above the normal amount of 3.52 inches for September. The total precipitation for the year now stands at 34.60 inches, which is 4.19 inches above normal. Yesterday, the maximum wind observed was 15 miles an hour from the southeast. The highest wind gust observed was 21 miles per hour from the southeast. The normal high temperature for today is 75 degrees, and the normal low is 51. The record high for today is 95, which occurred in 1976, and the record low is 29, which occurred in 1984. Sunrise today is at 7:19 a.m. and sunset is at 7:05 p.m. This is NOAA Weather Radio Station WXK91 in Topeka. Here are the 4 a.m. conditions for the local area. At Topeka, it was partly cloudy. The temperature was 73 degrees, the dew point 70, and the relative humidity was 90%. The wind was south at 6 miles an hour. The pressure was 29.73 inches and falling. At Manhattan, it was cloudy. The temperature was 73 degrees, the dew point 71, and the relative humidity was 93%. The wind was calm. Around the region, at Wichita, rain was falling, with a temperature of 69. At Lawrence, it was partly cloudy, with a temperature of 70. It was mostly cloudy, with a temperature of 73 at Kansas City, 73 at Emporia, 66 at Beatrice, 67 at Omaha, and 76 at Springfield. At Concordia, it was cloudy, with a temperature of 68. Once again, at Manhattan, it was 73 degrees under cloudy skies. Once again, at Topeka, it was 73 degrees under partly cloudy skies. Flood watch remains in effect through this afternoon. Flooding caused by excessive rainfall continues to be possible. Where, portions of central, east central, north central, and northeast Kansas, including the following counties, in central Kansas, Dickinson. In east central Kansas, Geary, Morris, Shawnee and Wabansee. In north central Kansas, Clay, Cloud, Ottawa, Republic and Washington. In northeast Kansas, Brown, Jackson, Jefferson, Marshall, Nemaha, Pottawatomie and Riley. When, through this afternoon. Impacts: excessive runoff may result in flooding of rivers, creeks, streams, and other low-lying and flood-prone locations. Additional details: one more round of rain is expected today. Widespread additional totals of 0.5 to 1.5 inches are expected, with isolated totals of around 3 inches. Coupled with the 1 to 4 inches of rain that has fallen across most of the flood watch area over the past 36 hours, flooding remains possible. You should monitor later forecasts and be alert for possible flood warnings. Those living in areas prone to flooding should be prepared to take action should flooding develop. Repeating, a flood watch remains in effect until 6 p.m. for the following counties, in Kansas, Geary, Jackson, Jefferson, Morris, Pottawatomie, Riley, Shawnee and Wabansee. Now here is your National Weather Service forecast. Flood watch in effect through this afternoon. Rest of tonight,
showers likely with a chance of thunderstorms. Some thunderstorms may produce heavy rainfall. Near steady temperature in the upper 60s. South winds 5 to 10 miles per hour with gusts up to 20 miles per hour. Chance of rain 70%. Thursday, showers with a chance of thunderstorms. Some thunderstorms may produce heavy rainfall. Humid with highs in the lower 70s. Northeast winds around 5 miles per hour, increasing to 10 to 15 miles per hour with gusts up to 25 miles per hour in the afternoon. Chance of rain 90%. Thursday night, mostly cloudy with showers likely in the evening, then partly cloudy with a chance of showers after midnight. Cooler. Less humid with lows in the lower 50s. Northeast winds 10 to 15 miles per hour with gusts up to 25 miles per hour. Chance of rain 70%. Friday, sunny. Highs in the upper 60s. Northeast winds 10 to 15 miles per hour. Friday night, clear. Lows in the upper 40s. Northeast winds around 5 miles per hour. Saturday through Sunday, mostly clear. Highs in the lower 70s. Lows in the lower 50s. Sunday night, clear. Lows in the lower 50s. Monday, sunny. Highs in the lower 70s. Monday night, clear. Lows in the lower 50s. Tuesday, mostly sunny. Highs in the upper 70s. Tuesday night and Wednesday, partly cloudy. A slight chance of showers. Lows in the upper 50s. Highs in the upper 70s. Flood watch in effect through this afternoon. This hazardous weather outlook is for central Kansas, east central Kansas, north central Kansas and northeast Kansas. For today and tonight, one last round of heavy rain is expected today. Widespread additional amounts of 0.5 to 1.5 inches are expected, with isolated 3-inch amounts. This could continue to result in flooding, especially in areas that have received 3 to 5 inches of rain over the past 36 hours. For Friday through Wednesday, no hazardous weather is expected at this time. Spotter message: weather spotters are encouraged to relay reports of flooding. The Rangeland Fire Danger Index will be in a low category this afternoon. Low fire danger means controlled burns can be executed with reasonable safety. Check with local authorities to ensure burning is allowed before starting a planned burn. The Topeka, Kansas climate summary for yesterday, September 30, 2026. Yesterday's high temperature was 77 degrees. The normal high is 76. The record high is 97 degrees, which was set in 1938. Yesterday's low temperature was 68 degrees. The normal low is 52. The record low is 29 degrees, which was set in 1984. 0.37 inches of precipitation fell yesterday, which brings the monthly total to 5.23 inches. This is 1.71 inches above the normal amount of 3.52 inches for September. The total precipitation for the year now stands at 34.60 inches, which is 4.19 inches above normal. Yesterday the maximum wind observed was 15 miles an hour from the southeast. The highest wind gust observed was 21 miles per hour from the southeast. The normal high temperature for today is 75 degrees, and the normal low is 51. The record high for today is 95, which occurred in 1976, and the record low is 29, which occurred in 1984. Sunrise today is at 7:19 a.m. and sunset is at 7:05 p.m. The Manhattan, Kansas climate summary for yesterday, September 30, 2026. Yesterday's high temperature was 74 degrees. The normal high is 76. Yesterday's low temperature was 69 degrees. The normal low is 50. 1.06 inches of precipitation fell yesterday, which brings the monthly total to 7.77 inches.
This is 5.08 inches above the normal amount of 2.69 inches for September.

The total precipitation for the year now stands at 32.15 inches, which is 4.76 inches above normal. Yesterday, the maximum wind observed was 12 miles an hour from the southeast. The highest wind gust observed was 17 miles per hour from the southeast. The normal high temperature for today is 76 degrees, and the normal low is 50. Sunrise today is at 7:23 a.m. and sunset is at 7:09 p.m. This is NOAA Weather Radio Station WXK91 in Topeka. Here are the 4 a.m. conditions for the local area. At Topeka, it was partly cloudy. The temperature was 73 degrees, the dew point 70, and the relative humidity was 90%. The wind was south at 6 miles an hour. The pressure was 29.73 inches and falling. At Manhattan, it was cloudy. The temperature was 73 degrees, the dew point 71, and the relative humidity was 93%. The wind was calm. Around the region, at Wichita, rain was falling, with a temperature of 69. At Lawrence, it was partly cloudy, with a temperature of 70. It was mostly cloudy, with a temperature of 73 at Kansas City, 73 at Emporia, 66 at Beatrice, 67 at Omaha, and 76 at Springfield. At Concordia, it was cloudy, with a temperature of 68. Once again, at Manhattan, it was 73 degrees under cloudy skies. Once again, at Topeka, it was 73 degrees under partly cloudy skies. Flood watch remains in effect through this afternoon. Flooding caused by excessive rainfall continues to be possible. Where, portions of central, east central, north central, and northeast Kansas, including the following counties, in central Kansas, Dickinson. In east central Kansas, Geary, Morris, Shawnee and Wabansee. In north central Kansas, Clay, Cloud, Ottawa, Republic and Washington. In northeast Kansas, Brown, Jackson, Jefferson, Marshall, Nemaha, Pottawatomie and Riley. When, through this afternoon. Impacts, excessive runoff may result in flooding of rivers, creeks, streams, and other low-lying and flood-prone locations. Additional details, one more round of rain is expected today. Widespread additional totals of 0.5 to 1.5 inches are expected, with isolated totals of around 3 inches. Coupled with the 1 to 4 inches of rain that has fallen across most of the flood watch area over the past 36 hours, flooding remains possible. You should monitor later forecasts and be alert for possible flood warnings. Those living in areas prone to flooding should be prepared to take action should flooding develop. Repeating, a flood watch remains in effect until 6 p.m. for the following counties, in Kansas, Geary, Jackson, Jefferson, Morris, Pottawatomie, Riley, Shawnee and Wabansee. The current time is 4:23 a.m. Central Daylight Time. Now here is your National Weather Service forecast. Flood watch in effect through this afternoon. Rest of tonight, showers likely with a chance of thunderstorms. Some thunderstorms may produce heavy rainfall. Near steady temperature in the upper 60s. South winds 5 to 10 miles per hour with gusts up to 20 miles per hour. Chance of rain 70%. Thursday, showers with a chance of thunderstorms. Some thunderstorms may produce heavy rainfall. Humid with highs in the lower 70s. Northeast winds around 5 miles per hour, increasing to 10 to 15 miles per hour with gusts up to 25 miles per hour in the afternoon. Chance of rain 90%. Thursday night, mostly cloudy with showers likely in the evening, then partly cloudy with a chance of showers after midnight. Cooler. Less humid with lows in the lower 50s. Northeast winds 10 to 15 miles per hour with gusts up to 25 miles per hour. Chance of rain 70%. Friday, sunny. Highs in the upper 60s. Northeast winds 10 to 15 miles per hour. Friday night, clear. Lows in the upper 40s.

Northeast winds around 5 miles per hour. Saturday through Sunday, mostly clear. Highs in the lower 70s. Lows in the lower 50s. Sunday night, clear. Lows in the lower 50s. Monday, sunny. Highs in the lower 70s. Monday night, clear. Lows in the lower 50s. Tuesday, mostly sunny. Highs in the upper 70s. Tuesday night and Wednesday, partly cloudy. A slight chance of showers. Lows in the upper 50s. Highs in the upper 70s. Flood watch in effect through this afternoon. This hazardous weather outlook is for central Kansas, east central Kansas, north central Kansas, and northeast Kansas. For today and tonight, one last round of heavy rain is expected today. Widespread additional amounts of 0.5 to 1.5 inches are expected, with isolated 3-inch amounts. This could continue to result in flooding, especially in areas that have received 3 to 5 inches of rain over the past 36 hours. For Friday through Wednesday, no hazardous weather is expected at this time. Spotter message: weather spotters are encouraged to relay reports of flooding. The Topeka, Kansas climate summary for yesterday, September 30, 2026. Yesterday's high temperature was 77 degrees. The normal high is 76. The record high is 97 degrees, which was set in 1938. Yesterday's low temperature was 68 degrees. The normal low is 52. The record low is 29 degrees, which was set in 1984. 0.37 inches of precipitation fell yesterday, which brings the monthly total to 5.23 inches. This is 1.71 inches above the normal amount of 3.52 inches for September. The total precipitation for the year now stands at 34.60 inches, which is 4.19 inches above normal. Yesterday, the maximum wind observed was 15 miles an hour from the southeast. The highest wind gust observed was 21 miles per hour from the southeast. The normal high temperature for today is 75 degrees, and the normal low is 51. The record high for today is 95, which occurred in 1976, and the record low is 29, which occurred in 1984. Sunrise today is at 7:19 a.m. and sunset is at 7:05 p.m. The Rangeland Fire Danger Index will be in a low category this afternoon. Low fire danger means controlled burns can be executed with reasonable safety. Check with local authorities to ensure burning is allowed before starting a planned burn. The Manhattan, Kansas climate summary for yesterday, September 30, 2026. Yesterday's high temperature was 74 degrees. The normal high is 76. Yesterday's low temperature was 69 degrees. The normal low is 50. 1.06 inches of precipitation fell yesterday, which brings the monthly total to 7.77 inches. This is 5.08 inches above the normal amount of 2.69 inches for September. The total precipitation for the year now stands at 32.15 inches, which is 4.76 inches above normal. Yesterday, the maximum wind observed was 12 miles an hour from the southeast. The highest wind gust observed was 17 miles per hour from the southeast. The normal high temperature for today is 76 degrees, and the normal low is 50. Sunrise today is at 7:23 a.m. and sunset is at 7:09 p.m. This is NOAA Weather Radio Station WXK91 in Topeka. Here are the 4 a.m. conditions for the local area. At Topeka, it was partly cloudy. The temperature was 73 degrees, the dew point 70, and the relative humidity was 90%. The wind was south at 6 miles an hour. The pressure was 29.73 inches and falling. At Manhattan, it was cloudy. The temperature was 73 degrees, the dew point 71, and the relative humidity was 93%. The wind was calm. Around the region, at Wichita, rain was falling,
with a temperature of 69. At Lawrence, it was partly cloudy, with a temperature of 70. It was mostly cloudy, with a temperature of 73 at Kansas City, 73 at Emporia, 66 at Beatrice, 67 at Omaha, and 76 at Springfield. At Concordia, it was cloudy, with a temperature of 68. Once again, at Manhattan, it was 73 degrees under cloudy skies. Once again, at Topeka, it was 73 degrees under partly cloudy skies. Flood watch remains in effect through this afternoon. Flooding caused by excessive rainfall continues to be possible. Where, portions of central, east central, north central, and northeast Kansas, including the following counties, in central Kansas, Dickinson. In east central Kansas, Geary, Morris, Shawnee and Wabansee. In north central Kansas, Clay, Cloud, Ottawa, Republic and Washington. In northeast Kansas, Brown, Jackson, Jefferson, Marshall, Nemaha, Pottawatomie and Riley. When, through this afternoon. Impacts, excessive runoff may result in flooding of rivers, creeks, streams, and other low-lying and flood-prone locations. Additional details, one more round of rain is expected today. Widespread additional totals of 0.5 to 1.5 inches are expected, with isolated totals of around 3 inches. Coupled with the 1 to 4 inches of rain that has fallen across most of the flood watch area over the past 36 hours, flooding remains possible. You should monitor later forecasts and be alert for possible flood warnings. Those living in areas prone to flooding should be prepared to take action should flooding develop. Repeating, a flood watch remains in effect until 6 p.m. for the following counties, in Kansas, Geary, Jackson, Jefferson, Morris, Pottawatomie, Riley, Shawnee and Wabansee. Now here is your National Weather Service forecast. Flood watch in effect through this afternoon. Rest of tonight, showers likely with a chance of thunderstorms. Some thunderstorms may produce heavy rainfall. Near steady temperature in the upper 60s. South winds 5 to 10 miles per hour with gusts up to 20 miles per hour. Chance of rain 70%. Thursday, showers with a chance of thunderstorms. Some thunderstorms may produce heavy rainfall. Humid with highs in the lower 70s. Northeast winds around 5 miles per hour, increasing to 10 to 15 miles per hour with gusts up to 25 miles per hour in the afternoon. Chance of rain 90%. Thursday night, mostly cloudy with showers likely in the evening, then partly cloudy with a chance of showers after midnight. Cooler. Less humid with lows in the lower 50s. Northeast winds 10 to 15 miles per hour with gusts up to 25 miles per hour. Chance of rain 70%. Friday, sunny. Highs in the upper 60s. Northeast winds 10 to 15 miles per hour. Friday night, clear. Lows in the upper 40s. Northeast winds around 5 miles per hour. Saturday through Sunday, mostly clear. Miles per hour. Friday night, clear. Lows in the upper 40s. Northeast winds around 5 miles per hour. Saturday through Sunday, mostly clear. Highs in the lower 70s. Lows in the lower 50s. Sunday night, clear. Lows in the lower 50s. Monday, sunny. Highs in the lower 70s. Monday night, clear. Lows in the lower 50s. Tuesday, mostly sunny. Highs in the upper 70s. Tuesday night and Wednesday, partly cloudy. A slight chance of showers. Lows in the upper 50s. Highs in the upper 70s. Flood watch in effect through this afternoon. This hazardous weather outlook is for central Kansas, east central Kansas, north central Kansas and northeast Kansas. For today and tonight, one last round of heavy rain is expected today. Widespread additional amounts of 0.5 to 1.5 inches are expected, with isolated 3-inch amounts.
This could continue.

continue to result in flooding, especially in areas that have received 3 to 5 inches of rain over the past 36 hours. For Friday through Wednesday, no hazardous weather is expected at this time. Spotter message: weather spotters are encouraged to relay reports of flooding. The Topeka, Kansas climate summary for yesterday, September 30, 2026. Yesterday's high temperature was 77 degrees. The normal high is 76. The record high is 97 degrees, which was set in 1938. Yesterday's low temperature was 68 degrees. The normal low is 52. The record low is 29 degrees, which was set in 1984. 0.37 inches of precipitation fell yesterday, which brings the monthly total to 5.23 inches. This is 1.71 inches above the normal amount of 3.52 inches for September. The total precipitation for the year now stands at 34.60 inches, which is 4.19 inches above normal. Yesterday, the maximum wind observed was 15 miles an hour from the southeast. The highest wind gust observed was 21 miles per hour from the southeast. The normal high temperature for today is 75 degrees, and the normal low is 51. The record high for today is 95, which occurred in 1976, and the record low is 29, which occurred in 1984. Sunrise today is at 7:19 a.m. and sunset is at 7:05 p.m. The Manhattan, Kansas climate summary for yesterday, September 30, 2026. Yesterday's high temperature was 74 degrees. The normal high is 76. Yesterday's low temperature was 69 degrees. The normal low is 50. 1.06 inches of precipitation fell yesterday, which brings the monthly total to 7.77 inches. This is 5.08 inches above the normal amount of 2.69 inches for September. The total precipitation for the year now stands at 32.15 inches, which is 4.76 inches above normal. Yesterday, the maximum wind observed was 12 miles an hour from the southeast. The highest wind gust observed was 17 miles per hour from the southeast. The normal high temperature for today is 76 degrees, and the normal low is 50. Sunrise today is at 7:23 a.m. and sunset is at 7:09 p.m. The Rangeland Fire Danger Index will be in a low category this afternoon. Low fire danger means controlled burns can be executed with reasonable safety. Check with local authorities to ensure burning is allowed before starting a planned burn. 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Here are the 4 a.m. conditions for the local area. At Topeka, it was partly cloudy. The temperature was 73 degrees, the dew point 70, and the relative humidity was 90%. The wind was south at 6 miles an hour. The pressure was 29.73 inches and falling. At Manhattan, it was cloudy. The temperature was 73 degrees, the dew point 71, and the relative humidity was 93%. The wind was calm. Around the region, at Wichita, rain was falling, with a temperature of 69. At Lawrence, it was partly cloudy, with a temperature of 70. It was mostly cloudy, with a temperature of 73 at Kansas City, 73 at Emporia, 66 at Beatrice, 67 at Omaha, and 76 at Springfield. At Concordia, it was cloudy, with a temperature of 68. Once again, at Manhattan, it was 73 degrees under cloudy skies. Once again, at Topeka, it was 73 degrees under partly cloudy skies. This is NOAA Weather Radio WXK91 in Topeka. The current time is 4:38 a.m. Central Daylight Time. Flood watch remains in effect through this afternoon. Flooding caused by excessive rainfall continues to be possible. Where, portions of central, east central, north central, and northeast Kansas, including the following counties, in central Kansas, Dickinson. In east central Kansas, Geary, Morris, Shawnee, and Waubonsee.
in north central Kansas, clay, cloud, Ottawa, Republic, and Washington. In northeast Kansas, brown, Jackson, Jefferson, Marshall, Nemaha, Potawatomi, and Riley. When, through this afternoon, impacts, excessive runoff may result in flooding of rivers, creeks, streams, and other low-lying and flood-prone locations. Additional details, one more round of rain is expected today. Widespread additional totals of 0.5 to 1.5 inches are expected, with isolated totals of around 3 inches. Coupled with the 1 to 4 inches of rain that has fallen across most of the flood watch area over the past 36 hours, flooding remains possible. You should monitor later forecasts and be alert for possible flood warnings. Those living in areas prone to flooding should be prepared to take action should flooding develop. Repeating, a flood watch remains in effect until 6 p.m. for the following counties, in Kansas, Geary, Jackson, Jefferson, Morris, Potawatomi, Riley, Shawnee, and Wabonsee. Now here is your National Weather Service forecast. Flood watch in effect through this afternoon. Rest of tonight, showers likely with a chance of thunderstorms. Some thunderstorms may produce heavy rainfall. Near steady temperature in the upper 60s. South winds 5 to 10 miles per hour with gusts up to 20 miles per hour. Chance of rain 70%. Thursday, showers with a chance of thunderstorms. Some thunderstorms may produce heavy rainfall. Humid with highs in the lower 70s. Northeast winds around 5 miles per hour, increasing to 10 to 15 miles per hour with gusts up to 25 miles per hour in the afternoon. Chance of rain 90%. Thursday night, mostly cloudy with showers likely in the evening, then partly cloudy with a chance of showers after midnight. Cooler. Less humid with lows in the lower 50s. Northeast winds 10 to 15 miles per hour with gusts up to 25 miles per hour. Chance of rain 70%. Friday, sunny. Highs in the upper 60s. Northeast winds 10 to 15 miles per hour. Friday night, clear. Lows in the upper 40s. Northeast winds around 5 miles per hour. Saturday through Sunday, mostly clear. Highs in the lower 70s. Lows in the lower 50s. Sunday night, clear. Lows in the lower 50s. Monday, sunny. Highs in the lower 70s. Monday night, clear. Lows in the lower 50s. Tuesday, mostly sunny. Highs in the upper 70s. Tuesday night and Wednesday, partly cloudy. A slight chance of showers. Lows in the upper 50s. Highs in the upper 70s. Flood watch in effect through this afternoon. This hazardous weather outlook is for central Kansas, east central Kansas, north central Kansas, and northeast Kansas. For today and tonight, one last round of heavy rain is expected today. Widespread additional amounts of 0.5 to 1.5 inches are expected, with isolated 3-inch amounts. This could continue to result in flooding, especially in areas that have received 3 to 5 inches of rain over the past 36 hours. For Friday through Wednesday, no hazardous weather is expected at this time. Spotter message: weather spotters are encouraged to relay reports of flooding. The Topeka, Kansas climate summary for yesterday, September 30, 2026. Yesterday's high temperature was 77 degrees. The normal high is 76. The record high is 97 degrees, which was set in 1938. Yesterday's low temperature was 68 degrees. The normal low is 52. The record low is 29 degrees, which was set in 1984. 0.37 inches of precipitation fell yesterday, which brings the monthly total to 5.23 inches. This is 1.71 inches above the normal amount of 3.52 inches for September. The total precipitation for the year now stands at 34.60 inches, which is 4.19 inches above normal.
Yesterday, the maximum wind observed was 15 miles an hour from the southeast. The highest wind gust observed was 21 miles per hour from the southeast. The normal high temperature for today is 75 degrees, and the normal low is 51. The record high for today is 95, which occurred in 1976, and the record low is 29, which occurred in 1984. Sunrise today is at 7:19 a.m. and sunset is at 7:05 p.m. The Manhattan, Kansas climate summary for yesterday, September 30, 2026. Yesterday's high temperature was 74 degrees. The normal high is 76. Yesterday's low temperature was 69 degrees. The normal low is 50. 1.06 inches of precipitation fell yesterday, which brings the monthly total to 7.77 inches. This is 5.08 inches above the normal amount of 2.69 inches for September. The total precipitation for the year now stands at 32.15 inches, which is 4.76 inches above normal. Yesterday, the maximum wind observed was 12 miles an hour from the southeast. The highest wind gust observed was 17 miles per hour from the southeast. The normal high temperature for today is 76 degrees, and the normal low is 50. Sunrise today is at 7:23 a.m. and sunset is at 7:09 p.m. This is NOAA Weather Radio Station WXK91 in Topeka. Here are the 4 a.m. conditions for the local area. At Topeka, it was partly cloudy. The temperature was 73 degrees, the dew point 70, and the relative humidity was 90%. The wind was south at 6 miles an hour. The pressure was 29.73 inches and falling. At Manhattan, it was cloudy. The temperature was 73 degrees, the dew point 71, and the relative humidity was 93%. The wind was calm. Around the region, at Wichita, rain was falling, with a temperature of 69. At Lawrence, it was partly cloudy, with a temperature of 70. It was mostly cloudy, with a temperature of 73 at Kansas City, 73 at Emporia, 66 at Beatrice, 67 at Omaha, and 76 at Springfield. At Concordia, it was cloudy, with a temperature of 68. Once again, at Manhattan, it was 73 degrees under cloudy skies. Once again, at Topeka, it was 73 degrees under partly cloudy skies. The Rangeland Fire Danger Index will be in a low category this afternoon. Low fire danger means controlled burns can be executed with reasonable safety. Check with local authorities to ensure burning is allowed before starting a planned burn. Flood watch remains in effect through this afternoon. Flooding caused by excessive rainfall continues to be possible. Where, portions of central, east central, north central, and northeast Kansas, including the following counties, in central Kansas, Dickinson. In east central Kansas, Geary, Morris, Shawnee and Waubonsee. In north central Kansas, Clay, Cloud, Ottawa, Republic and Washington. In northeast Kansas, Brown, Jackson, Jefferson, Marshall, Nemaha, Pottawatomie, and Riley,

flooding develop. Repeating, a flood watch remains in effect until 6 p.m. for the following counties, in Kansas, Geary, Jackson, Jefferson, Morris, Pottawatomie, Riley, Shawnee and Wabonsee. Now here is your National Weather Service forecast. Flood watch in effect through this afternoon. Rest of tonight, showers likely with a chance of thunderstorms. Some thunderstorms may produce heavy rainfall. Near steady temperature in the upper 60s. South winds 5 to 10 miles per hour with gusts up to 20 miles per hour. Chance of rain 70%. Thursday, showers with a chance of thunderstorms. Some thunderstorms may produce heavy rainfall. Humid with highs in the lower 70s. Northeast winds around 5 miles per hour, increasing to 10 to 15 miles per hour with gusts up to 25 miles per hour in the afternoon. Chance of rain 90%. Thursday night, mostly cloudy with showers likely in the evening, then partly cloudy with a chance of showers after midnight. Cooler. Less humid with lows in the lower 50s. Northeast winds 10 to 15 miles per hour with gusts up to 25 miles per hour. Chance of rain 70%. Friday, sunny. Highs in the upper 60s. Northeast winds 10 to 15 miles per hour. Friday night, clear. Lows in the upper 40s. Northeast winds around 5 miles per hour. Saturday through Sunday, mostly clear. Highs in the lower 70s. Lows in the lower 50s. Sunday night, clear. Lows in the lower 50s. Monday, sunny. Highs in the lower 70s. Monday night, clear. Lows in the lower 50s. Tuesday, mostly sunny. Highs in the upper 70s. Tuesday night and Wednesday, partly cloudy. A slight chance of showers. Lows in the upper 50s. Highs in the upper 70s. Flood watch in effect through this afternoon. This hazardous weather outlook is for central Kansas, east central Kansas, north central Kansas and northeast Kansas. For today and tonight, one last round of heavy rain is expected today. Widespread additional amounts of 0.5 to 1.5 inches are expected, with isolated 3-inch amounts. This could continue to result in flooding, especially in areas that have received 3 to 5 inches of rain over the past 36 hours. No hazardous weather is expected at this time. Spotter message: weather spotters are encouraged to relay reports of flooding. The Topeka, Kansas climate summary for yesterday, September 30, 2026. Yesterday's high temperature was 77 degrees. The normal high is 76. The record high is 97 degrees, which was set in 1938. Yesterday's low temperature was 68 degrees. The normal low is 52. The record low is 29 degrees, which was set in 1984. 0.37 inches of precipitation fell yesterday, which brings the monthly total to 5.23 inches. This is 1.71 inches above the normal amount of 3.52 inches for September. The total precipitation for the year now stands at 34.60 inches, which is 4.19 inches above normal. Yesterday the maximum wind observed was 15 miles an hour from the southeast. The highest wind gust observed was 21 miles per hour from the southeast. The normal high temperature for today is 75 degrees. And the normal low is 51. The record high for today is 95, which occurred in 1976, and the record low is 29, which occurred in 1984. Sunrise today is at 7:19 a.m. and sunset is at 7:05 p.m. The current time is 4:53 a.m. Central Daylight Time. The Manhattan, Kansas climate summary for yesterday, September 30, 2026. Yesterday's high temperature was 74 degrees. The normal high is 76. Yesterday's low temperature was 69 degrees. The normal low is 50.
1.06.

inches of precipitation fell yesterday, which brings the monthly total to 7.77 inches. This is 5.08 inches above the normal amount of 2.69 inches for September. The total precipitation for the year now stands at 32.15 inches, which is 4.76 inches above normal. Yesterday, the maximum wind observed was 12 miles an hour from the southeast. The highest wind gust observed was 17 miles per hour from the southeast. The normal high temperature for today is 76 degrees, and the normal low is 50. Sunrise today is at 7:23 a.m. and sunset is at 7:09 p.m. This is NOAA Weather Radio Station WXK91 in Topeka. Here are the 4 a.m. conditions for the local area. At Topeka, it was partly cloudy. The temperature was 73 degrees, the dew point 70, and the relative humidity was 90%. The wind was south at 6 miles an hour. The pressure was 29.73 inches and falling. At Manhattan, it was cloudy. The temperature was 73 degrees, the dew point 71, and the relative humidity was 93%. The wind was calm. Around the region, at Wichita, rain was falling, with a temperature of 69. At Lawrence, it was partly cloudy, with a temperature of 70. It was mostly cloudy, with a temperature of 73 at Kansas City, 73 at Emporia, 66 at Beatrice, 67 at Omaha, and 76 at Springfield. At Concordia, it was cloudy, with a temperature of 68. Once again, at Manhattan, it was 73 degrees under cloudy skies. Once again, at Topeka, it was 73 degrees under partly cloudy skies. Flood watch remains in effect through this afternoon. Flooding caused by excessive rainfall continues to be possible. Where, portions of central, east central, north central, and northeast Kansas, including the following counties, in central Kansas, Dickinson. In east central Kansas, Geary, Morris, Shawnee and Waubonsee. In north central Kansas, Clay, Cloud, Ottawa, Republic and Washington. In northeast Kansas, Brown, Jackson, Jefferson, Marshall, Nemaha, Pottawatomie, and Riley. When, through this afternoon. Impacts, excessive runoff may result in flooding of rivers, creeks, streams, and other low-lying and flood-prone locations. Additional details, one more round of rain is expected today. Widespread additional totals of 0.5 to 1.5 inches are expected, with isolated totals of around 3 inches. Coupled with the 1 to 4 inches of rain that has fallen across most of the flood watch area over the past 36 hours, flooding remains possible. You should monitor later forecasts and be alert for possible flood warnings. Those living in areas prone to flooding should be prepared to take action should flooding develop. Repeating, a flood watch remains in effect until 6 p.m. for the following counties, in Kansas, Geary, Jackson, Jefferson, Morris, Pottawatomie, Riley, Shawnee and Waubonsee. The Rangeland Fire Danger Index will be in a low category this afternoon. Low fire danger means controlled burns can be executed with reasonable safety. Check with local authorities to ensure burning is allowed before starting a planned burn. Now here is your National Weather Service forecast. Flood watch in effect through this afternoon. Rest of tonight, showers likely with a chance of thunderstorms. Some thunderstorms may produce heavy rainfall. Near steady temperature in the upper 60s. South winds 5 to 10 miles per hour with gusts up to 20 miles per hour. Chance of rain 70%. Thursday, showers with a chance of thunderstorms. Some thunderstorms may produce heavy rainfall. Humid with highs in the lower 70s. Northeast winds around 5 miles per hour, increasing to 10 to 15 miles per hour with gusts up to 25 miles per hour in the afternoon. Chance of rain 90%. Thursday night, mostly cloudy with showers likely in the evening, then partly cloudy with a chance of showers after midnight. Cooler.
Less humid with lows in the lower 50s. Northeast winds 10 to 15 miles per hour with gusts up to 25 miles per hour. Chance of rain 70%. Friday, sunny. Highs in the upper 60s. Northeast winds 10 to 15 miles per hour. Friday night, clear. Lows in the upper 40s. Northeast winds around 5 miles per hour. Saturday through Sunday, mostly clear. Highs in the lower 70s. Lows in the lower 50s. Sunday night, clear. Lows in the lower 50s. Monday, sunny. Highs in the lower 70s. Monday night, clear. Lows in the lower 50s. Tuesday, mostly sunny. Highs in the upper 70s. Tuesday night and Wednesday, partly cloudy. A slight chance of showers. Lows in the upper 50s. Highs in the upper 70s. Flood watch in effect through this afternoon. This hazardous weather outlook is for central Kansas, east central Kansas, north central Kansas, and northeast Kansas. For today and tonight, one last round of heavy rain is expected today. Widespread additional amounts of 0.5 to 1.5 inches are expected, with isolated 3-inch amounts. This could continue to result in flooding, especially in areas that have received 3 to 5 inches of rain over the past 36 hours. For Friday through Wednesday, no hazardous weather is expected at this time. Spotter message: weather spotters are encouraged to relay reports of flooding. The Topeka, Kansas climate summary for yesterday, September 30, 2026. Yesterday's high temperature was 77 degrees. The normal high is 76. The record high is 97 degrees, which was set in 1938. Yesterday's low temperature was 68 degrees. The normal low is 52. The record low is 29 degrees, which was set in 1984. 0.37 inches of precipitation fell yesterday, which brings the monthly total to 5.23 inches. This is 1.71 inches above the normal amount of 3.52 inches for September. The total precipitation for the year now stands at 34.60 inches, which is 4.19 inches above normal. Yesterday, the maximum wind observed was 15 miles an hour from the southeast. The highest wind gust observed was 21 miles per hour from the southeast. The normal high temperature for today is 75 degrees, and the normal low is 51. The record high for today is 95, which occurred in 1976, and the record low is 29, which occurred in 1984. Sunrise today is at 7:19 a.m. and sunset is at 7:05 p.m. The Manhattan, Kansas climate summary for yesterday, September 30, 2026. Yesterday's high temperature was 74 degrees. The normal high is 76. Yesterday's low temperature was 69 degrees. The normal low is 50. 1.06 inches of precipitation fell yesterday, which brings the monthly total to 7.77 inches. This is 5.08 inches above the normal amount of 2.69 inches for September. The total precipitation for the year now stands at 32.15 inches, which is 4.76 inches above normal. Yesterday, the maximum wind observed was 12 miles an hour from the southeast. The highest wind gust observed was 17 miles per hour from the southeast. The normal high temperature for today is 76 degrees, and the normal low is 50. Sunrise today is at 7:23 a.m. and sunset is at 7:09 p.m. This is NOAA Weather Radio Station WXK91 in Topeka. Here are the 4 a.m. conditions for the local area. At Topeka, it was partly cloudy. The temperature was 73 degrees, the dew point 70, and the relative humidity was 90%. The wind was south at 6 miles an hour. The pressure was 29.73 inches and falling. At Manhattan, it was cloudy. The temperature was 73 degrees,
the dew point 71, and the relative humidity was 93%.

The wind was calm. Around the region, at Wichita, rain was falling with a temperature of 69. At Lawrence, it was partly cloudy with a temperature of 70. It was mostly cloudy with a temperature of 73 at Kansas City, 73 at Emporia, 66 at Beatrice, 67 at Omaha, and 76 at Springfield. At Concordia, it was cloudy with a temperature of 68. Once again, at Manhattan, it was 73 degrees under cloudy skies. Once again, at Topeka, it was 73 degrees under partly cloudy skies. Flood watch remains in effect through this afternoon. Flooding caused by excessive rainfall continues to be possible. Where portions of central, east central, north central, and northeast Kansas, including the following counties, in central Kansas, Dickinson. In east central Kansas, Geary, Morris, Shawnee and Wabansee. In north central Kansas, Clay, Cloud, Ottawa, Republic and Washington. In northeast Kansas, Brown, Jackson, Jefferson, Marshall, Nemaha, Pottawatomie and Riley. When, through this afternoon. Impacts, excessive runoff may result in flooding of rivers, creeks, streams, and other low-lying and flood-prone locations. Additional details, one more round of rain is expected today. Widespread additional totals of 0.5 to 1.5 inches are expected, with isolated totals of around 3 inches. Coupled with the 1 to 4 inches of rain that has fallen across most of the flood watch area over the past 36 hours, flooding remains possible. You should monitor later forecasts and be alert for possible flood warnings. Those living in areas prone to flooding should be prepared to take action should flooding develop. Repeating, a flood watch remains in effect until 6 p.m. for the following counties, in Kansas, Geary, Jackson, Jefferson, Morris, Pottawatomie, Riley, Shawnee and Wabansee. Now here is your National Weather Service forecast. Flood watch in effect through this afternoon. Rest of tonight, showers likely with a chance of thunderstorms. Some thunderstorms may produce heavy rainfall. Near steady temperature in the upper 60s. South winds 5 to 10 miles per hour with gusts up to 20 miles per hour. Chance of rain 70%. Thursday, showers with a chance of thunderstorms. Some thunderstorms may produce heavy rainfall. Humid with highs in the lower 70s. Northeast winds around 5 miles per hour, increasing to 10 to 15 miles per hour with gusts up to 25 miles per hour in the afternoon. Chance of rain 90%. Thursday night, mostly cloudy with showers likely in the evening, then partly cloudy with a chance of showers after midnight. Cooler. Less humid with lows in the lower 50s. Northeast winds 10 to 15 miles per hour with gusts up to 25 miles per hour. Chance of rain 70%. Friday, sunny. Highs in the upper 60s. Northeast winds 10 to 15 miles per hour. Friday night, clear. Lows in the upper 40s. Northeast winds around 5 miles per hour. Saturday through Sunday, mostly clear. Highs in the lower 70s. Lows in the lower 50s. Sunday night, clear. Lows in the lower 50s. Monday, sunny. Highs in the lower 70s. Monday night, clear. Lows in the lower 50s. Tuesday, mostly sunny. Highs in the upper 70s. Tuesday night and Wednesday, partly cloudy. A slight chance of showers. Lows in the upper 50s. Highs in the upper 70s. The Rangeland Fire Danger Index will be in a low category this afternoon. Low fire danger means controlled burns can be executed with reasonable safety. Check with local authorities to ensure burning is allowed before starting a planned burn. The current time is 5:08 a.m. Central Daylight Time. Flood watch in effect through this afternoon. This hazardous weather outlook is for central Kansas, east central Kansas,
North Central Kansas, and Northeast Kansas. For today and tonight, one last round of heavy rain is expected today. Widespread additional amounts of 0.5 to 1.5 inches are expected, with isolated 3-inch amounts. This could continue to result in flooding, especially in areas that have received 3 to 5 inches of rain over the past 36 hours. For Friday through Wednesday, no hazardous weather is expected at this time. Spotter message: weather spotters are encouraged to relay reports of flooding. The Topeka, Kansas climate summary for yesterday, September 30, 2026. Yesterday's high temperature was 77 degrees. The normal high is 76. The record high is 97 degrees, which was set in 1938. Yesterday's low temperature was 68 degrees. The normal low is 52. The record low is 29 degrees, which was set in 1984. 0.37 inches of precipitation fell yesterday, which brings the monthly total to 5.23 inches. This is 1.71 inches above the normal amount of 3.52 inches for September. The total precipitation for the year now stands at 34.60 inches, which is 4.19 inches above normal. Yesterday, the maximum wind observed was 15 miles an hour from the southeast. The highest wind gust observed was 21 miles per hour from the southeast. The normal high temperature for today is 75 degrees, and the normal low is 51. The record high for today is 95, which occurred in 1976, and the record low is 29, which occurred in 1984. Sunrise today is at 7:19 a.m. and sunset is at 7:05 p.m. The Manhattan, Kansas climate summary for yesterday, September 30, 2026. Yesterday's high temperature was 74 degrees. The normal high is 76. Yesterday's low temperature was 69 degrees. The normal low is 50. 1.06 inches of precipitation fell yesterday, which brings the monthly total to 7.77 inches. This is 5.08 inches above the normal amount of 2.69 inches for September. The total precipitation for the year now stands at 32.15 inches, which is 4.76 inches above normal. Yesterday, the maximum wind observed was 12 miles an hour from the southeast. The highest wind gust observed was 17 miles per hour from the southeast. The normal high temperature for today is 76 degrees, and the normal low is 50. Sunrise today is at 7:23 a.m. and sunset is at 7:09 p.m. This is NOAA Weather Radio Station WXK91 in Topeka. Here are the 5 a.m. conditions for the local area. At Topeka, it was mostly cloudy. The temperature was 73 degrees, the dew point 71, and the relative humidity was 93%. The wind was west at 5 miles an hour. The pressure was 29.75 inches and rising. At Manhattan, it was cloudy. The temperature was 72 degrees, the dew point 71, and the relative humidity was 97%. The wind was north at 6 miles an hour. Around the region, at Emporia, rain was falling, with a temperature of 72. It was mostly cloudy, with a temperature of 70 at Lawrence, 67 at Omaha, and 69 at Wichita. It was cloudy, with a temperature of 73 at Kansas City, 67 at Concordia, 66 at Beatrice, and 74 at Springfield. Once again, at Manhattan, it was 72 degrees under cloudy skies. Once again, at Topeka, it was 73 degrees under mostly cloudy skies. Flood watch remains in effect through this afternoon. Flooding caused by excessive rainfall continues to be possible. Where, portions of central, east central, north central, and northeast Kansas, including the following counties, in central Kansas, Dickinson. In east central Kansas, Geary, Morris, Shawnee, and Wabansee. In north central Kansas, Clay, Cloud, Ottawa, Republic, and Washington.
in northeast Kansas, Brown, Jackson, Jefferson, Marshall, Nemaha, Pottawatomie, and Riley. When, through this afternoon, impacts, excessive runoff may result in flooding of rivers, creeks, streams, and other low-lying and flood-prone locations. Additional details, one more round of rain is expected today. Widespread additional totals of 0.5 to 1.5 inches are expected, with isolated totals of around 3 inches. Coupled with the 1 to 4 inches of rain that has fallen across most of the flood watch area over the past 36 hours, flooding remains possible. You should monitor later forecasts and be alert for possible flood warnings. Those living in areas prone to flooding should be prepared to take action should flooding develop. Repeating, a flood watch remains in effect until 6 p.m. for the following counties, in Kansas, Geary, Jackson, Jefferson, Morris, Pottawatomie, Riley, Shawnee, and Wabansee. Now here is your National Weather Service forecast. Flood watch in effect through this afternoon. Rest of tonight, showers likely with a chance of thunderstorms. Some thunderstorms may produce heavy rainfall. Near steady temperature in the upper 60s. South winds 5 to 10 miles per hour with gusts up to 20 miles per hour. Chance of rain 70%. Thursday, showers with a chance of thunderstorms. Some thunderstorms may produce heavy rainfall. Humid with highs in the lower 70s. Northeast winds around 5 miles per hour, increasing to 10 to 15 miles per hour with gusts up to 25 miles per hour in the afternoon. Chance of rain 90%. Thursday night, mostly cloudy with showers likely in the evening, then partly cloudy with a chance of showers after midnight. Cooler. Less humid with lows in the lower 50s. Northeast winds 10 to 15 miles per hour with gusts up to 25 miles per hour. Chance of rain 70%. Friday, sunny. Highs in the upper 60s. Northeast winds 10 to 15 miles per hour. Friday night, clear. Lows in the upper 40s. Northeast winds around 5 miles per hour. Saturday through Sunday, mostly clear. Highs in the lower 70s. Lows in the lower 50s. Sunday night, clear. Lows in the lower 50s. Monday, sunny. Highs in the lower 70s. Monday night, clear. Lows in the lower 50s. Tuesday, mostly sunny. Highs in the upper 70s. Tuesday night and Wednesday, partly cloudy. A slight chance of showers. Lows in the upper 50s. Highs in the upper 70s. The Rangeland Fire Danger Index will be in a low category this afternoon. Low fire danger means controlled burns can be executed with reasonable safety. Check with local authorities to ensure burning is allowed before starting a planned burn. Flood watch in effect through this afternoon. This hazardous weather outlook is for central Kansas, east central Kansas, north central Kansas, and northeast Kansas. For today and tonight, one last round of heavy rain is expected today. Widespread additional amounts of 0.5 to 1.5 inches are expected, with isolated 3-inch amounts. This could continue to result in flooding, especially in areas that have received 3 to 5 inches of rain over the past 36 hours. For Friday through Wednesday, no hazardous weather is expected at this time. Spotter message: weather spotters are encouraged to relay reports of flooding. The Topeka, Kansas climate summary for yesterday, September 30, 2026. Yesterday's high temperature was 77 degrees. The normal high is 76. The record high is 97 degrees, which was set in 1938. Yesterday's low temperature was 68 degrees. The normal low is 52. The record low is 29 degrees, which was set in 1984. 0.37 inches of precipitation fell yesterday, which brings the monthly total to 5.23 inches.
This is 1.71 inches above the normal amount of 3.52 inches for September. The total precipitation for the year now stands at 34.60 inches, which is 4.19 inches above normal. Yesterday, the maximum wind observed was 15 miles an hour from the southeast. The highest wind gust observed was 21 miles per hour from the southeast. The normal high temperature for today is 75 degrees, and the normal low is 51. The record high for today is 95, which occurred in 1976, and the record low is 29, which occurred in 1984. Sunrise today is at 7:19 a.m. and sunset is at 7:05 p.m. The Manhattan, Kansas climate summary for yesterday, September 30, 2026. Yesterday's high temperature was 74 degrees. The normal high is 76. Yesterday's low temperature was 69 degrees. The normal low is 50. 1.06 inches of precipitation fell yesterday, which brings the monthly total to 7.77 inches. This is 5.08 inches above the normal amount of 2.69 inches for September. The total precipitation for the year now stands at 32.15 inches, which is 4.76 inches above normal. Yesterday, the maximum wind observed was 12 miles an hour from the southeast. The highest wind gust observed was 17 miles per hour from the southeast. The normal high temperature for today is 76 degrees, and the normal low is 50. Sunrise today is at 7:23 a.m. and sunset is at 7:09 p.m. This is NOAA Weather Radio Station WXK91 in Topeka. Here are the 5 a.m. conditions for the local area. At Topeka, it was mostly cloudy. The temperature was 73 degrees, the dew point 71, and the relative humidity was 93%. The wind was west at 5 miles an hour. The pressure was 29.75 inches and rising. At Manhattan, it was cloudy. The temperature was 72 degrees, the dew point 71, and the relative humidity was 97%. The wind was north at 6 miles an hour. Around the region, at Emporia, rain was falling, with a temperature of 72. It was mostly cloudy, with a temperature of 70 at Lawrence, 67 at Omaha, and 69 at Wichita. It was cloudy, with a temperature of 73 at Kansas City, 67 at Concordia, 66 at Beatrice, and 74 at Springfield. Once again, at Manhattan, it was 72 degrees under cloudy skies. Once again, at Topeka, it was 73 degrees under mostly cloudy skies. Flood watch remains in effect through this afternoon. Flooding caused by excessive rainfall continues to be possible. Where, portions of central, east central, north central, and northeast Kansas, including the following counties, in central Kansas, Dickinson. In east central Kansas, Geary, Morris, Shawnee and Waubonsee. In north central Kansas, Clay, Cloud, Ottawa, Republic and Washington. In northeast Kansas, Brown, Jackson, Jefferson, Marshall, Nemaha, Pottawatomie and Riley. When, through this afternoon. Impacts, excessive runoff may result in flooding of rivers, creeks, streams, and other low-lying and flood-prone locations. Additional details, one more round of rain is expected today. Widespread additional totals of 0.5 to 1.5 inches are expected, with isolated totals of around 3 inches. Coupled with the 1 to 4 inches of rain that has fallen across most of the flood watch area over the past 36 hours, flooding remains possible. You should monitor later forecasts and be alert for possible flood warnings. Those living in areas prone to flooding should be prepared to take action should flooding develop. Repeating, a flood watch remains in effect until 6 p.m. for the following counties, in Kansas, Geary, Jackson, Jefferson, Morris, Pottawatomie, Riley, Shawnee and Waubonsee. The current time is 5:23 a.m. Central Daylight Time. Now here is your National Weather Service forecast.
flood watch in effect through this afternoon. Rest of tonight, showers likely with a chance of thunderstorms. Some thunderstorms may produce heavy rainfall. Near steady temperature in the upper 60s. South winds 5 to 10 miles per hour with gusts up to 20 miles per hour. Chance of rain 70%. Thursday, showers with a chance of thunderstorms. Some thunderstorms may produce heavy rainfall. Humid with highs in the lower 70s. Northeast winds around 5 miles per hour, increasing to 10 to 15 miles per hour with gusts up to 25 miles per hour in the afternoon. Chance of rain 90%. Thursday night, mostly cloudy with showers likely in the evening, then partly cloudy with a chance of showers after midnight. Cooler. Less humid with lows in the lower 50s. Northeast winds 10 to 15 miles per hour with gusts up to 25 miles per hour. Chance of rain 70%. Friday, sunny. Highs in the upper 60s. Northeast winds 10 to 15 miles per hour. Friday night, clear. Lows in the upper 40s. Northeast winds around 5 miles per hour. Saturday through Sunday, mostly clear. Highs in the lower 70s. Lows in the lower 50s. Sunday night, clear. Lows in the lower 50s. Monday, sunny. Highs in the lower 70s. Monday night, clear. Lows in the lower 50s. Tuesday, mostly sunny. Highs in the upper 70s. Tuesday night and Wednesday, partly cloudy. A slight chance of showers. Lows in the upper 50s. Highs in the upper 70s. Flood watch in effect through this afternoon. This hazardous weather outlook is for central Kansas, east central Kansas, north central Kansas, and northeast Kansas. For today and tonight, one last round of heavy rain is expected today. Widespread additional amounts of 0.5 to 1.5 inches are expected, with isolated 3-inch amounts. This could continue to result in flooding, especially in areas that have received 3 to 5 inches of rain over the past 36 hours. For Friday through Wednesday, no hazardous weather is expected at this time. Spotter message: weather spotters are encouraged to relay reports of flooding. The Topeka, Kansas climate summary for yesterday, September 30, 2026. Yesterday's high temperature was 77 degrees. The normal high is 76. The record high is 97 degrees, which was set in 1938. Yesterday's low temperature was 68 degrees. The normal low is 52. The record low is 29 degrees, which was set in 1984. 0.37 inches of precipitation fell yesterday, which brings the monthly total to 5.23 inches. This is 1.71 inches above the normal amount of 3.52 inches for September. The total precipitation for the year now stands at 34.60 inches, which is 4.19 inches above normal. Yesterday, the maximum wind observed was 15 miles an hour from the southeast. The highest wind gust observed was 21 miles per hour from the southeast. The normal high temperature for today is 75 degrees, and the normal low is 51. The record high for today is 95, which occurred in 1976, and the record low is 29, which occurred in 1984. Sunrise today is at 7:19 a.m. and sunset is at 7:05 p.m. The Rangeland Fire Danger Index will be in a low category this afternoon. Low fire danger means controlled burns can be executed with reasonable safety. Check with local authorities to ensure burning is allowed before starting a planned burn. The Manhattan, Kansas climate summary for yesterday, September 30, 2026. Yesterday's high temperature was 74 degrees. The normal high is 76. Yesterday's low temperature was 69 degrees. The normal low is 50. 1.06 inches of precipitation fell yesterday, which brings the monthly total to 7.77 inches.
This is 5.08 inches above the normal amount of 2.69 inches for September. The total precipitation for the year now stands at 32.15 inches, which is 4.76 inches above normal. Yesterday, the maximum wind observed was 12 miles an hour from the southeast. The highest wind gust observed was 17 miles per hour from the southeast. The normal high temperature for today is 76 degrees, and the normal low is 50. Sunrise today is at 7:23 a.m. and sunset is at 7:09 p.m. This is NOAA Weather Radio Station WXK91 in Topeka. Here are the 5 a.m. conditions for the local area. At Topeka, it was mostly cloudy. The temperature was 73 degrees, the dew point 71, and the relative humidity was 93%. The wind was west at 5 miles an hour. The pressure was 29.75 inches and rising. At Manhattan, it was cloudy. The temperature was 72 degrees, the dew point 71, and the relative humidity was 97%. The wind was north at 6 miles an hour. Around the region, at Emporia, rain was falling, with a temperature of 72. It was mostly cloudy, with a temperature of 70 at Lawrence, 67 at Omaha, and 69 at Wichita. It was cloudy, with a temperature of 73 at Kansas City, 67 at Concordia, 66 at Beatrice, and 74 at Springfield. Once again, at Manhattan, it was 72 degrees under cloudy skies. Once again, at Topeka, it was 73 degrees under mostly cloudy skies. Flood watch remains in effect through this afternoon. Flooding caused by excessive rainfall continues to be possible. Where, portions of central, east central, north central, and northeast Kansas, including the following counties, in central Kansas, Dickinson. In east central Kansas, Geary, Morris, Shawnee and Wabansee. In north central Kansas, Clay, Cloud, Ottawa, Republic and Washington. In northeast Kansas, Brown, Jackson, Jefferson, Marshall, Nemaha, Pottawatomie and Riley. When, through this afternoon. Impacts, excessive runoff may result in flooding of rivers, creeks, streams, and other low-lying and flood-prone locations. Additional details, one more round of rain is expected today. Widespread additional totals of 0.5 to 1.5 inches are expected, with isolated totals of around 3 inches. Coupled with the 1 to 4 inches of rain that has fallen across most of the flood watch area over the past 36 hours, flooding remains possible. You should monitor later forecasts and be alert for possible flood warnings. Those living in areas prone to flooding should be prepared to take action should flooding develop. Repeating, a flood watch remains in effect until 6 p.m. for the following counties, in Kansas, Geary, Jackson, Jefferson, Morris, Pottawatomie, Riley, Shawnee and Wabansee. Now here is your National Weather Service forecast. Flood watch in effect through this afternoon. Rest of tonight, showers likely with a chance of thunderstorms. Some thunderstorms may produce heavy rainfall. Near steady temperature in the upper 60s. South winds 5 to 10 miles per hour with gusts up to 20 miles per hour. Chance of rain 70%. Thursday, showers with a chance of thunderstorms. Some thunderstorms may produce heavy rainfall. Humid with highs in the lower 70s. Northeast winds around 5 miles per hour, increasing to 10 to 15 miles per hour with gusts up to 25 miles per hour in the afternoon. Chance of rain 90%. Thursday night, mostly cloudy with showers likely in the evening, then partly cloudy with a chance of showers after midnight. Cooler. Less humid with lows in the lower 50s. Cloudy with showers likely in the evening, then partly cloudy with a chance of showers after midnight. Cooler. Less humid with lows in the lower 50s. Northeast winds 10 to 15 miles per hour with gusts up to 25 miles per hour. Chance of rain 70%. Friday, sunny. Highs in the upper 60s.
northeast winds 10 to 15 miles per hour. Friday night, clear. Lows in the upper 40s. Northeast winds around 5 miles per hour. Saturday through Sunday, mostly

clear. Highs in the lower 70s. Lows in the lower 50s. Sunday night, clear. Lows in the lower 50s. Monday, sunny. Highs in the lower 70s. Monday night, clear. Lows in the lower 50s. Tuesday, mostly sunny. Highs in the upper 70s. Tuesday night and Wednesday, partly cloudy. A slight chance of showers. Lows in the upper 50s. Highs in the upper 70s. Flood watch in effect through this afternoon. This hazardous weather outlook is for central Kansas, east central Kansas, north central Kansas, and northeast Kansas. For today and tonight, one last round of heavy rain is expected today. Widespread additional amounts of 0.5 to 1.5 inches are expected, with isolated 3-inch amounts. This could continue to result in flooding, especially in areas that have received 3 to 5 inches of rain over the past 36 hours. For Friday through Wednesday, no hazardous weather is expected at this time. Spotter message: weather spotters are encouraged to relay reports of flooding. The Topeka, Kansas climate summary for yesterday, September 30, 2026. Yesterday's high temperature was 77 degrees. The normal high is 76. The record high is 97 degrees, which was set in 1938. Yesterday's low temperature was 68 degrees. The normal low is 52. The record low is 29 degrees, which was set in 1984. 0.37 inches of precipitation fell yesterday, which brings the monthly total to 5.23 inches. This is 1.71 inches above the normal amount of 3.52 inches for September. The total precipitation for the year now stands at 34.60 inches, which is 4.19 inches above normal. Yesterday, the maximum wind observed was 15 miles an hour from the southeast. The highest wind gust observed was 21 miles per hour from the southeast. The normal high temperature for today is 75 degrees, and the normal low is 51. The record high for today is 95, which occurred in 1976, and the record low is 29, which occurred in 1984. Sunrise today is at 7:19 a.m. and sunset is at 7:05 p.m. The Manhattan, Kansas climate summary for yesterday, September 30, 2026. Yesterday's high temperature was 74 degrees. The normal high is 76. Yesterday's low temperature was 69 degrees. The normal low is 50. 1.06 inches of precipitation fell yesterday, which brings the monthly total to 7.77 inches. This is 5.08 inches above the normal amount of 2.69 inches for September. The total precipitation for the year now stands at 32.15 inches, which is 4.76 inches above normal. Yesterday, the maximum wind observed was 12 miles an hour from the southeast. The highest wind gust observed was 17 miles per hour from the southeast. The normal high temperature for today is 76 degrees, and the normal low is 50. Sunrise today is at 7:23 a.m. and sunset is at 7:09 p.m. The Rangeland Fire Danger Index will be in a low category this afternoon. Low fire danger means controlled burns can be executed with reasonable safety. Check with local authorities to ensure burning is allowed before starting a planned burn. 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The current time is 5:38 a.m. Central Daylight Time. Here are the 5 a.m. conditions for the local area. At Topeka, it was mostly cloudy. The temperature was 73 degrees, the dew point 71, and the relative humidity was 93%. The wind was west at 5 miles an hour. The pressure was 29.75 inches and rising. At Manhattan, the temperature was 72 degrees, the dew point 71, and the relative humidity was 97%. The wind was north at 6 miles.

miles an hour. Around the region, at Emporia, rain was falling with a temperature of 72. It was mostly cloudy with a temperature of 70 at Lawrence, 67 at Omaha, and 69 at Wichita. It was cloudy with a temperature of 73 at Kansas City, 67 at Concordia, 66 at Beatrice, and 74 at Springfield. Once again, at Manhattan, it was 72 degrees under cloudy skies. Once again, at Topeka, it was 73 degrees under mostly cloudy skies. Flood watch remains in effect through this afternoon. Flooding caused by excessive rainfall continues to be possible. Where, portions of central, east central, north central, and northeast Kansas, including the following counties, in central Kansas, Dickinson. In east central Kansas, Geary, Morris, Shawnee and Waubonsee. In north central Kansas, Clay, Cloud, Ottawa, Republic and Washington. In northeast Kansas, Brown, Jackson, Jefferson, Marshall, Nemaha, Pottawatomie and Riley. When, through this afternoon. Impacts, excessive runoff may result in flooding of rivers, creeks, streams, and other low-lying and flood-prone locations. Additional details, one more round of rain is expected today. Widespread additional totals of 0.5 to 1.5 inches are expected, with isolated totals of around 3 inches. Coupled with the 1 to 4 inches of rain that has fallen across most of the flood watch area over the past 36 hours, flooding remains possible. You should monitor later forecasts and be alert for possible flood warnings. Those living in areas prone to flooding should be prepared to take action should flooding develop. Repeating, a flood watch remains in effect until 6 p.m. for the following counties, in Kansas, Geary, Jackson, Jefferson, Morris, Pottawatomie, Riley, Shawnee and Waubonsee. Now here is your National Weather Service forecast. Flood watch in effect through this afternoon. Rest of tonight, showers likely with a chance of thunderstorms. Some thunderstorms may produce heavy rainfall. Near steady temperature in the upper 60s. South winds 5 to 10 miles per hour with gusts up to 20 miles per hour. Chance of rain 70%. Thursday, showers with a chance of thunderstorms. Some thunderstorms may produce heavy rainfall. Humid with highs in the lower 70s. Northeast winds around 5 miles per hour, increasing to 10 to 15 miles per hour with gusts up to 25 miles per hour in the afternoon. Chance of rain 90%. Thursday night, mostly cloudy with showers likely in the evening, then partly cloudy with a chance of showers after midnight. Cooler. Less humid with lows in the lower 50s. Northeast winds 10 to 15 miles per hour with gusts up to 25 miles per hour. Chance of rain 70%. Friday, sunny. Highs in the upper 60s. Northeast winds 10 to 15 miles per hour. Friday night, clear. Lows in the upper 40s. Northeast winds around 5 miles per hour. Saturday through Sunday, mostly clear. Highs in the lower 70s. Lows in the lower 50s. Sunday night, clear. Lows in the lower 50s. Monday, sunny. Highs in the lower 70s. Monday night, clear. Lows in the lower 50s. Tuesday, mostly sunny. Highs in the upper 70s. Tuesday night and Wednesday, partly cloudy. A slight chance of showers. Lows in the upper 50s. Highs in the upper 70s. Flood watch in effect through this afternoon. This hazardous weather outlook is for central Kansas, east central Kansas, north central Kansas and northeast Kansas. For today and tonight, one last round of heavy rain is expected today. Widespread additional amounts of 0.5 to 1.5 inches are expected, with isolated 3-inch amounts. This could continue to result in flooding, especially in areas that have received 3 to 5 inches of rain over the past 36 hours. For Friday through Wednesday,
No has

hazardous weather is expected at this time. Spotter message. Weather spotters are encouraged to relay reports of flooding. The Topeka, Kansas climate summary for yesterday, September 30, 2026. Yesterday's high temperature was 77 degrees. The normal high is 76. The record high is 97 degrees, which was set in 1938. Yesterday's low temperature was 68 degrees. The normal low is 52. The record low is 29 degrees, which was set in 1984. 0.37 inches of precipitation fell yesterday, which brings the monthly total to 5.23 inches. This is 1.71 inches above the normal amount of 3.52 inches for September. The total precipitation for the year now stands at 34.60 inches, which is 4.19 inches above normal. Yesterday the maximum wind observed was 15 miles an hour from the southeast. The highest wind gust observed was 21 miles per hour from the southeast. The normal high temperature for today is 75 degrees, and the normal low is 51. The record high for today is 95, which occurred in 1976, and the record low is 29, which occurred in 1984. Sunrise today is at 7:19 a.m. and sunset is at 7:05 p.m. The Manhattan, Kansas climate summary for yesterday, September 30, 2026. Yesterday's high temperature was 74 degrees. The normal high is 76. Yesterday's low temperature was 69 degrees. The normal low is 50. 1.06 inches of precipitation fell yesterday, which brings the monthly total to 7.77 inches. This is 5.08 inches above the normal amount of 2.69 inches for September. The total precipitation for the year now stands at 32.15 inches, which is 4.76 inches above normal. Yesterday the maximum wind observed was 12 miles an hour from the southeast. The highest wind gust observed was 17 miles per hour from the southeast. The normal high temperature for today is 76 degrees, and the normal low is 50. Sunrise today is at 7:23 a.m. and sunset is at 7:09 p.m. This is NOAA Weather Radio Station WXK91 in Topeka. Here are the 5 a.m. conditions for the local area. At Topeka, it was mostly cloudy. The temperature was 73 degrees, the dew point 71, and the relative humidity was 93%. The wind was west at 5 miles an hour. The pressure was 29.75 inches and rising. At Manhattan, it was cloudy. The temperature was 72 degrees, the dew point 71, and the relative humidity was 97%. The wind was north at 6 miles an hour. Around the region, at Emporia, rain was falling, with a temperature of 72. It was mostly cloudy, with a temperature of 70 at Lawrence, 67 at Omaha, and 69 at Wichita. It was cloudy, with a temperature of 73 at Kansas City, 67 at Concordia, 66 at Beatrice, and 74 at Springfield. Once again, at Manhattan, it was 72 degrees under cloudy skies. Once again, at Topeka, it was 73 degrees under mostly cloudy skies. The Rangeland Fire Danger Index will be in a low category this afternoon. Low fire danger means controlled burns can be executed with reasonable safety. Check with local authorities to ensure burning is allowed before starting a planned burn. Flood watch remains in effect through this afternoon. Flooding caused by excessive rainfall continues to be possible. Where, portions of central, east central, north central, and northeast Kansas, including the following counties, in central Kansas, Dickinson. In east central Kansas, Geary, Morris, Shawnee and Waubonsee. In north central Kansas, Clay, Cloud, Ottawa, Republic and Washington. In northeast Kansas, Brown, Jackson, Jefferson, Marshall, Nemaha, Pottawatomie, and Riley. When, through this afternoon. Impacts, excessive runoff may result in flooding of rivers, creeks, streams, and other

afternoon. West of tonight, showers likely with a chance of thunderstorms. Some thunderstorms may produce heavy rainfall. Near steady temperature in the upper 60s. South winds 5 to 10 miles per hour with gusts up to 20 miles per hour. Chance of rain 70%. Thursday, showers with a chance of thunderstorms. Some thunderstorms may produce heavy rainfall. Humid with highs in the lower 70s. Northeast winds around 5 miles per hour, increasing to 10 to 15 miles per hour with gusts up to 25 miles per hour in the afternoon. Chance of rain 90%. Thursday night, mostly cloudy with showers likely in the evening, then partly cloudy with a chance of showers after midnight. Cooler. Less humid with lows in the lower 50s. Northeast winds 10 to 15 miles per hour with gusts up to 25 miles per hour. Chance of rain 70%. Friday, sunny. Highs in the upper 60s. Northeast winds 10 to 15 miles per hour. Friday night, clear. Lows in the upper 40s. Northeast winds around 5 miles per hour. Saturday through Sunday, mostly clear. Highs in the lower 70s. Lows in the lower 50s. Sunday night, clear. Lows in the lower 50s. Monday, sunny. Highs in the lower 70s. Monday night, clear. Lows in the lower 50s. Tuesday, mostly sunny. Highs in the upper 70s. Tuesday night and Wednesday, partly cloudy. A slight chance of showers. Lows in the upper 50s. Highs in the upper 70s. Flood watch in effect through this afternoon. This hazardous weather outlook is for central Kansas, east central Kansas, north central Kansas and northeast Kansas. For today and tonight, one last round of heavy rain is expected today. Widespread additional amounts of 0.5 to 1.5 inches are expected, with isolated 3-inch amounts. This could continue to result in flooding, especially in areas that have received 3 to 5 inches of rain over the past 36 hours. For Friday through Wednesday, no hazardous weather is expected at this time. Spotter message: weather spotters are encouraged to relay reports of flooding. The Topeka, Kansas climate summary for yesterday, September 30, 2026. Yesterday's high temperature was 77 degrees. The normal high is 76. The record high is 97 degrees, which was set in 1938. Yesterday's low temperature was 68 degrees. The normal low is 52. The record low is 29 degrees, which was set in 1984. 0.37 inches of precipitation fell yesterday, which brings the monthly total to 5.23 inches. This is 1.71 inches above the normal amount of 3.52 inches for September. The total precipitation for the year now stands at 34.60 inches, which is 4.19 inches above normal. Yesterday the maximum wind observed was 15 miles an hour from the southeast. The highest wind gust observed was 21 miles per hour from the southeast. The normal high temperature for today is 75 degrees, and the normal low is 51. The record high for today is 95, which occurred in 1976, and the record low is 29, which occurred in 1984. Sunrise today is at 7:19 a.m. and sunset is at 7:05 p.m. The current time is 5:53 a.m. Central Daylight Time. The Manhattan, Kansas climate summary for yesterday, September 30, 2026. Yesterday's high temperature was 74 degrees. The normal high is 76. Yesterday's low temperature was 69 degrees. The normal low is 50. 1.06 inches of precipitation fell yesterday, which brings the monthly total to 7.77 inches. This is 5.08 inches above the normal amount of 2.69 inches for September. The total precipitation for the year now stands at 32.15 inches, which is 4.76 inches above

Yesterday, the maximum wind observed was 12 miles an hour from the southeast. The highest wind gust observed was 17 miles per hour from the southeast. The normal high temperature for today is 76 degrees, and the normal low is 50. Sunrise today is at 7:23 a.m. and sunset is at 7:09 p.m. This is NOAA Weather Radio Station WXK91 in Topeka. Here are the 5 a.m. conditions for the local area. At Topeka, it was mostly cloudy. The temperature was 73 degrees, the dew point 71, and the relative humidity was 93%. The wind was west at 5 miles an hour. The pressure was 29.75 inches and rising. At Manhattan, it was cloudy. The temperature was 72 degrees, the dew point 71, and the relative humidity was 97%. The wind was north at 6 miles an hour. Around the region, at Emporia, rain was falling, with a temperature of 72. It was mostly cloudy, with a temperature of 70 at Lawrence, 67 at Omaha, and 69 at Wichita. It was cloudy, with a temperature of 73 at Kansas City, 67 at Concordia, 66 at Beatrice, and 74 at Springfield. Once again, at Manhattan, it was 72 degrees under cloudy skies. Once again, at Topeka, it was 73 degrees under mostly cloudy skies. Flood watch remains in effect through this afternoon. Flooding caused by excessive rainfall continues to be possible. Where, portions of central, east central, north central, and northeast Kansas, including the following counties, in central Kansas, Dickinson. In east central Kansas, Geary, Morris, Shawnee and Wabansee. In north central Kansas, Clay, Cloud, Ottawa, Republic and Washington. In northeast Kansas, Brown, Jackson, Jefferson, Marshall, Nemaha, Pottawatomie and Riley. When, through this afternoon. Impacts, excessive runoff may result in flooding of rivers, creeks, streams, and other low-lying and flood-prone locations. Additional details, one more round of rain is expected today. Widespread additional totals of 0.5 to 1.5 inches are expected, with isolated totals of around 3 inches. Coupled with the 1 to 4 inches of rain that has fallen across most of the flood watch area over the past 36 hours, flooding remains possible. You should monitor later forecasts and be alert for possible flood warnings. Those living in areas prone to flooding should be prepared to take action should flooding develop. Repeating, a flood watch remains in effect until 6 p.m. for the following counties, in Kansas, Geary, Jackson, Jefferson, Morris, Pottawatomie, Riley, Shawnee and Wabansee. The Rangeland Fire Danger Index will be in a low category this afternoon. Low fire danger means controlled burns can be executed with reasonable safety. Check with local authorities to ensure burning is allowed before starting a planned burn. Now here is your National Weather Service forecast. Flood watch in effect through this afternoon. Rest of tonight, showers likely with a chance of thunderstorms. Some thunderstorms may produce heavy rainfall. Near steady temperature in the upper 60s. South winds 5 to 10 miles per hour with gusts up to 20 miles per hour. Chance of rain 70%. Thursday, showers with a chance of thunderstorms. Some thunderstorms may produce heavy rainfall. Humid with highs in the lower 70s. Northeast winds around 5 miles per hour, increasing to 10 to 15 miles per hour with gusts up to 25 miles per hour in the afternoon. Chance of rain 90%. Thursday night, mostly cloudy with showers likely in the evening, then partly cloudy with a chance of showers after midnight. Cooler. Less humid with lows in the lower 50s. Northeast winds 10 to 15 miles per hour with gusts up to 25 miles per hour. Chance of rain 70%. Friday, sunny. Highs in the upper 60s. Northeast winds 10 to 15 miles per hour. Friday night, clear. Lows in the upper 40s.
northeast winds around 5 miles per hour. Saturday through Sunday, mostly clear. Highs in the lower 70s. Lows in the lower 50s. Sunday night, clear. Lows in the lower 50s. Monday, sunny. Highs in the lower 70s. Monday night, clear. Lows in the lower 50s. Tuesday, mostly sunny. Highs in the upper 70s. Tuesday night and Wednesday, partly cloudy. A slight chance of showers. Lows in the upper 50s. Highs in the upper 70s. Flood watch in effect through this afternoon. This hazardous weather outlook is for central Kansas, east central Kansas, north central Kansas, and northeast Kansas. For today and tonight, one last round of heavy rain is expected today. Widespread additional amounts of 0.5 to 1.5 inches are expected, with isolated 3-inch amounts. This could continue to result in flooding, especially in areas that have received 3 to 5 inches of rain over the past 36 hours. For Friday through Wednesday, no hazardous weather is expected at this time. Spotter message: weather spotters are encouraged to relay reports of flooding. The Topeka, Kansas climate summary for yesterday, September 30, 2026. Yesterday's high temperature was 77 degrees. The normal high is 76. The record high is 97 degrees, which was set in 1938. Yesterday's low temperature was 68 degrees. The normal low is 52. The record low is 29 degrees, which was set in 1984. 0.37 inches of precipitation fell yesterday, which brings the monthly total to 5.23 inches. This is 1.71 inches above the normal amount of 3.52 inches for September. The total precipitation for the year now stands at 34.60 inches, which is 4.19 inches above normal. Yesterday, the maximum wind observed was 15 miles an hour from the southeast. The highest wind gust observed was 21 miles per hour from the southeast. The normal high temperature for today is 75 degrees, and the normal low is 51. The record high for today is 95, which occurred in 1976, and the record low is 29, which occurred in 1984. Sunrise today is at 7:19 a.m. and sunset is at 7:05 p.m. The Manhattan, Kansas climate summary for yesterday, September 30, 2026. Yesterday's high temperature was 74 degrees. The normal high is 76. Yesterday's low temperature was 69 degrees. The normal low is 50. 1.06 inches of precipitation fell yesterday, which brings the monthly total to 7.77 inches. This is 5.08 inches above the normal amount of 2.69 inches for September. The total precipitation for the year now stands at 32.15 inches, which is 4.76 inches above normal. Yesterday, the maximum wind observed was 12 miles an hour from the southeast. The highest wind gust observed was 17 miles per hour from the southeast. The normal high temperature for today is 76 degrees, and the normal low is 50. Sunrise today is at 7:23 a.m. and sunset is at 7:09 p.m. This is NOAA Weather Radio Station WXK91 in Topeka. Here are the 5 a.m. conditions for the local area. At Topeka, it was mostly cloudy. The temperature was 73 degrees, the dew point 71, and the relative humidity was 93%. The wind was west at 5 miles an hour. The pressure was 29.75 inches and rising. At Manhattan, it was cloudy. The temperature was 72 degrees, the dew point 71, and the relative humidity was 97%. The wind was north at 6 miles an hour. Around the region, at Emporia, rain was falling, with a temperature of 72. It was mostly cloudy, with a temperature of 70 at Lawrence, 67 at Omaha, and 69 at Wichita. It was cloudy, with a temperature of 73 at Kansas City, 67 at Concordia,
66 at Beatrice, and 74 at Springfield. Once again, at Manhattan, it was 72 degrees under cloudy skies. Once again, at Topeka, it was 73 degrees under mostly cloudy skies. Flood watch remains in effect through this afternoon. Flooding caused by excessive rainfall continues to be possible. Where, portions of central, east central, north central, and northeast Kansas, including the following counties, in central Kansas, Dickinson. In east central Kansas, Geary, Morris, Shawnee and Wabonsee. In north central Kansas, Clay, Cloud, Ottawa, Republic and Washington. In northeast Kansas, Brown, Jackson, Jefferson, Marshall, Nemaha, Pottawatomie and Riley. When, through this afternoon. Impacts, excessive runoff may result in flooding of rivers, creeks, streams, and other low-lying and flood-prone locations. Additional details, one more round of rain is expected today. Widespread additional totals of 0.5 to 1.5 inches are expected, with isolated totals of around 3 inches. Coupled with the 1 to 4 inches of rain that has fallen across most of the flood watch area over the past 36 hours, flooding remains possible. You should monitor later forecasts and be alert for possible flood warnings. Those living in areas prone to flooding should be prepared to take action should flooding develop. Repeating, a flood watch remains in effect until 6 p.m. for the following counties, in Kansas, Geary, Jackson, Jefferson, Morris, Pottawatomie, Riley, Shawnee and Wabonsee. Now here is your National Weather Service forecast. Flood watch in effect through this afternoon. West of tonight, showers likely with a chance of thunderstorms. Some thunderstorms may produce heavy rainfall. Near steady temperature in the upper 60s. South winds 5 to 10 miles per hour with gusts up to 20 miles per hour. Chance of rain 70%. Thursday, showers with a chance of thunderstorms. Some thunderstorms may produce heavy rainfall. Humid with highs in the lower 70s. Northeast winds around 5 miles per hour, increasing to 10 to 15 miles per hour with gusts up to 25 miles per hour in the afternoon. Chance of rain 90%. Thursday night, mostly cloudy with showers likely in the evening, then partly cloudy with a chance of showers after midnight. Cooler. Less humid with lows in the lower 50s. Northeast winds 10 to 15 miles per hour with gusts up to 25 miles per hour. Chance of rain 70%. Friday, sunny. Highs in the upper 60s. Northeast winds 10 to 15 miles per hour. Friday night, clear. Lows in the upper 40s. Northeast winds around 5 miles per hour. Saturday through Sunday, mostly clear. Highs in the lower 70s. Lows in the lower 50s. Sunday night, clear. Lows in the lower 50s. Monday, sunny. Highs in the lower 70s. Monday night, clear. Lows in the lower 50s. Tuesday, mostly sunny. Highs in the upper 70s. Tuesday night and Wednesday, partly cloudy. A slight chance of showers. Lows in the upper 50s. Highs in the upper 70s. The Rangeland Fire Danger Index will be in a low category this afternoon. Low fire danger means controlled burns can be executed with reasonable safety. Check with local authorities to ensure burning is allowed before starting a planned burn. The current time is 6:09 a.m. Central Daylight Time. Flood watch in effect through this afternoon. This hazardous weather outlook is for central Kansas, east central Kansas, north central Kansas and northeast Kansas. For today and tonight, one last round of heavy rain is expected today. Widespread additional amounts of 0.5 to 1.5 inches are expected, with isolated 3-inch amounts. This could continue to result in flooding, especially in areas that have received 3 to 5 inches of rain over the past 36 hours. For Friday through Wednesday,
No hazardous weather is expected at this time. Spotter message: weather spotters are encouraged to relay reports of flooding. The Topeka, Kansas climate summary for yesterday, September 30, 2026. Yesterday's high temperature was 77 degrees. The normal high is 76. The record high is 97 degrees, which was set in 1938. Yesterday's low temperature was 68 degrees. The normal low is 52. The record low is 29 degrees, which was set in 1984. 0.37 inches of precipitation fell yesterday, which brings the monthly total to 5.23 inches. This is 1.71 inches above the normal amount of 3.52 inches for September. The total precipitation for the year now stands at 34.60 inches, which is 4.19 inches above normal. Yesterday, the maximum wind observed was 15 miles an hour from the southeast. The highest wind gust observed was 21 miles per hour from the southeast. The normal high temperature for today is 75 degrees, and the normal low is 51. The record high for today is 95, which occurred in 1976, and the record low is 29, which occurred in 1984. Sunrise today is at 7:19 a.m. and sunset is at 7:05 p.m. This is NOAA Weather Radio Station WXK91 in Topeka. Here are the 6 a.m. conditions for the local area. At Topeka, light rain was falling. The temperature was 72 degrees, the dew point 71, and the relative humidity was 97%. The wind was calm. The pressure was 29.76 inches and rising. At Manhattan, light rain was falling. The temperature was 70 degrees, the dew point 69, and the relative humidity was 97%. The wind was east at 5 miles an hour. Around the region, rain was falling, with a temperature of 72 at Emporia and 72 at Springfield. It was mostly cloudy, with a temperature of 67 at Omaha and 69 at Wichita. It was cloudy, with a temperature of 71 at Lawrence, 74 at Kansas City, 66 at Concordia, and 67 at Beatrice. Once again, at Manhattan, it was 70 degrees with light rain. Once again, at Topeka, it was 72 degrees with light rain. Flood watch remains in effect through this afternoon. Flooding caused by excessive rainfall continues to be possible. Where, portions of central, east central, north central, and northeast Kansas, including the following counties, in central Kansas, Dickinson. In east central Kansas, Geary, Morris, Shawnee, and Waubonsee. In north central Kansas, Clay, Cloud, Ottawa, Republic, and Washington. In northeast Kansas, Brown, Jackson, Jefferson, Marshall, Nemaha, Pottawatomie, and Riley. When, through this afternoon. Impacts: excessive runoff may result in flooding of rivers, creeks, streams, and other low-lying and flood-prone locations. Additional details: one more round of rain is expected today. Widespread additional totals of 0.5 to 1.5 inches are expected, with isolated totals of around 3 inches. Coupled with the 1 to 4 inches of rain that has fallen across most of the flood watch area over the past 36 hours, flooding remains possible. You should monitor later forecasts and be alert for possible flood warnings. Those living in areas prone to flooding should be prepared to take action should flooding develop. Repeating, a flood watch remains in effect until 6 p.m. for the following counties, in Kansas, Geary, Jackson, Jefferson, Morris, Pottawatomie, Riley, Shawnee, and Waubonsee. Now here is your National Weather Service forecast. Flood watch in effect through this afternoon. Rest of tonight, showers likely with a chance of thunderstorms. Some thunderstorms may produce heavy rainfall. Near steady temperature in the upper 60s. South winds 5 to 10 miles per hour with gusts up to 20 miles per hour. Chance of rain 70%. Thursday, showers with a chance of thunderstorms.
Some thunderstorms may produce heavy rainfall. Humid with highs in the lower 70s. Northeast winds around 5 miles per hour, increasing to 10 to 15 miles per hour with gusts up to 25 miles per hour in the afternoon. Chance of rain 90%. Thursday night, mostly cloudy with showers likely in the evening, then partly cloudy with a chance of showers after midnight. Cooler. Less humid with lows in the lower 50s. Northeast winds 10 to 15 miles per hour with gusts up to 25 miles per hour. Chance of rain 70%. Friday, sunny. Highs in the upper 60s. Northeast winds 10 to 15 miles per hour. Friday night, clear. Lows in the upper 40s. Northeast winds around 5 miles per hour. Saturday through Sunday, mostly clear. Highs in the lower 70s. Lows in the lower 50s. Sunday night, clear. Lows in the lower 50s. Monday, sunny. Highs in the lower 70s. Monday night, clear. Lows in the lower 50s. Tuesday, mostly sunny. Highs in the upper 70s. Tuesday night and Wednesday, partly cloudy. A slight chance of showers. Lows in the upper 50s. Highs in the upper 70s. Flood watch in effect through this afternoon. This hazardous weather outlook is for central Kansas, east central Kansas, north central Kansas and northeast Kansas. For today and tonight, one last round of heavy rain is expected today. Widespread additional amounts of 0.5 to 1.5 inches are expected, with isolated 3-inch amounts. This could continue to result in flooding, especially in areas that have received 3 to 5 inches of rain over the past 36 hours. For Friday through Wednesday, no hazardous weather is expected at this time. Spotter message: weather spotters are encouraged to relay reports of flooding. The Rangeland Fire Danger Index will be in a low category this afternoon. Low fire danger means controlled burns can be executed with reasonable safety. Check with local authorities to ensure burning is allowed before starting a planned burn. The Topeka, Kansas climate summary for yesterday, September 30, 2026. Yesterday's high temperature was 77 degrees. The normal high is 76. The record high is 97 degrees, which was set in 1938. Yesterday's low temperature was 68 degrees. The normal low is 52. The record low is 29 degrees, which was set in 1984. 0.37 inches of precipitation fell yesterday, which brings the monthly total to 5.23 inches. This is 1.71 inches above the normal amount of 3.52 inches for September. The total precipitation for the year now stands at 34.60 inches, which is 4.19 inches above normal. Yesterday the maximum wind observed was 15 miles an hour from the southeast. The highest wind gust observed was 21 miles per hour from the southeast. The normal high temperature for today is 75 degrees, and the normal low is 51. The record high for today is 95, which occurred in 1976, and the record low is 29, which occurred in 1984. Sunrise today is at 7:19 a.m. and sunset is at 7:05 p.m. The Manhattan, Kansas climate summary for yesterday, September 30, 2026. Yesterday's high temperature was 74 degrees. The normal high is 76. Yesterday's low temperature was 69 degrees. The normal low is 50. 1.06 inches of precipitation fell yesterday, which brings the monthly total to 7.77 inches. This is 5.08 inches above the normal amount of 2.69 inches for September. The total precipitation for the year now stands at 32.15 inches, which is 4.76 inches above normal. Yesterday the maximum wind observed was 12 miles an hour from the southeast. The highest wind gust observed was 17 miles per hour from the southeast.
The normal high temperature for today is 76 degrees, and the normal low is 50. Sunrise today is at 7:23 a.m. and sunset is at 7:09 p.m. This is NOAA Weather Radio Station WXK91 in Topeka. Here are the 6 a.m. conditions for the local area. At Topeka, light rain was falling. The temperature was 72 degrees, the dew point 71, and the relative humidity was 97%. The wind was calm. The pressure was 29.76 inches and rising. At Manhattan, light rain was falling. The temperature was 70 degrees, the dew point 69, and the relative humidity was 97%. The wind was east at 5 miles an hour. Around the region, rain was falling, with a temperature of 72 at Emporia, and 72 at Springfield. It was mostly cloudy, with a temperature of 67 at Omaha, and 69 at Wichita. It was cloudy, with a temperature of 71 at Lawrence, 74 at Kansas City, 66 at Concordia, and 67 at Beatrice. Once again, at Manhattan, it was 70 degrees with light rain. Once again, at Topeka, it was 72 degrees with light rain. Flood watch remains in effect through this afternoon. Flooding caused by excessive rainfall continues to be possible. Where, portions of central, east central, north central, and northeast Kansas, including the following counties, in central Kansas, Dickinson. In east central Kansas, Geary, Morris, Shawnee and Wabansee. In north central Kansas, Clay, Cloud, Ottawa, Republic and Washington. In northeast Kansas, Brown, Jackson, Jefferson, Marshall, Nemaha, Pottawatomie and Riley. When, through this afternoon. Impacts, excessive runoff may result in flooding of rivers, creeks, streams, and other low-lying and flood-prone locations. Additional details, one more round of rain is expected today. Widespread additional totals of 0.5 to 1.5 inches are expected, with isolated totals of around 3 inches. Coupled with the 1 to 4 inches of rain that has fallen across most of the flood watch area over the past 36 hours, flooding remains possible. You should monitor later forecasts and be alert for possible flood warnings. Those living in areas prone to flooding should be prepared to take action should flooding develop. Repeating, a flood watch remains in effect until 6 p.m. for the following counties, in Kansas, Geary, Jackson, Jefferson, Morris, Pottawatomie, Riley, Shawnee and Wabansee. Now here is your National Weather Service forecast. Flood watch in effect through this afternoon. Rest of tonight, showers likely with a chance of thunderstorms. Some thunderstorms may produce heavy rainfall. Near steady temperature in the upper 60s. South winds 5 to 10 miles per hour with gusts up to 20 miles per hour. Chance of rain 70%. Thursday, showers with a chance of thunderstorms. Some thunderstorms may produce heavy rainfall. Humid with highs in the lower 70s. Northeast winds around 5 miles per hour, increasing to 10 to 15 miles per hour with gusts up to 25 miles per hour in the afternoon. Chance of rain 90%. Thursday night, mostly cloudy with showers likely in the evening, then partly cloudy with a chance of showers after midnight. Cooler. Less humid with lows in the lower 50s. Northeast winds 10 to 15 miles per hour with gusts up to 25 miles per hour. Chance of rain 70%. Friday, sunny. Highs in the upper 60s. Northeast winds 10 to 15 miles per hour. Friday night, clear. Lows in the upper 40s. Northeast winds around 5 miles per hour. Saturday through Sunday, mostly clear. Highs in the lower 70s. Lows in the lower 50s. Sunday night, clear. Lows in the lower 50s. Monday, sunny. Highs in the lower 70s. Monday night, clear. Lows in the lower 50s. Tuesday, mostly sunny.
highs in the upper 70s. Tuesday night and Wednesday, partly cloudy. A slight chance of showers. Lows in the upper 50s. Highs in the upper 70s. The current time is 6:24 a.m. Central Daylight Time. Flood watch in effect through this afternoon. This hazardous weather outlook is for Central Kansas, East Central Kansas, North Central Kansas, and Northeast Kansas. For today and tonight, one last round of heavy rain is expected today. Widespread additional amounts of 0.5 to 1.5 inches are expected, with isolated 3-inch amounts. This could continue to result in flooding, especially in areas that have received 3 to 5 inches of rain over the past 36 hours. For Friday through Wednesday, no hazardous weather is expected at this time. Spotter message: weather spotters are encouraged to relay reports of flooding. The Topeka, Kansas climate summary for yesterday, September 30, 2026. Yesterday's high temperature was 77 degrees. The normal high is 76. The record high is 97 degrees, which was set in 1938. Yesterday's low temperature was 68 degrees. The normal low is 52. The record low is 29 degrees, which was set in 1984. 0.37 inches of precipitation fell yesterday, which brings the monthly total to 5.23 inches. This is 1.71 inches above the normal amount of 3.52 inches for September. The total precipitation for the year now stands at 34.60 inches, which is 4.19 inches above normal. Yesterday, the maximum wind observed was 15 miles an hour from the southeast. The highest wind gust observed was 21 miles per hour from the southeast. The normal high temperature for today is 75 degrees, and the normal low is 51. The record high for today is 95, which occurred in 1976, and the record low is 29, which occurred in 1984. Sunrise today is at 7:19 a.m. and sunset is at 7:05 p.m. The Rangeland Fire Danger Index will be in a low category this afternoon. Low fire danger means controlled burns can be executed with reasonable safety. Check with local authorities to ensure burning is allowed before starting a planned burn. The Manhattan, Kansas climate summary for yesterday, September 30, 2026. Yesterday's high temperature was 74 degrees. The normal high is 76. Yesterday's low temperature was 69 degrees. The normal low is 50. 1.06 inches of precipitation fell yesterday, which brings the monthly total to 7.77 inches. This is 5.08 inches above the normal amount of 2.69 inches for September. The total precipitation for the year now stands at 32.15 inches, which is 4.76 inches above normal. Yesterday, the maximum wind observed was 12 miles an hour from the southeast. The highest wind gust observed was 17 miles per hour from the southeast. The normal high temperature for today is 76 degrees, and the normal low is 50. Sunrise today is at 7:23 a.m. and sunset is at 7:09 p.m. This is NOAA Weather Radio Station WXK91 in Topeka. Here are the 6 a.m. conditions for the local area. At Topeka, light rain was falling. The temperature was 72 degrees, the dew point 71, and the relative humidity was 97%. The wind was calm. The pressure was 29.76 inches and rising. At Manhattan, light rain was falling. The temperature was 70 degrees, the dew point 69, and the relative humidity was 97%. The wind was east at 5 miles an hour. Around the region, rain was falling, with a temperature of 72 at Emporia and 72 at Springfield. It was mostly cloudy, with a temperature of 67 at Omaha and 69 at Wichita. It was cloudy, with a temperature of 71 at Lawrence, 74 at Kansas City, 66 at Concordia, and 67 at Beatrice.
Once again, at Manhattan, it was 70 degrees with light rain. Once again, at Topeka, it was 72 degrees with light rain. Flood watch remains in effect through this afternoon. Flooding caused by excessive rainfall continues to be possible. Where, portions of central, east central, north central, and northeast Kansas, including the following counties, in central Kansas, Dickinson. In east central Kansas, Geary, Morris, Shawnee and Wabansee. In north central Kansas, Clay, Cloud, Ottawa, Republic and Washington. In northeast Kansas, Brown, Jackson, Jefferson, Marshall, Nemaha, Pottawatomie and Riley. When, through this afternoon. Impacts, excessive runoff may result in flooding of rivers, creeks, streams, and other low-lying and flood-prone locations. Additional details, one more round of rain is expected today. Widespread additional totals of 0.5 to 1.5 inches are expected, with isolated totals of around 3 inches. Coupled with the 1 to 4 inches of rain that has fallen across most of the flood watch area over the past 36 hours, flooding remains possible. You should monitor later forecasts and be alert for possible flood warnings. Those living in areas prone to flooding should be prepared to take action should flooding develop. Repeating, a flood watch remains in effect until 6 p.m. for the following counties, in Kansas, Geary, Jackson, Jefferson, Morris, Pottawatomie, Riley, Shawnee and Wabansee. Now here is your National Weather Service forecast. Flood watch in effect through this afternoon. Rest of tonight, showers likely with a chance of thunderstorms. Some thunderstorms may produce heavy rainfall. Near steady temperature in the upper 60s. South winds 5 to 10 miles per hour with gusts up to 20 miles per hour. Chance of rain 70%. Thursday, showers with a chance of thunderstorms. Some thunderstorms may produce heavy rainfall. Humid with highs in the lower 70s. Northeast winds around 5 miles per hour, increasing to 10 to 15 miles per hour with gusts up to 25 miles per hour in the afternoon. Chance of rain 90%. Thursday night, mostly cloudy with showers likely in the evening, then partly cloudy with a chance of showers after midnight. Cooler. Less humid with lows in the lower 50s. Northeast winds 10 to 15 miles per hour with gusts up to 25 miles per hour. Chance of rain 70%. Friday, sunny. Highs in the upper 60s. Northeast winds 10 to 15 miles per hour. Friday night, clear. Lows in the upper 40s. Northeast winds around 5 miles per hour. Saturday through Sunday, mostly clear. Highs in the lower 70s. Lows in the lower 50s. Sunday night, clear. Lows in the lower 50s. Monday, sunny. Highs in the lower 70s. Lows in the lower 50s. Monday, sunny. Highs in the lower 70s. Monday night, clear. Lows in the lower 50s. Tuesday, mostly sunny. Highs in the upper 70s. Tuesday night and Wednesday, partly cloudy. A slight chance of showers. Lows in the upper 50s. Highs in the upper 70s. Flood watch in effect through this afternoon. This hazardous weather outlook is for central Kansas, east central Kansas, north central Kansas and northeast Kansas. For today and tonight, one last round of heavy rain is expected today. Widespread additional amounts of 0.5 to 1.5 inches are expected, with isolated 3-inch amounts. This could continue to result in flooding, especially in areas that have received 3 to 5 inches of rain over the past 36 hours. For Friday through Wednesday, no hazardous weather is expected at this time. Spotter message: weather spotters are encouraged to relay reports of flooding. The Topeka, Kansas climate summary for yesterday, September 30, 2026. Yesterday's high temperature was 77 degrees.
The normal high is 76. The record high is 97 degrees, which was set in 1938. Yesterday

Yesterday's low temperature was 68 degrees. The normal low is 52. The record low is 29 degrees, which was set in 1984. 0.37 inches of precipitation fell yesterday, which brings the monthly total to 5.23 inches. This is 1.71 inches above the normal amount of 3.52 inches for September. The total precipitation for the year now stands at 34.60 inches, which is 4.19 inches above normal. Yesterday, the maximum wind observed was 15 miles an hour from the southeast. The highest wind gust observed was 21 miles per hour from the southeast. The normal high temperature for today is 75 degrees, and the normal low is 51. The record high for today is 95, which occurred in 1976, and the record low is 29, which occurred in 1984. Sunrise today is at 7:19 a.m. and sunset is at 7:05 p.m. The Manhattan, Kansas climate summary for yesterday, September 30, 2026. Yesterday's high temperature was 74 degrees. The normal high is 76. Yesterday's low temperature was 69 degrees. The normal low is 50. 1.06 inches of precipitation fell yesterday, which brings the monthly total to 7.77 inches. This is 5.08 inches above the normal amount of 2.69 inches for September. The total precipitation for the year now stands at 32.15 inches, which is 4.76 inches above normal. Yesterday, the maximum wind observed was 12 miles an hour from the southeast. The highest wind gust observed was 17 miles per hour from the southeast. The normal high temperature for today is 76 degrees, and the normal low is 50. Sunrise today is at 7:23 a.m. and sunset is at 7:09 p.m. This is NOAA Weather Radio Station WXK91 in Topeka. Here are the 6 a.m. conditions for the local area. At Topeka, light rain was falling. The temperature was 72 degrees, the dew point 71, and the relative humidity was 97%. The wind was calm. The pressure was 29.76 inches and rising. At Manhattan, light rain was falling. The temperature was 70 degrees, the dew point 69, and the relative humidity was 97%. The wind was east at 5 miles an hour. Around the region, rain was falling, with a temperature of 72 at Emporia and 72 at Springfield. It was mostly cloudy, with a temperature of 67 at Omaha and 69 at Wichita. It was cloudy, with a temperature of 71 at Lawrence, 74 at Kansas City, 66 at Concordia, and 67 at Beatrice. Once again, at Manhattan, it was 70 degrees with light rain. Once again, at Topeka, it was 72 degrees with light rain. This is NOAA Weather Radio WXK91 in Topeka. The current time is 6:38 a.m. Central Daylight Time. Flood watch remains in effect through this afternoon. Flooding caused by excessive rainfall continues to be possible. Where, portions of central, east central, north central, and northeast Kansas, including the following counties, in central Kansas, Dickinson. In east central Kansas, Geary, Morris, Shawnee and Waubonsee. In north central Kansas, Clay, Cloud, Ottawa, Republic and Washington. In northeast Kansas, Brown, Jackson, Jefferson, Marshall, Nemaha, Pottawatomie and Riley. When, through this afternoon. Impacts, excessive runoff may result in flooding of rivers, creeks, streams, and other low-lying and flood-prone locations. Additional details, one more round of rain is expected today. Widespread additional totals of 0.5 to 1.5 inches are expected, with isolated totals of around 3 inches. Coupled with the 1 to 4 inches of rain that has fallen across most of the flood watch area over the past 36 hours, flooding remains possible. You should monitor later forecasts and be alert for possible flood warnings.
Those living in areas prone to flooding should be prepared to take action should flooding develop. Repeating, a flood watch remains in effect until 6 p.m. for the following counties: in Kansas, Geary, Jackson, Jefferson, Morris, Pottawatomie, Riley, Shawnee, and Waubonsee. Now here is your National Weather Service forecast. Flood watch in effect through this afternoon. Rest of tonight, showers likely with a chance of thunderstorms. Some thunderstorms may produce heavy rainfall. Near steady temperature in the upper 60s. South winds 5 to 10 miles per hour with gusts up to 20 miles per hour. Chance of rain 70%. Thursday, showers with a chance of thunderstorms. Some thunderstorms may produce heavy rainfall. Humid with highs in the lower 70s. Northeast winds around 5 miles per hour, increasing to 10 to 15 miles per hour with gusts up to 25 miles per hour in the afternoon. Chance of rain 90%. Thursday night, mostly cloudy with showers likely in the evening, then partly cloudy with a chance of showers after midnight. Cooler. Less humid with lows in the lower 50s. Northeast winds 10 to 15 miles per hour with gusts up to 25 miles per hour. Chance of rain 70%. Friday, sunny. Highs in the upper 60s. Northeast winds 10 to 15 miles per hour. Friday night, clear. Lows in the upper 40s. Northeast winds around 5 miles per hour. Saturday through Sunday, mostly clear. Highs in the lower 70s. Lows in the lower 50s. Sunday night, clear. Lows in the lower 50s. Monday, sunny. Highs in the lower 70s. Monday night, clear. Lows in the lower 50s. Tuesday, mostly sunny. Highs in the upper 70s. Tuesday night and Wednesday, partly cloudy. A slight chance of showers. Lows in the upper 50s. Highs in the upper 70s. Flood watch in effect through this afternoon. This hazardous weather outlook is for central Kansas, east central Kansas, north central Kansas, and northeast Kansas. For today and tonight, one last round of heavy rain is expected today. Widespread additional amounts of 0.5 to 1.5 inches are expected, with isolated 3-inch amounts. This could continue to result in flooding, especially in areas that have received 3 to 5 inches of rain over the past 36 hours. For Friday through Wednesday, no hazardous weather is expected at this time. Spotter message: weather spotters are encouraged to relay reports of flooding. The Topeka, Kansas climate summary for yesterday, September 30, 2026. Yesterday's high temperature was 77 degrees. The normal high is 76. The record high is 97 degrees, which was set in 1938. Yesterday's low temperature was 68 degrees. The normal low is 52. The record low is 29 degrees, which was set in 1984. 0.37 inches of precipitation fell yesterday, which brings the monthly total to 5.23 inches. This is 1.71 inches above the normal amount of 3.52 inches for September. The total precipitation for the year now stands at 34.60 inches, which is 4.19 inches above normal. Yesterday the maximum wind observed was 15 miles an hour from the southeast. The highest wind gust observed was 21 miles per hour from the southeast. The normal high temperature for today is 75 degrees, and the normal low is 51. The record high for today is 95, which occurred in 1976, and the record low is 29, which occurred in 1984. Sunrise today is at 7:19 a.m. and sunset is at 7:05 p.m. The Manhattan, Kansas climate summary for yesterday, September 30, 2026. Yesterday's high temperature was 74 degrees. The normal high is 76. Yesterday's low temperature was 69 degrees. The normal low is 50.
1.06 inches of precipitation fell yesterday, which brings the monthly total to 7.77 inches. This is 5.08 inches above the normal amount of 2.69 inches for September. The total precipitation for the year now stands at 32.15 inches, which is 4.76 inches above normal. Yesterday, the maximum wind observed was 12 miles an hour from the southeast. The highest wind gust observed was 17 miles per hour from the southeast. The normal high temperature for today is 76 degrees, and the normal low is 50. Sunrise today is at 7:23 a.m. and sunset is at 7:09 p.m. This is NOAA Weather Radio Station WXK91 in Topeka. Here are the 6 a.m. conditions for the local area. At Topeka, light rain was falling. The temperature was 72 degrees, the dew point 71, and the relative humidity was 97%. The wind was calm. The pressure was 29.76 inches and rising. At Manhattan, light rain was falling. The temperature was 70 degrees, the dew point 69, and the relative humidity was 97%. The wind was east at 5 miles an hour. Around the region, rain was falling, with a temperature of 72 at Emporia and 72 at Springfield. It was mostly cloudy, with a temperature of 67 at Omaha and 69 at Wichita. It was cloudy, with a temperature of 71 at Lawrence, 74 at Kansas City, 66 at Concordia, and 67 at Beatrice. Once again, at Manhattan, it was 70 degrees with light rain. Once again, at Topeka, it was 72 degrees with light rain. Flood watch remains in effect through this afternoon. Flooding caused by excessive rainfall continues to be possible. Where, portions of central, east central, north central, and northeast Kansas, including the following counties, in central Kansas, Dickinson. In east central Kansas, Geary, Morris, Shawnee and Waubonsee. In north central Kansas, Clay, Cloud, Ottawa, Republic and Washington. In northeast Kansas, Brown, Jackson, Jefferson, Marshall, Nemaha, Pottawatomie and Riley. When, through this afternoon. Impacts, excessive runoff may result in flooding of rivers, creeks, streams, and other low-lying and flood-prone locations. Additional details, one more round of rain is expected today. Widespread additional totals of 0.5 to 1.5 inches are expected, with isolated totals of around 3 inches. Coupled with the 1 to 4 inches of rain that has fallen across most of the flood watch area over the past 36 hours, flooding remains possible. You should monitor later forecasts and be alert for possible flood warnings. Those living in areas prone to flooding should be prepared to take action should flooding develop. Repeating, a flood watch remains in effect until 6 p.m. for the following counties, in Kansas, Geary, Jackson, Jefferson, Morris, Pottawatomie, Riley, Shawnee and Waubonsee. Now here is your National Weather Service forecast. Flood watch in effect through this afternoon. Rest of tonight, showers likely with a chance of thunderstorms. Some thunderstorms may produce heavy rainfall. Near steady temperature in the upper 60s. South winds 5 to 10 miles per hour with gusts up to 20 miles per hour. Chance of rain 70%. Thursday, showers with a chance of thunderstorms. Some thunderstorms may produce heavy rainfall. Humid with highs in the lower 70s. Northeast winds around 5 miles per hour, increasing to 10 to 15 miles per hour with gusts up to 25 miles per hour in the afternoon. Chance of rain 90%. Thursday night, mostly cloudy with showers likely in the evening, then partly cloudy with a chance of showers after midnight. Cooler. Less humid with lows in the lower 50s. Northeast winds 10 to 15 miles per hour with gusts up to 25 miles per hour. Chance of rain 70%. Friday, sunny. Highs in the upper 60s. Northeast winds 10 to 15 miles per hour.
Friday night, clear. Lows in the upper 40s. Northeast winds around 5 miles.

0.5 to 1.5 inches are expected with isolated 3-inch amounts. This could continue to result in flooding, especially in areas that have received 3 to 5 inches of rain over the past 36 hours. For Friday through Wednesday, no hazardous weather is expected at this time. Spotter message: weather spotters are encouraged to relay reports of flooding. The Topeka, Kansas climate summary for yesterday, September 30, 2026. Yesterday's high temperature was 77 degrees. The normal high is 76. The record high is 97 degrees, which was set in 1938. Yesterday's low temperature was 68 degrees. The normal low is 52. The record low is 29 degrees, which was set in 1984. 0.37 inches of precipitation fell yesterday, which brings the monthly total to 5.23 inches. This is 1.71 inches above the normal amount of 3.52 inches for September. The total precipitation for the year now stands at 34.60 inches, which is 4.19 inches above normal. Yesterday, the maximum wind observed was 15 miles an hour from the southeast. The highest wind gust observed was 21 miles per hour from the southeast. The normal high temperature for today is 75 degrees, and the normal low is 51. The record high for today is 95, which occurred in 1976, and the record low is 29, which occurred in 1984. Sunrise today is at 7:19 a.m. and sunset is at 7:05 p.m. The Manhattan, Kansas climate summary for yesterday, September 30, 2026. Yesterday's high temperature was 74 degrees. The normal high is 76. Yesterday's low temperature was 69 degrees. The normal low is 50. 1.06 inches of precipitation fell yesterday, which brings the monthly total to 7.77 inches. This is 5.08 inches above the normal amount of 2.69 inches for September. The total precipitation for the year now stands at 32.15 inches, which is 4.76 inches above normal. Yesterday, the maximum wind observed was 12 miles an hour from the southeast. The highest wind gust observed was 17 miles per hour from the southeast. The normal high temperature for today is 76 degrees, and the normal low is 50. Sunrise today is at 7:23 a.m. and sunset is at 7:09 p.m. The current time is 6:53 a.m. Central Daylight Time. 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Here are the 6 a.m. conditions for the local area. At Topeka, light rain was falling. The temperature was 72 degrees, the dew point 71, and the relative humidity was 97%. The wind was calm. The pressure was 29.76 inches and rising. At Manhattan, light rain was falling. The temperature was 70 degrees, the dew point 69, and the relative humidity was 97%. The wind was east at 5 miles an hour. Around the region, rain was falling, with a temperature of 72 at Emporia and 72 at Springfield. It was mostly cloudy, with a temperature of 67 at Omaha and 69 at Wichita. It was cloudy, with a temperature of 71 at Lawrence, 74 at Kansas City, 66 at Concordia, and 67 at Beatrice. Once again, at Manhattan, it was 70 degrees with light rain. Once again, at Topeka, it was 72 degrees with light rain. Flood watch remains in effect through this afternoon. Flooding caused by excessive rainfall continues to be possible. Where, portions of central, east central, north central, and northeast Kansas, including the following counties, in central Kansas, Dickinson. In east central Kansas, Geary, Morris, Shawnee and Waubonsee. In north central Kansas, Clay, Cloud, Ottawa, Republic and Washington. In northeast Kansas, Brown, Jackson, Jefferson, Marshall, Nemaha, Pottawatomie and Riley. When, through this afternoon,
impacts, excessive

Excessive runoff may result in flooding of rivers, creeks, streams, and other low-lying and flood-prone locations. Additional details, one more round of rain is expected today. Widespread additional totals of 0.5 to 1.5 inches are expected, with isolated totals of around 3 inches. Coupled with the 1 to 4 inches of rain that has fallen across most of the flood watch area over the past 36 hours, flooding remains possible. You should monitor later forecasts and be alert for possible flood warnings. Those living in areas prone to flooding should be prepared to take action should flooding develop. Repeating, a flood watch remains in effect until 6 p.m. for the following counties, in Kansas, Geary, Jackson, Jefferson, Morris, Potawatomi, Riley, Shawnee and Wabansee. Now here is your National Weather Service forecast. Flood watch in effect through this afternoon. Rest of tonight, showers likely with a chance of thunderstorms. Some thunderstorms may produce heavy rainfall. Near steady temperature in the upper 60s. South winds 5 to 10 miles per hour with gusts up to 20 miles per hour. Chance of rain 70%. Thursday, showers with a chance of thunderstorms. Some thunderstorms may produce heavy rainfall. Humid with highs in the lower 70s. Northeast winds around 5 miles per hour, increasing to 10 to 15 miles per hour with gusts up to 25 miles per hour in the afternoon. Chance of rain 90%. Thursday night, mostly cloudy with showers likely in the evening, then partly cloudy with a chance of showers after midnight. Cooler. Less humid with lows in the lower 50s. Northeast winds 10 to 15 miles per hour with gusts up to 25 miles per hour. Chance of rain 70%. Friday, sunny. Highs in the upper 60s. Northeast winds 10 to 15 miles per hour. Friday night, clear. Lows in the upper 40s. Northeast winds around 5 miles per hour. Saturday through Sunday, mostly clear. Highs in the lower 70s. Lows in the lower 50s. Sunday night, clear. Lows in the lower 50s. Monday, sunny. Highs in the lower 70s. Monday night, clear. Lows in the lower 50s. Tuesday, mostly sunny. Highs in the upper 70s. Tuesday night and Wednesday, partly cloudy. A slight chance of showers. Lows in the upper 50s. Highs in the upper 70s. Flood watch in effect through this afternoon. This hazardous weather outlook is for central Kansas, east central Kansas, north central Kansas and northeast Kansas. For today and tonight, one last round of heavy rain is expected today. Widespread additional amounts of 0.5 to 1.5 inches are expected, with isolated 3-inch amounts. This could continue to result in flooding, especially in areas that have received 3 to 5 inches of rain over the past 36 hours. For Friday through Wednesday, no hazardous weather is expected at this time. Spotter message: weather spotters are encouraged to relay reports of flooding. The Topeka, Kansas climate summary for yesterday, September 30, 2026. Yesterday's high temperature was 77 degrees. The normal high is 76. The record high is 97 degrees, which was set in 1938. Yesterday's low temperature was 68 degrees. The normal low is 52. The record low is 29 degrees, which was set in 1984. 0.37 inches of precipitation fell yesterday, which brings the monthly total to 5.23 inches. This is 1.71 inches above the normal amount of 3.52 inches for September. The total precipitation for the year now stands at 34.60 inches, which is 4.19 inches above normal. Yesterday the maximum wind observed was 15 miles an hour from the southeast. The highest wind gust observed was 21 miles per hour from the southeast. The normal high temperature for today is 75 degrees, and the normal low is 51.
The record high for today is 95, which occurred in 1976, and the record low is 29, which occurred in 1984. Sunrise today is at 7:19 a.m. and sunset is at 7:05 p.m. The Manhattan, Kansas climate summary for yesterday, September 30, 2026. Yesterday's high temperature was 74 degrees. The normal high is 76. Yesterday's low temperature was 69 degrees. The normal low is 50. 1.06 inches of precipitation fell yesterday, which brings the monthly total to 7.77 inches. This is 5.08 inches above the normal amount of 2.69 inches for September. The total precipitation for the year now stands at 32.15 inches, which is 4.76 inches above normal. Yesterday the maximum wind observed was 12 miles an hour from the southeast. The highest wind gust observed was 17 miles per hour from the southeast. The normal high temperature for today is 76 degrees, and the normal low is 50. Sunrise today is at 7:23 a.m. and sunset is at 7:09 p.m. This is NOAA Weather Radio Station WXK91 in Topeka. Here are the 6 a.m. conditions for the local area. At Topeka, light rain was falling. The temperature was 72 degrees, the dew point 71, and the relative humidity was 97%. The wind was calm. The pressure was 29.76 inches and rising. At Manhattan, light rain was falling. The temperature was 70 degrees, the dew point 69, and the relative humidity was 97%. The wind was east at 5 miles an hour. Around the region, rain was falling, with a temperature of 72 at Emporia, and 72 at Springfield. It was mostly cloudy, with a temperature of 67 at Omaha, and 69 at Wichita. It was cloudy, with a temperature of 71 at Lawrence, 74 at Kansas City, 66 at Concordia, and 67 at Beatrice. Once again, at Manhattan, it was 70 degrees with light rain. Once again, at Topeka, it was 72 degrees with light rain. Flood watch remains in effect through this afternoon. Flooding caused by excessive rainfall continues to be possible. Where, portions of central, east central, north central, and northeast Kansas, including the following counties, in central Kansas, Dickinson. In east central Kansas, Geary, Morris, Shawnee and Wabansee. In north central Kansas, Clay, Cloud, Ottawa, Republic and Washington. In northeast Kansas, Brown, Jackson, Jefferson, Marshall, Nemaha, Pottawatomie and Riley. When, through this afternoon. Impacts, excessive runoff may result in flooding of rivers, creeks, streams, and other low-lying and flood-prone locations. Additional details, one more round of rain is expected today. Widespread additional totals of 0.5 to 1.5 inches are expected, with isolated totals of around 3 inches. Coupled with the 1 to 4 inches of rain that has fallen across most of the flood watch area over the past 36 hours, flooding remains possible. You should monitor later forecasts and be alert for possible flood warnings. Those living in areas prone to flooding should be prepared to take action should flooding develop. Repeating, a flood watch remains in effect until 6 p.m. for the following counties, in Kansas, Geary, Jackson, Jefferson, Morris, Pottawatomie, Riley, Shawnee and Wabansee. Now here is your National Weather Service forecast. Flood watch in effect through this afternoon. Rest of tonight, showers likely with a chance of thunderstorms. Some thunderstorms may produce heavy rainfall. Near steady temperature in the upper 60s. South winds 5 to 10 miles per hour with gusts up to 20 miles per hour. Chance of rain 70%. Thursday, showers with a chance of thunderstorms. Some thunderstorms may produce heavy rainfall. Humid with highs in the lower 70s. Northeast winds around 5 miles per hour,
increasing to 10 to 15 miles per hour with gusts up to 25 miles per hour in the afternoon. Chance of rain 90%. Thursday night, mostly cloudy with showers likely in the evening, then partly cloudy with a chance of showers after midnight. Cooler. Less humid with lows in the lower 50s. Northeast winds 10 to 15 miles per hour with gusts up to 25 miles per hour. Chance of rain 70%. Friday, sunny. Highs in the upper 60s. Northeast winds 10 to 15 miles per hour. Friday night, clear. Lows in the upper 40s. Northeast winds around 5 miles per hour. Saturday through Sunday, mostly clear. Highs in the lower 70s. Lows in the lower 50s. Sunday night, clear. Lows in the lower 50s. Monday, sunny. Highs in the lower 70s. Monday night, clear. Lows in the lower 50s. Tuesday, mostly sunny. Highs in the upper 70s. Tuesday night and Wednesday, partly cloudy. A slight chance of showers. Lows in the upper 50s. Highs in the upper 70s. Flood watch in effect through this afternoon. This hazardous weather outlook is for central Kansas, east central Kansas, north central Kansas, and northeast Kansas. For today and tonight, one last round of heavy rain is expected today. Widespread additional amounts of 0.5 to 1.5 inches are expected, with isolated 3-inch amounts. This could continue to result in flooding, especially in areas that have received 3 to 5 inches of rain over the past 36 hours. For Friday through Wednesday, no hazardous weather is expected at this time. Spotter message: weather spotters are encouraged to relay reports of flooding. The Topeka, Kansas climate summary for yesterday, September 30, 2026. Yesterday's high temperature was 77 degrees. The normal high is 76. The record high is 97 degrees, which was set in 1938. Yesterday's low temperature was 68 degrees. The normal low is 52. The record low is 29 degrees, which was set in 1984. 0.37 inches of precipitation fell yesterday, which brings the monthly total to 5.23 inches. This is 1.71 inches above the normal amount of 3.52 inches for September. The total precipitation for the year now stands at 34.60 inches, which is 4.19 inches above normal. Yesterday, the maximum wind observed was 15 miles an hour from the southeast. The highest wind gust observed was 21 miles per hour from the southeast. The normal high temperature for today is 75 degrees, and the normal low is 51. The record high for today is 95, which occurred in 1976, and the record low is 29, which occurred in 1984. Sunrise today is at 7:19 a.m. and sunset is at 7:05 p.m. The current time is 7:09 a.m. Central Daylight Time. The Manhattan, Kansas climate summary for yesterday, September 30, 2026. Yesterday's high temperature was 74 degrees. The normal high is 76. Yesterday's low temperature was 69 degrees. The normal low is 50. 1.06 inches of precipitation fell yesterday, which brings the monthly total to 7.77 inches. This is 5.08 inches above the normal amount of 2.69 inches for September. The total precipitation for the year now stands at 32.15 inches, which is 4.76 inches above normal. Yesterday, the maximum wind observed was 12 miles an hour from the southeast. The highest wind gust observed was 17 miles per hour from the southeast. The normal high temperature for today is 76 degrees, and the normal low is 50. Sunrise today is at 7:23 a.m. and sunset is at 7:09 p.m. This is NOAA Weather Radio Station WXK91 in Topeka. Flood watch remains in effect through this afternoon.
flooding caused by excessive rainfall continues to be possible. Where portions of central, east central, north central,

and northeast Kansas, including the following counties: in central Kansas, Dickinson; in east central Kansas, Geary, Morris, Shawnee, and Wabansee; in north central Kansas, Clay, Cloud, Ottawa, Republic, and Washington; in northeast Kansas, Brown, Jackson, Jefferson, Marshall, Nemaha, Pottawatomie, and Riley. When, through this afternoon, impacts, excessive runoff may result in flooding of rivers, creeks, streams, and other low-lying and flood-prone locations. Additional details, one more round of rain is expected today. Widespread additional totals of 0.5 to 1.5 inches are expected, with isolated totals of around 3 inches. Coupled with the 1 to 4 inches of rain that has fallen across most of the flood watch area over the past 36 hours, flooding remains possible. You should monitor later forecasts and be alert for possible flood warnings. Those living in areas prone to flooding should be prepared to take action should flooding develop. Repeating, a flood watch remains in effect until 6 p.m. for the following counties: in Kansas, Geary, Jackson, Jefferson, Morris, Pottawatomie, Riley, Shawnee, and Wabansee. Now here is your National Weather Service forecast. Flood watch in effect through this afternoon. Rest of tonight, showers likely with a chance of thunderstorms. Some thunderstorms may produce heavy rainfall. Near steady temperature in the upper 60s. South winds 5 to 10 miles per hour with gusts up to 20 miles per hour. Chance of rain 70%. Thursday, showers with a chance of thunderstorms. Some thunderstorms may produce heavy rainfall. Humid with highs in the lower 70s. Northeast winds around 5 miles per hour, increasing to 10 to 15 miles per hour with gusts up to 25 miles per hour in the afternoon. Chance of rain 90%. Thursday night, mostly cloudy with showers likely in the evening, then partly cloudy with a chance of showers after midnight. Cooler. Less humid with lows in the lower 50s. Northeast winds 10 to 15 miles per hour with gusts up to 25 miles per hour. Chance of rain 70%. Friday, sunny. Highs in the upper 60s. Northeast winds 10 to 15 miles per hour. Friday night, clear. Lows in the upper 40s. Northeast winds around 5 miles per hour. Saturday through Sunday, mostly clear. Highs in the lower 70s. Lows in the lower 50s. Sunday night, clear. Lows in the lower 50s. Monday, sunny. Highs in the lower 70s. Monday night, clear. Lows in the lower 50s. Tuesday, mostly sunny. Highs in the upper 70s. Tuesday night and Wednesday, partly cloudy. A slight chance of showers. Lows in the upper 50s. Highs in the upper 70s. Flood watch in effect through this afternoon. This hazardous weather outlook is for central Kansas, east central Kansas, north central Kansas, and northeast Kansas. For today and tonight, one last round of heavy rain is expected today. Widespread additional amounts of 0.5 to 1.5 inches are expected, with isolated 3-inch amounts. This could continue to result in flooding, especially in areas that have received 3 to 5 inches of rain over the past 36 hours. For Friday through Wednesday, no hazardous weather is expected at this time. Spotter message: weather spotters are encouraged to relay reports of flooding. The Topeka, Kansas climate summary for yesterday, September 30, 2026. Yesterday's high temperature was 77 degrees. The normal high is 76. The record high is 97 degrees, which was set in 1938. Yesterday's low temperature was 68 degrees. The normal low is 52. The record low is 29 degrees, which was set in 1984. 0.37 inches of precipitation fell yesterday, which brings the monthly total to 5.23 inches.
This is 1.71 inches above the normal amount of 3.52 inches for September. The total precipitation for the year now stands at 34.60 inches, which is 4.19 inches above normal. Yesterday, the maximum wind observed was 15 miles an hour from the southeast. The highest wind gust observed was 21 miles per hour from the southeast. The normal high temperature for today is 75 degrees, and the normal low is 51. The record high for today is 95, which occurred in 1976, and the record low is 29, which occurred in 1984. Sunrise today is at 7:19 a.m. and sunset is at 7:05 p.m. The Manhattan, Kansas climate summary for yesterday, September 30, 2026. Yesterday's high temperature was 74 degrees. The normal high is 76. Yesterday's low temperature was 69 degrees. The normal low is 50. 1.06 inches of precipitation fell yesterday, which brings the monthly total to 7.77 inches. This is 5.08 inches above the normal amount of 2.69 inches for September. The total precipitation for the year now stands at 32.15 inches, which is 4.76 inches above normal. Yesterday, the maximum wind observed was 12 miles an hour from the southeast. The highest wind gust observed was 17 miles per hour from the southeast. The normal high temperature for today is 76 degrees, and the normal low is 50. Sunrise today is at 7:23 a.m. and sunset is at 7:09 p.m. This is NOAA Weather Radio Station WXK91 in Topeka. Here are the 7 a.m. conditions for the local area. At Topeka, light rain was falling. The temperature was 72 degrees, the dew point 71, and the relative humidity was 97%. The wind was southwest at 6 miles an hour. The pressure was 29.78 inches and rising. At Manhattan, it was cloudy. The temperature was 70 degrees, the dew point 69, and the relative humidity was 97%. The wind was calm. Around the region, rain was falling, with a temperature of 72 at Lawrence and 70 at Springfield. It was mostly cloudy, with a temperature of 65 at Omaha and 68 at Wichita. It was cloudy, with a temperature of 73 at Kansas City, 71 at Emporia, 67 at Concordia, and 68 at Beatrice. Once again, at Manhattan, it was 70 degrees under cloudy skies. Once again, at Topeka, it was 72 degrees with light rain. Flood watch remains in effect through this afternoon. Flooding caused by excessive rainfall continues to be possible. Where, portions of central, east central, north central, and northeast Kansas, including the following counties, in central Kansas, Dickinson. In east central Kansas, Geary, Morris, Shawnee and Waubonsee. In north central Kansas, Clay, Cloud, Ottawa, Republic and Washington. In northeast Kansas, Brown, Jackson, Jefferson, Marshall, Nemaha, Pottawatomie and Riley. When, through this afternoon. Impacts, excessive runoff may result in flooding of rivers, creeks, streams, and other low-lying and flood-prone locations. Additional details, one more round of rain is expected today. Widespread additional totals of 0.5 to 1.5 inches are expected, with isolated totals of around 3 inches. Coupled with the 1 to 4 inches of rain that has fallen across most of the flood watch area over the past 36 hours, flooding remains possible. You should monitor later forecasts and be alert for possible flood warnings. Those living in areas prone to flooding should be prepared to take action should flooding develop. Repeating, a flood watch remains in effect until 6 p.m. for the following counties, in Kansas, Geary, Jackson, Jefferson, Morris, Pottawatomie, Riley, Shawnee and Waubonsee. Now here is your National Weather Service forecast. Flood watch in effect through this afternoon. Rest of tonight, showers likely with a chance of thunderstorms.
some thunderstorms may produce heavy rainfall. Near steady temperature in the upper 60s.

south, winds 5 to 10 miles per hour with gusts up to 20 miles per hour. Chance of rain 70%. Thursday, showers with a chance of thunderstorms. Some thunderstorms may produce heavy rainfall. Humid with highs in the lower 70s. Northeast winds around 5 miles per hour, increasing to 10 to 15 miles per hour with gusts up to 25 miles per hour in the afternoon. Chance of rain 90%. Thursday night, mostly cloudy with showers likely in the evening, then partly cloudy with a chance of showers after midnight. Cooler. Less humid with lows in the lower 50s. Northeast winds 10 to 15 miles per hour with gusts up to 25 miles per hour. Chance of rain 70%. Friday, sunny. Highs in the upper 60s. Northeast winds 10 to 15 miles per hour. Friday night, clear. Lows in the upper 40s. Northeast winds around 5 miles per hour. Saturday through Sunday, mostly clear. Highs in the lower 70s. Lows in the lower 50s. Sunday night, clear. Lows in the lower 50s. Monday, sunny. Highs in the lower 70s. Monday night, clear. Lows in the lower 50s. Tuesday, mostly sunny. Highs in the upper 70s. Tuesday night and Wednesday, partly cloudy. A slight chance of showers. Lows in the upper 50s. Highs in the upper 70s. Flood watch in effect through this afternoon. This hazardous weather outlook is for central Kansas, east central Kansas, north central Kansas, and northeast Kansas. For today and tonight, one last round of heavy rain is expected today. Widespread additional amounts of 0.5 to 1.5 inches are expected, with isolated 3-inch amounts. This could continue to result in flooding, especially in areas that have received 3 to 5 inches of rain over the past 36 hours. For Friday through Wednesday, no hazardous weather is expected at this time. Spotter message: weather spotters are encouraged to relay reports of flooding. The current time is 7:23 a.m. Central Daylight Time. The Topeka, Kansas climate summary for yesterday, September 30, 2026. Yesterday's high temperature was 77 degrees. The normal high is 76. The record high is 97 degrees, which was set in 1938. Yesterday's low temperature was 68 degrees. The normal low is 52. The record low is 29 degrees, which was set in 1984. 0.37 inches of precipitation fell yesterday, which brings the monthly total to 5.23 inches. This is 1.71 inches above the normal amount of 3.52 inches for September. The total precipitation for the year now stands at 34.60 inches, which is 4.19 inches above normal. Yesterday the maximum wind observed was 15 miles an hour from the southeast. The highest wind gust observed was 21 miles per hour from the southeast. The normal high temperature for today is 75 degrees, and the normal low is 51. The record high for today is 95, which occurred in 1976, and the record low is 29, which occurred in 1984. Sunrise today is at 7:19 a.m. and sunset is at 7:05 p.m. The Manhattan, Kansas climate summary for yesterday, September 30, 2026. Yesterday's high temperature was 74 degrees. The normal high is 76. Yesterday's low temperature was 69 degrees. The normal low is 50. 1.06 inches of precipitation fell yesterday, which brings the monthly total to 7.77 inches. This is 5.08 inches above the normal amount of 2.69 inches for September. The total precipitation for the year now stands at 32.15 inches, which is 4.76 inches above normal. Yesterday the maximum wind observed was 12 miles an hour from the southeast. The highest wind gust observed was 17 miles per hour from the southeast. The normal

normal high temperature for today is 76 degrees, and the normal low is 50. Sunrise today is at 7:23 a.m. and sunset is at 7:09 p.m. This is NOAA Weather Radio Station WXK91 in Topeka. Here are the 7 a.m. conditions for the local area. At Topeka, light rain was falling. The temperature was 72 degrees, the dew point 71, and the relative humidity was 97%. The wind was southwest at 6 miles an hour. The pressure was 29.78 inches and rising. At Manhattan, it was cloudy. The temperature was 70 degrees, the dew point 69, and the relative humidity was 97%. The wind was calm. Around the region, rain was falling, with a temperature of 72 at Lawrence and 70 at Springfield. It was mostly cloudy, with a temperature of 65 at Omaha and 68 at Wichita. It was cloudy, with a temperature of 73 at Kansas City, 71 at Emporia, 67 at Concordia, and 68 at Beatrice. Once again, at Manhattan, it was 70 degrees under cloudy skies. Once again, at Topeka, it was 72 degrees with light rain. Flood watch remains in effect through this afternoon. Flooding caused by excessive rainfall continues to be possible. Where, portions of central, east central, north central, and northeast Kansas, including the following counties, in central Kansas, Dickinson. In east central Kansas, Geary, Morris, Shawnee and Wabansee. In north central Kansas, Clay, Cloud, Ottawa, Republic and Washington. In northeast Kansas, Brown, Jackson, Jefferson, Marshall, Nemaha, Pottawatomie and Riley. When, through this afternoon. Impacts, excessive runoff may result in flooding of rivers, creeks, streams, and other low-lying and flood-prone locations. Additional details, one more round of rain is expected today. Widespread additional totals of 0.5 to 1.5 inches are expected, with isolated totals of around 3 inches. Coupled with the 1 to 4 inches of rain that has fallen across most of the flood watch area over the past 36 hours, flooding remains possible. You should monitor later forecasts and be alert for possible flood warnings. Those living in areas prone to flooding should be prepared to take action should flooding develop. Repeating, a flood watch remains in effect until 6 p.m. for the following counties, in Kansas, Geary, Jackson, Jefferson, Morris, Pottawatomie, Riley, Shawnee and Wabansee. Now here is your National Weather Service forecast. Flood watch in effect through this afternoon. Rest of tonight, showers likely with a chance of thunderstorms. Some thunderstorms may produce heavy rainfall. Near steady temperature in the upper 60s. South winds 5 to 10 miles per hour with gusts up to 20 miles per hour. Chance of rain 70%. Thursday, showers with a chance of thunderstorms. Some thunderstorms may produce heavy rainfall. Humid with highs in the lower 70s. Northeast winds around 5 miles per hour, increasing to 10 to 15 miles per hour with gusts up to 25 miles per hour in the afternoon. Chance of rain 90%. Thursday night, mostly cloudy with showers likely in the evening, then partly cloudy with a chance of showers after midnight. Cooler. Less humid with lows in the lower 50s. Northeast winds 10 to 15 miles per hour with gusts up to 25 miles per hour. Chance of rain 70%. Friday, sunny. Highs in the upper 60s. Northeast winds 10 to 15 miles per hour. Friday night, clear. Lows in the upper 40s. Northeast winds around 5 miles per hour. Saturday through Sunday, mostly clear. Highs in the lower 70s. Lows in the lower 50s. Sunday night, clear. Lows in the lower 50s. Monday, sunny. Highs in the lower 70s. Monday night, clear. Lows in the lower 50s. Tuesday, mostly sunny. Highs in the

upper 70s. Tuesday night and Wednesday, partly cloudy. A slight chance of showers. Lows in the upper 50s. Highs in the upper 70s. Flood watch in effect through this afternoon. This hazardous weather outlook is for central Kansas, east central Kansas, north central Kansas, and northeast Kansas. For today and tonight, one last round of heavy rain is expected today. Widespread additional amounts of 0.5 to 1.5 inches are expected, with isolated 3-inch amounts. This could continue to result in flooding, especially in areas that have received 3 to 5 inches of rain over the past 36 hours. For Friday through Wednesday, no hazardous weather is expected at this time. Spotter message: weather spotters are encouraged to relay reports of flooding. The Topeka, Kansas climate summary for yesterday, September 30, 2026. Yesterday's high temperature was 77 degrees. The normal high is 76. The record high is 97 degrees, which was set in 1938. Yesterday's low temperature was 68 degrees. The normal low is 52. The record low is 29 degrees, which was set in 1984. 0.37 inches of precipitation fell yesterday, which brings the monthly total to 5.23 inches. This is 1.71 inches above the normal amount of 3.52 inches for September. The total precipitation for the year now stands at 34.60 inches, which is 4.19 inches above normal. Yesterday, the maximum wind observed was 15 miles an hour from the southeast. The highest wind gust observed was 21 miles per hour from the southeast. The normal high temperature for today is 75 degrees, and the normal low is 51. The record high for today is 95, which occurred in 1976, and the record low is 29, which occurred in 1984. Sunrise today is at 7:19 a.m. and sunset is at 7:05 p.m. The Manhattan, Kansas climate summary for yesterday, September 30, 2026. Yesterday's high temperature was 74 degrees. The normal high is 76. Yesterday's low temperature was 69 degrees. The normal low is 50. 1.06. Yesterday's low temperature was 69 degrees. The normal low is 50. 1.06 inches of precipitation fell yesterday, which brings the monthly total to 7.77 inches. This is 5.08 inches above the normal amount of 2.69 inches for September. The total precipitation for the year now stands at 32.15 inches, which is 4.76 inches above normal. Yesterday, the maximum wind observed was 12 miles an hour from the southeast. The highest wind gust observed was 17 miles per hour from the southeast. The normal high temperature for today is 76 degrees, and the normal low is 50. Sunrise today is at 7:23 a.m. and sunset is at 7:09 p.m. This is NOAA Weather Radio Station WXK91 in Topeka. Here are the 7 a.m. conditions for the local area. At Topeka, light rain was falling. The temperature was 72 degrees, the dew point 71, and the relative humidity was 97%. The wind was southwest at 6 miles an hour. The pressure was 29.78 inches and rising. At Manhattan, it was cloudy. The temperature was 70 degrees, the dew point 69, and the relative humidity was 97%. The wind was calm. Around the region, rain was falling, with a temperature of 72 at Lawrence and 70 at Springfield. It was mostly cloudy, with a temperature of 65 at Omaha and 68 at Wichita. It was cloudy, with a temperature of 73 at Kansas City, 71 at Emporia, 67 at Concordia, and 68 at Beatrice. Once again, at Manhattan, it was 70 degrees under cloudy skies. Once again, at Topeka, it was 72 degrees with light rain. Flood watch remains in effect through this afternoon. Flooding caused by excessive rainfall continues to be possible.

of Central, East Central, North Central, and Northeast Kansas, including the following counties in Central Kansas: Dickinson. In East Central Kansas, Geary, Morris, Shawnee, and Wabansee. In North Central Kansas, Clay, Cloud, Ottawa, Republic, and Washington. In Northeast Kansas, Brown, Jackson, Jefferson, Marshall, Nemaha, Potawatomi, and Riley. When, through this afternoon, impacts, excessive runoff may result in flooding of rivers, creeks, streams, and other low-lying and flood-prone locations. Additional details, one more round of rain is expected today. Widespread additional totals of 0.5 to 1.5 inches are expected, with isolated totals of around 3 inches. Coupled with the 1 to 4 inches of rain that has fallen across most of the flood watch area over the past 36 hours, flooding remains possible. You should monitor later forecasts and be alert for possible flood warnings. Those living in areas prone to flooding should be prepared to take action should flooding develop. Repeating, a flood watch remains in effect until 6 p.m. for the following counties in Kansas: Geary, Jackson, Jefferson, Morris, Potawatomi, Riley, Shawnee, and Wabansee. Now here is your National Weather Service forecast. Flood watch in effect through this afternoon. West of tonight, showers likely with a chance of thunderstorms. Some thunderstorms may produce heavy rainfall. Near steady temperature in the upper 60s. South winds 5 to 10 miles per hour with gusts up to 20 miles per hour. Chance of rain 70%. Thursday, showers with a chance of thunderstorms. Some thunderstorms may produce heavy rainfall. Humid with highs in the lower 70s. Northeast winds around 5 miles per hour, increasing to 10 to 15 miles per hour with gusts up to 25 miles per hour in the afternoon. Chance of rain 90%. Thursday night, mostly cloudy with showers likely in the evening, then partly cloudy with a chance of showers after midnight. Cooler. Less humid with lows in the lower 50s. Northeast winds 10 to 15 miles per hour with gusts up to 25 miles per hour. Chance of rain 70%. Friday, sunny. Highs in the upper 60s. Northeast winds 10 to 15 miles per hour. Friday night, clear. Lows in the upper 40s. Northeast winds around 5 miles per hour. Saturday through Sunday, mostly clear. Highs in the lower 70s. Lows in the lower 50s. Sunday night, clear. Lows in the lower 50s. Monday, sunny. Highs in the lower 70s. Monday night, clear. Lows in the lower 50s. Tuesday, mostly sunny. Highs in the upper 70s. Tuesday night and Wednesday, partly cloudy. A slight chance of showers. Lows in the upper 50s. Highs in the upper 70s. 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The current time is 7:39 a.m. Central Daylight Time. Flood watch in effect through this afternoon. This hazardous weather outlook is for Central Kansas, East Central Kansas, North Central Kansas, and Northeast Kansas. For today and tonight, one last round of heavy rain is expected today. Widespread additional amounts of 0.5 to 1.5 inches are expected, with isolated 3-inch amounts. This could continue to result in flooding, especially in areas that have received 3 to 5 inches of rain over the past 36 hours. For Friday through Wednesday, no hazardous weather is expected at this time. Spotter message: weather spotters are encouraged to relay reports of flooding. The Topeka, Kansas climate summary for yesterday, September 30, 2026. Yesterday's high temperature was 77 degrees. The normal high is 76. The record high is 97 degrees, which was set in 1938. Yesterday's low temperature was 68 degrees. The normal low is 52. The record low is 29 degrees, which was

set in 1984. 0.37 inches of precipitation fell yesterday, which brings the monthly total to 5.23 inches. This is 1.71 inches above the normal amount of 3.52 inches for September. The total precipitation for the year now stands at 34.60 inches, which is 4.19 inches above normal. Yesterday, the maximum wind observed was 15 miles an hour from the southeast. The highest wind gust observed was 21 miles per hour from the southeast. The normal high temperature for today is 75 degrees, and the normal low is 51. The record high for today is 95, which occurred in 1976, and the record low is 29, which occurred in 1984. Sunrise today is at 7:19 a.m. and sunset is at 7:05 p.m. The Manhattan, Kansas climate summary for yesterday, September 30, 2026. Yesterday's high temperature was 74 degrees. The normal high is 76. Yesterday's low temperature was 69 degrees. The normal low is 50. 1.06 inches of precipitation fell yesterday, which brings the monthly total to 7.77 inches. This is 5.08 inches above the normal amount of 2.69 inches for September. The total precipitation for the year now stands at 32.15 inches, which is 4.76 inches above normal. Yesterday, the maximum wind observed was 12 miles an hour from the southeast. The highest wind gust observed was 17 miles per hour from the southeast. The normal high temperature for today is 76 degrees, and the normal low is 50. Sunrise today is at 7:23 a.m. and sunset is at 7:09 p.m. This is NOAA Weather Radio Station WXK91 in Topeka. Here are the 7 a.m. conditions for the local area. At Topeka, light rain was falling. The temperature was 72 degrees, the dew point 71, and the relative humidity was 97%. The wind was southwest at 6 miles an hour. The pressure was 29.78 inches and rising. At Manhattan, it was cloudy. The temperature was 70 degrees, the dew point 69, and the relative humidity was 97%. The wind was calm. Around the region, rain was falling, with a temperature of 72 at Lawrence and 70 at Springfield. It was mostly cloudy, with a temperature of 65 at Omaha and 68 at Wichita. It was cloudy, with a temperature of 73 at Kansas City, 71 at Emporia, 67 at Concordia, and 68 at Beatrice. Once again, at Manhattan, it was 70 degrees under cloudy skies. Once again, at Topeka, it was 72 degrees with light rain. Flood watch remains in effect through this afternoon. Flooding caused by excessive rainfall continues to be possible. Where, portions of central, east central, north central, and northeast Kansas, including the following counties, in central Kansas, Dickinson. In east central Kansas, Geary, Morris, Shawnee and Waubonsee. In north central Kansas, Clay, Cloud, Ottawa, Republic and Washington. In northeast Kansas, Brown, Jackson, Jefferson, Marshall, Nemaha, Pottawatomie and Riley. When, through this afternoon. Impacts, excessive runoff may result in flooding of rivers, creeks, streams, and other low-lying and flood-prone locations. Additional details, one more round of rain is expected today. Widespread additional totals of 0.5 to 1.5 inches are expected, with isolated totals of around 3 inches. Coupled with the 1 to 4 inches of rain that has fallen across most of the flood watch area over the past 36 hours, flooding remains possible. You should monitor later forecasts and be alert for possible flood warnings. Those living in areas prone to flooding should be prepared to take action should flooding develop. Repeating, a flood watch remains in effect until 6 p.m. for the following counties, in Kansas, Geary, Jackson, Jefferson, Morris, Pottawatomie, Riley, Shawnee and Waubonsee. Now here is your National Weather Service forecast.

flood watch in effect through this afternoon. Rest of tonight, showers likely with a chance of thunderstorms. Some thunderstorms may produce heavy rainfall. Near steady temperature in the upper 60s. South winds 5 to 10 miles per hour with gusts up to 20 miles per hour. Chance of rain 70%. Thursday, showers with a chance of thunderstorms. Some thunderstorms may produce heavy rainfall. Humid with highs in the lower 70s. Northeast winds around 5 miles per hour, increasing to 10 to 15 miles per hour with gusts up to 25 miles per hour in the afternoon. Chance of rain 90%. Thursday night, mostly cloudy with showers likely in the evening, then partly cloudy with a chance of showers after midnight. Cooler. Less humid with lows in the lower 50s. Northeast winds 10 to 15 miles per hour with gusts up to 25 miles per hour. Chance of rain 70%. Friday, sunny. Highs in the upper 60s. Northeast winds 10 to 15 miles per hour. Friday night, clear. Lows in the upper 40s. Northeast winds around 5 miles per hour. Saturday through Sunday, mostly clear. Highs in the lower 70s. Lows in the lower 50s. Sunday night, clear. Lows in the lower 50s. Monday, sunny. Highs in the lower 70s. Monday night, clear. Lows in the lower 50s. Tuesday, mostly sunny. Highs in the upper 70s. Tuesday night and Wednesday, partly cloudy. A slight chance of showers. Lows in the upper 50s. Highs in the upper 70s. Flood watch in effect through this afternoon. This hazardous weather outlook is for central Kansas, east central Kansas, north central Kansas and northeast Kansas. For today and tonight, one last round of heavy rain is expected today. Widespread additional amounts of 0.5 to 1.5 inches are expected, with isolated 3-inch amounts. This could continue to result in flooding, especially in areas that have received 3 to 5 inches of rain over the past 36 hours. For Friday through Wednesday, no hazardous weather is expected at this time. Spotter message: weather spotters are encouraged to relay reports of flooding. The Topeka, Kansas climate summary for yesterday, September 30, 2026. Yesterday's high temperature was 77 degrees. The normal high is 76. The record high is 97 degrees, which was set in 1938. Yesterday's low temperature was 68 degrees. The normal low is 52. The record low is 29 degrees, which was set in 1984. 0.37 inches of precipitation fell yesterday, which brings the monthly total to 5.23 inches. This is 1.71 inches above the normal amount of 3.52 inches for September. The total precipitation for the year now stands at 34.60 inches, which is 4.19 inches above normal. Yesterday the maximum wind observed was 15 miles an hour from the southeast. The highest wind gust observed was 21 miles per hour from the southeast. The normal high temperature for today is 75 degrees, and the normal low is 51. The record high for today is 95, which occurred in 1976, and the record low is 29, which occurred in 1984. Sunrise today is at 7:19 a.m. and sunset is at 7:05 p.m. The Manhattan, Kansas climate summary for yesterday, September 30, 2026. Yesterday's high temperature was 74 degrees. The normal high is 76. Yesterday's low temperature was 69 degrees. The normal low is 50. 1.06 inches of precipitation fell yesterday, which brings the monthly total to 7.77 inches. This is 5.08 inches above the normal amount of 2.69 inches for September. The total precipitation for the year now stands at 32.15 inches, which is 4.76 inches above normal. Yesterday the maximum wind observed was 12.

2.69 and the relative humidity was 97%. The wind was calm. Around the region, rain was falling with a temperature of 72 at Lawrence and 70 at Springfield. It was mostly cloudy with a temperature of 65 at Omaha and 68 at Wichita. It was cloudy with a temperature of 73 at Kansas City, 71 at Emporia, 67 at Concordia, and 68 at Beatrice. Once again, at Manhattan, it was 70 degrees under cloudy skies. Once again, at Topeka, it was 72 degrees with light rain. Flood watch remains in effect through this afternoon. Flooding caused by excessive rainfall continues to be possible. Where, portions of central, east central, north central, and northeast Kansas, including the following counties, in central Kansas, Dickinson. In east central Kansas, Geary, Morris, Shawnee and Waubonsee. In north central Kansas, Clay, Cloud, Ottawa, Republic and Washington. In northeast Kansas, Brown, Jackson, Jefferson, Marshall, Nemaha, Pottawatomie and Riley. When, through this afternoon. Impacts, excessive runoff may result in flooding of rivers, creeks, streams, and other low-lying and flood-prone locations. Additional details, one more round of rain is expected today. Widespread additional totals of 0.5 to 1.5 inches are expected, with isolated totals of around 3 inches. Coupled with the 1 to 4 inches of rain that has fallen across most of the flood watch area over the past 36 hours, flooding remains possible. You should monitor later forecasts and be alert for possible flood warnings. Those living in areas prone to flooding should be prepared to take action should flooding develop. Repeating, a flood watch remains in effect until 6 p.m. for the following counties, in Kansas, Geary, Jackson, Jefferson, Morris, Pottawatomie, Riley, Shawnee and Waubonsee. The current time is 7:53 a.m. Central Daylight Time. Now here is your National Weather Service forecast. Flood watch in effect through this afternoon. Rest of tonight, showers likely with a chance of thunderstorms. Some thunderstorms may produce heavy rainfall. Near steady temperature in the upper 60s. South winds 5 to 10 miles per hour with gusts up to 20 miles per hour. Chance of rain 70%. Thursday, showers with a chance of thunderstorms. Some thunderstorms may produce heavy rainfall. Humid with highs in the lower 70s. Northeast winds around 5 miles per hour, increasing to 10 to 15 miles per hour with gusts up to 25 miles per hour in the afternoon. Chance of rain 90%. Thursday night, mostly cloudy with showers likely in the evening, then partly cloudy with a chance of showers after midnight. Cooler. Less humid with lows in the lower 50s. Northeast winds 10 to 15 miles per hour with gusts up to 25 miles per hour. Chance of rain 70%. Friday, sunny. Highs in the upper 60s. Northeast winds 10 to 15 miles per hour. Friday night, clear. Lows in the upper 40s. Northeast winds around 5 miles per hour. Saturday through Sunday, mostly clear. Highs in the lower 70s. Lows in the lower 50s. Sunday night, clear. Lows in the lower 50s. Monday, sunny. Highs in the lower 70s. Monday night, clear. Lows in the lower 50s. Tuesday, mostly sunny. Highs in the upper 70s. Tuesday night and Wednesday, partly cloudy. A slight chance of showers. Lows in the upper 50s. Highs in the upper 70s. Flood watch in effect through this afternoon. This hazardous weather outlook is for central Kansas, east central Kansas, north central Kansas and northeast Kansas. For today and tonight, one last round of heavy rain is expected today. Widespread additional amounts of 0.5 to 1.5 inches are expected, with isolated 3-inch amounts. This could continue to result in flooding.

flooding, especially in areas that have received 3 to 5 inches of rain over the past 36 hours. For Friday through Wednesday, no hazardous weather is expected at this time. Spotter message: weather spotters are encouraged to relay reports of flooding. The Topeka, Kansas climate summary for yesterday, September 30, 2026. Yesterday's high temperature was 77 degrees. The normal high is 76. The record high is 97 degrees, which was set in 1938. Yesterday's low temperature was 68 degrees. The normal low is 52. The record low is 29 degrees, which was set in 1984. 0.37 inches of precipitation fell yesterday, which brings the monthly total to 5.23 inches. This is 1.71 inches above the normal amount of 3.52 inches for September. The total precipitation for the year now stands at 34.60 inches, which is 4.19 inches above normal. Yesterday, the maximum wind observed was 15 miles an hour from the southeast. The highest wind gust observed was 21 miles per hour from the southeast. The normal high temperature for today is 75 degrees, and the normal low is 51. The record high for today is 95, which occurred in 1976, and the record low is 29, which occurred in 1984. Sunrise today is at 7:19 a.m. and sunset is at 7:05 p.m. The Manhattan, Kansas climate summary for yesterday, September 30, 2026. Yesterday's high temperature was 74 degrees. The normal high is 76. Yesterday's low temperature was 69 degrees. The normal low is 50. 1.06 inches of precipitation fell yesterday, which brings the monthly total to 7.77 inches. This is 5.08 69 inches for September. The total precipitation for the year now stands at 32.15 inches, which is 4.76 inches above normal. Yesterday, the maximum wind observed was 12 miles an hour from the southeast. The highest wind gust observed was 17 miles per hour from the southeast. The normal high temperature for today is 76 degrees, and the normal low is 50. Sunrise today is at 7:23 a.m. and sunset is at 7:09 p.m. This is NOAA Weather Radio Station WXK91 in Topeka. Here are the 7 a.m. conditions for the local area. At Topeka, light rain was falling. The temperature was 72 degrees, the dew point 71, and the relative humidity was 97%. The wind was southwest at 6 miles an hour. The pressure was 29.78 inches and rising. At Manhattan, it was cloudy. The temperature was 70 degrees, the dew point 69, and the relative humidity was 97%. The wind was calm. Around the region, rain was falling, with a temperature of 72 at Lawrence and 70 at Springfield. It was mostly cloudy, with a temperature of 65 at Omaha and 68 at Wichita. It was cloudy, with a temperature of 73 at Kansas City, 71 at Emporia, 67 at Concordia, and 68 at Beatrice. Once again, at Manhattan, it was 70 degrees under cloudy skies. Once again, at Topeka, it was 72 degrees with light rain. Flood watch remains in effect through this afternoon. Flooding caused by excessive rainfall continues to be possible. Where, portions of central, east central, north central, and northeast Kansas, including the following counties, in central Kansas, Dickinson. In east central Kansas, Geary, Morris, Shawnee and Waubonsee. In north central Kansas, Clay, Cloud, Ottawa, Republic and Washington. In northeast Kansas, Brown, Jackson, Jefferson, Marshall, Nemaha, Pottawatomie and Riley. When, through this afternoon, impacts, excessive runoff may result in flooding of rivers, creeks, streams, and other low-lying and flood-prone locations. Additional details, one more round of rain is expected today.
Widespread additional totals of 0.5 to 1.5 inches are expected, with isolated totals of around 3 inches. Coupled with the 1 to 4 inches of rain that has fallen across most of the flood watch area over the past 36 hours, flooding remains possible. You should monitor later forecasts and be alert for possible flood warnings. Those living in areas prone to flooding should be prepared to take action should flooding develop. Repeating, a flood watch remains in effect until 6 p.m. for the following counties: in Kansas, Geary, Jackson, Jefferson, Morris, Pottawatomie, Riley, Shawnee, and Wabonsee. Now here is your National Weather Service forecast. Flood watch in effect through this afternoon. West of tonight, showers likely with a chance of thunderstorms. Some thunderstorms may produce heavy rainfall. Near steady temperature in the upper 60s. South winds 5 to 10 miles per hour with gusts up to 20 miles per hour. Chance of rain 70%. Thursday, showers with a chance of thunderstorms. Some thunderstorms may produce heavy rainfall. Humid with highs in the lower 70s. Northeast winds around 5 miles per hour, increasing to 10 to 15 miles per hour with gusts up to 25 miles per hour in the afternoon. Chance of rain 90%. Thursday night, mostly cloudy with showers likely in the evening, then partly cloudy with a chance of showers after midnight. Cooler. Less humid with lows in the lower 50s. Northeast winds 10 to 15 miles per hour with gusts up to 25 miles per hour. Chance of rain 70%. Friday, sunny. Highs in the upper 60s. Northeast winds 10 to 15 miles per hour. Friday night, clear. Lows in the upper 40s. Northeast winds around 5 miles per hour. Saturday through Sunday, mostly clear. Highs in the lower 70s. Lows in the lower 50s. Sunday night, clear. Lows in the lower 50s. Monday, sunny. Highs in the lower 70s. Monday night, clear. Lows in the lower 50s. Tuesday, mostly sunny. Highs in the upper 70s. Tuesday night and Wednesday, partly cloudy. A slight chance of showers. Lows in the upper 50s. Highs in the upper 70s. Flood watch in effect through this afternoon. This hazardous weather outlook is for central Kansas, east central Kansas, north central Kansas, and northeast Kansas. For today and tonight, one last round of heavy rain is expected today. Widespread additional amounts of 0.5 to 1.5 inches are expected, with isolated 3-inch amounts. This could continue to result in flooding, especially in areas that have received 3 to 5 inches of rain over the past 36 hours. For Friday through Wednesday, no hazardous weather is expected at this time. Spotter message: weather spotters are encouraged to relay reports of flooding. Flood advisory in effect until 11 a.m. this morning. Urban area and small stream flooding caused by excessive rainfall is expected. Where, northern Jefferson County in northeastern Kansas, when, until 11 a.m. Impacts, minor flooding in low-lying and poor drainage areas. Additional details, at 7:57 a.m., Doppler radar indicated heavy rain due to thunderstorms. This will cause urban and small stream flooding. Between 1 and 2 inches of rain have fallen. Additional rainfall amounts up to 0.5 inches are expected over the area. This additional rain will result in minor flooding. Some locations that will experience flooding include Valley Falls, Meriden, Ozaukee, and Winchester. Turn around, don't drown when encountering flooded roads. Most of flood deaths occur in vehicles. The Topeka, Kansas climate summary for yesterday, September 30, 2026. Yesterday's high temperature was 77 degrees. The normal high is 76. The record high is 97 degrees, which was set in 1938. Yesterday's low temperature was 68 degrees.
The normal low is 52. The record low is 29 degrees, which was set in 1984. 0.37 inches of precipitation fell yesterday, which brings the monthly total to 5.23 inches. This is 1.71 inches above the normal amount of 3.52 inches for September. The total precipitation for the year now stands at 34.60 inches, which is 4.19 inches above normal. Yesterday the maximum wind observed was 15 miles an hour from the southeast. The highest wind gust observed was 21 miles per hour from the southeast. The normal high temperature for today is 75 degrees, and the normal low is 51. The record high for today is 95, which occurred in 1976, and the record low is 29, which occurred in 1984. Sunrise today is at 7:19 a.m. and sunset is at 7:05 p.m. The Manhattan, Kansas climate summary for yesterday, September 30, 2026. Yesterday's high temperature was 74 degrees. The normal high is 76. Yesterday's low temperature was 69 degrees. The normal low is 50. 1.06 inches of precipitation fell yesterday, which brings the monthly total to 7.77 inches. This is 5.08 inches above the normal amount of 2.69 inches for September. The total precipitation for the year now stands at 32.15 inches, which is 4.76 inches above normal. Yesterday the maximum wind observed was 12 miles an hour from the southeast. The highest wind gust observed was 17 miles per hour from the southeast. The normal high temperature for today is 76 degrees, and the normal low is 50. Sunrise today is at 7:23 a.m. and sunset is at 7:09 p.m. The current time is 8:08 a.m. Central Daylight Time. 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Flood watch remains in effect through this afternoon. Flooding caused by excessive rainfall continues to be possible. Where, portions of central, east central, north central, and northeast Kansas, including the following counties, in central Kansas, Dickinson. In east central Kansas, Geary, Morris, Shawnee and Waubonsee. In north central Kansas, Clay, Cloud, Ottawa, Republic and Washington. In northeast Kansas, Brown, Jackson, Jefferson, Marshall, Nemaha, Pottawatomie and Riley. When, through this afternoon, impacts, excessive runoff may result in flooding of rivers, creeks, streams, and other low-lying and flood-prone locations. Additional details, one more round of rain is expected today. Widespread additional totals of 0.5 to 1.5 inches are expected, with isolated totals of around 3 inches. Coupled with the 1 to 4 inches of rain that has fallen across most of the flood watch area over the past 36 hours, flooding remains possible. You should monitor later forecasts and be alert for possible flood warnings. Those living in areas prone to flooding should be prepared to take action should flooding develop. Repeating, a flood watch remains in effect until 6 p.m. for the following counties, in Kansas, Geary, Jackson, Jefferson, Morris, Pottawatomie, Riley, Shawnee and Waubonsee. Now here is your National Weather Service forecast. Flood watch in effect through this afternoon. West of tonight, showers likely with a chance of thunderstorms. Some thunderstorms may produce heavy rainfall. Near steady temperature in the upper 60s. South winds 5 to 10 miles per hour with gusts up to 20 miles per hour. Chance of rain 70%. Thursday, showers with a chance of thunderstorms. Some thunderstorms may produce heavy rainfall. Humid with highs in the lower 70s. Northeast winds around 5 miles per hour, increasing to 10 to 15 miles per hour with gusts up to 25 miles per hour in the afternoon. Chance of rain 90%. Thursday night, mostly cloudy with showers likely in the evening, then partly cloudy with a chance of showers after midnight. Cooler. Less humid with lows in the lower 50s,
Northeast winds 10 to 15 miles per hour.

tomorrow with gusts up to 25 miles per hour. Chance of rain 70%. Friday, sunny. Highs in the upper 60s. Northeast winds 10 to 15 miles per hour. Friday night, clear. Lows in the upper 40s. Northeast winds around 5 miles per hour. Saturday through Sunday, mostly clear. Highs in the lower 70s. Lows in the lower 50s. Sunday night, clear. Lows in the lower 50s. Monday, sunny. Highs in the lower 70s. Monday night, clear. Lows in the lower 50s. Tuesday, mostly sunny. Highs in the upper 70s. Tuesday night and Wednesday, partly cloudy. A slight chance of showers. Lows in the upper 50s. Highs in the upper 70s. Flood watch in effect through this afternoon. This hazardous weather outlook is for central Kansas, east central Kansas, north central Kansas, and northeast Kansas. For today and tonight, one last round of heavy rain is expected today. Widespread additional amounts of 0.5 to 1.5 inches are expected, with isolated 3-inch amounts. This could continue to result in flooding, especially in areas that have received 3 to 5 inches of rain over the past 36 hours. For Friday through Wednesday, no hazardous weather is expected at this time. Spotter message: weather spotters are encouraged to relay reports of flooding. Flood advisory in effect until 11 a.m. this morning. Urban area and small stream flooding caused by excessive rainfall is expected. Where? Northern Jefferson County in northeastern Kansas. When? Until 11 a.m. Impacts: minor flooding in low-lying and poor drainage areas. Additional details: at 7:57 a.m., Doppler radar indicated heavy rain due to thunderstorms. This will cause urban and small stream flooding. Between 1 and 2 inches of rain have fallen. Additional rainfall amounts up to 0.5 inches are expected over the area. This additional rain will result in minor flooding. Some locations that will experience flooding include Valley Falls, Meriden, Ozaukee, and Winchester. Turn around, don't drown when encountering flooded roads. Most flood deaths occur in vehicles. The Topeka, Kansas climate summary for yesterday, September 30, 2026. Yesterday's high temperature was 77 degrees. The normal high is 76. The record high is 97 degrees, which was set in 1938. Yesterday's low temperature was 68 degrees. The normal low is 52. The record low is 29 degrees, which was set in 1984. 0.37 inches of precipitation fell yesterday, which brings the monthly total to 5.23 inches. This is 1.71 inches above the normal amount of 3.52 inches for September. The total precipitation for the year now stands at 34.60 inches, which is 4.19 inches above normal. Yesterday, the maximum wind observed was 15 miles an hour from the southeast. The highest wind gust observed was 21 miles per hour from the southeast. The normal high temperature for today is 75 degrees, and the normal low is 51. The record high for today is 95, which occurred in 1976, and the record low is 29, which occurred in 1984. Sunrise today is at 7:19 a.m. and sunset is at 7:05 p.m. The Manhattan, Kansas climate summary for yesterday, September 30, 2026. Yesterday's high temperature was 74 degrees. The normal high is 76. Yesterday's low temperature was 69 degrees. The normal low is 50. 1.06 inches of precipitation fell yesterday, which brings the monthly total to 7.77 inches. This is 5.08 inches above the normal amount of 2.69 inches for September. The total precipitation for the year now stands at 32.15 inches, which is 4.76 inches above normal. Yesterday, the maximum wind observed was 12 miles an hour from the southeast.
the highest wind gust observed was 17 miles per hour from the southeast. The normal high temperature for today is 76 degrees, and the normal low is 50. Sunrise today is at 7:23 a.m. and sunset is at 7:09 p.m. This is NOAA Weather Radio Station WXK91 in Topeka. Here are the 8 a.m. conditions for the local area. At Topeka, rain was falling. The temperature was 71 degrees, the dew point 71, and the relative humidity was 100%. The wind was north at 6 miles an hour. The pressure was 29.78 inches and steady. At Manhattan, it was cloudy. The temperature was 69 degrees, the dew point 68, and the relative humidity was 96%. The wind was northeast at 12 miles an hour. Around the region, rain was falling, with a temperature of 72 at Lawrence and 72 at Kansas City. At Beatrice, it was mostly cloudy, with a temperature of 68. It was cloudy, with a temperature of 71 at Emporia, 67 at Concordia, 64 at Omaha, 72 at Springfield, and 69 at Wichita. Once again, at Manhattan, it was 69 degrees under cloudy skies. Once again, at Topeka, it was 71 degrees with rain. Flood watch remains in effect through this afternoon. Flooding caused by excessive rainfall continues to be possible. Ware, portions of central, east central, north central, and northeast Kansas, including the following counties, in central Kansas, Dickinson. In east central Kansas, Geary, Morris, Shawnee and Wabansee. In north central Kansas, Clay, Cloud, Ottawa, Republic and Washington. In northeast Kansas, Brown, Jackson, Jefferson, Marshall, Nemaha, Pottawatomie and Riley. When, through this afternoon. Impacts, excessive runoff may result in flooding of rivers, creeks, streams, and other low-lying and flood-prone locations. Additional details, one more round of rain is expected today. Widespread additional totals of 0.5 to 1.5 inches are expected, with isolated totals of around 3 inches. Coupled with the 1 to 4 inches of rain that has fallen across most of the flood watch area over the past 36 hours, flooding remains possible. You should monitor later forecasts and be alert for possible flood warnings. Those living in areas prone to flooding should be prepared to take action should flooding develop. Repeating, a flood watch remains in effect until 6 p.m. for the following counties, in Kansas, Geary, Jackson, Jefferson, Morris, Pottawatomie, Riley, Shawnee and Wabansee. Now here is your National Weather Service forecast. Flood watch in effect through this afternoon. Rest of tonight, showers likely with a chance of thunderstorms. Some thunderstorms may produce heavy rainfall. Near steady temperature in the upper 60s. South winds 5 to 10 miles per hour with gusts up to 20 miles per hour. Chance of rain 70%. Thursday, showers with a chance of thunderstorms. Some thunderstorms may produce heavy rainfall. Humid with highs in the lower 70s. Northeast winds around 5 miles per hour, increasing to 10 to 15 miles per hour with gusts up to 25 miles per hour in the afternoon. Chance of rain 90%. Thursday night, mostly cloudy with showers likely in the evening, then partly cloudy with a chance of showers after midnight. Cooler. Less humid with lows in the lower 50s. Northeast winds 10 to 15 miles per hour with gusts up to 25 miles per hour. Chance of rain 70%. Friday, sunny. Highs in the upper 60s. Northeast winds 10 to 15 miles per hour. Friday night, clear. Lows in the upper 40s. Northeast winds around 5 miles per hour. Saturday through Sunday, mostly clear. Highs in the lower 70s. Lows in the lower 50s. Sunday night, clear. Lows in the lower 50s. Monday, sunny. Highs in the lower 70s. Monday night,

clear. Lows in the lower 50s. Tuesday, mostly sunny. Highs in the upper 70s. Tuesday night and Wednesday, partly cloudy. A slight chance of showers. Lows in the upper 50s. Highs in the upper 70s. Flood watch in effect through this afternoon. This hazardous weather outlook is for central Kansas, east central Kansas, north central Kansas, and northeast Kansas. For today and tonight, one last round of heavy rain is expected today. Widespread additional amounts of 0.5 to 1.5 inches are expected, with isolated 3-inch amounts. This could continue to result in flooding, especially in areas that have received 3 to 5 inches of rain over the past 36 hours. For Friday through Wednesday, no hazard.

National Weather Service in Pleasant Hill has issued a flash flood warning for southeastern Atchison County in northeastern Kansas, northwestern Leavenworth County in northeastern Kansas, until 2:15 p.m. At 8:22 a.m., emergency management reported thunderstorms producing heavy rain across the warned area. Between 1 and 2 inches of rain have fallen. The expected rainfall rate is 2 to 2.5 inches in 1 hour. Additional rainfall amounts of 0.5 to 1 inch are possible in the warned area. Flash flooding is ongoing or expected to begin shortly. Expected hazards include flash flooding caused by thunderstorms. Severe weather has been confirmed by emergency management reported. Road 210 has standing water with several ditches full. The following impacts are expected: flash flooding of small creeks and streams, urban areas, highways, streets and underpasses, as well as other poor drainage and low-lying areas. Some locations that will experience flash flooding include Atchison, Potter, Lowmont and Cummings. Turn around, don't drown when encountering flooded roads. Most flood deaths occur in vehicles. The current time is 8:24 a.m. Central Daylight Time. This is NOAA Weather Radio Station WXK91 in Topeka. Here are the 8 a.m. conditions for the local area. At Topeka, rain was falling. The temperature was 71 degrees, the dew point 71, and the relative humidity was 100%. The wind was north at 6 miles an hour. The pressure was 29.78 inches and steady. The National Weather Service in Pleasant Hill has issued a flash flood warning for southeastern Atchison County in northeastern Kansas, northwestern Leavenworth County in northeastern Kansas, until 2:15 p.m. At 8:22 a.m., emergency management reported thunderstorms producing heavy rain across the warned area. Between 1 and 2 inches of rain have fallen. The expected rainfall rate is 2 to 2.5 inches in 1 hour. Additional rainfall amounts of 0.5 to 1 inch are possible in the warned area. Flash flooding is ongoing or expected to begin shortly. Expected hazards include flash flooding caused by thunderstorms. Severe weather has been confirmed by emergency management reported. Road 210 has standing water with several ditches full. The following impacts are expected: flash flooding of small creeks and streams, urban areas, highways, streets and underpasses, as well as other poor drainage and low-lying areas. Some locations that will experience flash flooding include Atchison, Potter, Lowmont and Cummings. Turn around, don't drown when encountering flooded roads. Most flood deaths occur in vehicles. This is NOAA Weather Radio Station WXK91 in Topeka. Here are the 8 a.m. conditions for the local area. At Topeka, rain was falling. The temperature was 71 degrees, the dew point 71, and the relative humidity was 100%. The wind was north at 6 miles an hour. The pressure was 29.78 inches and steady.

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Here are the 8 a.m. conditions for the local area. At Topeka, rain was falling. The temperature was 71 degrees, the dew point 71, and the relative humidity was 100%. The wind was north at 6 miles an hour. The pressure was 29.78 inches and steady. The National Weather Service in Pleasant Hill has issued a flash flood warning for southeastern Atchison County in northeastern Kansas, northwestern Leavenworth County in northeastern Kansas, until 2:15 p.m. At 8:22 a.m., emergency management reported thunderstorms producing heavy rain across the warned area. Between 1 and 2 inches of rain have fallen. The expected rainfall rate is 2 to 2.5 inches in 1 hour. Additional rainfall amounts of 0.5 to 1 inch are possible in the warned area. Flash flooding is ongoing or expected to begin shortly. Expected hazards include flash flooding caused by thunderstorms. Severe weather has been confirmed by emergency management reported. Road 210 has standing water with several ditches full. The following impacts are expected: flash flooding of small creeks and streams, urban areas, highways, streets and underpasses, as well as other poor drainage and low-lying areas. Some locations that will experience flash flooding include Atchison, Potter, Lomont and Cummings. Turn around, don't drown when encountering flooded roads. Most flood deaths occur in vehicles. This is NOAA Weather Radio Station WXK91 in Topeka. Most flood deaths occur in vehicles. This is NOAA Weather Radio Station WXK91 in Topeka. Here are the 8 a.m. conditions for the local area. At Topeka, rain was falling. The temperature was 71 degrees, the dew point 71, and the relative humidity was 100%. The wind was north at 6 miles an hour. The pressure was 29.78 inches and steady. The National Weather Service in Pleasant Hill has issued a flash flood warning for southeastern Atchison County in northeastern Kansas, northwestern Leavenworth County in northeastern Kansas, until 2:15 p.m. At 8:22 a.m., emergency management reported thunderstorms producing heavy rain across the warned area. Between 1 and 2 inches of rain have fallen. The expected rainfall rate is 2 to 2.5 inches in 1 hour. Additional rainfall amounts of 0.5 to 1 inch are possible in the warned area. Flash flooding is ongoing or expected to begin shortly. Expected hazards include flash flooding caused by thunderstorms. Severe weather has been confirmed by emergency management reported. Road 210 has standing water with several ditches full. The following impacts are expected: flash flooding of small creeks and streams, urban areas, highways, streets and underpasses, as well as other poor drainage and low-lying areas. Some locations that will experience flash flooding include Atchison, Potter, Lomont and Cummings. Turn around, don't drown when encountering flooded roads. Most flood deaths occur in vehicles. This is NOAA Weather Radio Station WXK91 in Topeka. Here are the 8 a.m. conditions for the local area. At Topeka, rain was falling. The temperature was 71 degrees, the dew point 71, and the relative humidity was 100%. The wind was north at 6 miles an hour. The pressure was 29.78 inches and steady. The National Weather Service in Pleasant Hill has issued a flash flood warning for southeastern Atchison County in northeastern Kansas, northwestern Leavenworth County in northeastern Kansas, until 2:15 p.m. At 8:22 a.m., emergency management reported thunderstorms producing heavy rain across the warned area. Between 1 and 2 inches of rain have fallen. The expected rainfall rate is 2 to 2.5 inches in 1 hour. Additional rainfall amounts of 0.5 to 1 inch are possible in the warned area. Flash flooding is ongoing or expected to begin shortly. Expected hazards include flash flooding caused by thunderstorms. Severe weather has been confirmed by

emergency management reported. Road 210 has standing water with several ditches full. The following impacts are expected: flash flooding of small creeks and streams, urban areas, highways, streets and underpasses, as well as other poor drainage and low-lying areas. Some locations that will experience flash flooding include Atchison, Potter, Lomont and Cummings. Turn around, don't drown when encountering flooded roads. Most flood deaths occur in vehicles. This is NOAA Weather Radio Station WXK91 in Topeka. Here are the 8 a.m. conditions for the local area. At Topeka, rain was falling. The temperature was 71 degrees, the dew point 71, and the relative humidity was 100%. The wind was north at 6 miles an hour. The pressure was 29.78 inches and steady. The National Weather Service in Pleasant Hill has issued a flash flood warning for southeastern Atchison County in northeastern Kansas, northwestern Leavenworth County in northeastern Kansas, until 2:15 p.m. At 8:22 a.m., emergency management reported thunderstorms producing heavy rain across the warned area. Between 1 and 2 inches of rain have fallen. The expected rainfall rate is 2 to 2.5 inches in 1 hour. Additional rainfall amounts of 0.5 to 1 inch are possible in the warned area. Flash flooding is ongoing or expected to begin shortly. Expected hazards include flash flooding caused by thunderstorms. Severe weather has been confirmed by emergency management reported. Road 210 has standing water with several ditches full. The following impacts are expected: flash flooding of small creeks and streams, urban areas, highways, streets and underpasses, as well as other poor drainage and low-lying areas. Some locations that will experience flash flooding include Atchison, Potter, Lomont and Cummings. Turn around, don't drown when encountering flooded roads. Most flood deaths occur in vehicles. 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The current time is 8:38 a.m. Central Daylight Time. 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Here are the 8 a.m. conditions for the local area. At Topeka, rain was falling. The temperature was 71 degrees, the dew point 71, and the relative humidity was 100%. The wind was north at 6 miles an hour. The pressure was 29.78 inches and steady. The National Weather Service in Pleasant Hill has issued a flash flood warning for southeastern Atchison County in northeastern Kansas, northwestern Leavenworth County in northeastern Kansas, until 2:15 p.m. At 8:22 a.m., emergency management reported thunderstorms producing heavy rain across the warned area. Between 1 and 2 inches of rain have fallen. The expected rainfall rate is 2 to 2.5 inches in 1 hour. Additional rainfall amounts of 0.5 to 1 inch are possible in the warned area. Flash flooding is ongoing or expected to begin shortly. Expected hazards include flash flooding caused by thunderstorms. Severe weather has been confirmed by emergency management reported. Road 210 has standing water with several ditches full. The following impacts are expected: flash flooding of small creeks and streams, urban areas, highways, streets and underpasses, as well as other poor drainage and low-lying areas. Some locations that will experience flash flooding include Atchison, Potter, Lomont and Cummings. Turn around, don't drown when encountering flooded roads. Most flood deaths occur in vehicles. This is NOAA Weather Radio Station WXK91 in Topeka. Here are the 8 a.m. conditions for the local area. At Topeka, rain was falling. The temperature was 71 degrees, the dew point 71, and the relative humidity was 100%. The wind was north at 6 miles an hour. The pressure was 29.78 inches and steady. The National Weather Service in Pleasant Hill has issued a flash flood warning for southeastern Atchison County in northeastern Kansas,
northwestern Leavenworth County in northeastern Kansas until 2:15 p.m. At 8:22 a.m., emergency management reported thunderstorms producing heavy rain across the warned area. Between 1 and 2 inches of rain have fallen. The expected rainfall rate is 2 to 2.5 inches in 1 hour. Additional rainfall amounts of 0.5 to 1 inch are possible in the warned area. Flash flooding is ongoing or expected to begin shortly. Expected hazards include flash flooding caused by thunderstorms. Severe weather has been confirmed by emergency management reported. Road 210 has standing water with several ditches full. The following impacts are expected: flash flooding of small creeks and streams, urban areas, highways, streets and underpasses, as well as other poor drainage and low-lying areas. Some locations that will experience flash flooding include Atchison, Potter, Lomont and Cummings. Turn around, don't drown when encountering flooded roads. Most flood deaths occur in vehicles. This is NOAA Weather Radio Station WXK91 in Topeka. Here are the 8 a.m. conditions for the local area. At Topeka, rain was falling. The temperature was 71 degrees, the dew point 71, and the relative humidity was 100%. The wind was north at 6 miles an hour. The pressure was 29.78 inches and steady. The National Weather Service in Pleasant Hill has issued a flash flood warning for southeastern Atchison County in northeastern Kansas, northwestern Leavenworth County in northeastern Kansas, until 2:15 p.m. At 8:22 a.m., emergency management reported thunderstorms producing heavy rain across the warned area. Between 1 and 2 inches of rain have fallen. The expected rainfall rate is 2 to 2.5 inches in 1 hour. Additional rainfall amounts of 0.5 to 1 inch are possible in the warned area. Flash flooding is ongoing or expected to begin shortly. Expected hazards include flash flooding caused by thunderstorms. Severe weather has been confirmed by emergency management reported. Road 210 has standing water with several ditches full. The following impacts are expected: flash flooding of small creeks and streams, urban areas, highways, streets and underpasses, as well as other poor drainage and low-lying areas. Some locations that will experience flash flooding include Atchison, Potter, Lomont and Cummings. Turn around, don't drown when encountering flooded roads. Most flood deaths occur in vehicles. This is NOAA Weather Radio Station WXK91 in Topeka. Here are the 8 a.m. conditions for the local area. At Topeka, rain was falling. The temperature was 71 degrees, the dew point 71, and the relative humidity was 100%. The wind was north at 6 miles an hour. The pressure was 29.78 inches and steady. The National Weather Service in Pleasant Hill has issued a flash flood warning for southeastern Atchison County in northeastern Kansas, northwestern Leavenworth County in northeastern Kansas, until 2:15 p.m. At 8:22 a.m., emergency management reported thunderstorms producing heavy rain across the warned area. Between 1 and 2 inches of rain have fallen. The expected rainfall rate is 2 to 2.5 inches in 1 hour. Additional rainfall amounts of 0.5 to 1 inch are possible in the warned area. Flash flooding is ongoing or expected to begin shortly. Expected hazards include flash flooding caused by thunderstorms. Severe weather has been confirmed by emergency management reported. Road 210 has standing water with several ditches full. The following impacts are expected: flash flooding of small creeks and streams, urban areas, highways, streets and underpasses, as well as other poor drainage and low-lying areas. Some locations that will experience flash flooding include Atchison, Potter, Lomont and Cummings. Turn around, don't drown when encountering flooded roads. Most flood deaths occur in vehicles. This is NOAA Weather Radio Station WXK91 in Topeka. Here are the 8 a.m. conditions for the local area.
at Tadika, rain was falling.

2 a.m., emergency management reported thunderstorms producing heavy rain across the warned area. Between 1 and 2 inches of rain have fallen. The expected rainfall rate is 2 to 2.5 inches in 1 hour. Additional rainfall amounts of 0.5 to 1 inch are possible in the warned area. Flash flooding is ongoing or expected to begin shortly. Expected hazards include flash flooding caused by thunderstorms. Severe weather has been confirmed by emergency management reported. Road 210 has standing water with several ditches full. The following impacts are expected: flash flooding of small creeks and streams, urban areas, highways, streets and underpasses, as well as other poor drainage and low-lying areas. Some locations that will experience flash flooding include Atchison, Potter, Lomont and Cummings. Turn around, don't drown when encountering flooded roads. Most flood deaths occur in vehicles. The current time is 8:53 a.m. Central Daylight Time. 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Here are the 8 a.m. conditions for the local area. At Topeka, rain was falling. The temperature was 71 degrees, the dew point 71, and the relative humidity was 100%. The wind was north at 6 miles an hour. The pressure was 29.78 inches and steady. The National Weather Service in Pleasant Hill has issued a flash flood warning for southeastern Atchison County in northeastern Kansas, northwestern Leavenworth County in northeastern Kansas, until 2:15 p.m. At 8:22 a.m., emergency management reported thunderstorms producing heavy rain across the warned area. Between 1 and 2 inches of rain have fallen. The expected rainfall rate is 2 to 2.5 inches in 1 hour. Additional rainfall amounts of 0.5 to 1 inch are possible in the warned area. Flash flooding is ongoing or expected to begin shortly. Expected hazards include flash flooding caused by thunderstorms. Severe weather has been confirmed by emergency management reported. Road 210 has standing water with several ditches full. The following impacts are expected: flash flooding of small creeks and streams, urban areas, highways, streets and underpasses, as well as other poor drainage and low-lying areas. Some locations that will experience flash flooding include Atchison, Potter, Lomont and Cummings. Turn around, don't drown when encountering flooded roads. Most flood deaths occur in vehicles. This is NOAA Weather Radio Station WXK91 in Topeka. Here are the 8 a.m. conditions for the local area. At Topeka, rain was falling. The temperature was 71 degrees, the dew point 71, and the relative humidity was 100%. The wind was north at 6 miles an hour. The pressure was 29.78 inches and steady. The National Weather Service in Pleasant Hill has issued a flash flood warning for southeastern Atchison County in northeastern Kansas, northwestern Leavenworth County in northeastern Kansas, until 2:15 p.m. At 8:22 a.m., emergency management reported thunderstorms producing heavy rain across the warned area. Between 1 and 2 inches of rain have fallen. The expected rainfall rate is 2 to 2.5 inches in 1 hour. Additional rainfall amounts of 0.5 to 1 inch are possible in the warned area. Flash flooding is ongoing or expected to begin shortly. Expected hazards include flash flooding caused by thunderstorms. Severe weather has been confirmed by emergency management reported. Road 210 has standing water with several ditches full. The following impacts are expected: flash flooding of small creeks and streams, urban areas, highways, streets and underpasses, as well as other poor drainage and low-lying areas. Some locations that will experience flash flooding include Atchison, Potter, Lomont and Cummings. Turn around, don't drown when encountering flooded roads. Most flood deaths occur in vehicles. This is NOAA Weather Radio Station WXK91 in Topeka. Here are the 8 a.m. conditions for the local area. At Topeka, rain was

Some locations that will experience flash flooding include Atchison, Potter, Lomont, and Cummings. Turn around. Don't drown when encountering flooded roads. Most flood deaths occur in vehicles. This is NOAA Weather Radio Station WXK91 in Topeka. Here are the 8 a.m. conditions for the local area. At Topeka, rain was falling. The temperature was 71 degrees, the dew point 71, and the relative humidity was 100%. The wind was north at 6 miles an hour. The pressure was 29.78 inches and steady. The National Weather Service in Pleasant Hill has issued a flash flood warning for southeastern Atchison County in northeastern Kansas, northwestern Leavenworth County in northeastern Kansas, until 2:15 p.m. At 8:22 a.m., emergency management reported thunderstorms producing heavy rain across the warned area. Between 1 and 2 inches of rain have fallen. The expected rainfall rate is 2 to 2.5 inches in 1 hour. Additional rainfall amounts of 0.5 to 1 inch are possible in the warned area. Flash flooding is ongoing or expected to begin shortly. Expected hazards include flash flooding caused by thunderstorms. Severe weather has been confirmed by emergency management reported. Road 210 has standing water with several ditches full. The following impacts are expected: flash flooding of small creeks and streams, urban areas, highways, streets and underpasses, as well as other poor drainage and low-lying areas. Some locations that will experience flash flooding include Atchison, Potter, Lomont and Cummings. Turn around, don't drown when encountering flooded roads. Most flood deaths occur in vehicles. This is NOAA Weather Radio Station WXK91 in Topeka. Here are the 8 a.m. conditions for the local area. At Topeka, rain was falling. The temperature was 71 degrees, the dew point 71, and the relative humidity was 100%. The wind was north at 6 miles an hour. The pressure was 29.78 inches and steady. The National Weather Service in Pleasant Hill has issued a flash flood warning for southeastern Atchison County in northeastern Kansas, northwestern Leavenworth County in northeastern Kansas, until 2:15 p.m. At 8:22 a.m., emergency management reported thunderstorms producing heavy rain across the warned area. Between 1 and 2 inches of rain have fallen. The expected rainfall rate is 2 to 2.5 inches in 1 hour. Additional rainfall amounts of 0.5 to 1 inch are possible in the warned area. Flash flooding is ongoing or expected to begin shortly. Expected hazards include flash flooding caused by thunderstorms. Severe weather has been confirmed by emergency management reported. Road 210 has standing water with several ditches full. The following impacts are expected: flash flooding of small creeks and streams, urban areas, highways, streets and underpasses, as well as other poor drainage and low-lying areas. Some locations that will experience flash flooding include Atchison, Potter, Lomont and Cummings. Turn around, don't drown when encountering flooded roads. Most flood deaths occur in vehicles. This is NOAA Weather Radio Station WXK91 in Topeka. The National Weather Service in Pleasant Hill has issued a flash flood warning for southeastern Atchison County in northeastern Kansas, northwestern Leavenworth County in northeastern Kansas, until 2:15 p.m. At 8:22 a.m., emergency management reported thunderstorms producing heavy rain across the warned area. Between 1 and 2 inches of rain have fallen. The expected rainfall rate is 2 to 2.5 inches in 1 hour. Additional rainfall amounts of 0.5 to 1 inch are possible in the warned area. Flash flooding is ongoing or expected to begin shortly. Expected hazards include flash flooding caused by thunderstorms. Severe weather has been confirmed by emergency management reported. Road 210 has standing water with several ditches full. The following impacts are expected: flash flooding of small creeks and streams, urban areas, highways, streets and underpasses.

as well as other poor drainage and low-lying areas. Some locations that will experience flash flooding include Atchison, Potter, Lomont, and Cummings. Turn around, don't drown when encountering flooded roads. Most flood deaths occur in vehicles. This is NOAA Weather Radio Station WXK91 in Topeka. The National Weather Service in Pleasant Hill has issued a flash flood warning for southeastern Atchison County in northeastern Kansas, northwestern Leavenworth County in northeastern Kansas, until 2:15 p.m. At 8:22 a.m., emergency management reported thunderstorms producing heavy rain across the warned area. Between 1 and 2 inches of rain have fallen. The expected rainfall rate is 2 to 2.5 inches in 1 hour. Additional rainfall amounts of 0.5 to 1 inch are possible in the warned area. Flash flooding is ongoing or expected to begin shortly. Expected hazards include flash flooding caused by thunderstorms. Severe weather has been confirmed by emergency management reported. Road 210 has standing water with several ditches full. The following impacts are expected: flash flooding of small creeks and streams, urban areas, highways, streets and underpasses, as well as other poor drainage and low-lying areas. Some locations that will experience flash flooding include Atchison, Potter, Lomont and Cummings. Turn around, don't drown when encountering flooded roads. Most flood deaths occur in vehicles. The current time is 9:08 a.m. Central Daylight Time. 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The National Weather Service in Pleasant Hill has issued a flash flood warning for southeastern Atchison County in northeastern Kansas, northwestern Leavenworth County in northeastern Kansas, until 2:15 p.m. At 8:22 a.m., emergency management reported thunderstorms producing heavy rain across the warned area. Between 1 and 2 inches of rain have fallen. The expected rainfall rate is 2 to 2.5 inches in 1 hour. Additional rainfall amounts of 0.5 to 1 inch are possible in the warned area. Flash flooding is ongoing or expected to begin shortly. Expected hazards include flash flooding caused by thunderstorms. Severe weather has been confirmed by emergency management reported. Road 210 has standing water with several ditches full. The following impacts are expected: flash flooding of small creeks and streams, urban areas, highways, streets and underpasses, as well as other poor drainage and low-lying areas. Some locations that will experience flash flooding include Atchison, Potter, Lomont and Cummings. Turn around, don't drown when encountering flooded roads. Most flood deaths occur in vehicles. 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The National Weather Service in Pleasant Hill has issued a flash flood warning for southeastern Atchison County in northeastern Kansas, northwestern Leavenworth County in northeastern Kansas, until 2:15 p.m. At 8:22 a.m., emergency management reported thunderstorms producing heavy rain across the warned area. Between 1 and 2 inches of rain have fallen. The expected rainfall rate is 2 to 2.5 inches in 1 hour. Additional rainfall amounts of 0.5 to 1 inch are possible in the warned area. Flash flooding is ongoing or expected to begin shortly. Expected hazards include flash flooding caused by thunderstorms. Severe weather has been confirmed by emergency management reported. Road 210 has standing water with several ditches full. The following impacts are expected: flash flooding of small creeks and streams, urban areas, highways, streets and underpasses, as well as other poor drainage and low-lying areas. Some locations that will experience flash flooding include Atchison, Potter, Lomont and Cummings. Turn around, don't drown when encountering flooded roads. Most flood deaths occur in vehicles. This is NOAA Weather Radio Station WXK91 in Topeka.
The National Weather Service in Pleasant Hill has issued a flash flood warning for southeastern Atchison County in northeastern Kansas, northwestern Leavenworth County in northeastern Kansas, until 2:15 p.m. At 8:22 a.m., emergency management reported thunderstorms producing heavy rain across the warned area. Between 1 and 2 inches of rain have fallen. The expected rainfall rate is 2 to 2.5 inches in 1 hour. Additional rainfall amounts of 0.5 to 1 inch are possible in the warned area. Flash flooding is ongoing or expected to begin shortly. Expected hazards include flash flooding caused by thunderstorms. Severe weather has been confirmed by emergency management reported. Road 210 has standing water with several ditches full. The following impacts are expected: flash flooding of small creeks and streams, urban areas, highways, streets and underpasses, as well as other poor drainage and low-lying areas. Some locations that will experience flash flooding include Atchison, Potter, Lomont and Cummings. Turn around, don't drown when encountering flooded roads. Most flood deaths occur in vehicles. This is NOAA Weather Radio Station WXK91 in Topeka. Here are the 9 a.m. conditions for the local area. At Topeka, light rain was falling. The temperature was 72 degrees, the dew point 72, and the relative humidity was 100%. The wind was northeast at 5 miles an hour. The pressure was 29.81 inches and rising. The National Weather Service in Pleasant Hill has issued a flash flood warning for southeastern Atchison County in northeastern Kansas, northwestern Leavenworth County in northeastern Kansas, until 2:15 p.m. At 8:22 a.m., emergency management reported thunderstorms producing heavy rain across the warned area. Between 1 and 2 inches of rain have fallen. The expected rainfall rate is 2 to 2.5 inches in 1 hour. Additional rainfall amounts of 0.5 to 1 inch are possible in the warned area. Flash flooding is ongoing or expected to begin shortly. Expected hazards include flash flooding caused by thunderstorms. Severe weather has been confirmed by emergency management reported. Road 210 has standing water with several ditches full. The following impacts are expected: flash flooding of small creeks and streams, urban areas, highways, streets and underpasses, as well as other poor drainage and low-lying areas. Some locations that will experience flash flooding include Atchison, Potter, Lomont and Cummings. Turn around, don't drown when encountering flooded roads. Most flood deaths occur in vehicles. This is NOAA Weather Radio Station WXK91 in Topeka. 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Here are the 9 a.m. conditions for the local area. At Topeka, light rain was falling. The temperature was 72 degrees, the dew point 72, and the relative humidity was 100%. The wind was northeast at 5 miles an hour. The pressure was 29.81 inches and rising. The National Weather Service in Pleasant Hill has issued a flash flood warning for southeastern Atchison County in northeastern Kansas, northwestern Leavenworth County in northeastern Kansas, until 2:15 p.m. At 8:22 a.m., emergency management reported thunderstorms producing heavy rain across the warned area. Between 1 and 2 inches of rain have fallen. The expected rainfall rate is 2 to 2.5 inches in 1 hour. Additional rainfall amounts of 0.5 to 1 inch are possible in the warned area. Flash flooding is ongoing or expected to begin shortly. Expected hazards include flash flooding caused by thunderstorms. Severe weather has been confirmed by emergency management reported. Road 210 has standing water with several ditches full. The following impacts are expected: flash flooding of small creeks and streams, urban areas, highways, streets and underpasses, as well as other poor drainage and low-lying areas. Some locations that will experience flash flooding include Atchison, Potter, Lomont and Cummings.
Turn around, don't drown when encountering flooded roads. Most flood deaths occur in vehicles. This is NOAA Weather Radio Station WXK91.

pressure was 29.81 inches and rising. The National Weather Service in Pleasant Hill has issued a flash flood warning for southeastern Atchison County in northeastern Kansas, northwestern Leavenworth County in northeastern Kansas, until 2:15 p.m. At 8:22 a.m., emergency management reported thunderstorms producing heavy rain across the warned area. Between 1 and 2 inches of rain have fallen. The expected rainfall rate is 2 to 2.5 inches in 1 hour. Additional rainfall amounts of 0.5 to 1 inch are possible in the warned area. Flash flooding is ongoing or expected to begin shortly. Expected hazards include flash flooding caused by thunderstorms. Severe weather has been confirmed by emergency management reported. Road 210 has standing water with several ditches full. The following impacts are expected: flash flooding of small creeks and streams, urban areas, highways, streets and underpasses, as well as other poor ditches full. The following impacts are expected: flash flooding of small creeks and streams, urban areas, highways, streets and underpasses, as well as other poor drainage and low-lying areas. Some locations that will experience flash flooding include Atchison, Potter, Lomont and Cummings. Turn around, don't drown when encountering flooded roads. Most flood deaths occur in vehicles. This is NOAA Weather Radio Station WXK91 in Topeka. Here are the 9 a.m. conditions for the local area. At Topeka, light rain was falling. The temperature was 72 degrees, the dew point 72, and the relative humidity was 100%. The wind was northeast at 5 miles an hour. The pressure was 29.81 inches and rising. The National Weather Service in Pleasant Hill has issued a flash flood warning for southeastern Atchison County in northeastern Kansas, northwestern Leavenworth County in northeastern Kansas, until 2:15 p.m. At 8:22 a.m., emergency management reported thunderstorms producing heavy rain across the warned area. Between 1 and 2 inches of rain have fallen. The expected rainfall rate is 2 to 2.5 inches in 1 hour. Additional rainfall amounts of 0.5 to 1 inch are possible in the warned area. Flash flooding is ongoing or expected to begin shortly. Expected hazards include flash flooding caused by thunderstorms. Severe weather has been confirmed by emergency management reported. Road 210 has standing water with several ditches full. The following impacts are expected: flash flooding of small creeks and streams, urban areas, highways, streets and underpasses, as well as other poor drainage and low-lying areas. Some locations that will experience flash flooding include Atchison, Potter, Lomont and Cummings. Turn around, don't drown when encountering flooded roads. Most flood deaths occur in vehicles. This is NOAA Weather Radio Station WXK91 in Topeka. Here are the 9 a.m. conditions for the local area. At Topeka, light rain was falling. The temperature was 72 degrees, the dew point 72, and the relative humidity was 100%. The wind was northeast at 5 miles an hour. The pressure was 29.81 inches and rising. The National Weather Service in Pleasant Hill has issued a flash flood warning for southeastern Atchison County in northeastern Kansas, northwestern Leavenworth County in northeastern Kansas, until 2:15 p.m. At 8:22 a.m., emergency management reported thunderstorms producing heavy rain across the warned area. Between 1 and 2 inches of rain have fallen. The expected rainfall rate is 2 to 2.5 inches in 1 hour. Additional rainfall amounts of 0.5 to 1 inch are possible in the warned area. Flash flooding is ongoing or expected to begin shortly. Expected hazards include flash flooding caused by thunderstorms. Severe weather has been confirmed by emergency management reported. Road 210 has standing water with several ditches full. The following impacts are expected: flash flooding of small creeks and streams, urban areas, highways, streets and underpasses, as well as other poor drainage and

flooding areas. Some locations that will experience flash flooding include Atchison, Potter, Lomont, and Cummings. Turn around, don't drown when encountering flooded roads. Most flood deaths occur in vehicles. This is NOAA Weather Radio Station WXK91 in Topeka. Here are the 9 a.m. conditions for the local area. At Topeka, light rain was falling. The temperature was 72 degrees, the dew point 72, and the relative humidity was 100%. The wind was northeast at 5 miles an hour. The pressure was 29.81 inches and rising. The National Weather Service in Pleasant Hill has issued a flash flood warning for southeastern Atchison County in northeastern Kansas, northwestern Leavenworth County in northeastern Kansas, until 2:15 p.m. At 8:22 a.m., emergency management reported thunderstorms producing heavy rain across the warned area. Between 1 and 2 inches of rain have fallen. The expected rainfall rate is 2 to 2.5 inches in 1 hour. Additional rainfall amounts of 0.5 to 1 inch are possible in the warned area. Flash flooding is ongoing or expected to begin shortly. Expected hazards include flash flooding caused by thunderstorms. Severe weather has been confirmed by emergency management reported. Road 210 has standing water with several ditches full. The following impacts are expected: flash flooding of small creeks and streams, urban areas, highways, streets and underpasses, as well as other poor drainage and low-lying areas. Some locations that will experience flash flooding include Atchison, Potter, Lomont and Cummings. Turn around, don't drown when encountering flooded roads. Most flood deaths occur in vehicles. 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The current time is 9:39 a.m. Central Daylight Time. 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Here are the 9 a.m. conditions for the local area. At Topeka, light rain was falling. The temperature was 72 degrees, the dew point 72, and the relative humidity was 100%. The wind was northeast at 5 miles an hour. The pressure was 29.81 inches and rising. The National Weather Service in Pleasant Hill has issued a flash flood warning for southeastern Atchison County in northeastern Kansas, northwestern Leavenworth County in northeastern Kansas, until 2:15 p.m. At 8:22 a.m., emergency management reported thunderstorms producing heavy rain across the warned area. Between 1 and 2 inches of rain have fallen. The expected rainfall rate is 2 to 2.5 inches in 1 hour. Additional rainfall amounts of 0.5 to 1 inch are possible in the warned area. Flash flooding is ongoing or expected to begin shortly. Expected hazards include flash flooding caused by thunderstorms. Severe weather has been confirmed by emergency management reported. Road 210 has standing water with several ditches full. The following impacts are expected: flash flooding of small creeks and streams, urban areas, highways, streets and underpasses, as well as other poor drainage and low-lying areas. Some locations that will experience flash flooding include Atchison, Potter, Lomont and Cummings. Turn around, don't drown when encountering flooded roads. Most flood deaths occur in vehicles. This is NOAA Weather Radio Station WXK91 in Topeka. Here are the 9 a.m. conditions for the local area. At Topeka, light rain was falling. The temperature was 72 degrees, the dew point 72, and the relative humidity was 100%. The wind was northeast at 5 miles an hour. The pressure was 29.81 inches and rising. The National Weather Service in Pleasant Hill has issued a flash flood warning for southeastern Atchison County in northeastern Kansas, northwestern Leavenworth County in northeastern Kansas, until 2:15 p.m. At 8:22 a.m., emergency management reported thunderstorms producing heavy rain across the warned area. Between 1 and 2 inches of rain have fallen. The expected rainfall

rate is 2 to 2.5 inches in 1 hour. Additional rainfall amounts of 0.5 to 1 inch are possible in the warned area. Flash flooding is ongoing or expected to begin shortly. Expected hazards include flash flooding caused by thunderstorms. Severe weather has been confirmed by emergency management reported. Road 210 has standing water with several ditches full. The following impacts are expected: flash flooding of small creeks and streams, urban areas, highways, streets and underpasses, as well as other poor drainage and low-lying areas. Some locations that will experience flash flooding include Atchison, Potter, Lomont and Cummings. Turn around, don't drown when encountering flooded roads. Most flood deaths occur in vehicles. This is NOAA Weather Radio Station WXK91 in Topeka. Here are the 9 a.m. conditions for the local area. At Topeka, light rain was falling. The temperature was 72 degrees, the dew point 72, and the relative humidity was 100%. The wind was northeast at 5 miles an hour. The pressure was 29.81 inches and rising. The National Weather Service in Pleasant Hill has issued a flash flood warning for southeastern Atchison County in northeastern Kansas, northwestern Leavenworth County in northeastern Kansas, until 2:15 p.m. At 8:22 a.m., emergency management reported thunderstorms producing heavy rain across the warned area. Between 1 and 2 inches of rain have fallen. The expected rainfall rate is 2 to 2.5 inches in 1 hour. Additional rainfall amounts of 0.5 to 1 inch are possible in the warned area. Flash flooding is ongoing or expected to begin shortly. Expected hazards include flash flooding caused by thunderstorms. Severe weather has been confirmed by emergency management reported. Road 210 has standing water with several ditches full. The following impacts are expected: flash flooding of small creeks and streams, urban areas, highways, streets and underpasses, as well as other poor drainage and low-lying areas. Some locations that will experience flash flooding include Atchison, Potter, Lomont and Cummings. Turn around, don't drown when encountering flooded roads. Most flood deaths occur in vehicles. This is NOAA Weather Radio Station WXK91 in Topeka. Here are the 9 a.m. conditions for the local area. At Topeka, light rain was falling. The temperature was 72 degrees, the dew point 72, and the relative humidity was 100%. The wind was northeast at 5 miles an hour. The pressure was 29.81 inches and rising. The National Weather Service in Pleasant Hill has issued a flash flood warning for southeastern Atchison County in northeastern Kansas, northwestern Leavenworth County in northeastern Kansas, until 2:15 p.m. At 8:22 a.m., emergency management reported thunderstorms producing heavy rain across the warned area. Between 1 and 2 inches of rain have fallen. The expected rainfall rate is 2 to 2.5 inches in 1 hour. Additional rainfall amounts of 0.5 to 1 inch are possible in the warned area. Flash flooding is ongoing or expected to begin shortly. Expected hazards include flash flooding caused by thunderstorms. Severe weather has been confirmed by emergency management reported. Road 210 has standing water with several ditches full. The following impacts are expected: flash flooding of small creeks and streams, urban areas, highways, streets and underpasses, as well as other poor drainage and low-lying areas. Some locations that will experience flash flooding include Atchison, Potter, Lomont and Cummings. Turn around, don't drown when encountering flooded roads. Most flood deaths occur in vehicles. This is NOAA Weather Radio Station WXK91 in Topeka. Here are the 9 a.m. conditions for the local area. At Topeka, light rain was falling. The temperature was 72 degrees, the dew point 72, and the relative humidity was 100%. The wind was northeast at 5 miles an hour. The pressure was 29.81 inches.

additional rainfall amounts of 0.5 to 1 inch are possible in the warned area. Flash flooding is ongoing or expected to begin shortly. Expected hazards include flash flooding caused by thunderstorms. Severe weather has been confirmed by emergency management reported. Road 210 has standing water with several ditches full. The following impacts are expected: flash flooding of small creeks and streams, urban areas, highways, streets and underpasses, as well as other poor drainage and low-lying areas. Some locations that will experience flash flooding include Atchison, Potter, Lomont and Cummings. Turn around, don't drown when encountering flooded roads. Most flood deaths occur in vehicles. The current time is 9:53 a.m. Central Daylight Time. This is NOAA Weather Radio Station WXK91 in Topeka. Here are the 9 a.m. conditions for the local area. At Topeka, light rain was falling. The temperature was 72 degrees, the dew point 72, and the relative humidity was 100%. The wind was northeast at 5 miles an hour. The pressure was 29.81 inches and rising. The National Weather Service in Pleasant Hill has issued a flash flood warning for southeastern Atchison County in northeastern Kansas, northwestern Leavenworth County in northeastern Kansas, until 2:15 p.m. At 8:22 a.m., emergency management reported thunderstorms producing heavy rain across the warned area. Between 1 and 2 inches of rain have fallen. The expected rainfall rate is 2 to 2.5 inches in 1 hour. Additional rainfall amounts of 0.5 to 1 inch are possible in the warned area. Flash flooding is ongoing or expected to begin shortly. Expected hazards include flash flooding caused by thunderstorms. Severe weather has been confirmed by emergency management reported. Road 210 has standing water with several ditches full. The following impacts are expected: flash flooding of small creeks and streams, urban areas, highways, streets and underpasses, as well as other poor drainage and low-lying areas. Some locations that will experience flash flooding include Atchison, Potter, Lomont and Cummings. Turn around, don't drown when encountering flooded roads. Most flood deaths occur in vehicles. This is NOAA Weather Radio Station WXK91 in Topeka. Here are the 9 a.m. conditions for the local area. At Topeka, light rain was falling. The temperature was 72 degrees, the dew point 72, and the relative humidity was 100%. The wind was northeast at 5 miles an hour. The pressure was 29.81 inches and rising. The National Weather Service in Pleasant Hill has issued a flash flood warning for southeastern Atchison County in northeastern Kansas, northwestern Leavenworth County in northeastern Kansas, until 2:15 p.m. At 8:22 a.m., emergency management reported thunderstorms producing heavy rain across the warned area. Between 1 and 2 inches of rain have fallen. The expected rainfall rate is 2 to 2.5 inches in 1 hour. Additional rainfall amounts of 0.5 to 1 inch are possible in the warned area. Flash flooding is ongoing or expected to begin shortly. Expected hazards include flash flooding caused by thunderstorms. Severe weather has been confirmed by emergency management reported. Road 210 has standing water with several ditches full. The following impacts are expected: flash flooding of small creeks and streams, urban areas, highways, streets and underpasses, as well as other poor drainage and low-lying areas. Some locations that will experience flash flooding include Atchison, Potter, Lomont and Cummings. Turn around, don't drown when encountering flooded roads. Most flood deaths occur in vehicles. This is NOAA Weather Radio Station WXK91 in Topeka. Here are the 9 a.m. conditions for the local area. At Topeka, light rain was falling. The temperature was 72 degrees, the dew point 72, and the relative humidity was 100%. The wind was northeast at 5 miles an hour.

Kevin Cummings. Turn around. Don't drown when encountering flooded roads. Most flood deaths occur in vehicles. The current time is 10:08 a.m. Central Daylight Time. 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The National Weather Service in Pleasant Hill has issued a flash flood warning for southeastern Atchison County in northeastern Kansas, northwestern Leavenworth County in northeastern Kansas, until 2:15 p.m. At 8:22 a.m., emergency management reported thunderstorms producing heavy rain across the warned area. Between 1 and 2 inches of rain have fallen. The expected rainfall rate is 2 to 2.5 inches in 1 hour. Additional rainfall amounts of 0.5 to 1 inch are possible in the warned area. Flash flooding is ongoing or expected to begin shortly. Expected hazards include flash flooding caused by thunderstorms. Severe weather has been confirmed by emergency management reported. Road 210 has standing water with several ditches full. The following impacts are expected: flash flooding of small creeks and streams, urban areas, highways, streets and underpasses, as well as other poor drainage and low-lying areas. Some locations that will experience flash flooding include Atchison, Potter, Lomont and Cummings. Turn around, don't drown when encountering flooded roads. Most flood deaths occur in vehicles. 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The National Weather Service in Pleasant Hill has issued a flash flood warning for southeastern Atchison County in northeastern Kansas, northwestern Leavenworth County in northeastern Kansas, until 2:15 p.m. At 8:22 a.m., emergency management reported thunderstorms producing heavy rain across the warned area. Between 1 and 2 inches of rain have fallen. The expected rainfall rate is 2 to 2.5 inches in 1 hour. Additional rainfall amounts of 0.5 to 1 inch are possible in the warned area. Flash flooding is ongoing or expected to begin shortly. Expected hazards include flash flooding caused by thunderstorms. Severe weather has been confirmed by emergency management reported. Road 210 has standing water with several ditches full. The following impacts are expected: flash flooding of small creeks and streams, urban areas, highways, streets and underpasses, as well as other poor drainage and low-lying areas. Some locations that will experience flash flooding include Atchison, Potter, Lomont and Cummings. Turn around, don't drown when encountering flooded roads. Most flood deaths occur in vehicles. 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The National Weather Service in Pleasant Hill has issued a flash flood warning for southeastern Atchison County in northeastern Kansas, northwestern Leavenworth County in northeastern Kansas, until 2:15 p.m. At 8:22 a.m., emergency management reported thunderstorms producing heavy rain across the warned area. Between 1 and 2 inches of rain have fallen. The expected rainfall rate is 2 to 2.5 inches in 1 hour. Additional rainfall amounts of 0.5 to 1 inch are possible in the warned area. Flash flooding is ongoing or expected to begin shortly. Expected hazards include flash flooding caused by thunderstorms. Severe weather has been confirmed by emergency management reported. Road 210 has standing water with several ditches full. The following impacts are expected: flash flooding of small creeks and streams, urban areas, highways, streets and underpasses, as well as other poor drainage and low-lying areas. Some locations that will experience flash flooding include Atchison, Potter, Lomont and Cummings. Turn around, don't drown when encountering flooded roads. Most flood deaths occur in vehicles. 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The National Weather Service in Pleasant Hill has issued a flash flood warning for southeastern Atchison County in northeastern Kansas, northwestern Leavenworth County in northeastern Kansas, until 2:15 p.m.
At 8:22 a.m., emergency management reported thunderstorms producing heavy rain across the warned area. Between 1 and 2 inches of rain have fallen. The expected rainfall rate is 2 to 2.5 inches in 1 hour. Additional rainfall amounts of 0.5 to 1 inch are possible in the warned area. Flash flooding is ongoing or expected to begin shortly. Expected hazards include flash flooding caused by thunderstorms. Severe weather has been confirmed by emergency management reported. Road 210 has standing water with several ditches full. The following impacts are expected: flash flooding of small creeks and streams, urban areas, highways, streets and underpasses, as well as other poor drainage and low-lying areas. Some locations that will experience flash flooding include Atchison, Potter, Lomont and Cummings. Turn around, don't drown when encountering flooded roads. Most flood deaths occur in vehicles. This is NOAA Weather Radio Station WXK91 in Topeka. Here are the 10 a.m. conditions for the local area. At Topeka, light rain was falling. The temperature was 72 degrees, the dew point 72, and the relative humidity was 100%. The wind was southeast at 6 miles an hour. The pressure was 29.81 inches and steady. The National Weather Service in Pleasant Hill has issued a flash flood warning for southeastern Atchison County in northeastern Kansas, northwestern Leavenworth County in northeastern Kansas, until 2:15 p.m. At 8:22 a.m., emergency management reported thunderstorms producing heavy rain across the warned area. Between 1 and 2 inches of rain have fallen. The expected rainfall rate is 2 to 2.5 inches in 1 hour. Additional rainfall amounts of 0.5 to 1 inch are possible in the warned area. Flash flooding is ongoing or expected to begin shortly. Expected hazards include flash flooding caused by thunderstorms. Severe weather has been confirmed by emergency management reported. Road 210 has standing water with several ditches full. The following impacts are expected: flash flooding of small creeks and streams, urban areas, highways, streets and underpasses, as well as other poor drainage and low-lying areas. Some locations that will experience flash flooding include Atchison, Potter, Lomont and Cummings. Turn around, don't drown when encountering flooded roads. Most flood deaths occur in vehicles. This is NOAA Weather Radio Station WXK91 in Topeka. Here are the 10 a.m. conditions for the local area. At Topeka, light rain was falling. The temperature was 72 degrees, the dew point 72, and the relative humidity was 100%. The wind was southeast at 6 miles an hour. The pressure was 29.81 inches and steady. The National Weather Service in Pleasant Hill has issued a flash flood warning for southeastern Atchison County in northeastern Kansas, northwestern Leavenworth County in northeastern Kansas, until 2:15 p.m. At 8:22 a.m., emergency management reported thunderstorms producing heavy rain across the warned area. Between 1 and 2 inches of rain have fallen. The expected rainfall rate is 2 to 2.5 inches in 1 hour. Additional rainfall amounts of 0.5 to 1 inch are possible in the warned area. Flash flooding is ongoing or expected to begin shortly. Expected hazards include flash flooding caused by thunderstorms. Severe weather has been confirmed by emergency management reported. Road 210 has standing water with several ditches full. The following impacts are expected: flash flooding of small creeks and streams, urban areas, highways, streets and underpasses, as well as other poor drainage and low-lying areas. Some locations that will experience flash flooding include Atchison, Potter, Lomont and Cummings. Turn around, don't drown when encountering flooded roads. Most flood deaths occur in vehicles. This is NOAA Weather Radio Station WXK91 in Topeka. Here are the 10 a.m. conditions for the local area. At Topeka, light rain was falling.
The temperature was 72 degrees, the dew point 72, and the relative humidity was 100%. The wind was southeast at 6 miles an hour. The pressure was 29.81 inches and steady. The National Weather Service in Pleasant Hill has issued a flash flood warning for southeastern Atchison County in northeastern Kansas, northwestern Leavenworth County in northeastern Kansas, until 2:15 p.m. At 8:22 a.m., emergency management reported thunderstorms producing heavy rain across the warned area. Between 1 and 2 inches of rain have fallen. The expected rainfall rate is 2 to 2.5 inches in 1 hour. Additional rainfall amounts of 0.5 to 1 inch are possible in the warned area. Flash flooding is ongoing or expected to begin shortly. Expected hazards include flash flooding caused by thunderstorms. Severe weather has been confirmed by emergency management reported. Road 210 has standing water with several ditches full. The following impacts are expected: flash flooding of small creeks and streams, urban areas, highways, streets and underpasses, as well as other poor drainage and low-lying areas. Some locations that will experience flash flooding include Atchison, Potter, Lomont and Cummings. Turn around, don't drown when encountering flooded roads. Most flood deaths occur in vehicles. This is NOAA Weather Radio Station WXK91 in Topeka. Here are the 10 a.m. conditions for the local area. At Topeka, light rain was falling. The temperature was 72 degrees, the dew point 72, and the relative humidity was 100%. The wind was southeast at 6 miles an hour. The pressure was 29.81 inches and steady. The National Weather Service in Pleasant Hill has issued a flash flood warning for southeastern Atchison County in northeastern Kansas, northwestern Leavenworth County in northeastern Kansas, until 2:15 p.m. At 8:22 a.m., emergency management reported thunderstorms producing heavy rain across the warned area. Between 1 and 2 inches of rain have fallen. The expected rainfall rate is 2 to 2.5 inches in 1 hour. Additional rainfall amounts of 0.5 to 1 inch are possible in the warned area. Flash flooding is ongoing or expected to begin shortly. Expected hazards include flash flooding caused by thunderstorms. Severe weather has been confirmed by emergency management reported. Road 210 has standing water with several ditches full. The following impacts are expected: flash flooding of small creeks and streams, urban areas, highways, streets and underpasses, as well as other poor drainage and low-lying areas. Some locations that will experience flash flooding include Atchison, Potter, Lomont and Cummings. Turn around, don't drown when encountering flooded roads. Most flood deaths occur in vehicles. This is NOAA Weather Radio Station WXK91 in Topeka. Here are the 10 a.m. conditions for the local area. At Topeka, light rain was falling. The temperature was 72 degrees, the dew point 72, and the relative humidity was 100%. The wind was southeast at 6 miles an hour. The pressure was 29.81 inches and steady. The National Weather Service in Pleasant Hill has issued a flash flood warning for southeastern Atchison County in northeastern Kansas, northwestern Leavenworth County in northeastern Kansas, until 2:15 p.m. At 8:22 a.m., emergency management reported thunderstorms producing heavy rain across the warned area. Between 1 and 2 inches of rain have fallen. The expected rainfall rate is 2 to 2.5 inches in 1 hour. Additional rainfall amounts of 0.5 to 1 inch are possible in the warned area. Flash flooding is ongoing or expected to begin shortly. Expected hazards include flash flooding caused by thunderstorms. Severe weather has been confirmed by emergency management reported. Road 210 has standing water with several ditches full. The following impacts are expected: flash flooding of small creeks and streams, urban areas, highways,
streets and underpasses as well as other poor drainage and low-lying areas. Some locations that will experience flash flooding include Atchison, Potter, Lomont, and Cummings. Turn around, don't drown when encountering flooded roads. Most flood deaths occur in vehicles. The current time is 10:23 a.m. Central Daylight Time. 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Here are the 10 a.m. conditions for the local area. At Topeka, light rain was falling. The temperature was 72 degrees, the dew point 72, and the relative humidity was 100%. The wind was southeast at 6 miles an hour. The pressure was 29.81 inches and steady. The National Weather Service in Pleasant Hill has issued a flash flood warning for southeastern Atchison County in northeastern Kansas, northwestern Leavenworth County in northeastern Kansas, until 2:15 p.m. At 8:22 a.m., emergency management reported thunderstorms producing heavy rain across the warned area. Between 1 and 2 inches of rain have fallen. The expected rainfall rate is 2 to 2.5 inches in 1 hour. Additional rainfall amounts of 0.5 to 1 inch are possible in the warned area. Flash flooding is ongoing or expected to begin shortly. Expected hazards include flash flooding caused by thunderstorms. Severe weather has been confirmed by emergency management reported. Road 210 has standing water with several ditches full. The following impacts are expected: flash flooding of small creeks and streams, urban areas, highways, streets and underpasses, as well as other poor drainage and low-lying areas. Some locations that will experience flash flooding include Atchison, Potter, Lomont, and Cummings. Turn around, don't drown when encountering flooded roads. Most flood deaths occur in vehicles. This is NOAA Weather Radio Station WXK91 in Topeka. Here are the 10 a.m. conditions for the local area. At Topeka, light rain was falling. The temperature was 72 degrees, the dew point 72, and the relative humidity was 100%. The wind was southeast at 6 miles an hour. The pressure was 29.81 inches and steady. The National Weather Service in Pleasant Hill has issued a flash flood warning for southeastern Atchison County in northeastern Kansas, northwestern Leavenworth County in northeastern Kansas, until 2:15 p.m. At 8:22 a.m., emergency management reported thunderstorms producing heavy rain across the warned area. Between 1 and 2 inches of rain have fallen. The expected rainfall rate is 2 to 2.5 inches in 1 hour. Additional rainfall amounts of 0.5 to 1 inch are possible in the warned area. Flash flooding is ongoing or expected to begin shortly. Expected hazards include flash flooding caused by thunderstorms. Severe weather has been confirmed by emergency management reported. Road 210 has standing water with several ditches full. The following impacts are expected: flash flooding of small creeks and streams, urban areas, highways, streets and underpasses, as well as other poor drainage and low-lying areas. Some locations that will experience flash flooding include Atchison, Potter, Lomont, and Cummings. Turn around, don't drown when encountering flooded roads. Most flood deaths occur in vehicles. This is NOAA Weather Radio Station WXK91 in Topeka. Here are the 10 a.m. conditions for the local area. At Topeka, light rain was falling. The temperature was 72 degrees, the dew point 72, and the relative humidity was 100%. The wind was southeast at 6 miles an hour. The pressure was 29.81 inches and steady. The National Weather Service in Pleasant Hill has issued a flash flood warning for southeastern Atchison County in northeastern Kansas, northwestern Leavenworth County in northeastern Kansas, until 2:15 p.m. At 8:22 a.m., emergency management reported thunderstorms producing heavy rain across the warned area. Between 1 and 2 inches of rain have fallen.
the expected rainfall rate is 2 to 2.5 inches in 1 hour. Additional rainfall amounts of 0.5 to 1 inch are possible in the warned area. Flash flooding is ongoing or expected to begin shortly. Expected hazards include flash flooding caused by thunderstorms. Severe weather has been confirmed by emergency management reported. Road 210 has standing water with several ditches full. The following impacts are expected: flash flooding of small creeks and streams, urban areas, highways, streets and underpasses, as well as other poor drainage and low-lying areas. Some locations that will experience flash flooding include Atchison, Potter, Lomont and Cummings. Turn around, don't drown when encountering flooded roads. Most flood deaths occur in vehicles. This is NOAA Weather Radio Station WXK91 in Topeka. Here are the 10 a.m. conditions for the local area. At Topeka, light rain was falling. The temperature was 72 degrees, the dew point 72, and the relative humidity was 100%. The wind was southeast at 6 miles an hour. The pressure was 29.81 inches and steady. The National Weather Service in Pleasant Hill has issued a flash flood warning for southeastern Atchison County in northeastern Kansas, northwestern Leavenworth County in northeastern Kansas, until 2:15 p.m. At 8:22 a.m., emergency management reported thunderstorms producing heavy rain across the warned area. Between 1 and 2 inches of rain have fallen. The expected rainfall rate is 2 to 2.5 inches in 1 hour. Additional rainfall amounts of 0.5 to 1 inch are possible in the warned area. Flash flooding is ongoing or expected to begin shortly. Expected hazards include flash flooding caused by thunderstorms. Severe weather has been confirmed by emergency management reported. Road 210 has standing water with several ditches full. The following impacts are expected: flash flooding of small creeks and streams, urban areas, highways, streets and underpasses, as well as other poor drainage and low-lying areas. Some locations that will experience flash flooding include Atchison, Potter, Lomont and Cummings. Turn around, don't drown when encountering flooded roads. Most flood deaths occur in vehicles. This is NOAA Weather Radio Station WXK91 in Topeka. Here are the 10 a.m. conditions for the local area. At Topeka, light rain was falling. The temperature was 72 degrees, the dew point 72, and the relative humidity was 100%. The wind was southeast at 6 miles an hour. The pressure was 29.81 inches and steady. The National Weather Service in Pleasant Hill has issued a flash flood warning for southeastern Atchison County in northeastern Kansas, northwestern Leavenworth County in northeastern Kansas, until 2:15 p.m. At 8:22 a.m., emergency management reported thunderstorms producing heavy rain across the warned area. Between 1 and 2 inches of rain have fallen. The expected rainfall rate is 2 to 2.5 inches in 1 hour. Additional rainfall amounts of 0.5 to 1 inch are possible in the warned area. Flash flooding is ongoing or expected to begin shortly. Expected hazards include flash flooding caused by thunderstorms. Severe weather has been confirmed by emergency management reported. Road 210 has standing water with several ditches full. The following impacts are expected: flash flooding of small creeks and streams, urban areas, highways, streets and underpasses, as well as other poor drainage and low-lying areas. Some locations that will experience flash flooding include Atchison, Potter, Lomont and Cummings. Turn around, don't drown when encountering flooded roads. Most flood deaths occur in vehicles. This is NOAA Weather Radio Station WXK91 in Topeka. Here are the 10 a.m. conditions for the local area. At Topeka, light rain was falling. The temperature was 72 degrees, the dew point 72, and the relative humidity was 100%. The wind was southeast at 6 miles an hour.
the pressure was 29.81 inches and steady. The National Weather Service in Pleasant Hill has issued a flash flood warning for southeastern Atchison County in northeastern Kansas, northwestern Leavenworth County in northeastern Kansas, until 2:15 p.m. At 8:22 a.m., emergency management reported thunderstorms producing heavy rain across the warned area. Between 1 and 2 inches of rain have fallen. The expected rainfall rate is 2 to 2.5 inches in 1 hour. Emergency management reported thunderstorms producing heavy rain across the warned area. Between 1 and 2 inches of rain have fallen. The expected rainfall rate is 2 to 2.5 inches in 1 hour. Additional rainfall amounts of 0.5 to 1 inch are possible in the warned area. Flash flooding is ongoing or expected to begin shortly. Expected hazards include flash flooding caused by thunderstorms. Severe weather has been confirmed by emergency management reported. Road 210 has standing water with several ditches full. The following impacts are expected: flash flooding of small creeks and streams, urban areas, highways, streets and underpasses, as well as other poor drainage and low-lying areas. Some locations that will experience flash flooding include Atchison, Potter, Lomont and Cummings. Turn around, don't drown when encountering flooded roads. Most flood deaths occur in vehicles. This is NOAA Weather Radio Station WXK91 in Topeka. Here are the 10 a.m. conditions for the local area. At Topeka, light rain was falling. The temperature was 72 degrees, the dew point 72, and the relative humidity was 100%. The wind was southeast at 6 miles an hour. The pressure was 29.81 inches and steady. The National Weather Service in Pleasant Hill has issued a flash flood warning for southeastern Atchison County in northeastern Kansas, northwestern Leavenworth County in northeastern Kansas, until 2:15 p.m. At 8:22 a.m., emergency management reported thunderstorms producing heavy rain across the warned area. Between 1 and 2 inches of rain have fallen. The expected rainfall rate is 2 to 2.5 inches in 1 hour. Additional rainfall amounts of 0.5 to 1 inch are possible in the warned area. Flash flooding is ongoing or expected to begin shortly. Expected hazards include flash flooding caused by thunderstorms. Severe weather has been confirmed by emergency management reported. Road 210 has standing water with several ditches full. The following impacts are expected: flash flooding of small creeks and streams, urban areas, highways, streets and underpasses, as well as other poor drainage and low-lying areas. Some locations that will experience flash flooding include Atchison, Potter, Lomont and Cummings. Turn around, don't drown when encountering flooded roads. Most flood deaths occur in vehicles. This is NOAA Weather Radio Station WXK91 in Topeka. Here are the 10 a.m. conditions for the local area. At Topeka, light rain was falling. The temperature was 72 degrees, the dew point 72, and the relative humidity was 100%. The wind was southeast at 6 miles an hour. The pressure was 29.81 inches and steady. The National Weather Service in Pleasant Hill has issued a flash flood warning for southeastern Atchison County in northeastern Kansas, northwestern Leavenworth County in northeastern Kansas, until 2:15 p.m. At 8:22 a.m., emergency management reported thunderstorms producing heavy rain across the warned area. Between 1 and 2 inches of rain have fallen. The expected rainfall rate is 2 to 2.5 inches in 1 hour. Additional rainfall amounts of 0.5 to 1 inch are possible in the warned area. Flash flooding is ongoing or expected to begin shortly. Expected hazards include flash flooding caused by thunderstorms. Severe weather has been confirmed by emergency management reported. Road 210 has standing water with several ditches full. The following impacts are expected: flash flooding of small creeks and streams, urban areas, highways,
streets and underpasses as well as other poor drainage and low-lying areas. Some locations that will experience flash flooding include Atchison, Potter, Lomont, and Cummings. Turn around. Don't drown when encountering flooded roads.

flood deaths occur in vehicles. This is NOAA Weather Radio Station WXK91 in Topeka. Here are the 10 a.m. conditions for the local area. At Topeka, light rain was falling. The temperature was 72 degrees, the dew point 72, and the relative humidity was 100%. The wind was southeast at 6 miles an hour. The pressure was 29.81 inches and steady. This is NOAA Weather Radio WXK91 in Topeka. The current time is 10:38 a.m. Central Daylight Time. The National Weather Service in Pleasant Hill has issued a flash flood warning for southeastern Atchison County in northeastern Kansas, northwestern Leavenworth County in northeastern Kansas, until 2:15 p.m. At 8:22 a.m., emergency management reported thunderstorms producing heavy rain across the warned area. Between 1 and 2 inches of rain have fallen. The expected rainfall rate is 2 to 2.5 inches in 1 hour. Additional rainfall amounts of 0.5 to 1 inch are possible in the warned area. Flash flooding is ongoing or expected to begin shortly. Expected hazards include flash flooding caused by thunderstorms. Severe weather has been confirmed by emergency management reported. Road 210 has standing water with several ditches full. The following impacts are expected: flash flooding of small creeks and streams, urban areas, highways, streets and underpasses, as well as other poor drainage and low-lying areas. Some locations that will experience flash flooding include Atchison, Potter, Lomont and Cummings. Turn around, don't drown when encountering flooded roads. Most flood deaths occur in vehicles. This is NOAA Weather Radio Station WXK91 in Topeka. Here are the 10 a.m. conditions for the local area. At Topeka, light rain was falling. The temperature was 72 degrees, the dew point 72, and the relative humidity was 100%. The wind was southeast at 6 miles an hour. The pressure was 29.81 inches and steady. The National Weather Service in Pleasant Hill has issued a flash flood warning for southeastern Atchison County in northeastern Kansas, northwestern Leavenworth County in northeastern Kansas, until 2:15 p.m. At 8:22 a.m., emergency management reported thunderstorms producing heavy rain across the warned area. Between 1 and 2 inches of rain have fallen. The expected rainfall rate is 2 to 2.5 inches in 1 hour. Additional rainfall amounts of 0.5 to 1 inch are possible in the warned area. Flash flooding is ongoing or expected to begin shortly. Expected hazards include flash flooding caused by thunderstorms. Severe weather has been confirmed by emergency management reported. Road 210 has standing water with several ditches full. The following impacts are expected: flash flooding of small creeks and streams, urban areas, highways, streets and underpasses, as well as other poor drainage and low-lying areas. Some locations that will experience flash flooding include Atchison, Potter, Lomont and Cummings. Turn around, don't drown when encountering flooded roads. Most flood deaths occur in vehicles. This is NOAA Weather Radio Station WXK91 in Topeka. Here are the 10 a.m. conditions for the local area. At Topeka, light rain was falling. The temperature was 72 degrees, the dew point 72, and the relative humidity was 100%. The wind was southeast at 6 miles an hour. The pressure was 29.81 inches and steady. The National Weather Service in Pleasant Hill has issued a flash flood warning for southeastern Atchison County in northeastern Kansas, northwestern Leavenworth County in northeastern Kansas, until 2:15 p.m. At 8:22 a.m., emergency management reported thunderstorms producing heavy rain across the warned area. Between 1 and 2 inches of rain have fallen. The expected rainfall rate is 2 to 2.5 inches in 1 hour. Additional rainfall amounts of 0.5 to 1 inch are possible in the warned area. Flash flooding is ongoing or expected.

conditions for the local area. At Topeka, light rain was falling. The temperature was 72 degrees, the dew point 72, and the relative humidity was 100%. The wind was southeast at 6 miles an hour. The pressure was 29.81 inches and steady. The National Weather Service in Pleasant Hill has issued a flash flood warning for southeastern Atchison County in northeastern Kansas, northwestern Leavenworth County in northeastern Kansas, until 2:15 p.m. At 8:22 a.m., emergency management reported thunderstorms producing heavy rain across the warned area. Between 1 and 2 inches of rain have fallen. The expected rainfall rate is 2 to 2.5 inches in 1 hour. Additional rainfall amounts of 0.5 to 1 inch are possible in the warned area. Flash flooding is ongoing or expected to begin shortly. Expected hazards include flash flooding caused by thunderstorms. Severe weather has been confirmed by emergency management reported. Road 210 has standing water with several ditches full. The following impacts are expected: flash flooding of small creeks and streams, urban areas, highways, streets and underpasses, as well as other poor drainage and low-lying areas. Some locations that will experience flash flooding include Atchison, Potter, Lomont and Cumming. Turn around, don't drown when encountering flooded roads. Most flood deaths occur in vehicles. This is NOAA Weather Radio Station WXK91 in Topeka. The National Weather Service in Pleasant Hill has issued a flash flood warning for southeastern Atchison County in northeastern Kansas, northwestern Leavenworth County in northeastern Kansas, until 2:15 p.m. At 8:22 a.m., emergency management reported thunderstorms producing heavy rain across the warned area. Between 1 and 2 inches of rain have fallen. The expected rainfall rate is 2 to 2.5 inches in 1 hour. Additional rainfall amounts of 0.5 to 1 inch are possible in the warned area. Flash flooding is ongoing or expected to begin shortly. Expected hazards include flash flooding caused by thunderstorms. Severe weather has been confirmed by emergency management reported. Road 210 has standing water with several ditches full. The following impacts are expected: flash flooding of small creeks and streams, urban areas, highways, streets and underpasses, as well as other poor drainage and low-lying areas. Some locations that will experience flash flooding include Atchison, Potter, Lomont and Cummings. Turn around, don't drown when encountering flooded roads. Most flood deaths occur in vehicles. This is NOAA Weather Radio Station WXK91 in Topeka. The National Weather Service in Pleasant Hill has issued a flash flood warning for southeastern Atchison County in northeastern Kansas, northwestern Leavenworth County in northeastern Kansas, until 2:15 p.m. At 8:22 a.m., emergency management reported thunderstorms producing heavy rain across the warned area. Between 1 and 2 inches of rain have fallen. The expected rainfall rate is 2 to 2.5 inches in 1 hour. Additional rainfall amounts of 0.5 to 1 inch are possible in the warned area. Flash flooding is ongoing or expected to begin shortly. Expected hazards include flash flooding caused by thunderstorms. Severe weather has been confirmed by emergency management reported. Road 210 has standing water with several ditches full. The following impacts are expected: flash flooding of small creeks and streams, urban areas, highways, streets and underpasses, as well as other poor drainage and low-lying areas. Some locations that will experience flash flooding include Atchison, Potter, Lomont and Cummings. Turn around, don't drown when encountering flooded roads. Most flood deaths occur in vehicles. The current time is 11:08 a.m. Central Daylight Time. 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The National Weather Service in Pleasant Hill has issued a flash flood warning for southeastern Atchison County in northeastern Kansas, northwestern Leavenworth County in northeastern Kansas,
until 2:15 p.m.

between 1 and 2 inches of rain have fallen. The expected rainfall rate is 2 to 2.5 inches in 1 hour. Additional rainfall amounts of 0.5 to 1 inch are possible in the warned area. Flash flooding is ongoing or expected to begin shortly. Expected hazards include flash flooding caused by thunderstorms. Severe weather has been confirmed by emergency management reported. Road 210 has standing water with several ditches full. The following impacts are expected: flash flooding of small creeks and streams, urban areas, highways, streets and underpasses, as well as other poor drainage and low-lying areas. Some locations that will experience flash flooding include Atchison, Potter, Lowmont and Cummings. Turn around, don't drown when encountering flooded roads. Most flood deaths occur in vehicles. This is NOAA Weather Radio Station WXK91 in Topeka. Here are the 11 a.m. conditions for the local area. At Topeka, it was cloudy. The temperature was 73 degrees, the dew point 72, and the relative humidity was 96%. The wind was southeast at 3 miles an hour. The pressure was 29.84 inches and rising. The National Weather Service in Pleasant Hill has issued a flash flood warning for southeastern Atchison County in northeastern Kansas, northwestern Leavenworth County in northeastern Kansas, until 2:15 p.m. At 8:22 a.m., emergency management reported thunderstorms producing heavy rain across the warned area. Between 1 and 2 inches of rain have fallen. The expected rainfall rate is 2 to 2.5 inches in 1 hour. Additional rainfall amounts of 0.5 to 1 inch are possible in the warned area. Flash flooding is ongoing or expected to begin shortly. Expected hazards include flash flooding caused by thunderstorms. Severe weather has been confirmed by emergency management reported. Road 210 has standing water with several ditches full. The following impacts are expected: flash flooding of small creeks and streams, urban areas, highways, streets and underpasses, as well as other poor drainage and low-lying areas. Some locations that will experience flash flooding include Atchison, Potter, Lowmont and Cummings. Turn around, don't drown when encountering flooded roads. Most flood deaths occur in vehicles. This is NOAA Weather Radio Station WXK91 in Topeka. Here are the 11 a.m. conditions for the local area. At Topeka, it was cloudy. The temperature was 73 degrees, the dew point 72, and the relative humidity was 96%. The wind was southeast at 3 miles an hour. The pressure was 29.84 inches and rising. The National Weather Service in Pleasant Hill has issued a flash flood warning for southeastern Atchison County in northeastern Kansas, northwestern Leavenworth County in northeastern Kansas, until 2:15 p.m. At 8:22 a.m., emergency management reported thunderstorms producing heavy rain across the warned area. Between 1 and 2 inches of rain have fallen. The expected rainfall rate is 2 to 2.5 inches in 1 hour. Additional rainfall amounts of 0.5 to 1 inch are possible in the warned area. Flash flooding is ongoing or expected to begin shortly. Expected hazards include flash flooding caused by thunderstorms. Severe weather has been confirmed by emergency management reported. Road 210 has standing water with several ditches full. The following impacts are expected: flash flooding of small creeks and streams, urban areas, highways, streets and underpasses, as well as other poor drainage and low-lying areas. Some locations that will experience flash flooding include Atchison, Potter, Lowmont and Cummings. Turn around, don't drown when encountering flooded roads. Most flood deaths occur in vehicles. This is NOAA Weather Radio Station WXK91 in Topeka. Here are the 11 a.m. conditions for the local area. At Topeka, it was cloudy. The temperature was 73 degrees, the dew point 72, and the relative humidity was 96%.
The wind was southeast at 3 miles an hour. The pressure was 29.84 inches and rising. The National Weather Service in Pleasant Hill has issued a flash flood warning for southeastern Atchison County in northeastern Kansas, northwestern Leavenworth County in northeastern Kansas, until 2:15 p.m. At 8:22 a.m., emergency management reported thunderstorms producing heavy rain across the warned area. Between 1 and 2 inches of rain have fallen. The expected rainfall rate is 2 to 2.5 inches in 1 hour. Additional rainfall amounts of 0.5 to 1 inch are possible in the warned area. Flash flooding is ongoing or expected to begin shortly. Expected hazards include flash flooding caused by thunderstorms. Severe weather has been confirmed by emergency management reported. Road 210 has standing water with several ditches full. The following impacts are expected: flash flooding of small creeks and streams, urban areas, highways, streets and underpasses, as well as other poor drainage and low-lying areas. Some locations that will experience flash flooding include Atchison, Potter, Lowmont and Cummings. Turn around, don't drown when encountering flooded roads. Most flood deaths occur in vehicles. This is NOAA Weather Radio Station WXK91 in Topeka. The National Weather Service in Pleasant Hill has issued a flash flood warning for southeastern Atchison County in northeastern Kansas, northwestern Leavenworth County in northeastern Kansas, until 2:15 p.m. At 8:22 a.m., emergency management reported thunderstorms producing heavy rain across the warned area. Between 1 and 2 inches of rain have fallen. The expected rainfall rate is 2 to 2.5 inches in 1 hour. Additional rainfall amounts of 0.5 to 1 inch are possible in the warned area. Flash flooding is ongoing or expected to begin shortly. Expected hazards include flash flooding caused by thunderstorms. Severe weather has been confirmed by emergency management reported. Road 210 has standing water with several ditches full. The following impacts are expected: flash flooding of small creeks and streams, urban areas, highways, streets and underpasses, as well as other poor drainage and low-lying areas. Some locations that will experience flash flooding include Atchison, Potter, Lowmont and Cummings. Turn around, don't drown when encountering flooded roads. Most flood deaths occur in vehicles. This is NOAA Weather Radio Station WXK91 in Topeka. The National Weather Service in Pleasant Hill has issued a flash flood warning for southeastern Atchison County in northeastern Kansas, northwestern Leavenworth County in northeastern Kansas, until 2:15 p.m. At 8:22 a.m., emergency management reported thunderstorms producing heavy rain across the warned area. Between 1 and 2 inches of rain have fallen. The expected rainfall rate is 2 to 2.5 inches in 1 hour. Additional rainfall amounts of 0.5 to 1 inch are possible in the warned area. Flash flooding is ongoing or expected to begin shortly. Expected hazards include flash flooding caused by thunderstorms. Severe weather has been confirmed by emergency management reported. Road 210 has standing water with several ditches full. The following impacts are expected: flash flooding of small creeks and streams, urban areas, highways, streets and underpasses, as well as other poor drainage and low-lying areas. Some locations that will experience flash flooding include Atchison, Potter, Lowmont and Cummings. Turn around, don't drown when encountering flooded roads. Most flood deaths occur in vehicles. The current time is 12:08 p.m. Central Daylight Time. 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The National Weather Service in Pleasant Hill has issued a flash flood warning for southeastern Atchison County in northeastern Kansas, northwestern Leavenworth County in northeastern Kansas, until 2:15 p.m. At 8:22 a.m., emergency management reported thunderstorms producing heavy rain across the warned area. Between 1 and 2 inches of rain have fallen.
The expected rainfall rate is 2 to 2.5 inches in 1 hour. Additional rainfall amounts of 0.5 to 1 inch are possible in the warned area. Flash flooding is ongoing or expected to begin shortly. Expected hazards include flash flooding caused by thunderstorms. Severe weather has been confirmed by emergency management reported. Road 210 has standing water with several ditches full. The following impacts are expected: flash flooding of small creeks and streams, urban areas, highways, streets and underpasses, as well as other poor drainage and low-lying areas. Some locations that will experience flash flooding include Atchison, Potter, Lomont and Cummings. Turn around, don't drown when encountering flooded roads. Most flood deaths occur in vehicles. 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The National Weather Service in Pleasant Hill has issued a flash flood warning for southeastern Atchison County in northeastern Kansas, northwestern Leavenworth County in northeastern Kansas, until 2:15 p.m. At 8:22 a.m., emergency management reported thunderstorms producing heavy rain across the warned area. Between 1 and 2 inches of rain have fallen. The expected rainfall rate is 2 to 2.5 inches in 1 hour. Additional rainfall amounts of 0.5 to 1 inch are possible in the warned area. Flash flooding is ongoing or expected to begin shortly. Expected hazards include flash flooding caused by thunderstorms. Severe weather has been confirmed by emergency management reported. Road 210 has standing water with several ditches full. The following impacts are expected: flash flooding of small creeks and streams, urban areas, highways, streets and underpasses, as well as other poor drainage and low-lying areas. Some locations that will experience flash flooding include Atchison, Potter, Lomont and Cummings. Turn around, don't drown when encountering flooded roads. Most flood deaths occur in vehicles. This is NOAA Weather Radio Station WXK91 in Topeka. The National Weather Service in Pleasant Hill has issued a flash flood warning for southeastern Atchison County in northeastern Kansas, northwestern Leavenworth County in northeastern Kansas, until 2:15 p.m. At 8:22 a.m., emergency management reported thunderstorms producing heavy rain across the warned area. Between 1 and 2 inches of rain have fallen. The expected rainfall rate is 2 to 2.5 inches in 1 hour. Additional rainfall amounts of 0.5 to 1 inch are possible in the warned area. Flash flooding is ongoing or expected to begin shortly. Expected hazards include flash flooding caused by thunderstorms. Severe weather has been confirmed by emergency management reported. Road 210 has standing water with several ditches full. The following impacts are expected: flash flooding of small creeks and streams, urban areas, highways, streets and underpasses, as well as other poor drainage and low-lying areas. Some locations that will experience flash flooding include Atchison, Potter, Lomont and Cummings. Turn around, don't drown when encountering flooded roads. Most flood deaths occur in vehicles. This is NOAA Weather Radio Station WXK91 in Topeka. Here are the noon conditions for the local area. At Topeka, it was cloudy. The temperature was 74 degrees, the dew point 72, and the relative humidity was 93%. The wind was south at 5 miles an hour. The pressure was 29.86 inches and rising. The National Weather Service in Pleasant Hill has issued a flash flood warning for southeastern Atchison County in northeastern Kansas, northwestern Leavenworth County in northeastern Kansas, until 2:15 p.m. At 8:22 a.m., emergency management reported thunderstorms producing heavy rain across the warned area. Between 1 and 2 inches of rain have fallen. The expected rainfall rate is 2 to 2.5 inches in 1 hour. Additional rainfall amounts of 0.5 to 1 inch are possible in the warned area. Flash flooding is ongoing or 0.5 inches in 1 hour.
additional rainfall amounts of 0.5 to 1 inch are possible.

National Weather Service in Topeka has issued a flash flood warning for northwestern Geary County, northwestern Jackson County in northeastern Kansas, southeastern Yamaha County in northeastern Kansas, Pottawatomie County in northeastern Kansas, southern Riley County in northeastern Kansas, until 5 p.m. At 12:53 p.m., emergency management reported flash flooding from showers and thunderstorms in the Warren

Here are the noon conditions for the local area. At Topeka, it was cloudy. The temperature was 74 degrees, the dew point 72, and the relative humidity was 93%. The wind was south at 5 miles an hour. The pressure was 29.86 inches and rising. The National Weather Service in Pleasant Hill has issued a flash flood warning for southeastern Atchison County in northeastern Kansas, northwestern Leavenworth County in northeastern Kansas, until 2:15 p.m. At 8:22 a.m., emergency management reported thunderstorms producing heavy rain across the warned area. Between 1 and 2 inches of rain have fallen. The expected rainfall rate is 2 to 2.5 inches in 1 hour. Additional rainfall amounts of 0.5 to 1 inch are possible in the warned area. Flash flooding is ongoing or expected to begin shortly. Expected hazards include flash flooding caused by thunderstorms. Severe weather has been confirmed by emergency management reported. Road 210 has standing water with several ditches full. The following impacts are expected: flash flooding of small creeks and streams, urban areas, highways, streets and underpasses, as well as other poor drainage and low-lying areas. Some locations that will experience flash flooding include Atchison, Potter, Lomont and Cummings. Turn around, don't drown when encountering flooded roads. Most flood deaths occur in vehicles. The National Weather Service in Topeka has issued a flash flood warning for northwestern Geary County, northwestern Jackson County in northeastern Kansas, southeastern Yamaha County in northeastern Kansas, Pottawatomie County in northeastern Kansas, southern Riley County in northeastern Kansas, until 5 p.m. At 12:53 p.m., emergency management reported flash flooding from showers and thunderstorms in the warned area. Between 0.5 and 2.5 inches of rain have fallen. Additional rainfall amounts up to 1 inch are possible in the warned area. Flash flooding is ongoing or expected to begin shortly. Highway 24 at Excel Road in Pottawatomie County was flooded. Expected hazards include flash flooding caused by heavy rain. Severe weather has been confirmed by emergency management reported. The following impacts are expected: flash flooding of small creeks and streams, urban areas, highways, streets and underpasses, as well as other poor drainage and low-lying areas. Some locations that may experience flash flooding include Manhattan, Junction City, Wamego, Westmoreland, Ogden, Onega, St. George, Milford, Louisville, Circleville, Corning, Soldier, Maventville, Wheaton, Tuttle Creek Lake, Keats and Milford Lake. Turn around, don't drown when encountering flooded roads. Most flood deaths occur in vehicles. This is NOAA Weather Radio Station WXK91 in Topeka. Here are the noon conditions for the local area. At Topeka, it was cloudy. The temperature was 74 degrees, the dew point 72, and the relative humidity was 93%. The wind was south at 5 miles an hour. The pressure was 29.86 inches and rising. The National Weather Service in Pleasant Hill has issued a flash flood warning for southeastern Atchison County in northeastern Kansas, northwestern Leavenworth County in northeastern Kansas, until 2:15 p.m. At 8:22 a.m., emergency management reported thunderstorms producing heavy rain across the warned area. Between 1 and 2 inches of rain have fallen. The expected rainfall rate is 2 to 2.5 inches in 1 hour. Additional rainfall amounts of 0.5 to 1 inch are possible in the warned area. Flash flooding is ongoing or expected to begin shortly. Expected hazards include flash flooding caused by thunderstorms. Severe weather has been confirmed by emergency management reported. Road 210 has standing water with several ditches full. The following impacts are expected: flash flooding of small creeks and streams, urban areas, highways, streets and underpasses, as well as other poor drainage and low-lying areas. Some locations that will experience flash flooding include

Asherson, Potter, Lomont, and Cummings. Turn around. Don't drown when encountering flooded roads. Most flood deaths occur in vehicles. The National Weather Service in Topeka has issued a flash flood warning for northwestern Geary County, northwestern Jackson County in northeastern Kansas, southeastern Yamaha County in northeastern Kansas, Pottawatomie County in northeastern Kansas, southern Riley County in northeastern Kansas, until 5 p.m. At 12:53 p.m., emergency management reported flash flooding from showers and thunderstorms in the warned area. Between 0.5 and 2.5 inches of rain have fallen. Additional rainfall amounts up to 1 inch are possible in the warned area. Flash flooding is ongoing or expected to begin shortly. Highway 24 at Excel Road in Pottawatomie County was flooded. Expected hazards include flash flooding caused by heavy rain. Severe weather has been confirmed by emergency management reported. The following impacts are expected: flash flooding of small creeks and streams, urban areas, highways, streets and underpasses, as well as other poor drainage and low-lying areas. Some locations that may experience flash flooding include Manhattan, Junction City, Wamego, Westmoreland, Ogden, Onega, St. George, Milford, Louisville, Circleville, Corning, Soldier, Maventville, Wheaton, Tuttle Creek Lake, Keats and Milford Lake. Turn around, don't drown when encountering flooded roads. Most flood deaths occur in vehicles. This is NOAA Weather Radio Station WXK91 in Topeka. Here are the noon conditions for the local area. At Topeka, it was cloudy. The temperature was 74 degrees, the dew point 72, and the relative humidity was 93%. The wind was south at 5 miles an hour. The pressure was 29.86 inches and rising. The National Weather Service in Pleasant Hill has issued a flash flood warning for southeastern Atchison County in northeastern Kansas, northwestern Leavenworth County in northeastern Kansas, until 2:15 p.m. At 8:22 a.m., emergency management reported thunderstorms producing heavy rain across the warned area. Between 1 and 2 inches of rain have fallen. The expected rainfall rate is 2 to 2.5 inches in 1 hour. Additional rainfall amounts of 0.5 to 1 inch are possible in the warned area. Flash flooding is ongoing or expected to begin shortly. Expected hazards include flash flooding caused by thunderstorms. Severe weather has been confirmed by emergency management reported. Road 210 has standing water with several ditches full. The following impacts are expected: flash flooding of small creeks and streams, urban areas, highways, streets and underpasses, as well as other poor drainage and low-lying areas. Some locations that will experience flash flooding include Atchison, Potter, Lomont and Cummings. Turn around, don't drown when encountering flooded roads. Most flood deaths occur in vehicles. The National Weather Service in Topeka has issued a flash flood warning for northwestern Geary County, northwestern Jackson County in northeastern Kansas, southeastern Yamaha County in northeastern Kansas, Pottawatomie County in northeastern Kansas, southern Riley County in northeastern Kansas, until 5 p.m. At 12:53 p.m., emergency management reported flash flooding from showers and thunderstorms in the warned area. Between 0.5 and 2.5 inches of rain have fallen. Additional rainfall amounts up to 1 inch are possible in the warned area. Flash flooding is ongoing or expected to begin shortly. Highway 24 at Excel Road in Pottawatomie County was flooded. Expected hazards include flash flooding caused by heavy rain. Severe weather has been confirmed by emergency management reported. The following impacts are expected: flash flooding of small creeks and streams, urban areas, highways, streets and underpasses, as well as other poor drainage and low-lying areas. Some locations that may experience flash flooding include Manhattan, Junction City, Wamego, Westmoreland, Ogden, Onega, St. George, Milford, Louisville, Circleville, Corning, Soldier,
Mayventville, Wheaton, Tuttle Creek Lake, Keats and Milford Lake. Turn around, don't drown when encountering flooded roads. Most flood deaths occur in vehicles. This is NOAA Weather Radio Station WXK91 in Topeka. The National Weather Service in Pleasant Hill has issued a flash flood warning for southeastern Atchison County in northeastern Kansas, northwestern Leavenworth County in northeastern Kansas, until 2:15 p.m. At 8:22 a.m., emergency management reported thunderstorms producing heavy rain across the warned area. Between 1 and 2 inches of rain have fallen. The expected rainfall rate is 2 to 2.5 inches in 1 hour. Additional rainfall amounts of 0.5 to 1 inch are possible in the warned area. Flash flooding is ongoing or expected to begin shortly. Expected hazards include flash flooding caused by thunderstorms. Severe weather has been confirmed by emergency management reported. Road 210 has standing water with several ditches full. The following impacts are expected: flash flooding of small creeks and streams, urban areas, highways, streets and underpasses, as well as other poor drainage and low-lying areas. Some locations that will experience flash flooding include Atchison, Potter, Lomont and Cummings. Turn around, don't drown when encountering flooded roads. Most flood deaths occur in vehicles. The National Weather Service in Topeka has issued a flash flood warning for northwestern Geary County, northwestern Jackson County in northeastern Kansas, southeastern Yamaha County in northeastern Kansas, Pottawatomie County in northeastern Kansas, southern Riley County in northeastern Kansas, until 5 p.m. At 12:53 p.m., emergency management reported flash flooding from showers and thunderstorms in the warned area. Between 0.5 and 2.5 inches of rain have fallen. Additional rainfall amounts up to 1 inch are possible in the warned area. Flash flooding is ongoing or expected to begin shortly. Highway 24 at Excel Road in Pottawatomie County was flooded. Expected hazards include flash flooding caused by heavy rain. Severe weather has been confirmed by emergency management reported. The following impacts are expected: flash flooding of small creeks and streams, urban areas, highways, streets and underpasses, as well as other poor drainage and low-lying areas. Some locations that may experience flash flooding include Manhattan, Junction City, Wamego, Westmoreland, Ogden, Onega, St. George, Milford, Louisville, Circleville, Corning, Soldier, Mayventville, Wheaton, Tuttle Creek Lake, Keats and Milford Lake. Turn around, don't drown when encountering flooded roads. Most flood deaths occur in vehicles. The current time is 1:08 p.m. Central Daylight Time. This is NOAA Weather Radio Station WXK91 in Topeka. The National Weather Service in Pleasant Hill has issued a flash flood warning for southeastern Atchison County in northeastern Kansas, northwestern Leavenworth County in northeastern Kansas, until 2:15 p.m. At 8:22 a.m., emergency management reported thunderstorms producing heavy rain across the warned area. Between 1 and 2 inches of rain have fallen. The expected rainfall rate is 2 to 2.5 inches in 1 hour. Additional rainfall amounts of 0.5 to 1 inch are possible in the warned area. Flash flooding is ongoing or expected to begin shortly. Expected hazards include flash flooding caused by thunderstorms. Severe weather has been confirmed by emergency management reported. Road 210 has standing water with several ditches full. The following impacts are expected: flash flooding of small creeks and streams, urban areas, highways, streets and underpasses, as well as other poor drainage and low-lying areas. Some locations that will experience flash flooding include Atchison, Potter, Lomont and Cummings. Turn around, don't drown when encountering flooded roads. Most flood deaths occur in vehicles. The National Weather Service in Topeka has issued a flash flood warning for northwestern Geary County, northwestern Jackson County in northeastern Kansas, southeastern Yamaha

County in northeastern Kansas, Pottawatomie County in northeastern Kansas, southern Riley County in northeastern Kansas, until 5 p.m. At 12:53 p.m., emergency management reported flash flooding from showers and thunderstorms in the warned area. Between 0.5 and 2.5 inches of rain have fallen. Additional rainfall amounts up to 1 inch are possible in the warned area. Flash flooding is ongoing or expected to begin shortly. Highway 24 at Excel Road in Pottawatomie County was flooded. Expected hazards include flash flooding caused by heavy rain. Severe weather has been confirmed by emergency management reported. The following impacts are expected: flash flooding of small creeks and streams, urban areas, highways, streets and underpasses, as well as other poor drainage and low-lying areas. Some locations that may experience flash flooding include Manhattan, Junction City, Wamego, Westmoreland, Ogden, Onega, St. George, Milford, Louisville, Circleville, Corning, Soldier, Maventville, Wheaton, Tuttle Creek Lake, Keats and Milford Lake. Turn around, don't drown when encountering flooded roads. Most flood deaths occur in vehicles. This is NOAA Weather Radio Station WXK91 in Topeka. The National Weather Service in Pleasant Hill has issued a flash flood warning for southeastern Atchison County in northeastern Kansas, northwestern Leavenworth County in northeastern Kansas, until 2:15 p.m. At 8:22 a.m., emergency management reported thunderstorms producing heavy rain across the warned area. Between 1 and 2 inches of rain have fallen. The expected rainfall rate is 2 to 2.5 inches in 1 hour. Additional rainfall amounts of 0.5 to 1 inch are possible in the warned area. Flash flooding is ongoing or expected to begin shortly. Expected hazards include flash flooding caused by thunderstorms. Severe weather has been confirmed by emergency management reported. Road 210 has standing water with several ditches full. The following impacts are expected: flash flooding of small creeks and streams, urban areas, highways, streets and underpasses, as well as other poor drainage and low-lying areas. Some locations that will experience flash flooding include Atchison, Potter, Lomont and Cummings. Turn around, don't drown when encountering flooded roads. Most flood deaths occur in vehicles. The National Weather Service in Topeka has issued a flash flood warning for northwestern Geary County, northwestern Jackson County in northeastern Kansas, southeastern Yamaha County in northeastern Kansas, Pottawatomie County in northeastern Kansas, southern Riley County in northeastern Kansas, until 5 p.m. At 12:53 p.m., emergency management reported flash flooding from showers and thunderstorms in the warned area. Between 0.5 and 2.5 inches of rain have fallen. Additional rainfall amounts up to 1 inch are possible in the warned area. Flash flooding is ongoing or expected to begin shortly. Highway 24 at Excel Road in Pottawatomie County was flooded. Expected hazards include flash flooding caused by heavy rain. Severe weather has been confirmed by emergency management reported. The following impacts are expected: flash flooding of small creeks and streams, urban areas, highways, streets and underpasses, as well as other poor drainage and low-lying areas. Some locations that may experience flash flooding include Manhattan, Junction City, Wamego, Westmoreland, Ogden, Onega, St. George, Milford, Louisville, Circleville, Corning, Soldier, Maventville, Wheaton, Tuttle Creek Lake, Keats and Milford Lake. Turn around, don't drown when encountering flooded roads. Most flood deaths occur in vehicles. This is NOAA Weather Radio Station WXK91 in Topeka. Here are the 1 p.m. conditions for the local area. At Topeka, it was cloudy. The temperature was 75 degrees, the dew point 71, and the relative humidity was 87%. The wind was south at 5 miles an hour. The pressure was 29.87 inches and rising.
The National Weather Service in Pleasant Hill has issued a flash flood warning for southeastern Atchison County in northeastern Kansas, northwestern Leavenworth County in northeastern Kansas, until 2:15 p.m. At 8:22 a.m., emergency management reported thunderstorms producing heavy rain across the warned area. Between 1 and 2 inches of rain have fallen. The expected rainfall rate is 2 to 2.5 inches in 1 hour. Additional rainfall amounts of 0.5 to 1 inch are possible in the warned area. Flash flooding is ongoing or expected to begin shortly. Expected hazards include flash flooding caused by thunderstorms. Severe weather has been confirmed by emergency management reported. Road 210 has standing water with several ditches full. The following impacts are expected: flash flooding of small creeks and streams, urban areas, highways, streets and underpasses, as well as other poor drainage and low-lying areas. Some locations that will experience flash flooding include Atchison, Potter, Lomont and Cummings. Turn around, don't drown when encountering flooded roads. Most flood deaths occur in vehicles. The National Weather Service in Topeka has issued a flash flood warning for northwestern Geary County, northwestern Jackson County in northeastern Kansas, southeastern Nemaha County in northeastern Kansas, Pottawatomie County in northeastern Kansas, southern Riley County in northeastern Kansas, until 5 p.m. At 12:53 p.m., emergency management reported flash flooding from showers and thunderstorms in the warned area. Between 0.5 and 2.5 inches of rain have fallen. Additional rainfall amounts up to 1 inch are possible in the warned area. Flash flooding is ongoing or expected to begin shortly. Highway 24 at Excel Road in Pottawatomie County was flooded. Expected hazards include flash flooding caused by heavy rain. Severe weather has been confirmed by emergency management reported. The following impacts are expected: flash flooding of small creeks and streams, urban areas, highways, streets and underpasses, as well as other poor drainage and low-lying areas. Some locations that may experience flash flooding include Manhattan, Junction City, Wamego, Westmoreland, Ogden, Onega, St. George, Milford, Louisville, Circleville, Corning, Soldier, Maybenville, Wheaton, Tuttle Creek Lake, Keats and Milford Lake. Turn around, don't drown when encountering flooded roads. Most flood deaths occur in vehicles. This is NOAA Weather Radio Station WXK91 in Topeka. Here are the 1 p.m. conditions for the local area. At Topeka, it was cloudy. The temperature was 75 degrees, the dew point 71, and the relative humidity was 87%. The wind was south at 5 miles an hour. The pressure was 29.87 inches and rising. The National Weather Service in Pleasant Hill has issued a flash flood warning for southeastern Atchison County in northeastern Kansas, northwestern Leavenworth County in northeastern Kansas, until 2:15 p.m. At 8:22 a.m., emergency management reported thunderstorms producing heavy rain across the warned area. Between 1 and 2 inches of rain have fallen. The expected rainfall rate is 2 to 2.5 inches in 1 hour. Additional rainfall amounts of 0.5 to 1 inch are possible in the warned area. Flash flooding is ongoing or expected to begin shortly. Expected hazards include flash flooding caused by thunderstorms. Severe weather has been confirmed by emergency management reported. Road 210 has standing water with several ditches full. The following impacts are expected: flash flooding of small creeks and streams, urban areas, highways, streets and underpasses, as well as other poor drainage and low-lying areas. Some locations that will experience flash flooding include Atchison, Potter, Lomont and Cummings. Turn around, don't drown when encountering flooded roads. Most flood deaths occur in vehicles.
The National Weather Service in Topeka has issued a flash flood warning for northwestern Geary County, northwestern Jackson County in northeastern Kansas, southeastern Yamaha County in northeastern Kansas, Pottawatomie County in northeastern Kansas, southern Riley County in northeastern Kansas, until 5 p.m. At 12:53 p.m., emergency management reported flash flooding from showers and thunderstorms in the warned area. Between 0.5 and 2.5 inches of rain have fallen. Additional rainfall amounts up to 1 inch are possible in the warned area. Flash flooding is ongoing or expected to begin shortly. Highway 24 at Excel Road in Pottawatomie County was flooded. Expected hazards include flash flooding caused by heavy rain. Severe weather has been confirmed by emergency management reported. The following impacts are expected: flash flooding of small creeks and streams, urban areas, highways, streets and underpasses, as well as other poor drainage and low-lying areas. Some locations that may experience flash flooding include Manhattan, Junction City, Wamego, Westmoreland, Ogden, Onega, St. George, Milford, Louisville, Circleville, Corning, Soldier, Maventville, Wheaton, Tuttle Creek Lake, Keats and Milford Lake. Turn around, don't drown when encountering flooded roads. Most flood deaths occur in vehicles. This is NOAA Weather Radio Station WXK91 in Topeka. Here are the 1 p.m. conditions for the local area. At Topeka, it was cloudy. The temperature was 75 degrees, the dew point 71, and the relative humidity was 87%. The wind was south at 5 miles an hour. The pressure was 29.87 inches and rising. The National Weather Service in Pleasant Hill has issued a flash flood warning for southeastern Atchison County in northeastern Kansas, northwestern Leavenworth County in northeastern Kansas, until 2:15 p.m. At 8:22 a.m., emergency management reported thunderstorms producing heavy rain across the warned area. Between 1 and 2 inches of rain have fallen. The expected rainfall rate is 2 to 2.5 inches in 1 hour. Additional rainfall amounts of 0.5 to 1 inch are possible in the warned area. Flash flooding is ongoing or expected to begin shortly. Expected hazards include flash flooding caused by thunderstorms. Severe weather has been confirmed by emergency management reported. Road 210 has standing water with several ditches full. The following impacts are expected: flash flooding of small creeks and streams, urban areas, highways, streets and underpasses, as well as other poor drainage and low-lying areas. Some locations that will experience flash flooding include Atchison, Potter, Lomont and Cummings. Turn around, don't drown when encountering flooded roads. Most flood deaths occur in vehicles. The current time is 1:23 p.m. Central Daylight Time. The National Weather Service in Topeka has issued a flash flood warning for northwestern Geary County, northwestern Jackson County in northeastern Kansas, southeastern Yamaha County in northeastern Kansas, Pottawatomie County in northeastern Kansas, southern Riley County in northeastern Kansas, until 5 p.m. At 12:53 p.m., emergency management reported flash flooding from showers and thunderstorms in the warned area. Between 0.5 and 2.5 inches of rain have fallen. Additional rainfall amounts up to 1 inch are possible in the warned area. Flash flooding is ongoing or expected to begin shortly. Highway 24 at Excel Road in Pottawatomie County was flooded. Expected hazards include flash flooding caused by heavy rain. Severe weather has been confirmed by emergency management reported. The following impacts are expected: flash flooding of small creeks and streams, urban areas, highways, streets and underpasses, as well as other poor drainage and low-lying areas. Some locations that may experience flash flooding include Manhattan, Junction City, Wamego, Westmoreland, Ogden, Onega, St. George, Milford, Louisville, Circleville, Corning, Soldier, Maventville, Wheaton, Tuttle Creek Lake, Keats and Milford Lake.
Turn around. Don't drown when encountering flooded roads. Most flood deaths occur in vehicles. 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Here are the 1 p.m. conditions for the local area. At Topeka, it was cloudy. The temperature was 75 degrees, the dew point 71, and the relative humidity was 87%. The wind was south at 5 miles an hour. The pressure was 29.87 inches and rising. The National Weather Service in Pleasant Hill has issued a flash flood warning for southeastern Atchison County in northeastern Kansas, northwestern Leavenworth County in northeastern Kansas, until 2:15 p.m. At 8:22 a.m., emergency management reported thunderstorms producing heavy rain across the warned area. Between 1 and 2 inches of rain have fallen. The expected rainfall rate is 2 to 2.5 inches in 1 hour. Additional rainfall amounts of 0.5 to 1 inch are possible in the warned area. Flash flooding is ongoing or expected to begin shortly. Expected hazards include flash flooding caused by thunderstorms. Severe weather has been confirmed by emergency management reported. Road 210 has standing water with several ditches full. The following impacts are expected: flash flooding of small creeks and streams, urban areas, highways, streets and underpasses, as well as other poor drainage and low-lying areas. Some locations that will experience flash flooding include Atchison, Potter, Lomont and Cummings. Turn around, don't drown when encountering flooded roads. Most flood deaths occur in vehicles. The National Weather Service in Topeka has issued a flash flood warning for northwestern Geary County, northwestern Jackson County in northeastern Kansas, southeastern Yamaha County in northeastern Kansas, Pottawatomie County in northeastern Kansas, southern Riley County in northeastern Kansas, until 5 p.m. At 12:53 p.m., emergency management reported flash flooding from showers and thunderstorms in the warned area. Between 0.5 and 2.5 inches of rain have fallen. Additional rainfall amounts up to 1 inch are possible in the warned area. Flash flooding is ongoing or expected to begin shortly. Highway 24 at Excel Road in Pottawatomie County was flooded. Expected hazards include flash flooding caused by heavy rain. Severe weather has been confirmed by emergency management reported. The following impacts are expected: flash flooding of small creeks and streams, urban areas, highways, streets and underpasses, as well as other poor drainage and low-lying areas. Some locations that may experience flash flooding include Manhattan, Junction City, Wamego, Westmoreland, Ogden, Onega, St. George, Milford, Louisville, Circleville, Corning, Soldier, Maventville, Wheaton, Tuttle Creek Lake, Keats and Milford Lake. Turn around, don't drown when encountering flooded roads. Most flood deaths occur in vehicles. This is NOAA Weather Radio Station WXK91 in Topeka. Here are the 1 p.m. conditions for the local area. At Topeka, it was cloudy. The temperature was 75 degrees, the dew point 71, and the relative humidity was 87%. The wind was south at 5 miles an hour. The pressure was 29.87 inches and rising. The National Weather Service in Pleasant Hill has issued a flash flood warning for southeastern Atchison County in northeastern Kansas, northwestern Leavenworth County in northeastern Kansas, until 2:15 p.m. At 8:22 a.m., emergency management reported thunderstorms producing heavy rain across the warned area. Between 1 and 2 inches of rain have fallen. The expected rainfall rate is 2 to 2.5 inches in 1 hour. Additional rainfall amounts of 0.5 to 1 inch are possible in the warned area. Flash flooding is ongoing or expected to begin shortly. Expected hazards include flash flooding caused by thunderstorms. Severe weather has been confirmed by emergency management reported. Road 210 has standing water with several ditches full. The following impacts are expected:
flash flooding of small creeks and streams, urban areas, highways, streets and underpasses, as well as other poor drainage and low-lying areas. Some locations that will experience flash flooding include Atchison, Potter, Lomont and Cummings. Turn around, don't drown when encountering flooded roads. Most flood deaths occur in vehicles. The National Weather Service in Topeka has issued a flash flood warning for northwestern Geary County, northwestern Jackson County in northeastern Kansas, southeastern Yamaha County in northeastern Kansas, Pottawatomie County in northeastern Kansas, southern Riley County in northeastern Kansas, until 5 p.m. At 12:53 p.m., emergency management reported flash flooding from showers and thunderstorms in the warned area. Between 0.5 and 2.5 inches of rain have fallen. Additional rainfall amounts up to 1 inch are possible in the warned area. Flash flooding is ongoing or expected to begin shortly. Highway 24 at Excel Road in Pottawatomie County was flooded. Expected hazards include flash flooding caused by heavy rain. Severe weather has been confirmed by emergency management reported. The following impacts are expected: flash flooding of small creeks and streams, urban areas, highways, streets and underpasses, as well as other poor drainage and low-lying areas. Some locations that may experience flash flooding include Manhattan, Junction City, Wamego, Westmoreland, Ogden, Onega, St. George, Milford, Louisville, Circleville, Corning, Soldier, Maventville, Wheaton, Tuttle Creek Lake, Keats and Milford Lake. Turn around, don't drown when encountering flooded roads. Most flood deaths occur in vehicles. This is NOAA Weather Radio Station WXK91 in Topeka. Here are the 1 p.m. conditions for the local area. At Topeka, it was cloudy. The temperature was 75 degrees, the dew point 71, and the relative humidity was 87%. The wind was south at 5 miles an hour. The pressure was 29.87 inches and rising. The National Weather Service in Pleasant Hill has issued a flash flood warning for southeastern Atchison County in northeastern Kansas, northwestern Leavenworth County in northeastern Kansas, until 2:15 p.m. At 8:22 a.m., emergency management reported thunderstorms producing heavy rain across the warned area. Between 1 and 2 inches of rain have fallen. The expected rainfall rate is 2 to 2.5 inches in 1 hour. Additional rainfall amounts of 0.5 to 1 inch are possible in the warned area. Flash flooding is ongoing or expected to begin shortly. Expected hazards include flash flooding caused by thunderstorms. Severe weather has been confirmed by emergency management reported. Road 210 has standing water with several ditches full. The following impacts are: severe weather has been confirmed by emergency management reported. Road 210 has standing water with several ditches full. The following impacts are expected: flash flooding of small creeks and streams, urban areas, highways, streets and underpasses, as well as other poor drainage and low-lying areas. Some locations that will experience flash flooding include Atchison, Potter, Lomont and Cummings. Turn around, don't drown when encountering flooded roads. Most flood deaths occur in vehicles. The National Weather Service in Topeka has issued a flash flood warning for northwestern Geary County, northwestern Jackson County in northeastern Kansas, southeastern Yamaha County in northeastern Kansas, Pottawatomie County in northeastern Kansas, southern Riley County in northeastern Kansas, until 5 p.m. At 12:53 p.m., emergency management reported flash flooding from showers and thunderstorms in the warned area. Between 0.5 and 2.5 inches of rain have fallen. Additional rainfall amounts up to 1 inch are possible in the warned area. Flash flooding is ongoing or expected to begin shortly. Highway 24 at Excel Road in Pottawatomie County was flooded. Expected hazards include flash flooding caused by heavy rain. Severe weather has been confirmed by emergency management reported.
The following impacts are expected: flash flooding of small creeks and streams, urban areas, highways, streets, and underpasses, as well as other poor drainage and low-lying areas. Some locations that may experience flash flooding include Manhattan, Junction City, Wamego, Westmoreland, Ogden, Onega,

St. George, Milford, Louisville, Circleville, Corning, Soldier, Clavenville, Wheaton, Tuttle Creek Lake, Keats, and Milford Lake. Turn around, don't drown when encountering flooded roads. Most flood deaths occur in vehicles. This is NOAA Weather Radio Station WXK91 in Topeka. Here are the 1 p.m. conditions for the local area. At Topeka, it was cloudy. The temperature was 75 degrees, the dew point 71, and the relative humidity was 87%. The wind was south at 5 miles an hour. The pressure was 29.87 inches and rising. The National Weather Service in Pleasant Hill has issued a flash flood warning for southeastern Atchison County in northeastern Kansas, northwestern Leavenworth County in northeastern Kansas, until 2:15 p.m. At 8:22 a.m., emergency management reported thunderstorms producing heavy rain across the warned area. Between 1 and 2 inches of rain have fallen. The expected rainfall rate is 2 to 2.5 inches in 1 hour. Additional rainfall amounts of 0.5 to 1 inch are possible in the warned area. Flash flooding is ongoing or expected to begin shortly. Expected hazards include flash flooding caused by thunderstorms. Severe weather has been confirmed by emergency management reported. Road 210 has standing water with several ditches full. The following impacts are expected: flash flooding of small creeks and streams, urban areas, highways, streets and underpasses, as well as other poor drainage and low-lying areas. Some locations that will experience flash flooding include Atchison, Potter, Lomont and Cummings. Turn around, don't drown when encountering flooded roads. Most flood deaths occur in vehicles. The National Weather Service in Topeka has issued a flash flood warning for northwestern Geary County, northwestern Jackson County in northeastern Kansas, southeastern Yamaha County in northeastern Kansas, Pottawatomie County in northeastern Kansas, southern Riley County in northeastern Kansas, until 5 p.m. At 12:53 p.m., emergency management reported flash flooding from showers and thunderstorms in the warned area. Between 0.5 and 2.5 inches of rain have fallen. Additional rainfall amounts up to 1 inch are possible in the warned area. Flash flooding is ongoing or expected to begin shortly. Highway 24 at Excel Road in Pottawatomie County was flooded. Expected hazards include flash flooding caused by heavy rain. Severe weather has been confirmed by emergency management reported. The following impacts are expected: flash flooding of small creeks and streams, urban areas, highways, streets and underpasses, as well as other poor drainage and low-lying areas. Some locations that may experience flash flooding include Manhattan, Junction City, Wamego, Westmoreland, Ogden, Onega, St. George, Milford, Louisville, Circleville, Corning, Soldier, Clavenville, Wheaton, Tuttle Creek Lake, Keats and Milford Lake. Turn around, don't drown when encountering flooded roads. Most flood deaths occur in vehicles. 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The current time is 1:38 p.m. Central Daylight Time. 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Here are the 1 p.m. conditions for the local area. At Topeka, it was cloudy. The temperature was 75 degrees, the dew point 71, and the relative humidity was 87%. The wind was south at 5 miles an hour. The pressure was 29.87 inches and rising. The National Weather Service in Pleasant Hill has issued a flash flood warning for southeastern Atchison County in northeastern Kansas, northwestern Leavenworth County in northeastern Kansas, until 2:15 p.m. At 8:22 a.m., emergency management reported thunderstorms producing heavy rain across the warned area. Between 1 and 2 inches of rain have fallen. The expected rainfall rate is 2 to 2.5 inches in 1 hour. Additional rainfall amounts of 0.5 to 1 inch are possible in the warned area.
flash flooding is ongoing or expected to begin shortly. Expected hazards include flash flooding caused by thunderstorms. Severe weather has been confirmed by emergency management reported. Road 210 has standing water with several ditches full. The following impacts are expected: flash flooding of small creeks and streams, urban areas, highways, streets and underpasses, as well as other poor drainage and low-lying areas. Some locations that will experience flash flooding include Atchison, Potter, Lowmont and Cummings. Turn around, don't drown when encountering flooded roads. Most flood deaths occur in vehicles. The National Weather Service in Topeka has issued a flash flood warning for northwestern Geary County, northwestern Jackson County in northeastern Kansas, southeastern Nemaha County in northeastern Kansas, Pottawatomie County in northeastern Kansas, southern Riley County in northeastern Kansas, until 5 p.m. At 12:53 p.m., emergency management reported flash flooding from showers and thunderstorms in the warned area. Between 0.5 and 2.5 inches of rain have fallen. Additional rainfall amounts up to 1 inch are possible in the warned area. Flash flooding is ongoing or expected to begin shortly. Highway 24 at Excel Road in Pottawatomie County was flooded. Expected hazards include flash flooding caused by heavy rain. Severe weather has been confirmed by emergency management reported. The following impacts are expected: flash flooding of small creeks and streams, urban areas, highways, streets and underpasses, as well as other poor drainage and low-lying areas. Some locations that may experience flash flooding include Manhattan, Junction City, Wamego, Westmoreland, Ogden, Onega, St. George, Milford, Louisville, Circleville, Corning, Soldier, Maventville, Wheaton, Tuttle Creek Lake, Keats and Milford Lake. Turn around, don't drown when encountering flooded roads. Most flood deaths occur in vehicles. This is NOAA Weather Radio Station WXK91 in Topeka. Here are the 1 p.m. conditions for the local area. At Topeka, it was cloudy. The temperature was 75 degrees, the dew point 71, and the relative humidity was 87%. The wind was south at 5 miles an hour. The pressure was 29.87 inches and rising. The National Weather Service in Pleasant Hill has issued a flash flood warning for southeastern Atchison County in northeastern Kansas, northwestern Leavenworth County in northeastern Kansas, until 2:15 p.m. At 8:22 a.m., emergency management reported thunderstorms producing heavy rain across the warned area. Between 1 and 2 inches of rain have fallen. The expected rainfall rate is 2 to 2.5 inches in 1 hour. Additional rainfall amounts of 0.5 to 1 inch are possible in the warned area. Flash flooding is ongoing or expected to begin shortly. Expected hazards include flash flooding caused by thunderstorms. Severe weather has been confirmed by emergency management reported. Road 210 has standing water with several ditches full. The following impacts are expected: flash flooding of small creeks and streams, urban areas, highways, streets and underpasses, as well as other poor drainage and low-lying areas. Some locations that will experience flash flooding include Atchison, Potter, Lowmont and Cummings. Turn around, don't drown when encountering flooded roads. Most flood deaths occur in vehicles. The National Weather Service in Topeka has issued a flash flood warning for northwestern Geary County, northwestern Jackson County in northeastern Kansas, southeastern Nemaha County in northeastern Kansas, Pottawatomie County in northeastern Kansas, southern Riley County in northeastern Kansas, until 5 p.m. At 12:53 p.m., emergency management reported flash flooding from showers and thunderstorms in the warned area. Between 0.5 and 2.5 inches of rain have fallen. Additional rainfall amounts up to 1 inch are possible in the warned area. Flash flooding is ongoing or expected to begin shortly. Highway 24 at Excel Road in Pottawatomie County was flooded.
Expected hazards include flash flooding caused by heavy rain.

severe weather has been confirmed by emergency management reported. The following impacts are expected: flash flooding of small creeks and streams, urban areas, highways, streets and underpasses, as well as other poor drainage and low-lying areas. Some locations that may experience flash flooding include Manhattan, Junction City, Wamego, Westmoreland, Ogden, Onega, St. George, Milford, Louisville.

National Weather Service in Topeka has issued a flash flood warning for Brown County in northeastern Kansas, northeastern Jackson County in northeastern Kansas, southeastern Yamaha County in northeastern Kansas, until 6 p.m. At 1:45 p.m., Doppler radar indicated showers and thunderstorms producing heavy rain across the warned area. Between 0.5 and 2 inches of rain have fallen. Additional rainfall amounts up to 1 inch are possible in the warned area. Flash flooding is ongoing or expected to begin shortly. Expected hazards include flash flooding caused by showers and thunderstorms. This is a radar-indicated threat. The following impacts are expected: flash flooding of small creeks and streams, urban areas, highways, streets and underpasses, as well as other poor drainage and low-lying areas. Some locations that may experience flash flooding include Hiawatha, Horton, Wetmore, Everest, Robinson, Whiting, Netawaka, Gough, Powhatan, Willis and Kickapoo Indian Reservation. Turn around, don't drown when encountering flooded roads. Most flood deaths occur in vehicles. The National Weather Service in Topeka has issued a flash flood warning for northwestern Geary County, northwestern Jackson County in northeastern Kansas, southeastern Yamaha County in northeastern Kansas, Pottawatomie County in northeastern Kansas, southern Riley County in northeastern Kansas, until 5 p.m. At 12:53 p.m., emergency management reported flash flooding from showers and thunderstorms in the warned area. Between 0.5 and 2.5 inches of rain have fallen. Additional rainfall amounts up to 1 inch are possible in the warned area. Flash flooding is ongoing or expected to begin shortly. Highway 24 at Excel Road in Pottawatomie County was flooded. Expected hazards include flash flooding caused by heavy rain. Severe weather has been confirmed by emergency management reported. The following impacts are expected: flash flooding of small creeks and streams, urban areas, highways, streets and underpasses, as well as other poor drainage and low-lying areas. Some locations that may experience flash flooding include Manhattan, Junction City, Wamego, Westmoreland, Ogden, Onega, St. George, Milford, Louisville, Circleville, Corning, Soldier, Maventville, Wheaton, Tuttle Creek Lake, Keats and Milford Lake. Turn around, don't drown when encountering flooded roads. Most flood deaths occur in vehicles. The National Weather Service in Topeka has issued a flash flood warning for Brown County in northeastern Kansas, northeastern Jackson County in northeastern Kansas, southeastern Yamaha County in northeastern Kansas, until 6 p.m. At 1:45 p.m., Doppler radar indicated showers and thunderstorms producing heavy rain across the warned area. Between 0.5 and 2 inches of rain have fallen. Additional rainfall amounts up to 1 inch are possible in the warned area. Flash flooding is ongoing or expected to begin shortly. Expected hazards include flash flooding caused by showers and thunderstorms. This is a radar-indicated threat. The following impacts are expected: flash flooding of small creeks and streams, urban areas, highways, streets and underpasses, as well as other poor drainage and low-lying areas. Some locations that may experience flash flooding include Hiawatha, Horton, Wetmore, Everest, Robinson, Whiting, Netawaka, Gough, Powhatan, Willis and Kickapoo Indian Reservation. Turn around.

don't drown when encountering flooded roads. Most flood deaths occur in vehicles. This is NOAA Weather Radio Station WXK91 in Topeka. Here are the 1 p.m. conditions for the local area. At Topeka, it was cloudy. The temperature was 75 degrees, the dew point 71, and the relative humidity was 87%. The wind was south at 5 miles an hour. The pressure was 29.87 inches and rising. The National Weather Service in Pleasant Hill has issued a flash flood warning for southeastern Atchison County in northeastern Kansas, northwestern Leavenworth County in northeastern Kansas, until 2:15 p.m. At 8:22 a.m., emergency management reported thunderstorms producing heavy rain across the warned area. Between 1 and 2 inches of rain have fallen. The expected rainfall rate is 2 to 2.5 inches in 1 hour. Additional rainfall amounts of 0.5 to 1 inch are possible in the warned area. Flash flooding is ongoing or expected to begin shortly. Expected hazards include flash flooding caused by thunderstorms. Severe weather has been confirmed by emergency management reported. Road 210 has standing water with several ditches full. The following impacts are expected: flash flooding of small creeks and streams, urban areas, highways, streets and underpasses, as well as other poor drainage and low-lying areas. Some locations that will experience flash flooding include Atchison, Potter, Lomont and Cummings. Turn around, don't drown when encountering flooded roads. Most flood deaths occur in vehicles. The National Weather Service in Topeka has issued a flash flood warning for northwestern Geary County, northwestern Jackson County in northeastern Kansas, southeastern Yamaha County in northeastern Kansas, Pottawatomie County in northeastern Kansas, southern Riley County in northeastern Kansas, until 5 p.m. At 12:53 p.m., emergency management reported flash flooding from showers and thunderstorms in the warned area. Between 0.5 and 2.5 inches of rain have fallen. Additional rainfall amounts up to 1 inch are possible in the warned area. Flash flooding is ongoing or expected to begin shortly. Highway 24 at Excel Road in Pottawatomie County was flooded. Expected hazards include flash flooding caused by heavy rain. Severe weather has been confirmed by emergency management reported. The following impacts are expected: flash flooding of small creeks and streams, urban areas, highways, streets and underpasses, as well as other poor drainage and low-lying areas. Some locations that may experience flash flooding include Manhattan, Junction City, Wamego, Westmoreland, Ogden, Onega, St. George, Milford, Louisville, Circleville, Corning, Soldier, Maventville, Wheaton, Tuttle Creek Lake, Keats and Milford Lake. Turn around, don't drown when encountering flooded roads. Most flood deaths occur in vehicles. The current time is 1:53 p.m. Central Daylight Time. The National...

National Weather Service in Pleasant Hill has issued a flash flood warning for northwestern Atchison County in northeastern Kansas, western Doniphan County in northeastern Kansas, until 8 p.m. Thursday. At 1:53 p.m., Doppler radar indicated thunderstorms producing heavy rain across the warned area. Between 1 and 1.5 inches of rain have fallen. Additional rainfall amounts of 1 to 2 inches are possible in the warned area. Flash flooding is ongoing or expected to begin shortly. Expected hazards include flash flooding caused by thunderstorms. This is a radar-indicated threat. The following impacts are expected: flash flooding of small creeks and streams, urban areas, highways, streets and underpasses, as well as other poor drainage and low-lying areas. Some locations that will experience flash flooding include Highland, White Cloud, Denton, Severance, Huron, Leona, Fanning, and Iowa.

This is a radar indicated threat. The following impacts are expected: flash flooding of small creeks and streams, urban areas, highways, streets and underpasses, as well as other poor drainage and low-lying areas. Some locations that may experience flash flooding include Hiawatha, Horton, Wetmore, Everest, Robinson, Whiting, Netawaika, Gulf, Powhatan, Willis and Kickapoo Indian Reservation. Turn around, don't drown when encountering flooded roads. Most flood deaths occur in vehicles. The National Weather Service in Pleasant Hill has issued a flash flood warning for northwestern Atchison County in northeastern Kansas, western Doniphan County in northeastern Kansas, until 8 p.m. Thursday. At 1:53 p.m., Doppler radar indicated thunderstorms producing heavy rain across the warned area. Between 1 and 1.5 inches of rain have fallen. Additional rainfall amounts of 1 to 2 inches are possible in the warned area. Flash flooding is ongoing or expected to begin shortly. Expected hazards include flash flooding caused by thunderstorms. This is a radar-indicated threat. The following impacts are expected: flash flooding of small creeks and streams, urban areas, highways, streets and underpasses, as well as other poor drainage and low-lying areas. Some locations that will experience flash flooding include Highland, White Cloud, Denton, Severance, Huron, Leona, Fanning and Iowa Point. Turn around, don't drown when encountering flooded roads. Most flood deaths occur in vehicles. This is NOAA Weather Radio Station WXK91 in Topeka. Here are the 1 p.m. conditions for the local area. At Topeka, it was cloudy. The temperature was 75 degrees, the dew point 71, and the relative humidity was 87%. The wind was south at 5 miles an hour. The pressure was 29.87 inches and rising. The National Weather Service in Pleasant Hill has issued a flash flood warning for southeastern Atchison County in northeastern Kansas, northwestern Leavenworth County in northeastern Kansas, until 2:15 p.m. At 8:22 a.m., emergency management reported thunderstorms producing heavy rain across the warned area. Between 1 and 2 inches of rain have fallen. The expected rainfall rate is 2 to 2.5 inches in 1 hour. Additional rainfall amounts of 0.5 to 1 inch are possible in the warned area. Flash flooding is ongoing or expected to begin.

National Weather Service in Topeka has issued a flash flood warning for northwestern Shawnee County, northeastern Wabanse County, south central Jackson County in northeastern Kansas until 6 p.m. At 1:58 p.m., Doppler radar indicated heavy rain across the warned area. Between 0.5 and 2 inches of rain have fallen. Additional rainfall amounts up to 1 inch are possible in the warned area. Flash flooding is ongoing or expected to begin shortly. Expected hazards include flash flooding caused by heavy rain. This is a radar-indicated threat. The following impacts are expected: flash flooding of small creeks and streams, urban areas, highways, streets and underpasses, as well as other poor drainage and low-lying areas. Some locations that may experience flash flooding include Rossville, Silver Lake, Hoyt, Maple Hill, and Willard. This includes Interstate 70 between mile markers 340 and 349. Turn around, don't drown when encountering flooded roads. Most flood deaths occur in vehicles. The National Weather Service in Pleasant Hill has issued a flash flood warning for southeastern Atchison County in northeastern Kansas, northwestern Leavenworth County in northeastern Kansas, until 2:15 p.m. At 8:22 a.m., emergency management reported thunderstorms producing heavy rain across the warned area. Between 1 and 2 inches of rain have fallen.

The expected rainfall rate is 2 to 2.5 inches in 1 hour. Additional rainfall amounts of 0.5 to 1 inch are possible in the warned area. Flash flooding is ongoing or expected to begin shortly. Expected hazards include flash flooding caused by thunderstorms. Severe weather has been confirmed by emergency management reported. Road 210 has standing water with several ditches full. The following impacts are expected: flash flooding of small creeks and streams, urban areas, highways, streets and underpasses, as well as other poor drainage and low-lying areas. Some locations that will experience flash flooding include Atchison, Potter, Lomont and Cummings. Turn around, don't drown when encountering flooded roads. Most flood deaths occur in vehicles. The National Weather Service in Topeka has issued a flash flood warning for northwestern Geary County, northwestern Jackson County in northeastern Kansas, southeastern Yamaha County in northeastern Kansas, Pottawatomie County in northeastern Kansas, southern Riley County in northeastern Kansas, until 5 p.m. At 12:53 p.m., emergency management reported flash flooding from showers and thunderstorms in the warned area. Between 0.5 and 2.5 inches of rain have fallen. Additional rainfall amounts up to 1 inch are possible in the warned area. Flash flooding is ongoing or expected to begin shortly. Highway 24 at Excel Road in Pottawatomie County was flooded. Expected hazards include flash flooding caused by heavy rain. Severe weather has been confirmed by emergency management reported. The following impacts are expected: flash flooding of small creeks and streams, urban areas, highways, streets and underpasses, as well as other poor drainage and low-lying areas. Some locations that may experience flash flooding include Manhattan, Junction City, Wamego, Westmoreland, Ogden, Onega, St. George, Milford, Louisville, Circleville, Corning, Soldier, Maybenville, Wheaton, Tuttle Creek Lake, Keats and Milford Lake. Turn around, don't drown when encountering flooded roads. Most flood deaths occur in vehicles. The National Weather Service in Topeka has issued a flash flood warning for Brown County in northeastern Kansas, northeastern Jackson County in northeastern Kansas, southeastern Yamaha County in northeastern Kansas, until 6 p.m. At 1:45 p.m., Doppler radar indicated showers and thunderstorms producing heavy rain across the warned area. Between 0.5 and 2 inches of rain have fallen. Additional rainfall amounts up to 1 inch are possible in the warned area. Flash flooding is ongoing or expected to begin shortly. Expected hazards include flash flooding caused by showers and thunderstorms. This is a radar indicated threat. The following impacts are expected: flash flooding of small creeks and streams, urban areas, highways, streets and underpasses, as well as other poor drainage and low-lying areas. Some locations that may experience flash flooding include Hiawatha, Horton, Wetmore, Everest, Robinson, Whiting, Netawaka, Gulf, Powhatan, Willis and Kickapoo Indian Reservation. Turn around, don't drown when encountering flooded roads. Most flood deaths occur in vehicles. The National Weather Service in Pleasant Hill has issued a flash flood warning for northwestern Atchison County in northeastern Kansas, western Doniphan County in northeastern Kansas, until 8 p.m. Thursday. At 1:53 p.m., Doppler radar indicated thunderstorms producing heavy rain across the warned area. Between 1 and 1.5 inches of rain have fallen. Additional rainfall amounts of 1 to 2 inches are possible in the warned area. Flash flooding is ongoing or expected to begin shortly. Expected hazards include flash flooding caused by thunderstorms. This is a radar indicated threat. The following impacts are expected: flash flooding of small creeks and streams, urban areas, highways, streets and underpasses, as well as other poor drainage and low-lying areas. Some locations that will experience flash flooding include Highland, White Cloud, Denton, Severance, Huron, Leona, Fanning and Iowa Point. Turn around,
Don't drown when encountering flooded roads. Most flood deaths occur in vehicles. The National Weather Service in Topeka has issued a flash flood warning for northwestern Shawnee County, northeastern Wabanse County, south central Jackson County, and northeastern Kansas until 6 p.m. At 1:58 p.m., Doppler radar indicated heavy rain across the warned area. Between 0.5 and 2 inches of rain have fallen. Additional rainfall amounts up to 1 inch are possible in the warned area. Flash flooding is ongoing or expected to begin shortly. Expected hazards include flash flooding caused by heavy rain. This is a radar-indicated threat. The following impacts are expected: flash flooding of small creeks and streams, urban areas, highways, streets and underpasses, as well as other poor drainage and low-lying areas. Some locations that may experience flash flooding include Rossville, Silver Lake, Hoyt, Maple Hill, and Willard. This includes Interstate 70 between mile markers 340 and 349. Turn around, don't drown when encountering flooded roads. Most flood deaths occur in vehicles. Flash flood warning will expire at 2:15 p.m. this afternoon for southeastern Atchison and northwestern Leavenworth counties in northeastern Kansas. The initial flooding has slowed down. More rain is starting though in northern Leavenworth County, Kansas, and Atchison County, Kansas. If this rain continues, another warning near the same area may be needed later this afternoon. A flood watch remains in effect until 1 a.m. Friday for portions of Kansas and Missouri. The National Weather Service in Topeka has issued a flash flood warning for northwestern Shawnee County, northeastern Wabanse County, south central Jackson County, and northeastern Kansas until 6 p.m. At 1:58 p.m., Doppler radar indicated heavy rain across the warned area. Between 0.5 and 2 inches of rain have fallen. Additional rainfall amounts up to 1 inch are possible in the warned area. Flash flooding is ongoing or expected to begin shortly. Expected hazards include flash flooding caused by heavy rain. This is a radar-indicated threat. The following impacts are expected: flash flooding of small creeks and streams, urban areas, highways, streets and underpasses, as well as other poor drainage and low-lying areas. Some locations that may experience flash flooding include Rossville, Silver Lake, Hoyt, Maple Hill, and Willard. This includes Interstate 70 between mile markers 340 and 349. Turn around, don't drown when encountering flooded roads. Most flood deaths occur in vehicles. Flash flood warning will expire at 2:15 p.m. this afternoon for southeastern Atchison and northwestern Leavenworth counties in northeastern Kansas. The initial flooding has slowed down. More rain is starting though in northern Leavenworth County, Kansas, and Atchison County, Kansas. If this rain continues, another warning near the same area may be needed later this afternoon. A flood watch remains in effect until 1 a.m. Friday for portions of Kansas and Missouri. The current time is 2:09 p.m. Central Daylight Time. 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The National Weather Service in Topeka has issued a flash flood warning for northwestern Geary County, northwestern Jackson County in northeastern Kansas, southeastern Yamaha County in northeastern Kansas, Pottawatomie County in northeastern Kansas, southern Riley County in northeastern Kansas, until 5 p.m. At 12:53 p.m., emergency management reported flash flooding from showers and thunderstorms in the warned area. Between 0.5 and 2.5 inches of rain have fallen. Additional rainfall amounts up to 1 inch are possible in the warned area. Flash flooding is ongoing or expected to begin shortly. Highway 24 at Excel Road in Pottawatomie County was flooded. Expected hazards include flash flooding caused by heavy rain. Severe weather has been confirmed by emergency management reported. The following impacts are expected: flash flooding of small creeks and streams, urban areas, highways, streets, and underpasses, as well

well as other poor drainage and low-lying areas. Some locations that may experience flash flooding include Manhattan, Junction City, Wamego, Westmoreland, Ogden, Onega, St. George, Milford, Louisville, Circleville, Corning, Soldier, Maventville, Wheaton, Tuttle Creek Lake, Keats, and Milford Lake. Turn around, don't drown when encountering flooded roads. Most flood deaths occur in vehicles. The National Weather Service in Topeka has issued a flash flood warning for Brown County in northeastern Kansas, northeastern Jackson County in northeastern Kansas, southeastern Yamaha County in northeastern Kansas, until 6 p.m. At 1:45 p.m., Doppler radar indicated showers and thunderstorms producing heavy rain across the warned area. Rain have fallen. Additional rainfall amounts up to 1 inch are possible in the warned area. Flash flooding is ongoing or expected to begin shortly. Expected hazards include flash flooding caused by showers and thunderstorms. This is a radar-indicated threat. The following impacts are expected: flash flooding of small creeks and streams, urban areas, highways, streets and underpasses, as well as other poor drainage and low-lying areas. Some locations that may experience flash flooding include Hiawatha, Horton, Wetmore, Everest, Robinson, Whiting, Netawaika, Gough, Powhatan, Willis and Kickapoo Indian Reservation. Turn around, don't drown when encountering flooded roads. Most flood deaths occur in vehicles. This is NOAA Weather Radio Station WXK91 in Topeka. Here are the 2 p.m. conditions for the local area. At Topeka, it was cloudy. The temperature was 75 degrees, the dew point 70, and the relative humidity was 84%. The wind was southeast at 7 miles an hour. The pressure was 29.88 inches and rising. The National Weather Service in Topeka has issued a flash flood warning for northwestern Geary County, northwestern Jackson County in northeastern Kansas, southeastern Yamaha County in northeastern Kansas, Pottawatomie County in northeastern Kansas, southern Riley County in northeastern Kansas, until 5 p.m. At 12:53 p.m., emergency management reported flash flooding from showers and thunderstorms in the warned area. Between 0.5 and 2.5 inches of rain have fallen. Additional rainfall amounts up to 1 inch are possible in the warned area. Flash flooding is ongoing or expected to begin shortly. Highway 24 at Excel Road in Pottawatomie County was flooded. Expected hazards include flash flooding caused by heavy rain. Severe weather has been confirmed by emergency management reported. The following impacts are expected: flash flooding of small creeks and streams, urban areas, highways, streets and underpasses, as well as other poor drainage and low-lying areas. Some locations that may experience flash flooding include Manhattan, Junction City, Wamego, Westmoreland, Ogden, Onega, St. George, Milford, Louisville, Circleville, Corning, Soldier, Maventville, Wheaton, Tuttle Creek Lake, Keats and Milford Lake. Turn around, don't drown when encountering flooded roads. Most flood deaths occur in vehicles. The National Weather Service in Topeka has issued a flash flood warning for Brown County in northeastern Kansas, northeastern Jackson County in northeastern Kansas, southeastern Yamaha County in northeastern Kansas, until 6 p.m. At 1:45 p.m., Doppler radar indicated showers and thunderstorms producing heavy rain across the warned area. Between 0.5 and 2 inches of rain have fallen. Additional rainfall amounts up to 1 inch are possible in the warned area. Flash flooding is ongoing or expected to begin shortly. Expected hazards include flash flooding caused by showers and thunderstorms. This is a radar-indicated threat. The following impacts are expected: flash flooding of small creeks and streams, urban areas, highways, streets and underpasses, as well as other poor drainage and low-lying areas. Some locations that may experience flash flooding include Hiawatha,
Horton, Wetmore, Everest, Robinson, Whiting, Netawaka, Gough, Powhatan, Willis and Kickapoo Indian Reservation. Turn around, don't drown when encountering flooded roads. Most flood deaths occur in vehicles. The National Weather Service in Pleasant Hill has issued a flash flood warning for northwestern Atchison County in northeastern Kansas, western Doniphan County in northeastern Kansas, until 8 p.m. Thursday. At 1:53 p.m., Doppler radar indicated thunderstorms producing heavy rain across the warned area. Between 1 and 1.5 inches of rain have fallen. Additional rainfall amounts of 1 to 2 inches are possible in the warned area. Flash flooding is ongoing or expected to begin shortly. Expected hazards include flash flooding caused by thunderstorms. This is a radar-indicated threat. The following impacts are expected: flash flooding of small creeks and streams, urban areas, highways, streets and underpasses, as well as other poor drainage and low-lying areas. Some locations that will experience flash flooding include Highland, White Cloud, Denton, Severance, Huron, Leona, Fanning and Iowa Point. Turn around, don't drown when encountering flooded roads. Most flood deaths occur in vehicles. This is NOAA Weather Radio Station WXK91 in Topeka. Here are the 2 p.m. conditions for the local area. At Topeka, it was cloudy. The temperature was 75 degrees, the dew point 70, and the relative humidity was 84%. The wind was southeast at 7 miles an hour. The pressure was 29.88 inches and rising. At Manhattan, light rain was falling. The temperature was 68 degrees, the dew point 66, and the relative humidity was 93%. The wind was northeast at 14 miles an hour, gusting to 24. Around the region, rain was falling, with a temperature of 67 at Beatrice, and 82 at Springfield. At Wichita, it was partly sunny, with a temperature of 71. It was cloudy, with a temperature of 75 at Lawrence, 74 at Kansas City, 73 at Emporia, 66 at Concordia, and 65 at Omaha. Once again, at Manhattan, it was 68 degrees with light rain. Once again, at Topeka, it was 75 degrees under cloudy skies. Flood watch in effect through late tonight. Flooding caused by excessive rainfall continues to be possible. Where, a portion of east central Kansas, including the following counties: Anderson, Coffee, Douglas, Franklin, Lyon, and Osage. When, through late tonight. Impacts: excessive runoff may result in flooding of rivers, creeks, streams, and other low-lying and flood-prone locations. Low water crossings may be flooded. Additional details: one more round of rain is expected today. Widespread additional totals of 0.5 to 1.5 inches are expected, with isolated totals of around 3 inches. Coupled with the 1 to 4 inches of rain that has fallen over the past 36 hours, flooding is possible. You should monitor later forecasts and be alert for possible flood warnings. Those living in areas prone to flooding should be prepared to take action should flooding develop. Repeating, the flood watch has been extended until 4 a.m. Friday, and expanded to include the following counties: in Kansas, Douglas and Osage. Flood watch remains in effect until 6 p.m. this evening. Flooding caused by excessive rainfall continues to be possible. Where, portions of central, east central, north central, and northeast Kansas, including the following counties: in central Kansas, Dickinson. In east central Kansas, Geary, Morris, Shawnee and Waubonsee. In north central Kansas, Clay, Cloud, Ottawa, Republic and Washington. In northeast Kansas, Brown, Jackson, Jefferson, Marshall, Nemaha, Pottawatomie and Riley. When, until 6 p.m. this evening. Impacts: excessive runoff may result in flooding of rivers, creeks, streams, and other low-lying and flood-prone locations. Additional details: one more round of rain is expected today.
Widespread additional totals of 0.5 to 1.5 inches are expected, with isolated totals of around 3 inches. Coupled with the 1 to 4 inches of rain that has fallen across most of the flood watch area over the past 36 hours, flooding remains possible. You should monitor later forecasts and be alert for possible flood warnings. Those living in areas prone to flooding should be prepared to take action should flooding develop. Repeating, a flood watch remains in effect until 6 p.m. for the following counties, in Kansas, Geary, Jackson, Jefferson, Morris, Potawatomi, Riley, Shawnee and Wabansee. Now here is your National Weather Service forecast. Flood watch in effect until 6 p.m. this evening. This afternoon, showers with a chance of thunderstorms. Some thunderstorms may produce heavy rainfall. Locally heavy rainfall possible. Highs in the lower 70s. Temperature falling into the middle 60s. Northeast winds 15 to 20 miles per hour with gusts up to 40 miles per hour. Chance of rain 90%. Tonight, showers, mainly in the evening. Much cooler. Less humid with lows in the lower 50s. Northeast winds 15 to 20 miles per hour. Gusts up to 40 miles per hour, decreasing to 30 miles per hour after midnight. Chance of rain near 100%. Friday, sunny. Highs in the upper 60s. Northeast winds 10 to 15 miles per hour. Gusts up to 30 miles per hour in the morning. Friday night, clear. Lows in the middle 40s. Northeast winds around 5 miles per hour. Saturday, sunny. Highs in the lower 70s. Southeast winds around 5 miles per hour. Saturday night through Sunday night, mostly clear. Lows in the lower 50s. Highs in the middle 70s. Monday and Monday night, clear. Highs in the lower 70s. Lows around 50. Tuesday, sunny. Highs in the middle 70s. Tuesday night, partly cloudy. Lows in the upper 50s. Wednesday, sunny. Highs around 80. The current time is 2:23 p.m. Central Daylight Time. Flood watch in effect until 6 p.m. this evening. This hazardous weather outlook is for Central Kansas, East Central Kansas, North Central Kansas and Northeast Kansas. For this afternoon and tonight, heavy rain will continue at times through this afternoon. Widespread additional amounts of 0.5 to 1.5 inches are expected, with isolated 3-inch amounts. This could continue to result in flooding, especially in areas that have received 3 to 5 inches of rain over the past 36 to 48 hours. For Friday through Wednesday, the probability for widespread hazardous weather is low. Spotter message: weather spotters are encouraged to relay reports of flooding. Flood advisory in effect until 3 p.m. this afternoon. Urban area and small stream flooding caused by excessive rainfall is expected. Where? Southeastern Potawatomi County in northeastern Kansas. When? Until 3 p.m. Impacts: minor flooding in low-lying and poor drainage areas. Overflowing poor drainage areas. Additional details, at 12:18 p.m., Doppler radar indicated heavy rain due to thunderstorms. This will cause urban and small stream flooding. Between 1 and 2 inches of rain have fallen since 11 a.m. Additional rainfall amounts up to 1 inch are expected over the area. This additional rain will result in minor flooding. Some locations that may experience flooding include Onega, St. George, Louisville and Haventhill. Turn around, don't drown when encountering flooded roads. Most flood deaths occur in vehicles. The Topeka, Kansas climate summary for the month of September, 2026. The maximum temperature for the period was 103. The normal maximum temperature is 85. The minimum temperature for the period was 58. The average temperature was 77.2 degrees. The normal average temperature for the period is 69.2 degrees.
A total of 5.23 inches of precipitation fell during the period, which is 1.71 inches above the normal amount of 3.52. No snow fell during the period, which is normal. The maximum wind gust was 49 miles per hour from the northwest and occurred on September 12th. The Manhattan, Kansas climate summary for the month of September, 2026. The maximum temperature for the period was 105. The minimum temperature for the period was 59. The average temperature was 77.4 degrees. The normal average temperature for the period is 68.8 degrees. A total of 7.77 inches of precipitation fell during the period, which is 5.08 inches above the normal amount of 2.69. The maximum wind gust was 52 miles per hour from the southwest. This is NOAA Weather Radio Station WXK91 in Topeka. Here are the 2 p.m. conditions for the local area. At Topeka, it was cloudy. The temperature was 75 degrees. The dew point 70, and the relative humidity was 84%. The wind was southeast at 7 miles an hour. The pressure was 29.88 inches and rising. At Manhattan, light rain was falling. The temperature was 68 degrees, the dew point 66, and the relative humidity was 93%. The wind was northeast at 14 miles an hour, gusting to 24. Around the region, rain was falling, with a temperature of 67 at Beatrice, and 82 at Springfield. At Wichita, it was partly sunny, with a temperature of 71. It was cloudy, with a temperature of 75 at Lawrence, 74 at Kansas City, 73 at Emporia, 66 at Concordia, and 65 at Omaha. Once again, at Manhattan, it was 68 degrees with light rain. Once again, at Topeka, it was 75 degrees under cloudy skies. Flood watch in effect through late tonight. Flooding caused by excessive rainfall continues to be possible. Where, a portion of east central Kansas, including the following counties, Anderson, Coffee, Douglas, Franklin, Lyon, and Osage. When, through late tonight. Impacts, excessive runoff may result in flooding of rivers, creeks, streams, and other low-lying and flood-prone locations. Low water crossings may be flooded. Additional details, one more round of rain is expected today. Widespread additional totals of 0.5 to 1.5 inches are expected, with isolated totals of around 3 inches. Coupled with the 1 to 4 inches of rain that has fallen over the past 36 hours, flooding is possible. You should monitor later forecasts and be alert for possible flood warnings. Those living in areas prone to flooding should be prepared to take action should flooding develop. Repeating, the flood watch has been extended until 4 a.m. Friday, and expanded to include the following counties, in Kansas, Douglas, and Osage. Flood watch remains in effect until 6 p.m. this evening. Flooding caused by excessive rainfall continues to be possible. Where, portions of central, east central, north central, and northeast Kansas, including the following counties, in central Kansas, Dickinson. In east central Kansas, Geary, Morris, Shawnee, and Wabansee. In north central Kansas, Clay, Cloud, Ottawa, Republic, and Washington. In northeast Kansas, Brown, Jackson, Jefferson, Marshall, Nemaha, Pottawatomie, and Riley. When, until 6 p.m. this evening. Impacts, excessive runoff may result in flooding of rivers, creeks, streams, and other low-lying and flood-prone locations. Additional details, one more round of rain is expected today. Widespread additional totals of 0.5 to 1.5 inches are expected, with isolated totals of around 3 inches. Coupled with the 1 to 4 inches of rain that has fallen across most of the flood watch area over the past 36 hours, flooding remains possible. You should monitor later forecasts and be alert for possible flood warnings. Those living in areas prone to flooding should be prepared to take action should flooding develop.
repeating, a flood watch remains in effect until 6 p.m. for the following counties in Kansas: Geary, Jackson, Jefferson, Morris, Pottawatomie, Riley, Shawnee, and Wabonsee. This is NOAA Weather Radio Station WXK 91 in Topeka. Here are the 2 p.m. conditions for the local area. At Topeka, it was cloudy. The temperature was 75 degrees, the dew point 70, and the relative humidity was 84%. The wind was southeast at 7 miles an hour. The pressure was 29.88 inches and rising. The National Weather Service in Topeka has issued a flash flood warning for northwestern Geary County, northwestern Jackson County in northeastern Kansas, southeastern Yamaha County in northeastern Kansas, Pottawatomie County in northeastern Kansas, southern Riley County in northeastern Kansas, until 5 p.m. At 12:53 p.m., emergency management reported flash flooding from showers and thunderstorms in the warned area. Between 0.5 and 2.5 inches of rain have fallen. Additional rainfall amounts up to 1 inch are possible in the warned area. Flash flooding is ongoing or expected to begin shortly. Highway 24 at Excel Road in Pottawatomie County was flooded. Expected hazards include flash flooding caused by heavy rain. Severe weather has been confirmed by emergency management reported. The following impacts are expected: flash flooding of small creeks and streams, urban areas, highways, streets and underpasses, as well as other poor drainage and low-lying areas. Some locations that may experience flash flooding include Manhattan, Junction City, Wamego, Westmoreland, Ogden, Onega, St. George, Milford, Louisville, Circleville, Corning, Soldier, Maventville, Wheaton, Tuttle Creek Lake, Keats, and Milford Lake. Turn around, don't drown when encountering flooded roads. Most flood deaths occur in vehicles. The National Weather Service in Topeka has issued a flash flood warning for Brown County in northeastern Kansas. Northeastern deaths occur in vehicles. The National Weather Service in Topeka has issued a flash flood warning for Brown County in northeastern Kansas, northeastern Jackson County in northeastern Kansas, southeastern Yamaha County in northeastern Kansas, until 6 p.m. At 1:45 p.m., Doppler radar indicated showers and thunderstorms producing heavy rain across the warned area. Between 0.5 and 2 inches of rain have fallen. Additional rainfall amounts up to 1 inch are possible in the warned area. Flash flooding is ongoing or expected to begin shortly. Expected hazards include flash flooding caused by showers and thunderstorms. This is a radar-indicated threat. The following impacts are expected: flash flooding of small creeks and streams, urban areas, highways, streets and underpasses, as well as other poor drainage and low-lying areas. Some locations that may experience flash flooding include Hiawatha, Horton, Wetmore, Everest, Robinson, Whiting, Netawaika, Gough, Powhatan, Willis, and Kickapoo Indian Reservation. Turn around, don't drown when encountering flooded roads. Most flood deaths occur in vehicles. The National Weather Service in Pleasant Hill has issued a flash flood warning for northwestern Atchison County in northeastern Kansas, western Doniphan County in northeastern Kansas, until 8 p.m. Thursday. At 1:53 p.m., Doppler radar indicated thunderstorms producing heavy rain across the warned area. Between 1 and 1.5 inches of rain have fallen. Additional rainfall amounts of 1 to 2 inches are possible in the warned area. Flash flooding is ongoing or expected to begin shortly. Expected hazards include flash flooding caused by thunderstorms. This is a radar-indicated threat. The following impacts are expected: flash flooding of small creeks and streams, urban areas, highways, streets and underpasses, as well as other poor drainage and low-lying areas. Some locations that will experience flash flooding include Highland, White Cloud, Denton, Severance, Huron, Leona, Fanning, and Iowa Point. Turn around, don't drown when encountering flooded roads.
most flood deaths occur in vehicles. The National Weather Service in Topeka has issued a flash flood warning for northwestern Shawnee County, northeastern Waubonsie.

County, South Central Jackson County in northeastern Kansas, until 6 p.m. At 1:58 p.m., Doppler radar indicated heavy rain across the warned area. Between 0.5 and 2 inches of rain have fallen. Additional rainfall amounts up to 1 inch are possible in the warned area. Flash flooding is ongoing or expected to begin shortly. Expected hazards include flash flooding caused by heavy rain. This is a radar-indicated threat. The following impacts are expected: flash flooding of small creeks and streams, urban areas, highways, streets and underpasses, as well as other poor drainage and low-lying areas. Some locations that may experience flash flooding include Rossville, Silver Lake, Hoyt, Maple Hill, and Willard. This includes Interstate 70 between mile markers 340 and 349. Turn around, don't drown when encountering flooded roads. Most flood deaths occur in vehicles. This is NOAA Weather Radio Station WXK91 in Topeka. Here are the 2 p.m. conditions for the local area. At Topeka, it was cloudy. The temperature was 75 degrees, the dew point 70, and the relative humidity was 84%. The wind was southeast at 7 miles an hour. The pressure was 29.88 inches and rising. The National Weather Service in Topeka has issued a flash flood warning for northwestern Geary County, northwestern Jackson County in northeastern Kansas, southeastern Nemaha County in northeastern Kansas, Pottawatomie County in northeastern Kansas, southern Riley County in northeastern Kansas, until 5 p.m. At 12:53 p.m., emergency management reported flash flooding from showers and thunderstorms in the warned area. Between 0.5 and 2.5 inches of rain have fallen. Additional rainfall amounts up to 1 inch are possible in the warned area. Flash flooding is ongoing or expected to begin shortly. Highway 24 at Excel Road in Pottawatomie County was flooded. Expected hazards include flash flooding caused by heavy rain. Severe weather has been confirmed by emergency management reported. The following impacts are expected: flash flooding of small creeks and streams, urban areas, highways, streets and underpasses, as well as other poor drainage and low-lying areas. Some locations that may experience flash flooding include Manhattan, Junction City, Wamego, Westmoreland, Ogden, Onega, St. George, Milford, Louisville, Circleville, Corning, Soldier, Maventville, Wheaton, Tuttle Creek Lake, Keats and Milford Lake. Turn around, don't drown when encountering flooded roads. Most flood deaths occur in vehicles. This is NOAA Weather Radio WXK91 in Topeka. The current time is 2:39 p.m. Central Daylight Time. The National Weather Service in Topeka has issued a flash flood warning for Brown County in northeastern Kansas, northeastern Jackson County in northeastern Kansas, southeastern Nemaha County in northeastern Kansas, until 6 p.m. At 1:45 p.m., Doppler radar indicated showers and thunderstorms producing heavy rain across the warned area. Between 0.5 and 2 inches of rain have fallen. Additional rainfall amounts up to 1 inch are possible in the warned area. Flash flooding is ongoing or expected to begin shortly. Expected hazards include flash flooding caused by showers and thunderstorms. This is a radar-indicated threat. The following impacts are expected: flash flooding of small creeks and streams, urban areas, highways, streets and underpasses, as well as other poor drainage and low-lying areas. Some locations that may experience flash flooding include Hiawatha, Horton, Wetmore, Everest, Robinson, Whiting, Netawaka, Gough, Powhatan, Willis and Kickapoo Indian Reservation. Turn around, don't drown when encountering flooded roads. Most flood deaths occur in vehicles. The National Weather Service in Pleasant Hill has issued a flash flood warning for northwestern Atchison County in northeastern Kansas, western Doniphan County in northeastern Kansas, until 8 p.m. Thursday.
At 1:53 p.m., Doppler radar indicated thunderstorms producing heavy rain across the warned area. Between 1 and 1.5 inches of rain have fallen. Additional rainfall amounts of 1 to 2 inches are possible in the warned area. Flash flooding is ongoing or expected to begin shortly. Expected hazards include flash flooding caused by thunderstorms. This is a radar-indicated threat. The following impacts are expected: flash flooding of small creeks and streams, urban areas, highways, streets and underpasses, as well as other poor drainage and low-lying areas. Some locations that will experience flash flooding include Highland, White Cloud, Denton, Severance, Huron, Leona. Flash flood warning remains in effect until 5 p.m. this afternoon for northwestern Gary, northwestern Jackson, southeastern Yamaha, Potawatomi and southern Riley counties. At 2:41 p.m., emergency management reported showers had produced heavy rain across the warned area. Between 0.5 and 3 inches of rain have fallen. Additional rainfall amounts up to 0.5 inches are possible in the warned area. Flash flooding is ongoing. Expected hazards include flash flooding caused by thunderstorms. Severe weather has been confirmed by emergency management reported. The following impacts are expected: flash flooding of small creeks and streams, urban areas, highways, streets and underpasses, as well as other poor drainage and low-lying areas. Some locations that will experience flash flooding include Manhattan, Junction City, Wamego, Westmoreland, Ogden, Onega, St. George, Milford, Louisville, Circleville, Corning, Soldier, Maventville, Wheaton, Tuttle Creek Lake, Keats and Milford Lake. Turn around, don't drown when encountering flooded roads. Most flood deaths occur in vehicles. The National Weather Service in Pleasant Hill has issued a flash flood warning for northwestern Atchison County in northeastern Kansas, western Doniphan County in northeastern Kansas, until 8 p.m. Thursday. At 1:53 p.m., Doppler radar indicated thunderstorms producing heavy rain across the warned area. Between 1 and 1.5 inches of rain have fallen. Additional rainfall amounts of 1 to 2 inches are possible in the warned area. Flash flooding is ongoing or expected to begin shortly. Expected hazards include flash flooding caused by thunderstorms. This is a radar-indicated threat. The following impacts are expected: flash flooding of small creeks and streams, urban areas, highways, streets and underpasses, as well as other poor drainage and low-lying areas. Some locations that will experience flash flooding include Highland, White Cloud, Denton, Severance, Huron, Leona, Fanning and Iowa Point. Turn around, don't drown when encountering flooded roads. Most flood deaths occur in vehicles. The National Weather Service in Topeka has issued a flash flood warning for northwestern Shawnee County, northeastern Wabansee County, south central Jackson County in northeastern Kansas, until 6 p.m. At 1:58 p.m., Doppler radar indicated heavy rain across the warned area. Between 0.5 and 2 inches of rain have fallen. Additional rainfall amounts up to 1 inch are possible in the warned area. Flash flooding is ongoing or expected to begin shortly. Expected hazards include flash flooding caused by heavy rain. This is a radar-indicated threat. The following impacts are expected: flash flooding of small creeks and streams, urban areas, highways, streets and underpasses, as well as other poor drainage and low-lying areas. Some locations that may experience flash flooding include Rossville, Silver Lake, Hoyt, Maple Hill, and Willard. This includes Interstate 70 between mile markers 340 and 349. Turn around, don't drown when encountering flooded roads. Most flood deaths occur in vehicles. Flash flood warning remains in effect until 5 p.m. this afternoon for northwestern Gary, northwestern Jackson, southeastern Yamaha, Potawatomi, and southern Riley counties. At 2:41 p.m., emergency management reported showers had produced heavy rain across the warned area.
between 0.5 and 3 inches of rain have fallen.

additional rainfall amounts up to 0.5 inches are possible in the warned area. Flash flooding is ongoing. Expected hazards include flash flooding caused by thunderstorms. Severe weather has been confirmed by emergency management reported. The following impacts are expected: flash flooding of small creeks and streams, urban areas, highways, streets and underpasses, as well as other poor drainage and low-lying areas. Some locations that will experience flash flooding include Manhattan, Junction City, Wamego, Westmoreland, Ogden, Onega, St. George, Milford, Louisville, Circleville, Corning, Soldier, Maventil, Wheaton, Tuttle Creek Lake, Keats and Milford Lake. Turn around, don't drown when encountering flooded roads. Most flood deaths occur in vehicles. This is NOAA Weather Radio Station WXK91 in Topeka. Here are the 2 p.m. conditions for the local area. At Topeka, it was cloudy. The temperature was 75 degrees, the dew point 70, and the relative humidity was 84%. The wind was southeast at 7 miles an hour. The pressure was 29.88 inches and rising. The National Weather Service in Topeka has issued a flash flood warning for Brown County in northeastern Kansas, northeastern Jackson County in northeastern Kansas, southeastern Yamaha County in northeastern Kansas, until 6 p.m. At 1:45 p.m., Doppler radar indicated showers and thunderstorms producing heavy rain across the warned area. Between 0.5 and 2 inches of rain have fallen. Additional rainfall amounts up to 1 inch are possible in the warned area. Flash flooding is ongoing or expected to begin shortly. Expected hazards include flash flooding caused by showers and thunderstorms. This is a radar-indicated threat. The following impacts are expected: flash flooding of small creeks and streams, urban areas, highways, streets and underpasses, as well as other poor drainage and low-lying areas. Some locations that may experience flash flooding include Hiawatha, Horton, Wetmore, Everest, Robinson, Whiting, Netawaka, Gulf, Powhatan, Willis and Kickapoo Indian Reservation. Turn around, don't drown when encountering flooded roads. Most flood deaths occur in vehicles. The National Weather Service in Pleasant Hill has issued a flash flood warning for northwestern Atchison County in northeastern Kansas, western Doniphan County in northeastern Kansas, until 8 p.m. Thursday. At 1:53 p.m., Doppler radar indicated thunderstorms producing heavy rain across the warned area. Between 1 and 1.5 inches of rain have fallen. Additional rainfall amounts of 1 to 2 inches are possible in the warned area. Flash flooding is ongoing or expected to begin shortly. Expected hazards include flash flooding caused by thunderstorms. This is a radar-indicated threat. The following impacts are expected: flash flooding of small creeks and streams, urban areas, highways, streets and underpasses, as well as other poor drainage and low-lying areas. Some locations that will experience flash flooding include Highland, White Cloud, Denton, Severance, Huron, Leona, Fanning and Iowa Point. Turn around, don't drown when encountering flooded roads. Most flood deaths occur in vehicles. The National Weather Service in Topeka has issued a flash flood warning for northwestern Shawnee County, northeastern Wabansee County, south central Jackson County in northeastern Kansas, until 6 p.m. At 1:58 p.m., Doppler radar indicated heavy rain across the warned area. Between 0.5 and 2 inches of rain have fallen. Additional rainfall amounts up to 1 inch are possible in the warned area. Flash flooding is ongoing or expected to begin shortly. Expected hazards include flash flooding caused by heavy rain. This is a radar-indicated threat. The following impacts are expected: flash flooding of small creeks and streams, urban areas, highways, streets and underpasses, as well as other poor drainage and low-lying areas. Some locations that may experience flash flooding include Rossville, Silver Lake, Hoyt, Maple Hill and

This includes Interstate 70 between mile markers 340 and 349. Turn around. Don't drown when encountering flooded roads. Most flood deaths occur in vehicles. Flash flood warning remains in effect until 5 p.m. this afternoon for northwestern Gary, northwestern Jackson, southeastern Yamaha, Potawatomi, and southern Riley counties. At 2:41 p.m., emergency management reported showers had produced heavy rain across the warned area. Between 0.5 and 3 inches of rain have fallen. Additional rainfall amounts up to 0.5 inches are possible in the warned area. Flash flooding is ongoing. Expected hazards include flash flooding caused by thunderstorms. Severe weather has been confirmed by emergency management reported. The following impacts are expected: flash flooding of small creeks and streams, urban areas, highways, streets and underpasses, as well as other poor drainage and low-lying areas. Some locations that will experience flash flooding include Manhattan, Junction City, Wamego, Westmoreland, Ogden, Onega, St. George, Milford, Louisville, Circleville, Corning, Soldier, Mayventville, Wheaton, Tuttle Creek Lake, Keats, and Milford Lake. Turn around. Don't drown when encountering flooded roads. Most flood deaths occur in vehicles. This is NOAA Weather Radio Station WXK91 in Topeka. Here are the 2 p.m. conditions for the local area. At Topeka, it was cloudy. The temperature was 75 degrees, the dew point 70, and the relative humidity was 84%. The wind was southeast at 7 miles an hour. The pressure was 29.88 inches and rising. The National Weather Service in Topeka has issued a flash flood warning for Brown County in northeastern Kansas, northeastern Jackson County in northeastern Kansas, southeastern Yamaha County in northeastern Kansas, until 6 p.m. At 1:45 p.m., Doppler radar indicated showers and thunderstorms producing heavy rain across the warned area. Between 0.5 and 2 inches of rain have fallen. Additional rainfall amounts up to 1 inch are possible in the warned area. Flash flooding is ongoing or expected to begin shortly. Expected hazards include flash flooding caused by showers and thunderstorms. This is a radar-indicated threat. The following impacts are expected: flash flooding of small creeks and streams, urban areas, highways, streets and underpasses, as well as other poor drainage and low-lying areas. Some locations that may experience flash flooding include Hiawatha, Horton, Wetmore, Everest, Robinson, Whiting, Netawaka, Gough, Powhatan, Willis and Kickapoo Indian Reservation. Turn around. Don't drown when encountering flooded roads. Most flood deaths occur in vehicles. The current time is 2:54 p.m. Central Daylight Time. The National Weather Service in Pleasant Hill has issued a flash flood warning for northwestern Atchison County in northeastern Kansas, western Doniphan County in northeastern Kansas, until 8 p.m. Thursday. At 1:53 p.m., Doppler radar indicated thunderstorms producing heavy rain across the warned area. Between 1 and 1.5 inches of rain have fallen. Additional rainfall amounts of 1 to 2 inches are possible in the warned area. Flash flooding is ongoing or expected to begin shortly. Expected hazards include flash flooding caused by thunderstorms. This is a radar-indicated threat. The following impacts are expected: flash flooding of small creeks and streams, urban areas, highways, streets and underpasses, as well as other poor drainage and low-lying areas. Some locations that will experience flash flooding include Highland, White Cloud, Denton, Severance, Huron, Leona, Fanning, and Iowa Point. Turn around. Don't drown when encountering flooded roads. Most flood deaths occur in vehicles. The National Weather Service in Topeka has issued a flash flood warning for northwestern Shawnee County, northeastern Wabansee County, south central Jackson County in northeastern Kansas, until 6 p.m. At 1:58 p.m., Doppler radar indicates

deaths occur in vehicles. Flash flood warning remains in effect until 5 p.m. this afternoon for northwestern Gary, northwestern Jackson, southeastern Yamaha, Potawatomi, and southern Riley counties. At 2:41 p.m., emergency management reported showers had produced heavy rain across the warned area. Between 0.5 and 3 inches of rain have fallen. Additional rainfall amounts up to 0.5 inches are possible in the warned area. Flash flooding is ongoing. Expected hazards include flash flooding caused by thunderstorms. Severe weather has been confirmed by emergency management reported. The following impacts are expected: flash flooding of small creeks and streams, urban areas, highways, streets and underpasses, as well as other poor drainage and low-lying areas. Some locations that will experience flash flooding include Manhattan, Junction City, Wamego, Westmoreland, Ogden, Onega, St. George, Milford, Louisville, Circleville, Corning, Soldier, Maventville, Wheaton, Tuttle Creek Lake, Keats and Milford Lake. Turn around, don't drown when encountering flooded roads. Most flood deaths occur in vehicles. This is NOAA Weather Radio Station WXK91 in Topeka. Here are the 2 p.m. conditions for the local area. At Topeka, it was cloudy. The temperature was 75 degrees, the dew point 70, and the relative humidity was 84%. The wind was southeast at 7 miles an hour. The pressure was 20. Rising. The National Weather Service in Topeka has issued a flash flood warning for Brown County in northeastern Kansas, northeastern Jackson County in northeastern Kansas, southeastern Yamaha County in northeastern Kansas, until 6 p.m. At 1:45 p.m., Doppler radar indicated showers and thunderstorms producing heavy rain across the warned area. Between 0.5 and 2 inches of rain have fallen. Additional rainfall amounts up to 1 inch are possible in the warned area. Flash flooding is ongoing or expected to begin shortly. Expected hazards include flash flooding caused by showers and thunderstorms. This is a radar-indicated threat. The following impacts are expected: flash flooding of small creeks and streams, urban areas, highways, streets and underpasses, as well as other poor drainage and low-lying areas. Some locations that may experience flash flooding include Hiawatha, Horton, Wetmore, Everest, Robinson, Whiting, Netawaka, Gulf, Powhatan, Willis and Kickapoo Indian Reservation. Turn around, don't drown when encountering flooded roads. Most flood deaths occur in vehicles. The National Weather Service in Pleasant Hill has issued a flash flood warning for northwestern Atchison County in northeastern Kansas, western Doniphan County in northeastern Kansas, until 8 p.m. Thursday. At 1:53 p.m., Doppler radar indicated thunderstorms producing heavy rain across the warned area. Between 1 and 1.5 inches of rain have fallen. Additional rainfall amounts of 1 to 2 inches are possible in the warned area. Flash flooding is ongoing or expected to begin shortly. Expected hazards include flash flooding caused by thunderstorms. This is a radar-indicated threat. The following impacts are expected: flash flooding of small creeks and streams, urban areas, highways, streets and underpasses, as well as other poor drainage and low-lying areas. Some locations that will experience flash flooding include Highland, White Cloud, Denton, Severance, Huron, Leona, Fanning and Iowa Point. Turn around, don't drown when encountering flooded roads. Most flood deaths occur in vehicles. The National Weather Service in Topeka has issued a flash flood warning for northwestern Shawnee County, northeastern Wabansee County, south central Jackson County in northeastern Kansas, until 6 p.m. At 1:58 p.m., Doppler radar indicated heavy rain across the warned area. Between 0.5 and 2 inches of rain have fallen. Additional rainfall amounts up to 1 inch are possible in the warned area. Flash flooding is ongoing or expected to begin shortly.
Expected hazards include flash.

flooding caused by heavy rain. This is a radar-indicated threat. The following impacts are expected: flash flooding of small creeks and streams, urban areas, highways, streets, and underpasses, as well as other poor drainage and low-lying areas. Some locations that may experience flash flooding include Rossville, Silver Lake, Hoyt, Maple Hill, and Willard. This includes Interstate 70 between mile markers 340 and 349. Turn around, don't drown when encountering flooded roads. Most flood deaths occur in vehicles. Flash flood warning remains in effect until 5 p.m. this afternoon for northwestern Gary, northwestern Jackson, southeastern Yamaha, Potawatomi, and southern Riley counties. At 2:41 p.m., emergency management reported showers had produced heavy rain across the warned area. Between 0.5 and 3 inches of rain have fallen. Additional rainfall amounts up to 0.5 inches are possible in the warned area. Flash flooding is ongoing. Expected hazards include flash flooding caused by thunderstorms. Severe weather has been confirmed by emergency management reported. The following impacts are expected: flash flooding of small creeks and streams, urban areas, highways, streets, and underpasses, as well as other poor drainage and low-lying areas. Some locations that will experience flash flooding include Manhattan, Junction City, Wamego, Westmoreland, Ogden, Onega, St. George, Milford, Louisville, Circleville, Corning, Soldier, Mavenville, Wheaton, Tuttle Creek Lake, Keats, and Milford Lake. Turn around, don't drown when encountering flooded roads. Most flood deaths occur in vehicles. A flood warning is in effect for the following rivers: the Wildcat Creek at Manhattan Scenic Drive. For more detailed information, go to www.weather.gov/Topeka. This is NOAA Weather Radio Station WXK91 in Topeka. Here are the 2 p.m. conditions for the local area. At Topeka, it was cloudy. The temperature was 75 degrees, the dew point 70, and the relative humidity was 84%. The wind was southeast at 7 miles an hour. The pressure was 29.88 inches and rising. The National Weather Service in Topeka has issued a flash flood warning for Brown County in northeastern Kansas, northeastern Jackson County in northeastern Kansas, southeastern Yamaha County in northeastern Kansas, until 6 p.m. At 1:45 p.m., Doppler radar indicated showers and thunderstorms producing heavy rain across the warned area. Between 0.5 and 2 inches of rain have fallen. Additional rainfall amounts up to 1 inch are possible in the warned area. Flash flooding is ongoing or expected to begin shortly. Expected hazards include flash flooding caused by showers and thunderstorms. This is a radar-indicated threat. The following impacts are expected: flash flooding of small creeks and streams, urban areas, highways, streets, and underpasses, as well as other poor drainage and low-lying areas. Some locations that may experience flash flooding include Hiawatha, Horton, Wetmore, Everest, Robinson, Whiting, Netawaka, Gough, Powhatan, Willis, and Kickapoo Indian Reservation. Turn around, don't drown when encountering flooded roads. Most flood deaths occur in vehicles. The National Weather Service in Pleasant Hill has issued a flash flood warning for northwestern Atchison County in northeastern Kansas, western Doniphan County in northeastern Kansas, until 8 p.m. Thursday. At 1:53 p.m., Doppler radar indicated thunderstorms producing heavy rain across the warned area. Between 1 and 1.5 inches of rain have fallen. Additional rainfall amounts of 1 to 2 inches are possible in the warned area. Flash flooding is ongoing or expected to begin shortly. Expected hazards include flash flooding caused by thunderstorms. This is a radar-indicated threat. The following impacts are expected: flash flooding of small creeks and streams, urban areas, highways, streets, and underpasses, as well as other poor drainage and low-lying areas.
Some locations that will experience flash flooding include Highland, White Cloud, Denton, Severance, Huron, Leona, Fanning, and Iowa Point. Turn around. Don't drown when encountering flooded roads. Most flood deaths occur in vehicles. The National Weather Service in Topeka has issued a flash flood warning for northwestern Shawnee County, northeastern Wabanseh County, south-central Jackson County in northeastern Kansas, until 6 p.m. At 1:58 p.m., Doppler radar indicated heavy rain across the warned area. Between 0.5 and 2 inches of rain have fallen. Additional rainfall amounts up to 1 inch are possible in the warned area. Flash flooding is ongoing or expected to begin shortly. Expected hazards include flash flooding caused by heavy rain. This is a radar-indicated threat. The following impacts are expected: flash flooding of small creeks and streams, urban areas, highways, streets and underpasses, as well as other poor drainage and low-lying areas. Some locations that may experience flash flooding include Rossville, Silver Lake, Hoyt, Maple Hill, and Willard. This includes Interstate 70 between mile markers 340 and 349. Turn around. Don't drown when encountering flooded roads. Most flood deaths occur in vehicles. The current time is 3:08 p.m. Central Daylight Time. Flash flood warning remains in effect until 5 p.m. this afternoon for northwestern Gary, northwestern Jackson, southeastern Yamaha, Potawatomi, and southern Riley counties. At 2:41 p.m., emergency management reported showers had produced heavy rain across the warned area. Between 0.5 and 3 inches of rain have fallen. Additional rainfall amounts up to 0.5 inches are possible in the warned area. Flash flooding is ongoing. Expected hazards include flash flooding caused by thunderstorms. Severe weather has been confirmed by emergency management reported. The following impacts are expected: flash flooding of small creeks and streams, urban areas, highways, streets and underpasses, as well as other poor drainage and low-lying areas. Some locations that will experience flash flooding include Manhattan, Junction City, Wamego, Westmoreland, Ogden, Onega, St. George, Milford, Louisville, Circleville, Corning, Soldier, Maventville, Wheaton, Tuttle Creek Lake, Keats, and Milford Lake. Turn around. Don't drown when encountering flooded roads. Most flood deaths occur in vehicles. A flood warning is in effect for the following rivers: the Wildcat Creek at Manhattan Scenic Drive. For more detailed information, go to www.weather.gov/Topeka. This is NOAA Weather Radio Station WXK91 in Topeka. The National Weather Service in Topeka has issued a flash flood warning for Brown County in northeastern Kansas, northeastern Jackson County in northeastern Kansas, southeastern Yamaha County in northeastern Kansas, until 6 p.m. At 1:45 p.m., Doppler radar indicated showers and thunderstorms producing heavy rain across the warned area. Between 0.5 and 2 inches of rain have fallen. Additional rainfall amounts up to 1 inch are possible in the warned area. Flash flooding is ongoing or expected to begin shortly. Expected hazards include flash flooding caused by showers and thunderstorms. This is a radar-indicated threat. The following impacts are expected: flash flooding of small creeks and streams, urban areas, highways, streets and underpasses, as well as other poor drainage and low-lying areas. Some locations that may experience flash flooding include Hiawatha, Horton, Wetmore, Everest, Robinson, Whiting, Netawaka, Gough, Powhatan, Willis, and Kickapoo Indian Reservation. Turn around. Don't drown when encountering flooded roads. Most flood deaths occur in vehicles. The National Weather Service in Pleasant Hill has issued a flash flood warning for northwestern Atchison County in northeastern Kansas, western Doniphan County in northeastern Kansas, until 8 p.m. Thursday. At 1:53 p.m.,
Doppler radar indicated thunderstorms producing heavy rain across the warned area. Between 1 and 1.5 inches of rain have fallen. Additional rainfall amounts of 1 to 2 inches are possible in the warned area. Flash flooding is ongoing or expected to begin shortly. Expected hazards include flash flooding caused by thunderstorms. This is a radar-indicated threat. The following impacts are expected: flash flooding of small creeks and streams, urban areas, highways, streets and underpasses, as well as other poor drainage and low-lying areas. Some locations that will experience flash flooding include Highland, White Cloud, Denton, Severance, Huron, Leona, Fanning and Iowa Point. Turn around, don't drown when encountering flooded roads. Most flood deaths occur in vehicles. The National Weather Service in Topeka has issued a flash flood warning for northwestern Shawnee County, northeastern Waubonsie County, south-central Jackson County in northeastern Kansas, until 6 p.m. At 1:58 p.m., Doppler radar indicated heavy rain across the warned area. Between 0.5 and 2 inches of rain have fallen. Additional rainfall amounts up to 1 inch are possible in the warned area. Flash flooding is ongoing or expected to begin shortly. Expected hazards include flash flooding caused by heavy rain. This is a radar-indicated threat. The following impacts are expected: flash flooding of small creeks and streams, urban areas, highways, streets and underpasses, as well as other poor drainage and low-lying areas. Some locations that may experience flash flooding include Rossville, Silver Lake, Hoyt, Maple Hill, and Willard. This includes Interstate 70 between mile markers 340 and 349. Turn around, don't drown when encountering flooded roads. Most flood deaths occur in vehicles. Flash flood warning remains in effect until 5 p.m. this afternoon for northwestern Gary, northwestern Jackson, southeastern Yamaha, Potawatomi, and southern Riley counties. At 2:41 p.m., emergency management reported showers had produced heavy rain across the warned area. Between 0.5 and 3 inches of rain have fallen. Additional rainfall amounts up to 0.5 inches are possible in the warned area. Flash flooding is ongoing. Expected hazards include flash flooding caused by thunderstorms. Severe weather has been confirmed by emergency management reported. The following impacts are expected: flash flooding of small creeks and streams, urban areas, highways, streets and underpasses, as well as other poor drainage and low-lying areas. Some locations that will experience flash flooding include Manhattan, Junction City, Wamego, Westmoreland, Ogden, Onega, St. George, Milford, Louisville, Circleville, Corning, Soldier, Mayventville, Wheaton, Tuttle Creek Lake, Keats and Milford Lake. Turn around, don't drown when encountering flooded roads. Most flood deaths occur in vehicles. A flood warning is in effect for the following rivers: the Wildcat Creek at Manhattan Scenic Drive. For more detailed information, go to www.weather.gov/Topeka. This is NOAA Weather Radio Station WXK91 in Topeka. Here are the 3 p.m. conditions for the local area. At Topeka, it was cloudy. The temperature was 71 degrees, the dew point 69, and the relative humidity was 93%. The wind was north at 14 miles an hour. The pressure was 29.87 inches and falling. The National Weather Service in Topeka has issued a flash flood warning for Brown County in northeastern Kansas, northeastern Jackson County in northeastern Kansas, southeastern Yamaha County in northeastern Kansas, until 6 p.m. At 1:45 p.m., Doppler radar indicated showers and thunderstorms producing heavy rain across the warned area. Between 0.5 and 2 inches of rain have fallen. Additional rainfall amounts up to 1 inch are possible in the warned area. Flash flooding is ongoing or expected to begin shortly. Expected hazards include flash flooding caused by showers and thunderstorms.
This is a radar-indicated threat. The following impacts are expected: flash flooding of small creeks and streams, urban areas, highways, streets and underpasses, as well as other poor drainage and low-lying areas. Some locations that may experience flash flooding include Hiawatha, Horton, Wetmore, Everest, Robinson, Whiting, Netawaika, Gough, Powhatan, Willis and Kickapoo Indian Reservation. Turn around, don't drown when encountering flooded roads. Most flood deaths occur in vehicles. The National Weather Service in Pleasant Hill has issued a flash flood warning for northwestern Atchison County in northeastern Kansas, western Doniphan County in northeastern Kansas, until 8 p.m. Thursday. At 1:53 p.m., Doppler radar indicated thunderstorms producing heavy rain across the warned area. Between 1 and 1.5 inches of rain have fallen. Additional rainfall amounts of 1 to 2 inches are possible in the warned area. Flash flooding is ongoing or expected to begin shortly. Expected hazards include flash flooding caused by thunderstorms. This is a radar-indicated threat. The following impacts are expected: flash flooding of small creeks and streams, urban areas, highways, streets and underpasses, as well as other poor drainage and low-lying areas. Some locations that will experience flash flooding include Highland, White Cloud, Denton, Severance, Huron, Leona, Fanning and Iowa Point. Turn around, don't drown when encountering flooded roads. Most flood deaths occur in vehicles. The National Weather Service in Topeka has issued a flash flood warning for northwestern Shawnee County, northeastern Waubonsee County, south central Jackson County in northeastern Kansas, until 6 p.m. At 1:58 p.m., Doppler radar indicated heavy rain across the warned area. Between 0.5 and 2 inches of rain have fallen. Additional rainfall amounts up to 1 inch are possible in the warned area. Flash flooding is ongoing or expected to begin shortly. Expected hazards include flash flooding caused by heavy rain. This is a radar-indicated threat. The following impacts are expected: flash flooding of small creeks and streams, urban areas, highways, streets and underpasses, as well as other poor drainage and low-lying areas. Some locations that may experience flash flooding include Rossville, Silver Lake, Hoyt, Maple Hill and Willard. This includes Interstate 70 between mile markers 340 and 349. Turn around, don't drown when encountering flooded roads. Most flood deaths occur in vehicles. Flash flood warning remains in effect until 5 p.m. this afternoon for northwestern Gary, northwestern Jackson, southeastern Yamaha, Potawatomi and southern Riley counties. At 2:41 p.m., emergency management reported showers had produced heavy rain across the warned area. Between 0.5 and 3 inches of rain have fallen. Additional rainfall amounts up to 0.5 inches are possible in the warned area. Flash flooding is ongoing. Expected hazards include flash flooding caused by thunderstorms. Severe weather has been confirmed by emergency management reported. The following impacts are expected: flash flooding of small creeks and streams, urban areas, highways, streets and underpasses, as well as other poor drainage and low-lying areas. Some locations that will experience flash flooding include Manhattan, Junction City, Wamego, Westmoreland, Ogden, Onega, St. George, Milford, Louisville, Circleville, Corning, Soldier, Maventville, Wheaton, Tuttle Creek Lake, Keats and Milford Lake. Turn around, don't drown when encountering flooded roads. Most flood deaths occur in vehicles. A flood warning is in effect for the following rivers: the Wildcat Creek at Manhattan Scenic Drive. For more detailed information, go to www.weather.gov/Topeka. This is NOAA Weather Radio Station WXK91 in Topeka. Here are the 3 p.m. conditions for the local area. At Topeka, it was cloudy. The temperature was 71 degrees,
the dew point 69, and the relative humidity was 93%. The wind was north at 14 miles an hour. The pressure was

29.87 inches and falling. The National Weather Service in Topeka has issued a flash flood warning for Brown County in northeastern Kansas, northeastern Jackson County in northeastern Kansas, southeastern Yamaha County in northeastern Kansas, until 6 p.m. At 1:45 p.m., Doppler radar indicated showers and thunderstorms producing heavy rain across the warned area. Between 0.5 and 2 inches of rain have fallen. Additional rainfall amounts up to 1 inch are possible in the warned area. Flash flooding is ongoing or expected to begin shortly. Expected hazards include flash flooding caused by showers and thunderstorms. This is a radar-indicated threat. The following impacts are expected: flash flooding of small creeks and streams, urban areas, highways, streets and underpasses, as well as other poor drainage and low-lying areas. Some locations that may experience flash flooding include Hiawatha, Horton, Wetmore, Everest, Robinson, Whiting, Netawaka, Gough, Powhatan, Willis and Kickapoo Indian Reservation. Turn around, don't drown when encountering flooded roads. Most flood deaths occur in vehicles. The current time is 3:23 p.m. Central Daylight Time. The National Weather Service in Pleasant Hill has issued a flash flood warning for northwestern Atchison County in northeastern Kansas, western Doniphan County in northeastern Kansas, until 8 p.m. Thursday. At 1:53 p.m., Doppler radar indicated thunderstorms producing heavy rain across the warned area. Between 1 and 1.5 inches of rain have fallen. Additional rainfall amounts of 1 to 2 inches are possible in the warned area. Flash flooding is ongoing or expected to begin shortly. Expected hazards include flash flooding caused by thunderstorms. This is a radar-indicated threat. The following impacts are expected: flash flooding of small creeks and streams, urban areas, highways, streets and underpasses, as well as other poor drainage and low-lying areas. Some locations that will experience flash flooding include Highland, White Cloud, Denton, Severance, Huron, Leona, Fanning and Iowa Point. Turn around, don't drown when encountering flooded roads. Most flood deaths occur in vehicles. The National Weather Service in Topeka has issued a flash flood warning for northwestern Shawnee County, northeastern Wabanse County, south-central Jackson County in northeastern Kansas, until 6 p.m. At 1:58 p.m., Doppler radar indicated heavy rain across the warned area. Between 0.5 and 2 inches of rain have fallen. Additional rainfall amounts up to 1 inch are possible in the warned area. Flash flooding is ongoing or expected to begin shortly. Expected hazards include flash flooding caused by heavy rain. This is a radar-indicated threat. The following impacts are expected: flash flooding of small creeks and streams, urban areas, highways, streets and underpasses, as well as other poor drainage and low-lying areas. Some locations that may experience flash flooding include Rossville, Silver Lake, Hoyt, Maple Hill and Willard. This includes Interstate 70 between mile markers 340 and 349. Turn around, don't drown when encountering flooded roads. Most flood deaths occur in vehicles. Flash flood warning remains in effect until 5 p.m. this afternoon for northwestern Gary, northwestern Jackson, southeastern Yamaha, Potawatomi and southern Riley counties. At 2:41 p.m., emergency management reported showers had produced heavy rain across the warned area. Between 0.5 and 3 inches of rain have fallen. Additional rainfall amounts up to 0.5 inches are possible in the warned area. Flash flooding is ongoing. Expected hazards include flash flooding caused by thunderstorms. Severe weather has been confirmed by emergency management reported. The following impacts are expected: flash flooding of small creeks and streams, urban areas, highways, streets and underpasses, as well as other poor drainage and low-lying areas. Some locations that will experience flash flooding include Manhattan, Junction City, Wamego,

Westmoreland, Ogden, Onega, St. George, Milford, Louisville, Circleville, Corning, Soldier, Mavenville, Wheaton, Tuttle Creek Lake, Keats and Milford Lake. Turn around, don't drown when encountering flooded roads. Most flood deaths occur in vehicles. A flood warning is in effect for the following rivers, the Wildcat Creek at Manhattan Scenic Drive. For more detailed information go to www.weather.gov/Topeka. 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Here are the 3 p.m. conditions for the local area. At Topeka, it was cloudy. The temperature was 71 degrees, the dew point 69, and the relative humidity was 93%. The wind was north at 14 miles an hour. The pressure was 29.87 inches and falling. The National Weather Service in Topeka has issued a flash flood warning for Brown County in northeastern Kansas, northeastern Jackson County in northeastern Kansas, southeastern Yamaha County in northeastern Kansas, until 6 p.m. At 1:45 p.m., Doppler radar indicated showers and thunderstorms producing heavy rain across the warned area. Between 0.5 and 2 inches of rain have fallen. Additional rainfall amounts up to 1 inch are possible in the warned area. Flash flooding is ongoing or expected to begin shortly. Expected hazards include flash flooding caused by showers and thunderstorms. This is a radar-indicated threat. The following impacts are expected: flash flooding of small creeks and streams, urban areas, highways, streets and underpasses, as well as other poor drainage and low-lying areas. Some locations that may experience flash flooding include Hiawatha, Horton, Wetmore, Everest, Robinson, Whiting, Netawaka, Gough, Powhatan, Willis and Kickapoo Indian Reservation. Turn around, don't drown when encountering flooded roads. Most flood deaths occur in vehicles. The National Weather Service in Pleasant Hill has issued a flash flood warning for northwestern Atchison County in northeastern Kansas, western Doniphan County in northeastern Kansas, until 8 p.m. Thursday. At 1:53 p.m., Doppler radar indicated thunderstorms producing heavy rain across the warned area. Between 1 and 1.5 inches of rain have fallen. Additional rainfall amounts of 1 to 2 inches are possible in the warned area. Flash flooding is ongoing or expected to begin shortly. Expected hazards include flash flooding caused by thunderstorms. This is a radar-indicated threat. The following impacts are expected: flash flooding of small creeks and streams, urban areas, highways, streets and underpasses, as well as other poor drainage and low-lying areas. Some locations that will experience flash flooding include Highland, White Cloud, Denton, Severance, Huron, Leona, Fanning and Iowa Point. Turn around, don't drown when encountering flooded roads. Most flood deaths occur in vehicles. The National Weather Service in Topeka has issued a flash flood warning for northwestern Shawnee County, northeastern Waubonsie County, south central Jackson County in north...

National Weather Service in Topeka has issued a flash flood warning for Geary County, northwestern Morris County, until 7 p.m. At 3:30 p.m., Doppler radar indicated storms producing heavy rain across the warned area. Between 3 and 5 inches of rain have fallen. Additional rainfall amounts of 0.5 to 1.5 inches are possible in the warned area. Flash flooding is ongoing or expected to begin shortly. Expected hazards include flash flooding caused by thunderstorms. This is a radar-indicated threat. The following impacts are expected: flash flooding of small creeks and streams, urban areas, highways, streets and underpasses, as well as other poor drainage and low-lying areas. Some locations that will experience flash flooding include Junction City, Grandview Plaza, White City, Dwight, Parkerville, Latimer and Council Grove Lake. This includes Interstate 70 between mile markers 291 and 302, in between mile markers 310 and 315. Turn around, don't drown when encountering flooded roads. Most flood deaths occur in vehicles. The National Weather Service in Topeka has issued a flash flood warning for northwestern Shawnee County, northeastern Wabanse County, south-central Jackson County, and northeastern Kansas, until 6 p.m. At 1:58 p.m., Doppler radar indicated heavy rain across the warned area. Between 0.5 and 2 inches of rain have fallen. Additional rainfall amounts up to 1 inch are possible in the warned area. Flash flooding is ongoing or expected to begin shortly. Expected hazards include flash flooding caused by heavy rain. This is a radar-indicated threat. The following impacts are expected: flash flooding of small creeks and streams, urban areas, highways, streets and underpasses, as well as other poor drainage and low-lying areas. Some locations that may experience flash flooding include Rossville, creeks and streams, urban areas, highways, streets and underpasses, as well as other poor drainage and low-lying areas. Some locations that may experience flash flooding include Rossville, Silver Lake, Hoyt, Maple Hill, and Willard. This includes Interstate 70 between mile markers 340 and 349. Turn around, don't drown when encountering flooded roads. Most flood deaths occur in vehicles. The National Weather Service in Topeka has issued a flash flood warning for Geary County, northwestern Morris County, until 7 p.m. At 3:30 p.m., Doppler radar indicated storms producing heavy rain across the warned area. Between 3 and 5 inches of rain have fallen. Additional rainfall amounts of 0.5 to 1.5 inches are possible in the warned area. Flash flooding is ongoing or expected to begin shortly. Expected hazards include flash flooding caused by thunderstorms. This is a radar-indicated threat. The following impacts are expected: flash flooding of small creeks and streams, urban areas, highways, streets and underpasses, as well as other poor drainage and low-lying areas. Some locations that will experience flash flooding include Junction City, Grandview Plaza, White City, Dwight, Parkerville, Latimer and Council Grove Lake. This includes Interstate 70 between mile markers 291 and 302, in between mile markers 310 and 315. Turn around, don't drown when encountering flooded roads. Most flood deaths occur in vehicles. Flash flood warning remains in effect until 5 p.m. this afternoon for northwestern Geary, northwestern Jackson, southeastern Yamaha, Potawatomi and southern Riley counties. At 2:41 p.m., emergency management reported showers had produced heavy rain across the warned area. Between 0.5 and 3 inches of rain have fallen. Additional rainfall amounts up to 0.5 inches are possible in the warned area. Flash flooding is ongoing. Expected hazards include flash flooding caused by thunderstorms. Severe weather has been confirmed by emergency management reported. The following impacts are expected:
flash flooding of small creeks and streams, urban areas, highways, streets, and underpasses, as well as other poor drainage and low-lying areas. Some locations that will experience flash flooding include Manhattan, Junction City, Wamego, Westmoreland, Ogden, Onega, St. George, Milford, Louisville, Circleville, Corning, Soldier, Maventville, Wheaton, Tuttle Creek Lake, Keats, and Milford Lake. Turn around, don't drown when encountering flooded roads. Most flood deaths occur in vehicles. This is NOAA Weather Radio WXK91 in Topeka. The current time is 3:36 p.m. Central Daylight Time. A flood warning is in effect for the following rivers: the Wildcat Creek at Manhattan Scenic Drive. 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

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This is NOAA Weather Radio Station WXK91 in Topeka. Here are the 3 p.m. conditions for the local area. At Topeka, it was cloudy. The temperature was 71 degrees, the dew point 69, and the relative humidity was 93%. The wind was north at 14 miles an hour. The pressure was 29.87 inches and falling. The National Weather Service in Topeka has issued a flash flood warning for Brown County in northeastern Kansas, northeastern Jackson County in northeastern Kansas, southeastern Yamaha County in northeastern Kansas, until 6 p.m. At 1:45 p.m., Doppler radar indicated showers and thunderstorms producing heavy rain across the warned area. Between 0.5 and 2 inches of rain have fallen. Additional rainfall amounts up to 1 inch are possible in the warned area. Flash flooding is ongoing or expected to begin shortly. Expected hazards include flash flooding caused by showers and thunderstorms. This is a radar-indicated threat. The following impacts are expected: flash flooding of small creeks and streams, urban areas, highways, streets and underpasses, as well as other poor drainage and low-lying areas. Some locations that may experience flash flooding include Hiawatha, Horton, Wetmore, Everest, Robinson, Whiting, Netawaka, Gough, Powhatan, Willis and Kickapoo Indian Reservation. Turn around, don't drown when encountering flooded roads. Most flood deaths occur in vehicles. This is NOAA Weather Radio WXK91 in Topeka. The current time is 3:38 p.m. Central Daylight Time. The National Weather Service in Pleasant Hill has issued a flash flood warning for northwestern Atchison County in northeastern Kansas, western Doniphan County in northeastern Kansas, until 8 p.m. Thursday. At 1:53 p.m., Doppler radar indicated thunderstorms producing heavy rain across the warned area. Between 1 and 1.5 inches of rain have fallen. Additional rainfall amounts of 1 to 2 inches are possible in the warned area. Flash flooding is ongoing or expected to begin shortly. Expected hazards include flash flooding caused by thunderstorms. This is a radar-indicated threat. The following impacts are expected: flash flooding of small creeks and streams, urban areas, highways, streets and underpasses, as well as other poor drainage and low-lying areas. Some locations that will experience flash flooding include Highland, White Cloud, Denton, Severance, Huron, Leona, Fanning and Iowa Point. Turn around, don't drown when encountering flooded roads. Most flood deaths occur in vehicles. The National Weather Service in Topeka has issued a flash flood warning for northwestern Shawnee County, northeastern Wabansee County, south central Jackson County in northeastern Kansas, until 6 p.m. At 1:58 p.m., Doppler radar indicated heavy rain across the warned area. Between 0.5 and 2 inches of rain have fallen. Additional rainfall amounts up to 1 inch are possible in the warned area. Flash flooding is ongoing or expected to begin shortly. Expected hazards include flash flooding caused by heavy rain. This is a radar-indicated threat. The following impacts are expected: flash flooding of small creeks and streams, urban areas, highways, streets and underpasses, as well as other poor drainage and low-lying areas. Some locations that may experience flash flooding include Rossville, Silver Lake, Hoyt, Maple Hill and Willard. This includes Interstate 70 between mile markers 340 and 349. Turn around, don't drown when encountering flooded roads. Most flood deaths occur in vehicles. The National Weather Service in Topeka has issued a flash flood warning for Geary County, northwestern Morris County, until 7 p.m. At 3:30 p.m., Doppler radar indicated storms producing heavy rain across the warned area. Between 3 and 5 inches of rain have fallen. Additional rainfall amounts of 0.5 to 1.5 inches are possible in the warned area.
flash flooding is on.

expected to begin shortly. Expected hazards include flash flooding caused by thunderstorms. This is a radar-indicated threat. The following impacts are expected: flash flooding of small creeks and streams, urban areas, highways, streets and underpasses, as well as other poor drainage and low-lying areas. Some locations that will experience flash flooding include Junction City, Grandview Plaza, White City, Dwight, Parkerville, Latimer and Council Grove Lake. This includes Interstate 70 between mile markers 291 and 302, in between mile markers 310 and 315. Turn around, don't drown when encountering flooded roads. Most flood deaths occur in vehicles. Flash flood warning remains in effect until 5 p.m. this afternoon for northwestern Gary, northwestern Jackson, southeastern Yamaha, Potawatomi and southern Riley counties. At 2:41 p.m., emergency management reported showers had produced heavy rain across the warned area. Between 0.5 and 3 inches of rain have fallen. Additional rainfall amounts up to 0.5 inches are possible in the warned area. Flash flooding is ongoing. Expected hazards include flash flooding caused by thunderstorms. Severe weather has been confirmed by emergency management reported. The following impacts are expected: flash flooding of small creeks and streams, urban areas, highways, streets and underpasses, as well as other poor drainage and low-lying areas. Some locations that will experience flash flooding include Manhattan, Junction City, Wamego, Westmoreland, Ogden, Onega, St. George, Milford, Louisville, Circleville, Corning, Soldier, Maventville, Wheaton, Tuttle Creek Lake, Keats and Milford Lake. Turn around, don't drown when encountering flooded roads. Most flood deaths occur in vehicles. A flood warning is in effect for the following rivers: the Wildcat Creek at Manhattan Scenic Drive. For more detailed information, go to www.weather.gov/Sipika. This is NOAA Weather Radio Station WXK91 in Sipika. Here are the 3 p.m. conditions for the local area. At Sipika, it was cloudy. The temperature was 71 degrees, the dew point 69, and the relative humidity was 93%. The wind was north at 14 miles an hour. The pressure was 29.87 inches and falling. The National Weather Service in Topeka has issued a flash flood warning for Brown County in northeastern Kansas, northeastern Jackson County in northeastern Kansas, southeastern Yamaha County in northeastern Kansas, until 6 p.m. At 1:45 p.m., Doppler radar indicated showers and thunderstorms producing heavy rain across the warned area. Between 0.5 and 2 inches of rain have fallen. Additional rainfall amounts up to 1 inch are possible in the warned area. Flash flooding is ongoing or expected to begin shortly. Expected hazards include flash flooding caused by showers and thunderstorms. This is a radar-indicated threat. The following impacts are expected: flash flooding of small creeks and streams, urban areas, highways, streets and underpasses, as well as other poor drainage and low-lying areas. Some locations that may experience flash flooding include Hiawatha, Horton, Wetmore, Everest, Robinson, Whiting, Netawaka, Gulf, Powhatan, Willis and Kickapoo Indian Reservation. Turn around, don't drown when encountering flooded roads. Most flood deaths occur in vehicles. The National Weather Service in Pleasant Hill has issued a flash flood warning for northwestern Atchison County in northeastern Kansas, western Doniphan County in northeastern Kansas, until 8 p.m. Thursday. At 1:53 p.m., Doppler radar indicated thunderstorms producing heavy rain across the warned area. Between 1 and 1.5 inches of rain have fallen. Additional rainfall amounts of 1 to 2 inches are possible in the warned area. Flash flooding is ongoing or expected to begin shortly. Expected hazards include flash flooding caused by thunderstorms. This is a radar-indicated threat. The following impacts are expected.

flash flooding of small creeks and streams, urban areas, highways, streets, and underpasses, as well as other poor drainage and low-lying areas. Some locations that will experience flash flooding include Highland, White Cloud, Denton, Severance, Huron, Leona, Fanning, and Iowa Point. Turn around, don't drown when encountering flooded roads. Most flood deaths occur in vehicles. The National Weather Service in Topeka has issued a flash flood warning for northwestern Shawnee County, northeastern Wabanasee County, south central Jackson County, and northeastern Kansas, until 6 p.m. At 1:58 p.m., Doppler radar indicated heavy rain across the warned area. Between 0.5 and 2 inches of rain have fallen. Additional rainfall amounts up to 1 inch are possible in the warned area. Flash flooding is ongoing or expected to begin shortly. Expected hazards include flash flooding caused by heavy rain. This is a radar-indicated threat. The following impacts are expected: flash flooding of small creeks and streams, urban areas, highways, streets, and underpasses, as well as other poor drainage and low-lying areas. Some locations that may experience flash flooding include Rossville, Silver Lake, Hoyt, Maple Hill, and Willard. This includes Interstate 70 between mile markers 340 and 349. Turn around, don't drown when encountering flooded roads. Most flood deaths occur in vehicles. The National Weather Service in Topeka has issued a flash flood warning for Geary County, northwestern Morris County, until 7 p.m. At 3:30 p.m., Doppler radar indicated storms producing heavy rain across the warned area. Between 3 and 5 inches of rain have fallen. Additional rainfall amounts of 0.5 to 1.5 inches are possible in the warned area. Flash flooding is ongoing or expected to begin shortly. Expected hazards include flash flooding caused by thunderstorms. This is a radar-indicated threat. The following impacts are expected: flash flooding of small creeks and streams, urban areas, highways, streets, and underpasses, as well as other poor drainage and low-lying areas. Some locations that will experience flash flooding include Junction City, Grandview Plaza, White City, Dwight, Parkerville, Latimer, and Council Grove Lake. This includes Interstate 70 between mile markers 291 and 302, and between mile markers 310 and 315. Turn around, don't drown when encountering flooded roads. Most flood deaths occur in vehicles. Flash flood warning remains in effect until 5 p.m. this afternoon for northwestern Geary, northwestern Jackson, southeastern Yamaha, Potawatomi, and southern Riley counties. At 2:41 p.m., emergency management reported showers had produced heavy rain across the warned area. Between 0.5 and 3 inches of rain have fallen. Additional rainfall amounts up to 0.5 inches are possible in the warned area. Flash flooding is ongoing. Expected hazards include flash flooding caused by thunderstorms. Severe weather has been confirmed by emergency management reported. The following impacts are expected: flash flooding of small creeks and streams, urban areas, highways, streets, and underpasses, as well as other poor drainage and low-lying areas. Some locations that will experience flash flooding include Manhattan, Junction City, Wamego, Westmoreland, Ogden, Onega, St. George, Milford, Louisville, Circleville, Corning, Soldier, Mayventville, Wheaton, Tuttle Creek Lake, Keats, and Milford Lake. Turn around, don't drown when encountering flooded roads. Most flood deaths occur in vehicles. A flood warning is in effect for the following rivers: the Wildcat Creek at Manhattan Scenic Drive. For more detailed information, go to www.weather.gov/Topeka. This is NOAA Weather Radio Station WXK91 in Topeka. Here are the 3 p.m. conditions for the local area. At Topeka, it was cloudy. The temperature was 71 degrees, the dew point 69, and the relative humidity was 93%. The wind

was north at 14 miles an hour. The pressure was 29.87 inches and falling. The National Weather Service in Topeka has issued a flash flood warning for Brown County in northeastern Kansas, northeastern Jackson County in northeastern Kansas, southeastern Yamaha County in northeastern Kansas, until 6 p.m. At 1:45 p.m., Doppler radar indicated showers and thunderstorms producing heavy rain across the warned area. Between 0.5 and 2 inches of rain have fallen. Additional rainfall amounts up to 1 inch are possible in the warned area. Flash flooding is ongoing or expected to begin shortly. Expected hazards include flash flooding caused by showers and thunderstorms. This is a radar-indicated threat. The following impacts are expected: flash flooding of small creeks and streams, urban areas, highways, streets and underpasses, as well as other poor drainage and low-lying areas. Some locations that may experience flash flooding include Hiawatha, Horton, Wetmore, Everest, Robinson, Whiting, Netawaka, Gough, Powhatan, Willis and Kickapoo Indian Reservation. Turn around, don't drown when encountering flooded roads. Most flood deaths occur in vehicles. The current time is 3:53 p.m. Central Daylight Time. The National Weather Service in Pleasant Hill has issued a flash flood warning for northwestern Atchison County in northeastern Kansas, western Doniphan County in northeastern Kansas, until 8 p.m. Thursday. At 1:53 p.m., Doppler radar indicated thunderstorms producing heavy rain across the warned area. Between 1 and 1.5 inches of rain have fallen. Additional rainfall amounts of 1 to 2 inches are possible in the warned area. Flash flooding is ongoing or expected to begin shortly. Expected hazards include flash flooding caused by thunderstorms. This is a radar-indicated threat. The following impacts are expected: flash flooding of small creeks and streams, urban areas, highways, streets and underpasses, as well as other poor drainage and low-lying areas. Some locations that will experience flash flooding include Highland, White Cloud, Denton, Severance, Huron, Leona, Fanning and Iowa Point. Turn around, don't drown when encountering flooded roads. Most flood deaths occur in vehicles. The National Weather Service in Topeka has issued a flash flood warning for northwestern Shawnee County, northeastern Wabansee County, south central Jackson County in northeastern Kansas, until 6 p.m. At 1:58 p.m., Doppler radar indicated heavy rain across the warned area. Between 0.5 and 2 inches of rain have fallen. Additional rainfall amounts up to 1 inch are possible in the warned area. Flash flooding is ongoing. Expected hazards include flash flooding caused by heavy rain. This is a radar-indicated threat. The following impacts are expected: flash flooding of small creeks and streams, urban areas, highways, streets and underpasses, as well as other poor drainage and low-lying areas. Some locations that may experience flash flooding include Rossville, Silver Lake, Hoyt, Maple Hill and Willard. This includes Interstate 70 between mile markers 340 and 349. Turn around, don't drown when encountering flooded roads. Most flood deaths occur in vehicles. The National Weather Service in Topeka has issued a flash flood warning for Geary County, northwestern Morris County, until 7 p.m. At 3:30 p.m., Doppler radar indicated storms producing heavy rain across the warned area. Between 3 and 5 inches of rain have fallen. Additional rainfall amounts of 0.5 to 1.5 inches are possible in the warned area. Flash flooding is ongoing or expected to begin shortly. Expected hazards include flash flooding caused by thunderstorms. This is a radar-indicated threat. The following impacts are expected: flash flooding of small creeks and streams, urban areas, highways, streets and underpasses, as well as other poor drainage and low-lying areas. Some locations that will experience flash flooding include Junction City, Grandview Plaza, White City, Dwight Park.

storms. Severe weather has been confirmed by emergency management reported. The following impacts are expected: flash flooding of small creeks and streams, urban areas, highways, streets and underpasses, as well as other poor drainage and low-lying areas. Some locations that will experience flash flooding include Manhattan, Junction City, Wamego, Westmoreland, Ogden, Onega, St. George, Milford, Louisville, Circleville, Corning, Soldier, Maventville, Wheaton, Tuttle Creek Lake, Keats and Milford Lake. Turn around, don't drown when encountering flooded roads. Most flood deaths occur in vehicles. A flood warning is in effect for the following rivers: the Wildcat Creek at Manhattan Scenic Drive. For more detailed information, go to www.weather.gov/Topeka. This is NOAA Weather Radio Station WXK91 in Topeka. Here are the 3 p.m. conditions for the local area. At Topeka, it was cloudy. The temperature was 71 degrees, the dew point 69, and the relative humidity was 93%. The wind was north at 14 miles an hour. The pressure was 29.87 inches and falling. The National Weather Service in Topeka has issued a flash flood warning for Brown County in northeastern Kansas, northeastern Jackson County in northeastern Kansas, southeastern Yamaha County in northeastern Kansas, until 6 p.m. At 1:45 p.m., Doppler radar indicated showers and thunderstorms producing heavy rain across the warned area. Between 0.5 and 2 inches of rain have fallen. Additional rainfall amounts up to 1 inch are possible in the warned area. Flash flooding is ongoing or expected to begin shortly. Expected hazards include flash flooding caused by showers and thunderstorms. This is a radar-indicated threat. The following impacts are expected: flash flooding of small creeks and streams, urban areas, highways, streets and underpasses, as well as other poor drainage and low-lying areas. Some locations that may experience flash flooding include Hiawatha, Horton, Wetmore, Everest, Robinson, Whiting, Netawaka, Gough, Powhatan, Willis and Kickapoo Indian Reservation. Turn around, don't drown when encountering flooded roads. Most flood deaths occur in vehicles. The National Weather Service in Pleasant Hill has issued a flash flood warning for northwestern Atchison County in northeastern Kansas, western Doniphan County in northeastern Kansas, until 8 p.m. Thursday. At 1:53 p.m., Doppler radar indicated thunderstorms producing heavy rain across the warned area. Between 1 and 1.5 inches of rain have fallen. Additional rainfall amounts of 1 to 2 inches are possible in the warned area. Flash flooding is ongoing or expected to begin shortly. Expected hazards include flash flooding caused by thunderstorms. This is a radar-indicated threat. The following impacts are expected: flash flooding of small creeks and streams, urban areas, highways, streets and underpasses, as well as other poor drainage and low-lying areas. Some locations that will experience flash flooding include Highland, White Cloud, Denton, Severance, Huron, Leona, Fanning and Iowa Point. Turn around, don't drown when encountering flooded roads. Most flood deaths occur in vehicles. The National Weather Service in Topeka has issued a flash flood warning for northwestern Shawnee County, northeastern Wabanse County, south central Jackson County in northeastern Kansas, until 6 p.m. At 1:58 p.m., Doppler radar indicated heavy rain across the warned area. Between 0.5 and 2 inches of rain have fallen. Additional rainfall amounts up to 1 inch are possible in the warned area. Flash flooding is ongoing or expected to begin shortly. Expected hazards include flash flooding caused by heavy rain. This is a radar-indicated threat. The following impacts are expected: flash flooding of small creeks and streams, urban areas, highways, streets and underpasses, as well as other poor drainage and low-lying areas. Some locations that may experience flash flooding include Rossville, Silver Lake,

alert. This includes Interstate 70 between mile markers 340 and 349. Turn around. Don't drown when encountering flooded roads. Most flood deaths occur in vehicles. The National Weather Service in Topeka has issued a flash flood warning for Geary County, northwestern Morris County, until 7 p.m. At 3:30 p.m., Doppler radar indicated storms producing heavy rain across the warned area. Between 3 and 5 inches of rain have fallen. Additional rainfall amounts of 0.5 to 1.5 inches are possible in the warned area. Flash flooding is ongoing or expected to begin shortly. Expected hazards include flash flooding caused by thunderstorms. This is a radar-indicated threat. The following impacts are expected: flash flooding of small creeks and streams, urban areas, highways, streets and underpasses, as well as other poor drainage and low-lying areas. Some locations that will experience flash flooding include Junction City, Grandview Plaza, White City, Dwight, Parkerville, Latimer and Council Grove Lake. This includes Interstate 70 between mile markers 291 and 302, in between mile markers 310 and 315. Turn around. Don't drown when encountering flooded roads. Most flood deaths occur in vehicles. Flash flood warning remains in effect until 5 p.m. this afternoon for northwestern Geary, northwestern Jackson, southeastern Yamaha, Potawatomi, and southern Riley counties. At 2:41 p.m., emergency management reported showers had produced heavy rain across the warned area. Between 0.5 and 3 inches of rain have fallen. Additional rainfall amounts up to 0.5 inches are possible in the warned area. Flash flooding is ongoing. Expected hazards include flash flooding caused by thunderstorms. Severe weather has been confirmed by emergency management reported. The following impacts are expected: flash flooding of small creeks and streams, urban areas, highways, streets and underpasses, as well as other poor drainage and low-lying areas. Some locations that will experience flash flooding include Manhattan, Junction City, Wamego, Westmoreland, Ogden, Onega, St. George, Milford, Louisville, Circleville, Corning, Soldier, Maventville, Wheaton, Tuttle Creek Lake, Keats and Milford Lake. Turn around. Don't drown when encountering flooded roads. Most flood deaths occur in vehicles. A flood warning is in effect for the following rivers: the Wildcat Creek at Manhattan Scenic Drive. For more detailed information, go to www.weather.gov/Topeka. 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The National Weather Service in Topeka has issued a flash flood warning for Brown County in northeastern Kansas, northeastern Jackson County in northeastern Kansas, southeastern Yamaha County in northeastern Kansas, until 6 p.m. At 1:45 p.m., Doppler radar indicated showers and thunderstorms producing heavy rain across the warned area. Between 0.5 and 2 inches of rain have fallen. Additional rainfall amounts up to 1 inch are possible in the warned area. Flash flooding is ongoing or expected to begin shortly. Expected hazards include flash flooding caused by showers and thunderstorms. This is a radar-indicated threat. The following impacts are expected: flash flooding of small creeks and streams, urban areas, highways, streets and underpasses, as well as other poor drainage and low-lying areas. Some locations that may experience flash flooding include Hiawatha, Horton, Wetmore, Everest, Robinson, Whiting, Netawaka, Gough, Powhatan, Willis and Kickapoo Indian Reservation. Turn around. Don't drown when encountering flooded roads. Most flood deaths occur in vehicles. The National Weather Service in Pleasant Hill has issued a flash flood warning for northwestern Atchison County in northeastern Kansas, western Doniphan County in northeastern Kansas, until 8 p.m. Thursday. At 1:53 p.m., Doppler radar indicated thunderstorms producing heavy rain across the warned area.
between 1 and 1.5 inches of rain have fallen. Additional rainfall amounts of 1 to 2 inches are possible in the warned area. Flash flooding is ongoing or expected to begin shortly. Expected hazards include flash flooding caused by thunderstorms. This is a radar-indicated threat. The following impacts are expected: flash flooding of small creeks and streams, urban areas, highways, streets and underpasses, as well as other poor drainage and low-lying areas. Some locations that will experience flash flooding include Highland, White Cloud, Denton, Severance, Huron, Leona, Fanning and Iowa Point. Turn around, don't drown when encountering flooded roads. Most flood deaths occur in vehicles. The current time is 4:08 p.m. Central Daylight Time. The National Weather Service in Topeka has issued a flash flood warning for northwestern Shawnee County, northeastern Waubonsee County, south-central Jackson County in northeastern Kansas, until 6 p.m. At 1:58 p.m., Doppler radar indicated heavy rain across the warned area. Between 0.5 and 2 inches of rain have fallen. Additional rainfall amounts up to 1 inch are possible in the warned area. Flash flooding is ongoing or expected to begin shortly. Expected hazards include flash flooding caused by heavy rain. This is a radar-indicated threat. The following impacts are expected: flash flooding of small creeks and streams, urban areas, highways, streets and underpasses, as well as other poor drainage and low-lying areas. Some locations that may experience flash flooding include Rossville, Silver Lake, Hoyt, Maple Hill, and Willard. This includes Interstate 70 between mile markers 340 and 349. Turn around, don't drown when encountering flooded roads. Most flood deaths occur in vehicles. The National Weather Service in Topeka has issued a flash flood warning for Geary County, northwestern Morris County, until 7 p.m. At 3:30 p.m., Doppler radar indicated storms producing heavy rain across the warned area. Between 3 and 5 inches of rain have fallen. Additional rainfall amounts of 0.5 to 1.5 inches are possible in the warned area. Flash flooding is ongoing or expected to begin shortly. Expected hazards include flash flooding caused by thunderstorms. This is a radar-indicated threat. The following impacts are expected: flash flooding of small creeks and streams, urban areas, highways, streets and underpasses, as well as other poor drainage and low-lying areas. Some locations that will experience flash flooding include Junction City, Grandview Plaza, White City, Dwight, Parkerville, Latimer and Council Grove Lake. This includes Interstate 70 between mile markers 291 and 302, and between mile markers 310 and 315. Turn around, don't drown when encountering flooded roads. Most flood deaths occur in vehicles. Flash flood warning remains in effect until 5 p.m. this afternoon for northwestern Geary, northwestern Jackson, southeastern Yamaha, Potawatomi, and southern Riley counties. At 2:41 p.m., emergency management reported showers had produced heavy rain across the warned area. Between 0.5 and 3 inches of rain have fallen. Additional rainfall amounts up to 0.5 inches are possible in the warned area. Flash flooding is ongoing. Expected hazards include flash flooding caused by thunderstorms. Severe weather has been confirmed by emergency management reported. The following impacts are expected: flash flooding of small creeks and streams, urban areas, highways, streets and underpasses, as well as other poor drainage and low-lying areas. Some locations that will experience flash flooding include Manhattan, Junction City, Wamego, Westmoreland, Ogden, Onega, St. George, Milford, Louisville, Circleville, Corning, Soldier, Mayventville, Wheaton, Tuttle Creek Lake, Keats and Milford Lake. Turn around, don't drown when encountering flooded roads. Most flood deaths occur in vehicles. This is NOAA Weather Radio Station WXK91 in Topeka.

Here are the 4 p.m. conditions for the local area. At Topeka, light rain was falling. The temperature was 66 degrees, the dew point 65, and the relative humidity was 96%. The wind was north at 17 miles an hour, gusting to 26. The pressure was 29.88 inches and rising. The National Weather Service in Topeka has issued a flash flood warning for Brown County in northeastern Kansas, northeastern Jackson County in northeastern Kansas, southeastern Yamaha County in northeastern Kansas, until 6 p.m. At 1:45 p.m., Doppler radar indicated showers and thunderstorms producing heavy rain across the warned area. Between 0.5 and 2 inches of rain have fallen. Additional rainfall amounts up to 1 inch are possible in the warned area. Flash flooding is ongoing or expected to begin shortly. Expected hazards include flash flooding caused by showers and thunderstorms. This is a radar-indicated threat. The following impacts are expected: flash flooding of small creeks and streams, urban areas, highways, streets and underpasses, as well as other poor drainage and low-lying areas. Some locations that may experience flash flooding include Hiawatha, Horton, Wetmore, Everest, Robinson, Whiting, Netawaka, Gulf, Powhatan, Willis and Kickapoo Indian Reservation. Turn around, don't drown when encountering flooded roads. Most flood deaths occur in vehicles. The National Weather Service in Pleasant Hill has issued a flash flood warning for northwestern Atchison County in northeastern Kansas, western Doniphan County in northeastern Kansas, until 8 p.m. Thursday. At 1:53 p.m., Doppler radar indicated thunderstorms producing heavy rain across the warned area. Between 1 and 1.5 inches of rain have fallen. Additional rainfall amounts of 1 to 2 inches are possible in the warned area. Flash flooding is ongoing or expected to begin shortly. Expected hazards include flash flooding caused by thunderstorms. This is a radar-indicated threat. The following impacts are expected: flash flooding of small creeks and streams, urban areas, highways, streets and underpasses, as well as other poor drainage and low-lying areas. Some locations that will experience flash flooding include Highland, White Cloud, Denton, Severance, Huron, Leona, Fanning and Iowa Point. Turn around, don't drown when encountering flooded roads. Most flood deaths occur in vehicles. The National Weather Service in Topeka has issued a flash flood warning for northwestern Shawnee County, northeastern Wabansee County, south central Jackson County in northeastern Kansas, until 6 p.m. At 1:58 p.m., Doppler radar indicated heavy rain across the warned area. Between 0.5 and 2 inches of rain have fallen. Additional rainfall amounts up to 1 inch are possible in the warned area. Flash flooding is ongoing or expected to begin shortly. Expected hazards include flash flooding caused by heavy rain. This is a radar-indicated threat. The following impacts are expected: flash flooding of small creeks and streams, urban areas, highways, streets and underpasses, as well as other poor drainage and low-lying areas. Some locations that may experience flash flooding include Rossville, Silver Lake, Hoyt, Maple Hill and Willard. This includes Interstate 70 between mile markers 340 and 349. Turn around, don't drown when encountering flooded roads. Most flood deaths occur in vehicles. The National Weather Service in Topeka has issued a flash flood warning for Geary County, northwestern Morris County, until 7 p.m. At 3:30 p.m., Doppler radar indicated storms producing heavy rain across the warned area. Between 3 and 5 inches of rain have fallen. Additional rainfall amounts of 0.5 to 1.5 inches are possible in the warned area. Flash flooding is ongoing or expected to begin shortly. Expected hazards include flash flooding caused by thunderstorms. This is a radar-indicated threat. The following impacts are expected: flash flooding of small creeks and streams, urban areas, highways,
streets and underpasses as well as other poor drainage and low-lying areas. Some locations that will experience flash flooding include Junction City, Grandview Plaza, White City, Dwight, Parkerville, Latimer, and Council Grove Lake. This includes Interstate 70 between mile markers 291 and 302, and between mile markers 310 and 315. Turn around, don't drown when encountering flooded roads. Most flood deaths occur in vehicles. Flash flood warning remains in effect until 5 p.m. this afternoon for northwestern Gary, northwestern Jackson, southeastern Yamaha, Potawatomi, and southern Riley counties. At 2:41 p.m., emergency management reported showers had produced heavy rain across the warned area. Between 0.5 and 3 inches of rain have fallen. Additional rainfall amounts up to 0.5 inches are possible in the warned area. Flash flooding is ongoing. Expected hazards include flash flooding caused by thunderstorms. Severe weather has been confirmed by emergency management reported. The following impacts are expected: flash flooding of small creeks and streams, urban areas, highways, streets and underpasses, as well as other poor drainage and low-lying areas. Some locations that will experience flash flooding include Manhattan, Junction City, Wamego, Westmoreland, Ogden, Onega, St. George, Milford, Louisville, Circleville, Corning, Soldier, Maventville, Wheaton, Tuttle Creek Lake, Keats, and Milford Lake. Turn around, don't drown when encountering flooded roads. Most flood deaths occur in vehicles. A flood warning is in effect for the following rivers: the Wildcat Creek at Manhattan Scenic Drive. For more detailed information, go to www.weather.gov/Topeka. This is NOAA Weather Radio Station WXK91 in Topeka. Here are the 4 p.m. conditions for the local area. At Topeka, light rain was falling. The temperature was 66 degrees, the dew point 65, and the relative humidity was 96%. The wind was north at 17 miles an hour, gusting to 26. The pressure was 29.88 inches and rising. The National Weather Service in Topeka has issued a flash flood warning for Brown County in northeastern Kansas, northeastern Jackson County in northeastern Kansas, southeastern Yamaha County in northeastern Kansas, until 6 p.m. At 1:45 p.m., Doppler radar indicated showers and thunderstorms producing heavy rain across the warned area. Between 0.5 and 2 inches of rain have fallen. Additional rainfall amounts up to 1 inch are possible in the warned area. Flash flooding is ongoing or expected to begin shortly. Expected hazards include flash flooding caused by showers and thunderstorms. This is a radar-indicated threat. The following impacts are expected: flash flooding of small creeks and streams, urban areas, highways, streets and underpasses, as well as other poor drainage and low-lying areas. Some locations that may experience flash flooding include Hiawatha, Horton, Wetmore, Everest, Robinson, Whiting, Netawaka, Gough, Powhatan, Willis, and Kickapoo Indian Reservation. Turn around, don't drown when encountering flooded roads. Most flood deaths occur in vehicles. The National Weather Service in Pleasant Hill has issued a flash flood warning for northwestern Atchison County in northeastern Kansas, western Doniphan County in northeastern Kansas, until 8 p.m. Thursday. At 1:53 p.m., Doppler radar indicated thunderstorms producing heavy rain across the warned area. Between 1 and 1.5 inches of rain have fallen. Additional rainfall amounts of 1 to 2 inches are possible in the warned area. Flash flooding is ongoing or expected to begin shortly. Expected hazards include flash flooding caused by thunderstorms. This is a radar-indicated threat. The following impacts are expected: flash flooding of small creeks and streams, urban areas, highways, streets and underpasses, as well as other poor drainage and low-lying areas.
Some locations that will experience flash flooding include Highland, White Cloud, Denton, Severance, Huron, Leona, Fanning, and Iowa Point. Turn around, don't drown when encountering flooded roads. Most flood deaths occur in vehicles. The National Weather Service in Topeka has issued a flash flood warning for northwestern Shawnee County, northeastern Wabanosee County, south central Jackson County in northeastern Kansas, until 6 p.m. At 1:58 p.m., Doppler radar indicated heavy rain across the warned area. Between 0.5 and 2 inches of rain have fallen. Additional rainfall amounts up to 1 inch are possible in the warned area. Flash flooding is ongoing or expected to begin shortly. Expected hazards include flash flooding caused by heavy rain. This is a radar-indicated threat. The following impacts are expected: flash flooding of small creeks and streams, urban areas, highways, streets and underpasses, as well as other poor drainage and low-lying areas. Some locations that may experience flash flooding include Rossville, Silver Lake, Hoyt, Maple Hill, and Willard. This includes Interstate 70 between mile markers 340 and 349. Turn around, don't drown when encountering flooded roads. Most flood deaths occur in vehicles. The current time is 4:24 p.m. Central Daylight Time. The National Weather Service in Topeka has issued a flash flood warning for Geary County, northwestern Morris County, until 7 p.m. At 3:30 p.m., Doppler radar indicated storms producing heavy rain across the warned area. Between 3 and 5 inches of rain have fallen. Additional rainfall amounts of 0.5 to 1.5 inches are possible in the warned area. Flash flooding is ongoing or expected to begin shortly. Expected hazards include flash flooding caused by thunderstorms. This is a radar-indicated threat. The following impacts are expected: flash flooding of small creeks and streams, urban areas. Flash flood warning remains in effect until 6 p.m. this evening for northwestern Shawnee, northeastern Wabanosee, and south central Jackson counties. At 4:24 p.m., the public reported creeks out of their banks and water flowing over roads across northwest Shawnee County. Between 3 and 5 inches of rain have fallen. Additional rainfall amounts up to 1 inch are possible in the warned area. Flash flooding is already occurring. Expected hazards include flash flooding caused by heavy rain. Source: public reported. The following impacts are expected: flash flooding of small creeks and streams, urban areas, highways, streets and underpasses, as well as other poor drainage and low-lying areas. Some locations that will experience flash flooding include Rossville, Silver Lake, Hoyt, Maple Hill, and Willard. This includes Interstate 70 between mile markers 340 and 349. Turn around, don't drown when encountering flooded roads. Most flood deaths occur in vehicles. The National Weather Service in Topeka has issued a flash flood warning for Geary County, northwestern Morris County, until 7 p.m. At 3:30 p.m., Doppler radar indicated storms producing heavy rain across the warned area. Between 3 and 5 inches of rain have fallen. Additional rainfall amounts of 0.5 to 1.5 inches are possible in the warned area. Flash flooding is ongoing or expected to begin shortly. Expected hazards include flash flooding caused by thunderstorms. This is a radar-indicated threat. The following impacts are expected: flash flooding of small creeks and streams, urban areas, highways, streets and underpasses, as well as other poor drainage and low-lying areas. Some locations that will experience flash flooding include Junction City, Grandview Plaza, White City, Dwight, Parkerville, Latimer, and Council Grove Lake. This includes Interstate 70 between mile markers 291 and 302, and between mile markers 310 and 315. Turn around, don't drown when encountering flooded roads. Most flood deaths occur in vehicles.
flash flood warning remains in effect until 5 p.m. this afternoon for northwestern Gary, northwestern Jackson, southeastern Yamaha, Potawatomi, and southern Riley counties. At 2:41 p.m., emergency management reported showers had produced heavy rain across the warned area. Between 0.5 and 3 inches of rain have fallen. Additional rainfall amounts up to 0.5 inches are possible in the warned area. Flash flooding is ongoing. Expected hazards include flash flooding caused by thunderstorms. Severe weather has been confirmed by emergency management reported. The following impacts are expected: flash flooding of small creeks and streams, urban areas, highways, streets and underpasses, as well as other poor drainage and low-lying areas. Some locations that will experience flash flooding include Manhattan, Junction City, Wamego, Westmoreland, Ogden, Onega, St. George, Milford, Louisville, Circleville, Corning, Soldier, Mayventville, Wheaton, Tuttle Creek Lake, Keats and Milford Lake. Turn around, don't drown when encountering flooded roads. Most flood deaths occur in vehicles. Flash flood warning remains in effect until 6 p.m. this evening for northwestern Shawnee, northeastern Wabansee, and south central Jackson counties. At 4:24 p.m., the public reported creeks out of their banks and water flowing over roads across northwest Shawnee County. Between 3 and 5 inches of rain have fallen. Additional rainfall amounts up to 1 inch are possible in the warned area. Flash flooding is already occurring. Expected hazards include flash flooding caused by heavy rain. Source: public reported. The following impacts are expected: flash flooding of small creeks and streams, urban areas, highways, streets and underpasses, as well as other poor drainage and low-lying areas. Some locations that will experience flash flooding include Rossville, Silver Lake, Hoyt, Maple Hill and Willard. This includes Interstate 70 between mile markers 340 and 349. Turn around, don't drown when encountering flooded roads. Most flood deaths occur in vehicles. A flood warning is in effect for the following rivers: the Wildcat Creek at Manhattan Scenic Drive. For more detailed information, go to www.weather.gov/Topeka. 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Here are the 4 p.m. conditions for the local area. At Topeka, light rain was falling. The temperature was 66 degrees, the dew point 65, and the relative humidity was 96%. The wind was north at 17 miles an hour, gusting to 26. The pressure was 29.88 inches and rising. The National Weather Service in Topeka has issued a flash flood warning for Brown County in northeastern Kansas, northeastern Jackson County in northeastern Kansas, southeastern Yamaha County in northeastern Kansas, until 6 p.m. At 1:45 p.m., Doppler radar indicated showers and thunderstorms producing heavy rain across the warned area. Between 0.5 and 2 inches of rain have fallen. Additional rainfall amounts up to 1 inch are possible in the warned area. Flash flooding is ongoing or expected to begin shortly. Expected hazards include flash flooding caused by showers and thunderstorms. This is a radar-indicated threat. The following impacts are expected: flash flooding of small creeks and streams, urban areas, highways, streets and underpasses, as well as other poor drainage and low-lying areas. Some locations that may experience flash flooding include Hiawatha, Horton, Wetmore, Everest, Robinson, Whiting, Netawaka, Gulf, Powhatan, Willis and Kickapoo Indian Reservation. Turn around, don't drown when encountering flooded roads. Most flood deaths occur in vehicles. The National Weather Service in Pleasant Hill has issued a flash flood warning for northwestern Atchison County in northeastern Kansas, western Doniphan County in northeastern Kansas, until 8 p.m. Thursday.
At 1:53 p.m., Doppler radar indicated thunderstorms producing heavy rain across the warned area. Between 1 and 1.5 inches of rain have fallen. Additional rainfall amounts of 1 to 2 inches are possible in the warned area. Flash flooding is ongoing or expected to begin shortly. Expected hazards include flash flooding caused by thunderstorms. This is a radar-indicated threat. The following impacts are expected: flash flooding of small creeks and streams, urban areas, highways, streets and underpasses, as well as other poor drainage and low-lying areas. Some locations that will experience flash flooding include Highland, White Cloud, Denton, Severance, Huron, Leona, Fanning and Iowa Point. Turn around, don't drown when encountering flooded roads. Highland, White Cloud, Denton, Severance, Huron, Leona, Fanning and Iowa Point. Turn around, don't drown when encountering flooded roads. Most flood deaths occur in vehicles. The National Weather Service in Topeka has issued a flash flood warning for Geary County, northwestern Morris County, until 7 p.m. At 3:30 p.m., Doppler radar indicated storms producing heavy rain across the warned area. Between 3 and 5 inches of rain have fallen. Additional rainfall amounts of 0.5 to 1.5 inches are possible in the warned area. Flash flooding is ongoing or expected to begin shortly. Expected hazards include flash flooding caused by thunderstorms. This is a radar-indicated threat. The following impacts are expected: flash flooding of small creeks and streams, urban areas, highways, streets and underpasses, as well as other poor drainage and low-lying areas. Some locations that will experience flash flooding include Junction City, Grandview Plaza, White City, Dwight, Parkerville, Latimer and Council Grove Lake. This includes Interstate 70 between mile markers 291 and 302, and between mile markers 310 and 315. Turn around, don't drown when encountering flooded roads. Most flood deaths occur in vehicles. Flash flood warning remains in effect until 5 p.m. this afternoon for northwestern Geary, northwestern Jackson, southeastern Yamaha, Potawatomi, and southern Riley counties. At 2:41 p.m., emergency management reported showers had produced heavy rain across the warned area. Between 0.5 and 3 inches of rain have fallen. Additional rainfall amounts up to 0.5 inches are possible in the warned area. Flash flooding is ongoing. Expected hazards include flash flooding caused by thunderstorms. Severe weather has been confirmed by emergency management reported. The following impacts are expected: flash flooding of small creeks and streams, urban areas, highways, streets and underpasses, as well as other poor drainage and low-lying areas. Some locations that will experience flash flooding include Manhattan, Junction City, Wamego, Westmoreland, Ogden, Onega, St. George, Milford, Louisville, Circleville, Corning, Soldier, Maventville, Wheaton, Tuttle Creek Lake, Keats and Milford Lake. Turn around, don't drown when encountering flooded roads. Most flood deaths occur in vehicles. Flash flood warning remains in effect until 6 p.m. this evening for northwestern Shawnee, northeastern Wabanosee, and south central Jackson counties. At 4:24 p.m., the public reported creeks out of their banks and water flowing over roads across northwest Shawnee County. Between 3 and 5 inches of rain have fallen. Additional rainfall amounts up to 1 inch are possible in the warned area. Flash flooding is already occurring. Expected hazards include flash flooding caused by heavy rain. Source: public reported. The following impacts are expected: flash flooding of small creeks and streams, urban areas, highways, streets and underpasses, as well as other poor drainage and low-lying areas. Some locations that will experience flash flooding include Rossville, Silver Lake, Hoyt, Maple Hill and Willard. This includes Interstate 70 between mile markers 340 and 349. Turn around, don't drown when encountering flooded roads.
Most flood deaths occur in vehicles. A flood warning is in effect for the following rivers: the Wildcat Creek at Manhattan Scenic Drive. For more detailed information, go to www.

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This is NOAA Weather Radio Station WXK91 in Topeka. Here are the 4 p.m. conditions for the local area. At Topeka, light rain was falling. The temperature was 66 degrees, the dew point 65, and the relative humidity was 96%. The wind was north at 17 miles an hour, gusting to 26. The pressure was 29.88 inches and rising. The National Weather Service in Topeka has issued a flash flood warning for Brown County in northeastern Kansas, northeastern Jackson County in northeastern Kansas, southeastern Nemaha County in northeastern Kansas, until 6 p.m. At 1:45 p.m., Doppler radar indicated showers and thunderstorms producing heavy rain across the warned area. Between 0.5 and 2 inches of rain have fallen. Additional rainfall amounts up to 1 inch are possible in the warned area. Flash flooding is ongoing or expected to begin shortly. Expected hazards include flash flooding caused by showers and thunderstorms. This is a radar-indicated threat. The following impacts are expected: flash flooding of small creeks and streams, urban areas, highways, streets and underpasses, as well as other poor drainage and low-lying areas. Some locations that may experience flash flooding include Hiawatha, Horton, Wetmore, Everest, Robinson, Whiting, Netawaika, Gough, Powhatan, Willis and Kickapoo Indian Reservation. Turn around, don't drown when encountering flooded roads. Most flood deaths occur in vehicles. This is NOAA Weather Radio WXK91 in Topeka. The current time is 4:39 p.m. Central Daylight Time. The National Weather Service in Pleasant Hill has issued a flash flood warning for northwestern Atchison County in northeastern Kansas, western Doniphan County in northeastern Kansas, until 8 p.m. Thursday. At 1:53 p.m., Doppler radar indicated thunderstorms producing heavy rain across the warned area. Between 1 and 1.5 inches of rain have fallen. Additional rainfall amounts of 1 to 2 inches are possible in the warned area. Flash flooding is ongoing or expected to begin shortly. Expected hazards include flash flooding caused by thunderstorms. This is a radar-indicated threat. The following impacts are expected: flash flooding of small creeks and streams, urban areas, highways, streets and underpasses, as well as other poor drainage and low-lying areas. Some locations that will experience flash flooding include Highland, White Cloud, Denton, Severance, Huron, Leona, Fanning and Iowa Point. Turn around, don't drown when encountering flooded roads. Most flood deaths occur in vehicles. The National Weather Service in Topeka has issued a flash flood warning for Geary County, northwestern Morris County, until 7 p.m. At 3:30 p.m., Doppler radar indicated storms producing heavy rain across the warned area. Between 3 and 5 inches of rain have fallen. Additional rainfall amounts of 0.5 to 1.5 inches are possible in the warned area. Flash flooding is ongoing or expected to begin shortly. Expected hazards include flash flooding caused by thunderstorms. This is a radar-indicated threat. The following impacts are expected: flash flooding of small creeks and streams, urban areas, highways, streets and underpasses, as well as other poor drainage and low-lying areas. Some locations that will experience flash flooding include Junction City, Grandview Plaza, White City, Dwight, Parkerville, Latimer and Council Grove Lake. This includes Interstate 70 between mile markers 291 and 302, in between mile markers 310 and 315. Turn around, don't drown when encountering flooded roads. Most flood deaths occur in vehicles. Flash flood warning remains in effect until 5 p.m. this afternoon for northwestern Geary, northwestern Jackson, southeastern Nemaha, Potawatomi and southern Riley counties. At 2:41 p.m., emergency management reported showers had produced heavy rain across the warned area.
between 0.5 and 3 inches of rain have fallen. Additional rainfall amounts up to 0.5 inches are possible in the warned area. Flash flooding is ongoing. Expected hazards include flash flooding caused by thunderstorms. Severe weather has been confirmed by emergency management reported. The following impacts are expected: flash flooding of small creeks and streams, urban areas, highways, streets and underpasses, as well as other poor drainage and low-lying areas. Some locations that will experience flash flooding include Manhattan, Junction City, Wamego, Westmoreland, Ogden, Onega, St. George, Milford, Louisville, Circleville, Corning, Soldier, Maventville, Wheaton, Tuttle Creek Lake, Keats and Milford Lake. Turn around, don't drown when encountering flooded roads. Most flood deaths occur in vehicles. Flash flood warning remains in effect until 6 p.m. this evening for northwestern Shawnee, northeastern Wabanosee, and south central Jackson counties. At 4:24 p.m., the public reported creeks out of their banks and water flowing over roads across northwest Shawnee County. Between 3 and 5 inches of rain have fallen. Additional rainfall amounts up to 1 inch are possible in the warned area. Flash flooding is already occurring. Expected hazards include flash flooding caused by heavy rain. Source: public reported. The following impacts are expected: flash flooding of small creeks and streams, urban areas, highways, streets and underpasses, as well as other poor drainage and low-lying areas. Some locations that will experience flash flooding include Rossville, Silver Lake, Hoyt, Maple Hill and Willard. This includes Interstate 70 between mile markers 340 and 349. Turn around, don't drown when encountering flooded roads. Most flood deaths occur in vehicles. A flood warning is in effect for the following rivers: the Wildcat Creek at Manhattan Scenic Drive. 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This is NOAA Weather Radio Station WXK91 in Topeka. Here are the 4 p.m. conditions for the local area. At Topeka, light rain was falling. The temperature was 66 degrees, the dew point 65, and the relative humidity was 96%. The wind was north at 17 miles an hour, gusting to 26. The pressure was 29.88 inches and rising. The National Weather Service in Topeka has issued a flash flood warning for Brown County in northeastern Kansas, northeastern Jackson County in northeastern Kansas, southeastern Yamaha County in northeastern Kansas, until 6 p.m. At 1:45 p.m., Doppler radar indicated showers and thunderstorms producing heavy rain across the warned area. Between 0.5 and 2 inches of rain have fallen. Additional rainfall amounts up to 1 inch are possible in the warned area. Flash flooding is ongoing or expected to begin shortly. Expected hazards include flash flooding caused by showers and thunderstorms. This is a radar-indicated threat. The following impacts are expected: flash flooding of small creeks and streams, urban areas, highways, streets and underpasses, as well as other poor drainage and low-lying areas. Some locations that may experience flash flooding include Hiawatha, Horton, Wetmore, Everest, Robinson, Whiting, Netawaka, Gulf, Powhatan, Willis and Kickapoo Indian Reservation. Turn around, don't drown when encountering flooded roads. Flash flood warning for northwestern Gary, northwestern Jackson, southeastern Yamaha, Potawatomi and southern Riley counties has been replaced with a flood warning. The flash flood warning has been replaced with an aerial flood warning. Water is expected to continue slowly rising as it continues to rain this evening. Heed all road closures and don't drive through water. The National Weather Service in Topeka has issued a flash flood warning for Brown County in northeastern Kansas, northeastern Jackson County in northeastern Kansas, southeastern Yamaha County in northeastern Kansas, until 6 p.m.
At 1:45 p.m., Doppler radar indicated showers and thunderstorms producing heavy rain across the warned area. Between 0

1.5 and 2 inches of rain have fallen. Additional rainfall amounts up to 1 inch are possible in the warned area. Flash flooding is ongoing or expected to begin shortly. Expected hazards include flash flooding caused by showers and thunderstorms. This is a radar-indicated threat. The following impacts are expected: flash flooding of small creeks and streams, urban areas, highways, streets and underpasses, as well as other poor drainage and low-lying areas. Some locations that may experience flash flooding include Hiawatha, Horton, Wetmore, Everest, Robinson, Whiting, Netawaka, Gough, Powhatan, Willis and Kickapoo Indian Reservation. Turn around, don't drown when encountering flooded roads. Most flood deaths occur in vehicles. The National Weather Service in Pleasant Hill has issued a flash flood warning for northwestern Atchison County in northeastern Kansas, western Doniphan County in northeastern Kansas, until 8 p.m. Thursday. At 1:53 p.m., Doppler radar indicated thunderstorms producing heavy rain across the warned area. Between 1 and 1.5 inches of rain have fallen. Additional rainfall amounts of 1 to 2 inches are possible in the warned area. Flash flooding is ongoing or expected to begin shortly. Expected hazards include flash flooding caused by thunderstorms. This is a radar-indicated threat. The following impacts are expected: flash flooding of small creeks and streams, urban areas, highways, streets and underpasses, as well as other poor drainage and low-lying areas. Some locations that will experience flash flooding include Highland, White Cloud, Denton, Severance, Huron, Leona, Fanning and Iowa Point. Turn around, don't drown when encountering flooded roads. Most flood deaths occur in vehicles. The National Weather Service in Topeka has issued a flash flood warning for Geary County, northwestern Morris County, until 7 p.m. At 3:30 p.m., Doppler radar indicated storms producing heavy rain across the warned area. Between 3 and 5 inches of rain have fallen. Additional rainfall amounts of 0.5 to 1.5 inches are possible in the warned area. Flash flooding is ongoing or expected to begin shortly. Flash flood warning for Brown, northeastern Jackson and southeastern Yamaha counties has been replaced with a flood warning. The heaviest rainfall has ended, but continued rain this evening is expected to cause water to slowly rise. Therefore, the flash flood warning has been replaced with an aerial flood warning. The National Weather Service in Topeka has issued a flash flood warning for Geary County, northwestern Morris County, until 7 p.m. Flood warning in effect until 10 p.m. this evening replaces flash flood warning. Flooding caused by excessive rainfall is expected. Ware, Brown County in northeastern Kansas, northeastern Jackson County in northeastern Kansas, southeastern Yamaha County in northeastern Kansas, when, until 10 p.m. Impacts, flooding of rivers, creeks, streams, and other low-lying and flood-prone locations is imminent or occurring. Additional details, at 4:47 p.m., Doppler radar and automated rain gauges indicated heavy rain due to storms. Between 2 and 4 inches of rain have fallen. Additional rainfall amounts up to 1 inch are possible in the warned area. Some locations that will experience flooding include Hiawatha, Horton,

repeating, an aerial flood warning has been issued until 10 p.m. for the following county, Jackson, Kansas. Flood warning in effect until 10 p.m. this evening, replaces flash flood warning. Flooding caused by excessive rainfall is expected. Where? Northwestern Geary County, North Central Wabansee County, Northwestern Jackson County in Northeastern Kansas, Southeastern Yamaha County in Northeastern Kansas, Pottawatomie County in Northeastern Kansas, Southern Riley County in Northeastern Kansas. When? Until 10 p.m. Impacts, flooding of rivers, creeks, streams, and other low-lying and flood-prone locations is imminent or occurring. Streams continue to rise due to excess runoff from earlier rainfall. Additional details, at 4:42 p.m., Doppler radar and automated rain gauges indicated heavy rain due to storms. Flooding is already occurring in the warned area. Between 2 and 4 inches of rain have fallen today alone. Additional rainfall amounts up to 1 inch is possible in the warned area. Some locations that will experience flooding include Manhattan, Junction City, Wamego, Westmoreland, Ogden, Onega, St. George, Milford, Louisville, Circleville, Corning, Soldier, Maventville, Wheaton, Tuttle Creek Lake, Keats, and Milford Lake. Be especially cautious at night when it is harder to recognize the dangers of flooding. Repeating, an aerial flood warning has been issued until 10 p.m. for the following counties, in Kansas, Geary, Jackson, Pottawatomie, Riley, and Wabansee. The National Weather Service in Topeka has issued a flash flood warning for Geary County, northwestern Morris County, until 7 p.m. At 3:30 p.m., Doppler radar indicated storms producing heavy rain across the warned area. Between 3 and 5 inches of rain have fallen. Additional rainfall amounts of 0.5 to 1.5 inches are possible in the warned area. Flash flooding is ongoing or expected to begin shortly. Expected hazards include flash flooding caused by thunderstorms. This is a radar-indicated threat. The following impacts are expected: flash flooding of small creeks and streams, urban areas, highways, streets and underpasses, as well as other poor drainage and low-lying areas. Some locations that will experience flash flooding include Junction City, Grandview Plaza, White City, Dwight, Parkerville, Latimer, and Council Grove Lake. This includes Interstate 70 between mile markers 291 and 302, and between mile markers 310 and 315. Turn around, don't drown when encountering flooded roads. Most flood deaths occur in vehicles. Flash flood warning remains in effect until 6 p.m. this evening for northwestern Shawnee, northeastern Wabansee, and south central Jackson counties. At 4:24 p.m., the public reported creeks out of their banks and water flowing over roads across northwest Shawnee County. Between 3 and 5 inches of rain have fallen. Additional rainfall amounts up to 1 inch are possible in the warned area. Flash flooding is already occurring. Expected hazards include flash flooding caused by heavy rain. Source: public reported. The following impacts are expected: flash flooding of small creeks and streams, urban areas, highways, streets and underpasses, as well as other poor drainage and low-lying areas. Some locations that will experience flash flooding include Rossville, Silver Lake, Hoyt, Maple Hill, and Willard. This includes Interstate 70 between mile markers 340 and 349. Turn around, don't drown when encountering flooded roads. Most flood deaths occur in vehicles. Flash flood warning for northwestern Geary, northwestern Jackson, southeastern Yamaha, Pottawatomie, and southern Riley counties has been replaced with a flood warning. The flash flood warning has been replaced with an aerial flood warning. Water is expected to continue slowly rising as it continues to rain this evening. Heed all road closures and don't drive through water. Flash flood warning for Brown, northeastern Jackson, and southeastern Yamaha counties has been replaced with a flood warning. The heaviest rainfall has ended, but continued rain this evening is expected to cause water to

slowly rise. Therefore, the flash flood warning has been replaced with an aerial flood warning. A flood warning is in effect for the following rivers: the Wildcat Creek at Manhattan Scenic Drive. 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The current time is 4:57 p.m. Central Daylight Time. 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Here are the 4 p.m. conditions for the local area. At Topeka, light rain was falling. The temperature was 66 degrees, the dew point 65, and the relative humidity was 96%.

streets and underpasses as well as other poor drainage and low-lying areas. Some locations that will experience flash flooding include Highland, White Cloud, Denton, Severance, Huron, Leona, Fanning, and Iowa Point. Turn around, don't drown when encountering flooded roads. Most flood deaths occur in vehicles. The National Weather Service in Topeka has issued a flash flood warning for Geary County, northwestern Morris County, until 7 p.m. At 3:30 p.m., Doppler radar indicated storms producing heavy rain across the warned area. Between 3 and 5 inches of rain have fallen. Additional rainfall amounts of 0.5 to 1.5 inches are possible in the warned area. Flash flooding is ongoing or expected to begin shortly. Expected hazards include flash flooding caused by thunderstorms. This is a radar-indicated threat. The following impacts are expected: flash flooding of small creeks and streams, urban areas, highways, streets and underpasses, as well as other poor drainage and low-lying areas. Some locations that will experience flash flooding include Junction City, Grandview Plaza, White City, Dwight, Parkerville, Latimer, and Council Grove Lake. This includes Interstate 70 between mile markers 291 and 302, in between mile markers 310 and 315. Turn around, don't drown when encountering flooded roads. Most flood deaths occur in vehicles. This is NOAA Weather Radio Station WXK91 in Topeka. Here are the 4 p.m. conditions for the local area. At Topeka, light rain was falling. The temperature was 66 degrees, the dew point 65, and the relative humidity was 96%. The wind was north at 17 miles an hour, gusting to 26. The pressure was 29.88 inches and rising. The National Weather Service in Pleasant Hill has issued a flash flood warning for northwestern Atchison County in northeastern Kansas, western Doniphan County in northeastern Kansas, until 8 p.m. Thursday. At 1:53 p.m., Doppler radar indicated thunderstorms producing heavy rain across the warned area. Between 1 and 1.5 inches of rain have fallen. Additional rainfall amounts of 1 to 2 inches are possible in the warned area. Flash flooding is ongoing or expected to begin shortly. Expected hazards include flash flooding caused by thunderstorms. This is a radar-indicated threat. The following impacts are expected: flash flooding of small creeks and streams, urban areas, highways, streets and underpasses, as well as other poor drainage and low-lying areas. Some locations that will experience flash flooding include Highland, White Cloud, Denton, Severance, Huron, Leona, Fanning, and Iowa Point. Turn around, don't drown when encountering flooded roads. Most flood deaths occur in vehicles. The National Weather Service in Topeka has issued a flash flood warning for Geary County, northwestern Morris County, until 7 p.m. At 3:30 p.m., Doppler radar indicated storms producing heavy rain across the warned area. Between 3 and 5 inches of rain have fallen. Additional rainfall amounts of 0.5 to 1.5 inches are possible in the warned area. Flash flooding is ongoing or expected to begin shortly. Expected hazards include flash flooding caused by thunderstorms. This is a radar-indicated threat. The following impacts are expected: flash flooding of small creeks and streams, urban areas, highways, streets and underpasses, as well as other poor drainage and low-lying areas. Some locations that will experience flash flooding include Junction City, Grandview Plaza, White City, Dwight, Parkerville, Latimer, and Council Grove Lake. This includes Interstate 70 between mile markers 291 and 302, in between mile markers 310 and 315. Turn around, don't drown when encountering flooded roads. Most flood deaths occur in vehicles. Flash flood warning remains in effect until 6 p.m. this evening for northwestern Shawnee, northeastern Wabanosee, and south central Jackson counties. At 4:24 p.m., the public report

flooded creeks out of their banks and water flowing over roads across northwest Shawnee County. Between 3 and 5 inches of rain have fallen. Additional rainfall amounts up to 1 inch are possible in the warned area. Flash flooding is already occurring. Expected hazards include flash flooding caused by heavy rain. Source, public reported. The following impacts are expected: flash flooding of small creeks and streams, urban areas, highways, streets and underpasses, as well as other poor drainage and low-lying areas. Some locations that will experience flash flooding include Rossville, Silver Lake, Hoyt, Maple Hill and Willard. This includes Interstate 70 between mile markers 340 and 349. Turn around, don't drown when encountering flooded roads. Most flood deaths occur in vehicles. The Topeka, Kansas climate summary for the month of September, 2026. The maximum temperature for the period was 103. The normal maximum temperature is 85. The minimum temperature for the period was 58. The average temperature was 77.2 degrees. The normal average temperature for the period is 69.2 degrees. A total of 5.23 inches of precipitation fell during the period, which is 1.71 inches above the normal amount of 3.52. No snow fell during the period, which is normal. The maximum wind gust was 49 miles per hour from the northwest and occurred on September 12. The Manhattan, Kansas climate summary for the month of September, 2026. The maximum temperature for the period was 105. The minimum temperature for the period was 59. The average temperature was 77.4 degrees. The normal average temperature for the period is 68.8 degrees. A total of 7.77 inches of precipitation fell during the period, which is 5.08 inches above the normal amount of 2.69. The maximum wind gust was 52 miles per hour from the southwest. This is NOAA Weather Radio Station WXK91 in Topeka. Flash flood warning remains in effect until 6 p.m. this evening for northwestern Shawnee, northeastern Wabanosee, and south central Jackson counties. At 4:24 p.m., the public reported creeks out of their banks and water flowing over roads across northwest Shawnee County. Between 3 and 5 inches of rain have fallen. Additional rainfall amounts up to 1 inch are possible in the warned area. Flash flooding is already occurring. Expected hazards include flash flooding caused by heavy rain. Source, public reported. The following impacts are expected: flash flooding of small creeks and streams, urban areas, highways, streets and underpasses, as well as other poor drainage and low-lying areas. Flash flood warning is canceled for northwestern Atchison and western Doniphan counties in northeastern Kansas. The heavy rain has ended. Flooding is no longer expected to pose a threat. Please continue to heed remaining road closures. A flood watch remains in effect until 1 a.m. Friday for portions of northeast Kansas and northwest Missouri. This is NOAA Weather Radio Station WXK91 in Topeka. The National Weather Service in Topeka has issued a flash flood warning for Geary County, northwestern Morris County, until 7 p.m. At 3:30 p.m., Doppler radar indicated storms producing heavy rain across the warned area. Between 3 and 5 inches of rain have fallen. Additional rainfall amounts of 0.5 to 1.5 inches are possible in the warned area. Flash flooding is ongoing or expected to begin shortly. Expected hazards include flash flooding caused by thunderstorms. This is a radar-indicated threat. The following impacts are expected: flash flooding of small creeks and streams, urban areas, highways, streets and underpasses, as well as other poor drainage and low-lying areas. Some locations that will experience flash flooding include Junction City, Grandview Plaza, White City, Dwight, Parkerville, Latimer and Council Grove Lake. This includes Interstate 70 between mile markers 291 and 302, and between mile markers 310 and 315.
Turn around. Don't drown when encountering flooded roads. Most flood deaths occur in vehicles. The current time is 5:08 p.m. Central Daylight Time. Flash flood warning remains in effect until 6 p.m. this evening for northwestern Shawnee, northeastern Wabanosee, and south central Jackson counties. At 4:24 p.m., the public reported creeks out of their banks and water flowing over roads across northwest Shawnee County. Between 3 and 5 inches of rain have fallen. Additional rainfall amounts up to 1 inch are possible in the warned area. Flash flooding is already occurring. Expected hazards include flash flooding caused by heavy rain. Source: public reported. The following impacts are expected: flash flooding of small creeks and streams, urban areas, highways, streets and underpasses, as well as other poor drainage and low-lying areas. Some locations that will experience flash flooding include Rossville, Silver Lake, Hoyt, Maple Hill and Willard. This includes Interstate 70 between mile markers 340 and 349. Turn around, don't drown when encountering flooded roads. Most flood deaths occur in vehicles. Flash flood warning is canceled for northwestern Atchison and western Doniphan counties in northeastern Kansas. The heavy rain has ended. Flooding is no longer expected to pose a threat. Please continue to heed remaining road closures. A flood watch remains in effect until 1 a.m. Friday for portions of northeast Kansas and northwest Missouri. This is NOAA Weather Radio Station WXK91 in Topeka. The National Weather Service in Topeka has issued a flash flood warning for Geary County, northwestern Morris County, until 7 p.m. At 3:30 p.m., Doppler radar indicated storms producing heavy rain across the warned area. Between 3 and 5 inches of rain have fallen. Additional rainfall amounts of 0.5 to 1.5 inches are possible in the warned area. Flash flooding is ongoing or expected to begin shortly. Expected hazards include flash flooding caused by thunderstorms. This is a radar-indicated threat. The following impacts are expected: flash flooding of small creeks and streams, urban areas, highways, streets and underpasses, as well as other poor drainage and low-lying areas. Some locations that will experience flash flooding include Junction City, Grandview Plaza, White City, Dwight, Parkerville, Latimer and Council Grove Lake. This includes Interstate 70 between mile markers 291 and 302, in between mile markers 310 and 315. Turn around, don't drown when encountering flooded roads. Most flood deaths occur in vehicles. Flash flood warning remains in effect until 6 p.m. this evening for northwestern Shawnee, northeastern Wabanosee, and south central Jackson counties. At 4:24 p.m., the public reported creeks out of their banks and water flowing over roads across northwest Shawnee County. Between 3 and 5 inches of rain have fallen. Additional rainfall amounts up to 1 inch are possible in the warned area. Flash flooding is already occurring. Expected hazards include flash flooding caused by heavy rain. Source: public reported. The following impacts are expected: flash flooding of small creeks and streams, urban areas, highways, streets and underpasses, as well as other poor drainage and low-lying areas. Some locations that will experience flash flooding include Rossville, Silver Lake, Hoyt, Maple Hill and Willard. This includes Interstate 70 between mile markers 340 and 349. Turn around, don't drown when encountering flooded roads. Most flood deaths occur in vehicles. Flash flood warning is canceled for northwestern Atchison and western Doniphan counties in northeastern Kansas. The heavy rain has ended. Flooding is no longer expected to pose a threat. Please continue to heed remaining road closures. A flood watch remains in effect until 1 a.m. Friday for portions of northeast Kansas and northwest Missouri. This is NOAA Weather Radio Station WXK91 in Topeka.
Here are the 5 p.m. conditions for the local area. At Topeka, heavy rain and fog were reported. The temperature was 65 degrees, the dew point 63, and the relative humidity was 93%. The wind was north at 17 miles an hour. The pressure was 29.93 inches and rising. The National Weather Service in Topeka has issued a flash flood warning for Geary County, northwestern Morris County, until 7 p.m. At 3:30 p.m., Doppler radar indicated storms producing heavy rain across the warned area. Between 3 and 5 inches of rain have fallen. Additional rainfall amounts of 0.5 to 1.5 inches are possible in the warned area. Flash flooding is ongoing or expected to begin shortly. Expected hazards include flash flooding caused by thunderstorms. This is a radar-indicated threat. The following impacts are expected: flash flooding of small creeks and streams, urban areas, highways, streets and underpasses, as well as other poor drainage and low-lying areas. Some locations that will experience flash flooding include Junction City, Grandview Plaza, White City, Dwight, Parkerville, Latimer and Council Grove Lake. This includes Interstate 70 between mile markers 291 and 302, and between mile markers 310 and 315. Turn around, don't drown when encountering flooded roads. Most flood deaths occur in vehicles. Flash flood warning remains in effect until 6 p.m. this evening for northwestern Shawnee, northeastern Wabanosee, and south central Jackson counties. At 4:24 p.m., the public reported creeks out of their banks and water flowing over roads across northwest Shawnee County. Between 3 and 5 inches of rain have fallen. Additional rainfall amounts up to 1 inch are possible in the warned area. Flash flooding is already occurring. Expected hazards include flash flooding caused by heavy rain. Source: public reported. The following impacts are expected: flash flooding of small creeks and streams, urban areas, highways, streets and underpasses, as well as other poor drainage and low-lying areas. Some locations that will experience flash flooding include Rossville, Silver Lake, Hoyt, Maple Hill and Willard. This includes Interstate 70 between mile markers 340 and 349. Turn around, don't drown when encountering flooded roads. Most flood deaths occur in vehicles. Flash flood warning is canceled for northwestern Atchison and western Doniphan counties in northeastern Kansas. The heavy rain has ended. Flooding is no longer expected to pose a threat. Please continue to heed remaining road closures. A flood watch remains in effect until 1 a.m. Friday for portions of northeast Kansas and northwest Missouri. This is NOAA Weather Radio Station WXK91 in Topeka. Here are the 5 p.m. conditions for the local area. At Topeka, heavy rain and fog were reported. The temperature was 65 degrees, the dew point 63, and the relative humidity was 93%. The wind was north at 17 miles an hour. The pressure was 29.93 inches and rising. The National Weather Service in Topeka has issued a flash flood warning for Geary County, northwestern Morris County, until 7 p.m. At 3:30 p.m., Doppler radar indicated storms producing heavy rain across the warned area. Between 3 and 5 inches of rain have fallen. Additional rainfall amounts of 0.5 to 1.5 inches are possible in the warned area. Flash flooding is ongoing or expect flood warning in effect until 10 p.m. this evening. Flooding caused by excessive rainfall is expected. Where? Northwestern Shawnee County, Wabanosee County, southern Jackson County in northeastern Kansas, southeastern Pottawatomie County in northeastern Kansas, southeastern Riley County in northeastern Kansas, when, until 10 p.m. Impacts: flooding of rivers, creeks, streams, and other low-lying and flood-prone locations is imminent or occurring. Streams continue to rise due to excess runoff from earlier rainfall. Additional details:
At 5:15 p.m., emergency management reported heavy rain causing standing water in Pexico. Flooding is ongoing over parts of northern Shawnee County. Between 2 and 4 inches of rain have fallen. Additional rainfall amounts of 0.5 to 1.5 inches are possible in the warned area. This warning will replace the flash flood warning for Shawnee and Jackson counties set to expire at 6 p.m. Some locations that will experience flooding include Wamego, Rossville, Alma, St. Mary's, Silver Lake, Hoyt, Maple Hill, Alta Vista, Mayetta, McFarland, Pexico, Bellevue, Emmett, Denison, Delia, Willard, Keene, Potawatomi Reservation, and Volland. Be especially cautious at night when it is harder to recognize the dangers of flooding. Repeating, an aerial flood warning has been issued until 10 p.m. for the following counties: in Kansas, Jackson, Potawatomi, Riley, Shawnee, and Wabonsee. The National Weather Service in Topeka has issued a flash flood warning for Geary County, northwestern Morris County, until 7 p.m. At 3:30 p.m., Doppler radar indicated storms producing heavy rain across the warned area. Between 3 and 5 inches of rain have fallen. A flash flood warning for northwestern Shawnee, northeastern Wabonsee, and south-central Jackson counties has been replaced with a flood warning. The flash flood warning set to expire at 6 p.m. has been replaced with a flood warning until 10 p.m. Continued moderate to heavy rain is expected to cause water to continue to rise on creeks and streams. The National Weather Service in Topeka has issued a flash flood warning for Geary County, northwestern Morris County, until 7 p.m. At 3:30 p.m., Doppler radar indicated storms producing heavy rain across the warned area. Between 3 and 5 inches of rain have fallen. Additional rainfall amounts of 0.5 to 1.5 inches are possible in the warned area. Flash flooding is ongoing or expected to begin shortly. Expected hazards include flash flooding caused by thunderstorms. This is a radar-indicated threat. The following impacts are expected: flash flooding of small creeks and streams, urban areas, highways, streets and underpasses, as well as other poor drainage and low-lying areas. Some locations that will experience flash flooding include Junction City, Grandview Plaza, White City, Dwight, Parkerville, Latimer, and Council Grove Lake. This includes Interstate 70 between mile markers 291 and 302, in between mile markers 310 and 315. Turn around, don't drown when encountering flooded roads. Most flood deaths occur in vehicles. Flash flood warning for northwestern Shawnee, northeastern Wabonsee, and south-central Jackson counties has been replaced with a flood warning. The flash flood warning set to expire at 6 p.m. has been replaced with a flood warning until 10 p.m. Continued moderate to heavy rain is expected to cause water to continue to rise on creeks and streams. This is NOAA Weather Radio Station WXK91 in Topeka. Here are the 5 p.m. conditions for the local area. At Topeka, heavy rain and fog were reported. The temperature was 65 degrees, the dew point 63, and the relative humidity was 93%. The wind was north at 17 miles an hour. The pressure was 29.93 inches and rising. The National Weather Service in Topeka has issued a flash flood warning for Geary County, northwestern Morris County, until 7 p.m. At 3:30 p.m., Doppler radar indicated storms producing heavy rain across the warned area. Between 3 and 5 inches of rain have fallen. Additional rainfall amounts of 0.5 to 1.5 inches are possible in the warned area. Flash flooding is ongoing or expected to begin shortly. Expected hazards include flash flooding caused by thunderstorms. This is a radar-indicated threat. The following impacts are expected: flash flooding of small creeks and streams, urban areas, highways, streets and underpasses, as well as other poor drainage and low-lying areas. Some locations that will experience flash flooding include Junction City, Grandview Plaza, White City, Dwight, Parkerville,
Latimer, and Council Grove Lake. This includes Interstate 70 between mile markers

5 p.m. conditions for the local area. At Topeka, heavy rain and fog were reported. The temperature was 65 degrees, the dew point 63, and the relative humidity was 93%. The wind was north at 17 miles an hour. The pressure was 29.93 inches and rising. The National Weather Service in Topeka has issued a flash flood warning for Geary County, northwestern Morris County, until 7 p.m. At 3:30 p.m., Doppler radar indicated storms producing heavy rain across the warned area. Between 3 and 5 inches of rain have fallen. Additional rainfall amounts of 0.5 to 1.5 inches are possible in the warned area. Flash flooding is ongoing or expected to begin shortly. Expected hazards include flash flooding caused by thunderstorms. This is a radar-indicated threat. The following impacts are expected: flash flooding of small creeks and streams, urban areas, highways, streets and underpasses, as well as other poor drainage and low-lying areas. Some locations that will experience flash flooding include Junction City, Grandview Plaza, White City, Dwight, Parkerville, Latimer and Council Grove Lake. This includes Interstate 70 between mile markers 291 and 302, in between mile markers 310 and 315. Turn around, don't drown when encountering flooded roads. Most flood deaths occur in vehicles. The Topeka, Kansas climate summary for the month of September, 2026. The maximum temperature for the period was 103. The normal maximum temperature is 85. The minimum temperature for the period was 58. The average temperature was 77.2 degrees. The normal average temperature for the period is 69.2 degrees. A total of 5.23 inches of precipitation fell during the period, which is 1.71 inches above the normal amount of 3.52. No snow fell during the period, which is normal. The maximum wind gust was 49 miles per hour from the northwest and occurred on September 12. The Manhattan, Kansas climate summary for the month of September, 2026. The maximum temperature for the period was 105. The minimum temperature for the period was 59. The average temperature was 77.4 degrees. The normal average temperature for the period is 68.8 degrees. A total of 7.77 inches of precipitation fell during the period. Total amount of 2.69. The maximum wind gust was 52 miles per hour from the southwest. This is NOAA Weather Radio Station WXK91 in Topeka. Here are the 5 p.m. conditions for the local area. At Topeka, heavy rain and fog were reported. The temperature was 65 degrees, the dew point 63, and the relative humidity was 93%. The wind was north at 17 miles an hour. The pressure was 29.93 inches and rising. At Manhattan, heavy rain and fog were reported. The temperature was 64 degrees, the dew point 62, and the relative humidity was 93%. The wind was northeast at 20 miles an hour, gusting to 31. Around the region, rain was falling, with a temperature of 67 at Lawrence, 70 at Kansas City, 65 at Concordia, 72 at Springfield, and 69 at Wichita. At Beatrice, it was partly sunny, with a temperature of 65. It was cloudy, with a temperature of 71 at Emporia, and 64 at Omaha. Once again, at Manhattan, it was 64 degrees with heavy rain and fog. Once again, at Topeka, it was 65 degrees with heavy rain and fog. Flood warning in effect until 10 p.m. this evening, replaces flash flood warning. Flooding caused by excessive rainfall is expected. Where? Northwestern Geary County, north central Wabanse County, northwestern Jackson County in northeastern Kansas, southeastern Nemaha County in northeastern Kansas, Pottawatomie County in northeastern Kansas, southern Riley County in northeastern Kansas, when, until 10 p.m. Impacts, flooding of rivers, creeks, streams,
and other low-lying

In flood-prone locations is imminent or occurring. Streams continue to rise due to excess runoff from earlier rainfall. Additional details, at 4:42 p.m., Doppler radar and automated rain gauges indicated heavy rain due to storms. Flooding is already occurring in the warned area. Between 2 and 4 inches of rain have fallen today alone. Additional rainfall amounts up to 1 inch is possible in the warned area. Some locations that will experience flooding include Manhattan, Junction City, Wamego, Westmoreland, Ogden, Onega, St. George, Milford, Louisville, Circleville, Corning, Soldier, Maventville, Wheaton, Tuttle Creek Lake, Keats, and Milford Lake. Be especially cautious at night when it is harder to recognize the dangers of flooding. Repeating, an aerial flood warning has been issued until 10 p.m. for the following counties, in Kansas, Geary, Jackson, Pottawatomie, Riley, and Wabonsee. 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The current time is 5:39 p.m. Central Daylight Time. Flood warning in effect until 10 p.m. this evening, replaces flash flood warning. Flooding caused by excessive rainfall is expected. Ware, Brown County in northeastern Kansas, northeastern Jackson County in northeastern Kansas, southeastern Yamaha County in northeastern Kansas, when, until 10 p.m. Impacts, flooding of rivers, creeks, streams, and other low-lying and flood-prone locations is imminent or occurring. Additional details, at 4:47 p.m., Doppler radar and automated rain gauges indicated heavy rain due to storms. Between 2 and 4 inches of rain have fallen. Additional rainfall amounts up to 1 inch are possible in the warned area. Some locations that will experience flooding include Hiawatha, Horton, Wetmore, Everest, Robinson, Whiting, Netawaka, Gulf, Powhatan, Willis and Kickapoo Indian Reservation. Be especially cautious at night when it is harder to recognize the dangers of flooding. Repeating, an aerial flood warning has been issued until 10 p.m. for the following county, Jackson, Kansas. Flood warning in effect until 10 p.m. this evening. Flooding caused by excessive rainfall is expected. Ware, northwestern Shawnee County, Wabonsee County, southern Jackson County in northeastern Kansas, southeastern Pottawatomie County in northeastern Kansas, southeastern Riley County in northeastern Kansas, when, until 10 p.m. Impacts, flooding of rivers, creeks, streams, and other low-lying and flood-prone locations is imminent or occurring. Streams continue to rise due to excess runoff from earlier rainfall. Additional details, at 5:15 p.m., emergency management reported heavy rain causing standing water in Pexico. Flooding is ongoing over parts of northern Shawnee County. Between 2 and 4 inches of rain have fallen. Additional rainfall amounts of 0.5 to 1.5 inches are possible in the warned area. This warning will replace the flash flood warning for Shawnee and Jackson counties set to expire at 6 p.m. Some locations that will experience flooding include Wamego, Rossville, Alma, St. Mary's, Silver Lake, Hoyt, Maple Hill, Alta Vista, Mayetta, McFarland, Paxico, Bellevue, Emmett, Denison, Delia, Willard, Keene, Pottawatomie Reservation, and Volland. Be especially cautious at night when it is harder to recognize the dangers of flooding. Repeating, an aerial flood warning has been issued until 10 p.m. for the following counties, in Kansas, Jackson, Pottawatomie, Riley, Shawnee, and Wabonsee. A flood warning is in effect for the following rivers, the Vermilion Creek near Wamego. For more detailed information go to www.weather.gov/Topeka. Flood watch now in effect until midnight tonight. Flooding caused by excessive rainfall continues to be possible. Ware, portions of central, east central, north central, and northeast Kansas, including the following counties, in central Kansas, Dickinson. In east central Kansas, Geary, Morris, Shawnee and Wabonsee. In north central Kansas, Clay, Cloud, Ottawa, Republic and Washington.
in North

Northeast Kansas, Brown, Jackson, Jefferson, Marshall, Nemaha, Potawatomi, and Riley. When, until midnight tonight. Impacts. Excessive runoff may result in flooding of rivers, creeks, streams, and other low-lying and flood-prone locations. Additional details. Heavy rain continues this afternoon and evening. Given saturated soils and rising river and stream levels, additional rainfall of half an inch up to 2 inches could lead to more instances of flooding before rain comes to an end. You should monitor later forecasts and be alert for possible flood warnings. Those living in areas prone to flooding should be prepared to take action should flooding develop. Repeating, the flood watch has been extended until midnight Friday for the following counties in Kansas: Geary, Jackson, Jefferson, Morris, Potawatomi, Riley, Shawnee, and Waubonsee. Flood watch remains in effect until 4 a.m. Friday. Flooding caused by excessive rainfall continues to be possible. Where, a portion of east central Kansas, including the following counties: Anderson, Coffee, Douglas, Franklin, Lyon, and Osage. When, until 4 a.m. Friday. Impacts. Excessive runoff may result in flooding of rivers, creeks, streams, and other low-lying and flood-prone locations. Creeks and streams may rise out of their banks. Low water crossings may be flooded. Additional details. Heavy rain continues this afternoon into the overnight hours. Additional accumulations of 1 to 3 inches are likely, with isolated totals of around 4 inches possible. You should monitor later forecasts and be alert for possible flood warnings. Those living in areas prone to flooding should be prepared to take action should flooding develop. Repeating, a flood watch remains in effect until 4 a.m. Friday for the following counties in Kansas, Douglas, and Osage. Now here is your National Weather Service forecast. Flood watch in effect until midnight tonight. Tonight, showers, mainly this evening. Much cooler with lows in the lower 50s. Northeast winds 15 to 20 miles per hour. Gusts up to 40 miles per hour, decreasing to 30 miles per hour after midnight. Chance of rain near 100%. Friday, sunny. Highs in the upper 60s. Northeast winds 10 to 15 miles per hour. Gusts up to 30 miles per hour in the morning. Friday night, clear. Lows in the middle 40s. Northeast winds around 5 miles per hour. Saturday, sunny. Highs in the lower 70s. Southeast winds around 5 miles per hour. Saturday night, mostly clear. Lows in the lower 50s. Light and variable winds. Sunday and Sunday night, mostly clear. Highs in the middle 70s. Lows in the upper 40s. Monday and Monday night, clear. Highs in the lower 70s. Lows around 50. Tuesday, sunny. Highs in the middle 70s. Tuesday night, partly cloudy. Lows in the upper

National Weather Service in Topeka has issued a flash flood warning for northern Lyon County, Osage County, southeastern Waubonsee County, until 9:45 p.m. At 5:46 p.m., Doppler radar indicated heavy rain across the warned area. Between 1 and 3 inches of rain have fallen. Additional rainfall amounts of 1 to 3 inches are possible in the warned area. Flash flooding is ongoing or expected to begin shortly. Expected hazards include flash flooding caused by thunderstorms. This is a radar-indicated threat. The following impacts are expected: flash flooding of small creeks and streams, urban areas, highways, streets and underpasses, as well as other poor drainage and low-lying areas. Some locations that will experience flash flooding include Osage City, Carbondale, Linden, Burlingame, Americus, Scranton, Quinimo, Harveyville, Redding, Allen, Admire, Bushholm, and Pomona Lake. This includes Kansas Turnpike between mile markers 130 and 161. Turn around, don't drown when encountering flooded roads. Most flood deaths occur in vehicles. Be aware of your surroundings and do not drive on flooded roads. This is NOAA Weather Radio Station WXK 91 in Topeka. Here are the 5 p.m. conditions for the local area. At Topeka, heavy rain and fog were reported. The temperature was 65 degrees, the dew point 63, and the relative humidity was 93%. The wind was north at 17 miles an hour. The pressure was 29.93 inches and rising. The National Weather Service in Topeka has issued a flash flood warning for Geary County, northwestern Morris County, until 7 p.m. At 3:30 p.m., Doppler radar indicated storms producing heavy rain across the warned area. Between 3 and 5 inches of rain have fallen. Additional rainfall amounts of 0.5 to 1.5 inches are possible in the warned area. Flash flooding is ongoing or expected to begin shortly. Expected hazards include flash flooding caused by thunderstorms. This is a radar-indicated threat. The following impacts are expected: flash flooding of small creeks and streams, urban areas, highways, streets and underpasses, as well as other poor drainage and low-lying areas. Some locations that will experience flash flooding include Junction City, Grandview Plaza, White City, Dwight, Parkerville, Latimer and Council Grove Lake. This includes Interstate 70 between mile markers 291 and 302, and between mile markers 310 and 315. Turn around, don't drown when encountering flooded roads. Most flood deaths occur in vehicles. The National Weather Service in Topeka has issued a flash flood warning for northern Lyon County, Osage County, southeastern Waubonsee County, until 9:45 p.m. At 5:46 p.m., Doppler radar indicated heavy rain across the warned area. Between 1 and 3 inches of rain have fallen. Additional rainfall amounts of 1 to 3 inches are possible in the warned area. Flash flooding is ongoing or expected to begin shortly. Expected hazards include flash flooding caused by thunderstorms. This is a radar-indicated threat. The following impacts are expected: flash flooding of small creeks and streams, urban areas, highways, streets and underpasses, as well as other poor drainage and low-lying areas. Some locations that will experience flash flooding include Osage City, Carbondale, Linden, Burlingame, Americus, Scranton, Quinimo, Harveyville, Redding, Allen, Admire, Bushholm, and Pomona Lake. This includes Kansas Turnpike between mile markers 130 and 161. Turn around, don't drown when encountering flooded roads. Most flood deaths occur in vehicles. Be aware of your surroundings and do not drive on flooded roads. A flood warning is in effect for the following rivers: the Vermilion Creek near Wamego. For more detailed information, go to www.weather.gov/Topeka. This is NOAA Weather Radio Station WXK 91 in Topeka.
here are the 5 p.m. conditions for the local area. At Topeka, heavy rain and fog were reported. The temperature was 65 degrees, the dew point 63, and the relative humidity was 93%. The wind was north at 17 miles an hour. The pressure was 29.93 inches and rising. The National Weather Service in Topeka has issued a flash flood warning for Geary County, northwestern Morris County, until 7 p.m. At 3:30 p.m., Doppler radar indicated storms producing heavy rain across the warned area. Between 3 and 5 inches of rain have fallen. Additional rainfall amounts of 0.5 to 1.5 inches are possible in the warned area. Flash flooding is ongoing or expected to begin shortly. Expected hazards include flash flooding caused by thunderstorms. This is a radar-indicated threat. The following impacts are expected.

flash flooding of small creeks and streams, urban areas, highways, streets, and underpasses, as well as other poor drainage and low-lying areas. Some locations that will experience flash flooding include Junction City, Grandview Plaza, White City, Dwight, Parkerville, Latimer, and Council Grove Lake. This includes Interstate 70 between mile markers 291 and 302, and between mile markers 310 and 315. Turn around, don't drown when encountering flooded roads. Most flood deaths occur in vehicles. The current time is 5:53 p.m. Central Daylight Time. The National Weather Service in Topeka has issued a flash flood warning for northern Lyon County, Osage County, southeastern Waubonsie County, until 9:45 p.m. At 5:46 p.m., Doppler radar indicated heavy rain across the warned area. Between 1 and 3 inches of rain have fallen. Additional rainfall amounts of 1 to 3 inches are possible in the warned area. Flash flooding is ongoing or expected to begin shortly. Expected hazards include flash flooding caused by thunderstorms. This is a radar-indicated threat. The following impacts are expected: flash flooding of small creeks and streams, urban areas, highways, streets, and underpasses, as well as other poor drainage and low-lying areas. Some locations that will experience flash flooding include Osage City, Carbondale, Linden, Burlingame, Americus, Scranton, Quinimo, Harveyville, Redding, Allen, Admire, Bushong, and Pomona Lake. This includes Kansas Turnpike between mile markers 130 and 161. Turn around, don't drown when encountering flooded roads. Most flood deaths occur in vehicles. Be aware of your surroundings and do not drive on flooded roads. A flood warning is in effect for the following rivers: the Vermilion Creek near Wamego. For more detailed information, go to www.weather.gov/Topeka. This is NOAA Weather Radio Station WXK91 in Topeka. Here are the 5 p.m. conditions for the local area. At Topeka, heavy rain and fog were reported. The temperature was 65 degrees, the dew point 63, and the relative humidity was 93%. The wind was north at 17 miles an hour. The pressure was 29.93 inches and rising. The National Weather Service in Topeka has issued a flash flood warning for Geary County, northwestern Morris County, until 7 p.m. At 3:30 p.m., Doppler radar indicated storms producing heavy rain across the warned area. Between 3 and 5 inches of rain have fallen. Additional rainfall amounts of 0.5 to 1.5 inches are possible in the warned area. Flash flooding is ongoing or expected to begin shortly. Expected hazards include flash flooding caused by thunderstorms. This is a radar-indicated threat. The following impacts are expected: flash flooding of small creeks and streams, urban areas, highways, streets, and underpasses, as well as other poor drainage and low-lying areas. Some locations that will experience flash flooding include Junction City, Grandview Plaza, White City, Dwight, Parkerville, Latimer, and Council Grove Lake. This includes Interstate 70 between mile markers 291 and 302, and between mile markers 310 and 315. Turn around, don't drown when encountering flooded roads. Most flood deaths occur in vehicles. The National Weather Service in Topeka has issued a flash flood warning for northern Lyon County, Osage County, southeastern Waubonsie County, until 9:45 p.m. At 5:46 p.m., Doppler radar indicated heavy rain across the warned area. Between 1 and 3 inches of rain have fallen. Additional rainfall amounts of 1 to 3 inches are possible in the warned area. Flash flooding is ongoing or expected to begin shortly. Expected hazards include flash flooding caused by thunderstorms. This is a radar-indicated threat. The following impacts are expected: flash flooding of small creeks and streams, urban areas, highways, streets, and underpasses, as well as other poor

for the local area. At Tibica, heavy rain and fog were reported. The temperature was 65 degrees, the dew point 63, and the relative humidity was 93%. The wind was north at 17 miles an hour. The pressure was 29.93 inches and rising. The National Weather Service in Topeka has issued a flash flood warning for Geary County, northwestern Morris County, until 7 p.m. At 3:30 p.m., Doppler radar indicated storms producing heavy rain across the warned area. Between 3 and 5 inches of rain have fallen. Additional rainfall amounts of 0.5 to 1.5 inches are possible in the warned area. Flash flooding is ongoing or expected to begin shortly. Expected hazards include flash flooding caused by thunderstorms. This is a radar-indicated threat. The following impacts are expected: flash flooding of small creeks and streams, urban areas, highways, streets and underpasses, as well as other poor drainage and low-lying areas. Some locations that will experience flash flooding include Junction City, Grandview Plaza, White City, Dwight, Parkerville, Latimer and Council Grove Lake. This includes Interstate 70 between mile markers 291 and 302, and between mile markers 310 and 315. Turn around, don't drown when encountering flooded roads. Most flood deaths occur in vehicles. The National Weather Service in Topeka has issued a flash flood warning for northern Lyon County, Osage County, southeastern Wabansee County, until 9:45 p.m. At 5:46 p.m., Doppler radar indicated heavy rain across the warned area. Between 1 and 3 inches of rain have fallen. Additional rainfall amounts of 1 to 3 inches are possible in the warned area. Flash flooding is ongoing or expected to begin shortly. Expected hazards include flash flooding caused by thunderstorms. This is a radar-indicated threat. The following impacts are expected: flash flooding of small creeks and streams, urban areas, highways, streets and underpasses, as well as other poor drainage and low-lying areas. Some locations that will experience flash flooding include Osage City, Carbondale, Linden, Burlingame, Americus, Scranton, Quinimal, Harveyville, Redding, Allen, Admire, Bushong and Pomona Lake. This includes Kansas Turnpike between mile markers 130 and 161. Turn around, don't drown when encountering flooded roads. Most flood deaths occur in vehicles. Be aware of your surroundings and do not drive on flooded roads. A flood warning is in effect for the following rivers: the Vermilion Creek near Wamego. For more detailed information, go to www.weather.gov/Topeka. This is NOAA Weather Radio Station WXK91 in Topeka. Here are the 5 p.m. conditions for the local area. At Topeka, heavy rain and fog were reported. The temperature was 65 degrees, the dew point 63, and the relative humidity was 93%. The wind was north at 17 miles an hour. The pressure was 29.93 inches and rising. The National Weather Service in Topeka has issued a flash flood warning for Geary County, northwestern Morris County, until 7 p.m. At 3:30 p.m., Doppler radar indicated storms producing heavy rain across the warned area. Between 3 and 5 inches of rain have fallen. Additional rainfall amounts of 0.5 to 1.5 inches are possible in the warned area. Flash flooding is ongoing or expected to begin shortly. Expected hazards include flash flooding caused by thunderstorms. This is a radar-indicated threat. The following impacts are expected: flash flooding of small creeks and streams, urban areas, highways, streets and underpasses, as well as other poor drainage and low-lying areas. Some locations that will experience flash flooding include Junction City, Grandview Plaza, White City, Dwight, Parkerville, Latimer and Council Grove Lake. This includes Interstate 70 between mile markers 291 and 302, and between mile markers 310 and 315. Turn around.

Sound. Don't drown when encountering flooded roads. Most flood deaths occur in vehicles. The National Weather Service in Topeka has issued a flash flood warning for northern Lyon County, Osage County, southeastern Wabanosee County, until 9:45 p.m. At 5:46 p.m., Doppler radar indicated heavy rain across the warned area. Between 1 and 3 inches of rain have fallen. Additional rainfall amounts of 1 to 3 inches are possible in the warned area. Flash flooding is ongoing or expected to begin shortly. Expected hazards include flash flooding caused by thunderstorms. This is a radar-indicated threat. The following impacts are expected: flash flooding of small creeks and streams, urban areas, highways, streets and underpasses, as well as other poor drainage and low-lying areas. Some locations that will experience flash flooding include Osage City, Carbondale, Linden, Burlingame, Americus, Scranton, Quinimal, Harveyville, Redding, Allen, Admire, Bushong, and Pomona Lake. This includes Kansas Turnpike between mile markers 130 and 161. Turn around, don't drown when encountering flooded roads. Most flood deaths occur in vehicles. Be aware of your surroundings and do not drive on flooded roads. A flood warning is in effect for the following rivers: the Vermilion Creek near Wamego. For more detailed information, go to www.weather.gov/Topeka. 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The National Weather Service in Topeka has issued a flash flood warning for Geary County, northwestern Morris County, until 7 p.m. At 3:30 p.m., Doppler radar indicated storms producing heavy rain across the warned area. Between 3 and 5 inches of rain have fallen. Additional rainfall amounts of 0.5 to 1.5 inches are possible in the warned area. Flash flooding is ongoing or expected to begin shortly. Expected hazards include flash flooding caused by thunderstorms. This is a radar-indicated threat. The following impacts are expected: flash flooding of small creeks and streams, urban areas, highways, streets and underpasses, as well as other poor drainage and low-lying areas. Some locations that will experience flash flooding include Junction City, Grandview Plaza, White City, Dwight, Parkerville, Latimer and Council Grove Lake. This includes Interstate 70 between mile markers 291 and 302, and between mile markers 310 and 315. Turn around, don't drown when encountering flooded roads. Most flood deaths occur in vehicles. The National Weather Service in Topeka has issued a flash flood warning for northern Lyon County, Osage County, southeastern Wabanosee County, until 9:45 p.m. At 5:46 p.m., Doppler radar indicated heavy rain across the warned area. Between 1 and 3 inches of rain have fallen. Additional rainfall amounts of 1 to 3 inches are possible in the warned area. Flash flooding is ongoing or expected to begin shortly. Expected hazards include flash flooding caused by thunderstorms. This is a radar-indicated threat. The following impacts are expected: flash flooding of small creeks and streams, urban areas, highways, streets and underpasses, as well as other poor drainage and low-lying areas. Some locations that will experience flash flooding include Osage City, Carbondale, Linden, Burlingame, Americus, Scranton, Quinimal, Harveyville, Redding, Allen, Admire, Bushong and Pomona Lake. This includes Kansas Turnpike between mile markers 130 and 161. Turn around, don't drown when encountering flooded roads. Most flood deaths occur in vehicles. Be aware of your surroundings and do not drive on flooded roads. The current time is 6:08 p.m. Central Daylight Time. A flood warning is in effect for the following rivers: the Vermilion Creek near Wamego. For more detailed information, go to www.weather.gov/Topeka. 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
The

National Weather Service in Topeka has issued a flash flood warning for Geary County, northwestern Morris County, until 7 p.m. At 3:30 p.m., Doppler radar indicated storms producing heavy rain across the warned area. Between 3 and 5 inches of rain have fallen. Additional rainfall amounts of 0.5 to 1.5 inches are possible in the warned area. Flash flooding is ongoing or expected to begin shortly. Expected hazards include flash flooding caused by thunderstorms. This is a radar-indicated threat. The following impacts are expected: flash flooding of small creeks and streams, urban areas, highways, streets and underpasses, as well as other poor drainage and low-lying areas. Some locations that will experience flash flooding include Junction City, Grandview Plaza, White City, Dwight, Parkerville, Latimer and Council Grove Lake. This includes Interstate 70 between mile markers 291 and 302, and between mile markers 310 and 315. Turn around, don't drown when encountering flooded roads. Most flood deaths occur in vehicles. The National Weather Service in Topeka has issued a flash flood warning for northern Lyon County, Osage County, southeastern Waubonsee County, until 9:45 p.m. At 5:46 p.m., Doppler radar indicated heavy rain across the warned area. Between 1 and 3 inches of rain have fallen. Additional rainfall amounts of 1 to 3 inches are possible in the warned area. Flash flooding is ongoing or expected to begin shortly. Expected hazards include flash flooding caused by thunderstorms. This is a radar-indicated threat. The following impacts are expected: flash flooding of small creeks and streams, urban areas, highways, streets and underpasses, as well as other poor drainage and low-lying areas. Some locations that will experience flash flooding include Osage City, Carbondale, Linden, Burlingame, Americus, Scranton, Quinimo, Harveyville, Redding, Allen, Admire, Bushong, and Pomona Lake. This includes Kansas Turnpike between mile markers 130 and 161. Turn around, don't drown when encountering flooded roads. Most flood deaths occur in vehicles. Be aware of your surroundings and do not drive on flooded roads. A flood warning is in effect for the following rivers: the Vermilion Creek near Wamego. For more detailed information, go to www.weather.gov/Topeka. 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The National Weather Service in Topeka has issued a flash flood warning for Geary County, northwestern Morris County, until 7 p.m. At 3:30 p.m., Doppler radar indicated storms producing heavy rain across the warned area. Between 3 and 5 inches of rain have fallen. Additional rainfall amounts of 0.5 to 1.5 inches are possible in the warned area. Flash flooding is ongoing or expected to begin shortly. Expected hazards include flash flooding caused by thunderstorms. This is a radar-indicated threat. The following impacts are expected: flash flooding of small creeks and streams, urban areas, highways, streets and underpasses, as well as other poor drainage and low-lying areas. Some locations that will experience flash flooding include Junction City, Grandview Plaza, White City, Dwight, Parkerville, Latimer and Council Grove Lake. This includes Interstate 70 between mile markers 291 and 302, and between mile markers 310 and 315. Turn around, don't drown when encountering flooded roads. Most flood deaths occur in vehicles. The National Weather Service in Topeka has issued a flash flood warning for northern Lyon County, Osage County, southeastern Waubonsee County, until 9:45 p.m. At 5:46 p.m., Doppler radar indicated heavy rain across the warned area. Between 1 and 3 inches of rain have fallen. Additional rainfall amounts of 1 to 3 inches are possible in the warned area. Flash flooding is ongoing or expected to begin shortly. Expected hazards include flash flooding caused by thunderstorms. This is a radar indicator.

threat. The following impacts are expected: flash flooding of small creeks and streams, urban areas, highways, streets, and underpasses, as well as other poor drainage and low-lying areas. Some locations that will experience flash flooding include Osage City, Carbondale, Linden, Burlingame, Americus, Scranton, Quinimo, Harveyville, Redding, Allen, Admire, Bushong, and Pomona Lake. This includes Kansas Turnpike between mile markers 130 and 161. Turn around, don't drown when encountering flooded roads. Most flood deaths occur in vehicles. Be aware of your surroundings and do not drive on flooded roads. A flood warning is in effect for the following rivers: the Vermilion Creek near Wamego. For more detailed information, go to www.weather.gov/Topeka. 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Here are the 6 p.m. conditions for the local area. At Topeka, rain was falling. The temperature was 64 degrees, the dew point 62, and the relative humidity was 93%. The wind was north at 20 miles an hour, gusting to 32. The pressure was 29.97 inches and rising. The National Weather Service in Topeka has issued a flash flood warning for Geary County, northwestern Morris County, until 7 p.m. At 3:30 p.m., Doppler radar indicated storms producing heavy rain across the warned area. Between 3 and 5 inches of rain have fallen. Additional rainfall amounts of 0.5 to 1.5 inches are possible in the warned area. Flash flooding is ongoing or expected to begin shortly. Expected hazards include flash flooding caused by thunderstorms. This is a radar-indicated threat. The following impacts are expected: flash flooding of small creeks and streams, urban areas, highways, streets, and underpasses, as well as other poor drainage and low-lying areas. Some locations that will experience flash flooding include Junction City, Grandview Plaza, White City, Dwight, Parkerville, Latimer, and Council Grove Lake. This includes Interstate 70 between mile markers 291 and 302, in between mile markers 310 and 315. Turn around, don't drown when encountering flooded roads. Most flood deaths occur in vehicles. The National Weather Service in Topeka has issued a flash flood warning for northern Lyon County, Osage County, southeastern Waubonsee County, until 9:45 p.m. At 5:46 p.m., Doppler radar indicated heavy rain across the warned area. Between 1 and 3 inches of rain have fallen. 3 inches are possible in the warned area. Flash flooding is ongoing or expected to begin shortly. Expected hazards include flash flooding caused by thunderstorms. This is a radar-indicated threat. The following impacts are expected: flash flooding of small creeks and streams, urban areas, highways, streets, and underpasses, as well as other poor drainage and low-lying areas. Some locations that will experience flash flooding include Osage City, Carbondale, Linden, Burlingame, Americus, Scranton, Quinimo, Harveyville, Redding, Allen, Admire, Bushong, and Pomona Lake. This includes Kansas Turnpike between mile markers 130 and 161. Turn around, don't drown when encountering flooded roads. Most flood deaths occur in vehicles. Be aware of your surroundings and do not drive on flooded roads. A flood warning is in effect for the following rivers: the Vermilion Creek near Wamego. For more detailed information, go to www.weather.gov/Topeka. This is NOAA Weather Radio Station WXK91 in Topeka. Here are the 6 p.m. conditions for the local area. At Topeka, rain was falling. The temperature was 64 degrees, the dew point 62, and the relative humidity was 93%. The wind was north at 20 miles an hour, gusting to 32. The pressure was 29.97 inches and rising.
The National Weather Service in Topeka has issued a flash flood warning for Geary County, northwestern Morris County, until 7 p.m. At 3:30 p.m., Doppler radar indicated storms producing heavy rain across the warned area. Between 3 and 5 inches of rain have fallen. Additional rainfall amounts of 0.5 to 1.5 inches are possible in the warned area. Flash flooding is ongoing or expected to begin shortly. Expected hazards include flash flooding caused by thunderstorms. This is a radar-indicated threat. The following impacts are expected: flash flooding of small creeks and streams, urban areas, highways, streets and underpasses, as well as other poor drainage and low-lying areas. Some locations that will experience flash flooding include Junction City, Grandview Plaza, White City, Dwight, Parkerville, Latimer and Council Grove Lake. This includes Interstate 70 between mile markers 291 and 302, and between mile markers 310 and 315. Turn around, don't drown when encountering flooded roads. Most flood deaths occur in vehicles. The National Weather Service in Topeka has issued a flash flood warning for northern Lyon County, Osage County, southeastern Wabanse County, until 9:45 p.m. At 5:46 p.m., Doppler radar indicated heavy rain across the warned area. Between 1 and 3 inches of rain have fallen. Additional rainfall amounts of 1 to 3 inches are possible in the warned area. Flash flooding is ongoing or expected to begin shortly. Expected hazards include flash flooding caused by thunderstorms. This is a radar-indicated threat. The following impacts are expected: flash flooding of small creeks and streams, urban areas, highways, streets and underpasses, as well as other poor drainage and low-lying areas. Some locations that will experience flash flooding include Osage City, Carbondale, Linden, Burlingame, Americus, Scranton, Quinimo, Harveyville, Redding, Allen, Admire, Bushong, and Pomona Lake. This includes Kansas Turnpike between mile markers 130 and 161. Turn around, don't drown when encountering flooded roads. Most flood deaths occur in vehicles. Be aware of your surroundings and do not drive on flooded roads. A flood warning is in effect for the following rivers: the Vermilion Creek near Wamego. For more detailed information, go to www.weather.gov/Topeka. This is NOAA Weather Radio Station WXK91 in Topeka. Here are the 6 p.m. conditions for the local area. At Topeka, rain was falling. The temperature was 64 degrees, the dew point 62, and the relative humidity was 93%. The wind was north at 20 miles an hour, gusting to 32. The pressure was 29.97 inches and rising. The National Weather Service in Topeka has issued a flash flood warning for Geary County, northwestern Morris County, until 7 p.m. At 3:30 p.m., Doppler radar indicated storms producing heavy rain across the warned area. Between 3 and 5 inches of rain have fallen. Additional rainfall amounts of 0.5 to 1.5 inches are possible in the warned area. Flash flooding is ongoing or expected to begin shortly. Expected hazards include flash flooding caused by thunderstorms. This is a radar-indicated threat. The following impacts are expected: flash flooding of small creeks and streams, urban areas, highways, streets and underpasses, as well as other poor drainage and low-lying areas. Some locations that will experience flash flooding include Junction City, Grandview Plaza, White City, Dwight, Parkerville, Latimer and Council Grove Lake. This includes Interstate 70 between mile markers 291 and 302, and between mile markers 310 and 315. Turn around, don't drown when encountering flooded roads. Most flood deaths occur in vehicles. The current time is 6:24 p.m. Central Daylight Time.
The National Weather Service in Topeka has issued a flash flood warning for northern Lyon County, Osage County,

southeastern Waubonsie County, until 9:45 p.m. At 5:46 p.m., Doppler radar indicated heavy rain across the warned area. Between 1 and 3 inches of rain have fallen. Additional rainfall amounts of 1 to 3 inches are possible in the warned area. Flash flooding is ongoing or expected to begin shortly. Expected hazards include flash flooding caused by thunderstorms. This is a radar-indicated threat. The following impacts are expected: flash flooding of small creeks and streams, urban areas, highways, streets and underpasses, as well as other poor drainage and low-lying areas. Some locations that will experience flash flooding include Osage City, Carbondale, Linden, Burlingame, Americus, Scranton, Quinimo, Harveyville, Redding, Allen, Admire, Bushong, and Pomona Lake. This includes Kansas Turnpike between mile markers 130 and 161. Turn around, don't drown when encountering flooded roads. Most flood deaths occur in vehicles. Be aware of your surroundings and do not drive on flooded roads. A flood warning is in effect for the following rivers: the Vermilion Creek near Wamego. For more detailed information, go to www.weather.gov/Topeka. This is NOAA Weather Radio Station WXK91 in Topeka. Here are the 6 p.m. conditions for the local area. At Topeka, rain was falling. The temperature was 64 degrees, the dew point 62, and the relative humidity was 93%. The wind was north at 20 miles an hour, gusting to 32. The pressure was 29.97 inches and rising. The National Weather Service in Topeka has issued a flash flood warning for Geary County, northwestern Morris County, until 7 p.m. At 3:30 p.m., Doppler radar indicated storms producing heavy rain across the warned area. Between 3 and 5 inches of rain have fallen. Additional rainfall amounts of 0.5 to 1.5 inches are possible in the warned area. Flash flooding is ongoing or expected to begin shortly. Expected hazards include flash flooding caused by thunderstorms. This is a radar-indicated threat. The following impacts are expected: flash flooding of small creeks and streams, urban areas, highways, streets and underpasses, as well as other poor drainage and low-lying areas. Some locations that will experience flash flooding include Junction City, Grandview Plaza, White City, Dwight, Parkerville, Latimer and Council Grove Lake. This includes Interstate 70 between mile markers 291 and 302, in between mile markers 310 and 315. Turn around, don't drown when encountering flooded roads. Most flood deaths occur in vehicles. The National Weather Service in Topeka has issued a flash flood warning for northern Lyon County, Osage County, southeastern Waubonsie County, until 9:45 p.m. At 5:46 p.m., Doppler radar indicated heavy rain across the warned area. Between 1 and 3 inches of rain have fallen. Additional rainfall amounts of 1 to 3 inches are possible in the warned area. Flash flooding is ongoing or expected to begin shortly. Expected hazards include flash flooding caused by thunderstorms. This is a radar-indicated threat. The following impacts are expected: flash flooding of small creeks and streams, urban areas, highways, streets and underpasses, as well as other poor drainage and low-lying areas. Some locations that will experience flash flooding include Osage City, Carbondale, Linden, Burlingame, Americus, Scranton, Quinimo, Harveyville, Redding, Allen, Admire, Bushong and Pomona Lake. This includes Kansas Turnpike between mile markers 130 and 161. Turn around, don't drown when encountering flooded roads. Most flood deaths occur in vehicles. Be aware of your surroundings and do not drive on flooded roads. A flood warning is in effect for the following rivers: the Vermilion Creek near Wamego. For more detailed information, go to www.weather.gov/Topeka. 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

SK91 in Topeka. Here are the 6 p.m. conditions for the local area. At Topeka, rain was falling. The temperature was 64 degrees, the dew point 62, and the relative humidity was 93%. The wind was north at 20 miles an hour, gusting to 32. The pressure was 29.97 inches and rising. The National Weather Service in Topeka has issued a flash flood warning for Geary County, northwestern Morris County, until 7 p.m. At 3:30 p.m., Doppler radar indicated storms producing heavy rain across the warned area. Between 3 and 5 inches of rain have fallen. Additional rainfall amounts of 0.5 to 1.5 inches are possible in the warned area. Flash flooding is ongoing or expected to begin shortly. Expected hazards include flash flooding caused by thunderstorms. This is a radar-indicated threat. The following impacts are expected: flash flooding of small creeks and streams, urban areas, highways, streets and underpasses, as well as other poor drainage and low-lying areas. Some locations that will experience flash flooding include Junction City, Grandview Plaza, White City, Dwight, Parkerville, Latimer and Council Grove Lake. This includes Interstate 70 between mile markers 291 and 302, and between mile markers 310 and 315. Turn around, don't drown when encountering flooded roads. Most flood deaths occur in vehicles. The National Weather Service in Topeka has issued a flash flood warning for northern Lyon County, Osage County, southeastern Wabansee County, until 9:45 p.m. At 5:46 p.m., Doppler radar indicated heavy rain across the warned area. Between 1 and 3 inches of rain have fallen. Additional rainfall amounts of 1 to 3 inches are possible in the warned area. Flash flooding is ongoing or expected to begin shortly. Expected hazards include flash flooding caused by thunderstorms. This is a radar-indicated threat. The following impacts are expected: flash flooding of small creeks and streams, urban areas, highways, streets and underpasses, as well as other poor drainage and low-lying areas. Some locations that will experience flash flooding include Osage City, Carbondale, Linden, Burlingame, Americus, Scranton, Quinimo, Harveyville, Redding, Allen, Admire, Bushong and Pomona Lake. This includes Kansas Turnpike between mile markers 130 and 161. Turn around, don't drown when encountering flooded roads. Most flood deaths occur in vehicles. Be aware of your surroundings and do not drive on flooded roads. A flood warning is in effect for the following rivers: the Vermilion Creek near Wamego. For more detailed information, go to www.weather.gov/Topeka. This is NOAA Weather Radio Station WXK91 in Topeka. Here are the 6 p.m. conditions for the local area. At Topeka, rain was falling. The temperature was 64 degrees, the dew point 62, and the relative humidity was 93%. The wind was north at 20 miles an hour, gusting to 32. The pressure was 29.97 inches and rising. The National Weather Service in Topeka has issued a flash flood warning for Geary County, northwestern Morris County, until 7 p.m. The National Weather Service in Topeka has issued a flash flood warning for Geary County, northwestern Morris County, until 7 p.m. At 3:30 p.m., Doppler radar indicated storms producing heavy rain across the warned area. Between 3 and 5 inches of rain have fallen. Additional rainfall amounts of 0.5 to 1.5 inches are possible in the warned area. Flash flooding is ongoing or expected to begin shortly. Expected hazards include flash flooding caused by thunderstorms. This is a radar-indicated threat. The following impacts are expected: flash flooding of small creeks and streams, urban areas, highways, streets and underpasses, as well as other poor drainage and low-lying areas. Some locations that will experience flash flooding include

Junction City, Grandview Plaza, White City, Dwight, Parkerville, Latimer, and Council Grove Lake. This includes Interstate 70 between mile markers 291 and 302, in between mile markers 310 and 315. Turn around, don't drown when encountering flooded roads. Most flood deaths occur in vehicles. The National Weather Service in Topeka has issued a flash flood warning for Northern Lyon County, Osage County, southeastern Wabanse County, until 9:45 p.m. At 5:46 p.m., Doppler radar indicated heavy rain across the warned area. Between 1 and 3 inches of rain have fallen. Additional rainfall amounts of 1 to 3 inches are possible in the warned area. Flash flooding is ongoing or expected to begin shortly. Expected hazards include flash flooding caused by thunderstorms. This is a radar-indicated threat. The following impacts are expected: flash flooding of small creeks and streams, urban areas, highways, streets and underpasses, as well as other poor drainage and low-lying areas. Some locations that will experience flash flooding include Osage City, Carbondale, Linden, Burlingame, Americus, Scranton, Quinimo, Harveyville, Redding, Allen, Admire, Bushholm, and Pomona Lake. This includes Kansas Turnpike between mile markers 130 and 161. Turn around, don't drown when encountering flooded roads. Most flood deaths occur in vehicles. Be aware of your surroundings and do not drive on flooded roads. A flood warning is in effect for the following rivers: the Vermilion Creek near Wamego. For more detailed information, go to www.weather.gov/Topeka. 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Here are the 6 p.m. conditions for the local area. At Topeka, rain was falling. The temperature was 64 degrees, the dew point 62, and the relative humidity was 93%. The wind was north at 20 miles an hour, gusting to 32. The pressure was 29.97 inches and rising. The National Weather Service in Topeka has issued a flash flood warning for Geary County, northwestern Morris County, until 7 p.m. At 3:30 p.m., Doppler radar indicated storms producing heavy rain across the warned area. Between 3 and 5 inches of rain have fallen. Additional rainfall amounts of 0.5 to 1.5 inches are possible in the warned area. Flash flooding is ongoing or expected to begin shortly. Expected hazards include flash flooding caused by thunderstorms. This is a radar-indicated threat. The following impacts are expected: flash flooding of small creeks and streams, urban areas, highways, streets and underpasses, as well as other poor drainage and low-lying areas. Some locations that will experience flash flooding include Junction City, Grandview Plaza, White City, Dwight, Parkerville, Latimer, and Council Grove Lake. This includes Interstate 70 between mile markers 291 and 302, in between mile markers 310 and 315. Turn around, don't drown when encountering flooded roads. Most flood deaths occur in vehicles. The National Weather Service in Topeka has issued a flash flood warning for Northern Lyon County, Osage County, southeastern Wabanse County, until 9:45 p.m. At 5:46 p.m., Doppler radar indicated heavy rain across the warned area. Between 1 and 3 inches of rain have fallen. Additional rainfall amounts of 1 to 3 inches are possible in the warned area. Flash flooding is ongoing or expected to begin shortly. Expected hazards include flash flooding caused by thunderstorms. This is a radar-indicated threat. The following impacts are expected: flash flooding of small creeks and streams, urban areas, highways, streets and underpasses, as well as other poor drainage and low-lying areas. Some locations that will experience flash flooding include Osage City, Carbondale, Linden, Burlingame, Americus, Scranton, Quinimo, Harveyville, Redding, Allen, Admire, Bushholm, and Pomona Lake.
This includes Kansas.

Turnpike between mile markers 130 and 161. Turn around. Don't drown when encountering flooded roads. Most flood deaths occur in vehicles. Be aware of your surroundings and do not drive on flooded roads. This is NOAA Weather Radio WXK91 in Topeka. The current time is 6:39 p.m. Central Daylight Time. A flood warning is in effect for the following rivers: the Vermilion Creek near Wamego. For more detailed information, go to www.weather.gov/Topeka. 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Here are the 6 p.m. conditions for the local area. At Topeka, rain was falling. The temperature was 64 degrees, the dew point 62, and the relative humidity was 93%. The wind was north at 20 miles an hour, gusting to 32. The pressure was 29.97 inches and rising. The National Weather Service in Topeka has issued a flash flood warning for Geary County, northwestern Morris County, until 7 p.m. At 3:30 p.m., Doppler radar indicated storms producing heavy rain across the warned area. Between 3 and 5 inches of rain have fallen. Additional rainfall amounts of 0.5 to 1.5 inches are possible in the warned area. Flash flooding is ongoing or expected to begin shortly. Expected hazards include flash flooding caused by thunderstorms. This is a radar-indicated threat. The following impacts are expected: flash flooding of small creeks and streams, urban areas, highways, streets and underpasses, as well as other poor drainage and low-lying areas. Some locations that will experience flash flooding include Junction City, Grandview Plaza, White City, Dwight, Parkerville, Latimer and Council Grove Lake. This includes Interstate 70 between mile markers 291 and 302, in between mile markers 310 and 315. Turn around, don't drown when encountering flooded roads. Most flood deaths occur in vehicles. The National Weather Service in Topeka has issued a flash flood warning for northern Lyon County, Osage County, southeastern Waubonsie County, until 9:45 p.m. At 5:46 p.m., Doppler radar indicated heavy rain across the warned area. Between 1 and 3 inches of rain have fallen. Additional rainfall amounts of 1 to 3 inches are possible in the warned area. Flash flooding is ongoing or expected to begin shortly. Expected hazards include flash flooding caused by thunderstorms. This is a radar-indicated threat. The following impacts are expected: flash flooding of small creeks and streams, urban areas, highways, streets and underpasses, as well as other poor drainage and low-lying areas. Some locations that will experience flash flooding include Osage City, Carbondale, Linden, Burlingame, Americus, Scranton, Quinimo, Harveyville, Redding, Allen, Admire, Bushholm and Pomona Lake. This includes Kansas Turnpike between mile markers 130 and 161. Turn around, don't drown when encountering flooded roads. Most flood deaths occur in vehicles. Be aware of your surroundings and do not drive on flooded roads. A flood warning is in effect for the following rivers: the Vermilion Creek near Wamego. For more detailed information, go to www.weather.gov/Topeka. 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Here are the 6 p.m. conditions for the local area. At Topeka, rain was falling. The temperature was 64 degrees, the dew point 62, and the relative humidity was 93%. The wind was north at 20 miles an hour, gusting to 32. The pressure was 29.97 inches and rising. The National Weather Service in Topeka has issued a flash flood warning for Geary County, northwestern Morris County, until 7 p.m. At 3:30 p.m., Doppler radar indicated storms producing heavy rain across the warned area. Between 3 and 5 inches of rain have fallen.
additional rainfall amounts of 0.5 to 1.

continue to rise due to excess runoff from earlier rainfall. Low water crossings are inundated with water and may not be passable. Additional details, at 6:51 p.m., Doppler radar and automated rain gauges indicated heavy rain due to storms. Flooding is already occurring in the warned area. Between 3 and 5 inches of rain have fallen. Additional rainfall amounts up to 1 inch is possible in the warned area. Some locations that will experience flooding include Junction City, Grandview Plaza, White City, Dwight, Parkerville, Latimer, and Council Grove Lake. This includes Interstate 70 between mile markers 291 and 302, and between mile markers 310 and 315. Be especially cautious at night when it is harder to recognize the dangers of flooding. Repeating, an aerial flood warning has been issued until 10:15 p.m. for the following counties, in Kansas, Geary, Morris, and Wabansee. The National Weather Service in Topeka has issued a flash flood warning for northern Lyon County, Osage County, southeastern Wabansee County, until 9:45 p.m. At 5:46 p.m., Doppler radar indicated heavy rain across the warned area. Between 1 and 3 inches of rain have fallen. Additional rainfall amounts of 1 to 3 inches are possible in the warned area. Flash flooding is ongoing or expected to begin shortly. Expected hazards include flash flooding caused by thunderstorms. This is a radar-indicated threat. The following impacts are expected: flash flooding of small creeks and streams, urban areas, highways, streets and underpasses, as well as other poor drainage and low-lying areas. Some locations that will experience flash flooding include Osage City, Carbondale, Linden, Burlingame, Americus, Scranton, Quinimo, Harveyville, Redding, Allen, Admire, Bushong, and Pomona Lake. This includes Kansas Turnpike between mile markers 130 and 161. Turn around, don't drown when encountering flooded roads. Most flood deaths occur in vehicles. Be aware of your surroundings and do not drive on flooded roads. Flash flood warning for Geary and northwestern Morris counties has been replaced with a flood warning. Continued moderate rainfall is expected to cause water to continue rising. Therefore, the flash flood warning that is set to expire at 7 p.m. is replaced with a flood warning until 10 p.m. A flood warning is in effect for the following rivers: the Vermilion Creek near Wamego. 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A flood warning is in effect for the following rivers: the Mill Creek near Pexico. 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Here are the 6 p.m. conditions for the local area. At Topeka, rain was falling. The temperature was 64 degrees, the dew point 62, and the relative humidity was 93%. The wind was north at 20 miles an hour, gusting to 32. The pressure was 29.97 inches and rising. The National Weather Service in Topeka has issued a flash flood warning for northern Lyon County, Osage County, southeastern Wabansee County, until 9:45 p.m. At 5:46 p.m., Doppler radar indicated heavy rain across the warned area. Between 1 and 3 inches of rain have fallen. Additional rainfall amounts of 1 to 3 inches are possible in the warned area. Flash flooding is ongoing or expected to begin shortly. Expected hazards include flash flooding caused by thunderstorms. This is a radar-indicated threat. The following impacts are expected: flash flooding of small creeks and streams, urban areas, highways, streets and underpasses, as well as other poor drainage and low-lying areas. Some locations that will experience flash flooding include Osage City, Carbondale, Linden, Burlingame, Americus, Scranton, Quinimo, Harveyville, Redding, Allen, Admire, Bushong, and Pomona Lake.
This includes Kansas Turnpike.